forecast for Frankfurt and surrounding communities. Tonight, mostly cloudy. Lows around 70. South winds 5 to 10 miles an hour. Gusts up to 25 miles an hour until midnight. Tuesday, mostly sunny. A 20% chance of thunderstorms in the afternoon. Highs in the upper 80s. Southwest winds 5 to 15 miles an hour. Tuesday night, mostly cloudy. Chance of thunderstorms until midnight, then showers likely and chance of thunderstorms after midnight. Lows in the mid-60s. Southwest winds up to 10 miles an hour. Chance of precipitation 70%. Wednesday, not as warm. Showers likely and slight chance of thunderstorms in the morning, then showers and chance of thunderstorms in the afternoon. Highs in the upper 70s. Southwest winds up to 10 miles an hour shifting to the northwest in the afternoon. Chance of precipitation near 100%. Wednesday night, cooler. Mostly cloudy. Chance of rain showers and slight chance of thunderstorms until midnight, then chance of rain showers after midnight. Lows in the mid-50s. Northeast winds 5 to 10 miles an hour. Chance of precipitation 50%. And now the extended forecast for the radio listening area. Thursday and Thursday night, mostly cloudy with chance of rain showers and slight chance of thunderstorms. Highs in the lower 70s. Lows in the upper 50s. Chance of precipitation 50%. Friday and Friday night, rain showers and chance of thunderstorms. Highs in the upper 70s. Lows in the lower 60s. Chance of precipitation near 100%. Saturday and Saturday night, showers likely and chance of thunderstorms. Highs around 80. Lows in the lower 60s. Chance of precipitation 70%. Sunday and Sunday night, mostly cloudy. A 50% chance of thunderstorms. Highs in the lower 80s. Lows in the mid-60s. Memorial Day and Monday night, mostly cloudy with chance of showers and slight chance of thunderstorms. Highs in the mid-80s. Lows in the mid-60s. Chance of precipitation 50%. The current time is 8:04 p.m. Eastern Daylight Time. 8 p.m. Eastern Daylight Time weather conditions across north central Kentucky. At Frankfort. And the pressure was 30.07 inches and rising. At Lexington, it was mostly cloudy. The temperature was 82 degrees, the dew point 63, and the relative humidity 52%. The wind was south at 8 miles an hour. The pressure was 30.10 inches and rising. At Louisville, it was cloudy. The temperature was 76 degrees, the dew point 63, and the relative humidity 64%. The wind was north at 15 miles an hour. The pressure was 30.04 inches and steady. At Frankfort, and the pressure was 30.07 inches and rising. Elsewhere around the region, at Covington, a thunderstorm was reported with a temperature of 73. Rain was falling with a temperature of 68 at Indianapolis and 69 at Jasper, Indiana. At Bowling Green, it was clear with a temperature of 87. It was mostly cloudy with a temperature of 78 at Wilmington, Ohio, 80 at Jackson, and 83 at London. And now here is the 8 to 14 day outlook for the region. This forecast is valid for the period from May 26th to June 1st, 2026. For Kentucky, temperatures are forecast to be above normal, and precipitation is forecast to be normal. For Indiana, temperatures are forecast to be above normal, and precipitation is forecast to be normal. For Tennessee, temperatures and precipitation are forecast to be above normal. This long-term outlook is updated on NOAA Weather Radio around 5 p.m. Eastern Time each day. Now for the official National Weather Service forecast for Frankfort and surrounding communities. Tonight, mostly cloudy. Lows around 70. South winds 5 to 10.

miles an hour. Gusts up to 25 miles an hour until midnight. Tuesday, mostly sunny. A 20% chance of thunderstorms in the afternoon. Highs in the upper 80s. Southwest winds 5 to 15 miles an hour. Tuesday night, mostly cloudy. Chance of thunderstorms until midnight, then showers likely and chance of thunderstorms after midnight. Lows in the mid-60s. Southwest winds up to 10 miles an hour. Chance of precipitation 70%. Wednesday, not as warm. Showers likely and slight chance of thunderstorms in the morning, then showers and chance of thunderstorms in the afternoon. Highs in the upper 70s. Southwest winds up to 10 miles an hour shifting to the northwest in the afternoon. Chance of precipitation near 100%. Wednesday night, cooler. Mostly cloudy. Chance of rain showers and slight chance of thunderstorms until midnight, then chance of rain showers after midnight. Lows in the mid-50s. Northeast winds 5 to 10 miles an hour. Chance of precipitation 50%. And now the extended forecast for the radio listening area. Thursday and Thursday night, mostly cloudy with chance of rain showers and slight chance of thunderstorms. Highs in the lower 70s. Lows in the upper 50s. Chance of precipitation 50%. Friday and Friday night, rain showers and chance of thunderstorms. Highs in the upper 70s. Lows in the lower 60s. Chance of precipitation near 100%. Saturday and Saturday night, showers likely and chance of thunderstorms. Highs around 80. Lows in the lower 60s. Chance of precipitation 70%. Sunday and Sunday night, mostly cloudy. A 50% chance of thunderstorms. Highs in the lower 80s. Lows in the mid-60s. Memorial Day and Monday night, mostly cloudy with chance of showers and slight chance of thunderstorms. Highs in the mid-80s. Lows in the mid-60s. Chance of precipitation 50%. The current time is 8:09 p.m. Eastern Daylight Time. 8 p.m. Eastern Daylight Time weather conditions across north central Kentucky. At Frankfort. And the pressure was 30.07 inches and rising. At Lexington, it was mostly cloudy. The temperature was 82 degrees, the dew point 63, and the relative humidity 52%. The wind was south at 8 miles an hour. The pressure was 30.10 inches and rising. At Louisville, it was cloudy. The temperature was 76 degrees, the dew point 63, and the relative humidity 64%. The wind was north at 15 miles an hour. The pressure was 30.04 inches and steady. At Frankfort, and the pressure was 30.07 inches and rising. Elsewhere around the region, at Covington, a thunderstorm was reported with a temperature of 73. Rain was falling with a temperature of 68 at Indianapolis and 69 at Jasper, Indiana. At Bowling Green, it was clear with a temperature of 87. It was mostly cloudy with a temperature of 78 at Wilmington, Ohio, 80 at Jackson, and 83 at London. And now here is the 8 to 14 day outlook for the region. This forecast is valid for the period from May 26th to June 1st, 2026. For Kentucky, temperatures are forecast to be above normal, and precipitation is forecast to be normal. For Indiana, temperatures are forecast to be above normal, and precipitation is forecast to be normal. For Tennessee, temperatures and precipitation are forecast to be above normal. This long-term outlook is updated on NOAA Weather Radio around 5 p.m. Eastern Time each day. Now for the official National Weather Service forecast for Frankfort and surrounding communities. Tonight, mostly cloudy. Lows around 70. South winds 5 to 10 miles an hour. Gusts up to 25 miles an hour until midnight. Tuesday, mostly sunny. A 20% chance of thunderstorms.

storms in the afternoon. Highs in the upper 80s. Southwest winds 5 to 15 miles an hour. Tuesday night, mostly cloudy. Chance of thunderstorms until midnight, then showers likely and chance of thunderstorms after midnight. Lows in the mid-60s. Southwest winds up to 10 miles an hour. Chance of precipitation 70%. Wednesday, not as warm. Showers likely and slight chance of thunderstorms in the morning, then showers and chance of thunderstorms in the afternoon. Highs in the upper 70s. Southwest winds up to 10 miles an hour shifting to the northwest in the afternoon. Chance of precipitation near 100%. Wednesday night, cooler. Mostly cloudy. Chance of rain showers and slight chance of thunderstorms until midnight, then chance of rain showers after midnight. Lows in the mid-50s. Northeast winds 5 to 10 miles an hour. Chance of precipitation 50%. And now the extended forecast for the radio listening area. Thursday and Thursday night, mostly cloudy with chance of rain showers and slight chance of thunderstorms. Highs in the lower 70s. Lows in the upper 50s. Chance of precipitation 50%. Friday and Friday night, rain showers and chance of thunderstorms. Highs in the upper 70s. Lows in the lower 60s. Chance of precipitation near 100%. Saturday and Saturday night, showers likely and chance of thunderstorms. Highs around 80. Lows in the lower 60s. Chance of precipitation 70%. Sunday and Sunday night, mostly cloudy. A 50% chance of thunderstorms. Highs in the lower 80s. Lows in the mid-60s. Memorial Day and Monday night, mostly cloudy with chance of showers and slight chance of thunderstorms. Highs in the mid-80s. Lows in the mid-60s. Chance of precipitation 50%. 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The current time is 8:14 p.m. Eastern Daylight Time. 8 p.m. Eastern Daylight Time weather conditions across north-central Kentucky. At Frankfurt. And the pressure was 30.07 inches and rising. At Lexington, it was partly cloudy. The temperature was 82 degrees, the dew point 63, and the relative humidity 52%. The wind was south at 8 miles an hour. The pressure was 30.10 inches and rising. At Louisville, it was cloudy. The temperature was 76 degrees, the dew point 63, and the relative humidity 64%. The wind was north at 15 miles an hour. The pressure was 30.04 inches and steady. At Frankfurt, and the pressure was 30.07 inches and rising. Elsewhere around the region, at Covington, a thunderstorm was reported with a temperature of 70. Rain was falling, with a temperature of 68 at Indianapolis and 69 at Jasper, Indiana. It was partly cloudy, with a temperature of 83 at London and 87 at Bowling Green. It was mostly cloudy, with a temperature of 78 at Wilmington, Ohio, and 80 at Jackson. And now here is the 8 to 14 day outlook for the region. This forecast is valid for the period from May 26th to June 1st, 2026. For Kentucky, temperatures are forecast to be above normal, and precipitation is forecast to be normal. For Indiana, temperatures are forecast to be above normal, and precipitation is forecast to be normal. For Tennessee, temperatures and precipitation are forecast to be above normal. This long-term outlook is updated on NOAA Weather Radio around 5 p.m. Eastern Time each day. Now for the official National Weather Service forecast for Frankfurt and surrounding communities. Tonight, mostly cloudy. Lows around 70. South winds 5 to 10 miles.

miles an hour. Gusts up to 25 miles an hour until midnight. Tuesday, mostly sunny. A 20% chance of thunderstorms in the afternoon. Highs in the upper 80s. Southwest winds 5 to 15 miles an hour. Tuesday night, mostly cloudy. Chance of thunderstorms until midnight, then showers likely and chance of thunderstorms after midnight. Lows in the mid-60s. Southwest winds up to 10 miles an hour. Chance of precipitation 70%. Wednesday, not as warm. Showers likely and slight chance of thunderstorms in the morning, then showers and chance of thunderstorms in the afternoon. Highs in the upper 70s. Southwest winds up to 10 miles an hour shifting to the northwest in the afternoon. Chance of precipitation near 100%. Wednesday night, cooler. Mostly cloudy. Chance of rain showers and slight chance of thunderstorms until midnight, then chance of rain showers after midnight. Lows in the mid-50s. Northeast winds 5 to 10 miles an hour. Chance of precipitation 50%. And now the extended forecast for the radio listening area. Thursday and Thursday night, mostly cloudy with chance of rain showers and slight chance of thunderstorms. Highs in the lower 70s. Lows in the upper 50s. Chance of precipitation 50%. Friday and Friday night, rain showers and chance of thunderstorms. Highs in the upper 70s. Lows in the lower 60s. Chance of precipitation near 100%. Saturday and Saturday night, showers likely and chance of thunderstorms. Highs around 80. Lows in the lower 60s. Chance of precipitation 70%. Sunday and Sunday night, mostly cloudy. A 50% chance of thunderstorms. Highs in the lower 80s. Lows in the mid-60s. Memorial Day and Monday night, mostly cloudy with chance of showers and slight chance of thunderstorms. Highs in the mid-80s. Lows in the mid-60s. Chance of precipitation 50%. The current time is 8:19 p.m. Eastern Daylight Time. 8 p.m. Eastern Daylight Time weather conditions across north central Kentucky. At Frankfort. And the pressure was 30.07 inches and rising. At Lexington, it was partly cloudy. The temperature was 82 degrees, the dew point 63, and the relative humidity 52%. The wind was south at 8 miles an hour. The pressure was 30.10 inches and rising. At Louisville, it was cloudy. The temperature was 76 degrees, the dew point 63, and the relative humidity 64%. The wind was north at 15 miles an hour. The pressure was 30.04 inches and steady. At Frankfort, and the pressure was 30.07 inches and rising. Elsewhere around the region, at Covington, a thunderstorm was reported with a temperature of 70. Rain was falling with a temperature of 68 at Indianapolis and 69 at Jasper, Indiana. It was partly cloudy with a temperature of 83 at London and 87 at Bowling Green. It was mostly cloudy with a temperature of 78 at Wilmington, Ohio and 80 at Jackson. And now here is the 8 to 14 day outlook for the region. This forecast is valid for the period from May 26th to June 1st, 2026. For Kentucky, temperatures are forecast to be above normal, and precipitation is forecast to be normal. For Indiana, temperatures are forecast to be above normal, and precipitation is forecast to be normal. For Tennessee, temperatures and precipitation are forecast to be above normal. This long-term outlook is updated on NOAA Weather Radio around 5 p.m. Eastern Time each day. Now for the official National Weather Service forecast for Frankfort and surrounding communities. Tonight, mostly cloudy. Lows around 70. South winds 5 to 10 miles an hour. Gusts up to 25 miles an hour until midnight. Tuesday, mostly sunny.
a 20% chance of thunderstorms in the afternoon. Highs in the upper 80s. Southwest winds 5 to 15 miles an hour. Tuesday night, mostly cloudy. Chance of thunderstorms until midnight, then showers likely and chance of thunderstorms after midnight. Lows in the mid-60s. Southwest winds up to 10 miles an hour. Chance of precipitation 70%. Wednesday, not as warm. Showers likely and slight chance of thunderstorms in the morning, then showers and chance of thunderstorms in the afternoon. Highs in the upper 70s. Southwest winds up to 10 miles an hour shifting to the northwest in the afternoon. Chance of precipitation near 100%. Wednesday night, cooler. Mostly cloudy. Chance of rain showers and slight chance of thunderstorms until midnight, then chance of rain showers after midnight. Lows in the mid-50s. Northeast winds 5 to 10 miles an hour. Chance of precipitation 50%. And now the extended forecast for the radio listening area. Thursday and Thursday night, mostly cloudy with chance of rain showers and slight chance of thunderstorms. Highs in the lower 70s. Lows in the upper 50s. Chance of precipitation 50%. Friday and Friday night, rain showers and chance of thunderstorms. Highs in the upper 70s. Lows in the lower 60s. Chance of precipitation near 100%. Saturday and Saturday night, showers likely and chance of thunderstorms. Highs around 80. Lows in the lower 60s. Chance of precipitation 70%. Sunday and Sunday night, mostly cloudy. A 50% chance of thunderstorms. Highs in the lower 80s. Lows in the mid-60s. Memorial Day and Monday night, mostly cloudy with chance of showers and slight chance of thunderstorms. Highs in the mid-80s. Lows in the mid-60s. Chance of precipitation 50%. The current time is 8:23 p.m. Eastern Daylight Time. 8 p.m. Eastern Daylight Time weather conditions across north central Kentucky. At Frankfort. And the pressure was 30.07 inches and rising. At Lexington, it was partly cloudy. The temperature was 82 degrees, the dew point 63, and the relative humidity 52%. The wind was south at 8 miles an hour. The pressure was 30.10 inches and rising. At Louisville, it was cloudy. The temperature was 76 degrees, the dew point 63, and the relative humidity 64%. The wind was north at 15 miles an hour. The pressure was 30.04 inches and steady. At Frankfort, and the pressure was 30.07 inches and rising. Elsewhere around the region, at Covington, a thunderstorm was reported with a temperature of 70. Rain was falling with a temperature of 68 at Indianapolis and 69 at Jasper, Indiana. It was partly cloudy with a temperature of 83 at London and 87 at Bowling Green. It was mostly cloudy with a temperature of 78 at Wilmington, Ohio and 80 at Jackson. And now here is the 8 to 14 day outlook for the region. This forecast is valid for the period from May 26th to June 1st, 2026. For Kentucky, temperatures are forecast to be above normal, and precipitation is forecast to be normal. For Indiana, temperatures are forecast to be above normal, and precipitation is forecast to be normal. For Tennessee, temperatures and precipitation are forecast to be above normal. This long-term outlook is updated on NOAA Weather Radio around 5 p.m. Eastern Time each day. Now for the official National Weather Service forecast for Frankfort and surrounding communities. Tonight, mostly cloudy. Lows around 70. South winds 5 to 10 miles an hour. Gusts up to 25 miles an hour until midnight. Tuesday, mostly sunny. A 20% chance of thunderstorms in the afternoon. Highs in the upper 80s. Southwest winds 5 to 15 miles an hour.
Tuesday night, mostly

cloudy. Chance of thunderstorms until midnight, then showers likely and chance of thunderstorms after midnight. Lows in the mid-60s. Southwest winds up to 10 miles an hour. Chance of precipitation 70%. Wednesday, not as warm. Showers likely and slight chance of thunderstorms in the morning, then showers and chance of thunderstorms in the afternoon. Highs in the upper 70s. Southwest winds up to 10 miles an hour shifting to the northwest in the afternoon. Chance of precipitation near 100%. Wednesday night, cooler. Mostly cloudy. Chance of rain showers and slight chance of thunderstorms until midnight, then chance of rain showers after midnight. Lows in the mid-50s. Northeast winds 5 to 10 miles an hour. Chance of precipitation 50%. And now the extended forecast for the radio listening area. Thursday and Thursday night, mostly cloudy with chance of rain showers and slight chance of thunderstorms. Highs in the lower 70s. Lows in the upper 50s. Chance of precipitation 50%. Friday and Friday night, rain showers and chance of thunderstorms. Highs in the upper 70s. Lows in the lower 60s. Chance of precipitation near 100%. Saturday and Saturday night, showers likely and chance of thunderstorms. Highs around 80. Lows in the lower 60s. Chance of precipitation 70%. Sunday and Sunday night, mostly cloudy. A 50% chance of thunderstorms. Highs in the lower 80s. Lows in the mid-60s. Memorial Day and Monday night, mostly cloudy with chance of showers and slight chance of thunderstorms. Highs in the mid-80s. Lows in the mid-60s. Chance of precipitation 50%. The current time is 8:28 p.m. Eastern Daylight Time. This is the climate data for Frankfurt for today. Since midnight, the high temperature was 90. The low was 64. No precipitation fell. Sunrise tomorrow 6:26 a.m. Sunset tomorrow 8:47 p.m. 8 p.m. Eastern Daylight Time weather conditions across north-central Kentucky. At Frankfurt, and the pressure was 30.07 inches and rising. At Lexington, it was partly cloudy. The temperature was 82 degrees, the dew point 63, and the relative humidity 52%. The wind was south at 8 miles an hour. The pressure was 30.10 inches and rising. At Louisville, it was cloudy. The temperature was 76 degrees. The dew point 63, and the relative humidity 64%. The wind was north at 15 miles an hour. The pressure was 30.04 inches and steady. At Frankfurt, and the pressure was 30.07 inches and rising. Elsewhere around the region, at Covington, a thunderstorm was reported with a temperature of 70. Rain was falling with a temperature of 68 at Indianapolis, and 69 at Jasper, Indiana. It was partly cloudy, with a temperature of 83 at London, and 87 at Bowling Green. It was mostly cloudy, with a temperature of 78 at Wilmington, Ohio, and 80 at Jackson. And now here is the 8 to 14 day outlook for the region. This forecast is valid for the period from May 26th to June 1st, 2026. For Kentucky, temperatures are forecast to be above normal, and precipitation is forecast to be normal. For Indiana, temperatures are forecast to be above normal, and precipitation is forecast to be normal. For Tennessee, temperatures and precipitation are forecast to be above normal. This long-term outlook is updated on NOAA Weather Radio around 5 p.m. Eastern Time each day. Now for the official National Weather Service forecast for Frankfurt and surrounding communities. Tonight, mostly cloudy. Lows around 70. South winds 5 to 10 miles an hour. Gusts up to 25 miles an hour until midnight. Tuesday, mostly sunny. A 20% chance of thunderstorms in the afternoon.

highs in the upper 80s. Southwest winds 5 to 15 miles an hour. Tuesday night, mostly cloudy. Chance of thunderstorms until midnight, then showers likely and chance of thunderstorms after midnight. Lows in the mid-60s. Southwest winds up to 10 miles an hour. Chance of precipitation 70%. Wednesday, not as warm. Showers likely and slight chance of thunderstorms in the morning, then showers and chance of thunderstorms in the afternoon. Highs in the upper 70s. Southwest winds up to 10 miles an hour shifting to the northwest in the afternoon. Chance of precipitation near 100%. Wednesday night, cooler. Mostly cloudy. Chance of rain showers and slight chance of thunderstorms until midnight, then chance of rain showers after midnight. Lows in the mid-50s. Northeast winds 5 to 10 miles an hour. Chance of precipitation 50%. And now the extended forecast for the radio listening area. Thursday and Thursday night, mostly cloudy with chance of rain showers and slight chance of thunderstorms. Highs in the lower 70s. Lows in the upper 50s. Chance of precipitation 50%. Friday and Friday night, rain showers and chance of thunderstorms. Highs in the upper 70s. Lows in the upper 50s. Chance of precipitation 50%. Friday and Friday night, rain showers and chance of thunderstorms. Highs in the upper 70s. Lows in the lower 60s. Chance of precipitation near 100%. Saturday and Saturday night, showers likely and chance of thunderstorms. Highs around 80. Lows in the lower 60s. Chance of precipitation 70%. Sunday and Sunday night, mostly cloudy. A 50% chance of thunderstorms. Highs in the lower 80s. Lows in the mid-60s. Memorial Day and Monday night, mostly cloudy with chance of showers and slight chance of thunderstorms. Highs in the mid-80s. Lows in the mid-60s. Chance of precipitation 50%. The current time is 8:33 p.m. Eastern Daylight Time. This is the climate data for Frankfurt for today. Since midnight, the high temperature was 90. The low was 64. No precipitation fell. Sunrise tomorrow 6:26 a.m. Sunset tomorrow 8:47 p.m. 8 p.m. Eastern Daylight Time weather conditions across north-central Kentucky. At Frankfurt, and the pressure was 30.07 inches and rising. At Lexington, it was partly cloudy. The temperature was 82 degrees, the dew point 63, and the relative humidity 52%. The wind was south at 8 miles an hour. The pressure was 30.10 inches and rising. At Louisville, it was cloudy. The temperature was 76 degrees. The dew point 63, and the relative humidity 64%. The wind was north at 15 miles an hour. The pressure was 30.04 inches and steady. At Frankfurt, and the pressure was 30.07 inches and rising. Elsewhere around the region, at Covington, a thunderstorm was reported with a temperature of 70. Rain was falling with a temperature of 68 at Indianapolis and 69 at Jasper, Indiana. It was partly cloudy, with a temperature of 83 at London, and 87 at Bowling Green. It was mostly cloudy, with a temperature of 78 at Wilmington, Ohio, and 80 at Jackson. And now here is the 8 to 14 day outlook for the region. This forecast is valid for the period from May 26th to June 1st, 2026. For Kentucky, temperatures are forecast to be above normal, and precipitation is forecast to be normal. For Indiana, temperatures are forecast to be above normal, and precipitation is forecast to be normal. For Tennessee, temperatures and precipitation are forecast to be above normal. This long-term outlook is updated on NOAA Weather Radio around 5 p.m. Eastern Time each day. Now for the official

Wednesday, not as warm. Showers likely and slight chance of thunderstorms in the morning, then showers and chance of thunderstorms in the afternoon. Highs in the upper 70s. Southwest winds up to 10 miles an hour shifting to the northwest in the afternoon. Chance of precipitation near 100%. Wednesday night, cooler. Mostly cloudy. Chance of rain showers and slight chance of thunderstorms until midnight, then chance of rain showers after midnight. Lows in the mid-50s. Northeast winds 5 to 10 miles an hour. Chance of precipitation 50%. And now the extended forecast for the radio listening area. Thursday and Thursday night, mostly cloudy with chance of rain showers and slight chance of thunderstorms. Highs in the lower 70s. Lows in the upper 50s. Chance of precipitation 50%. Friday and Friday night, rain showers and chance of thunderstorms. Highs in the upper 70s. Lows in the lower 60s. Chance of precipitation near 100%. Saturday and Saturday night, showers likely and chance of thunderstorms. Highs around 80. Lows in the lower 60s. Chance of precipitation 70%. Sunday and Sunday night, mostly cloudy. A 50% chance of thunderstorms. Highs in the lower 80s. Lows in the mid-60s. Memorial Day and Monday night, mostly cloudy with chance of showers and slight chance of thunderstorms. Highs in the mid-80s. Lows in the mid-60s. Chance of precipitation 50%. The current time is 8:39 p.m. Eastern Daylight Time. This is the climate data for Frankfurt for today. Since midnight, the high temperature was 90. The low was 64. No precipitation fell. Sunrise tomorrow 6:26 a.m. Sunset tomorrow 8:47 p.m. 8 p.m. Eastern Daylight Time weather conditions across north central Kentucky. At Frankfurt. And the pressure was 30.07 inches and rising. At Lexington, it was partly cloudy. The temperature was 82 degrees, the dew point 63, and the relative humidity 52%. The wind was south at 8 miles an hour. The pressure was 30.10 inches and rising. At Louisville, it was cloudy. The temperature was 76 degrees. The dew point 63, and the relative humidity 64%. The wind was north at 15 miles an hour. The pressure was 30.04 inches and steady. At Frankfurt. And the pressure was 30.07 inches and rising. Elsewhere around the region, at Covington, a thunderstorm was reported with a temperature of 70. Rain was falling with a temperature of 68 at Indianapolis, and 69 at Jasper, Indiana. It was partly cloudy, with a temperature of 83 at London, and 87 at Bowling Green. It was mostly cloudy, with a temperature of 78 at Wilmington, Ohio, and 80 at Jackson. And now here is the 8 to 14 day outlook for the region. This forecast is valid for the period from May 26th to June 1st, 2026. For Kentucky, temperatures are forecast to be above normal, and precipitation is forecast to be normal. For Indiana, temperatures are forecast to be above normal, and precipitation is forecast to be normal. For Tennessee, temperatures and precipitation are forecast to be above normal. This long-term outlook is updated on NOAA Weather Radio around 5 p.m. Eastern Time each day. Now for the official National Weather Service forecast for Frankfurt and surrounding communities. Tonight, mostly cloudy. Lows around 70. South winds 5 to 10 miles an hour. Gusts up to 25 miles an hour until midnight. Tuesday, mostly sunny. A 20% chance of thunderstorms in the afternoon. Highs in the upper 80s. Southwest winds 5 to 15 miles an hour. Tuesday night, mostly cloudy. Chance of thunderstorms until midnight, then showers likely and chance of thunderstorms after midnight.

lows in the mid-60s. Southwest winds up to 10 miles an hour. Chance of precipitation 70%. Wednesday, not as warm. Showers likely and slight chance of thunderstorms in the morning, then showers and chance of thunderstorms in the afternoon. Highs in the upper 70s. Southwest winds up to 10 miles an hour shifting to the northwest in the afternoon. Chance of precipitation near 100%. Wednesday night, cooler. Mostly cloudy. Chance of rain showers and slight chance of thunderstorms until midnight, then chance of rain showers after midnight. Lows in the mid-50s. Northeast winds 5 to 10 miles an hour. Chance of precipitation 50%. And now the extended forecast for the radio listening area. Thursday and Thursday night, mostly cloudy with chance of rain showers and slight chance of thunderstorms. Highs in the lower 70s. Lows in the upper 50s. Chance of precipitation 50%. Friday and Friday night, rain showers and chance of thunderstorms. Highs in the upper 70s. Lows in the lower 60s. Chance of precipitation near 100%. Saturday and Saturday night, showers likely and chance of thunderstorms. Highs around 80. Lows in the lower 60s. Chance of precipitation 70%. Sunday and Sunday night, mostly cloudy. A 50% chance of thunderstorms. Highs in the lower 80s. Lows in the mid-60s. Memorial Day and Monday night, mostly cloudy with chance of showers and slight chance of thunderstorms. Highs in the mid-80s. Lows in the mid-60s. Chance of precipitation 50%. 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The current time is 8:44 p.m. Eastern Daylight Time. This is the climate data for Frankfurt for today. Since midnight, the high temperature was 90. The low was 64. No precipitation fell. Sunrise tomorrow 6:26 a.m. Sunset tomorrow 8:47 p.m. 8 p.m. Eastern Daylight Time weather conditions across north-central Kentucky. At Frankfurt. And the pressure was 30.07 inches and rising. At Lexington, it was partly cloudy. The temperature was 82 degrees, the dew point 63, and the relative humidity 52%. The wind was south at 8 miles an hour. The pressure was 30.10 inches and rising. At Louisville, it was cloudy. The temperature was 76 degrees, the dew point 63, and the relative humidity 64%. The wind was north at 15 miles an hour. The pressure was 30.04 inches and steady. At Frankfurt. And the pressure was 30.07 inches and rising. Elsewhere around the region, at Covington, a thunderstorm was reported with a temperature of 70. Rain was falling with a temperature of 68 at Indianapolis and 69 at Jasper, Indiana. It was partly cloudy with a temperature of 83 at London and 87 at Bowling Green. It was mostly cloudy, with a temperature of 78 at Wilmington, Ohio, and 80 at Jackson. And now here is the 8 to 14 day outlook for the region. This forecast is valid for the period from May 26th to June 1st, 2026. For Kentucky, temperatures are forecast to be above normal, and precipitation is forecast to be normal. For Indiana, temperatures are forecast to be above normal, and precipitation is forecast to be normal. For Tennessee, temperatures and precipitation are forecast to be above normal. This long-term outlook is updated on NOAA Weather Radio around 5 p.m. Eastern Time each day. Now for the official National Weather Service forecast for Frankfurt and surrounding communities. Tonight, mostly cloudy. Lows around 70.

winds 5 to 10 miles an hour. Gusts up to 25 miles an hour until midnight. Tuesday, mostly sunny. A 20% chance of thunderstorms in the afternoon. Highs in the upper 80s. Southwest winds 5 to 15 miles an hour. Tuesday night, mostly cloudy. Chance of thunderstorms until midnight, then showers likely and chance of thunderstorms after midnight. Lows in the mid-60s. Southwest winds up to 10 miles an hour. Chance of precipitation 70%. Wednesday, not as warm. Showers likely and slight chance of thunderstorms in the morning, then showers and chance of thunderstorms in the afternoon. Highs in the upper 70s. Southwest winds up to 10 miles an hour shifting to the northwest in the afternoon. Chance of precipitation near 100%. Wednesday night, cooler. Mostly cloudy. Chance of rain showers and slight chance of thunderstorms until midnight, then chance of rain showers after midnight. Lows in the mid-50s. Northeast winds 5 to 10 miles an hour. Chance of precipitation 50%. And now the extended forecast for the radio listening area. Thursday and Thursday night, mostly cloudy with chance of rain showers and slight chance of thunderstorms. Highs in the lower 70s. Lows in the upper 50s. Chance of precipitation 50%. Friday and Friday night, rain showers and chance of thunderstorms. Highs in the upper 70s. Lows in the lower 60s. Chance of precipitation near 100%. Saturday and Saturday night, showers likely and chance of thunderstorms. Highs around 80. Lows in the lower 60s. Chance of precipitation 70%. Sunday and Sunday night, mostly cloudy. A 50% chance of thunderstorms. Highs in the lower 80s. Lows in the mid-60s. Memorial Day and Monday night, mostly cloudy with chance of showers and slight chance of thunderstorms. Highs in the mid-80s. Lows in the mid-60s. Chance of precipitation 50%. The current time is 8:49 p.m. Eastern Daylight Time. This is the climate data for Frankfurt for today. Since midnight, the high temperature was 90. The low was 64. No precipitation fell. Sunrise tomorrow 6:26 a.m. Sunset tomorrow 8:47 p.m. 8 p.m. Eastern Daylight Time weather conditions across north central Kentucky. At Frankfurt. And the pressure was 30.07 inches and rising. At Lexington, it was partly cloudy. The temperature was 82 degrees, the dew point 63, and the relative humidity 52%. The wind was south at 8 miles an hour. The pressure was 30.10 inches and rising. At Louisville, it was cloudy. The temperature was 76 degrees. The dew point 63, and the relative humidity 64%. The wind was north at 15 miles an hour. The pressure was 30.04 inches and steady. At Frankfurt, and the pressure was 30.07 inches and rising. Elsewhere around the region, at Covington, a thunderstorm was reported with a temperature of 70. Rain was falling with a temperature of 68 at Indianapolis, and 69 at Jasper, Indiana. It was partly cloudy, with a temperature of 83 at London, and 87 at Bowling Green. It was mostly cloudy, with a temperature of 78 at Wilmington, Ohio, and 80 at Jackson. And now here is the 8 to 14 day outlook for the region. This forecast is valid for the period from May 26th to June 1st, 2026. For Kentucky, temperatures are forecast to be above normal, and precipitation is forecast to be normal. For Indiana, temperatures are forecast to be above normal, and precipitation is forecast to be normal. For Tennessee, temperatures and precipitation are forecast to be above normal. This long-term outlook is updated on NOAA Weather Radio around 5 p.m. Eastern Time each day. Now for the official National Weather Service.

rainless forecast for Frankfurt and surrounding communities. Tonight, mostly cloudy. Lows around 70. South winds 5 to 10 miles an hour. Gusts up to 25 miles an hour until midnight. Tuesday, mostly sunny. A 20% chance of thunderstorms in the afternoon. Highs in the upper 80s. Southwest winds 5 to 15 miles an hour. Tuesday night, mostly cloudy. Chance of thunderstorms until midnight, then showers likely and chance of thunderstorms after midnight. Lows in the mid-60s. Southwest winds up to 10 miles an hour. Chance of precipitation 70%. Wednesday, not as warm. Showers likely and slight chance of thunderstorms in the morning, then showers and chance of thunderstorms in the afternoon. Highs in the upper 70s. Southwest winds up to 10 miles an hour shifting to the northwest in the afternoon. Chance of precipitation near 100%. Wednesday night, cooler. Mostly cloudy. Chance of rain showers and slight chance of thunderstorms until midnight, then chance of rain showers after midnight. Lows in the mid-50s. Northeast winds 5 to 10 miles an hour. Chance of precipitation 50%. And now the extended forecast for the radio listening area. Thursday and Thursday night, mostly cloudy with chance of rain showers and slight chance of thunderstorms. Highs in the lower 70s. Lows in the upper 50s. Chance of precipitation 50%. Friday and Friday night, rain showers and chance of thunderstorms. Highs in the upper 70s. Lows in the lower 60s. Chance of precipitation near 100%. Saturday and Saturday night, showers likely and chance of thunderstorms. Highs around 80. Lows in the lower 60s. Chance of precipitation 70%. Sunday and Sunday night, mostly cloudy. A 50% chance of thunderstorms. Highs in the lower 80s. Lows in the mid-60s. Memorial Day and Monday night, mostly cloudy with chance of showers and slight chance of thunderstorms. Highs in the mid-80s. Lows in the mid-60s. Chance of precipitation 50%. The current time is 8:54 p.m. Eastern Daylight Time. This is the climate data for Frankfurt for today. Since midnight, the high temperature was 90. The low was 64. No precipitation fell. Sunrise tomorrow 6:26 a.m. Sunset tomorrow 8:47 p.m. 8 p.m. Eastern Daylight Time weather conditions across north central Kentucky. At Frankfurt, and the pressure was 30.07 inches and rising. At Lexington, it was partly cloudy. The temperature was 82 degrees, the dew point 63, and the relative humidity 52%. The wind was south at 8 miles an hour. The pressure was 30.10 inches and rising. At Louisville, it was cloudy. The temperature was 76 degrees, the dew point 63, and the relative humidity 64%. The wind was north at 15 miles an hour. The pressure was 30.04 inches and steady. At Frankfurt, and the pressure was 30.07 inches and rising. Elsewhere around the region, at Covington, a thunderstorm was reported with a temperature of 70. Rain was falling with a temperature of 68 at Indianapolis and 69 at Jasper, Indiana. It was partly cloudy with a temperature of 83 at London and 87 at Bowling Green. It was mostly cloudy with a temperature of 78 at Wilmington, Ohio and 80 at Jackson. And now here is the 8 to 14 day outlook for the region. This forecast is valid for the period from May 26th to June 1st, 2026. For Kentucky, temperatures are forecast to be above normal, and precipitation is forecast to be normal. For Indiana, temperatures are forecast to be above normal, and precipitation is forecast to be normal. For Tennessee, temperatures and precipitation are forecast to be above normal. This

Long-term outlook is updated on NOAA Weather Radio around 5 p.m. Eastern Time each day. Now for the official National Weather Service forecast for Frankfurt and surrounding communities. Tonight, mostly cloudy. Lows around 70. South winds 5 to 10 miles an hour. Gusts up to 25 miles an hour until midnight. Tuesday, mostly sunny. A 20% chance of thunderstorms in the afternoon. Highs in the upper 80s. Southwest winds 5 to 15 miles an hour. Tuesday night, mostly cloudy. Chance of thunderstorms until midnight, then showers likely and chance of thunderstorms after midnight. Lows in the mid-60s. Southwest winds up to 10 miles an hour. Chance of precipitation 70%. Wednesday, not as warm. Showers likely and slight chance of thunderstorms in the morning, then showers and chance of thunderstorms in the afternoon. Highs in the upper 70s. Southwest winds up to 10 miles an hour shifting to the northwest in the afternoon. Chance of precipitation near 100%. Wednesday night, cooler. Mostly cloudy. Chance of rain showers and slight chance of thunderstorms until midnight, then chance of rain showers after midnight. Lows in the mid-50s. Northeast winds 5 to 10 miles an hour. Chance of precipitation 50%. And now the extended forecast for the radio listening area. Thursday and Thursday night, mostly cloudy with chance of rain showers and slight chance of thunderstorms. Highs in the lower 70s. Lows in the upper 50s. Chance of precipitation 50%. Friday and Friday night, rain showers and chance of thunderstorms. Highs in the upper 70s. Lows in the lower 60s. Chance of precipitation near 100%. Saturday and Saturday night, showers likely and chance of thunderstorms. Highs around 80. Lows in the lower 60s. Chance of precipitation 70%. Sunday and Sunday night, mostly cloudy. A 50% chance of thunderstorms. Highs in the lower 80s. Lows in the mid-60s. Memorial Day and Monday night, mostly cloudy with chance of showers and slight chance of thunderstorms. Highs in the mid-80s. Lows in the mid-60s. Chance of precipitation 50%. The current time is 9 p.m. Eastern Daylight Time. This is the climate data for Frankfurt for today. Since midnight, the high temperature was 90. The low was 64. No precipitation fell. Sunrise tomorrow 6:26 a.m. Sunset tomorrow 8:47 p.m. 8 p.m. Eastern Daylight Time weather conditions across north-central Kentucky. At Frankfurt. And the pressure was 30.07 inches and rising. At Lexington, it was partly cloudy. The temperature was 82 degrees, the dew point 63, and the relative humidity 52%. The wind was south at 8 miles an hour. The pressure was 30.10 inches and rising. At Louisville, it was cloudy. The temperature was 76 degrees, the dew point 63, and the relative humidity 64%. The wind was north at 15 miles an hour. The pressure was 30.04 inches and steady. At Frankfurt. And the pressure was 30.07 inches and rising. Elsewhere around the region, at Covington, a thunderstorm was reported with a temperature of 70. Rain was falling with a temperature of 68 at Indianapolis and 69 at Jasper, Indiana. It was partly cloudy with a temperature of 83 at London and 87 at Bowling Green. It was mostly cloudy with a temperature of 78 at Wilmington, Ohio and 80 at Jackson. Now for the official National Weather Service forecast for Frankfurt and surrounding communities. Tonight, mostly cloudy. Lows around 70. South winds 5 to 10 miles an hour. Gusts up to 25 miles an hour until midnight. Tuesday, mostly sunny. A 20% chance

thunderstorms in the afternoon. Highs in the upper 80s. Southwest winds 5 to 15 miles an hour. Tuesday night, mostly cloudy. Chance of thunderstorms until midnight, then showers likely and chance of thunderstorms after midnight. Lows in the mid-60s. Southwest winds up to 10 miles an hour. Chance of precipitation 70%. Wednesday, not as warm. Showers likely and slight chance of thunderstorms in the morning, then showers and chance of thunderstorms in the afternoon. Highs in the upper 70s. Southwest winds up to 10 miles an hour shifting to the northwest in the afternoon. Chance of precipitation near 100%. Wednesday night, cooler. Mostly cloudy. Chance of rain showers and slight chance of thunderstorms until midnight, then chance of rain showers after midnight. Lows in the mid-50s. Northeast winds 5 to 10 miles an hour. Chance of precipitation 50%. And now the extended forecast for the radio listening area. Thursday and Thursday night, mostly cloudy with chance of rain showers and slight chance of thunderstorms. Highs in the lower 70s. Lows in the upper 50s. Chance of precipitation 50%. Friday and Friday night, rain showers and chance of thunderstorms. Highs in the upper 70s. Lows in the lower 60s. Chance of precipitation near 100%. Saturday and Saturday night, showers likely and chance of thunderstorms. Highs around 80. Lows in the lower 60s. Chance of precipitation 70%. Sunday and Sunday night, mostly cloudy. A 50% chance of thunderstorms. Highs in the lower 80s. Lows in the mid-60s. Memorial Day and Monday night, mostly cloudy with chance of showers and slight chance of thunderstorms. Highs in the mid-80s. Lows in the mid-60s. Chance of precipitation 50%. The current time is 9:04 p.m. Eastern Daylight Time. This is the climate data for Frankfurt for today. Since midnight, the high temperature was 90. The low was 64. No precipitation fell. Sunrise tomorrow 6:26 a.m. Sunset tomorrow 8:47 p.m. 9 p.m. Eastern Daylight Time weather conditions across north central Kentucky. At Frankfurt. And the pressure was 30.09 inches and rising. At Lexington, it was partly cloudy. The temperature was 79 degrees, the dew point 63, and the relative humidity 57%. The wind was south at 6 miles an hour. The pressure was 30.10 inches and steady. At Louisville, it was cloudy. The temperature was 73 degrees, the dew point 65, and the relative humidity 75%. The wind was north at 9 miles an hour. Gusting to 22. The pressure was 30.09 inches and rising. At Frankfurt. And the pressure was 30.09 inches and rising. Elsewhere around the region, rain was falling, with a temperature of 68 at Covington, 69 at Jasper, Indiana, and 73 at Wilmington, Ohio. It was partly cloudy, with a temperature of 81 at London, and 83 at Bowling Green. It was mostly cloudy, with a temperature of 68 at Indianapolis, and 79 at Jackson. Now for the official National Weather Service forecast for Frankfurt and surrounding communities. Tonight, mostly cloudy. Lows around 70. South winds 5 to 10 miles an hour. Gusts up to 25 miles an hour until midnight. Tuesday, mostly sunny. A 20% chance of thunderstorms in the afternoon. Highs in the upper 80s. Southwest winds 5 to 15 miles an hour. Tuesday night, mostly cloudy. Chance of thunderstorms until midnight, then showers likely and chance of thunderstorms after midnight. Lows in the mid-60s. Southwest winds up to 10 miles an hour. Chance of precipitation 70%. Wednesday, not as

Warm. Showers likely and slight chance of thunderstorms in the morning, then showers and chance of thunderstorms in the afternoon. Highs in the upper 70s. Southwest winds up to 10 miles an hour shifting to the northwest in the afternoon. Chance of precipitation near 100%. Wednesday night, cooler. Mostly cloudy. Chance of rain showers and slight chance of thunderstorms until midnight, then chance of rain showers after midnight. Lows in the mid-50s. Northeast winds 5 to 10 miles an hour. Chance of precipitation 50%. And now the extended forecast for the radio listening area. Thursday and Thursday night, mostly cloudy with chance of rain showers and slight chance of thunderstorms. Highs in the lower 70s. Lows in the upper 50s. Chance of precipitation 50%. Friday and Friday night, rain showers and chance of thunderstorms. Highs in the upper 70s. Lows in the lower 60s. Chance of precipitation near 100%. Saturday and Saturday night, showers likely and chance of thunderstorms. Highs around 80. Lows in the lower 60s. Chance of precipitation 70%. Sunday and Sunday night, mostly cloudy. A 50% chance of thunderstorms. Highs in the lower 80s. Lows in the mid-60s. Memorial Day and Monday night, mostly cloudy with chance of showers and slight chance of thunderstorms. Highs in the mid-80s. Lows in the mid-60s. Chance of precipitation 50%. The current time is 9:09 p.m. Eastern Daylight Time. This is the climate data for Frankfurt for today. Since midnight, the high temperature was 90. The low was 64. No precipitation fell. Sunrise tomorrow 6:26 a.m. Sunset tomorrow 8:47 p.m. 9 p.m. Eastern Daylight Time weather conditions across north-central Kentucky. At Frankfurt. And the pressure was 30.09 inches and rising. At Lexington, it was partly cloudy. The temperature was 79 degrees, the dew point 63, and the relative humidity 57%. The wind was south at 6 miles an hour. The pressure was 30.10 inches and steady. At Louisville, it was cloudy. The temperature was 73 degrees. The dew point 65, and the relative humidity 75%. The wind was north at 9 miles an hour. Gusting to 22. The pressure was 30.09 inches and rising. At Frankfurt. And the pressure was 30.09 inches and rising. Elsewhere around the region, rain was falling, with a temperature of 68 at Covington, 69 at Jasper, Indiana, and 73 at Wilmington, Ohio. It was partly cloudy, with a temperature of 81 at London, and 83 at Bowling Green. It was mostly cloudy, with a temperature of 68 at Indianapolis, and 79 at Jackson. Now for the official National Weather Service forecast for Frankfurt and surrounding communities. Tonight, mostly cloudy. Lows around 70. South winds 5 to 10 miles an hour. Gusts up to 25 miles an hour until midnight. Tuesday, mostly sunny. A 20% chance of thunderstorms in the afternoon. Highs in the upper 80s. Southwest winds 5 to 15 miles an hour. Tuesday night, mostly cloudy. Chance of thunderstorms until midnight, then showers likely and chance of thunderstorms after midnight. Lows in the mid-60s. Southwest winds up to 10 miles an hour. Chance of precipitation 70%. Wednesday, not as warm. Showers likely and slight chance of thunderstorms in the morning, then showers and chance of thunderstorms in the afternoon. Highs in the upper 70s. Southwest winds up to 10 miles an hour shifting to the northwest in the afternoon. Chance of precipitation near 100%. Wednesday night, cooler. Mostly cloudy. Chance of rain showers and slight chance of thunderstorms until midnight, then chance

The rain showers after midnight. Lows in the mid-50s. Northeast winds 5 to 10 miles an hour. Chance of precipitation 50%. And now the extended forecast for the radio listening area. Thursday and Thursday night, mostly cloudy with chance of rain showers and slight chance of thunderstorms. Highs in the lower 70s. Lows in the upper 50s. Chance of precipitation 50%. Friday and Friday night, rain showers and chance of thunderstorms. Highs in the upper 70s. Lows in the lower 60s. Chance of precipitation near 100%. Saturday and Saturday night, showers likely and chance of thunderstorms. Highs around 80. Lows in the lower 60s. Chance of precipitation 70%. Sunday and Sunday night, mostly cloudy. A 50% chance of thunderstorms. Highs in the lower 80s. Lows in the mid-60s. Memorial Day and Monday night, mostly cloudy with chance of showers and slight chance of thunderstorms. Highs in the mid-80s. Lows in the mid-60s. Chance of precipitation 50%. 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The current time is 9:13 p.m. Eastern Daylight Time. This is the climate data for Frankfort for today. Since midnight, the high temperature was 90. The low was 64. No precipitation fell. Sunrise tomorrow 6:26 a.m. Sunset tomorrow 8:47 p.m. 9 p.m. Eastern Daylight Time weather conditions across north central Kentucky. At Frankfort. And the pressure was 30.09 inches and rising. At Lexington, it was mostly cloudy. The temperature was 79 degrees, the dew point 63, and the relative humidity 57%. The wind was south at 6 miles an hour. The pressure was 30.10 inches and steady. At Louisville, it was cloudy. The temperature was 73 degrees, the dew point 65, and the relative humidity 75%. The wind was north at 9 miles an hour, gusting to 22. The pressure was 30.09 inches and rising. At Frankfort, and the pressure was 30.09 inches and rising. Elsewhere around the region, rain was falling, with a temperature of 68 at Covington, 69 at Jasper, Indiana, and 73 at Wilmington, Ohio. It was partly cloudy, with a temperature of 79 at Jackson, and 81 at London. It was mostly cloudy, with a temperature of 68 at Indianapolis, and 83 at Bowling Green. Now for the official National Weather Service forecast for Frankfort and surrounding communities. Tonight, mostly cloudy. Lows around 70. South winds 5 to 10 miles an hour. Gusts up to 25 miles an hour until midnight. Tuesday, mostly sunny. A 20% chance of thunderstorms in the afternoon. Highs in the upper 80s. Southwest winds 5 to 15 miles an hour. Tuesday night, mostly cloudy. Chance of thunderstorms until midnight, then showers likely and chance of thunderstorms after midnight. Lows in the mid-60s. Southwest winds up to 10 miles an hour. Chance of precipitation 70%. Wednesday, not as warm. Showers likely and slight chance of thunderstorms in the morning, then showers and chance of thunderstorms in the afternoon. Highs in the upper 70s. Southwest winds up to 10 miles an hour shifting to the northwest in the afternoon. Chance of precipitation near 100%. Wednesday night, cooler. Mostly cloudy. Chance of rain showers and slight chance of thunderstorms until midnight, then chance of rain showers after midnight. Lows in the mid-50s. Northeast winds 5 to 10 miles an hour.

chance of precipitation 50%. And now the extended forecast for the radio listening area. Thursday and Thursday night, mostly cloudy with chance of rain showers and slight chance of thunderstorms. Highs in the lower 70s. Lows in the upper 50s. Chance of precipitation 50%. Friday and Friday night, rain showers and chance of thunderstorms. Highs in the upper 70s. Lows in the lower 60s. Chance of precipitation near 100%. Saturday and Saturday night, showers likely and chance of thunderstorms. Highs around 80. Lows in the lower 60s. Chance of precipitation 70%. Sunday and Sunday night, mostly cloudy. A 50% chance of thunderstorms. Highs in the lower 80s. Lows in the mid-60s. Memorial Day and Monday night, mostly cloudy with chance of showers and slight chance of thunderstorms. Highs in the mid-80s. Lows in the mid-60s. Chance of precipitation 50%. The current time is 9:18 p.m. Eastern Daylight Time. This is the climate data for Frankfurt for today. Since midnight, the high temperature was 90. The low was 64. No precipitation fell. Sunrise tomorrow 6:26 a.m. Sunset tomorrow 8:47 p.m. 9 p.m. Eastern Daylight Time weather conditions across north central Kentucky. At Frankfurt. And the pressure was 30.09 inches and rising. At Lexington, it was mostly cloudy. The temperature was 79 degrees, the dew point 63, and the relative humidity 57%. The wind was south at 6 miles an hour. The pressure was 30.10 inches and steady. At Louisville, it was cloudy. The temperature was 73 degrees, the dew point 65, and the relative humidity 75%. The wind was north at 9 miles an hour, gusting to 22. The pressure was 30.09 inches and rising. At Frankfurt, and the pressure was 30.09 inches and rising. Elsewhere around the region, rain was falling, with a temperature of 68 at Covington, 69 at Jasper, Indiana, and 73 at Wilmington, Ohio. It was partly cloudy, with a temperature of 79 at Jackson, and 81 at London. It was mostly cloudy, with a temperature of 68 at Indianapolis, and 83 at Bowling Green. Now for the official National Weather Service forecast for Frankfurt and surrounding communities. Tonight, mostly cloudy. Lows around 70. South winds 5 to 10 miles an hour. Gusts up to 25 miles an hour until midnight. Tuesday, mostly sunny. A 20% chance of thunderstorms in the afternoon. Highs in the upper 80s. Southwest winds 5 to 15 miles an hour. Tuesday night, mostly cloudy. Chance of thunderstorms until midnight, then showers likely and chance of thunderstorms after midnight. Lows in the mid-60s. Southwest winds up to 10 miles an hour. Chance of precipitation 70%. Wednesday, not as warm. Showers likely and slight chance of thunderstorms in the morning, then showers and chance of thunderstorms in the afternoon. Highs in the upper 70s. Southwest winds up to 10 miles an hour shifting to the northwest in the afternoon. Chance of precipitation near 100%. Wednesday night, cooler. Mostly cloudy. Chance of rain showers and slight chance of thunderstorms until midnight, then chance of rain showers after midnight. Lows in the mid-50s. Northeast winds 5 to 10 miles an hour. Chance of precipitation 50%. And now the extended forecast for the radio listening area. Thursday and Thursday night, mostly cloudy with chance of rain showers and slight chance of thunderstorms. Highs in the lower 70s. Lows in the upper 50s. Chance of precipitation 50%. Friday and Friday night, rain showers and chance of thunderstorms. Highs in the upper 70s.

6 a.m. Sunset tomorrow, 8:47 p.m. The current time is 9:32 p.m. Eastern Daylight Time. 9 p.m. Eastern Daylight Time weather conditions across north central Kentucky. At Frankfort. And the pressure was 30.09 inches and rising. At Lexington, it was mostly cloudy. The temperature was 79 degrees, the dew point 63, and the relative humidity 57%. The wind was south at 6 miles an hour. The pressure was 30.10 inches and steady. At Louisville, it was cloudy. The temperature was 73 degrees, the dew point 65, and the relative humidity 75%. The wind was north at 9 miles an hour, gusting to 22. The pressure was 30.09 inches and the relative humidity 75%. The wind was north at 9 miles an hour, gusting to 22. The pressure was 30.09 inches and rising at Frankfort. And the pressure was 30.09 inches and rising. Elsewhere around the region, rain was falling, with a temperature of 68 at Covington, 69 at Jasper, Indiana, and 73 at Wilmington, Ohio. It was partly cloudy, with a temperature of 79 at Jackson, and 81 at London. It was mostly cloudy, with a temperature of 68 at Indianapolis, and 83 at Bowling Green. Now for the official National Weather Service forecast for Frankfort and surrounding communities. Tonight, mostly cloudy. Lows around 70. South winds 5 to 10 miles an hour. Gusts up to 25 miles an hour until midnight. Tuesday, mostly sunny. A 20% chance of thunderstorms in the afternoon. Highs in the upper 80s. Southwest winds 5 to 15 miles an hour. Tuesday night, mostly cloudy. Chance of thunderstorms until midnight, then showers likely and chance of thunderstorms after midnight. Lows in the mid-60s. Southwest winds up to 10 miles an hour. Chance of precipitation 70%. Wednesday, not as warm. Showers likely and slight chance of thunderstorms in the morning, then showers and chance of thunderstorms in the afternoon. Highs in the upper 70s. Southwest winds up to 10 miles an hour shifting to the northwest in the afternoon. Chance of precipitation near 100%. Wednesday night, cooler. Mostly cloudy. Chance of rain showers and slight chance of thunderstorms until midnight, then chance of rain showers after midnight. Lows in the mid-50s. Northeast winds 5 to 10 miles an hour. Chance of precipitation 50%. And now the extended forecast for the radio listening area. Thursday and Thursday night, mostly cloudy with chance of rain showers and slight chance of thunderstorms. Highs in the lower 70s. Lows in the upper 50s. Chance of precipitation 50%. Friday and Friday night, rain showers and chance of thunderstorms. Highs in the upper 70s. Lows in the lower 60s. Chance of precipitation near 100%. Saturday and Saturday night, showers likely and chance of thunderstorms. Highs around 80. Lows in the lower 60s. Chance of precipitation 70%. Sunday and Sunday night, mostly cloudy. A 50% chance of thunderstorms. Highs in the lower 80s. Lows in the mid-60s. Memorial Day and Monday night, mostly cloudy with chance of showers and slight chance of thunderstorms. Highs in the mid-80s. Lows in the mid-60s. Chance of precipitation 50%. This is the climate data for Frankfort for today. Since midnight, the high temperature was 90. The low was 64. No precipitation fell. Sunrise tomorrow 6:26 a.m. Sunset tomorrow 8:47 p.m. 9 p.m. Eastern Daylight Time weather conditions across north central Kentucky. At Frankfort. And the pressure was 30.09 inches and rising.

It was partly cloudy, with a temperature of 79 at Jackson and 81 at London. It was mostly cloudy, with a temperature of 68 at Indianapolis and 83 at Bowling Green. The current time is 9:38 p.m. Eastern Daylight Time. Now for the official National Weather Service forecast for Frankfurt and surrounding communities. Tonight, mostly cloudy. Lows around 70. South winds 5 to 10 miles an hour. Gusts up to 25 miles an hour until midnight. Tuesday, mostly sunny. A 20% chance of thunderstorms in the afternoon. Highs in the upper 80s. Southwest winds 5 to 15 miles an hour. Tuesday night, mostly cloudy. Chance of thunderstorms until midnight, then showers likely and chance of thunderstorms after midnight. Lows in the mid-60s. Southwest winds up to 10 miles an hour. Chance of precipitation 70%. Wednesday, not as warm. Showers likely and slight chance of thunderstorms in the morning, then showers and chance of thunderstorms in the afternoon. Highs in the upper 70s. Southwest winds up to 10 miles an hour shifting to the northwest in the afternoon. Chance of precipitation near 100%. Wednesday night, cooler. Mostly cloudy. Chance of rain showers and slight chance of thunderstorms until midnight, then chance of rain showers after midnight. Lows in the mid-50s. Northeast winds 5 to 10 miles an hour. Chance of precipitation 50%. And now the extended forecast for the radio listening area. Thursday and Thursday night, mostly cloudy with chance of rain showers and slight chance of thunderstorms. Highs in the lower 70s. Lows in the upper 50s. Chance of precipitation 50%. Friday and Friday night, rain showers and chance of thunderstorms. Highs in the upper 70s. Lows in the lower 60s. Chance of precipitation near 100%. Saturday and Saturday night, showers likely and chance of thunderstorms. Highs around 80. Lows in the lower 60s. Chance of precipitation 70%. Sunday and Sunday night, mostly cloudy. A 50% chance of thunderstorms. Highs in the lower 80s. Lows in the mid-60s. Memorial Day and Monday night, mostly cloudy with chance of showers and slight chance of thunderstorms. Highs in the mid-80s. Lows in the mid-60s. Chance of precipitation 50%. This is the climate data for Frankfurt for today. Since midnight, the high temperature was 90. The low was 64. No precipitation fell. Sunrise tomorrow 6:26 a.m. Sunset tomorrow 8:47 p.m. 9 p.m. Eastern Daylight Time weather conditions across north central Kentucky. At Frankfurt. And the pressure was 30.09 inches and rising. At Lexington, it was mostly cloudy. The temperature was 79 degrees, the dew point 63, and the relative humidity 57%. The wind was south at 6 miles an hour. The pressure was 30.10 inches and steady. At Louisville, it was cloudy. The temperature was 73 degrees, the dew point 65, and the relative humidity 75%. The wind was north at 9 miles an hour, gusting to 22. The pressure was 30.09 inches and rising. At Frankfurt, and the pressure was 30.09 inches and rising. Elsewhere around the region, rain was falling, with a temperature of 68 at Covington, 69 at Jasper, Indiana, and 73 at Wilmington, Ohio. It was partly cloudy, with a temperature of 79 at Jackson and 81 at London. It was mostly cloudy, with a temperature of 68 at Indianapolis and 83 at Bowling Green. 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

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The current time is 9:42 p.m. Eastern Daylight Time. Now for the official National Weather Service forecast for Frankfurt and surrounding communities. Tonight, mostly cloudy. Lows around 70. South winds 5 to 10 miles an hour. Gusts up to 25 miles an hour until midnight. Tuesday, mostly sunny. A 20% chance of thunderstorms in the afternoon. Highs in the upper 80s. Southwest winds 5 to 15 miles an hour. Tuesday night, mostly cloudy. Chance of thunderstorms until midnight, then showers likely and chance of thunderstorms after midnight. Lows in the mid-60s. Southwest winds up to 10 miles an hour. Chance of precipitation 70%. Wednesday, not as warm. Showers likely and slight chance of thunderstorms in the morning, then showers and chance of thunderstorms in the afternoon. Highs in the upper 70s. Southwest winds up to 10 miles an hour shifting to the northwest in the afternoon. Chance of precipitation near 100%. Wednesday night, cooler. Mostly cloudy. Chance of rain showers and slight chance of thunderstorms until midnight, then chance of rain showers after midnight. Lows in the mid-50s. Northeast winds 5 to 10 miles an hour. Chance of precipitation 50%. And now the extended forecast for the radio listening area. Thursday and Thursday night, mostly cloudy with chance of rain showers and slight chance of thunderstorms. Highs in the lower 70s. Lows in the upper 50s. Chance of precipitation 50%. Friday and Friday night, rain showers and chance of thunderstorms. Highs in the upper 70s. Lows in the lower 60s. Chance of precipitation near 100%. Saturday and Saturday night, showers likely and chance of thunderstorms. Highs around 80. Lows in the lower 60s. Chance of precipitation 70%. Sunday and Sunday night, mostly cloudy. A 50% chance of thunderstorms. Highs in the lower 80s. Lows in the mid-60s. Memorial Day and Monday night, mostly cloudy with chance of showers and slight chance of thunderstorms. Highs in the mid-80s. Lows in the mid-60s. Chance of precipitation 50%. This is the climate data for Frankfurt for today. Since midnight, the high temperature was 90. The low was 64. No precipitation fell. Sunrise tomorrow 6:26 a.m. Sunset tomorrow 8:47 p.m. 9 p.m. Eastern Daylight Time weather conditions across north central Kentucky. At Frankfurt. And the pressure was 30.09 inches and rising. At Lexington, it was mostly cloudy. The temperature was 79 degrees, the dew point 63, and the relative humidity 57%. The wind was south at 6 miles an hour. The pressure was 30.10 inches and steady. At Louisville, it was cloudy. The temperature was 73 degrees, the dew point 65, and the relative humidity 75%. The wind was north at 9 miles an hour. Gusting to 22. The pressure was 30.09 inches and rising. At Frankfurt. And the pressure was 30.09 inches and rising. Elsewhere around the region, rain was falling, with a temperature of 68 at Covington, 69 at Jasper, Indiana, and 73 at Wilmington, Ohio. It was partly cloudy, with a temperature of 79 at Jackson, and 81 at London. It was mostly cloudy, with a temperature of 68 at Indianapolis, and 83 at Bowling Green. The current time is 9:47 p.m. Eastern Daylight Time. Now for the official National Weather Service forecast for Frankfurt and surrounding communities. Tonight, mostly cloudy. Lows around 70. South winds 5 to 10 miles an hour. Gusts up to 25 miles an hour until midnight.

Tuesday, mostly sunny. A 20% chance of thunderstorms in the afternoon. Highs in the upper 80s. Southwest winds 5 to 15 miles an hour. Tuesday night, mostly cloudy. Chance of thunderstorms until midnight, then showers likely and chance of thunderstorms after midnight. Lows in the mid-60s. Southwest winds up to 10 miles an hour. Chance of precipitation 70%. Wednesday, not as warm. Showers likely and slight chance of thunderstorms in the morning, then showers and chance of thunderstorms in the afternoon. Highs in the upper 70s. Southwest winds up to 10 miles an hour shifting to the northwest in the afternoon. Chance of precipitation near 100%. Wednesday night, cooler. Mostly cloudy. Chance of rain showers and slight chance of thunderstorms until midnight, then chance of rain showers after midnight. Lows in the mid-50s. Northeast winds 5 to 10 miles an hour. Chance of precipitation 50%. And now the extended forecast for the radio listening area. Thursday and Thursday night, mostly cloudy with chance of rain showers and slight chance of thunderstorms. Highs in the lower 70s. Lows in the upper 50s. Chance of precipitation 50%. Friday and Friday night, rain showers and chance of thunderstorms. Highs in the upper 70s. Lows in the lower 60s. Chance of precipitation near 100%. Saturday and Saturday night, showers likely and chance of thunderstorms. Highs around 80. Lows in the lower 60s. Chance of precipitation 70%. Sunday and Sunday night, mostly cloudy. A 50% chance of thunderstorms. Highs in the lower 80s. Lows in the mid-60s. Memorial Day and Monday night, mostly cloudy with chance of showers and slight chance of thunderstorms. Highs in the mid-80s. Lows in the mid-60s. Chance of precipitation 50%. This is the climate data for Frankfurt for today. Since midnight, the high temperature was 90. The low was 64. No precipitation fell. Sunrise tomorrow 6:26 a.m. Sunset tomorrow 8:47 p.m. 9 p.m. Eastern Daylight Time weather conditions across north-central Kentucky. At Frankfurt. And the pressure was 30.09 inches and rising. At Lexington, it was mostly cloudy. The temperature was 79 degrees, the dew point 63, and the relative humidity 57%. The wind was south at 6 miles an hour. The pressure was 30.10 inches and steady. At Louisville, it was cloudy. The temperature was 73 degrees, the dew point 65, and the relative humidity 75%. The wind was north at 9 miles an hour. Gusting to 22. The pressure was 30.09 inches and rising. At Frankfurt. And the pressure was 30.09 inches and rising. Elsewhere around the region, rain was falling, with a temperature of 68 at Covington, 69 at Jasper, Indiana, and 73 at Wilmington, Ohio. It was partly cloudy, with a temperature of 79 at Jackson, and 81 at London. It was mostly cloudy, with a temperature of 68 at Indianapolis, and 83 at Bowling Green. Now for the official National Weather Service forecast for Frankfurt and surrounding communities. Tonight, mostly cloudy. Lows around 70. South winds 5 to 10 miles an hour. Gusts up to 25 miles an hour until midnight. Tuesday, mostly sunny. A 20% chance of thunderstorms in the afternoon. Highs in the upper 80s. Southwest winds 5 to 15 miles an hour. Tuesday night, mostly cloudy. Chance of thunderstorms until midnight, then showers likely and chance of thunderstorms after midnight. Lows in the mid-60s. Southwest winds up to 10 miles an hour. Chance of precipitation 70%. Wednesday, not as warm.

showers likely and slight chance of thunderstorms in the morning, then showers and chance of thunderstorms in the afternoon. Highs in the upper 70s. Southwest winds up to 10 miles an hour shifting to the northwest in the afternoon. Chance of precipitation near 100%. Wednesday night, cooler. Mostly cloudy. Chance of rain showers and slight chance of thunderstorms until midnight, then chance of rain showers after midnight. Lows in the mid-50s. Northeast winds 5 to 10 miles an hour. Chance of precipitation 50%. And now the extended forecast for the radio listening area. Thursday and Thursday night, mostly cloudy with chance of rain showers and slight chance of thunderstorms. Highs in the lower 70s. Lows in the upper 50s. Chance of precipitation 50%. Friday and Friday night, rain showers and chance of thunderstorms. Highs in the upper 70s. Lows in the lower 60s. Chance of precipitation near 100%. Saturday and Saturday night, showers likely and chance of thunderstorms. Highs around 80. Lows in the lower 60s. Chance of precipitation 70%. Sunday and Sunday night, mostly cloudy. A 50% chance of thunderstorms. Highs in the lower 80s. Lows in the mid 60s. Memorial Day and Monday night, mostly cloudy with chance of showers and slight chance of thunderstorms. Highs in the mid-80s. Lows in the mid-60s. Chance of precipitation 50%. The current time is 9:54 p.m. Eastern Daylight Time. This is the climate data for Frankfurt for today. Since midnight, the high temperature was 90. The low was 64. No precipitation fell. Sunrise tomorrow 6:26 a.m. Sunset tomorrow 8:47 p.m. 9 p.m. Eastern Daylight Time weather conditions across north central Kentucky. At Frankfurt. And the pressure was 30.09 inches and rising. At Lexington, it was mostly cloudy. The temperature was 79 degrees. The dew point 63, and the relative humidity 57%. The wind was south at 6 miles an hour. The pressure was 30.10 inches and steady. At Louisville, it was cloudy. The temperature was 73 degrees, the dew point 65, and the relative humidity 75%. The wind was north at 9 miles an hour. Gusting to 22. The pressure was 30.09 inches and rising at Frankfurt. And the pressure was 30.09 inches and rising. Elsewhere around the region, rain was falling, with a temperature of 68 at Covington, 69 at Jasper, Indiana, and 73 at Wilmington, Ohio. It was partly cloudy, with a temperature of 79 at Jackson, and 81 at London. It was mostly cloudy, with a temperature of 68 at Indianapolis and 83 at Bowling Green. Now for the official National Weather Service forecast for Frankfurt and surrounding communities. Tonight, mostly cloudy. Lows around 70. South winds 5 to 10 miles an hour. Gusts up to 25 miles an hour until midnight. Tuesday, mostly sunny. A 20% chance of thunderstorms in the afternoon. Highs in the upper 80s. Southwest winds 5 to 15 miles an hour. Tuesday night, mostly cloudy. Chance of thunderstorms until midnight, then showers likely and chance of thunderstorms after midnight. Lows in the mid-60s. Southwest winds up to 10 miles an hour. Chance of precipitation 70%. Wednesday, not as warm. Showers likely and slight chance of thunderstorms in the morning, then showers and chance of thunderstorms in the afternoon. Highs in the upper 70s. Southwest winds up to 10 miles an hour shifting to the northwest in the afternoon. Chance of precipitation near 100%. Wednesday night, cooler. Mostly cloudy. Chance of rain showers and slight chance of thunderstorms until midnight, then chance

rain showers after midnight. Lows in the mid-50s. Northeast winds 5 to 10 miles an hour. Chance of precipitation 50%. And now the extended forecast for the radio listening area. Thursday and Thursday night, mostly cloudy with chance of rain showers and slight chance of thunderstorms. Highs in the lower 70s. Lows in the upper 50s. Chance of precipitation 50%. Friday and Friday night, rain showers and chance of thunderstorms. Highs in the upper 70s. Lows in the lower 60s. Chance of precipitation near 100%. Saturday and Saturday night, showers likely and chance of thunderstorms. Highs around 80. Lows in the lower 60s. Chance of precipitation 70%. Sunday and Sunday night, mostly cloudy. A 50% chance of thunderstorms. Highs in the lower 80s. Lows in the mid 60s. Memorial Day and Monday night, mostly cloudy with chance of showers and slight chance of thunderstorms. Highs in the mid-80s. Lows in the mid-60s. Chance of precipitation 50%. The current time is 9:59 p.m. Eastern Daylight Time. This is the climate data for Frankfurt for today. Since midnight, the high temperature was 90. The low was 64. No precipitation fell. Sunrise tomorrow 6:26 a.m. Sunset tomorrow 8:47 p.m. 9 p.m. Eastern Daylight Time weather conditions across north central Kentucky. At Frankfurt. And the pressure was 30.09 inches and rising. At Lexington, it was mostly cloudy. The temperature was 79 degrees. The dew point 63, and the relative humidity 57%. The wind was south at 6 miles an hour. The pressure was 30.10 inches and steady. At Louisville, it was cloudy. The temperature was 73 degrees, the dew point 65, and the relative humidity 75%. The wind was north at 9 miles an hour. Gusting to 22. The pressure was 30.09 inches and rising. At Frankfurt. And the pressure was 30.09 inches and rising. Elsewhere around the region, rain was falling, with a temperature of 68 at Covington, 69 at Jasper, Indiana, and 73 at Wilmington, Ohio. It was partly cloudy, with a temperature of 79 at Jackson, and 81 at London. It was mostly cloudy, with a temperature of 68 at Indianapolis and 83 at Bowling Green. Now for the official National Weather Service forecast for Frankfurt and surrounding communities. Tonight, mostly cloudy. Lows around 70. South winds 5 to 10 miles an hour. Gusts up to 25 miles an hour until midnight. Tuesday, mostly sunny. A 20% chance of thunderstorms in the afternoon. Highs in the upper 80s. Southwest winds 5 to 15 miles an hour. Tuesday night, mostly cloudy. Chance of thunderstorms until midnight, then showers likely and chance of thunderstorms after midnight. Lows in the mid-60s. Southwest winds up to 10 miles an hour. Chance of precipitation 70%. Wednesday, not as warm. Showers likely and slight chance of thunderstorms in the morning, then showers and chance of thunderstorms in the afternoon. Highs in the upper 70s. Southwest winds up to 10 miles an hour shifting to the northwest in the afternoon. Chance of precipitation near 100%. Wednesday night, cooler. Mostly cloudy. Chance of rain showers and slight chance of thunderstorms until midnight, then chance of rain showers after midnight. Lows in the mid-50s. Northeast winds 5 to 10 miles an hour. Chance of precipitation 50%. And now the extended forecast for the radio listening area. Thursday and Thursday night, mostly cloudy with chance of rain showers and slight chance of thunderstorms. Highs in the lower 70s. Lows in the upper 50s. Chance of precipitation.

precipitation 50%. Friday and Friday night, rain showers and chance of thunderstorms. Highs in the upper 70s. Lows in the lower 60s. Chance of precipitation near 100%. Saturday and Saturday night, showers likely and chance of thunderstorms. Highs around 80. Lows in the lower 60s. Chance of precipitation 70%. Sunday and Sunday night, mostly cloudy. A 50% chance of thunderstorms. Highs in the lower 80s. Lows in the mid 60s. Memorial Day and Monday night, mostly cloudy with chance of showers and slight chance of thunderstorms. Highs in the mid 80s. Lows in the mid 60s. Chance of precipitation 50%. The current time is 10:03 p.m. Eastern Daylight Time. This is the climate data for Frankfurt for today. Since midnight, the high temperature was 90. The low was 64. No precipitation fell. Sunrise tomorrow 6:26 a.m. Sunset tomorrow 8:47 p.m. 9 p.m. Eastern Daylight Time weather conditions across north-central Kentucky. At Frankfurt. And the pressure was 30.09 inches and rising. At Lexington, it was mostly cloudy. The temperature was 79 degrees, the dew point 63, and the relative humidity 57%. The wind was south at 6 miles an hour. The pressure was 30.10 inches and steady. At Louisville, it was cloudy. The temperature was 73 degrees, the dew point 65, and the relative humidity 75%. The wind was north at 9 miles an hour, gusting to 22. The pressure was 30.09 inches and rising. At Frankfurt, and the pressure was 30.09 inches and rising. Elsewhere around the region, rain was falling, with a temperature of 68 at Covington, 69 at Jasper, Indiana, and 73 at Wilmington, Ohio. It was partly cloudy, with a temperature of 79 at Jackson, and 81 at London. It was mostly cloudy, with a temperature of 68 at Indianapolis, and 83 at Bowling Green. 10 p.m. Eastern Daylight Time weather conditions across north-central Kentucky. At Frankfurt, and the pressure was 30.12 inches and rising. At Lexington, it was mostly cloudy. The temperature was 77 degrees, the dew point 63, and the relative humidity 61%. The wind was south at 6 miles an hour. The pressure was 30.12 inches and rising. At Louisville, it was cloudy. The temperature was 72 degrees, the dew point 66, and the relative humidity 81%. The wind was northeast at 8 miles an hour. The pressure was 30.10 inches and rising. At Frankfurt, and the pressure was 30.12 inches and rising. Elsewhere around the region, rain was falling, with a temperature of 67 at Covington and 67 at Jasper, Indiana. It was partly cloudy, with a temperature of 67 at Wilmington, Ohio, 77 at Jackson, and 76 at London. It was mostly cloudy, with a temperature of 68 at Indianapolis, and 81 at Bowling Green. Now for the official National Weather Service forecast for Frankfurt and surrounding communities. Tonight, mostly cloudy. Lows around 70. South winds 5 to 10 miles an hour. Gusts up to 25 miles an hour until midnight. Tuesday, mostly sunny. A 20% chance of thunderstorms in the afternoon. Highs in the upper 80s. Southwest winds 5 to 15 miles an hour. Tuesday night, mostly cloudy. Chance of thunderstorms until midnight, then showers likely and chance of thunderstorms after midnight. Lows in the mid-60s. Southwest winds up to 10 miles an hour. Chance of precipitation 70%. Wednesday, not as warm. Showers likely and slight chance of thunderstorms in the morning, then showers and chance of thunderstorms in the afternoon. Highs in the upper 70s.

southwest winds up to 10 miles an hour, shifting to the northwest in the afternoon. Chance of precipitation near 100%. Wednesday night, cooler. Mostly cloudy. Chance of rain showers and slight chance of thunderstorms until midnight, then chance of rain showers after midnight. Lows in the mid-50s. Northeast winds 5 to 10 miles an hour. Chance of precipitation 50%. And now the extended forecast for the radio listening area. Thursday and Thursday night, mostly cloudy with chance of rain showers and slight chance of thunderstorms. Highs in the lower 70s. Lows in the upper 50s. Chance of precipitation 50%. Friday and Friday night, rain showers and chance of thunderstorms. Highs in the upper 70s. Lows in the lower 60s. Chance of precipitation near 100%. Saturday and Saturday night, showers likely and chance of thunderstorms. Highs around 80. Lows in the lower 60s. Chance of precipitation 70%. Sunday and Sunday night, mostly cloudy. A 50% chance of thunderstorms. Highs in the lower 80s. Lows in the mid-60s. Memorial Day and Monday night, mostly cloudy with chance of showers and slight chance of thunderstorms. Highs in the mid-80s. Lows in the mid-60s. Chance of precipitation 50%. The current time is 10:09 p.m. Eastern Daylight Time. This is the climate data for Frankfurt for today. Since midnight, the high temperature was 90. The low was 64. No precipitation fell. Sunrise tomorrow 6:26 a.m. Sunset tomorrow 8:47 p.m. 10 p.m. Eastern Daylight Time weather conditions across north-central Kentucky. At Frankfurt. And the pressure was 30.12 inches and rising. At Lexington, it was mostly cloudy. The temperature was 77 degrees, the dew point 63, and the relative humidity 61%. The wind was south at 6 miles an hour. The pressure was 30.12 inches and rising. At Louisville, it was cloudy. The temperature was 72 degrees, the dew point 66, and the relative humidity 81%. The wind was northeast at 8 miles an hour. The pressure was 30.10 inches and rising. At Frankfurt. And the pressure was 30.12 inches and rising. Elsewhere around the region, rain was falling, with a temperature of 67 at Covington and 67 at Jasper, Indiana. It was partly cloudy, with a temperature of 67 at Wilmington, Ohio, 77 at Jackson, and 76 at London. It was mostly cloudy, with a temperature of 68 at Indianapolis, and 81 at Bowling Green. Now for the official National Weather Service forecast for Frankfurt and surrounding communities. Tonight, mostly cloudy. Lows around 70. South winds 5 to 10 miles an hour. Gusts up to 25 miles an hour until midnight. Tuesday, mostly sunny. A 20% chance of thunderstorms in the afternoon. Highs in the upper 80s. Southwest winds 5 to 15 miles an hour. Tuesday night, mostly cloudy. Chance of thunderstorms until midnight, then showers likely and chance of thunderstorms after midnight. Lows in the mid-60s. Southwest winds up to 10 miles an hour. Chance of precipitation 70%. Wednesday, not as warm. Showers likely and slight chance of thunderstorms in the morning, then showers and chance of thunderstorms in the afternoon. Highs in the upper 70s. Southwest winds up to 10 miles an hour, shifting to the northwest in the afternoon. Chance of precipitation near 100%. Wednesday night, cooler. Mostly cloudy. Chance of rain showers and slight chance of thunderstorms until midnight, then chance of rain showers after midnight. Lows in the mid-50s. Northeast winds 5 to 10 miles an hour. Chance of precipitation 50%.

Now the extended forecast for the radio listening area. Thursday and Thursday night, mostly cloudy with chance of rain showers and slight chance of thunderstorms. Highs in the lower 70s. Lows in the upper 50s. Chance of precipitation 50%. Friday and Friday night, rain showers and chance of thunderstorms. Highs in the upper 70s. Lows in the lower 60s. Chance of precipitation near 100%. Saturday and Saturday night, showers likely and chance of thunderstorms. Highs around 80. Lows in the lower 60s. Chance of precipitation 70%. Sunday and Sunday night, mostly cloudy. A 50% chance of thunderstorms. Highs in the lower 80s. Lows in the mid 60s. Memorial Day and Monday night, mostly cloudy with chance of showers and slight chance of thunderstorms. Highs in the mid 80s. Lows in the mid 60s. Chance of precipitation 50%. 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The current time is 10:14 p.m. Eastern Daylight Time. This is the climate data for Frankfurt for today. Since midnight, the high temperature was 90. The low was 64. No precipitation fell. Sunrise tomorrow 6:26 a.m. Sunset tomorrow 8:47 p.m. 10 p.m. Eastern Daylight Time weather conditions across north-central Kentucky. At Frankfurt. And the pressure was 30.12 inches and rising. At Lexington, it was mostly cloudy. The temperature was 77 degrees, the dew point 63, and the relative humidity 61%. The wind was south at 6 miles an hour. The pressure was 30.12 inches and rising. At Louisville, it was cloudy. The temperature was 72 degrees, the dew point 66, and the relative humidity 81%. The wind was northeast at 8 miles an hour. The pressure was 30.10 inches and rising. At Frankfurt. And the pressure was 30.12 inches and rising. Elsewhere around the region, rain was falling, with a temperature of 67 at Covington and 67 at Jasper, Indiana. At London, it was clear, with a temperature of 76. At Jackson, it was partly cloudy, with a temperature of 77. It was mostly cloudy, with a temperature of 68 at Indianapolis, 67 at Wilmington, Ohio, and 81 at Bowling Green. Now for the official National Weather Service forecast for Frankfurt and surrounding communities. Tonight, mostly cloudy. Lows around 70. South winds 5 to 10 miles an hour. Gusts up to 25 miles an hour until midnight. Tuesday, mostly sunny. A 20% chance of thunderstorms in the afternoon. Highs in the upper 80s. Southwest winds 5 to 15 miles an hour. Tuesday night, mostly cloudy. Chance of thunderstorms until midnight, then showers likely and chance of thunderstorms after midnight. Lows in the mid-60s. Southwest winds up to 10 miles an hour. Chance of precipitation 70%. Wednesday, not as warm. Showers likely and slight chance of thunderstorms in the morning, then showers and chance of thunderstorms in the afternoon. Highs in the upper 70s. Southwest winds up to 10 miles an hour shifting to the northwest in the afternoon. Chance of precipitation near 100%. Wednesday night, cooler. Mostly cloudy. Chance of rain showers and slight chance of thunderstorms until midnight, then chance of rain showers after midnight. Lows in the mid-50s. Northeast winds 5 to 10 miles an hour. Chance of precipitation 50%. And now the extended forecast for the radio listening area. Thursday and Thursday night, mostly cloudy with chance of rain showers.

and slight chance of thunderstorms. Highs in the lower 70s. Lows in the upper 50s. Chance of precipitation 50%. Friday and Friday night, rain showers and chance of thunderstorms. Highs in the upper 70s. Lows in the lower 60s. Chance of precipitation near 100%. Saturday and Saturday night, showers likely and chance of thunderstorms. Highs around 80. Lows in the lower 60s. Chance of precipitation 70%. Sunday and Sunday night, mostly cloudy. A 50% chance of thunderstorms. Highs in the lower 80s. Lows in the mid 60s. Memorial Day and Monday night, mostly cloudy with chance of showers and slight chance of thunderstorms. Highs in the mid 80s. Lows in the mid 60s. Chance of precipitation 50%. The current time is 10:18 p.m. Eastern Daylight Time. This is the climate data for Frankfurt for today. Since midnight, the high temperature was 90. The low was 64. No precipitation fell. Sunrise tomorrow 6:26 a.m. Sunset tomorrow 8:47 p.m. 10 p.m. Eastern Daylight Time weather conditions across north central Kentucky. At Frankfurt. And the pressure was 30.12 inches and rising. At Lexington, it was mostly cloudy. The temperature was 77 degrees, the dew point 63, and the relative humidity 61%. The wind was south at 6 miles an hour. The pressure was 30.12 inches and rising. At Louisville, it was cloudy. The temperature was 72 degrees, the dew point 66, and the relative humidity 81%. The wind was northeast at 8 miles an hour. The pressure was 30.10 inches and rising. At Frankfurt. And the pressure was 30.12 inches and rising. Elsewhere around the region, rain was falling, with a temperature of 67 at Covington and 67 at Jasper, Indiana. At London, it was clear, with a temperature of 76. At Jackson, it was partly cloudy, with a temperature of 77. It was mostly cloudy, with a temperature of 68 at Indianapolis, 67 at Wilmington, Ohio, and 81 at Bowling Green. Now for the official National Weather Service forecast for Frankfurt and surrounding communities. Tonight, mostly cloudy. Lows around 70. South winds 5 to 10 miles an hour. Gusts up to 25 miles an hour until midnight. Tuesday, mostly sunny. A 20% chance of thunderstorms in the afternoon. Highs in the upper 80s. Southwest winds 5 to 15 miles an hour. Tuesday night, mostly cloudy. Chance of thunderstorms until midnight, then showers likely and chance of thunderstorms after midnight. Lows in the mid-60s. Southwest winds up to 10 miles an hour. Chance of precipitation 70%. Wednesday, not as warm. Showers likely and slight chance of thunderstorms in the morning, then showers and chance of thunderstorms in the afternoon. Highs in the upper 70s. Southwest winds up to 10 miles an hour shifting to the northwest in the afternoon. Chance of precipitation near 100%. Wednesday night, cooler. Mostly cloudy. Chance of rain showers and slight chance of thunderstorms until midnight, then chance of rain showers after midnight. Lows in the mid-50s. Northeast winds 5 to 10 miles an hour. Chance of precipitation 50%. And now the extended forecast for the radio listening area. Thursday and Thursday night, mostly cloudy with chance of rain showers and slight chance of thunderstorms. Highs in the lower 70s. Lows in the upper 50s. Chance of precipitation 50%. Friday and Friday night, rain showers and chance of thunderstorms. Highs in the upper 70s. Lows in the lower 60s. Chance of precipitation near 100%. Saturday and Saturday night, showers likely and chance of thunderstorms.

highs around 80. Lows in the lower 60s. Chance of precipitation 70%. Sunday and Sunday night, mostly cloudy. A 50% chance of thunderstorms. Highs in the lower 80s. Lows in the mid-60s. Memorial Day and Monday night, mostly cloudy with chance of showers and slight chance of thunderstorms. Highs in the mid-80s. Lows in the mid-60s. Chance of precipitation 50%. The current time is 10:23 p.m. Eastern Daylight Time. This is the climate data for Frankfurt for today. Since midnight, the high temperature was 90. The low was 64. No precipitation fell. Sunrise tomorrow 6:26 a.m. Sunset tomorrow 8:47 p.m. 10 p.m. Eastern Daylight Time weather conditions across north central Kentucky. At Frankfurt. And the pressure was 30.12 inches and rising. At Lexington, it was mostly cloudy. The temperature was 77 degrees, the dew point 63, and the relative humidity 61%. The wind was south at 6 miles an hour. The pressure was 30.12 inches and rising. At Louisville, it was cloudy. The temperature was 72 degrees, the dew point 66, and the relative humidity 81%. The wind was northeast at 8 miles an hour. The pressure was 30.10 inches and rising. At Frankfurt. And the pressure was 30.12 inches and rising. Elsewhere around the region, rain was falling, with a temperature of 67 at Covington and 67 at Jasper, Indiana. At London, it was clear, with a temperature of 76. At Jackson, it was partly cloudy, with a temperature of 77. It was mostly cloudy, with a temperature of 68 at Indianapolis, 67 at Wilmington, Ohio, and 81 at Bowling Green. Now for the official National Weather Service forecast for Frankfurt and surrounding communities. Tonight, mostly cloudy. Lows around 70. South winds 5 to 10 miles an hour. Gusts up to 25 miles an hour until midnight. Tuesday, mostly sunny. A 20% chance of thunderstorms in the afternoon. Highs in the upper 80s. Southwest winds 5 to 15 miles an hour. Tuesday night, mostly cloudy. Chance of thunderstorms until midnight, then showers likely and chance of thunderstorms after midnight. Lows in the mid-60s. Southwest winds up to 10 miles an hour. Chance of precipitation 70%. Wednesday, not as warm. Showers likely and slight chance of thunderstorms in the morning, then showers and chance of thunderstorms in the afternoon. Highs in the upper 70s. Southwest winds up to 10 miles an hour shifting to the northwest in the afternoon. Chance of precipitation near 100%. Wednesday night, cooler. Mostly cloudy. Chance of rain showers and slight chance of thunderstorms until midnight, then chance of rain showers after midnight. Lows in the mid-50s. Northeast winds 5 to 10 miles an hour. Chance of precipitation 50%. And now the extended forecast for the radio listening area. Thursday and Thursday night, mostly cloudy with chance of rain showers and slight chance of thunderstorms. Highs in the lower 70s. Lows in the upper 50s. Chance of precipitation 50%. Friday and Friday night, rain showers and chance of thunderstorms. Highs in the upper 70s. Lows in the lower 60s. Chance of precipitation near 100%. Saturday and Saturday night, showers likely and chance of thunderstorms. Highs around 80. Lows in the lower 60s. Chance of precipitation 70%. Sunday and Sunday night, mostly cloudy. A 50% chance of thunderstorms. Highs in the lower 80s. Lows in the mid-60s. Memorial Day and Monday night, mostly cloudy with chance of showers and slight chance of thunderstorms. Highs in the mid-80s.
Lows in the mid-60s. Chance of precipitation 50%. Now for the official National Weather Service forecast for Frankfort and surrounding communities. Tonight, mostly clear early in the evening, then becoming mostly cloudy. Lows in the lower 70s. South winds up to 10 miles an hour. Tuesday, partly sunny. A 50% chance of thunderstorms in the afternoon. Highs in the upper 80s. Southwest winds 5 to 15 miles an hour. Tuesday night, partly cloudy with chance of thunderstorms until midnight, then showers likely and chance of thunderstorms after midnight. Lows in the mid-60s. Southwest winds up to 10 miles an hour. Chance of precipitation 70%. Wednesday, not as warm. Showers and slight chance of thunderstorms in the morning, then showers and chance of thunderstorms in the afternoon. Highs in the upper 70s. Southwest winds up to 10 miles an hour, shifting to the north in the afternoon. Chance of precipitation near 100%. Wednesday night, cooler. Mostly cloudy. Chance of thunderstorms until midnight, then chance of rain showers after midnight. Lows in the mid-50s. Northeast winds 5 to 15 miles an hour. Chance of precipitation 50%. And now the extended forecast for the radio listening area. Thursday and Thursday night, mostly cloudy. Chance of rain showers and slight chance of thunderstorms. Highs in the lower 70s. Lows in the upper 50s. Chance of precipitation 50%. Friday and Friday night, rain showers and chance of thunderstorms. Highs in the upper 70s. Lows in the lower 60s. Chance of precipitation near 100%. Saturday and Saturday night, showers and chance of thunderstorms. Highs around 80. Lows in the lower 60s. Chance of precipitation 80%. Sunday and Sunday night, mostly cloudy. A 50% chance of thunderstorms. Highs in the lower 80s. Lows in the mid-60s. Memorial Day and Monday night, mostly cloudy with chance of showers and slight chance of thunderstorms. Highs in the mid-80s. Lows in the mid-60s. Chance of precipitation 50%. The current time is 10:30 p.m. Eastern Daylight Time. This is the climate data for Frankfort for today. Since midnight, the high temperature was 90. The low was 64. No precipitation fell. Sunrise tomorrow 6:26 a.m. Sunset tomorrow 8:47 p.m. 10 p.m. Eastern Daylight Time weather conditions across north central Kentucky. At Frankfort. And the pressure was 30.12 inches and rising. At Lexington, it was mostly cloudy. The temperature was 77 degrees, the dew point 63, and the relative humidity 61%. The wind was south at 6 miles an hour. The pressure was 30.12 inches and rising. At Louisville, it was cloudy. The temperature was 72 degrees, the dew point 66, and the relative humidity 81%. The wind was northeast at 8 miles an hour. The pressure was 30.10 inches and rising. At Frankfort. And the pressure was 30.12 inches and rising. Elsewhere around the region, rain was falling, with a temperature of 67 at Covington and 67 at Jasper, Indiana. At London, it was clear, with a temperature of 76. At Jackson, it was partly cloudy, with a temperature of 77. It was mostly cloudy, with a temperature of 68 at Indianapolis, 67 at Wilmington, Ohio, and 81 at Bowling Green. Now for the official National Weather Service forecast for Frankfort and surrounding communities. Tonight, mostly clear early in the evening, then becoming mostly cloudy. Lows in the lower 70s. South winds up to 10 miles an hour. Tuesday, partly sunny. A 50% chance of thunderstorms in the afternoon. Highs in the upper 80s. Southwest winds.

5 to 15 miles an hour. Tuesday night, partly cloudy with chance of thunderstorms until midnight, then showers likely and chance of thunderstorms after midnight. Lows in the mid-60s. Southwest winds up to 10 miles an hour. Chance of precipitation likely and chance of thunderstorms after midnight. Lows in the mid-60s. Southwest winds up to 10 miles an hour. Chance of precipitation 70%. Wednesday, not as warm. Showers and slight chance of thunderstorms in the morning, then showers and chance of thunderstorms in the afternoon. Highs in the upper 70s. Southwest winds up to 10 miles an hour shifting to the north in the afternoon. Chance of precipitation near 100%. Wednesday night, cooler. Mostly cloudy. Chance of thunderstorms until midnight, then chance of rain showers after midnight. Lows in the mid-50s. Northeast winds 5 to 15 miles an hour. Chance of precipitation 50%. And now the extended forecast for the radio listening area. Thursday and Thursday night, mostly cloudy. Chance of rain showers and slight chance of thunderstorms. Highs in the lower 70s. Lows in the upper 50s. Chance of precipitation 50%. Friday and Friday night, rain showers and chance of thunderstorms. Highs in the upper 70s. Lows in the lower 60s. Chance of precipitation near 100%. Saturday and Saturday night, showers and chance of thunderstorms. Highs around 80. Lows in the lower 60s. Chance of precipitation 80%. Sunday and Sunday night, mostly cloudy. A 50% chance of thunderstorms. Highs in the lower 80s. Lows in the mid-60s. Memorial Day and Monday night, mostly cloudy with chance of showers and slight chance of thunderstorms. Highs in the mid-80s. Lows in the mid-60s. Chance of precipitation 50%. The current time is 10:35 p.m. Eastern Daylight Time. This is the climate data for Frankfurt for today. Since midnight, the high temperature was 90. The low was 64. No precipitation fell. Sunrise tomorrow 6:26 a.m. Sunset tomorrow 8:47 p.m. 10 p.m. Eastern Daylight Time weather conditions across north central Kentucky. At Frankfurt. And the pressure was 30.12 inches and rising. At Lexington, it was mostly cloudy. The temperature was 77 degrees, the dew point 63, and the relative humidity 61%. The wind was south at 6 miles an hour. The pressure was 30.12 inches and rising. At Louisville, it was cloudy. The temperature was 72 degrees, the dew point 66, and the relative humidity 81%. The wind was northeast at 8 miles an hour. The pressure was 30.10 inches and rising. At Frankfurt. And the pressure was 30.12 inches and rising. Elsewhere around the region, rain was falling, with a temperature of 67 at Covington and 67 at Jasper, Indiana. At London, it was clear, with a temperature of 76. At Jackson, it was partly cloudy, with a temperature of 77. It was mostly cloudy, with a temperature of 68 at Indianapolis, 67 at Wilmington, Ohio, and 81 at Bowling Green. Now for the official National Weather Service forecast for Frankfurt and surrounding communities. Tonight, mostly clear early in the evening, then becoming mostly cloudy. Lows in the lower 70s. South winds up to 10 miles an hour. Tuesday, partly sunny. A 50% chance of thunderstorms in the afternoon. Highs in the upper 80s. Southwest winds 5 to 15 miles an hour. Tuesday night, partly cloudy with chance of thunderstorms until midnight, then showers likely and chance of thunderstorms after midnight. Lows in the mid-60s. Southwest winds up to 10 miles an hour. Chance of precipitation 70%. Wednesday,

Highs in the lower 70s. Lows in the upper 50s. Chance of precipitation 50%. Friday and Friday night, rain showers and chance of thunderstorms. Highs in the upper 70s. Lows in the lower 60s. Chance of precipitation near 100%. Saturday and Saturday night, showers and chance of thunderstorms. Highs around 80. Lows in the lower 60s. Chance of precipitation 80%. Sunday and Sunday night, mostly cloudy. A 50% chance of thunderstorms. Highs in the lower 80s. Lows in the mid 60s. Memorial Day and Monday night, mostly cloudy with chance of showers and slight chance of thunderstorms. Highs in the mid 80s. Lows in the mid 60s. Chance of precipitation 50%. The current time is 10:39 p.m. Eastern Daylight Time. This is the climate data for Frankfurt for today. Since midnight, the high temperature was 90. The low was 64. No precipitation fell. Sunrise tomorrow 6:26 a.m. Sunset tomorrow 8:47 p.m. 10 p.m. Eastern Daylight Time weather conditions across north central Kentucky. At Frankfurt. And the pressure was 30.12 inches and rising. At Lexington, it was mostly cloudy. The temperature was 77 degrees, the dew point 63, and the relative humidity 61%. The wind was south at 6 miles an hour. The pressure was 30.12 inches and rising. At Louisville, it was cloudy. The temperature was 72 degrees, the dew point 66, and the relative humidity 81%. The wind was northeast at 8 miles an hour. The pressure was 30.10 inches and rising. At Frankfurt. And the pressure was 30.12 inches and rising. Elsewhere around the region, rain was falling, with a temperature of 67 at Covington and 67 at Jasper, Indiana. At London, it was clear, with a temperature of 76. At Jackson, it was partly cloudy, with a temperature of 77. It was mostly cloudy, with a temperature of 68 at Indianapolis, 67 at Wilmington, Ohio, and 81 at Bowling Green. Now for the official National Weather Service forecast for Frankfurt and surrounding communities. Tonight, mostly clear early in the evening, then becoming mostly cloudy. Lows in the lower 70s. South winds up to 10 miles an hour. Tuesday, partly sunny. A 50% chance of thunderstorms in the afternoon. Highs in the upper 80s. Southwest winds 5 to 15 miles an hour. Tuesday night, partly cloudy with chance of thunderstorms until midnight, then showers likely and chance of thunderstorms after midnight. Lows in the mid-60s. Southwest winds up to 10 miles an hour. Chance of precipitation 70%. Wednesday, not as warm. Showers and slight chance of thunderstorms in the morning, then showers and chance of thunderstorms in the afternoon. Highs in the upper 70s. Southwest winds up to 10 miles an hour, shifting to the north in the afternoon. Chance of precipitation near 100%. Wednesday night, cooler. Mostly cloudy. Chance of thunderstorms until midnight, then chance of rain showers after midnight. Lows in the mid-50s. Northeast winds 5 to 15 miles an hour. Chance of precipitation 50%. And now the extended forecast for the radio listening area. Thursday and Thursday night, mostly cloudy. Chance of rain showers and slight chance of thunderstorms. Highs in the lower 70s. Lows in the upper 50s. Chance of precipitation 50%. Friday and Friday night, rain showers and chance of thunderstorms. Highs in the upper 70s. Lows in the lower 60s. Chance of precipitation near 100%. Saturday and Saturday night, showers and chance of thunderstorms. Highs around 80. Lows in the lower 60s. Chance of precipitation 80%.

Sunday and Sunday night, mostly cloudy. A 50% chance of thunderstorms. Highs in the lower 80s. Lows in the mid-60s. Memorial Day and Monday night, mostly cloudy with chance of showers and slight chance of thunderstorms. Highs in the mid-80s. Lows in the mid-60s. Chance of precipitation 50%. 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The current time is 10:44 p.m. Eastern Daylight Time. This is the climate data for Frankfurt for today. Since midnight, the high temperature was 90. The low was 64. No precipitation fell. Sunrise tomorrow 6:26 a.m. Sunset tomorrow 8:47 p.m. 10 p.m. Eastern Daylight Time weather conditions across north central Kentucky. At Frankfurt. And the pressure was 30.12 inches and rising. At Lexington, it was mostly cloudy. The temperature was 77 degrees, the dew point 63, and the relative humidity 61%. The wind was south at 6 miles an hour. The pressure was 30.12 inches and rising. At Louisville, it was cloudy. The temperature was 72 degrees, the dew point 66, and the relative humidity 81%. The wind was northeast at 8 miles an hour. The pressure was 30.10 inches and rising. At Frankfurt. And the pressure was 30.12 inches and rising. Elsewhere around the region, rain was falling, with a temperature of 67 at Covington and 67 at Jasper, Indiana. At London, it was clear, with a temperature of 76. At Jackson, it was partly cloudy, with a temperature of 77. It was mostly cloudy, with a temperature of 68 at Indianapolis, 67 at Wilmington, Ohio, and 81 at Bowling Green. Now for the official National Weather Service forecast for Frankfurt and surrounding communities. Tonight, mostly clear early in the evening, then becoming mostly cloudy. Lows in the lower 70s. South winds up to 10 miles an hour. Tuesday, partly sunny. A 50% chance of thunderstorms in the afternoon. Highs in the upper 80s. Southwest winds 5 to 15 miles an hour. Tuesday night, partly cloudy with chance of thunderstorms until midnight, then showers likely and chance of thunderstorms after midnight. Lows in the mid-60s. Southwest winds up to 10 miles an hour. Chance of precipitation 70%. Wednesday, not as warm. Showers and slight chance of thunderstorms in the morning, then showers and chance of thunderstorms in the afternoon. Highs in the upper 70s. Southwest winds up to 10 miles an hour, shifting to the north in the afternoon. Chance of precipitation near 100%. Wednesday night, cooler. Mostly cloudy. Chance of thunderstorms until midnight, then chance of rain showers after midnight. Lows in the mid-50s. Northeast winds 5 to 15 miles an hour. Chance of precipitation 50%. And now the extended forecast for the radio listening area. Thursday and Thursday night, mostly cloudy. Chance of rain showers and slight chance of thunderstorms. Highs in the lower 70s. Lows in the upper 50s. Chance of precipitation 50%. Friday and Friday night, rain showers and chance of thunderstorms. Highs in the upper 70s. Lows in the lower 60s. Chance of precipitation near 100%. Saturday and Saturday night, showers and chance of thunderstorms. Highs around 80. Lows in the lower 60s. Chance of precipitation 80%. Sunday and Sunday night, mostly cloudy. A 50% chance of thunderstorms. Highs in the lower 80s. Lows in the mid-60s. Memorial Day.

And Monday night, mostly cloudy with chance of showers and slight chance of thunderstorms. Highs in the mid-80s. Lows in the mid-60s. Chance of precipitation 50%. The current time is 10:48 p.m. Eastern Daylight Time. This is the climate data for Frankfurt for today. Since midnight, the high temperature was 90. The low was 64. No precipitation fell. Sunrise tomorrow 6:26 a.m. Sunset tomorrow 8:47 p.m. 10 p.m. Eastern Daylight Time weather conditions across north central Kentucky. At Frankfurt. And the pressure was 30.12 inches and rising. At Lexington, it was mostly cloudy. The temperature was 77 degrees, the dew point 63, and the relative humidity 61%. The wind was south at 6 miles an hour. The pressure was 30.12 inches and rising. At Louisville, it was cloudy. The temperature was 72 degrees, the dew point 66, and the relative humidity 81%. The wind was northeast at 8 miles an hour. The pressure was 30.10 inches and rising. At Frankfurt. And the pressure was 30.12 inches and rising. Elsewhere around the region, rain was falling, with a temperature of 67 at Covington and 67 at Jasper, Indiana. At London, it was clear, with a temperature of 76. At Jackson, it was partly cloudy, with a temperature of 77. It was mostly cloudy, with a temperature of 68 at Indianapolis, 67 at Wilmington, Ohio, and 81 at Bowling Green. Now for the official National Weather Service forecast for Frankfurt and surrounding communities. Tonight, mostly clear early in the evening, then becoming mostly cloudy. Lows in the lower 70s. South winds up to 10 miles an hour. Tuesday, partly sunny. A 50% chance of thunderstorms in the afternoon. Highs in the upper 80s. Southwest winds 5 to 15 miles an hour. Tuesday night, partly cloudy with chance of thunderstorms until midnight, then showers likely and chance of thunderstorms after midnight. Lows in the mid-60s. Southwest winds up to 10 miles an hour. Chance of precipitation 70%. Wednesday, not as warm. Showers and slight chance of thunderstorms in the morning, then showers and chance of thunderstorms in the afternoon. Highs in the upper 70s. Southwest winds up to 10 miles an hour, shifting to the north in the afternoon. Chance of precipitation near 100%. Wednesday night, cooler. Mostly cloudy. Chance of thunderstorms until midnight, then chance of rain showers after midnight. Lows in the mid-50s. Northeast winds 5 to 15 miles an hour. Chance of precipitation 50%. And now the extended forecast for the radio listening area. Thursday and Thursday night, mostly cloudy. Chance of rain showers and slight chance of thunderstorms. Highs in the lower 70s. Lows in the upper 50s. Chance of precipitation 50%. Friday and Friday night, rain showers and chance of thunderstorms. Highs in the upper 70s. Lows in the lower 60s. Chance of precipitation near 100%. Saturday and Saturday night, showers and chance of thunderstorms. Highs around 80. Lows in the lower 60s. Chance of precipitation 80%. Sunday and Sunday night, mostly cloudy. A 50% chance of thunderstorms. Highs in the lower 80s. Lows in the mid-60s. Memorial Day and Monday night, mostly cloudy with chance of showers and slight chance of thunderstorms. Highs in the mid-80s. Lows in the mid-60s. Chance of precipitation 50%. The current time is 10:53 p.m. Eastern Daylight Time. This is the climate data for Frankfurt for today. Since midnight, the high temperature was 90. The low was 64. No precipitation fell. Sunrise tomorrow 6:20.

Indiana. At London, it was clear, with a temperature of 76. At Jackson, it was partly cloudy, with a temperature of 77. It was mostly cloudy, with a temperature of 68 at Indianapolis, 67 at Wilmington, Ohio, and 81 at Bowling Green. Now for the official National Weather Service forecast for Frankfort and surrounding communities. Tonight, mostly clear early in the evening, then becoming mostly cloudy. Lows in the lower 70s. South winds up to 10 miles an hour. Tuesday, partly sunny. A 50% chance of thunderstorms in the afternoon. Highs in the upper 80s. Southwest winds 5 to 15 miles an hour. Tuesday night, partly cloudy with chance of thunderstorms until midnight, then showers likely and chance of thunderstorms after midnight. Lows in the mid-60s. Southwest winds up to 10 miles an hour. Chance of precipitation 70%. Wednesday, not as warm. Showers and slight chance of thunderstorms in the morning, then showers and chance of thunderstorms in the afternoon. Highs in the upper 70s. Southwest winds up to 10 miles an hour, shifting to the north in the afternoon. Chance of precipitation near 100%. Wednesday night, cooler. Mostly cloudy. Chance of thunderstorms until midnight, then chance of rain showers after midnight. Lows in the mid-50s. Northeast winds 5 to 15 miles an hour. Chance of precipitation 50%. And now the extended forecast for the radio listening area. Thursday and Thursday night, mostly cloudy. Chance of rain showers and slight chance of thunderstorms. Highs in the lower 70s. Lows in the upper 50s. Chance of precipitation 50%. Friday and Friday night, rain showers and chance of thunderstorms. Highs in the upper 70s. Lows in the lower 60s. Chance of precipitation near 100%. Saturday and Saturday night, showers and chance of thunderstorms. Highs around 80. Lows in the lower 60s. Chance of precipitation 80%. Sunday and Sunday night, mostly cloudy. A 50% chance of thunderstorms. Highs in the lower 80s. Lows in the mid-60s. Memorial Day and Monday night, mostly cloudy with chance of showers and slight chance of thunderstorms. Highs in the mid-80s. Lows in the mid-60s. Chance of precipitation 50%. This is the climate data for Frankfort for today. Since midnight, the high temperature was 90. The low was 64. No precipitation fell. Sunrise tomorrow 6:26 a.m. Sunset tomorrow 8:47 p.m. 11 p.m. Eastern Daylight Time weather conditions across north central Kentucky. At Frankfort. And the pressure was 30.14 inches and rising. At Lexington, it was mostly cloudy. The temperature was 72 degrees, the dew point 62, and the relative humidity 71%. The wind was north at 8 miles an hour. The pressure was 30.15 inches and rising. At Louisville, light rain was falling. The temperature was 71 degrees, the dew point 68, and the relative humidity 90%. The wind was northwest at 15 miles an hour. Gusting to 23. The pressure was 30.17 inches and rising. At Frankfort. And the pressure was 30.14 inches and rising. Elsewhere around the region, rain was falling, with a temperature of 67 at Covington, 68 at Jasper, Indiana, and 67 at Wilmington, Ohio. At London, it was clear, with a temperature of 72. At Jackson, it was partly cloudy, with a temperature of 77. At Bowling Green, it was mostly cloudy, with a temperature of 78. At Indianapolis, it was cloudy, with a temperature of 68. The current time is 11:08 p.m. Eastern Daylight Time. Now for the official National Weather Service forecast for Frankfort and surrounding communities.

tonight, mostly clear early in the evening, then becoming mostly cloudy. Lows in the lower 70s. South winds up to 10 miles an hour. Tuesday, partly sunny. A 50% chance of thunderstorms in the afternoon. Highs in the upper 80s. Southwest winds 5 to 15 miles an hour. Tuesday night, partly cloudy with chance of thunderstorms until midnight, then showers likely and chance of thunderstorms after midnight. Lows in the mid-60s. Southwest winds up to 10 miles an hour. Chance of precipitation 70%. Wednesday, not as warm. Showers and slight chance of thunderstorms in the morning, then showers and chance of thunderstorms in the afternoon. Highs in the upper 70s. Southwest winds up to 10 miles an hour, shifting to the north in the afternoon. Chance of precipitation near 100%. Wednesday night, cooler. Mostly cloudy. Chance of thunderstorms until midnight, then chance of rain showers after midnight. Lows in the mid-50s. Northeast winds 5 to 15 miles an hour. Chance of precipitation 50%. And now the extended forecast for the radio listening area. Thursday and Thursday night, mostly cloudy. Chance of rain showers and slight chance of thunderstorms. Highs in the lower 70s. Lows in the upper 50s. Chance of precipitation 50%. Friday and Friday night, rain showers and chance of thunderstorms. Highs in the upper 70s. Lows in the lower 60s. Chance of precipitation near 100%. Saturday and Saturday night, showers and chance of thunderstorms. Highs around 80. Lows in the lower 60s. Chance of precipitation 80%. Sunday and Sunday night, mostly cloudy. A 50% chance of thunderstorms. Highs in the lower 80s. Lows in the mid-60s. Memorial Day and Monday night, mostly cloudy with chance of showers and slight chance of thunderstorms. Highs in the mid-80s. Lows in the mid-60s. Chance of precipitation 50%. This is the climate data for Frankfurt for today. Since midnight, the high temperature was 90. The low was 64. No precipitation fell. Sunrise tomorrow 6:26 a.m. Sunset tomorrow 8:47 p.m. 11 p.m. Eastern Daylight Time weather conditions across north-central Kentucky. At Frankfurt. And the pressure was 30.14 inches and rising. At Lexington, it was mostly cloudy. The temperature was 72 degrees, the dew point 62, and the relative humidity 71%. The wind was north at 8 miles an hour. The pressure was 30.15 inches and rising. At Louisville, light rain was falling. The temperature was 71 degrees, the dew point 68, and the relative humidity 90%. The wind was northwest at 15 miles an hour. Gusting to 23. The pressure was 30.17 inches and rising. At Frankfurt. And the pressure was 30.14 inches and rising. Elsewhere around the region, rain was falling, with a temperature of 67 at Covington, 68 at Jasper, Indiana, and 67 at Wilmington, Ohio. At London, it was clear, with a temperature of 72. At Jackson, it was partly cloudy, with a temperature of 77. At Bowling Green, it was mostly cloudy, with a temperature of 78. At Indianapolis, it was cloudy, with a temperature of 68. 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The current time is 11:13 p.m. Eastern Daylight Time. 11 p.m. Eastern Daylight Time weather conditions across north-central Kentucky. At Frankfurt. And the pressure was 30.14 inches, and rising.

At Lexington, it was mostly cloudy. The temperature was 72 degrees, the dew point 62, and the relative humidity 71%. The wind was north at 8 miles an hour. The pressure was 30.15 inches and rising. At Louisville, light rain was falling. The temperature was 71 degrees, the dew point 68, and the relative humidity 90%. The wind was northwest at 15 miles an hour, gusting to 23. The pressure was 30.17 inches and rising. At Frankfort, and the pressure was 30.14 inches and rising. Elsewhere around the region, rain was falling, with a temperature of 67 at Covington, 68 at Jasper, Indiana, and 67 at Wilmington, Ohio. At London, it was clear, with a temperature of 72. At Jackson, it was partly cloudy, with a temperature of 77. At Bowling Green, it was mostly cloudy, with a temperature of 78. At Indianapolis, it was cloudy, with a temperature of 68. Now for the official National Weather Service forecast for Frankfort and surrounding communities. Tonight, mostly clear early in the evening, then becoming mostly cloudy. Lows in the lower 70s. South winds up to 10 miles an hour. Tuesday, partly sunny. A 50% chance of thunderstorms in the afternoon. Highs in the upper 80s. Southwest winds 5 to 15 miles an hour. Tuesday night, partly cloudy with chance of thunderstorms until midnight, then showers likely and chance of thunderstorms after midnight. Lows in the mid-60s. Southwest winds up to 10 miles an hour. Chance of precipitation 70%. Wednesday, not as warm. Showers and slight chance of thunderstorms in the morning, then showers and chance of thunderstorms in the afternoon. Highs in the upper 70s. Southwest winds up to 10 miles an hour, shifting to the north in the afternoon. Chance of precipitation near 100%. Wednesday night, cooler. Mostly cloudy. Chance of thunderstorms until midnight, then chance of rain showers after midnight. Lows in the mid-50s. Northeast winds 5 to 15 miles an hour. Chance of precipitation 50%. And now the extended forecast for the radio listening area. Thursday and Thursday night, mostly cloudy. Chance of rain showers and slight chance of thunderstorms. Highs in the lower 70s. Lows in the upper 50s. Chance of precipitation 50%. Friday and Friday night, rain showers and chance of thunderstorms. Highs in the upper 70s. Lows in the lower 60s. Chance of precipitation near 100%. Saturday and Saturday night, showers and chance of thunderstorms. Highs around 80. Lows in the lower 60s. Chance of precipitation 80%. Sunday and Sunday night, mostly cloudy. A 50% chance of thunderstorms. Highs in the lower 80s. Lows in the mid-60s. Memorial Day and Monday night, mostly cloudy with chance of showers and slight chance of thunderstorms. Highs in the mid-80s. Lows in the mid-60s. Chance of precipitation 50%. The current time is 11:17 p.m. Eastern Daylight Time. This is the climate data for Frankfort for today. Since midnight, the high temperature was 90. The low was 64. No precipitation fell. Sunrise tomorrow 6:26 a.m. Sunset tomorrow 8:47 p.m. 11 p.m. Eastern Daylight Time weather conditions across north central Kentucky. At Frankfort, and the pressure was 30.14 inches and rising. At Lexington, it was mostly cloudy. The temperature was 72 degrees, the dew point 62, and the relative humidity 71%. The wind was north at 8 miles an hour. The pressure was 30.15 inches and rising. At Louisville, light rain was falling. The temperature was 71 degrees, the dew point 68, and the relative

Humidity 90%. The wind was northwest at 15 miles an hour. Gusting to 23. The pressure was 30.17 inches and rising. At Frankfurt. And the pressure was 30.14 inches and rising. Elsewhere around the region, rain was falling, with a temperature of 67 at Covington, 68 at Jasper, Indiana, and 67 at Wilmington, Ohio. At London, it was clear, with a temperature of 72. At Jackson, it was partly cloudy, with a temperature of 77. At Bowling Green, it was mostly cloudy, with a temperature of 78. At Indianapolis, it was cloudy, with a temperature of 68. Now for the official National Weather Service forecast for Frankfurt and surrounding communities. Tonight, mostly clear early in the evening, then becoming mostly cloudy. Lows in the lower 70s. South winds up to 10 miles an hour. Tuesday, partly sunny. A 50% chance of thunderstorms in the afternoon. Highs in the upper 80s. Southwest winds 5 to 15 miles an hour. Tuesday night, partly cloudy with chance of thunderstorms until midnight, then showers likely and chance of thunderstorms after midnight. Lows in the mid-60s. Southwest winds up to 10 miles an hour. Chance of precipitation 70%. Wednesday, not as warm. Showers and slight chance of thunderstorms in the morning, then showers and chance of thunderstorms in the afternoon. Highs in the upper 70s. Southwest winds up to 10 miles an hour, shifting to the north in the afternoon. Chance of precipitation near 100%. Wednesday night, cooler. Mostly cloudy. Chance of thunderstorms until midnight, then chance of rain showers after midnight. Lows in the mid-50s. Northeast winds 5 to 15 miles an hour. Chance of precipitation 50%. And now the extended forecast for the radio listening area. Thursday and Thursday night, mostly cloudy. Chance of rain showers and slight chance of thunderstorms. Highs in the lower 70s. Lows in the upper 50s. Chance of precipitation 50%. Friday and Friday night, rain showers and chance of thunderstorms. Highs in the upper 70s. Lows in the lower 60s. Chance of precipitation near 100%. Saturday and Saturday night, showers and chance of thunderstorms. Highs around 80. Lows in the lower 60s. Chance of precipitation 80%. Sunday and Sunday night, mostly cloudy. A 50% chance of thunderstorms. Highs in the lower 80s. Lows in the mid-60s. Memorial Day and Monday night, mostly cloudy with chance of showers and slight chance of thunderstorms. Highs in the mid-80s. Lows in the mid-60s. Chance of precipitation 50%. The current time is 11:22 p.m. Eastern Daylight Time. This is the climate data for Frankfurt for today. Since midnight, the high temperature was 90. The low was 64. No precipitation fell. Sunrise tomorrow 6:26 a.m. Sunset tomorrow 8:47 p.m. 11 p.m. Eastern Daylight Time weather conditions across north-central Kentucky. At Frankfurt. And the pressure was 30.14 inches and rising. At Lexington, it was mostly cloudy. The temperature was 72 degrees, the dew point 62, and the relative humidity 71%. The wind was north at 8 miles an hour. The pressure was 30.15 inches and rising. At Louisville, light rain was falling. The temperature was 71 degrees, the dew point 68, and the relative humidity 90%. The wind was northwest at 15 miles an hour. Gusting to 23. The pressure was 30.17 inches and rising. At Frankfurt. And the pressure was 30.14 inches and rising.
Elsewhere around the region, rain was falling, with a temperature of 67 at Covington, 68 at Jasper, Indiana, and 67 at Wilmington, Ohio. At London, it was clear, with a temperature of 72. At Jackson, it was partly cloudy, with a temperature of 77. At Bowling Green, it was mostly cloudy, with a temperature of 78. At Indianapolis, it was cloudy, with a temperature of 68. Now for the official National Weather Service forecast for Frankfort and surrounding communities. Tonight, mostly clear early in the evening, then becoming mostly cloudy. Lows in the lower 70s. South winds up to 10 miles an hour. Tuesday, partly sunny. A 50% chance of thunderstorms in the afternoon. Highs in the upper 80s. Southwest winds 5 to 15 miles an hour. Tuesday night, partly cloudy with chance of thunderstorms until midnight, then showers likely and chance of thunderstorms after midnight. Lows in the mid-60s. Southwest winds up to 10 miles an hour. Chance of precipitation 70%. Wednesday, not as warm. Showers and slight chance of thunderstorms in the morning, then showers and chance of thunderstorms in the afternoon. Highs in the upper 70s. Southwest winds up to 10 miles an hour, shifting to the north in the afternoon. Chance of precipitation near 100%. Wednesday night, cooler. Mostly cloudy. Chance of thunderstorms until midnight, then chance of rain showers after midnight. Lows in the mid-50s. Northeast winds 5 to 15 miles an hour. Chance of precipitation 50%. And now the extended forecast for the radio listening area. Thursday and Thursday night, mostly cloudy. Chance of rain showers and slight chance of thunderstorms. Highs in the lower 70s. Lows in the upper 50s. Chance of precipitation 50%. Friday and Friday night, rain showers and chance of thunderstorms. Highs in the upper 70s. Lows in the lower 60s. Chance of precipitation near 100%. Saturday and Saturday night, showers and chance of thunderstorms. Highs around 80. Lows in the lower 60s. Chance of precipitation 80%. Sunday and Sunday night, mostly cloudy. A 50% chance of thunderstorms. Highs in the lower 80s. Lows in the mid-60s. Memorial Day and Monday night, mostly cloudy with chance of showers and slight chance of thunderstorms. Highs in the mid-80s. Lows in the mid-60s. Chance of precipitation 50%. This is the climate data for Frankfort for today. Since midnight, the high temperature was 90. The low was 64. No precipitation fell. Sunrise tomorrow 6:26 a.m. Sunset tomorrow 8:47 p.m. 11 p.m. Eastern Daylight Time weather conditions across north central Kentucky. At Frankfort. And the pressure was 30.14 inches and rising. At Lexington, it was mostly cloudy. The temperature was 72 degrees. The dew point 62, and the relative humidity 71%. The wind was north at 8 miles an hour. The pressure was 30.15 inches and rising. At Louisville, light rain was falling. The temperature was 71 degrees, the dew point 68, and the relative humidity 90%. The wind was northwest at 15 miles an hour. Gusting to 23. The pressure was 30.17 inches and rising. At Frankfort. And the pressure was 30.14 inches and rising. Elsewhere around the region, rain was falling, with a temperature of 67 at Covington, 68 at Jasper, Indiana, and 67 at Wilmington, Ohio. At London, it was clear, with a temperature of 72. At Jackson, it was partly cloudy, with a temperature of 77. At Bowling Green, it was mostly cloudy, with a temperature of 78. At Indianapolis, it was cloudy, with a temperature of 68.
The current time is 11:28 p.m. Eastern Daylight Time. Now for the official National Weather Service forecast for Frankfurt and surrounding communities. Tonight, mostly clear early in the evening, then becoming mostly cloudy. Lows in the lower 70s. South winds up to 10 miles an hour. Tuesday, partly sunny. A 50% chance of thunderstorms in the afternoon. Highs in the upper 80s. Southwest winds 5 to 15 miles an hour. Tuesday night, partly cloudy with chance of thunderstorms until midnight, then showers likely and chance of thunderstorms after midnight. Lows in the mid-60s. Southwest winds up to 10 miles an hour. Chance of precipitation 70%. Wednesday, not as warm. Showers and slight chance of thunderstorms in the morning, then showers and chance of thunderstorms in the afternoon. Highs in the upper 70s. Southwest winds up to 10 miles an hour, shifting to the north in the afternoon. Chance of precipitation near 100%. Wednesday night, cooler. Mostly cloudy. Chance of thunderstorms until midnight, then chance of rain showers after midnight. Lows in the mid-50s. Northeast winds 5 to 15 miles an hour. Chance of precipitation 50%. And now the extended forecast for the radio listening area. Thursday and Thursday night, mostly cloudy. Chance of rain showers and slight chance of thunderstorms. Highs in the lower 70s. Lows in the upper 50s. Chance of precipitation 50%. Friday and Friday night, rain showers and chance of thunderstorms. Highs in the upper 70s. Lows in the lower 60s. Chance of precipitation near 100%. Saturday and Saturday night, showers and chance of thunderstorms. Highs around 80. Lows in the lower 60s. Chance of precipitation 80%. Sunday and Sunday night, mostly cloudy. A 50% chance of thunderstorms. Highs in the lower 80s. Lows in the mid-60s. Memorial Day and Monday night, mostly cloudy with chance of showers and slight chance of thunderstorms. Highs in the mid-80s. Lows in the mid-60s. Chance of precipitation 50%. 11 p.m. Eastern Daylight Time weather conditions across north-central Kentucky. At Frankfurt. And the pressure was 30.14 inches and rising. At Lexington, it was mostly cloudy. The temperature was 72 degrees, the dew point 62, and the relative humidity 71%. The wind was north at 8 miles an hour. The pressure was 30.15 inches and rising. At Louisville, light rain was falling. The temperature was 71 degrees, the dew point 68, and the relative humidity 90%. The wind was northwest at 15 miles an hour. Gusting to 23. The pressure was 30.17 inches and rising. At Frankfurt. And the pressure was 30.14 inches and rising. Elsewhere around the region, rain was falling, with a temperature of 67 at Covington, 68 at Jasper, Indiana, and 67 at Wilmington, Ohio. At London, it was clear, with a temperature of 72. At Jackson, it was partly cloudy, with a temperature of 77. At Bowling Green, it was mostly cloudy, with a temperature of 78. At Indianapolis, it was cloudy, with a temperature of 68. The current time is 11:32 p.m. Eastern Daylight Time. Now for the official National Weather Service forecast for Frankfurt and surrounding communities. Tonight, mostly clear early in the evening, then becoming mostly cloudy. Lows in the lower 70s. South winds up to 10 miles an hour. Tuesday, partly sunny. A 50% chance of thunderstorms in the lower 70s. South winds up to 10 miles an hour. Tuesday, partly sunny. A 50% chance of thunderstorms in the afternoon. Highs in the upper 80s. Southwest winds 5 to 15 miles an hour.
Tuesday night, partly cloudy with chance of thunderstorms until midnight, then showers likely and chance of thunderstorms after midnight.

lows in the mid-60s. Southwest winds up to 10 miles an hour. Chance of precipitation 70%. Wednesday, not as warm. Showers and slight chance of thunderstorms in the morning, then showers and chance of thunderstorms in the afternoon. Highs in the upper 70s. Southwest winds up to 10 miles an hour, shifting to the north in the afternoon. Chance of precipitation near 100%. Wednesday night, cooler. Mostly cloudy. Chance of thunderstorms until midnight, then chance of rain showers after midnight. Lows in the mid-50s. Northeast winds 5 to 15 miles an hour. Chance of precipitation 50%. And now the extended forecast for the radio listening area. Thursday and Thursday night, mostly cloudy. Chance of rain showers and slight chance of thunderstorms. Highs in the lower 70s. Lows in the upper 50s. Chance of precipitation 50%. Friday and Friday night, rain showers and chance of thunderstorms. Highs in the upper 70s. Lows in the lower 60s. Chance of precipitation near 100%. Saturday and Saturday night, showers and chance of thunderstorms. Highs around 80. Lows in the lower 60s. Chance of precipitation 80%. Sunday and Sunday night, mostly cloudy. A 50% chance of thunderstorms. Highs in the lower 80s. Lows in the mid-60s. Memorial Day and Monday night, mostly cloudy with chance of showers and slight chance of thunderstorms. Highs in the mid-80s. Lows in the mid-60s. Chance of precipitation 50%. 11 p.m. Eastern Daylight Time weather conditions across north-central Kentucky. At Frankfort. And the pressure was 30.14 inches and rising. At Lexington, it was mostly cloudy. The temperature was 72 degrees, the dew point 62, and the relative humidity 71%. The wind was north at 8 miles an hour. The pressure was 30.15 inches and rising. At Louisville, light rain was falling. The temperature was 71 degrees, the dew point 68, and the relative humidity 90%. The wind was northwest at 15 miles an hour. Gusting to 23. The pressure was 30.17 inches and rising. At Frankfort. And the pressure was 30.14 inches and rising. Elsewhere around the region, rain was falling, with a temperature of 67 at Covington, 68 at Jasper, Indiana, and 67 at Wilmington, Ohio. At London, it was clear, with a temperature of 72. At Jackson, it was partly cloudy, with a temperature of 77. At Bowling Green, it was mostly cloudy, with a temperature of 78. At Indianapolis, it was cloudy, with a temperature of 68. Now for the official National Weather Service forecast for Frankfort and surrounding communities. Tonight, mostly clear early in the evening, then becoming mostly cloudy. Lows in the lower 70s. South winds up to 10 miles an hour. Tuesday, partly sunny. A 50% chance of thunderstorms in the afternoon. Highs in the upper 80s. Southwest winds 5 to 15 miles an hour. Tuesday night, partly cloudy with chance of thunderstorms until midnight, then showers likely and chance of thunderstorms after midnight. Lows in the mid-60s. Southwest winds up to 10 miles an hour. Chance of precipitation 70%. Wednesday, not as warm. Showers and slight chance of thunderstorms in the morning, then showers and chance of thunderstorms in the afternoon. Highs in the upper 70s. Southwest winds up to 10 miles an hour, shifting to the north in the afternoon. Chance of precipitation near 100%. Wednesday night, cooler. Mostly cloudy. Chance of thunderstorms until midnight, then chance of rain showers after midnight. Lows in the mid-50s. Northeast winds 5 to 15 miles an hour. Chance of precipitation 50%.

Cloudy. A 50% chance of thunderstorms. Highs in the lower 80s. Lows in the mid 60s. Memorial Day and Monday night, mostly cloudy with chance of showers and slight chance of thunderstorms. Highs in the mid 80s. Lows in the mid 60s. Chance of precipitation 50%. The current time is 11:39 p.m. Eastern Daylight Time. 11 p.m. Eastern Daylight Time weather conditions across north central Kentucky. At Frankfort. And the pressure was 30.14 inches and rising. At Lexington, it was mostly cloudy. The temperature was 72 degrees, the dew point 62, and the relative humidity 71%. The wind was north at 8 miles an hour. The pressure was 30.15 inches and rising. At Louisville, light rain was falling. The temperature was 71 degrees, the dew point 68, and the relative humidity 90%. The wind was northwest at 15 miles an hour. Gusting to 23. The pressure was 30.17 inches and rising. At Frankfort. And the pressure was 30.14 inches and rising. Elsewhere around the region, rain was falling, with a temperature of 67 at Covington, 68 at Jasper, Indiana, and 67 at Wilmington, Ohio. At London, it was clear, with a temperature of 72. At Jackson, it was partly cloudy, with a temperature of 77. At Bowling Green, it was mostly cloudy, with a temperature of 78. At Indianapolis, it was cloudy, with a temperature of 68. Now for the official National Weather Service forecast for Frankfort and surrounding communities. Tonight, mostly clear early in the evening, then becoming mostly cloudy. Lows in the lower 70s. South winds up to 10 miles an hour. Tuesday, partly sunny. A 50% chance of thunderstorms in the afternoon. Highs in the upper 80s. Southwest winds 5 to 15 miles an hour. Tuesday night, partly cloudy with chance of thunderstorms until midnight, then showers likely and chance of thunderstorms after midnight. Lows in the mid-60s. Southwest winds up to 10 miles an hour. Chance of precipitation 70%. Wednesday, not as warm. Showers and slight chance of thunderstorms in the morning, then showers and chance of thunderstorms in the afternoon. Highs in the upper 70s. Southwest winds up to 10 miles an hour, shifting to the north in the afternoon. Chance of precipitation near 100%. Wednesday night, cooler. Mostly cloudy. Chance of thunderstorms until midnight, then chance of rain showers after midnight. Lows in the mid-50s. Northeast winds 5 to 15 miles an hour. Chance of precipitation 50%. And now the extended forecast for the radio listening area. Thursday and Thursday night, mostly cloudy. Chance of rain showers and slight chance of thunderstorms. Highs in the lower 70s. Lows in the upper 50s. Chance of precipitation 50%. Friday and Friday night, rain showers and chance of thunderstorms. Highs in the upper 70s. Lows in the lower 60s. Chance of precipitation near 100%. Saturday and Saturday night, showers and chance of thunderstorms. Highs around 80. Lows in the lower 60s. Chance of precipitation 80%. Sunday and Sunday night, mostly cloudy. A 50% chance of thunderstorms. Highs in the lower 80s. Lows in the mid 60s. Memorial Day and Monday night, mostly cloudy with chance of showers and slight chance of thunderstorms. Highs in the mid 80s. Lows in the mid 60s. Chance of precipitation 50%. 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The current time is

11:44 p.m. Eastern Daylight Time. 11 p.m. Eastern Daylight Time weather conditions across north-central Kentucky. At Frankfort. And the pressure was 30.14 inches and rising. At Lexington, it was mostly cloudy. The temperature was 72 degrees, the dew point 62, and the relative humidity 71%. The wind was north at 8 miles an hour. The pressure was 30.15 inches and rising. At Louisville, light rain was falling. The temperature was 71 degrees, the dew point 68, and the relative humidity 90%. The wind was northwest at 15 miles an hour, gusting to 23. The pressure was 30.17 inches and rising. At Frankfort, and the pressure was 30.14 inches and rising. Elsewhere around the region, rain was falling, with a temperature of 67 at Covington, 68 at Jasper, Indiana, and 67 at Wilmington, Ohio. At London, it was clear, with a temperature of 72. At Jackson, it was partly cloudy, with a temperature of 77. At Bowling Green, it was mostly cloudy, with a temperature of 78. At Indianapolis, it was cloudy, with a temperature of 68. Now for the official National Weather Service forecast for Frankfort and surrounding communities. Tonight, mostly clear early in the evening, then becoming mostly cloudy. Lows in the lower 70s. South winds up to 10 miles an hour. Tuesday, partly sunny. A 50% chance of thunderstorms in the afternoon. Highs in the upper 80s. Southwest winds 5 to 15 miles an hour. Tuesday night, partly cloudy with chance of thunderstorms until midnight, then showers likely and chance of thunderstorms after midnight. Lows in the mid-60s. Southwest winds up to 10 miles an hour. Chance of precipitation 70%. Wednesday, not as warm. Showers and slight chance of thunderstorms in the morning, then showers and chance of thunderstorms in the afternoon. Highs in the upper 70s. Southwest winds up to 10 miles an hour, shifting to the north in the afternoon. Chance of precipitation near 100%. Wednesday night, cooler. Mostly cloudy. Chance of thunderstorms until midnight, then chance of rain showers after midnight. Lows in the mid-50s. Northeast winds 5 to 15 miles an hour. Chance of precipitation 50%. And now the extended forecast for the radio listening area. Thursday and Thursday night, mostly cloudy. Chance of rain showers and slight chance of thunderstorms. Highs in the lower 70s. Lows in the upper 50s. Chance of precipitation 50%. Friday and Friday night, rain showers and chance of thunderstorms. Highs in the upper 70s. Lows in the lower 60s. Chance of precipitation near 100%. Saturday and Saturday night, showers and chance of thunderstorms. Highs around 80. Lows in the lower 60s. Chance of precipitation 80%. Sunday and Sunday night, mostly cloudy. A 50% chance of thunderstorms. Highs in the lower 80s. Lows in the mid-60s. Memorial Day and Monday night, mostly cloudy with chance of showers and slight chance of thunderstorms. Highs in the mid-80s. Lows in the mid-60s. Chance of precipitation 50%. The current time is 11:48 p.m. Eastern Daylight Time. 11 p.m. Eastern Daylight Time weather conditions across north-central Kentucky. At Frankfort. And the pressure was 30.14 inches and rising. At Lexington, it was mostly cloudy. The temperature was 72 degrees, the dew point 62, and the relative humidity 71%. The wind was north at 8 miles an hour. The pressure was 30.15 inches and rising. At Louisville, light rain was falling. The temperature was 71 degrees, the dew point 68, and the relative humidity 90%. The wind was north.

northwest at 15 miles an hour, gusting to 23. The pressure was 30.17 inches and rising at Frankfurt, and the pressure was 30.14 inches and rising. Elsewhere around the region, rain was falling, with a temperature of 67 at Covington, 68 at Jasper, Indiana, and 67 at Wilmington, Ohio. At London, it was clear, with a temperature of 72. At Jackson, it was partly cloudy, with a temperature of 77. At Bowling Green, it was mostly cloudy, with a temperature of 78. At Indianapolis, it was cloudy, with a temperature of 68. Now for the official National Weather Service forecast for Frankfurt and surrounding communities. Tonight, mostly clear early in the evening, then becoming mostly cloudy. Lows in the lower 70s. South winds up to 10 miles an hour. Tuesday, partly sunny. A 50% chance of thunderstorms in the afternoon. Highs in the upper 80s. Southwest winds 5 to 15 miles an hour. Tuesday night, partly cloudy with chance of thunderstorms until midnight, then showers likely and chance of thunderstorms after midnight. Lows in the mid-60s. Southwest winds up to 10 miles an hour. Chance of precipitation 70%. Wednesday, not as warm. Showers and slight chance of thunderstorms in the morning, then showers and chance of thunderstorms in the afternoon. Highs in the upper 70s. Southwest winds up to 10 miles an hour, shifting to the north in the afternoon. Chance of precipitation near 100%. Wednesday night, cooler. Mostly cloudy. Chance of thunderstorms until midnight, then chance of rain showers after midnight. Lows in the mid-50s. Northeast winds 5 to 15 miles an hour. Chance of precipitation 50%. And now the extended forecast for the radio listening area. Thursday and Thursday night, mostly cloudy. Chance of rain showers and slight chance of thunderstorms. Highs in the lower 70s. Lows in the upper 50s. Chance of precipitation 50%. Friday and Friday night, rain showers and chance of thunderstorms. Highs in the upper 70s. Lows in the lower 60s. Chance of precipitation near 100%. Saturday and Saturday night, showers and chance of thunderstorms. Highs around 80. Lows in the lower 60s. Chance of precipitation 80%. Sunday and Sunday night, mostly cloudy. A 50% chance of thunderstorms. Highs in the lower 80s. Lows in the mid-60s. Memorial Day and Monday night, mostly cloudy with chance of showers and slight chance of thunderstorms. Highs in the mid-80s. Lows in the mid-60s. Chance of precipitation 50%. The current time is 11:52 p.m. Eastern Daylight Time. 11 p.m. Eastern Daylight Time weather conditions across north central Kentucky. At Frankfurt. And the pressure was 30.14 inches and rising. At Lexington, it was mostly cloudy. The temperature was 72 degrees, the dew point 62, and the relative humidity 71%. The wind was north at 8 miles an hour. The pressure was 30.15 inches and rising. At Louisville, light rain was falling. The temperature was 71 degrees, the dew point 68, and the relative humidity 90%. The wind was northwest at 15 miles an hour, gusting to 23. The pressure was 30.17 inches and rising. At Frankfurt, and the pressure was 30.14 inches and rising. Elsewhere around the region, rain was falling, with a temperature of 67 at Covington, 68 at Jasper, Indiana, and 67 at Wilmington, Ohio. At London, it was clear, with a temperature of 72. At Jackson, it was partly cloudy, with a temperature of 77. At Bowling Green, it was mostly cloudy, with a temperature of 78. At Indianapolis, it was cloudy, with a temperature of 68.

Now for the official National Weather Service forecast for Frankfurt and surrounding communities. Tonight, mostly clear early in the evening, then becoming mostly cloudy. Lows in the lower 70s. South winds up to 10 miles an hour. Tuesday, partly sunny. A 50% chance of thunderstorms in the afternoon. Highs in the upper 80s. Southwest winds 5 to 15 miles an hour. Tuesday night, partly cloudy with chance of thunderstorms until midnight, then showers likely and chance of thunderstorms after midnight. Lows in the mid-60s. Southwest winds up to 10 miles an hour. Chance of precipitation 70%. Wednesday, not as warm. Showers and slight chance of thunderstorms in the morning, then showers and chance of thunderstorms in the afternoon. Highs in the upper 70s. Southwest winds up to 10 miles an hour, shifting to the north in the afternoon. Chance of precipitation near 100%. Wednesday night, cooler. Mostly cloudy. Chance of thunderstorms until midnight, then chance of rain showers after midnight. Lows in the mid-50s. Northeast winds 5 to 15 miles an hour. Chance of precipitation 50%. And now the extended forecast for the radio listening area. Thursday and Thursday night, mostly cloudy. Chance of rain showers and slight chance of thunderstorms. Highs in the lower 70s. Lows in the upper 50s. Chance of precipitation 50%. Friday and Friday night, rain showers and chance of thunderstorms. Highs in the upper 70s. Lows in the lower 60s. Chance of precipitation near 100%. Saturday and Saturday night, showers and chance of thunderstorms. Highs around 80. Lows in the lower 60s. Chance of precipitation 80%. Sunday and Sunday night, mostly cloudy. A 50% chance of thunderstorms. Highs in the lower 80s. Lows in the mid-60s. Memorial Day and Monday night, mostly cloudy with chance of showers and slight chance of thunderstorms. Highs in the mid-80s. Lows in the mid-60s. Chance of precipitation 50%. 11 p.m. Eastern Daylight Time weather conditions across north-central Kentucky. At Frankfort. And the pressure was 30.14 inches and rising. At Lexington, it was mostly cloudy. The temperature was 72 degrees, the dew point 62, and the relative humidity 71%. The wind was north at 8 miles an hour. The pressure was 30.15 inches and rising. At Louisville, light rain was falling. The temperature was 71 degrees, the dew point 68, and the relative humidity 90%. The wind was northwest at 15 miles an hour. Gusting to 23. The pressure was 30.17 inches and rising. At Frankfort. And the pressure was 30.14 inches and rising. Elsewhere around the region, rain was falling, with a temperature of 67 at Covington, 68 at Jasper, Indiana, and 67 at Wilmington, Ohio. At London, it was clear, with a temperature of 72. At Jackson, it was partly cloudy, with a temperature of 77. At Bowling Green, it was mostly cloudy, with a temperature of 78. At Indianapolis, it was cloudy, with a temperature of 68. The current time is 11:58 p.m. Eastern Daylight Time. Now for the official National Weather Service forecast for Frankfort and surrounding communities. Tonight, mostly clear early in the evening, then becoming mostly cloudy. Lows in the lower 70s. South winds up to 10 miles an hour. Tuesday, partly sunny. A 50% chance of thunderstorms in the afternoon. Highs in the upper 80s. Southwest winds 5 to 15 miles an hour. Tuesday night, partly cloudy with chance of thunderstorms until midnight, then showers likely and chance of thunderstorms after midnight. Lows in the mid-60s. Southwest winds up to 10 miles an hour.

chance of precipitation 70%. Wednesday, not as warm. Showers and slight chance of thunderstorms in the morning, then showers and chance of thunderstorms in the afternoon. Highs in the upper 70s. Southwest winds up to 10 miles an hour, shifting to the north in the afternoon. Chance of precipitation near 100%. Wednesday night, cooler. Mostly cloudy. Chance of thunderstorms until midnight, then chance of rain showers after midnight. Lows in the mid-50s. Northeast winds 5 to 15 miles an hour. Chance of precipitation 50%. And now the extended forecast for the radio listening area. Thursday and Thursday night, mostly cloudy. Chance of rain showers and slight chance of thunderstorms. Highs in the lower 70s. Lows in the upper 50s. Chance of precipitation 50%. Friday and Friday night, rain showers and chance of thunderstorms. Highs in the upper 70s. Lows in the lower 60s. Chance of precipitation near 100%. Saturday and Saturday night, showers and chance of thunderstorms. Highs around 80. Lows in the lower 60s. Chance of precipitation 80%. Sunday and Sunday night, mostly cloudy. A 50% chance of thunderstorms. Highs in the lower 80s. Lows in the mid-60s. Memorial Day and Monday night, mostly cloudy with chance of showers and slight chance of thunderstorms. Highs in the mid-80s. Lows in the mid-60s. Chance of precipitation 50%. 11 p.m. Eastern Daylight Time weather conditions across north-central Kentucky. At Frankfort. And the pressure was 30.14 inches and rising. At Lexington, it was mostly cloudy. The temperature was 72 degrees, the dew point 62, and the relative humidity 71%. The wind was north at 8 miles an hour. The pressure was 30.15 inches and rising. At Louisville, light rain was falling. The temperature was 71 degrees, the dew point 68, and the relative humidity 90%. The wind was northwest at 15 miles an hour. Gusting to 23. The pressure was 30.17 inches and rising. At Frankfort. And the pressure was 30.14 inches and rising. Elsewhere around the region, rain was falling, with a temperature of 67 at Covington, 68 at Jasper, Indiana, and 67 at Wilmington, Ohio. At London, it was clear, with a temperature of 72. At Jackson, it was partly cloudy, with a temperature of 77. At Bowling Green, it was mostly cloudy, with a temperature of 78. At Indianapolis, it was cloudy, with a temperature of 68. The current time is 12:02 a.m. Eastern Daylight Time. Now for the official National Weather Service forecast for Frankfort and surrounding communities. Tonight, mostly clear early in the evening, then becoming mostly cloudy. Lows in the lower 70s. South winds up to 10 miles an hour. Tuesday, partly sunny. A 50% chance of thunderstorms in the afternoon. Highs in the upper 80s. Southwest winds 5 to 15 miles an hour. Tuesday night, partly cloudy with chance of thunderstorms until midnight, then showers likely and chance of thunderstorms after midnight. Lows in the mid-60s. Southwest winds up to 10 miles an hour. Chance of precipitation 70%. Wednesday, not as warm. Showers and slight chance of thunderstorms in the morning, then showers and chance of thunderstorms in the afternoon. Highs in the upper 70s. Southwest winds up to 10 miles an hour, shifting to the north in the afternoon. Chance of precipitation near 100%. Wednesday night, cooler. Mostly cloudy. Chance of thunderstorms until midnight, then chance of rain showers after midnight. Lows in the mid-50s. Northeast winds 5 to 15 miles an hour. Chance of precipitation 50%. And now the extended

forecast for the radio listening area. Thursday and Thursday night, mostly cloudy. Chance of rain showers and slight chance of thunderstorms. Highs in the lower 70s. Lows in the upper 50s. Chance of precipitation 50%. Friday and Friday night, rain showers and chance of thunderstorms. Highs in the upper 70s. Lows in the lower 60s. Chance of precipitation near 100%. Saturday and Saturday night, showers and chance of thunderstorms. Highs around 80. Lows in the lower 60s. Chance of precipitation 80%. Sunday and Sunday night, mostly cloudy. A 50% chance of thunderstorms. Highs in the lower 80s. Lows in the mid-60s. Memorial Day and Monday night, mostly cloudy with chance of showers and slight chance of thunderstorms. Highs in the mid-80s. Lows in the mid-60s. Chance of precipitation 50%. Midnight Eastern Daylight Time weather conditions across north-central Kentucky. At Frankfort. And the pressure was 30.17 inches and rising. At Lexington, it was mostly cloudy. The temperature was 70 degrees, the dew point 63, and the relative humidity 78%. The wind was northwest at 5 miles an hour. The pressure was 30.18 inches and rising. At Louisville, light rain was falling. The temperature was 69 degrees, the dew point 67, and the relative humidity 93%. The wind was north at 7 miles an hour. The pressure was 30.15 inches and falling. At Frankfort. And the pressure was 30.17 inches and rising. Elsewhere around the region, rain was falling, with a temperature of 68 at Covington, 67 at Jasper, Indiana, and 67 at Wilmington, Ohio. At London, it was clear, with a temperature of 70. At Jackson, it was partly cloudy, with a temperature of 75. At Bowling Green, it was mostly cloudy, with a temperature of 76. At Indianapolis, it was cloudy, with a temperature of 68. Now for the official National Weather Service forecast for Frankfort and surrounding communities. Tonight, mostly clear early in the evening, then becoming mostly cloudy. Lows in the lower 70s. South winds up to 10 miles an hour. Tuesday, partly sunny. A 50% chance of thunderstorms in the afternoon. Highs in the upper 80s. Southwest winds 5 to 15 miles an hour. Tuesday night, partly cloudy with chance of thunderstorms until midnight, then showers likely and chance of thunderstorms after midnight. Lows in the mid-60s. Southwest winds up to 10 miles an hour. Chance of precipitation 70%. Wednesday, not as warm. Showers and slight chance of thunderstorms in the morning, then showers and chance of thunderstorms in the afternoon. Highs in the upper 70s. Southwest winds up to 10 miles an hour, shifting to the north in the afternoon. Chance of precipitation near 100%. Wednesday night, cooler. Mostly cloudy. Chance of thunderstorms until midnight, then chance of rain showers after midnight. Lows in the mid-50s. Northeast winds 5 to 15 miles an hour. Chance of precipitation 50%. And now the extended forecast for the radio listening area. Thursday and Thursday night, mostly cloudy. Chance of rain showers and slight chance of thunderstorms. Highs in the lower 70s. Lows in the upper 50s. Chance of precipitation 50%. Friday and Friday night, rain showers and chance of thunderstorms. Highs in the upper 70s. Lows in the lower 60s. Chance of precipitation near 100%. Saturday and Saturday night, showers and chance of thunderstorms. Highs around 80. Lows in the lower 60s. Chance of precipitation 80%. Sunday and Sunday night, mostly cloudy. A 50% chance of thunderstorms. Highs in the lower 80s.

the mid-60s. Memorial Day and Monday night, mostly cloudy with chance of showers and slight chance of thunderstorms. Highs in the mid-80s. Lows in the mid-60s. Chance of precipitation 50%. The current time is 12:09 a.m. Eastern Daylight Time. Midnight Eastern Daylight Time weather conditions across north-central Kentucky. At Frankfort. And the pressure was 30.17 inches and rising. At Lexington, it was mostly cloudy. The temperature was 70 degrees, the dew point 63, and the relative humidity 78%. The wind was northwest at 5 miles an hour. The pressure was 30.18 inches and rising. At Louisville, light rain was falling. The temperature was 69 degrees, the dew point 67, and the relative humidity 93%. The wind was north at 7 miles an hour. The pressure was 30.15 inches and falling. At Frankfort, and the pressure was 30.17 inches and rising. Elsewhere around the region, rain was falling, with a temperature of 68 at Covington, 67 at Jasper, Indiana, and 67 at Wilmington, Ohio. At London, it was clear, with a temperature of 70. At Jackson, it was partly cloudy, with a temperature of 75. At Bowling Green, it was mostly cloudy, with a temperature of 76. At Indianapolis, it was cloudy, with a temperature of 68. Now for the official National Weather Service forecast for Frankfort and surrounding communities. Tonight, mostly clear early in the evening, then becoming mostly cloudy. Lows in the lower 70s. South winds up to 10 miles an hour. Tuesday, partly sunny. A 50% chance of thunderstorms in the afternoon. Highs in the upper 80s. Southwest winds 5 to 15 miles an hour. Tuesday night, partly cloudy with chance of thunderstorms until midnight, then showers likely and chance of thunderstorms after midnight. Lows in the mid-60s. Southwest winds up to 10 miles an hour. Chance of precipitation 70%. Wednesday, not as warm. Showers and slight chance of thunderstorms in the morning, then showers and chance of thunderstorms in the afternoon. Highs in the upper 70s. Southwest winds up to 10 miles an hour, shifting to the north in the afternoon. Chance of precipitation near 100%. Wednesday night, cooler. Mostly cloudy. Chance of thunderstorms until midnight, then chance of rain showers after midnight. Lows in the mid-50s. Northeast winds 5 to 15 miles an hour. Chance of precipitation 50%. And now the extended forecast for the radio listening area. Thursday and Thursday night, mostly cloudy. Chance of rain showers and slight chance of thunderstorms. Highs in the lower 70s. Lows in the upper 50s. Chance of precipitation 50%. Friday and Friday night, rain showers and chance of thunderstorms. Highs in the upper 70s. Lows in the lower 60s. Chance of precipitation near 100%. Saturday and Saturday night, showers and chance of thunderstorms. Highs around 80. Lows in the lower 60s. Chance of precipitation 80%. Sunday and Sunday night, mostly cloudy. A 50% chance of thunderstorms. Highs in the lower 80s. Lows in the mid-60s. Memorial Day and Monday night, mostly cloudy with chance of showers and slight chance of thunderstorms. Highs in the mid-80s. Lows in the mid-60s. Chance of precipitation 50%. 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The current time is 12:13 a.m. Eastern Daylight Time. Midnight Eastern Daylight Time weather conditions across north-central Kentucky. At Frankfort,

and the pressure was 30.17 inches and rising. At Lexington, it was mostly cloudy. The temperature was 70 degrees, the dew point 63, and the relative humidity 78%. The wind was northwest at 5 miles an hour. The pressure was 30.18 inches and rising. At Louisville, light rain was falling. The temperature was 69 degrees, the dew point 67, and the relative humidity 93%. The wind was north at 7 miles an hour. The pressure was 30.15 inches and falling. At Frankfort, and the pressure was 30.17 inches and rising. Elsewhere around the region, rain was falling, with a temperature of 68 at Covington, 67 at Jasper, Indiana, and 67 at Wilmington, Ohio. At London, it was partly cloudy, with a temperature of 70. It was mostly cloudy, with a temperature of 75 at Jackson, and 76 at Bowling Green. At Indianapolis, it was cloudy, with a temperature of 68. Now for the official National Weather Service forecast for Frankfort and surrounding communities. Tonight, mostly clear early in the evening, then becoming mostly cloudy. Lows in the lower 70s. South winds up to 10 miles an hour. Tuesday, partly sunny. A 50% chance of thunderstorms in the afternoon. Highs in the upper 80s. Southwest winds 5 to 15 miles an hour. Tuesday night, partly cloudy with chance of thunderstorms until midnight, then showers likely and chance of thunderstorms after midnight. Lows in the mid-60s. Southwest winds up to 10 miles an hour. Chance of precipitation 70%. Wednesday, not as warm. Showers and slight chance of thunderstorms in the morning, then showers and chance of thunderstorms in the afternoon. Highs in the upper 70s. Southwest winds up to 10 miles an hour, shifting to the north in the afternoon. Chance of precipitation near 100%. Wednesday night, cooler. Mostly cloudy. Chance of thunderstorms until midnight, then chance of rain showers after midnight. Lows in the mid-50s. Northeast winds 5 to 15 miles an hour. Chance of precipitation 50%. And now the extended forecast for the radio listening area. Thursday and Thursday night, mostly cloudy. Chance of rain showers and slight chance of thunderstorms. Highs in the lower 70s. Lows in the upper 50s. Chance of precipitation 50%. Friday and Friday night, rain showers and chance of thunderstorms. Highs in the upper 70s. Lows in the lower 60s. Chance of precipitation near 100%. Saturday and Saturday night, showers and chance of thunderstorms. Highs around 80. Lows in the lower 60s. Chance of precipitation 80%. Sunday and Sunday night, mostly cloudy. A 50% chance of thunderstorms. Highs in the lower 80s. Lows in the mid-60s. Memorial Day and Monday night, mostly cloudy with chance of showers and slight chance of thunderstorms. Highs in the mid-80s. Lows in the mid-60s. Chance of precipitation 50%. The current time is 12:18 a.m. Eastern Daylight Time. Midnight Eastern Daylight Time weather conditions across north central Kentucky. At Frankfort, and the pressure was 30.17 inches and rising. At Lexington, it was mostly cloudy. The temperature was 70 degrees, the dew point 63, and the relative humidity 78%. The wind was northwest at 5 miles an hour. The pressure was 30.18 inches and rising. At Louisville, light rain was falling. The temperature was 69 degrees, the dew point 67, and the relative humidity 93%. The wind was north at 7 miles an hour. The pressure was 30.15 inches and falling. At Frankfort, and the pressure was 30.17 inches and rising. Elsewhere around the region, rain was falling, with a temperature of 68 at Covington.

67 at Jasper, Indiana, and 67 at Wilmington, Ohio. At London, it was partly cloudy, with a temperature of 70. It was mostly cloudy, with a temperature of 75 at Jackson, and 76 at Bowling Green. At Indianapolis, it was cloudy, with a temperature of 68. Now for the official National Weather Service forecast for Frankfort and surrounding communities. Tonight, mostly clear early in the evening, then becoming mostly cloudy. Lows in the lower 70s. South winds up to 10 miles an hour. Tuesday, partly sunny. A 50% chance of thunderstorms in the afternoon. Highs in the upper 80s. Southwest winds 5 to 15 miles an hour. Tuesday night, partly cloudy with chance of thunderstorms until midnight, then showers likely and chance of thunderstorms after midnight. Lows in the mid-60s. Southwest winds up to 10 miles an hour. Chance of precipitation 70%. Wednesday, not as warm. Showers and slight chance of thunderstorms in the morning, then showers and chance of thunderstorms in the afternoon. Highs in the upper 70s. Southwest winds up to 10 miles an hour, shifting to the north in the afternoon. Chance of precipitation near 100%. Wednesday night, cooler. Mostly cloudy. Chance of thunderstorms until midnight, then chance of rain showers after midnight. Lows in the mid-50s. Northeast winds 5 to 15 miles an hour. Chance of precipitation 50%. And now the extended forecast for the radio listening area. Thursday and Thursday night, mostly cloudy. Chance of rain showers and slight chance of thunderstorms. Highs in the lower 70s. Lows in the upper 50s. Chance of precipitation 50%. Friday and Friday night, rain showers and chance of thunderstorms. Highs in the upper 70s. Lows in the lower 60s. Chance of precipitation near 100%. Saturday and Saturday night, showers and chance of thunderstorms. Highs around 80. Lows in the lower 60s. Chance of precipitation 80%. Sunday and Sunday night, mostly cloudy. A 50% chance of thunderstorms. Highs in the lower 80s. Lows in the mid-60s. Memorial Day and Monday night, mostly cloudy with chance of showers and slight chance of thunderstorms. Highs in the mid-80s. Lows in the mid-60s. Chance of precipitation 50%. The current time is 12:22 a.m. Eastern Daylight Time. Midnight Eastern Daylight Time weather conditions across north central Kentucky. At Frankfort. And the pressure was 30.17 inches and rising. At Lexington, it was mostly cloudy. The temperature was 70 degrees, the dew point 63, and the relative humidity 78%. The wind was northwest at 5 miles an hour. The pressure was 30.18 inches and rising. At Louisville, light rain was falling. The temperature was 69 degrees, the dew point 67, and the relative humidity 93%. The wind was north at 7 miles an hour. The pressure was 30.15 inches and falling. At Frankfort, and the pressure was 30.17 inches and rising. Elsewhere around the region, rain was falling, with a temperature of 68 at Covington, 67 at Jasper, Indiana, and 67 at Wilmington, Ohio. At London, it was partly cloudy, with a temperature of 70. It was mostly cloudy, with a temperature of 75 at Jackson, and 76 at Bowling Green. At Indianapolis, it was cloudy, with a temperature of 68. Now for the official National Weather Service forecast for Frankfort and surrounding communities. Tonight, mostly clear early in the evening, then becoming mostly cloudy. Lows in the lower 70s. South winds up to 10 miles an hour. Tuesday, partly sunny. A 50% chance of thunderstorms in the afternoon. Highs in the upper 80s. Southwest winds 5 to 15 miles an hour.

Tuesday night, partly cloudy with chance of thunderstorms until midnight, then showers likely and chance of thunderstorms after midnight. Lows in the mid-60s. Southwest winds up to 10 miles an hour. Chance of precipitation 70%. Wednesday, not as warm. Showers and slight chance of thunderstorms in the morning, then showers and chance of thunderstorms in the afternoon. Highs in the upper 70s. Southwest winds up to 10 miles an hour, shifting to the north in the afternoon. Chance of precipitation near 100%. Wednesday night, cooler. Mostly cloudy. Chance of thunderstorms until midnight, then chance of rain showers after midnight. Lows in the mid-50s. Northeast winds 5 to 15 miles an hour. Chance of precipitation 50%. And now the extended forecast for the radio listening area. Thursday and Thursday night, mostly cloudy. Chance of rain showers and slight chance of thunderstorms. Highs in the lower 70s. Lows in the upper 50s. Chance of precipitation 50%. Friday and Friday night, rain showers and chance of thunderstorms. Highs in the upper 70s. Lows in the lower 60s. Chance of precipitation near 100%. Saturday and Saturday night, showers and chance of thunderstorms. Highs around 80. Lows in the lower 60s. Chance of precipitation 80%. Sunday and Sunday night, mostly cloudy. A 50% chance of thunderstorms. Highs in the lower 80s. Lows in the mid-60s. Memorial Day and Monday night, mostly cloudy with chance of showers and slight chance of thunderstorms. Highs in the mid-80s. Lows in the mid-60s. Chance of precipitation 50%. Midnight Eastern Daylight Time weather conditions across north-central Kentucky. At Frankfort. And the pressure was 30.17 inches and rising. At Lexington, it was mostly cloudy. The temperature was 70 degrees, the dew point 63, and the relative humidity 78%. The wind was northwest at 5 miles an hour. The pressure was 30.18 inches and rising. At Louisville, light rain was falling. The temperature was 69 degrees, the dew point 67, and the relative humidity 93%. The wind was north at 7 miles an hour. The pressure was 30.15 inches and falling. At Frankfort, and the pressure was 30.17 inches and rising. Elsewhere around the region, rain was falling, with a temperature of 68 at Covington, 67 at Jasper, Indiana, and 67 at Wilmington, Ohio. At London, it was partly cloudy, with a temperature of 70. It was mostly cloudy, with a temperature of 75 at Jackson, and 76 at Bowling Green. At Indianapolis, it was cloudy, with a temperature of 68. The current time is 12:27 a.m. Eastern Daylight Time. Now for the official National Weather Service forecast for Frankfort and surrounding communities. Tonight, mostly clear early in the evening, then becoming mostly cloudy. Lows in the lower 70s. South winds up to 10 miles an hour. Tuesday, partly sunny. A 50% chance of thunderstorms in the afternoon. Highs in the upper 80s. Southwest winds 5 to 15 miles an hour. Tuesday night, partly cloudy with chance of thunderstorms until midnight, then showers likely and chance of thunderstorms after midnight. Lows in the mid-60s. Southwest winds up to 10 miles an hour. Chance of precipitation 70%. Wednesday, not as warm. Showers and slight chance of thunderstorms in the morning, then showers and chance of thunderstorms in the afternoon. Highs in the upper 70s. Southwest winds up to 10 miles an hour, shifting to the north in the afternoon. Chance of precipitation near 100%. Wednesday night, cooler. Mostly cloudy. Chance of thunderstorms until midnight, then chance of rain showers after midnight. Lows in the mid-50s.
Northeast winds 5 to 15 miles an hour. Chance of precipitation 50%. And now the extended forecast for the radio listening area. Thursday and Thursday night, mostly cloudy. Chance of rain showers and slight chance of thunderstorms. Highs in the lower 70s. Lows in the upper 50s. Chance of precipitation 50%. Friday and Friday night, rain showers and chance of thunderstorms. Highs in the upper 70s. Lows in the lower 60s. Chance of precipitation near 100%. Saturday and Saturday night, showers and chance of thunderstorms. Highs around 80. Lows in the lower 60s. Chance of precipitation 80%. Sunday and Sunday night, mostly cloudy. A 50% chance of thunderstorms. Highs in the lower 80s. Lows in the mid-60s. Memorial Day and Monday night, mostly cloudy with chance of showers and slight chance of thunderstorms. Highs in the mid-80s. Lows in the mid-60s. Chance of precipitation 50%. Midnight Eastern Daylight Time weather conditions across north-central Kentucky. At Frankfort. And the pressure was 30.17 inches and rising. At Lexington, it was mostly cloudy. The temperature was 70 degrees, the dew point 63, and the relative humidity 78%. The wind was northwest at 5 miles an hour. The pressure was 30.18 inches and rising. At Louisville, light rain was falling. The temperature was 69 degrees, the dew point 67, and the relative humidity 93%. The wind was north at 7 miles an hour. The pressure was 30.15 inches and falling. At Frankfort, and the pressure was 30.17 inches and rising. Elsewhere around the region, rain was falling, with a temperature of 68 at Covington, 67 at Jasper, Indiana, and 67 at Wilmington, Ohio. At London, it was partly cloudy, with a temperature of 70. It was mostly cloudy, with a temperature of 75 at Jackson, and 76 at Bowling Green. At Indianapolis, it was cloudy, with a temperature of 68. Now for the official National Weather Service forecast for Frankfort and surrounding communities. Tonight, mostly clear early in the evening, then becoming mostly cloudy. Lows in the lower 70s. South winds up to 10 miles an hour. Tuesday, partly sunny. A 50% chance of thunderstorms in the afternoon. Highs in the upper 80s. Southwest winds 5 to 15 miles an hour. Tuesday night, partly cloudy with chance of thunderstorms until midnight, then showers likely and chance of thunderstorms after midnight. Lows in the mid-60s. Southwest winds up to 10 miles an hour. Chance of precipitation 70%. Wednesday, not as warm. Showers and slight chance of thunderstorms in the morning, then showers and chance of thunderstorms in the afternoon. Highs in the upper 70s. Southwest winds up to 10 miles an hour, shifting to the north in the afternoon. Chance of precipitation near 100%. Wednesday night, cooler. Mostly cloudy. Chance of thunderstorms until midnight, then chance of rain showers after midnight. Lows in the precipitation near 100%. Wednesday night, cooler. Mostly cloudy. Chance of thunderstorms until midnight, then chance of rain showers after midnight. Lows in the mid-50s. Northeast winds 5 to 15 miles an hour. Chance of precipitation 50%. And now the extended forecast for the radio listening area. Thursday and Thursday night, mostly cloudy. Chance of rain showers and slight chance of thunderstorms. Highs in the lower 70s. Lows in the upper 50s. Chance of precipitation 50%. Friday and Friday night, rain showers and chance of thunderstorms. Highs in the upper 70s. Lows in the lower 60s. Chance of precipitation near 100%. Saturday and Saturday night, showers.

chance of thunderstorms. Highs around 80. Lows in the lower 60s. Chance of precipitation 80%. Sunday and Sunday night, mostly cloudy. A 50% chance of thunderstorms. Highs in the lower 80s. Lows in the mid-60s. Memorial Day and Monday night, mostly cloudy with chance of showers and slight chance of thunderstorms. Highs in the mid-80s. Lows in the mid-60s. Chance of precipitation 50%. The current time is 12:34 a.m. Eastern Daylight Time. Midnight Eastern Daylight Time weather conditions across north central Kentucky. At Frankfort. And the pressure was 30.17 inches and rising. At Lexington, it was mostly cloudy. The temperature was 70 degrees, the dew point 63, and the relative humidity 78%. The wind was northwest at 5 miles an hour. The pressure was 30.18 inches and rising. At Louisville, light rain was falling. The temperature was 69 degrees, the dew point 67, and the relative humidity 93%. The wind was north at 7 miles an hour. The pressure was 30.15 inches and falling. At Frankfort, and the pressure was 30.17 inches and rising. Elsewhere around the region, rain was falling, with a temperature of 68 at Covington, 67 at Jasper, Indiana, and 67 at Wilmington, Ohio. At London, it was partly cloudy, with a temperature of 70. It was mostly cloudy, with a temperature of 75 at Jackson, and 76 at Bowling Green. At Indianapolis, it was cloudy, with a temperature of 68. Now for the official National Weather Service forecast for Frankfort and surrounding communities. Tonight, mostly clear early in the evening, then becoming mostly cloudy. Lows in the lower 70s. South winds up to 10 miles an hour. Tuesday, partly sunny. A 50% chance of thunderstorms in the afternoon. Highs in the upper 80s. Southwest winds 5 to 15 miles an hour. Tuesday night, partly cloudy with chance of thunderstorms until midnight, then showers likely and chance of thunderstorms after midnight. Lows in the mid-60s. Southwest winds up to 10 miles an hour. Chance of precipitation 70%. Wednesday, not as warm. Showers and slight chance of thunderstorms in the morning, then showers and chance of thunderstorms in the afternoon. Highs in the upper 70s. Southwest winds up to 10 miles an hour, shifting to the north in the afternoon. Chance of precipitation near 100%. Wednesday night, cooler. Mostly cloudy. Chance of thunderstorms until midnight, then chance of rain showers after midnight. Lows in the mid-50s. Northeast winds 5 to 15 miles an hour. Chance of precipitation 50%. And now the extended forecast for the radio listening area. Thursday and Thursday night, mostly cloudy. Chance of rain showers and slight chance of thunderstorms. Highs in the lower 70s. Lows in the upper 50s. Chance of precipitation 50%. Friday and Friday night, rain showers and chance of thunderstorms. Highs in the upper 70s. Lows in the lower 60s. Chance of precipitation near 100%. Saturday and Saturday night, showers and chance of thunderstorms. Highs around 80. Lows in the lower 60s. Chance of precipitation 80%. Sunday and Sunday night, mostly cloudy. A 50% chance of thunderstorms. Highs in the lower 80s. Lows in the mid-60s. Memorial Day and Monday night, mostly cloudy with chance of showers and slight chance of thunderstorms. Highs in the mid-80s. Lows in the mid-60s. Chance of precipitation 50%. The current time is 12:38 a.m. Eastern Daylight Time. Midnight Eastern Daylight Time weather conditions across north central Kentucky. At Frankfort. And the pressure was 30.17 inches in

and 67 at Wilmington, Ohio. At London, it was partly cloudy, with a temperature of 70. It was mostly cloudy, with a temperature of 75 in Jackson, and 76 at Bowling Green. At Indianapolis, it was cloudy, with a temperature of 68. Now for the official National Weather Service forecast for Frankfort and surrounding communities. Tonight, mostly clear early in the evening, then becoming mostly cloudy. Lows in the lower 70s. South winds up to 10 miles an hour. Tuesday, partly sunny. A 50% chance of thunderstorms in the afternoon. Highs in the upper 80s. Southwest winds 5 to 15 miles an hour. Tuesday night, partly cloudy with chance of thunderstorms until midnight, then showers likely and chance of thunderstorms after midnight. Lows in the mid-60s. Southwest winds up to 10 miles an hour. Chance of precipitation 70%. Wednesday, not as warm. Showers and slight chance of thunderstorms in the morning, then showers and chance of thunderstorms in the afternoon. Highs in the upper 70s. Southwest winds up to 10 miles an hour, shifting to the north in the afternoon. Chance of precipitation near 100%. Wednesday night, cooler. Mostly cloudy. Chance of thunderstorms until midnight, then chance of rain showers after midnight. Lows in the mid-50s. Northeast winds 5 to 15 miles an hour. Chance of precipitation 50%. And now the extended forecast for the radio listening area. Thursday and Thursday night, mostly cloudy. Chance of rain showers and slight chance of thunderstorms. Highs in the lower 70s. Lows in the upper 50s. Chance of precipitation 50%. Friday and Friday night, rain showers and chance of thunderstorms. Highs in the upper 70s. Lows in the lower 60s. Chance of precipitation near 100%. Saturday and Saturday night, showers and chance of thunderstorms. Highs around 80. Lows in the lower 60s. Chance of precipitation 80%. Sunday and Sunday night, mostly cloudy. A 50% chance of thunderstorms. Highs in the lower 80s. Lows in the mid-60s. Memorial Day and Monday night, mostly cloudy with chance of showers and slight chance of thunderstorms. Highs in the mid-80s. Lows in the mid-60s. Chance of precipitation 50%. 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The current time is 12:43 a.m. Eastern Daylight Time. Midnight Eastern Daylight Time weather conditions across north central Kentucky. At Frankfort, and the pressure was 30.17 inches and rising. At Lexington, it was mostly cloudy. The temperature was 70 degrees, the dew point 63, and the relative humidity 78%. The wind was northwest at 5 miles an hour. The pressure was 30.18 inches and rising. At Louisville, light rain was falling. The temperature was 69 degrees, the dew point 67, and the relative humidity 93%. The wind was north at 7 miles an hour. The pressure was 30.15 inches and falling. At Frankfort, and the pressure was 30.17 inches and rising. Elsewhere around the region, rain was falling, with a temperature of 68 at Covington, 67 at Jasper, Indiana, and 67 at Wilmington, Ohio. At London, it was partly cloudy, with a temperature of 70. It was mostly cloudy, with a temperature of 75 in Jackson, and 76 at Bowling Green. At Indianapolis, it was cloudy, with a temperature of 68. Now for the official National Weather Service forecast for Frankfort and surrounding communities. Tonight, mostly clear early in the evening, then becoming mostly cloudy.

was in the lower 70s. South winds up to 10 miles an hour. Tuesday, partly sunny. A 50% chance of thunderstorms in the afternoon. Highs in the upper 80s. Southwest winds 5 to 15 miles an hour. Tuesday night, partly cloudy with chance of thunderstorms until midnight, then showers likely and chance of thunderstorms after midnight. Lows in the mid-60s. Southwest winds up to 10 miles an hour. Chance of precipitation 70%. Wednesday, not as warm. Showers and slight chance of thunderstorms in the morning, then showers and chance of thunderstorms in the afternoon. Highs in the upper 70s. Southwest winds up to 10 miles an hour shifting to the north in the afternoon. Chance of precipitation near 100%. Wednesday night, cooler. Mostly cloudy. Chance of thunderstorms until midnight, then chance of rain showers after midnight. Lows in the mid-50s. Northeast winds 5 to 15 miles an hour. Chance of precipitation 50%. And now the extended forecast for the radio listening area. Thursday and Thursday night, mostly cloudy. Chance of rain showers and slight chance of thunderstorms. Highs in the lower 70s. Lows in the upper 50s. Chance of precipitation 50%. Friday and Friday night, rain showers and chance of thunderstorms. Highs in the upper 70s. Lows in the lower 60s. Chance of precipitation near 100%. Saturday and Saturday night, showers and chance of thunderstorms. Highs around 80. Lows in the lower 60s. Chance of precipitation 80%. Sunday and Sunday night, mostly cloudy. A 50% chance of thunderstorms. Highs in the lower 80s. Lows in the mid-60s. Memorial Day and Monday night, mostly cloudy with chance of showers and slight chance of thunderstorms. Highs in the mid-80s. Lows in the mid-60s. Chance of precipitation 50%. The current time is 12:47 a.m. Eastern Daylight Time. Midnight Eastern Daylight Time weather conditions across north central Kentucky. At Frankfort. And the pressure was 30.17 inches and rising. At Lexington, it was mostly cloudy. The temperature was 70 degrees, the dew point 63, and the relative humidity 78%. The wind was northwest at 5 miles an hour. The pressure was 30.18 inches and rising. At Louisville, light rain was falling. The temperature was 69 degrees, the dew point 67, and the relative humidity 93%. The wind was north at 7 miles an hour. The pressure was 30.15 inches and falling. At Frankfort, and the pressure was 30.17 inches and rising. Elsewhere around the region, rain was falling, with a temperature of 68 at Covington, 67 at Jasper, Indiana, and 67 at Wilmington, Ohio. At London, it was partly cloudy, with a temperature of 70. It was mostly cloudy, with a temperature of 75 at Jackson, and 76 at Bowling Green. At Indianapolis, it was cloudy, with a temperature of 68. Now for the official National Weather Service forecast for Frankfort and surrounding communities. Tonight, mostly clear early in the evening, then becoming mostly cloudy. Lows in the lower 70s. South winds up to 10 miles an hour. Tuesday, partly sunny. A 50% chance of thunderstorms in the afternoon. Highs in the upper 80s. Southwest winds 5 to 15 miles an hour. Tuesday night, partly cloudy with chance of thunderstorms until midnight, then showers likely and chance of thunderstorms after midnight. Lows in the mid-60s. Southwest winds up to 10 miles an hour. Chance of precipitation 70%. Wednesday, not as warm. Showers and slight chance of thunderstorms in the morning, then showers and chance of thunderstorms in the afternoon. Highs in the upper 70s. Southwest winds up to 10 miles an hour shifting.

the north in the afternoon. Chance of precipitation near 100%. Wednesday night, cooler. Mostly cloudy. Chance of thunderstorms until midnight, then chance of rain showers after midnight. Lows in the mid-50s. Northeast winds 5 to 15 miles an hour. Chance of precipitation 50%. And now the extended forecast for the radio listening area. Thursday and Thursday night, mostly cloudy. Chance of rain showers and slight chance of thunderstorms. Highs in the lower 70s. Lows in the upper 50s. Chance of precipitation 50%. Friday and Friday night, rain showers and chance of thunderstorms. Highs in the upper 70s. Lows in the lower 60s. Chance of precipitation near 100%. Saturday and Saturday night, showers and chance of thunderstorms. Highs around 80. Lows in the lower 60s. Chance of precipitation 80%. Sunday and Sunday night, mostly cloudy. A 50% chance of thunderstorms. Highs in the lower 80s. Lows in the mid-60s. Memorial Day and Monday night, mostly cloudy with chance of showers and slight chance of thunderstorms. Highs in the mid-80s. Lows in the mid-60s. Chance of precipitation 50%. Midnight Eastern Daylight Time weather conditions across north-central Kentucky. At Frankfort. And the pressure was 30.17 inches and rising. At Lexington, it was mostly cloudy. The temperature was 70 degrees, the dew point 63, and the relative humidity 78%. The wind was northwest at 5 miles an hour. The pressure was 30.18 inches and rising. At Louisville, light rain was falling. The temperature was 69 degrees, the dew point 67, and the relative humidity 93%. The wind was north at 7 miles an hour. The pressure was 30.15 inches and falling. At Frankfort, and the pressure was 30.17 inches and rising. Elsewhere around the region, rain was falling, with a temperature of 68 at Covington, 67 at Jasper, Indiana, and 67 at Wilmington, Ohio. At London, it was partly cloudy, with a temperature of 70. It was mostly cloudy, with a temperature of 75 at Jackson, and 76 at Bowling Green. At Indianapolis, it was cloudy, with a temperature of 68. The current time is 12:52 a.m. Eastern Daylight Time. Now for the official National Weather Service forecast for Frankfort and surrounding communities. Tonight, mostly clear early in the evening, then becoming mostly cloudy. Lows in the lower 70s. South winds up to 10 miles an hour. Tuesday, partly sunny. A 50% chance of thunderstorms in the afternoon. Highs in the upper 80s. Southwest winds 5 to 15 miles an hour. Tuesday night, partly cloudy with chance of thunderstorms until midnight, then showers likely and chance of thunderstorms after midnight. Lows in the mid-60s. Southwest winds up to 10 miles an hour. Chance of precipitation 70%. Wednesday, not as warm. Showers and slight chance of thunderstorms in the morning, then showers and chance of thunderstorms in the afternoon. Highs in the upper 70s. Southwest winds up to 10 miles an hour, shifting to the north in the afternoon. Chance of precipitation near 100%. Wednesday night, cooler. Mostly cloudy. Chance of thunderstorms until midnight, then chance of rain showers after midnight. Lows in the mid-50s. Northeast winds 5 to 15 miles an hour. Chance of precipitation 50%. And now the extended forecast for the radio listening area. Thursday and Thursday night, mostly cloudy. Chance of rain showers and slight chance of thunderstorms. Highs in the lower 70s. Lows in the upper 50s. Chance of precipitation 50%. Friday and Friday night, rain showers and chance of thunderstorms. Highs in the upper 70s.

lows in the lower 60s. Chance of precipitation near 100%. Saturday and Saturday night, showers and chance of thunderstorms. Highs around 80. Lows in the lower 60s. Chance of precipitation 80%. Sunday and Sunday night, mostly cloudy. A 50% chance of thunderstorms. Highs in the lower 80s. Lows in the mid-60s. Memorial Day and Monday night, mostly cloudy with chance of showers and slight chance of thunderstorms. Highs in the mid-80s. Lows in the mid-60s. Chance of precipitation 50%. Midnight Eastern Daylight Time weather conditions across north-central Kentucky. At Frankfort. And the pressure was 30.17 inches and rising. At Lexington, it was mostly cloudy. The temperature was 70 degrees, the dew point 63, and the relative humidity 78%. The wind was northwest at 5 miles an hour. The pressure was 30.18 inches and rising. At Louisville, light rain was falling. The temperature was 69 degrees, the dew point 67, and the relative humidity 93%. The wind was north at 7 miles an hour. The pressure was 30.15 inches and falling. At Frankfort, and the pressure was 30.17 inches and rising. Elsewhere around the region, rain was falling, with a temperature of 68 at Covington, 67 at Jasper, Indiana, and 67 at Wilmington, Ohio. At London, it was partly cloudy, with a temperature of 70. It was mostly cloudy, with a temperature of 75 at Jackson, and 76 at Bowling Green. At Indianapolis, it was cloudy, with a temperature of 68. Now for the official National Weather Service forecast for Frankfort and surrounding communities. Tonight, mostly clear early in the evening, then becoming mostly cloudy. Lows in the lower 70s. South winds up to 10 miles an hour. Tuesday, partly sunny. A 50% chance of thunderstorms in the afternoon. Highs in the upper 80s. Southwest winds 5 to 15 miles an hour. Tuesday night, partly cloudy with chance of thunderstorms until midnight, then showers likely and chance of thunderstorms after midnight. Lows in the mid-60s. Southwest winds up to 10 miles an hour. Chance of precipitation 70%. Wednesday, not as warm. Showers and slight chance of thunderstorms in the morning, then showers and chance of thunderstorms in the afternoon. Highs in the upper 70s. Southwest winds up to 10 miles an hour, shifting to the north in the afternoon. Chance of precipitation near 100%. Wednesday night, cooler. Mostly cloudy. Chance of thunderstorms until midnight, then chance of rain showers after midnight. Lows in the mid-50s. Northeast winds 5 to 15 miles an hour. Chance of precipitation 50%. And now the extended forecast for the radio listening area. Thursday and Thursday night, mostly cloudy. Chance of rain showers and slight chance of thunderstorms. Highs in the lower 70s. Lows in the upper 50s. Chance of precipitation 50%. Friday and Friday night, rain showers and chance of thunderstorms. Highs in the upper 70s. Lows in the lower 60s. Chance of precipitation near 100%. Saturday and Saturday night, showers and chance of thunderstorms. Highs around 80. Lows in the lower 60s. Chance of precipitation 80%. Sunday and Sunday night, mostly cloudy. A 50% chance of thunderstorms. Highs in the lower 80s. Lows in the mid-60s. Memorial Day and Monday night, mostly cloudy with chance of showers and slight chance of thunderstorms. Highs in the mid-80s. Lows in the mid-60s. Chance of precipitation 50%. The current time is 12:59 a.m. Eastern Daylight Time. Midnight Eastern Daylight Time weather conditions across north-central Kentucky. At Frankfort,

and the pressure was 30.17 inches and rising. At Lexington, it was mostly cloudy. The temperature was 70 degrees, the dew point 63, and the relative humidity 78%. The wind was northwest at 5 miles an hour. The pressure was 30.18 inches and rising. At Louisville, light rain was falling. The temperature was 69 degrees, the dew point 67, and the relative humidity 93%. The wind was north at 7 miles an hour. The pressure was 30.15 inches and falling. At Frankfort, and the pressure was 30.17 inches and rising. Elsewhere around the region, rain was falling, with a temperature of 68 at Covington, 67 at Jasper, Indiana, and 67 at Wilmington, Ohio. At London, it was partly cloudy, with a temperature of 70. It was mostly cloudy, with a temperature of 75 at Jackson, and 76 at Bowling Green. At Indianapolis, it was cloudy, with a temperature of 68. Now for the official National Weather Service forecast for Frankfort and surrounding communities. Tonight, mostly clear early in the evening, then becoming mostly cloudy. Lows in the lower 70s. South winds up to 10 miles an hour. Tuesday, partly sunny. A 50% chance of thunderstorms in the afternoon. Highs in the upper 80s. Southwest winds 5 to 15 miles an hour. Tuesday night, partly cloudy with chance of thunderstorms until midnight, then showers likely and chance of thunderstorms after midnight. Lows in the mid-60s. Southwest winds up to 10 miles an hour. Chance of precipitation 70%. Wednesday, not as warm. Showers and slight chance of thunderstorms in the morning, then showers and chance of thunderstorms in the afternoon. Highs in the upper 70s. Southwest winds up to 10 miles an hour, shifting to the north in the afternoon. Chance of precipitation near 100%. Wednesday night, cooler. Mostly cloudy. Chance of thunderstorms until midnight, then chance of rain showers after midnight. Lows in the mid-50s. Northeast winds 5 to 15 miles an hour. Chance of precipitation 50%. And now the extended forecast for the radio listening area. Thursday and Thursday night, mostly cloudy. Chance of rain showers and slight chance of thunderstorms. Highs in the lower 70s. Lows in the upper 50s. Chance of precipitation 50%. Friday and Friday night, rain showers and chance of thunderstorms. Highs in the upper 70s. Lows in the lower 60s. Chance of precipitation near 100%. Saturday and Saturday night, showers and chance of thunderstorms. Highs around 80. Lows in the lower 60s. Chance of precipitation 80%. Sunday and Sunday night, mostly cloudy. A 50% chance of thunderstorms. Highs in the lower 80s. Lows in the mid-60s. Memorial Day and Monday night, mostly cloudy with chance of showers and slight chance of thunderstorms. Highs in the mid-80s. Lows in the mid-60s. Chance of precipitation 50%. The current time is 1:03 a.m. Eastern Daylight Time. Midnight Eastern Daylight Time weather conditions across north central Kentucky. At Frankfort, and the pressure was 30.17 inches and rising. At Lexington, it was mostly cloudy. The temperature was 70 degrees, the dew point 63, and the relative humidity 78%. The wind was northwest at 5 miles an hour. The pressure was 30.18 inches and rising. At Louisville, light rain was falling. The temperature was 69 degrees, the dew point 67, and the relative humidity 93%. The wind was north at 7 miles an hour. The pressure was 30.15 inches and falling. At Frankfort, and the pressure was 30.17 inches and rising. Elsewhere around the region, rain was falling, with a temperature of 68 at Covington.

67 at Jasper, Indiana, and 67 at Wilmington, Ohio. At London, it was partly cloudy, with a temperature of 70. It was mostly cloudy, with a temperature of 75 at Jackson, and 76 at Bowling Green. At Indianapolis, it was cloudy, with a temperature of 68. 1 a.m. Eastern Daylight Time weather conditions across north-central Kentucky. At Frankfort, and the pressure was 30.16 inches and falling. At Lexington, it was mostly cloudy. The temperature was 69 degrees, the dew point 64, and the relative humidity 84%. The wind was calm. The pressure was 30.19 inches and rising. At Louisville, it was cloudy. The temperature was 69 degrees, the dew point 67, and the relative humidity 93%. The wind was east at 6 miles an hour. The pressure was 30.14 inches and falling. At Frankfort, and the pressure was 30.16 inches and falling. Elsewhere around the region, at Covington, rain was falling with a temperature of 68. At London, it was partly cloudy with a temperature of 69. It was mostly cloudy with a temperature of 67 at Indianapolis, 67 at Jasper, Indiana, and 74 at Jackson. It was cloudy with a temperature of 67 at Wilmington, Ohio, and 75 at Bowling Green. Now for the official National Weather Service forecast for Frankfort and surrounding communities. Tonight, mostly clear early in the evening, then becoming mostly cloudy. Lows in the lower 70s. South winds up to 10 miles an hour. Tuesday, partly sunny. A 50% chance of thunderstorms in the afternoon. Highs in the upper 80s. Southwest winds 5 to 15 miles an hour. Tuesday night, partly cloudy with chance of thunderstorms until midnight, then showers likely and chance of thunderstorms after midnight. Lows in the mid-60s. Southwest winds up to 10 miles an hour. Chance of precipitation 70%. Wednesday, not as warm. Showers and slight chance of thunderstorms in the morning, then showers and chance of thunderstorms in the afternoon. Highs in the upper 70s. Southwest winds up to 10 miles an hour, shifting to the north in the afternoon. Chance of precipitation near 100%. Wednesday night, cooler. Mostly cloudy. Chance of thunderstorms until midnight, then chance of rain showers after midnight. Lows in the mid-50s. Northeast winds 5 to 15 miles an hour. Chance of precipitation 50%. And now the extended forecast for the radio listening area. Thursday and Thursday night, mostly cloudy. Chance of rain showers and slight chance of thunderstorms. Highs in the lower 70s. Lows in the upper 50s. Chance of precipitation 50%. Friday and Friday night, rain showers and chance of thunderstorms. Highs in the upper 70s. Lows in the lower 60s. Chance of precipitation near 100%. Saturday and Saturday night, showers and chance of thunderstorms. Highs around 80. Lows in the lower 60s. Chance of precipitation 80%. Sunday and Sunday night, mostly cloudy. A 50% chance of thunderstorms. Highs in the lower 80s. Lows in the mid-60s. Memorial Day and Monday night, mostly cloudy with chance of showers and slight chance of thunderstorms. Highs in the mid-80s. Lows in the mid-60s. Chance of precipitation 50%. The current time is 1:09 a.m. Eastern Daylight Time. 1 a.m. Eastern Daylight Time weather conditions across north-central Kentucky. At Frankfort, and the pressure was 30.16 inches and falling. At Lexington, it was mostly cloudy. The temperature was 69 degrees, the dew point 64, and the relative humidity 84%. The wind was calm. The pressure was 30.19 inches and rising. At Louisville, it was cloudy,

The temperature was 69 degrees, the dew point 67, and the relative humidity 93%. The wind was east at 6 miles an hour. The pressure was 30.14 inches and falling at Frankfurt. And the pressure was 30.16 inches and falling. Elsewhere around the region, at Covington, rain was falling with a temperature of 68. At London, it was partly cloudy with a temperature of 69. It was mostly cloudy with a temperature of 67 at Indianapolis, 67 at Jasper, Indiana, and 74 at Jackson. It was cloudy with a temperature of 67 at Wilmington, Ohio, and 75 at Bowling Green. Now for the official National Weather Service forecast for Frankfurt and surrounding communities. Tonight, mostly clear early in the evening, then becoming mostly cloudy. Lows in the lower 70s. South winds up to 10 miles an hour. Tuesday, partly sunny. A 50% chance of thunderstorms in the afternoon. Highs in the upper 80s. Southwest winds 5 to 15 miles an hour. Tuesday night, partly cloudy with chance of thunderstorms until midnight, then showers likely and chance of thunderstorms after midnight. Lows in the mid-60s. Southwest winds up to 10 miles an hour. Chance of precipitation 70%. Wednesday, not as warm. Showers and slight chance of thunderstorms in the morning, then showers and chance of thunderstorms in the afternoon. Highs in the upper 70s. Southwest winds up to 10 miles an hour, shifting to the north in the afternoon. Chance of precipitation near 100%. Wednesday night, cooler. Mostly cloudy. Chance of thunderstorms until midnight, then chance of rain showers after midnight. Lows in the mid-50s. Northeast winds 5 to 15 miles an hour. Chance of precipitation 50%. And now the extended forecast for the radio listening area. Thursday and Thursday night, mostly cloudy. Chance of rain showers and slight chance of thunderstorms. Highs in the lower 70s. Lows in the upper 50s. Chance of precipitation 50%. Friday and Friday night, rain showers and chance of thunderstorms. Highs in the upper 70s. Lows in the lower 60s. Chance of precipitation near 100%. Saturday and Saturday night, showers and chance of thunderstorms. Highs around 80. Lows in the lower 60s. Chance of precipitation 80%. Sunday and Sunday night, mostly cloudy. A 50% chance of thunderstorms. Highs in the lower 80s. Lows in the mid-60s. Memorial Day and Monday night, mostly cloudy with chance of showers and slight chance of thunderstorms. Highs in the mid-80s. Lows in the mid-60s. Chance of precipitation 50%. 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The current time is 1:13 a.m. Eastern Daylight Time. 1 a.m. Eastern Daylight Time weather conditions across north central Kentucky. At Frankfurt, and the pressure was 30.16 inches and falling. At Lexington, it was mostly cloudy. The temperature was 69 degrees, the dew point 64, and the relative humidity 84%. The wind was calm. The pressure was 30.19 inches and rising. At Louisville, it was cloudy. The temperature was 69 degrees, the dew point 67, and the relative humidity 93%. The wind was east at 6 miles an hour. The pressure was 30.14 inches and falling. At Frankfurt, and the pressure was 30.16 inches and falling. Elsewhere around the region, at Covington, rain was falling with a temperature of 68. It was partly cloudy, with a temperature of 67 at Jasper, Indiana, and 69

London. It was mostly cloudy, with a temperature of 67 at Indianapolis, 67 at Wilmington, Ohio, and 74 at Jackson. At Bowling Green, it was cloudy, with a temperature of 75. Now for the official National Weather Service forecast for Frankfurt and surrounding communities. Tonight, mostly clear early in the evening, then becoming mostly cloudy. Lows in the lower 70s. South winds up to 10 miles an hour. Tuesday, partly sunny. A 50% chance of thunderstorms in the afternoon. Highs in the upper 80s. Southwest winds 5 to 15 miles an hour. Tuesday night, partly cloudy with chance of thunderstorms until midnight, then showers likely and chance of thunderstorms after midnight. Lows in the mid-60s. Southwest winds up to 10 miles an hour. Chance of precipitation 70%. Wednesday, not as warm. Showers and slight chance of thunderstorms in the morning, then showers and chance of thunderstorms in the afternoon. Highs in the upper 70s. Southwest winds up to 10 miles an hour, shifting to the north in the afternoon. Chance of precipitation near 100%. Wednesday night, cooler. Mostly cloudy. Chance of thunderstorms until midnight, then chance of rain showers after midnight. Lows in the mid-50s. Northeast winds 5 to 15 miles an hour. Chance of precipitation 50%. And now the extended forecast for the radio listening area. Thursday and Thursday night, mostly cloudy. Chance of rain showers and slight chance of thunderstorms. Highs in the lower 70s. Lows in the upper 50s. Chance of precipitation 50%. Friday and Friday night, rain showers and chance of thunderstorms. Highs in the upper 70s. Lows in the lower 60s. Chance of precipitation near 100%. Saturday and Saturday night, showers and chance of thunderstorms. Highs around 80. Lows in the lower 60s. Chance of precipitation 80%. Sunday and Sunday night, mostly cloudy. A 50% chance of thunderstorms. Highs in the lower 80s. Lows in the mid-60s. Memorial Day and Monday night, mostly cloudy with chance of showers and slight chance of thunderstorms. Highs in the mid-80s. Lows in the mid-60s. Chance of precipitation 50%. The current time is 1:17 a.m. Eastern Daylight Time. 1 a.m. Eastern Daylight Time weather conditions across north-central Kentucky. At Frankfurt. And the pressure was 30.16 inches and falling. At Lexington, it was mostly cloudy. The temperature was 69 degrees, the dew point 64, and the relative humidity 84%. The wind was calm. The pressure was 30.19 inches and rising. At Louisville, it was cloudy. The temperature was 69 degrees, the dew point 67, and the relative humidity 93%. The wind was east at 6 miles an hour. The pressure was 30.14 inches and falling. At Frankfurt, and the pressure was 30.16 inches and falling. Elsewhere around the region, at Covington, rain was falling, with a temperature of 68. It was partly cloudy, with a temperature of 67 at Jasper, Indiana, and 69 at London. It was mostly cloudy, with a temperature of 67 at Indianapolis, 67 at Wilmington, Ohio, and 74 at Jackson. At Bowling Green, it was cloudy, with a temperature of 75. Now for the official National Weather Service forecast for Frankfurt and surrounding communities. Tonight, mostly clear early in the evening, then becoming mostly cloudy. Lows in the lower 70s. South winds up to 10 miles an hour. Tuesday, partly sunny. A 50% chance of thunderstorms in the afternoon. Highs in the upper 80s. Southwest winds 5 to 15 miles an hour. Tuesday night, partly cloudy with chance of thunderstorms until midnight, then showers likely and chance of thunderstorms after midnight.

midnight. Lows in the mid-60s. Southwest winds up to 10 miles an hour. Chance of precipitation 70%. Wednesday, not as warm. Showers and slight chance of thunderstorms in the morning, then showers and chance of thunderstorms in the afternoon. Highs in the upper 70s. Southwest winds up to 10 miles an hour, shifting to the north in the afternoon. Chance of precipitation near 100%. Wednesday night, cooler. Mostly cloudy. Chance of thunderstorms until midnight, then chance of rain showers after midnight. Lows in the mid-50s. Northeast winds 5 to 15 miles an hour. Chance of precipitation 50%. And now the extended forecast for the radio listening area. Thursday and Thursday night, mostly cloudy. Chance of rain showers and slight chance of thunderstorms. Highs in the lower 70s. Lows in the upper 50s. Chance of precipitation 50%. Friday and Friday night, rain showers and chance of thunderstorms. Highs in the upper 70s. Lows in the lower 60s. Chance of precipitation near 100%. Saturday and Saturday night, showers and chance of thunderstorms. Highs around 80. Lows in the lower 60s. Chance of precipitation 80%. Sunday and Sunday night, mostly cloudy. A 50% chance of thunderstorms. Highs in the lower 80s. Lows in the mid-60s. Memorial Day and Monday night, mostly cloudy with chance of showers and slight chance of thunderstorms. Highs in the mid-80s. Lows in the mid-60s. Chance of precipitation 50%. 1 a.m. Eastern Daylight Time weather conditions across north central Kentucky. At Frankfort. And the pressure was 30.16 inches and falling. At Lexington, it was mostly cloudy. The temperature was 69 degrees, the dew point 64, and the relative humidity 84%. The wind was calm. The pressure was 30.19 inches and rising. At Louisville, it was cloudy. The temperature was 69 degrees, the dew point 67, and the relative humidity 93%. The wind was east at 6 miles an hour. The pressure was 30.14 inches and falling. At Frankfort, and the pressure was 30.16 inches and falling. Elsewhere around the region, at Covington, rain was falling, with a temperature of 68. It was partly cloudy, with a temperature of 67 at Jasper, Indiana, and 69 at London. It was mostly cloudy, with a temperature of 67 at Indianapolis, 67 at Wilmington, Ohio, and 74 at Jackson. At Bowling Green, it was cloudy, with a temperature of 75. The current time is 1:23 a.m. Eastern Daylight Time. Now for the official National Weather Service forecast for Frankfort and surrounding communities. Tonight, mostly clear early in the evening, then becoming mostly cloudy. Lows in the lower 70s. South winds up to 10 miles an hour. Tuesday, partly sunny. A 50% chance of thunderstorms in the afternoon. Highs in the upper 80s. Southwest winds 5 to 15 miles an hour. Tuesday night, partly cloudy with chance of thunderstorms until midnight, then showers likely and chance of thunderstorms after midnight. Lows in the mid-60s. Southwest winds up to 10 miles an hour. Chance of precipitation 70%. Wednesday, not as warm. Showers and slight chance of thunderstorms in the morning, then showers and chance of thunderstorms in the afternoon. Highs in the upper 70s. Southwest winds up to 10 miles an hour, shifting to the north in the afternoon. Chance of precipitation near 100%. Wednesday night, cooler. Mostly cloudy. Chance of thunderstorms until midnight, then chance of rain showers after midnight. Lows in the mid-50s. Northeast winds 5 to 15 miles an hour. Chance of precipitation 50%. And now the extended forecast for the

Radio listening area. Thursday and Thursday night, mostly cloudy. Chance of rain showers and slight chance of thunderstorms. Highs in the lower 70s. Lows in the upper 50s. Chance of precipitation 50%. Friday and Friday night, rain showers and chance of thunderstorms. Highs in the upper 70s. Lows in the lower 60s. Chance of precipitation near 100%. Saturday and Saturday night, showers and chance of thunderstorms. Highs around 80. Lows in the lower 60s. Chance of precipitation 80%. Sunday and Sunday night, mostly cloudy. A 50% chance of thunderstorms. Highs in the lower 80s. Lows in the mid 60s. Memorial Day and Monday night, mostly cloudy with chance of showers and slight chance of thunderstorms. Highs in the mid 80s. Lows in the mid 60s. Chance of precipitation 50%. 1 a.m. Eastern Daylight Time weather conditions across north central Kentucky. At Frankfort. And the pressure was 30.16 inches and falling. At Lexington, it was mostly cloudy. The temperature was 69 degrees, the dew point 64, and the relative humidity 84%. The wind was calm. The pressure was 30.19 inches and rising. At Louisville, it was cloudy. The temperature was 69 degrees, the dew point 67, and the relative humidity 93%. The wind was east at 6 miles an hour. The pressure was 30.14 inches and falling. At Frankfort, and the pressure was 30.16 inches and falling. Elsewhere around the region, at Covington, rain was falling with a temperature of 68. It was partly cloudy with a temperature of 67 at Jasper, Indiana, and 69 at London. It was mostly cloudy with a temperature of 67 at Indianapolis, 67 at Wilmington, Ohio, and 74 at Jackson. At Bowling Green, it was cloudy with a temperature of 75. The current time is 1:27 a.m. Eastern Daylight Time. Now for the official National Weather Service forecast for Frankfort and surrounding communities. Tonight, mostly clear early in the evening, then becoming mostly cloudy. Lows in the lower 70s. South winds up to 10 miles an hour. Tuesday, partly sunny. A 50% chance of thunderstorms in the afternoon. Highs in the upper 80s. Southwest winds 5 to 15 miles an hour. Tuesday night, partly cloudy with chance of thunderstorms until midnight, then showers likely and chance of thunderstorms after midnight. Lows in the mid-60s. Southwest winds up to 10 miles an hour. Chance of precipitation 70%. Wednesday, not as warm. Showers and slight chance of thunderstorms in the morning, then showers and chance of thunderstorms in the afternoon. Highs in the upper 70s. Southwest winds up to 10 miles an hour, shifting to the north in the afternoon. Chance of precipitation near 100%. Wednesday night, cooler. Mostly cloudy. Chance of thunderstorms until midnight, then chance of rain showers after midnight. Lows in the mid-50s. Northeast winds 5 to 15 miles an hour. Chance of precipitation 50%. And now the extended forecast for the radio listening area. Thursday and Thursday night, mostly cloudy. Chance of rain showers and slight chance of thunderstorms. Highs in the lower 70s. Lows in the upper 50s. Chance of precipitation 50%. Friday and Friday night, rain showers and chance of thunderstorms. Highs in the upper 70s. Lows in the lower 60s. Chance of precipitation near 100%. Saturday and Saturday night, showers and chance of thunderstorms. Highs around 80. Lows in the lower 60s. Chance of precipitation 80%. Sunday and Sunday night, mostly cloudy. A 50% chance of thunderstorms. Highs in the lower 80s.
lows in mid-60s. Memorial Day and Monday night, mostly cloudy with chance of showers and slight chance of thunderstorms. Highs in the mid-80s. Lows in the mid-60s. Chance of precipitation 50%. 1 a.m. Eastern Daylight Time weather conditions across north-central Kentucky. At Frankfort. And the pressure was 30.16 inches and falling. At Lexington, it was mostly cloudy. The temperature was 69 degrees, the dew point 64, and the relative humidity 84%. The wind was calm. The pressure was 30.19 inches and rising. At Louisville, it was cloudy. The temperature was 69 degrees, the dew point 67, and the relative humidity 93%. The wind was east at 6 miles an hour. The pressure was 30.14 inches and falling. At Frankfort. And the pressure was 30.16 inches and falling. Elsewhere around the region, at Covington, rain was falling with a temperature of 68. It was partly cloudy with a temperature of 67 at Jasper, Indiana, and 69 at London. It was mostly cloudy with a temperature of 67 at Indianapolis, 67 at Wilmington, Ohio, and 74 at Jackson. At Bowling Green, it was cloudy with a temperature of 75. Now for the official National Weather Service forecast for Frankfort and surrounding communities. Tonight, mostly clear early in the evening, then becoming mostly cloudy. Lows in the lower 70s. South winds up to 10 miles an hour. Tuesday, partly sunny. A 50% chance of thunderstorms in the afternoon. Highs in the upper 80s. Southwest winds 5 to 15 miles an hour. Tuesday night, partly cloudy with chance of thunderstorms until midnight, then showers likely and chance of thunderstorms after midnight. Lows in the mid-60s. Southwest winds up to 10 miles an hour. Chance of precipitation 70%. Wednesday, not as warm. Showers and slight chance of thunderstorms in the morning, then showers and chance of thunderstorms in the afternoon. Highs in the upper 70s. Southwest winds up to 10 miles an hour, shifting to the north in the afternoon. Chance of precipitation near 100%. Wednesday night, cooler. Mostly cloudy. Chance of thunderstorms until midnight, then chance of rain showers after midnight. Lows in the mid-50s. Northeast winds 5 to 15 miles an hour. Chance of precipitation 50%. And now the extended forecast for the radio listening area. Thursday and Thursday night, mostly cloudy. Chance of rain showers and slight chance of thunderstorms. Highs in the lower 70s. Lows in night, mostly cloudy. Chance of rain showers and slight chance of thunderstorms. Highs in the lower 70s. Lows in the upper 50s. Chance of precipitation 50%. Friday and Friday night, rain showers and chance of thunderstorms. Highs in the upper 70s. Lows in the lower 60s. Chance of precipitation near 100%. Saturday and Saturday night, showers and chance of thunderstorms. Highs around 80. Lows in the lower 60s. Chance of precipitation 80%. Sunday and Sunday night, mostly cloudy. A 50% chance of thunderstorms. Highs in the lower 80s. Lows in the mid-60s. Memorial Day and Monday night, mostly cloudy with chance of showers and slight chance of thunderstorms. Highs in the mid-80s. Lows in the mid-60s. Chance of precipitation 50%. The current time is 1:34 a.m. Eastern Daylight Time. 1 a.m. Eastern Daylight Time weather conditions across north-central Kentucky. At Frankfort. And the pressure was 30.16 inches and falling. At Lexington, it was mostly cloudy. The temperature was 69 degrees, the dew point 64, and the relative humidity 84%. The wind was calm.
The pressure was 30.19 inches and

Rising. At Louisville, it was cloudy. The temperature was 69 degrees, the dew point 67, and the relative humidity 93%. The wind was east at 6 miles an hour. The pressure was 30.14 inches and falling. At Frankfurt. And the pressure was 30.16 inches and falling. Elsewhere around the region, at Covington, rain was falling, with a temperature of 68. It was partly cloudy, with a temperature of 67 at Jasper, Indiana, and 69 at London. It was mostly cloudy, with a temperature of 67 at Indianapolis, 67 at Wilmington, Ohio, and 74 at Jackson. At Bowling Green, it was cloudy, with a temperature of 75. Now for the official National Weather Service forecast for Frankfurt and surrounding communities. Tonight, mostly clear early in the evening, then becoming mostly cloudy. Lows in the lower 70s. South winds up to 10 miles an hour. Tuesday, partly sunny. A 50% chance of thunderstorms in the afternoon. Highs in the upper 80s. Southwest winds 5 to 15 miles an hour. Tuesday night, partly cloudy with chance of thunderstorms until midnight, then showers likely and chance of thunderstorms after midnight. Lows in the mid-60s. Southwest winds up to 10 miles an hour. Chance of precipitation 70%. Wednesday, not as warm. Showers and slight chance of thunderstorms in the morning, then showers and chance of thunderstorms in the afternoon. Highs in the upper 70s. Southwest winds up to 10 miles an hour, shifting to the north in the afternoon. Chance of precipitation near 100%. Wednesday night, cooler. Mostly cloudy. Chance of thunderstorms until midnight, then chance of rain showers after midnight. Lows in the mid-50s. Northeast winds 5 to 15 miles an hour. Chance of precipitation 50%. And now the extended forecast for the radio listening area. Thursday and Thursday night, mostly cloudy. Chance of rain showers and slight chance of thunderstorms. Highs in the lower 70s. Lows in the upper 50s. Chance of precipitation 50%. Friday and Friday night, rain showers and chance of thunderstorms. Highs in the upper 70s. Lows in the lower 60s. Chance of precipitation near 100%. Saturday and Saturday night, showers and chance of thunderstorms. Highs around 80. Lows in the lower 60s. Chance of precipitation 80%. Sunday and Sunday night, mostly cloudy. A 50% chance of thunderstorms. Highs in the lower 80s. Lows in the mid-60s. Memorial Day and Monday night, mostly cloudy with chance of showers and slight chance of thunderstorms. Highs in the mid-80s. Lows in the mid-60s. Chance of precipitation 50%. The current time is 1:38 a.m. Eastern Daylight Time. 1 a.m. Eastern Daylight Time weather conditions across north central Kentucky. At Frankfurt. And the pressure was 30.16 inches and falling. At Lexington, it was mostly cloudy. The temperature was 69 degrees, the dew point 64, and the relative humidity 84%. The wind was calm. The pressure was 30.19 inches and rising. At Louisville, it was cloudy. The temperature was 69 degrees, the dew point 67, and the relative humidity 93%. The wind was east at 6 miles an hour. The pressure was 30.14 inches and falling. At Frankfurt, and the pressure was 30.16 inches and falling. Elsewhere around the region, at Covington, rain was falling, with a temperature of 68. It was partly cloudy, with a temperature of 67 at Jasper, Indiana, and 69 at London. It was mostly cloudy, with a temperature of 67 at Indianapolis, 67 at Wilmington, Ohio, and 74 at Jackson. At Bowling Green, it was cloudy, with a temperature of 75. Now for the

Wednesday, not as warm. Showers and slight chance of thunderstorms in the morning, then showers and chance of thunderstorms in the afternoon. Highs in the upper 70s. Southwest winds up to 10 miles an hour shifting to the north in the afternoon. Chance of precipitation near 100%. Wednesday night, cooler. Mostly cloudy. Chance of thunderstorms until midnight, then chance of rain showers after midnight. Lows in the mid-50s. Northeast winds 5 to 15 miles an hour. Chance of precipitation 50%. And now the extended forecast for the radio listening area. Thursday and Thursday night, mostly cloudy. Chance of rain showers and slight chance of thunderstorms. Highs in the lower 70s. Lows in the upper 50s. Chance of precipitation 50%. Friday and Friday night, rain showers and chance of thunderstorms. Highs in the upper 70s. Lows in the lower 60s. Chance of precipitation near 100%. Saturday and Saturday night, showers and chance of thunderstorms. Highs around 80. Lows in the lower 60s. Chance of precipitation 80%. Sunday and Sunday night, mostly cloudy. A 50% chance of thunderstorms. Highs in the lower 80s. Lows in the mid-60s. Memorial Day and Monday night, mostly cloudy with chance of showers and slight chance of thunderstorms. Highs in the mid-80s. Lows in the mid-60s. Chance of precipitation 50%. 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The current time is 1:42 a.m. Eastern Daylight Time. 1 a.m. Eastern Daylight Time weather conditions across north central Kentucky. At Frankfort. And the pressure was 30.16 inches and falling. At Lexington, it was mostly cloudy. The temperature was 69 degrees, the dew point 64, and the relative humidity 84%. The wind was calm. The pressure was 30.19 inches and rising. At Louisville, it was cloudy. The temperature was 69 degrees, the dew point 67, and the relative humidity 93%. The wind was east at 6 miles an hour. The pressure was 30.14 inches and falling. At Frankfort. And the pressure was 30.16 inches and falling. Elsewhere around the region, at Covington, rain was falling, with a temperature of 68. It was partly cloudy, with a temperature of 67 at Jasper, Indiana, and 69 at London. It was mostly cloudy, with a temperature of 67 at Indianapolis, 67 at Wilmington, Ohio, and 74 at Jackson. At Bowling Green, it was cloudy, with a temperature of 75. Now for the official National Weather Service forecast for Frankfort and surrounding communities. Tonight, mostly clear early in the evening, then becoming mostly cloudy. Lows in the lower 70s. South winds up to 10 miles an hour. Tuesday, partly sunny. A 50% chance of thunderstorms in the afternoon. Highs in the upper 80s. Southwest winds 5 to 15 miles an hour. Tuesday night, partly cloudy with chance of thunderstorms until midnight, then showers likely and chance of thunderstorms after midnight. Lows in the mid-60s. Southwest winds up to 10 miles an hour. Chance of precipitation 70%. Wednesday, not as warm. Showers and slight chance of thunderstorms in the morning, then showers and chance of thunderstorms in the afternoon. Highs in the upper 70s. Southwest winds up to 10 miles an hour shifting to the north in the afternoon. Chance of precipitation near 100%. Wednesday night, cooler. Mostly cloudy. Chance of thunderstorms until midnight, then chance of rain showers after midnight. Lows in

50s. Northeast winds 5 to 15 miles an hour. Chance of precipitation 50%. And now the extended forecast for the radio listening area. Thursday and Thursday night, mostly cloudy. Chance of rain showers and slight chance of thunderstorms. Highs in the lower 70s. Lows in the upper 50s. Chance of precipitation 50%. Friday and Friday night, rain showers and chance of thunderstorms. Highs in the upper 70s. Lows in the lower 60s. Chance of precipitation near 100%. Saturday and Saturday night, showers and chance of thunderstorms. Highs around 80. Lows in the lower 60s. Chance of precipitation 80%. Sunday and Sunday night, mostly cloudy. A 50% chance of thunderstorms. Highs in the lower 80s. Lows in the mid 60s. Memorial Day and Monday night, mostly cloudy with chance of showers and slight chance of thunderstorms. Highs in the mid 80s. Lows in the mid 60s. Chance of precipitation 50%. 1 a.m. Eastern Daylight Time weather conditions across north central Kentucky. At Frankfort. And the pressure was 30.16 inches and falling. At Lexington, it was mostly cloudy. The temperature was 69 degrees, the dew point 64, and the relative humidity 84%. The wind was calm. The pressure was 30.19 inches and rising. At Louisville, it was cloudy. The temperature was 69 degrees, the dew point 67, and the relative humidity 93%. The wind was east at 6 miles an hour. The pressure was 30.14 inches and falling. At Frankfort, and the pressure was 30.16 inches and falling. Elsewhere around the region, at Covington, rain was falling with a temperature of 68. It was partly cloudy, with a temperature of 67 at Jasper, Indiana, and 69 at London. It was mostly cloudy, with a temperature of 67 at Indianapolis, 67 at Wilmington, Ohio, and 74 at Jackson. At Bowling Green, it was cloudy, with a temperature of 75. The current time is 1:48 a.m. Eastern Daylight Time. Now for the official National Weather Service forecast for Frankfort and surrounding communities. Tonight, mostly clear early in the evening, then becoming mostly cloudy. Lows in the lower 70s. South winds up to 10 miles an hour. Tuesday, partly sunny. A 50% chance of thunderstorms in the afternoon. Highs in the upper 80s. Southwest winds 5 to 15 miles an hour. Tuesday night, partly cloudy with chance of thunderstorms until midnight, then showers likely and chance of thunderstorms after midnight. Lows in the mid-60s. Southwest winds up to 10 miles an hour. Chance of precipitation 70%. Wednesday, not as warm. Showers and slight chance of thunderstorms in the morning, then showers and chance of thunderstorms in the afternoon. Highs in the upper 70s. Southwest winds up to 10 miles an hour, shifting to the north in the afternoon. Chance of precipitation near 100%. Wednesday night, cooler. Mostly cloudy. Chance of thunderstorms until midnight, then chance of rain showers after midnight. Lows in the mid-50s. Northeast winds 5 to 15 miles an hour. Chance of precipitation 50%. And now the extended forecast for the radio listening area. Thursday and Thursday night, mostly cloudy. Chance of rain showers and slight chance of thunderstorms. Highs in the lower 70s. Lows in the upper 50s. Chance of precipitation 50%. Friday and Friday night, rain showers and chance of thunderstorms. Highs in the upper 70s. Lows in the lower 60s. Chance of precipitation near 100%. Saturday and Saturday night, showers and chance of thunderstorms. Highs around 80. Lows in the lower 60s. Chance of precipitation 80%.

Set. Sunday and Sunday night, mostly cloudy. A 50% chance of thunderstorms. Highs in the lower 80s. Lows in the mid-60s. Memorial Day and Monday night, mostly cloudy with chance of showers and slight chance of thunderstorms. Highs in the mid-80s. Lows in the mid-60s. Chance of precipitation 50%. 1 a.m. Eastern Daylight Time weather conditions across north-central Kentucky. At Frankfort. And the pressure was 30.16 inches and falling. At Lexington, it was mostly cloudy. The temperature was 69 degrees, the dew point 64, and the relative humidity 84%. The wind was calm. The pressure was 30.19 inches and rising. At Louisville, it was cloudy. The temperature was 69 degrees, the dew point 67, and the relative humidity 93%. The wind was east at 6 miles an hour. The pressure was 30.14 inches and falling. At Frankfort, and the pressure was 30.16 inches and falling. Elsewhere around the region, at Covington, rain was falling with a temperature of 68. It was partly cloudy with a temperature of 67 at Jasper, Indiana, and 69 at London. It was mostly cloudy with a temperature of 67 at Indianapolis, 67 at Wilmington, Ohio, and 74 at Jackson. At Bowling Green, it was cloudy with a temperature of 75. The current time is 1:52 a.m. Eastern Daylight Time. Now for the official National Weather Service forecast for Frankfort and surrounding communities. Tonight, mostly clear early in the evening, then becoming mostly cloudy. Lows in the lower 70s. South winds up to 10 miles an hour. Tuesday, partly sunny. A 50% chance of thunderstorms in the afternoon. Highs in the upper 80s. Southwest winds 5 to 15 miles an hour. Tuesday night, partly cloudy with chance of thunderstorms until midnight, then showers likely and chance of thunderstorms after midnight. Lows in the mid-60s. Southwest winds up to 10 miles an hour. Chance of precipitation 70%. Wednesday, not as warm. Showers and slight chance of thunderstorms in the morning, then showers and chance of thunderstorms in the afternoon. Highs in the upper 70s. Southwest winds up to 10 miles an hour, shifting to the north in the afternoon. Chance of precipitation near 100%. Wednesday night, cooler. Mostly cloudy. Chance of thunderstorms until midnight, then chance of rain showers after midnight. Lows in the mid-50s. Northeast winds 5 to 15 miles an hour. Chance of precipitation 50%. And now the extended forecast for the radio listening area. Thursday and Thursday night, mostly cloudy. Chance of rain showers and slight chance of thunderstorms. Highs in the lower 70s. Lows in the upper 50s. Chance of precipitation 50%. Friday and Friday night, rain showers and chance of thunderstorms. Highs in the upper 70s. Lows in the lower 60s. Chance of precipitation near 100%. Saturday and Saturday night, showers and chance of thunderstorms. Highs around 80. Lows in the lower 60s. Chance of precipitation 80%. Sunday and Sunday night, mostly cloudy. A 50% chance of thunderstorms. Highs in the lower 80s. Lows in the mid-60s. Memorial Day and Monday night, mostly cloudy with chance of showers and slight chance of thunderstorms. Highs in the mid-80s. Lows in the mid-60s. Chance of precipitation 50%. 1 a.m. Eastern Daylight Time weather conditions across north-central Kentucky. At Frankfort. And the pressure was 30.16 inches and falling. At Lexington, it was mostly cloudy. The temperature was 69 degrees, the dew point 64, and the relative humidity 84%. The wind was calm. The pressure was 30.19.

inches and rising. At Louisville, it was cloudy. The temperature was 69 degrees, the dew point 67, and the relative humidity 93%. The wind was east at 6 miles an hour. The pressure was 30.14 inches and falling. At Frankfurt, and the pressure was 30.16 inches and falling. Elsewhere around the region, at Covington, rain was falling with a temperature of 68. It was partly cloudy, with a temperature of 67 at Jasper, Indiana, and 69 at London. It was mostly cloudy, with a temperature of 67 at Indianapolis, 67 at Wilmington, Ohio, and 74 at Jackson. At Bowling Green, it was cloudy, with a temperature of 75. Now for the official National Weather Service forecast for Frankfurt and surrounding communities. Tonight, mostly clear early in the evening, then becoming mostly cloudy. Lows in the lower 70s. South winds up to 10 miles an hour. Tuesday, partly sunny. A 50% chance of thunderstorms in the afternoon. Highs in the upper 80s. Southwest winds 5 to 15 miles an hour. Tuesday night, partly cloudy with chance of thunderstorms until midnight, then showers likely and chance of thunderstorms after midnight. Lows in the mid-60s. Southwest winds up to 10 miles an hour. Chance of precipitation 70%. Wednesday, not as warm. Showers and slight chance of thunderstorms in the morning, then showers and chance of thunderstorms in the afternoon. Highs in the upper 70s. Southwest winds up to 10 miles an hour, shifting to the north in the afternoon. Chance of precipitation near 100%. Wednesday night, cooler. Mostly cloudy. Chance of thunderstorms until midnight, then chance of rain showers after midnight. Lows in the mid-50s. Northeast winds 5 to 15 miles an hour. Chance of precipitation 50%. And now the extended forecast for the radio listening area. Thursday and Thursday night, mostly cloudy. Chance of rain showers and slight chance of thunderstorms. Highs in the lower 70s. Lows in the upper 50s. Chance of precipitation 50%. Friday and Friday night, rain showers and chance of thunderstorms. Highs in the upper 70s. Lows in the lower 60s. Chance of precipitation near 100%. Saturday and Saturday night, showers and chance of thunderstorms. Highs around 80. Lows in the lower 60s. Chance of precipitation 80%. Sunday and Sunday night, mostly cloudy. A 50% chance of thunderstorms. Highs in the lower 80s. Lows in the mid-60s. Memorial Day and Monday night, mostly cloudy with chance of showers and slight chance of thunderstorms. Highs in the mid-80s. Lows in the mid-60s. Chance of precipitation 50%. The current time is 1:58 a.m. Eastern Daylight Time. 1 a.m. Eastern Daylight Time weather conditions across north central Kentucky. At Frankfurt, and the pressure was 30.16 inches and falling. At Lexington, it was mostly cloudy. The temperature was 69 degrees, the dew point 64, and the relative humidity 84%. The wind was calm. The pressure was 30.19 inches and rising. At Louisville, it was cloudy. The temperature was 69 degrees, the dew point 67, and the relative humidity 93%. The wind was east at 6 miles an hour. The pressure was 30.14 inches and falling. At Frankfurt, and the pressure was 30.16 inches and falling. Elsewhere around the region, at Covington, rain was falling with a temperature of 68. It was partly cloudy, with a temperature of 67 at Jasper, Indiana, and 69 at London. It was mostly cloudy, with a temperature of 67 at Indianapolis, 67 at Wilmington, Ohio, and 74 at Jackson. At Bowling Green, it was cloudy, with a temperature of 75.

now for the official National Weather Service forecast for Frankfurt and surrounding communities. Tonight, mostly clear early in the evening, then becoming mostly cloudy. Lows in the lower 70s. South winds up to 10 miles an hour. Tuesday, partly sunny. A 50% chance of thunderstorms in the afternoon. Highs in the upper 80s. Southwest winds 5 to 15 miles an hour. Tuesday night, partly cloudy with chance of thunderstorms until midnight, then showers likely and chance of thunderstorms after midnight. Lows in the mid-60s. Southwest winds up to 10 miles an hour. Chance of precipitation 70%. Wednesday, not as warm. Showers and slight chance of thunderstorms in the morning, then showers and chance of thunderstorms in the afternoon. Highs in the upper 70s. Southwest winds up to 10 miles an hour, shifting to the north in the afternoon. Chance of precipitation near 100%. Wednesday night, cooler. Mostly cloudy. Chance of thunderstorms until midnight, then chance of rain showers after midnight. Lows in the mid-50s. Northeast winds 5 to 15 miles an hour. Chance of precipitation 50%. And now the extended forecast for the radio listening area. Thursday and Thursday night, mostly cloudy. Chance of rain showers and slight chance of thunderstorms. Highs in the lower 70s. Lows in the upper 50s. Chance of precipitation 50%. Friday and Friday night, rain showers and chance of thunderstorms. Highs in the upper 70s. Lows in the lower 60s. Chance of precipitation near 100%. Saturday and Saturday night, showers and chance of thunderstorms. Highs around 80. Lows in the lower 60s. Chance of precipitation 80%. Sunday and Sunday night, mostly cloudy. A 50% chance of thunderstorms. Highs in the lower 80s. Lows in the mid-60s. Memorial Day and Monday night, mostly cloudy with chance of showers and slight chance of thunderstorms. Highs in the mid-80s. Lows in the mid-60s. Chance of precipitation 50%. The current time is 2:03 a.m. Eastern Daylight Time. 1 a.m. Eastern Daylight Time weather conditions across north central Kentucky. At Frankfort. And the pressure was 30.16 inches and falling. At Lexington, it was mostly cloudy. The temperature was 69 degrees, the dew point 64, and the relative humidity 84%. The wind was calm. The pressure was 30.19 inches and rising. At Louisville, it was cloudy. The temperature was 69 degrees, the dew point 67, and the relative humidity 93%. The wind was east at 6 miles an hour. The pressure was 30.14 inches and falling. At Frankfort, and the pressure was 30.16 inches and falling. Elsewhere around the region, at Covington, rain was falling, with a temperature of 68. It was partly cloudy, with a temperature of 67 at Jasper, Indiana, and 69 at London. It was mostly cloudy, with a temperature of 67 at Indianapolis, 67 at Wilmington, Ohio, and 74 at Jackson. At Bowling Green, it was cloudy, with a temperature of 75. 2 a.m. Eastern Daylight Time weather conditions across north central Kentucky. At Frankfort, and the pressure was 30.13 inches and falling. At Lexington, it was mostly cloudy. The temperature was 69 degrees, the dew point 64, and the relative humidity 84%. The wind was calm. The pressure was 30.15 inches and falling. At Louisville, it was cloudy. The temperature was 69 degrees, the dew point 66, and the relative humidity 90%. The wind was southeast at 8 miles an hour. The pressure was 30.11 inches and falling. At Frankfort, and the pressure was 30.13 inches and falling. Elsewhere around the region, at

Covington, rain was falling, with a temperature of 68. It was partly cloudy, with a temperature of 66 at Jasper, Indiana, 67 at London, and 74 at Bowling Green. It was mostly cloudy, with a temperature of 67 at Indianapolis, 68 at Wilmington, Ohio, and 73 at Jackson. Now for the official National Weather Service forecast for Frankfort and surrounding communities. Tonight, mostly clear early in the evening, then becoming mostly cloudy. Lows in the lower 70s. South winds up to 10 miles an hour. Tuesday, partly sunny. A 50% chance of thunderstorms in the afternoon. Highs in the upper 80s. Southwest winds 5 to 15 miles an hour. Tuesday night, partly cloudy with chance of thunderstorms until midnight, then showers likely and chance of thunderstorms after midnight. Lows in the mid-60s. Southwest winds up to 10 miles an hour. Chance of precipitation 70%. Wednesday, not as warm. Showers and slight chance of thunderstorms in the morning, then showers and chance of thunderstorms in the afternoon. Highs in the upper 70s. Southwest winds up to 10 miles an hour, shifting to the north in the afternoon. Chance of precipitation near 100%. Wednesday night, cooler. Mostly cloudy. Chance of thunderstorms until midnight, then chance of rain showers after midnight. Lows in the mid-50s. Northeast winds 5 to 15 miles an hour. Chance of precipitation 50%. And now the extended forecast for the radio listening area. Thursday and Thursday night, mostly cloudy. Chance of rain showers and slight chance of thunderstorms. Highs in the lower 70s. Lows in the upper 50s. Chance of precipitation 50%. Friday and Friday night, rain showers and chance of thunderstorms. Highs in the upper 70s. Lows in the lower 60s. Chance of precipitation near 100%. Saturday and Saturday night, showers and chance of thunderstorms. Highs around 80. Lows in the lower 60s. Chance of precipitation 80%. Sunday and Sunday night, mostly cloudy. A 50% chance of thunderstorms. Highs in the lower 80s. Lows in the mid-60s. Memorial Day and Monday night, mostly cloudy with chance of showers and slight chance of thunderstorms. Highs in the mid-80s. Lows in the mid-60s. Chance of precipitation 50%. The current time is 2:08 a.m. Eastern Daylight Time. 2 a.m. Eastern Daylight Time weather conditions across north central Kentucky. At Frankfort. And the pressure was 30.13 inches and falling. At Lexington, it was mostly cloudy. The temperature was 69 degrees, the dew point 64, and the relative humidity 84%. The wind was calm. The pressure was 30.15 inches and falling. At Louisville, it was cloudy. The temperature was 69 degrees, the dew point 66, and the relative humidity 90%. The wind was southeast at 8 miles an hour. The pressure was 30.11 inches and falling. At Frankfort, and the pressure was 30.13 inches and falling. Elsewhere around the region, at Covington, rain was falling, with a temperature of 68. It was partly cloudy, with a temperature of 66 at Jasper, Indiana, 67 at London, and 74 at Bowling Green. It was mostly cloudy, with a temperature of 67 at Indianapolis, 68 at Wilmington, Ohio, and 73 at Jackson. Now for the official National Weather Service forecast for Frankfort and surrounding communities. Tonight, mostly clear early in the evening, then becoming mostly cloudy. Lows in the lower 70s. South winds up to 10 miles an hour. Tuesday, partly sunny. A 50% chance of thunderstorms in the afternoon. Highs in the upper 80s. Southwest winds 5 to 15 miles an hour. Tuesday night, partly cloudy with chance of thunderstorms until midnight,

Sun showers, likely and chance of thunderstorms after midnight. Lows in the mid-60s. Southwest winds up to 10 miles an hour. Chance of precipitation 70%. Wednesday, not as warm. Showers and slight chance of thunderstorms in the morning, then showers and chance of thunderstorms in the afternoon. Highs in the upper 70s. Southwest winds up to 10 miles an hour, shifting to the north in the afternoon. Chance of precipitation near 100%. Wednesday night, cooler. Mostly cloudy. Chance of thunderstorms until midnight, then chance of rain showers after midnight. Lows in the mid-50s. Northeast winds 5 to 15 miles an hour. Chance of precipitation 50%. And now the extended forecast for the radio listening area. Thursday and Thursday night, mostly cloudy. Chance of rain showers and slight chance of thunderstorms. Highs in the lower 70s. Lows in the upper 50s. Chance of precipitation 50%. Friday and Friday night, rain showers and chance of thunderstorms. Highs in the upper 70s. Lows in the lower 60s. Chance of precipitation near 100%. Saturday and Saturday night, showers and chance of thunderstorms. Highs around 80. Lows in the lower 60s. Chance of precipitation 80%. Sunday and Sunday night, mostly cloudy. A 50% chance of thunderstorms. Highs in the lower 80s. Lows in the mid-60s. Memorial Day and Monday night, mostly cloudy with chance of showers and slight chance of thunderstorms. Highs in the mid-80s. Lows in the mid-60s. Chance of precipitation 50%. 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The current time is 2:12 a.m. Eastern Daylight Time. 2 a.m. Eastern Daylight Time weather conditions across north-central Kentucky. At Frankfurt. And the pressure was 30.13 inches, and falling. At Lexington, it was mostly cloudy. The temperature was 69 degrees, the dew point 64, and the relative humidity 84%. The wind was calm. The pressure was 30.15 inches and falling. At Louisville, it was cloudy. The temperature was 69 degrees, the dew point 66, and the relative humidity 90%. The wind was southeast at 8 miles an hour. The pressure was 30.11 inches and falling. At Frankfurt, and the pressure was 30.13 inches and falling. Elsewhere around the region, at Covington, rain was falling, with a temperature of 68. It was partly cloudy, with a temperature of 66 at Jasper, Indiana, and 74 at Bowling Green. It was mostly cloudy, with a temperature of 67 at Indianapolis, 73 at Jackson, and 67 at London. At Wilmington, Ohio, it was cloudy, with a temperature of 68. Now for the official National Weather Service forecast for Frankfurt and surrounding communities. Tonight, mostly clear early in the evening, then becoming mostly cloudy. Lows in the lower 70s. South winds up to 10 miles an hour. Tuesday, partly sunny. A 50% chance of thunderstorms in the afternoon. Highs in the upper 80s. Southwest winds 5 to 15 miles an hour. Tuesday night, partly cloudy with chance of thunderstorms until midnight, then showers likely and chance of thunderstorms after midnight. Lows in the mid-60s. Southwest winds up to 10 miles an hour. Chance of precipitation 70%. Wednesday, not as warm. Showers and slight chance of thunderstorms in the morning, then showers and chance of thunderstorms in the afternoon. Highs in the upper 70s. Southwest winds up to 10 miles an hour, shifting to the north in the afternoon. Chance of precipitation near 100%.

Wednesday night, cooler. Mostly cloudy. Chance of thunderstorms until midnight, then chance of rain showers after midnight. Lows in the mid-50s. Northeast winds 5 to 15 miles an hour. Chance of precipitation 50%. And now the extended forecast for the radio listening area. Thursday and Thursday night, mostly cloudy. Chance of rain showers and slight chance of thunderstorms. Highs in the lower 70s. Lows in the upper 50s. Chance of precipitation 50%. Friday and Friday night, rain showers and chance of thunderstorms. Highs in the upper 70s. Lows in the lower 60s. Chance of precipitation near 100%. Saturday and Saturday night, showers and chance of thunderstorms. Highs around 80. Lows in the lower 60s. Chance of precipitation 80%. Sunday and Sunday night, mostly cloudy. A 50% chance of thunderstorms. Highs in the lower 80s. Lows in the mid-60s. Memorial Day and Monday night, mostly cloudy with chance of showers and slight chance of thunderstorms. Highs in the mid-80s. Lows in the mid-60s. Chance of precipitation 50%. 2 a.m. Eastern Daylight Time weather conditions across north-central Kentucky. At Frankfort. And the pressure was 30.13 inches and falling. At Lexington, it was mostly cloudy. The temperature was 69 degrees, the dew point 64, and the relative humidity 84%. The wind was calm. The pressure was 30.15 inches and falling. At Louisville, it was cloudy. The temperature was 69 degrees, the dew point 66, and the relative humidity 90%. The wind was southeast at 8 miles an hour. The pressure was 30.11 inches and falling. At Frankfort, and the pressure was 30.13 inches and falling. Elsewhere around the region, at Covington, rain was falling with a temperature of 68. It was partly cloudy, with a temperature of 66 at Jasper, Indiana, and 74 at Bowling Green. It was mostly cloudy, with a temperature of 67 at Indianapolis, 73 at Jackson, and 67 at London. At Wilmington, Ohio, it was cloudy, with a temperature of 68. The current time is 2:18 a.m. Eastern Daylight Time. Now for the official National Weather Service forecast for Frankfort and surrounding communities. Tonight, mostly clear early in the evening, then becoming mostly cloudy. Lows in the lower 70s. South winds up to 10 miles an hour. Tuesday, partly sunny. A 50% chance of thunderstorms in the afternoon. Highs in the upper 80s. Southwest winds 5 to 15 miles an hour. Tuesday night, partly cloudy with chance of thunderstorms until midnight, then showers likely and chance of thunderstorms after midnight. Lows in the mid-60s. Southwest winds up to 10 miles an hour. Chance of precipitation 70%. Wednesday, not as warm. Showers and slight chance of thunderstorms in the morning, then showers and chance of thunderstorms in the afternoon. Highs in the upper 70s. Southwest winds up to 10 miles an hour, shifting to the north in the afternoon. Chance of precipitation near 100%. Wednesday night, cooler. Mostly cloudy. Chance of thunderstorms until midnight, then chance of rain showers after midnight. Lows in the mid-50s. Northeast winds 5 to 15 miles an hour. Chance of precipitation 50%. And now the extended forecast for the radio listening area. Thursday and Thursday night, mostly cloudy. Chance of rain showers and slight chance of thunderstorms. Highs in the lower 70s. Lows in the upper 50s. Chance of precipitation 50%. Friday and Friday night, rain showers and chance of thunderstorms. Highs in the upper 70s. Lows in the lower 60s. Chance of precipitation near 100%.

Saturday and Saturday night, showers and chance of thunderstorms. Highs around 80. Lows in the lower 60s. Chance of precipitation 80%. Sunday and Sunday night, mostly cloudy. A 50% chance of thunderstorms. Highs in the lower 80s. Lows in the mid 60s. Memorial Day and Monday night, mostly cloudy with chance of showers and slight chance of thunderstorms. Highs in the mid 80s. Lows in the mid 60s. Chance of precipitation 50%. 2 a.m. Eastern Daylight Time weather conditions across north central Kentucky. At Frankfort. And the pressure was 30.13 inches and falling. At Lexington, it was mostly cloudy. The temperature was 69 degrees, the dew point 64, and the relative humidity 84%. The wind was calm. The pressure was 30.15 inches and falling. At Louisville, it was cloudy. The temperature was 69 degrees, the dew point 66, and the relative humidity 90%. The wind was southeast at 8 miles an hour. The pressure was 30.11 inches and falling. At Frankfort, and the pressure was 30.13 inches and falling. Elsewhere around the region, at Covington, rain was falling with a temperature of 68. It was partly cloudy with a temperature of 66 at Jasper, Indiana, and 74 at Bowling Green. It was mostly cloudy with a temperature of 67 at Indianapolis, 73 at Jackson, and 67 at London. At Wilmington, Ohio, it was cloudy with a temperature of 68. The current time is 2:22 a.m. Eastern Daylight Time. Now for the official National Weather Service forecast for Frankfort and surrounding communities. Tonight, mostly clear early in the evening, then becoming mostly cloudy. Lows in the lower 70s. South winds up to 10 miles an hour. Tuesday, partly sunny. A 50% chance of thunderstorms in the afternoon. Highs in the upper 80s. Southwest winds 5 to 15 miles an hour. Tuesday night, partly cloudy with chance of thunderstorms until midnight, then showers likely and chance of thunderstorms after midnight. Lows in the mid-60s. Southwest winds up to 10 miles an hour. Chance of precipitation 70%. Wednesday, not as warm. Showers and slight chance of thunderstorms in the morning, then showers and chance of thunderstorms in the afternoon. Highs in the upper 70s. Southwest winds up to 10 miles an hour, shifting to the north in the afternoon. Chance of precipitation near 100%. Wednesday night, cooler. Mostly cloudy. Chance of thunderstorms until midnight, then chance of rain showers after midnight. Lows in the mid-50s. Northeast winds 5 to 15 miles an hour. Chance of precipitation 50%. And now the extended forecast for the radio listening area. Thursday and Thursday night, mostly cloudy. Chance of rain showers and slight chance of thunderstorms. Highs in the lower 70s. Lows in the upper 50s. Chance of precipitation 50%. Friday and Friday night, rain showers and chance of thunderstorms. Highs in the upper 70s. Lows in the lower 60s. Chance of precipitation near 100%. Saturday and Saturday night, showers and chance of thunderstorms. Highs around 80. Lows in the lower 60s. Chance of precipitation 80%. Sunday and Sunday night, mostly cloudy. A 50% chance of thunderstorms. Highs in the lower 80s. Lows in the mid 60s. Memorial Day and Monday night, mostly cloudy with chance of showers and slight chance of thunderstorms. Highs in the mid-80s. Lows in the mid-60s. Chance of precipitation 50%. 2 a.m. Eastern Daylight Time weather conditions across north central Kentucky. At Frankfort. And the pressure was 30.13 inches and falling. At Lexington, it was mostly cloudy. The temperature was

69 degrees, the dew point 64, and the relative humidity 84%. The wind was calm. The pressure was 30.15 inches and falling. At Louisville, it was cloudy. The temperature was 69 degrees, the dew point 66, and the relative humidity 90%. The wind was southeast at 8 miles an hour. The pressure was 30.11 inches and falling. At Frankfurt, and the pressure was 30.13 inches and falling. Elsewhere around the region, at Covington, rain was falling with a temperature of 68. It was partly cloudy with a temperature of 66 at Jasper, Indiana, and 74 at Bowling Green. It was mostly cloudy with a temperature of 67 at Indianapolis, 73 at Jackson, and 67 at London. At Wilmington, Ohio, it was cloudy with a temperature of 68. Now for the official National Weather Service forecast for Frankfurt and surrounding communities. Tonight, mostly clear early in the evening, then becoming mostly cloudy. Lows in the lower 70s. South winds up to 10 miles an hour. Tuesday, partly sunny. A 50% chance of thunderstorms in the afternoon. Highs in the upper 80s. Southwest winds 5 to 15 miles an hour. Tuesday night, partly cloudy with chance of thunderstorms until midnight, then showers likely and chance of thunderstorms after midnight. Lows in the mid-60s. Southwest winds up to 10 miles an hour. Chance of precipitation 70%. Wednesday, not as warm. Showers and slight chance of thunderstorms in the morning, then showers and chance of thunderstorms in the afternoon. Highs in the upper 70s. Southwest winds up to 10 miles an hour, shifting to the north in the afternoon. Chance of precipitation near 100%. Wednesday night, cooler. Mostly cloudy. Chance of thunderstorms until midnight, then chance of rain showers after midnight. Lows in the mid-50s. Northeast winds 5 to 15 miles an hour. Chance of precipitation 50%. And now the extended forecast for the radio listening area. Thursday and Thursday night, mostly cloudy. Chance of rain showers and slight chance of thunderstorms. Highs in the lower 70s. Lows in the upper 50s. Chance of precipitation 50%. Friday and Friday night, rain showers and chance of thunderstorms. Highs in the upper 70s. Lows in the lower 60s. Chance of precipitation near 100%. Saturday and Saturday night, showers and chance of thunderstorms. Highs around 80. Lows in the lower 60s. Chance of precipitation 80%. Sunday and Sunday night, mostly cloudy. A 50% chance of thunderstorms. Highs in the lower 80s. Lows in the mid-60s. Memorial Day and Monday night, mostly cloudy with chance of showers and slight chance of thunderstorms. Highs in the mid-80s. Lows in the mid-60s. Chance of precipitation 50%. The current time is 2:29 a.m. Eastern Daylight Time. 2 a.m. Eastern Daylight Time weather conditions across north central Kentucky. At Frankfurt, and the pressure was 30.13 inches and falling. At Lexington, it was mostly cloudy. The temperature was 69 degrees, the dew point 64, and the relative humidity 84%. The wind was calm. The pressure was 30.15 inches and falling. At Louisville, it was cloudy. The temperature was 69 degrees, the dew point 66, and the relative humidity 90%. The wind was southeast at 8 miles an hour. The pressure was 30.11 inches and falling. At Frankfurt, and the pressure was 30.13 inches and falling. Elsewhere around the region, at Covington, rain was falling with a temperature of 68. It was partly cloudy, with a temperature of 66 at Jasper, Indiana, and 74 at Bowling Green. It was mostly cloudy, with a temperature of 67 at Indianapolis,
73 at Jackson, and 67 at London. At Wilmington, Ohio, it was cloudy, with a temperature of 68. Now for the official National Weather Service forecast for Frankfurt and surrounding communities. Tonight, mostly clear early in the evening, then becoming mostly cloudy. Lows in the lower 70s. South winds up to 10 miles an hour. Tuesday, partly sunny. A 50% chance of thunderstorms in the afternoon. Highs in the upper 80s. Southwest winds 5 to 15 miles an hour. Tuesday night, partly cloudy with chance of thunderstorms until midnight, then showers likely and chance of thunderstorms after midnight. Lows in the mid-60s. Southwest winds up to 10 miles an hour. Chance of precipitation 70%. Wednesday, not as warm. Showers and slight chance of thunderstorms in the morning, then showers and chance of thunderstorms in the afternoon. Highs in the upper 70s. Southwest winds up to 10 miles an hour, shifting to the north in the afternoon. Chance of precipitation near 100%. Wednesday night, cooler. Mostly cloudy. Chance of thunderstorms until midnight, then chance of rain showers after midnight. Lows in the mid-50s. Northeast winds 5 to 15 miles an hour. Chance of precipitation 50%. And now the extended forecast for the radio listening area. Thursday and Thursday night, mostly cloudy. Chance of rain showers and slight chance of thunderstorms. Highs in the lower 70s. Lows in the upper 50s. Chance of precipitation 50%. Friday and Friday night, rain showers and chance of thunderstorms. Highs in the upper 70s. Lows in the lower 60s. Chance of precipitation near 100%. Saturday and Saturday night, showers and chance of thunderstorms. Highs around 80. Lows in the lower 60s. Chance of precipitation 80%. Sunday and Sunday night, mostly cloudy. A 50% chance of thunderstorms. Highs in the lower 80s. Lows in the mid-60s. Memorial Day and Monday night, mostly cloudy with chance of showers and slight chance of thunderstorms. Highs in the mid-80s. Memorial Day and Monday night, mostly cloudy with chance of showers and slight chance of thunderstorms. Highs in the mid-80s. Lows in the mid-60s. Chance of precipitation 50%. The current time is 2:33 a.m. Eastern Daylight Time. 2 a.m. Eastern Daylight Time weather conditions across north-central Kentucky. At Frankfort. And the pressure was 30.13 inches and falling. At Lexington, it was mostly cloudy. The temperature was 69 degrees, the dew point 64, and the relative humidity 84%. The wind was calm. The pressure was 30.15 inches and falling. At Louisville, it was cloudy. The temperature was 69 degrees, the dew point 66, and the relative humidity 90%. The wind was southeast at 8 miles an hour. The pressure was 30.11 inches and falling. At Frankfort, and the pressure was 30.13 inches and falling. Elsewhere around the region, at Covington, rain was falling with a temperature of 68. It was partly cloudy with a temperature of 66 at Jasper, Indiana, and 74 at Bowling Green. It was mostly cloudy with a temperature of 67 at Indianapolis, 73 at Jackson, and 67 at London. At Wilmington, Ohio, it was cloudy, with a temperature of 68. Now for the official National Weather Service forecast for Frankfort and surrounding communities. Tonight, mostly clear early in the evening, then becoming mostly cloudy. Lows in the lower 70s. South winds up to 10 miles an hour. Tuesday, partly sunny. A 50% chance of thunderstorms in the afternoon. Highs in the upper 80s. Southwest winds 5 to 15 miles an hour. Tuesday night, partly cloudy with chance of thunderstorms until midnight, then showers light.

likely and chance of thunderstorms after midnight. Lows in the mid-60s. Southwest winds up to 10 miles an hour. Chance of precipitation 70%. Wednesday, not as warm. Showers and slight chance of thunderstorms in the morning, then showers and chance of thunderstorms in the afternoon. Highs in the upper 70s. Southwest winds up to 10 miles an hour, shifting to the north in the afternoon. Chance of precipitation near 100%. Wednesday night, cooler. Mostly cloudy. Chance of thunderstorms until midnight, then chance of rain showers after midnight. Lows in the mid-50s. Northeast winds 5 to 15 miles an hour. Chance of precipitation 50%. And now the extended forecast for the radio listening area. Thursday and Thursday night, mostly cloudy. Chance of rain showers and slight chance of thunderstorms. Highs in the lower 70s. Lows in the upper 50s. Chance of precipitation 50%. Friday and Friday night, rain showers and chance of thunderstorms. Highs in the upper 70s. Lows in the lower 60s. Chance of precipitation near 100%. Saturday and Saturday night, showers and chance of thunderstorms. Highs around 80. Lows in the lower 60s. Chance of precipitation 80%. Sunday and Sunday night, mostly cloudy. A 50% chance of thunderstorms. Highs in the lower 80s. Lows in the mid-60s. Memorial Day and Monday night, mostly cloudy with chance of showers and slight chance of thunderstorms. Highs in the mid-80s. Lows in the mid-60s. Chance of precipitation 50%. The current time is 2:37 a.m. Eastern Daylight Time. 2 a.m. Eastern Daylight Time weather conditions across north central Kentucky. At Frankfort. And the pressure was 30.13 inches and falling. At Lexington, it was mostly cloudy. The temperature was 69 degrees, the dew point 64, and the relative humidity 84%. The wind was calm. The pressure was 30.15 inches and falling. At Louisville, it was cloudy. The temperature was 69 degrees, the dew point 66, and the relative humidity 90%. The wind was southeast at 8 miles an hour. The pressure was 30.11 inches and falling. At Frankfort, and the pressure was 30.13 inches and falling. Elsewhere around the region, at Covington, rain was falling, with a temperature of 68. It was partly cloudy, with a temperature of 66 at Jasper, Indiana, and 74 at Bowling Green. It was mostly cloudy, with a temperature of 67 at Indianapolis, 73 at Jackson, and 67 at London. At Wilmington, Ohio, it was cloudy, with a temperature of 68. Now for the official National Weather Service forecast for Frankfort and surrounding communities. Tonight, mostly clear early in the evening, then becoming mostly cloudy. Lows in the lower 70s. South winds up to 10 miles an hour. Tuesday, partly sunny. A 50% chance of thunderstorms in the afternoon. Highs in the upper 80s. Southwest winds 5 to 15 miles an hour. Tuesday night, partly cloudy with chance of thunderstorms until midnight, then showers likely and chance of thunderstorms after midnight. Lows in the mid-60s. Southwest winds up to 10 miles an hour. Chance of precipitation 70%. Wednesday, not as warm. Showers and slight chance of thunderstorms in the morning, then showers and chance of thunderstorms in the afternoon. Highs in the upper 70s. Southwest winds up to 10 miles an hour, shifting to the north in the afternoon. Chance of precipitation near 100%. Wednesday night, cooler. Mostly cloudy. Chance of thunderstorms until midnight, then chance of rain showers after midnight. Lows in the mid-50s. Northeast winds 5 to 15 miles an hour. Chance of precipitation 50%. And now the

Night, mostly cloudy. A 50% chance of thunderstorms. Highs in the lower 80s. Lows in the mid-60s. Memorial Day and Monday night, mostly cloudy with chance of showers and slight chance of thunderstorms. Highs in the mid-80s. Lows in the mid-60s. Chance of precipitation 50%. 2 a.m. Eastern Daylight Time weather conditions across north-central Kentucky. At Frankfort. And the pressure was 30.13 inches and falling. At Lexington, it was mostly cloudy. The temperature was 69 degrees, the dew point 64, and the relative humidity 84%. The wind was calm. The pressure was 30.15 inches and falling. At Louisville, it was cloudy. The temperature was 69 degrees, the dew point 66, and the relative humidity 90%. The wind was southeast at 8 miles an hour. The pressure was 30.11 inches and falling. At Frankfort, and the pressure was 30.13 inches and falling. Elsewhere around the region, at Covington, rain was falling with a temperature of 68. It was partly cloudy, with a temperature of 66 at Jasper, Indiana, and 74 at Bowling Green. It was mostly cloudy, with a temperature of 67 at Indianapolis, 73 at Jackson, and 67 at London. At Wilmington, Ohio, it was cloudy, with a temperature of 68. 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The current time is 2:43 a.m. Eastern Daylight Time. Now for the official National Weather Service forecast for Frankfort and surrounding communities. Tonight, mostly clear early in the evening, then becoming mostly cloudy. Lows in the lower 70s. South winds up to 10 miles an hour. Tuesday, partly sunny. A 50% chance of thunderstorms in the afternoon. Highs in the upper 80s. Southwest winds 5 to 15 miles an hour. Tuesday night, partly cloudy with chance of thunderstorms until midnight, then showers likely and chance of thunderstorms after midnight. Lows in the mid-60s. Southwest winds up to 10 miles an hour. Chance of precipitation 70%. Wednesday, not as warm. Showers and slight chance of thunderstorms in the morning, then showers and chance of thunderstorms in the afternoon. Highs in the upper 70s. Southwest winds up to 10 miles an hour, shifting to the north in the afternoon. Chance of precipitation near 100%. Wednesday night, cooler. Mostly cloudy. Chance of thunderstorms until midnight, then chance of rain showers after midnight. Lows in the mid-50s. Northeast winds 5 to 15 miles an hour. Chance of precipitation 50%. And now the extended forecast for the radio listening area. Thursday and Thursday night, mostly cloudy. Chance of rain showers and slight chance of thunderstorms. Highs in the lower 70s. Lows in the upper 50s. Chance of precipitation 50%. Friday and Friday night, rain showers and chance of thunderstorms. Highs in the upper 70s. Lows in the lower 60s. Chance of precipitation near 100%. Saturday and Saturday night, showers and chance of thunderstorms. Highs around 80. Lows in the lower 60s. Chance of precipitation 80%. Sunday and Sunday night, mostly cloudy. A 50% chance of thunderstorms. Highs in the lower 80s. Lows in the mid-60s. Memorial Day and Monday night, mostly cloudy with chance of showers and slight chance of thunderstorms. Highs in the mid-80s. Lows in the mid-60s. Chance of precipitation 50%. 2 a.m. Eastern Daylight Time weather conditions across north-central Kentucky. At Frankfort. And the pressure was 30 points.

1-3 inches and falling. At Lexington, it was mostly cloudy. The temperature was 69 degrees, the dew point 64, and the relative humidity 84%. The wind was calm. The pressure was 30.15 inches and falling. At Louisville, it was cloudy. The temperature was 69 degrees, the dew point 66, and the relative humidity 90%. The wind was southeast at 8 miles an hour. The pressure was 30.11 inches and falling. At Frankfort, and the pressure was 30.13 inches and falling. Elsewhere around the region, at Covington, rain was falling with a temperature of 68. It was partly cloudy, with a temperature of 66 at Jasper, Indiana, and 74 at Bowling Green. It was mostly cloudy, with a temperature of 67 at Indianapolis, 73 at Jackson, and 67 at London. At Wilmington, Ohio, it was cloudy, with a temperature of 68. The current time is 2:47 a.m. Eastern Daylight Time. Now for the official National Weather Service forecast for Frankfort and surrounding communities. Tonight, mostly clear early in the evening, then becoming mostly cloudy. Lows in the lower 70s. South winds up to 10 miles an hour. Tuesday, partly sunny. A 50% chance of thunderstorms in the afternoon. Highs in the upper 80s. Southwest winds 5 to 15 miles an hour. Tuesday night, partly cloudy with chance of thunderstorms until midnight, then showers likely and chance of thunderstorms after midnight. Lows in the mid-60s. Southwest winds up to 10 miles an hour. Chance of precipitation 70%. Wednesday, not as warm. Showers and slight chance of thunderstorms in the morning, then showers and chance of thunderstorms in the afternoon. Highs in the upper 70s. Southwest winds up to 10 miles an hour, shifting to the north in the afternoon. Chance of precipitation near 100%. Wednesday night, cooler. Mostly cloudy. Chance of thunderstorms until midnight, then chance of rain showers after midnight. Lows in the mid-50s. Northeast winds 5 to 15 miles an hour. Chance of precipitation 50%. And now the extended forecast for the radio listening area. Thursday and Thursday night, mostly cloudy. Chance of rain showers and slight chance of thunderstorms. Highs in the lower 70s. Lows in the upper 50s. Chance of precipitation 50%. Friday and Friday night, rain showers and chance of thunderstorms. Highs in the upper 70s. Lows in the lower 60s. Chance of precipitation near 100%. Saturday and Saturday night, showers and chance of thunderstorms. Highs around 80. Lows in the lower 60s. Chance of precipitation 80%. Sunday and Sunday night, mostly cloudy. A 50% chance of thunderstorms. Highs in the lower 80s. Lows in the mid-60s. Memorial Day and Monday night, mostly cloudy with chance of showers and slight chance of thunderstorms. Highs in the mid-80s. Lows in the mid-60s. Chance of precipitation 50%. 2 a.m. Eastern Daylight Time weather conditions across north-central Kentucky. At Frankfort, and the pressure was 30.13 inches and falling. At Lexington, it was mostly cloudy. The temperature was 69 degrees, the dew point 64, and the relative humidity 84%. The wind was calm. The pressure was 30.15 inches and falling. At Louisville, it was cloudy. The temperature was 69 degrees, the dew point 66, and the relative humidity 90%. The wind was southeast at 8 miles an hour. The pressure was 30.11 inches and falling. At Frankfort, and the pressure was 30.13 inches and falling. Elsewhere around the region, at Covington, rain was falling with a temperature of 68. It was partly cloudy, with a temperature of 66 at Jasper, Indiana.

and 74 at Bowling Green. It was mostly cloudy, with a temperature of 67 at Indianapolis, 73 at Jackson, and 67 at London. At Wilmington, Ohio, it was cloudy, with a temperature of 68. Now for the official National Weather Service forecast for Frankfort and surrounding communities. Tonight, mostly clear early in the evening, then becoming mostly cloudy. Lows in the lower 70s. South winds up to 10 miles an hour. Tuesday, partly sunny. A 50% chance of thunderstorms in the afternoon. Highs in the upper 80s. Southwest winds 5 to 15 miles an hour. Tuesday night, partly cloudy with chance of thunderstorms until midnight, then showers likely and chance of thunderstorms after midnight. Lows in the mid-60s. Southwest winds up to 10 miles an hour. Chance of precipitation 70%. Wednesday, not as warm. Showers and slight chance of thunderstorms in the morning, then showers and chance of thunderstorms in the afternoon. Highs in the upper 70s. Southwest winds up to 10 miles an hour, shifting to the north in the afternoon. Chance of precipitation near 100%. Wednesday night, cooler. Mostly cloudy. Chance of thunderstorms until midnight, then chance of rain showers after midnight. Lows in the mid-50s. Northeast winds 5 to 15 miles an hour. Chance of precipitation 50%. And now the extended forecast for the radio listening area. Thursday and Thursday night, mostly cloudy. Chance of rain showers and slight chance of thunderstorms. Highs in the lower 70s. Lows in the upper 50s. Chance of precipitation 50%. Friday and Friday night, rain showers and chance of thunderstorms. Highs in the upper 70s. Lows in the lower 60s. Chance of precipitation near 100%. Saturday and Saturday night, showers and chance of thunderstorms. Highs around 80. Lows in the lower 60s. Chance of precipitation 80%. Sunday and Sunday night, mostly cloudy. A 50% chance of thunderstorms. Highs in the lower 80s. Lows in the mid-60s. Memorial Day and Monday night, mostly cloudy with chance of showers and slight chance of thunderstorms. Highs in the mid-80s. Lows in the mid-60s. Chance of precipitation 50%. The current time is 2:53 a.m. Eastern Daylight Time. 2 a.m. Eastern Daylight Time weather conditions across north-central Kentucky. At Frankfort. And the pressure was 30.13 inches and falling. At Lexington, it was mostly cloudy. The temperature was 69 degrees, the dew point 64, and the relative humidity 84%. The wind was calm. The pressure was 30.15 inches and falling. At Louisville, it was cloudy. The temperature was 69 degrees, the dew point 66, and the relative humidity 90%. The wind was southeast at 8 miles an hour. The pressure was 30.11 inches and falling. At Frankfort, and the pressure was 30.13 inches and falling. Elsewhere around the region, at Covington, rain was falling, with a temperature of 68. It was partly cloudy, with a temperature of 66 at Jasper, Indiana, and 74 at Bowling Green. It was mostly cloudy, with a temperature of 67 at Indianapolis, 73 at Jackson, and 67 at London. At Wilmington, Ohio, it was cloudy, with a temperature of 68. Now for the official National Weather Service forecast for Frankfort and surrounding communities. Tonight, mostly clear early in the evening, then becoming mostly cloudy. Lows in the lower 70s. South winds up to 10 miles an hour. Tuesday, partly sunny. A 50% chance of thunderstorms in the afternoon. Highs in the upper 80s. Southwest winds 5 to 15 miles an hour. Tuesday night, partly cloudy with chance of thunderstorms until midnight, then showers likely and chance of thunderstorms after

after midnight. Lows in the mid-60s. Southwest winds up to 10 miles an hour. Chance of precipitation 70%. Wednesday, not as warm. Showers and slight chance of thunderstorms in the morning, then showers and chance of thunderstorms in the afternoon. Highs in the upper 70s. Southwest winds up to 10 miles an hour, shifting to the north in the afternoon. Chance of precipitation near 100%. Wednesday night, cooler. Mostly cloudy. Chance of thunderstorms until midnight, then chance of rain showers after midnight. Lows in the mid-50s. Northeast winds 5 to 15 miles an hour. Chance of precipitation 50%. And now the extended forecast for the radio listening area. Thursday and Thursday night, mostly cloudy. Chance of rain showers and slight chance of thunderstorms. Highs in the lower 70s. Lows in the upper 50s. Chance of precipitation 50%. Friday and Friday night, rain showers and chance of thunderstorms. Highs in the upper 70s. Lows in the lower 60s. Chance of precipitation near 100%. Saturday and Saturday night, showers and chance of thunderstorms. Highs around 80. Lows in the lower 60s. Chance of precipitation 80%. Sunday and Sunday night, mostly cloudy. A 50% chance of thunderstorms. Highs in the lower 80s. Lows in the mid-60s. Memorial Day and Monday night, mostly cloudy with chance of showers and slight chance of thunderstorms. Highs in the mid-80s. Lows in the mid-60s. Chance of precipitation 50%. The current time is 2:58 a.m. Eastern Daylight Time. 2 a.m. Eastern Daylight Time weather conditions across north central Kentucky. At Frankfort. And the pressure was 30.13 inches and falling. At Lexington, it was mostly cloudy. The temperature was 69 degrees, the dew point 64, and the relative humidity 84%. The wind was calm. The pressure was 30.15 inches and falling. At Louisville, it was cloudy. The temperature was 69 degrees, the dew point 66, and the relative humidity 90%. The wind was southeast at 8 miles an hour. The pressure was 30.11 inches and falling. At Frankfort, and the pressure was 30.13 inches and falling. Elsewhere around the region, at Covington, rain was falling, with a temperature of 68. It was partly cloudy, with a temperature of 66 at Jasper, Indiana, and 74 at Bowling Green. It was mostly cloudy, with a temperature of 67 at Indianapolis, 73 at Jackson, and 67 at London. At Wilmington, Ohio, it was cloudy, with a temperature of 68. Now for the official National Weather Service forecast for Frankfort and surrounding communities. Tonight, mostly clear early in the evening, then becoming mostly cloudy. Lows in the lower 70s. South winds up to 10 miles an hour. Tuesday, partly sunny. A 50% chance of thunderstorms in the afternoon. Highs in the upper 80s. Southwest winds 5 to 15 miles an hour. Tuesday night, partly cloudy with chance of thunderstorms until midnight, then showers likely and chance of thunderstorms after midnight. Lows in the mid-60s. Southwest winds up to 10 miles an hour. Chance of precipitation 70%. Wednesday, not as warm. Showers and slight chance of thunderstorms in the morning, then showers and chance of thunderstorms in the afternoon. Highs in the upper 70s. Southwest winds up to 10 miles an hour, shifting to the north in the afternoon. Chance of precipitation near 100%. Wednesday night, cooler. Mostly cloudy. Chance of thunderstorms until midnight, then chance of rain showers after midnight. Lows in the mid-50s. Northeast winds 5 to 15 miles an hour. Chance of precipitation 50%. And now the extended forecast for the radio.

listening area. Thursday and Thursday night, mostly cloudy. Chance of rain showers and slight chance of thunderstorms. Highs in the lower 70s. Lows in the upper 50s. Chance of precipitation 50%. Friday and Friday night, rain showers and chance of thunderstorms. Highs in the upper 70s. Lows in the lower 60s. Chance of precipitation near 100%. Saturday and Saturday night, showers and chance of thunderstorms. Highs around 80. Lows in the lower 60s. Chance of precipitation 80%. Sunday and Sunday night, mostly cloudy. A 50% chance of thunderstorms. Highs in the lower 80s. Lows in the mid 60s. Memorial Day and Monday night, mostly cloudy with chance of showers and slight chance of thunderstorms. Highs in the mid 80s. Lows in the mid 60s. Chance of precipitation 50%. The current time is 3:02 a.m. Eastern Daylight Time. 2 a.m. Eastern Daylight Time weather conditions across north central Kentucky. At Frankfort. And the pressure was 30.13 inches and falling. At Lexington, it was mostly cloudy. The temperature was 69 degrees, the dew point 64, and the relative humidity 84%. The wind was calm. The pressure was 30.15 inches and falling. At Louisville, it was cloudy. The temperature was 69 degrees, the dew point 66, and the relative humidity 90%. The wind was southeast at 8 miles an hour. The pressure was 30.11 inches and falling. At Frankfort, and the pressure was 30.13 inches and falling. Elsewhere around the region, at Covington, rain was falling with a temperature of 68. It was partly cloudy with a temperature of 66 at Jasper, Indiana, and 74 at Bowling Green. It was mostly cloudy with a temperature of 67 at Indianapolis, 73 at Jackson, and 67 at London. At Wilmington, Ohio, it was cloudy with a temperature of 68. Now for the official National Weather Service forecast for Frankfort and surrounding communities. Tonight, mostly clear early in the evening, then becoming mostly cloudy. Lows in the lower 70s. South winds up to 10 miles an hour. Tuesday, partly sunny. A 50% chance of thunderstorms in the afternoon. Highs in the upper 80s. Southwest winds 5 to 15 miles an hour. Tuesday night, partly cloudy with chance of thunderstorms until midnight, then showers likely and chance of thunderstorms after midnight. Lows in the mid-60s. Southwest winds up to 10 miles an hour. Chance of precipitation 70%. Wednesday, not as warm. Showers and slight chance of thunderstorms in the morning, then showers and chance of thunderstorms in the afternoon. Highs in the upper 70s. Southwest winds up to 10 miles an hour, shifting to the north in the afternoon. Chance of precipitation near 100%. Wednesday night, cooler. Mostly cloudy. Chance of thunderstorms until midnight, then chance of rain showers after midnight. Lows in the mid-50s. Northeast winds 5 to 15 miles an hour. Chance of precipitation 50%. And now the extended forecast for the radio listening area. Thursday and Thursday night, mostly cloudy. Chance of rain showers and slight chance of thunderstorms. Highs in the lower 70s. Lows in the upper 50s. Chance of precipitation 50%. Friday and Friday night, rain showers and chance of thunderstorms. Highs in the upper 70s. Lows in the lower 60s. Chance of precipitation near 100%. Saturday and Saturday night, showers and chance of thunderstorms. Highs around 80. Lows in the lower 60s. Chance of precipitation 80%. Sunday and Sunday night, mostly cloudy. A 50% chance of thunderstorms. Highs in the lower 80s. Lows in the mid-60s.

Memorial Day and Monday night, mostly cloudy with chance of showers and slight chance of thunderstorms. Highs in the mid-80s. Lows in the mid-60s. Chance of precipitation 50%. 3 a.m. Eastern Daylight Time weather conditions across north-central Kentucky. At Frankfort. And the pressure was 30.11 inches and falling. At Lexington, it was mostly cloudy. The temperature was 68 degrees, the dew point 64, and the relative humidity 87%. The wind was southeast at 6 miles an hour. The pressure was 30.14 inches and falling. At Louisville, it was cloudy. The temperature was 70 degrees, the dew point 66, and the relative humidity 87%. The wind was south at 10 miles an hour. The pressure was 30.09 inches and falling. At Frankfort, and the pressure was 30.11 inches and falling. Elsewhere around the region, it was partly cloudy, with a temperature of 66 at Jasper, Indiana, and 73 at Bowling Green. It was mostly cloudy, with a temperature of 67 at Indianapolis, 73 at Jackson, and 67 at London. It was cloudy, with a temperature of 67 at Covington, and 68 at Wilmington, Ohio. The current time is 3:07 a.m. Eastern Daylight Time. Now for the official National Weather Service forecast for Frankfort and surrounding communities. Tonight, mostly clear early in the evening, then becoming mostly cloudy. Lows in the lower 70s. South winds up to 10 miles an hour. Tuesday, partly sunny. A 50% chance of thunderstorms in the afternoon. Highs in the upper 80s. Southwest winds 5 to 15 miles an hour. Tuesday night, partly cloudy with chance of thunderstorms until midnight, then showers likely and chance of thunderstorms after midnight. Lows in the mid-60s. Southwest winds up to 10 miles an hour. Chance of precipitation 70%. Wednesday, not as warm. Showers and slight chance of thunderstorms in the morning, then showers and chance of thunderstorms in the afternoon. Highs in the upper 70s. Southwest winds up to 10 miles an hour, shifting to the north in the afternoon. Chance of precipitation near 100%. Wednesday night, cooler. Mostly cloudy. Chance of thunderstorms until midnight, then chance of rain showers after midnight. Lows in the mid-50s. Northeast winds 5 to 15 miles an hour. Chance of precipitation 50%. And now the extended forecast for the radio listening area. Thursday and Thursday night, mostly cloudy. Chance of rain showers and slight chance of thunderstorms. Highs in the lower 70s. Lows in the upper 50s. Chance of precipitation 50%. Friday and Friday night, rain showers and chance of thunderstorms. Highs in the upper 70s. Lows in the lower 60s. Chance of precipitation near 100%. Saturday and Saturday night, showers and chance of thunderstorms. Highs around 80. Lows in the lower 60s. Chance of precipitation 80%. Sunday and Sunday night, mostly cloudy. A 50% chance of thunderstorms. Highs in the lower 80s. Lows in the mid-60s. Memorial Day and Monday night, mostly cloudy with chance of showers and slight chance of thunderstorms. Highs in the mid-80s. Lows in the mid-60s. Chance of precipitation 50%. 3 a.m. Eastern Daylight Time weather conditions across north-central Kentucky. At Frankfort. And the pressure was 30.11 inches and falling. At Lexington, it was mostly cloudy. The temperature was 68 degrees, the dew point 64, and the relative humidity 87%. The wind was southeast at 6 miles an hour. The pressure was 30.14 inches and falling. At Louisville, it was cloudy. The temperature was 70 degrees, the dew point 66, and the relative humidity 87%.

The wind was south at 10 miles an hour. The pressure was 30.09 inches and falling. At Frankfurt, and the pressure was 30.11 inches and falling. Elsewhere around the region, it was partly cloudy, with a temperature of 66 at Jasper, Indiana, and 73 at Bowling Green. It was mostly cloudy, with a temperature of 67 at Indianapolis, 73 at Jackson, and 67 at London. It was cloudy, with a temperature of 67 at Covington, and 68 at Wilmington, Ohio. Now for the official National Weather Service forecast for Frankfurt and surrounding communities. Tonight, mostly clear early in the evening, then becoming mostly cloudy. Lows in the lower 70s. South winds up to 10 miles an hour. Tuesday, partly sunny. A 50% chance of thunderstorms in the afternoon. Highs in the upper 80s. Southwest winds 5 to 15 miles an hour. Tuesday night, partly cloudy with chance of thunderstorms until midnight, then showers likely and chance of thunderstorms after midnight. Lows in the mid-60s. Southwest winds up to 10 miles an hour. Chance of precipitation 70%. Wednesday, not as warm. Showers and slight chance of thunderstorms in the morning, then showers and chance of thunderstorms in the afternoon. Highs in the upper 70s. Southwest winds up to 10 miles an hour, shifting to the north in the afternoon. Chance of precipitation near 100%. Wednesday night, cooler. Mostly cloudy. Chance of thunderstorms until midnight, then chance of rain showers after midnight. Lows in the mid-50s. Northeast winds 5 to 15 miles an hour. Chance of precipitation 50%. And now the extended forecast for the radio listening area. Thursday and Thursday night, mostly cloudy. Chance of rain showers and slight chance of thunderstorms. Highs in the lower 70s. Lows in the upper 50s. Chance of precipitation 50%. Friday and Friday night, rain showers and chance of thunderstorms. Highs in the upper 70s. Lows in the lower 60s. Chance of precipitation near 100%. Saturday and Saturday night, showers and chance of thunderstorms. Highs around 80. Lows in the lower 60s. Chance of precipitation 80%. Sunday and Sunday night, mostly cloudy. A 50% chance of thunderstorms. Highs in the lower 80s. Lows in the mid-60s. Memorial Day and Monday night, mostly cloudy with chance of showers and slight chance of thunderstorms. Highs in the mid-80s. Lows in the mid-60s. Chance of precipitation 50%. 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The current time is 3:14 a.m. Eastern Daylight Time. 3 a.m. Eastern Daylight Time weather conditions across north-central Kentucky. At Frankfurt, and the pressure was 30.11 inches and falling. At Lexington, it was cloudy. The temperature was 68 degrees, the dew point 64, and the relative humidity 87%. The wind was southeast at 6 miles an hour. The pressure was 30.14 inches and falling. At Louisville, it was cloudy. The temperature was 70 degrees, the dew point 66, and the relative humidity 87%. The wind was south at 10 miles an hour. The pressure was 30.09 inches and falling. At Frankfurt, and the pressure was 30.11 inches and falling. Elsewhere around the region, at Jasper, Indiana, it was clear, with a temperature of 66. At Bowling Green, it was partly cloudy, with a temperature of 73. At London, it was mostly cloudy, with a temperature of 67. It was cloudy, with a temperature of 67 at Covington, 67.

and at Indianapolis, 68 at Wilmington, Ohio, and 73 at Jackson. Now for the official National Weather Service forecast for Frankfort and surrounding communities. Tonight, mostly clear early in the evening, then becoming mostly cloudy. Lows in the lower 70s. South winds up to 10 miles an hour. Tuesday, partly sunny. A 50% chance of thunderstorms in the afternoon. Highs in the upper 80s. Southwest winds 5 to 15 miles an hour. Tuesday night, partly cloudy with chance of thunderstorms until midnight, then showers likely and chance of thunderstorms after midnight. Lows in the mid-60s. Southwest winds up to 10 miles an hour. Chance of precipitation 70%. Wednesday, not as warm. Showers and slight chance of thunderstorms in the morning, then showers and chance of thunderstorms in the afternoon. Highs in the upper 70s. Southwest winds up to 10 miles an hour, shifting to the north in the afternoon. Chance of precipitation near 100%. Wednesday night, cooler. Mostly cloudy. Chance of thunderstorms until midnight, then chance of rain showers after midnight. Lows in the mid-50s. Northeast winds 5 to 15 miles an hour. Chance of precipitation 50%. And now the extended forecast for the radio listening area. Thursday and Thursday night, mostly cloudy. Chance of rain showers and slight chance of thunderstorms. Highs in the lower 70s. Lows in the upper 50s. Chance of precipitation 50%. Friday and Friday night, rain showers and chance of thunderstorms. Highs in the upper 70s. Lows in the lower 60s. Chance of precipitation near 100%. Saturday and Saturday night, showers and chance of thunderstorms. Highs around 80. Lows in the lower 60s. Chance of precipitation 80%. Sunday and Sunday night, mostly cloudy. A 50% chance of thunderstorms. Highs in the lower 80s. Lows in the mid-60s. Memorial Day and Monday night, mostly cloudy with chance of showers and slight chance of thunderstorms. Highs in the mid-80s. Lows in the mid-60s. Chance of precipitation 50%. The current time is 3:18 a.m. Eastern Daylight Time. 3 a.m. Eastern Daylight Time weather conditions across north central Kentucky. At Frankfort. And the pressure was 30.11 inches and falling. At Lexington, it was cloudy. The temperature was 68 degrees, the dew point 64, and the relative humidity 87%. The wind was southeast at 6 miles an hour. The pressure was 30.14 inches and falling. At Louisville, it was cloudy. The temperature was 70 degrees, the dew point 66, and the relative humidity 87%. The wind was south at 10 miles an hour. The pressure was 30.09 inches and falling. At Frankfort, and the pressure was 30.11 inches and falling. Elsewhere around the region, at Jasper, Indiana, it was clear, with a temperature of 66. At Bowling Green, it was partly cloudy, with a temperature of 73. At London, it was mostly cloudy, with a temperature of 67. It was cloudy, with a temperature of 67 at Covington, 67 at Indianapolis, 68 at Wilmington, Ohio, and 73 at Jackson. Now for the official National Weather Service forecast for Frankfort and surrounding communities. Tonight, mostly clear early in the evening, then becoming mostly cloudy. Lows in the lower 70s. South winds up to 10 miles an hour. Tuesday, partly sunny. A 50% chance of thunderstorms in the afternoon. Highs in the upper 80s. Southwest winds 5 to 15 miles an hour. Tuesday night, partly cloudy with chance of thunderstorms until midnight, then showers likely and chance of thunderstorms after midnight. Lows in the mid-60s. Southwest winds up to 10 miles an hour. Chance of precipitation 7%.

70%. Wednesday, not as warm. Showers and slight chance of thunderstorms in the morning, then showers and chance of thunderstorms in the afternoon. Highs in the upper 70s. Southwest winds up to 10 miles an hour, shifting to the north in the afternoon. Chance of precipitation near 100%. Wednesday night, cooler. Mostly cloudy. Chance of thunderstorms until midnight, then chance of rain showers after midnight. Lows in the mid-50s. Northeast winds 5 to 15 miles an hour. Chance of precipitation 50%. And now the extended forecast for the radio listening area. Thursday and Thursday night, mostly cloudy. Chance of rain showers and slight chance of thunderstorms. Highs in the lower 70s. Lows in the upper 50s. Chance of precipitation 50%. Friday and Friday night, rain showers and chance of thunderstorms. Highs in the upper 70s. Lows in the lower 60s. Chance of precipitation near 100%. Saturday and Saturday night, showers and chance of thunderstorms. Highs around 80. Lows in the lower 60s. Chance of precipitation 80%. Sunday and Sunday night, mostly cloudy. A 50% chance of thunderstorms. Highs in the lower 80s. Lows in the mid-60s. Memorial Day and Monday night, mostly cloudy with chance of showers and slight chance of thunderstorms. Highs in the mid-80s. Lows in the mid-60s. Chance of precipitation 50%. The current time is 3:22 a.m. Eastern Daylight Time. 3 a.m. Eastern Daylight Time weather conditions across north-central Kentucky. At Frankfort. And the pressure was 30.11 inches and falling. At Lexington, it was cloudy. The temperature was 68 degrees, the dew point 64, and the relative humidity 87%. The wind was southeast at 6 miles an hour. The pressure was 30.14 inches and falling. At Louisville, it was cloudy. The temperature was 70 degrees, the dew point 66, and the relative humidity 87%. The wind was south at 10 miles an hour. The pressure was 30.09 inches and falling. At Frankfort, and the pressure was 30.11 inches and falling. Elsewhere around the region, at Jasper, Indiana, it was clear, with a temperature of 66. At Bowling Green, it was partly cloudy, with a temperature of 73. At London, it was mostly cloudy, with a temperature of 67. It was cloudy, with a temperature of 67 at Covington, 67 at Indianapolis, 68 at Wilmington, Ohio, and 73 at Jackson. Now for the official National Weather Service forecast for Frankfort and surrounding communities. Tonight, mostly clear early in the evening, then becoming mostly cloudy. Lows in the lower 70s. South winds up to 10 miles an hour. Tuesday, partly sunny. A 50% chance of thunderstorms in the afternoon. Highs in the upper 80s. Southwest winds 5 to 15 miles an hour. Tuesday night, partly cloudy with chance of thunderstorms until midnight, then showers likely and chance of thunderstorms after midnight. Lows in the mid-60s. Southwest winds up to 10 miles an hour. Chance of precipitation 70%. Wednesday, not as warm. Showers and slight chance of thunderstorms in the morning, then showers and chance of thunderstorms in the afternoon. Highs in the upper 70s. Southwest winds up to 10 miles an hour, shifting to the north in the afternoon. Chance of precipitation near 100%. Wednesday night, cooler. Mostly cloudy. Chance of thunderstorms until midnight, then chance of rain showers after midnight. Lows in the mid-50s. Northeast winds 5 to 15 miles an hour. Chance of precipitation 50%. And now the extended forecast for the radio listening area. Thursday and Thursday night, mostly cloudy. Chance of rain showers and slight chance

The thunderstorms. Highs in the lower 70s. Lows in the upper 50s. Chance of precipitation 50%. Friday and Friday night, rain showers and chance of thunderstorms. Highs in the upper 70s. Lows in the lower 60s. Chance of precipitation near 100%. Saturday and Saturday night, showers and chance of thunderstorms. Highs around 80. Lows in the lower 60s. Chance of precipitation 80%. Sunday and Sunday night, mostly cloudy. A 50% chance of thunderstorms. Highs in the lower 80s. Lows in the mid 60s. Memorial Day and Monday night, mostly cloudy with chance of showers and slight chance of thunderstorms. Highs in the mid 80s. Lows in the mid 60s. Chance of precipitation 50%. The current time is 3:27 a.m. Eastern Daylight Time. 3 a.m. Eastern Daylight Time weather conditions across north central Kentucky. At Frankfort. And the pressure was 30.11 inches and falling. At Lexington, it was cloudy. The temperature was 68 degrees, the dew point 64, and the relative humidity 87%. The wind was southeast at 6 miles an hour. The pressure was 30.14 inches and falling. At Louisville, it was cloudy. The temperature was 70 degrees, the dew point 66, and the relative humidity 87%. The wind was south at 10 miles an hour. The pressure was 30.09 inches and falling. At Frankfort, and the pressure was 30.11 inches and falling. Elsewhere around the region, at Jasper, Indiana, it was clear, with a temperature of 66. At Bowling Green, it was partly cloudy, with a temperature of 73. At London, it was mostly cloudy, with a temperature of 67. It was cloudy, with a temperature of 67 at Covington, 67 at Indianapolis, 68 at Wilmington, Ohio, and 73 at Jackson. Now for the official National Weather Service forecast for Frankfort and surrounding communities. Tonight, mostly clear early in the evening, then becoming mostly cloudy. Lows in the lower 70s. South winds up to 10 miles an hour. Tuesday, partly sunny. A 50% chance of thunderstorms in the afternoon. Highs in the upper 80s. Southwest winds 5 to 15 miles an hour. Tuesday night, partly cloudy with chance of thunderstorms until midnight, then showers likely and chance of thunderstorms after midnight. Lows in the mid 60s. Southwest winds up to 10 miles an hour. Chance of precipitation 70%. Wednesday, not as warm. Showers and slight chance of thunderstorms in the morning, then showers and chance of thunderstorms in the afternoon. Highs in the upper 70s. Southwest winds up to 10 miles an hour, shifting to the north in the afternoon. Chance of precipitation near 100%. Wednesday night, cooler. Mostly cloudy. Chance of thunderstorms until midnight, then chance of rain showers after midnight. Lows in the mid-50s. Northeast winds 5 to 15 miles an hour. Chance of precipitation 50%. And now the extended forecast for the radio listening area. Thursday and Thursday night, mostly cloudy. Chance of rain showers and slight chance of thunderstorms. Highs in the lower 70s. Lows in the upper 50s. Chance of precipitation 50%. Friday and Friday night, rain showers and chance of thunderstorms. Highs in the upper 70s. Lows in the lower 60s. Chance of precipitation near 100%. Saturday and Saturday night, showers and chance of thunderstorms. Highs around 80. Lows in the lower 60s. Chance of precipitation 80%. Sunday and Sunday night, mostly cloudy. A 50% chance of thunderstorms. Highs in the lower 80s. Lows in the mid 60s. Memorial Day and Monday night,
mostly cloudy with chance of showers and slight chance of thunderstorms. Highs in the mid-80s. Lows in the mid-60s. Chance of precipitation 50%. 3 a.m. Eastern Daylight Time weather conditions across north-central Kentucky. At Frankfort. And the pressure was 30.11 inches and falling. At Lexington, it was cloudy. The temperature was 68 degrees, the dew point 64, and the relative humidity 87%. The wind was southeast at 6 miles an hour. The pressure was 30.14 inches and falling. At Louisville, it was cloudy. The temperature was 70 degrees, the dew point 66, and the relative humidity 87%. The wind was south at 10 miles an hour. The pressure was 30.09 inches and falling. At Frankfort, and the pressure was 30.11 inches and falling. Elsewhere around the region, at Jasper, Indiana, it was clear, with a temperature of 66. At Bowling Green, it was partly cloudy, with a temperature of 73. At London, it was mostly cloudy, with a temperature of 67. It was cloudy, with a temperature of 67 at Covington, 67 at Indianapolis, 68 at Wilmington, Ohio, and 73 at Jackson. The current time is 3:32 a.m. Eastern Daylight Time. Now for the official National Weather Service forecast for Frankfort and surrounding communities. Tonight, mostly clear early in the evening, then becoming mostly cloudy. Lows in the lower 70s. South winds up to 10 miles an hour. Tuesday, partly sunny. A 50% chance of thunderstorms in the afternoon. Highs in the upper 80s. Southwest winds 5 to 15 miles an hour. Tuesday night, partly cloudy with chance of thunderstorms until midnight, then showers in the afternoon. Highs in the upper 80s. Southwest winds 5 to 15 miles an hour. Tuesday night, partly cloudy with chance of thunderstorms until midnight, then showers likely and chance of thunderstorms after midnight. Lows in the mid-60s. Southwest winds up to 10 miles an hour. Chance of precipitation 70%. Wednesday, not as warm. Showers and slight chance of thunderstorms in the morning, then showers and chance of thunderstorms in the afternoon. Highs in the upper 70s. Southwest winds up to 10 miles an hour, shifting to the north in the afternoon. Chance of precipitation near 100%. Wednesday night, cooler. Mostly cloudy. Chance of thunderstorms until midnight, then chance of rain showers after midnight. Lows in the mid-50s. Northeast winds 5 to 15 miles an hour. Chance of precipitation 50%. And now the extended forecast for the radio listening area. Thursday and Thursday night, mostly cloudy. Chance of rain showers and slight chance of thunderstorms. Highs in the lower 70s. Lows in the upper 50s. Chance of precipitation 50%. Friday and Friday night, rain showers and chance of thunderstorms. Highs in the upper 70s. Lows in the lower 60s. Chance of precipitation near 100%. Saturday and Saturday night, showers and chance of thunderstorms. Highs around 80. Lows in the lower 60s. Chance of precipitation 80%. Sunday and Sunday night, mostly cloudy. A 50% chance of thunderstorms. Highs in the lower 80s. Lows in the mid-60s. Memorial Day and Monday night, mostly cloudy with chance of showers and slight chance of thunderstorms. Highs in the mid-80s. Lows in the mid-60s. Chance of precipitation 50%. 3 a.m. Eastern Daylight Time weather conditions across north-central Kentucky. At Frankfort. And the pressure was 30.11 inches and falling. At Lexington, it was cloudy. The temperature was 68 degrees, the dew point 64, and the relative humidity 87%. The wind was southeast at 6 miles an hour.
The pressure was 30.14 inches and falling.

0: at Louisville.
1: It was cloudy. The temperature was 70 degrees, the dew point 66, and the relative humidity 87%. The wind was south at 10 miles an hour. The pressure was 30.09 inches and falling. At Frankfurt. And the pressure was 30.11 inches and falling. Elsewhere around the region, at Jasper, Indiana, it was clear, with a temperature of 66. At Bowling Green, it was partly cloudy, with a temperature of 73. At London, it was mostly cloudy, with a temperature of 67. It was cloudy, with a temperature of 67 at Covington, 67 at Indianapolis, 68 at Wilmington, Ohio, and 73 at Jackson. Now for the official National Weather Service forecast for Frankfurt and surrounding communities. Tonight, mostly clear early in the evening, then becoming mostly cloudy. Lows in the lower 70s. South winds up to 10 miles an hour. Tuesday, partly sunny. A 50% chance of thunderstorms in the afternoon. Highs in the upper 80s. Southwest winds 5 to 15 miles an hour. Tuesday night, partly cloudy with chance of thunderstorms until midnight, then showers likely and chance of thunderstorms after midnight. Lows in the mid-60s. Southwest winds up to 10 miles an hour. Chance of precipitation 70%. Wednesday, not as warm. Showers and slight chance of thunderstorms in the morning, then showers and chance of thunderstorms in the afternoon. Highs in the upper 70s. Southwest winds up to 10 miles an hour, shifting to the north in the afternoon. Chance of precipitation near 100%. Wednesday night, cooler. Mostly cloudy. Chance of thunderstorms until midnight, then chance of rain showers after midnight. Lows in the mid-50s. Northeast winds 5 to 15 miles an hour. Chance of precipitation 50%. And now the extended forecast for the radio listening area. Thursday and Thursday night, mostly cloudy. Chance of rain showers and slight chance of thunderstorms. Highs in the lower 70s. Lows in the upper 50s. Chance of precipitation 50%. Friday and Friday night, rain showers and chance of thunderstorms. Highs in the upper 70s. Lows in the lower 60s. Chance of precipitation near 100%. Saturday and Saturday night, showers and chance of thunderstorms. Highs around 80. Lows in the lower 60s. Chance of precipitation 80%. Sunday and Sunday night, mostly cloudy. A 50% chance of thunderstorms. Highs in the lower 80s. Lows in the mid-60s. Memorial Day and Monday night, mostly cloudy with chance of showers and slight chance of thunderstorms. Highs in the mid-80s. Lows in the mid-60s. Chance of precipitation 50%. The current time is 3:39 a.m. Eastern Daylight Time. 3 a.m. Eastern Daylight Time weather conditions across north central Kentucky. At Frankfurt. And the pressure was 30.11 inches and falling. At Lexington, it was cloudy. The temperature was 68 degrees, the dew point 64, and the relative humidity 87%. The wind was southeast at 6 miles an hour. The pressure was 30.14 inches and falling. At Louisville, it was cloudy. The temperature was 70 degrees, the dew point 66, and the relative humidity 87%. The wind was south at 10 miles an hour. The pressure was 30.09 inches and falling. At Frankfurt, and the pressure was 30.11 inches and falling. Elsewhere around the region, at Jasper, Indiana, it was clear, with a temperature of 66. At Bowling Green, it was partly cloudy, with a temperature of 73. At London, it was mostly cloudy, with a temperature of 67. It was cloudy, with a temperature of 67 at Covington, 67 at Indianapolis, 68 at Wilmington, Ohio, and 73 at Jackson. Now for the official

Warm. Showers and slight chance of thunderstorms in the morning, then showers and chance of thunderstorms in the afternoon. Highs in the upper 70s. Southwest winds up to 10 miles an hour shifting to the north in the afternoon. Chance of precipitation near 100%. Wednesday night, cooler. Mostly cloudy. Chance of thunderstorms until midnight, then chance of rain showers after midnight. Lows in the mid-50s. Northeast winds 5 to 15 miles an hour. Chance of precipitation 50%. And now the extended forecast for the radio listening area. Thursday and Thursday night, mostly cloudy. Chance of rain showers and slight chance of thunderstorms. Highs in the lower 70s. Lows in the upper 50s. Chance of precipitation 50%. Friday and Friday night, rain showers and chance of thunderstorms. Highs in the upper 70s. Lows in the lower 60s. Chance of precipitation near 100%. Saturday and Saturday night, showers and chance of thunderstorms. Highs around 80. Lows in the lower 60s. Chance of precipitation 80%. Sunday and Sunday night, mostly cloudy. A 50% chance of thunderstorms. Highs in the lower 80s. Lows in the mid-60s. Memorial Day and Monday night, mostly cloudy with chance of showers and slight chance of thunderstorms. Highs in the mid-80s. Lows in the mid-60s. Chance of precipitation 50%. 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The current time is 3:43 a.m. Eastern Daylight Time. 3 a.m. Eastern Daylight Time weather conditions across north central Kentucky. At Frankfurt. And the pressure was 30.11 inches and falling. At Lexington, it was cloudy. The temperature was 68 degrees, the dew point 64, and the relative humidity 87%. The wind was southeast at 6 miles an hour. The pressure was 30.14 inches and falling. At Louisville, it was cloudy. The temperature was 70 degrees, the dew point 66, and the relative humidity 87%. The wind was south at 10 miles an hour. The pressure was 30.09 inches and falling. At Frankfurt, and the pressure was 30.11 inches and falling. Elsewhere around the region, at Jasper, Indiana, it was clear, with a temperature of 66. At Bowling Green, it was partly cloudy, with a temperature of 73. At London, it was mostly cloudy, with a temperature of 67. It was cloudy, with a temperature of 67 at Covington, 67 at Indianapolis, 68 at Wilmington, Ohio, and 73 at Jackson. Now for the official National Weather Service forecast for Frankfurt and surrounding communities. Tonight, mostly clear early in the evening, then becoming mostly cloudy. Lows in the lower 70s. South winds up to 10 miles an hour. Tuesday, partly sunny. A 50% chance of thunderstorms in the afternoon. Highs in the upper 80s. Southwest winds 5 to 15 miles an hour. Tuesday night, partly cloudy with chance of thunderstorms until midnight, then showers likely and chance of thunderstorms after midnight. Lows in the mid-60s. Southwest winds up to 10 miles an hour. Chance of precipitation 70%. Wednesday, not as warm. Showers and slight chance of thunderstorms in the morning, then showers and chance of thunderstorms in the afternoon. Highs in the upper 70s. Southwest winds up to 10 miles an hour shifting to the north in the afternoon. Chance of precipitation near 100%. Wednesday night, cooler. Mostly cloudy. Chance of thunderstorms until midnight, then chance of rain showers after midnight. Lows in the mid-50s.

Northeast winds 5 to 15 miles an hour. Chance of precipitation 50%. And now the extended forecast for the radio listening area. Thursday and Thursday night, mostly cloudy. Chance of rain showers and slight chance of thunderstorms. Highs in the lower 70s. Lows in the upper 50s. Chance of precipitation 50%. Friday and Friday night, rain showers and chance of thunderstorms. Highs in the upper 70s. Lows in the lower 60s. Chance of precipitation near 100%. Saturday and Saturday night, showers and chance of thunderstorms. Highs around 80. Lows in the lower 60s. Chance of precipitation 80%. Sunday and Sunday night, mostly cloudy. A 50% chance of thunderstorms. Highs in the lower 80s. Lows in the mid 60s. Memorial Day and Monday night, mostly cloudy with chance of showers and slight chance of thunderstorms. Highs in the mid 80s. Lows in the mid 60s. Chance of precipitation 50%. The current time is 3:47 a.m. Eastern Daylight Time. 3 a.m. Eastern Daylight Time weather conditions across north central Kentucky. At Frankfort. And the pressure was 30.11 inches and falling. At Lexington, it was cloudy. The temperature was 68 degrees, the dew point 64, and the relative humidity 87%. The wind was southeast at 6 miles an hour. The pressure was 30.14 inches and falling. At Louisville, it was cloudy. The temperature was 70 degrees, the dew point 66, and the relative humidity 87%. The wind was south at 10 miles an hour. The pressure was 30.09 inches and falling. At Frankfort, and the pressure was 30.11 inches and falling. Elsewhere around the region, at Jasper, Indiana, it was clear, with a temperature of 66. At Bowling Green, it was partly cloudy, with a temperature of 73. At London, it was mostly cloudy, with a temperature of 67. It was cloudy, with a temperature of 67 at Covington, 67 at Indianapolis, 68 at Wilmington, Ohio, and 73 at Jackson. Now for the official National Weather Service forecast for Frankfort and surrounding communities. Tonight, mostly clear early in the evening, then becoming mostly cloudy. Lows in the lower 70s. South winds up to 10 miles an hour. Tuesday, partly sunny. A 50% chance of thunderstorms in the afternoon. Highs in the upper 80s. Southwest winds 5 to 15 miles an hour. Tuesday night, partly cloudy with chance of thunderstorms until midnight, then showers likely and chance of thunderstorms after midnight. Lows in the mid-60s. Southwest winds up to 10 miles an hour. Chance of precipitation 70%. Wednesday, not as warm. Showers and slight chance of thunderstorms in the morning, then showers and chance of thunderstorms in the afternoon. Highs in the upper 70s. Southwest winds up to 10 miles an hour, shifting to the north in the afternoon. Chance of precipitation near 100%. Wednesday night, cooler. Mostly cloudy. Chance of thunderstorms until midnight, then chance of rain showers after midnight. Lows in the mid-50s. Northeast winds 5 to 15 miles an hour. Chance of precipitation 50%. And now the extended forecast for the radio listening area. Thursday and Thursday night, mostly cloudy. Chance of rain showers and slight chance of thunderstorms. Highs in the lower 70s. Lows in the upper 50s. Chance of precipitation 50%. Friday and Friday night, rain showers and chance of thunderstorms. Highs in the upper 70s. Lows in the lower 60s. Chance of precipitation near 100%. Saturday and Saturday night, showers and chance of thunderstorms. Highs around 80. Lows in the lower 60s. Chance of precipitation 80%.

Sunday and Sunday night, mostly cloudy. A 50% chance of thunderstorms. Highs in the lower 80s. Lows in the mid-60s. Memorial Day and Monday night, mostly cloudy with chance of showers and slight chance of thunderstorms. Highs in the mid-80s. Lows in the mid-60s. Chance of precipitation 50%. The current time is 3:52 a.m. Eastern Daylight Time. 3 a.m. Eastern Daylight Time weather conditions across north central Kentucky. At Frankfort. And the pressure was 30.11 inches and falling. At Lexington, it was cloudy. The temperature was 68 degrees, the dew point 64, and the relative humidity 87%. The wind was southeast at 6 miles an hour. The pressure was 30.14 inches and falling. At Louisville, it was cloudy. The temperature was 70 degrees, the dew point 66, and the relative humidity 87%. The wind was south at 10 miles an hour. The pressure was 30.09 inches and falling. At Frankfort, and the pressure was 30.11 inches and falling. Elsewhere around the region, at Jasper, Indiana, it was clear, with a temperature of 66. At Bowling Green, it was partly cloudy, with a temperature of 73. At London, it was mostly cloudy, with a temperature of 67. It was cloudy, with a temperature of 67 at Covington, 67 at Indianapolis, 68 at Wilmington, Ohio, and 73 at Jackson. Now for the official National Weather Service forecast for Frankfort and surrounding communities. Tonight, mostly clear early in the evening, then becoming mostly cloudy. Lows in the lower 70s. South winds up to 10 miles an hour. Tuesday, partly sunny. A 50% chance of thunderstorms in the afternoon. Highs in the upper 80s. Southwest winds 5 to 15 miles an hour. Tuesday night, partly cloudy with chance of thunderstorms until midnight, then showers likely and chance of thunderstorms after midnight. Lows in the mid-60s. Southwest winds up to 10 miles an hour. Chance of precipitation 70%. Wednesday, not as warm. Showers and slight chance of thunderstorms in the morning, then showers and chance of thunderstorms in the afternoon. Highs in the upper 70s. Southwest winds up to 10 miles an hour, shifting to the north in the afternoon. Chance of precipitation near 100%. Wednesday night, cooler. Mostly cloudy. Chance of thunderstorms until midnight, then chance of rain showers after midnight. Lows in the mid-50s. Northeast winds 5 to 15 miles an hour. Chance of precipitation 50%. And now the extended forecast for the radio listening area. Thursday and Thursday night, mostly cloudy. Chance of rain showers and slight chance of thunderstorms. Highs in the lower 70s. Lows in the upper 50s. Chance of precipitation 50%. Friday and Friday night, rain showers and chance of thunderstorms. Highs in the upper 70s. Lows in the lower 60s. Chance of precipitation near 100%. Saturday and Saturday night, showers and chance of thunderstorms. Highs around 80. Lows in the lower 60s. Chance of precipitation 80%. Sunday and Sunday night, mostly cloudy. A 50% chance of thunderstorms. Highs in the lower 80s. Lows in the mid-60s. Memorial Day and Monday night, mostly cloudy with chance of showers and slight chance of thunderstorms. Highs in the mid-80s. Lows in the mid-60s. Chance of precipitation 50%. 3 a.m. Eastern Daylight Time weather conditions across north central Kentucky. At Frankfort. And the pressure was 30.11 inches and falling. At Lexington, it was cloudy. The temperature was 68 degrees, the dew point 64, and the relative humidity 87%. The wind was southeast at 6 miles an hour.

temperature was 30.14 inches and falling. At Louisville, it was cloudy. The temperature was 70 degrees, the dew point 66, and the relative humidity 87%. The wind was south at 10 miles an hour. The pressure was 30.09 inches and falling. At Frankfurt, and the pressure was 30.11 inches and falling. Elsewhere around the region, at Jasper, Indiana, it was clear, with a temperature of 66. At Bowling Green, it was partly cloudy, with a temperature of 73. At London, it was mostly cloudy, with a temperature of 67. It was cloudy, with a temperature of 67 at Covington, 67 at Indianapolis, 68 at Wilmington, Ohio, and 73 at Jackson. The current time is 3:57 a.m. Eastern Daylight Time. Now for the official National Weather Service forecast for Frankfurt and surrounding communities. Tonight, mostly clear early in the evening, then becoming mostly cloudy. Lows in the lower 70s. South winds up to 10 miles an hour. Tuesday, partly sunny. A 50% chance of thunderstorms in the afternoon. Highs in the upper 80s. Southwest winds 5 to 15 miles an hour. Tuesday night, partly cloudy with chance of thunderstorms until midnight, then showers likely and chance of thunderstorms after midnight. Lows in the mid-60s. Southwest winds up to 10 miles an hour. Chance of precipitation 70%. Wednesday, not as warm. Showers and slight chance of thunderstorms in the morning, then showers and chance of thunderstorms in the afternoon. Highs in the upper 70s. Southwest winds up to 10 miles an hour, shifting to the north in the afternoon. Chance of precipitation near 100%. Wednesday night, cooler. Mostly cloudy. Chance of thunderstorms until midnight, then chance of rain showers after midnight. Lows in the mid-50s. Northeast winds 5 to 15 miles an hour. Chance of precipitation 50%. And now the extended forecast for the radio listening area. Thursday and Thursday night, mostly cloudy. Chance of rain showers and slight chance of thunderstorms. Highs in the lower 70s. Lows in the upper 50s. Chance of precipitation 50%. Friday and Friday night, rain showers and chance of thunderstorms. Highs in the upper 70s. Lows in the lower 60s. Chance of precipitation near 100%. Saturday and Saturday night, showers and chance of thunderstorms. Highs around 80. Lows in the lower 60s. Chance of precipitation 80%. Sunday and Sunday night, mostly cloudy. A 50% chance of thunderstorms. Highs in the lower 80s. Lows in the mid-60s. Memorial Day and Monday night, mostly cloudy with chance of showers and slight chance of thunderstorms. Highs in the mid-80s. Lows in the mid-60s. Chance of precipitation 50%. 3 a.m. Eastern Daylight Time weather conditions across north-central Kentucky. At Frankfurt, and the pressure was 30.11 inches and falling. At Lexington, it was cloudy. The temperature was 68 degrees, the dew point 64, and the relative humidity 87%. The wind was southeast at 6 miles an hour. The pressure was 30.14 inches and falling. At Louisville, it was cloudy. The temperature was 70 degrees, the dew point 66, and the relative humidity 87%. The wind was south at 10 miles an hour. The pressure was 30.09 inches and falling. At Frankfurt, and the pressure was 30.11 inches and falling. Elsewhere around the region, at Jasper, Indiana, it was clear, with a temperature of 66. At Bowling Green, it was partly cloudy, with a temperature of 73. At London, it was mostly cloudy, with a temperature of 67. It was cloudy, with a temperature of 67 at Covington, 67 at Indianapolis, 68 at Wilmington, Ohio, and 70.

Now for the official National Weather Service forecast for Frankfurt and surrounding communities. Tonight, mostly clear early in the evening, then becoming mostly cloudy. Lows in the lower 70s. South winds up to 10 miles an hour. Tuesday, partly sunny. A 50% chance of thunderstorms in the afternoon. Highs in the upper 80s. Southwest winds 5 to 15 miles an hour. Tuesday night, partly cloudy with chance of thunderstorms until midnight, then showers likely and chance of thunderstorms after midnight. Lows in the mid-60s. Southwest winds up to 10 miles an hour. Chance of precipitation 70%. Wednesday, not as warm. Showers and slight chance of thunderstorms in the morning, then showers and chance of thunderstorms in the afternoon. Highs in the upper 70s. Southwest winds up to 10 miles an hour, shifting to the north in the afternoon. Chance of precipitation near 100%. Wednesday night, cooler. Mostly cloudy. Chance of thunderstorms until midnight, then chance of rain showers after midnight. Lows in the mid-50s. Northeast winds 5 to 15 miles an hour. Chance of precipitation 50%. And now the extended forecast for the radio listening area. Thursday and Thursday night, mostly cloudy. Chance of rain showers and slight chance of thunderstorms. Highs in the lower 70s. Lows in the upper 50s. Chance of precipitation 50%. Friday and Friday night, rain showers and chance of thunderstorms. Highs in the upper 70s. Lows in the lower 60s. Chance of precipitation near 100%. Saturday and Saturday night, showers and chance of thunderstorms. Highs around 80. Lows in the lower 60s. Chance of precipitation 80%. Sunday and Sunday night, mostly cloudy. A 50% chance of thunderstorms. Highs in the lower 80s. Lows in the mid-60s. Memorial Day and Monday night, mostly cloudy with chance of showers and slight chance of thunderstorms. Highs in the mid-80s. Lows in the mid-60s. Chance of precipitation 50%. The current time is 4:04 a.m. Eastern Daylight Time. 4 a.m. Eastern Daylight Time weather conditions across north central Kentucky. At Frankfurt. And the pressure was 30.10 inches and falling. At Lexington, it was cloudy. The temperature was 68 degrees, the dew point 64, and the relative humidity 87%. The wind was southeast at 8 miles an hour. The pressure was 30.13 inches and falling. At Louisville, it was mostly cloudy. The temperature was 70 degrees, the dew point 66, and the relative humidity 87%. The wind was southeast at 10 miles an hour. The pressure was 30.08 inches and falling. At Frankfurt, and the pressure was 30.10 inches and falling. Elsewhere around the region, at Jasper, Indiana, it was clear, with a temperature of 67. At Bowling Green, it was partly cloudy, with a temperature of 74. At London, it was mostly cloudy, with a temperature of 65. It was cloudy, with a temperature of 66 at Covington, 66 at Indianapolis, 67 at Wilmington, Ohio, and 71 at Jackson. Now for the official National Weather Service forecast for Frankfurt and surrounding communities. Tonight, mostly clear early in the evening, then becoming mostly cloudy. Lows in the lower 70s. South winds up to 10 miles an hour. Tuesday, partly sunny. A 50% chance of thunderstorms in the afternoon. Highs in the upper 80s. Southwest winds 5 to 15 miles an hour. Tuesday night, partly cloudy with chance of thunderstorms until midnight, then showers likely and chance of thunderstorms after midnight. Lows in the mid-60s. Southwest winds up to 10 miles an hour. Chance of precipitation 70%. Wednesday, not as warm.

showers and slight chance of thunderstorms in the morning, then showers and chance of thunderstorms in the afternoon. Highs in the upper 70s. Southwest winds up to 10 miles an hour, shifting to the north in the afternoon. Chance of precipitation near 100%. Wednesday night, cooler. Mostly cloudy. Chance of thunderstorms until midnight, then chance of rain showers after midnight. Lows in the mid-50s. Northeast winds 5 to 15 miles an hour. Chance of precipitation 50%. And now the extended forecast for the radio listening area. Thursday and Thursday night, mostly cloudy. Chance of rain showers and slight chance of thunderstorms. Highs in the lower 70s. Lows in the upper 50s. Chance of precipitation 50%. Friday and Friday night, rain showers and chance of thunderstorms. Highs in the upper 70s. Lows in the lower 60s. Chance of precipitation near 100%. Saturday and Saturday night, showers and chance of thunderstorms. Highs around 80. Lows in the lower 60s. Chance of precipitation 80%. Sunday and Sunday night, mostly cloudy. A 50% chance of thunderstorms. Highs in the lower 80s. Lows in the mid-60s. Memorial Day and Monday night, mostly cloudy with chance of showers and slight chance of thunderstorms. Highs in the mid-80s. Lows in the mid-60s. Chance of precipitation 50%. Now for the official National Weather Service forecast for Frankfurt and surrounding communities. Today, partly sunny. A 20% chance of thunderstorms in the afternoon. Highs in the upper 80s. Southwest winds 5 to 15 miles an hour. Tonight, chance of thunderstorms until midnight, then showers likely and chance of thunderstorms after midnight. Lows in the mid-60s. Southwest winds up to 10 miles an hour. Chance of precipitation 70%. Wednesday, not as warm. Showers in the morning, then showers and chance of thunderstorms in the afternoon. Highs in the upper 70s. Southwest winds up to 10 miles an hour, shifting to the northwest in the afternoon. Chance of precipitation near 100%. Wednesday night, cooler. Mostly cloudy. Chance of thunderstorms until midnight, then chance of rain showers after midnight. Lows in the mid-50s. Northeast winds 5 to 15 miles an hour. Chance of precipitation 50%. And now the extended forecast for the radio listening area. Thursday and Thursday night, mostly cloudy with rain showers likely and slight chance of thunderstorms. Highs in the lower 70s. Lows in the upper 50s. Chance of precipitation 70%. Friday and Friday night, rain showers and chance of thunderstorms. Highs in the upper 70s. Lows in the lower 60s. Chance of precipitation near 100%. Saturday and Saturday night, showers likely and chance of thunderstorms. Highs around 80. Lows in the lower 60s. Chance of precipitation 70%. Sunday and Sunday night, mostly cloudy with a 50% chance of thunderstorms. Highs in the lower 80s. Lows in the lower 60s. Memorial Day and Monday night, mostly cloudy with a 50% chance of thunderstorms. Highs in the lower 80s. Lows in the mid-60s. The current time is 4:10 a.m. Eastern Daylight Time. 4 a.m. Eastern Daylight Time weather conditions across north-central Kentucky. At Frankfort. And the pressure was 30.10 inches and falling. At Lexington, it was cloudy. The temperature was 68 degrees, the dew point 64, and the relative humidity 87%. The wind was southeast at 8 miles an hour. The pressure was 30.13 inches and falling. At Louisville, it was mostly cloudy. The temperature was 70 degrees, the dew point 66, and the relative humidity 87%. The wind was southeast at 10.

miles an hour. The pressure was 30.08 inches and falling at Frankfurt. And the pressure was 30.10 inches and falling. Elsewhere around the region, at Jasper, Indiana, it was clear, with a temperature of 67. At Bowling Green, it was partly cloudy, with a temperature of 74. At London, it was mostly cloudy, with a temperature of 65. It was cloudy, with a temperature of 66 at Covington, 66 at Indianapolis, 67 at Wilmington, Ohio, and 71 at Jackson. 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At Frankfurt. And the pressure was 30.10 inches and falling. At Lexington, it was mostly cloudy. The temperature was 68 degrees, the dew point 64, and the relative humidity 87%. The wind was southeast at 8 miles an hour. The pressure was 30.13 inches and falling. At Louisville, it was mostly cloudy. The temperature was 70 degrees, the dew point 66, and the relative humidity 87%. The wind was southeast at 10 miles an hour. The pressure was 30.08 inches and falling. At Frankfurt. And the pressure was 30.10 inches and falling. Elsewhere around the region, at Jasper, Indiana, it was partly cloudy, with a temperature of 67. It was mostly cloudy, with a temperature of 66 at Covington, 71 at Jackson, 65 at London, and 74 at Bowling Green. It was cloudy, with a temperature of 66 at Indianapolis, and 67 at Wilmington, Ohio. Now for the official National Weather Service forecast for Frankfurt and surrounding communities. Today, partly sunny. A 20% chance of thunderstorms in the afternoon. Highs in the upper 80s. Southwest winds 5 to 15 miles an hour. Tonight, chance of thunderstorms until midnight, then showers likely and chance of thunderstorms after midnight. Lows in the mid-60s. Southwest winds up to 10 miles an hour. Chance of precipitation 70%. Wednesday, not as warm. Showers in the morning, then showers and chance of thunderstorms in the afternoon. Highs in the upper 70s. Southwest winds up to 10 miles an hour, shifting to the northwest in the afternoon. Chance of precipitation near 100%. Wednesday night, cooler. Mostly cloudy. Chance of thunderstorms until midnight, then chance of rain showers after midnight. Lows in the mid-50s. Northeast winds 5 to 15 miles an hour. Chance of precipitation 50%. And now the extended forecast for the radio listening area. Thursday and Thursday night, mostly cloudy with rain showers likely and slight chance of thunderstorms. Highs in the lower 70s. Lows in the upper 50s. Chance of precipitation 70%. Friday and Friday night, rain showers and chance of thunderstorms. Highs in the upper 70s. Lows in the lower 60s. Chance of precipitation near 100%. Saturday and Saturday night, showers likely and chance of thunderstorms. Highs around 80. Lows in the lower 60s. Chance of precipitation 70%. Sunday and Sunday night, mostly cloudy with a 50% chance of thunderstorms. Highs in the lower 80s. Lows in the lower 60s. Memorial Day and Monday night, mostly cloudy with a 50% chance of thunderstorms. Highs in the lower 80s. Lows in the mid-60s. The current time is 4:16 a.m. Eastern Daylight Time. 4 a.m. Eastern Daylight Time weather conditions across north-central Kentucky. At Frankfurt. And the pressure was 30.10 inches and falling. At Lexington, it was

mostly cloudy. The temperature was 68 degrees, the dew point 64, and the relative humidity 87%. The wind was southeast at 8 miles an hour. The pressure was 30.13 inches and falling. At Louisville, it was mostly cloudy. The temperature was 70 degrees, the dew point 66, and the relative humidity 87%. The wind was southeast at 10 miles an hour. The pressure was 30.08 inches and falling. At Frankfurt, and the pressure was 30.10 inches and falling. Elsewhere around the region, at Jasper, Indiana, it was partly cloudy, with a temperature of 67. It was mostly cloudy, with a temperature of 66 at Covington, 71 at Jackson, 65 at London, and 74 at Bowling Green. It was cloudy, with a temperature of 66 at Indianapolis, and 67 at Wilmington, Ohio. Now for the official National Weather Service forecast for Frankfurt and surrounding communities. Today, partly sunny. A 20% chance of thunderstorms in the afternoon. Highs in the upper 80s. Southwest winds 5 to 15 miles an hour. Tonight, chance of thunderstorms until midnight, then showers likely and chance of thunderstorms after midnight. Lows in the mid-60s. Southwest winds up to 10 miles an hour. Chance of precipitation 70%. Wednesday, not as warm. Showers in the morning, then showers and chance of thunderstorms in the afternoon. Highs in the upper 70s. Southwest winds up to 10 miles an hour, shifting to the northwest in the afternoon. Chance of precipitation near 100%. Wednesday night, cooler. Mostly cloudy. Chance of thunderstorms until midnight, then chance of rain showers after midnight. Lows in the mid-50s. Northeast winds 5 to 15 miles an hour. Chance of precipitation 50%. And now the extended forecast for the radio listening area. Thursday and Thursday night, mostly cloudy with rain showers likely and slight chance of thunderstorms. Highs in the lower 70s. Lows in the upper 50s. Chance of precipitation 70%. Friday and Friday night, rain showers and chance of thunderstorms. Highs in the upper 70s. Lows in the lower 60s. Chance of precipitation near 100%. Saturday and Saturday night, showers likely and chance of thunderstorms. Highs around 80. Lows in the lower 60s. Chance of precipitation 70%. Sunday and Sunday night, mostly cloudy with a 50% chance of thunderstorms. Highs in the lower 80s. Lows in the lower 60s. Memorial Day and Monday night, mostly cloudy with a 50% chance of thunderstorms. Highs in the lower 80s. Lows in the mid-60s. The current time is 4:20 a.m. Eastern Daylight Time. 4 a.m. Eastern Daylight Time weather conditions across north central Kentucky. At Frankfurt, and the pressure was 30.10 inches and falling. At Lexington, it was mostly cloudy. The temperature was 68 degrees, the dew point 64, and the relative humidity 87%. The wind was southeast at 8 miles an hour. The pressure was 30.13 inches and falling. At Louisville, it was mostly cloudy. The temperature was 70 degrees, the dew point 66, and the relative humidity 87%. The wind was southeast at 10 miles an hour. The pressure was 30.08 inches and falling. At Frankfurt, and the pressure was 30.10 inches and falling. Elsewhere around the region, at Jasper, Indiana, it was partly cloudy, with a temperature of 67. It was mostly cloudy, with a temperature of 66 at Covington, 71 at Jackson, 65 at London, and 74 at Bowling Green. It was cloudy, with a temperature of 66 at Indianapolis, and 67 at Wilmington, Ohio. Now for the official National Weather Service forecast for Frankfurt and surrounding communities. Today, partly sunny.

about a 20% chance of thunderstorms in the afternoon. Highs in the upper 80s. Southwest winds 5 to 15 miles an hour. Tonight, chance of thunderstorms until midnight, then showers likely and chance of thunderstorms after midnight. Lows in the mid-60s. Southwest winds up to 10 miles an hour. Chance of precipitation 70%. Wednesday, not as warm. Showers in the morning, then showers and chance of thunderstorms in the afternoon. Highs in the upper 70s. Southwest winds up to 10 miles an hour, shifting to the northwest in the afternoon. Chance of precipitation near 100%. Wednesday night, cooler. Mostly cloudy. Chance of thunderstorms until midnight, then chance of rain showers after midnight. Lows in the mid-50s. Northeast winds 5 to 15 miles an hour. Chance of precipitation 50%. And now the extended forecast for the radio listening area. Thursday and Thursday night, mostly cloudy with rain showers likely and slight chance of thunderstorms. Highs in the lower 70s. Lows in the upper 50s. Chance of precipitation 70%. Friday and Friday night, rain showers and chance of thunderstorms. Highs in the upper 70s. Lows in the lower 60s. Chance of precipitation near 100%. Saturday and Saturday night, showers likely and chance of thunderstorms. Highs around 80. Lows in the lower 60s. Chance of precipitation 70%. Sunday and Sunday night, mostly cloudy with a 50% chance of thunderstorms. Highs in the lower 80s. Lows in the lower 60s. Memorial Day and Monday night, mostly cloudy with a 50% chance of thunderstorms. Highs in the lower 80s. Lows in the mid-60s. The current time is 4:23 a.m. Eastern Daylight Time. 4 a.m. Eastern Daylight Time weather conditions across north-central Kentucky. At Frankfort. And the pressure was 30.10 inches and falling. At Lexington, it was mostly cloudy. The temperature was 68 degrees, the dew point 64, and the relative humidity 87%. The wind was southeast at 8 miles an hour. The pressure was 30.13 inches and falling. At Louisville, it was mostly cloudy. The temperature was 70 degrees, the dew point 66, and the relative humidity 87%. The wind was southeast at 10 miles an hour. The pressure was 30.08 inches and falling. At Frankfort. And the pressure was 30.10 inches and falling. Elsewhere around the region, at Jasper, Indiana, it was partly cloudy, with a temperature of 67. It was mostly cloudy, with a temperature of 66 at Covington, 71 at Jackson, 65 at London, and 74 at Bowling Green. It was cloudy, with a temperature of 66 at Indianapolis, and 67 at Wilmington, Ohio. Now for the official National Weather Service forecast for Frankfort and surrounding communities. Today, partly sunny. A 20% chance of thunderstorms in the afternoon. Highs in the upper 80s. Southwest winds 5 to 15 miles an hour. Tonight, chance of thunderstorms until midnight, then showers likely and chance of thunderstorms after midnight. Lows in the mid-60s. Southwest winds up to 10 miles an hour. Chance of precipitation 70%. Wednesday, not as warm. Showers in the morning, then showers and chance of thunderstorms in the afternoon. Highs in the upper 70s. Southwest winds up to 10 miles an hour, shifting to the northwest in the afternoon. Chance of precipitation near 100%. Wednesday night, cooler. Mostly cloudy. Chance of thunderstorms until midnight, then chance of rain showers after midnight. Lows in the mid-50s. Northeast winds 5 to 15 miles an hour. Chance of precipitation 50%. And now the extended forecast for the radio listening area. Thursday and Thursday night,

mostly cloudy with rain showers likely and slight chance of thunderstorms. Highs in the lower 70s. Lows in the upper 50s. Chance of precipitation 70%. Friday and Friday night, rain showers and chance of thunderstorms. Highs in the upper 70s. Lows in the lower 60s. Chance of precipitation near 100%. Saturday and Saturday night, showers likely and chance of thunderstorms. Highs around 80. Lows in the lower 60s. Chance of precipitation 70%. Sunday and Sunday night, mostly cloudy with a 50% chance of thunderstorms. Highs in the lower 80s. Lows in the lower 60s. Memorial Day and Monday night, mostly cloudy with a 50% chance of thunderstorms. Highs in the lower 80s. Lows in the mid-60s. The current time is 4:27 a.m. Eastern Daylight Time. 4 a.m. Eastern Daylight Time weather conditions across north-central Kentucky. At Frankfort. And the pressure was 30.10 inches and falling. At Lexington, it was mostly cloudy. The temperature was 68 degrees, the dew point 64, and the relative humidity 87%. The wind was southeast at 8 miles an hour. The pressure was 30.13 inches and falling. At Louisville, it was mostly cloudy. The temperature was 70 degrees, the dew point 66, and the relative humidity 87%. The wind was southeast at 10 miles an hour. The pressure was 30.08 inches and falling. At Frankfort, and the pressure was 30.10 inches and falling. Elsewhere around the region, at Jasper, Indiana, it was partly cloudy, with a temperature of 67. It was mostly cloudy, with a temperature of 66 at Covington, 71 at Jackson, 65 at London, and 74 at Bowling Green. It was cloudy, with a temperature of 66 at Indianapolis, and 67 at Wilmington, Ohio. Now for the official National Weather Service forecast for Frankfort and surrounding communities. Today, partly sunny. A 20% chance of thunderstorms in the afternoon. Highs in the upper 80s. Southwest winds 5 to 15 miles an hour. Tonight, chance of thunderstorms until midnight, then showers likely and chance of thunderstorms after midnight. Lows in the mid-60s. Southwest winds up to 10 miles an hour. Chance of precipitation 70%. Wednesday, not as warm. Showers in the morning, then showers and chance of thunderstorms in the afternoon. Highs in the upper 70s. Southwest winds up to 10 miles an hour, shifting to the northwest in the afternoon. Chance of precipitation near 100%. Wednesday night, cooler. Mostly cloudy. Chance of thunderstorms until midnight, then chance of rain showers after midnight. Lows in the mid-50s. Northeast winds 5 to 15 miles an hour. Chance of precipitation 50%. And now the extended forecast for the radio listening area. Thursday and Thursday night, mostly cloudy with rain showers likely and slight chance of thunderstorms. Highs in the lower 70s. Lows in the upper 50s. Chance of precipitation 70%. Friday and Friday night, rain showers and chance of thunderstorms. Highs in the upper 70s. Lows in the lower 60s. Chance of precipitation near 100%. Saturday and Saturday night, showers likely and chance of thunderstorms. Highs around 80. Lows in the lower 60s. Chance of precipitation 70%. Sunday and Sunday night, mostly cloudy with a 50% chance of thunderstorms. Highs in the lower 80s. Lows in the lower 60s. Memorial Day and Monday night, mostly cloudy with a 50% chance of thunderstorms. Highs in the lower 80s. Lows in the mid-60s. 4 a.m. Eastern Daylight Time weather conditions across north-central Kentucky. At Frankfort. And the pressure was 30.10 inches and falling.
Lexington, it was mostly cloudy. The temperature was 68 degrees, the dew point 64, and the relative humidity 87%. The wind was southeast at 8 miles an hour. The pressure was 30.13 inches and falling. At Louisville, it was mostly cloudy. The temperature was 70 degrees, the dew point 66, and the relative humidity 87%. The wind was southeast at 10 miles an hour. The pressure was 30.08 inches and falling. At Frankfurt, and the pressure was 30.10 inches and falling. Elsewhere around the region, at Jasper, Indiana, it was partly cloudy, with a temperature of 67. It was mostly cloudy, with a temperature of 66 at Covington, 71 at Jackson, 65 at London, and 74 at Bowling Green. It was cloudy, with a temperature of 66 at Indianapolis, and 67 at Wilmington, Ohio. The current time is 4:32 a.m. Eastern Daylight Time. Now for the official National Weather Service forecast for Frankfurt and surrounding communities. Today, partly sunny. A 20% chance of thunderstorms in the afternoon. Highs in the upper 80s. Southwest winds 5 to 15 miles an hour. Tonight, chance of thunderstorms until mid-afternoon. Highs in the upper 80s. Southwest winds 5 to 15 miles an hour. Tonight, chance of thunderstorms until midnight, then showers likely and chance of thunderstorms after midnight. Lows in the mid-60s. Southwest winds up to 10 miles an hour. Chance of precipitation 70%. Wednesday, not as warm. Showers in the morning, then showers and chance of thunderstorms in the afternoon. Highs in the upper 70s. Southwest winds up to 10 miles an hour shifting to the northwest in the afternoon. Chance of precipitation near 100%. Wednesday night, cooler. Mostly cloudy. Chance of thunderstorms until midnight, then chance of rain showers after midnight. Lows in the mid-50s. Northeast winds 5 to 15 miles an hour. Chance of precipitation 50%. And now the extended forecast for the radio listening area. Thursday and Thursday night, mostly cloudy with rain showers likely and slight chance of thunderstorms. Highs in the lower 70s. Lows in the upper 50s. Chance of precipitation 70%. Friday and Friday night, rain showers and chance of thunderstorms. Highs in the upper 70s. Lows in the lower 60s. Chance of precipitation near 100%. Saturday and Saturday night, showers likely and chance of thunderstorms. Highs around 80. Lows in the lower 60s. Chance of precipitation 70%. Sunday and Sunday night, mostly cloudy with a 50% chance of thunderstorms. Highs in the lower 80s. Lows in the lower 60s. Memorial Day and Monday night, mostly cloudy with a 50% chance of thunderstorms. Highs in the lower 80s. Lows in the mid-60s. 4 a.m. Eastern Daylight Time weather conditions across north-central Kentucky. At Frankfurt. And the pressure was 30.10 inches and falling. At Lexington, it was mostly cloudy. The temperature was 68 degrees, the dew point 64, and the relative humidity 87%. The wind was southeast at 8 miles an hour. The pressure was 30.13 inches and falling. At Louisville, it was mostly cloudy. The temperature was 70 degrees, the dew point 66, and the relative humidity 87%. The wind was southeast at 10 miles an hour. The pressure was 30.08 inches and falling. At Frankfurt, and the pressure was 30.10 inches and falling. Elsewhere around the region, at Jasper, Indiana, it was partly cloudy, with a temperature of 67. It was mostly cloudy, with a temperature of 66 at Covington, 71 at Jackson, 65 at London, and 74 at Bowling Green. It was cloudy, with a temperature of 66.

to Indianapolis, and 67 at Wilmington, Ohio. Now for the official National Weather Service forecast for Frankfort and surrounding communities. Today, partly sunny. A 20% chance of thunderstorms in the afternoon. Highs in the upper 80s. Southwest winds 5 to 15 miles an hour. Tonight, chance of thunderstorms until midnight, then showers likely and chance of thunderstorms after midnight. Lows in the mid-60s. Southwest winds up to 10 miles an hour. Chance of precipitation 70%. Wednesday, not as warm. Showers in the morning, then showers and chance of thunderstorms in the afternoon. Highs in the upper 70s. Southwest winds up to 10 miles an hour, shifting to the northwest in the afternoon. Chance of precipitation near 100%. Wednesday night, cooler. Mostly cloudy. Chance of thunderstorms until midnight, then chance of rain showers after midnight. Lows in the mid-50s. Northeast winds 5 to 15 miles an hour. Chance of precipitation 50%. And now the extended forecast for the radio listening area. Thursday and Thursday night, mostly cloudy with rain showers likely and slight chance of thunderstorms. Highs in the lower 70s. Lows in the upper 50s. Chance of precipitation 70%. Friday and Friday night, rain showers and chance of thunderstorms. Highs in the upper 70s. Lows in the lower 60s. Chance of precipitation near 100%. Saturday and Saturday night, showers likely and chance of thunderstorms. Highs around 80. Lows in the lower 60s. Chance of precipitation 70%. Sunday and Sunday night, mostly cloudy with a 50% chance of thunderstorms. Highs in the lower 80s. Lows in the lower 60s. Memorial Day and Monday night, mostly cloudy with a 50% chance of thunderstorms. Highs in the lower 80s. Lows in the mid-60s. The current time is 4:38 a.m. Eastern Daylight Time. 4 a.m. Eastern Daylight Time weather conditions across north central Kentucky. At Frankfort. And the pressure was 30.10 inches and falling. At Lexington, it was mostly cloudy. The temperature was 68 degrees, the dew point 64, and the relative humidity 87%. The wind was southeast at 8 miles an hour. The pressure was 30.13 inches and falling. At Louisville, it was mostly cloudy. The temperature was 70 degrees, the dew point 66, and the relative humidity 87%. The wind was southeast at 10 miles an hour. The pressure was 30.08 inches and falling. At Frankfort, and the pressure was 30.10 inches and falling. Elsewhere around the region, at Jasper, Indiana, it was partly cloudy, with a temperature of 67. It was mostly cloudy, with a temperature of 66 at Covington, 71 at Jackson, 65 at London, and 74 at Bowling Green. It was cloudy, with a temperature of 66 at Indianapolis, and 67 at Wilmington, Ohio. Now for the official National Weather Service forecast for Frankfort and surrounding communities. Today, partly sunny. A 20% chance of thunderstorms in the afternoon. Highs in the upper 80s. Southwest winds 5 to 15 miles an hour. Tonight, chance of thunderstorms until midnight, then showers likely and chance of thunderstorms after midnight. Lows in the mid-60s. Southwest winds up to 10 miles an hour. Chance of precipitation 70%. Wednesday, not as warm. Showers in the morning, then showers and chance of thunderstorms in the afternoon. Highs in the upper 70s. Southwest winds up to 10 miles an hour, shifting to the northwest in the afternoon. Chance of precipitation near 100%. Wednesday night, cooler. Mostly cloudy. Chance of thunderstorms until midnight, then chance of rain showers after midnight. Lows in the mid-50s.

Lows in the lower 60s. Chance of precipitation 70%. Sunday and Sunday night, mostly cloudy with a 50% chance of thunderstorms. Highs in the lower 80s. Lows in the lower 60s. Memorial Day and Monday night, mostly cloudy with a 50% chance of thunderstorms. Highs in the lower 80s. Lows in the mid-60s. 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The current time is 4:42 a.m. Eastern Daylight Time. 4 a.m. Eastern Daylight Time weather conditions across north-central Kentucky. At Frankfurt. And the pressure was 30.10 inches, and falling. At Lexington, it was mostly cloudy. The temperature was 68 degrees, the dew point 64, and the relative humidity 87%. The wind was southeast at 8 miles an hour. The pressure was 30.13 inches and falling. At Louisville, it was mostly cloudy. The temperature was 70 degrees, the dew point 66, and the relative humidity 87%. The wind was southeast at 10 miles an hour. The pressure was 30.08 inches and falling. At Frankfurt, and the pressure was 30.10 inches and falling. Elsewhere around the region, at Jasper, Indiana, it was partly cloudy, with a temperature of 67. It was mostly cloudy, with a temperature of 66 at Covington, 71 at Jackson, 65 at London, and 74 at Bowling Green. It was cloudy, with a temperature of 66 at Indianapolis, and 67 at Wilmington, Ohio. Now for the official National Weather Service forecast for Frankfurt and surrounding communities. Today, partly sunny. A 20% chance of thunderstorms in the afternoon. Highs in the upper 80s. Southwest winds 5 to 15 miles an hour. Tonight, chance of thunderstorms until midnight, then showers likely and chance of thunderstorms after midnight. Lows in the mid-60s. Southwest winds up to 10 miles an hour. Chance of precipitation 70%. Wednesday, not as warm. Showers in the morning, then showers and chance of thunderstorms in the afternoon. Highs in the upper 70s. Southwest winds up to 10 miles an hour, shifting to the northwest in the afternoon. Chance of precipitation near 100%. Wednesday night, cooler. Mostly cloudy. Chance of thunderstorms until midnight, then chance of rain showers after midnight. Lows in the mid-50s. Northeast winds 5 to 15 miles an hour. Chance of precipitation 50%. And now the extended forecast for the radio listening area. Thursday and Thursday night, mostly cloudy with rain showers likely and slight chance of thunderstorms. Highs in the lower 70s. Lows in the upper 50s. Chance of precipitation 70%. Friday and Friday night, rain showers and chance of thunderstorms. Highs in the upper 70s. Lows in the lower 60s. Chance of precipitation near 100%. Saturday and Saturday night, showers likely and chance of thunderstorms. Highs around 80. Lows in the lower 60s. Chance of precipitation 70%. Sunday and Sunday night, mostly cloudy with a 50% chance of thunderstorms. Highs in the lower 80s. Lows in the lower 60s. Memorial Day and Monday night, mostly cloudy with a 50% chance of thunderstorms. Highs in the lower 80s. Lows in the mid-60s. 4 a.m. Eastern Daylight Time weather conditions across north-central Kentucky. At Frankfurt. And the pressure was 30.10 inches and falling. At Lexington, it was mostly cloudy. The temperature was 68 degrees, the dew point 64, and the relative humidity 87%. The wind was southeast at 8 miles.

an hour. The pressure was 30.13 inches and falling. At Louisville, it was mostly cloudy. The temperature was 70 degrees, the dew point 66, and the relative humidity 87%. The wind was southeast at 10 miles an hour. The pressure was 30.08 inches and falling. At Frankfurt, and the pressure was 30.10 inches and falling. Elsewhere around the region, at Jasper, Indiana, it was partly cloudy, with a temperature of 67. It was mostly cloudy, with a temperature of 66 at Covington, 71 at Jackson, 65 at London, and 74 at Bowling Green. It was cloudy, with a temperature of 66 at Indianapolis, and 67 at Wilmington, Ohio. The current time is 4:48 a.m. Eastern Daylight Time. Now for the official National Weather Service forecast for Frankfurt and surrounding communities. Today, partly sunny. A 20% chance of thunderstorms in the afternoon. Highs in the upper 80s. Southwest winds 5 to 15 miles an hour. Tonight, chance of thunderstorms until midnight, then showers likely and chance of thunderstorms after midnight. Lows in the mid-60s. Southwest winds up to 10 miles an hour. Chance of precipitation 70%. Wednesday, not as warm. Showers in the morning, then showers and chance of thunderstorms in the afternoon. Highs in the upper 70s. Southwest winds up to 10 miles an hour, shifting to the northwest in the afternoon. Chance of precipitation near 100%. Wednesday night, cooler. Mostly cloudy. Chance of thunderstorms until midnight, then chance of rain showers after midnight. Lows in the mid-50s. Northeast winds 5 to 15 miles an hour. Chance of precipitation 50%. And now the extended forecast for the radio listening area. Thursday and Thursday night, mostly cloudy with rain showers likely and slight chance of thunderstorms. Highs in the lower 70s. Lows in the upper 50s. Chance of precipitation 70%. Friday and Friday night, rain showers and chance of thunderstorms. Highs in the upper 70s. Lows in the lower 60s. Chance of precipitation near 100%. Saturday and Saturday night, showers likely and chance of thunderstorms. Highs around 80. Lows in the lower 60s. Chance of precipitation 70%. Sunday and Sunday night, mostly cloudy with a 50% chance of thunderstorms. Highs in the lower 80s. Lows in the lower 60s. Memorial Day and Monday night, mostly cloudy with a 50% chance of thunderstorms. Highs in the lower 80s. Lows in the mid-60s. 4 a.m. Eastern Daylight Time weather conditions across north-central Kentucky. At Frankfurt, and the pressure was 30.10 inches and falling. At Lexington, it was mostly cloudy. The temperature was 68 degrees, the dew point 64, and the relative humidity 87%. The wind was southeast at 8 miles an hour. The pressure was 30.13 inches and falling. At Louisville, it was mostly cloudy. The temperature was 70 degrees, the dew point 66, and the relative humidity 87%. The wind was southeast at 10 miles an hour. The pressure was 30.08 inches and falling. At Frankfurt, and the pressure was 30.10 inches and falling. Elsewhere around the region, at Jasper, Indiana, it was partly cloudy, with a temperature of 67. It was mostly cloudy, with a temperature of 66 at Covington, 71 at Jackson, 65 at London, and 74 at Bowling Green. It was cloudy, with a temperature of 66 at Indianapolis, and 67 at Wilmington, Ohio. Now for the official National Weather Service forecast for Frankfurt and surrounding communities. Today, partly sunny. A 20% chance of thunderstorms in the afternoon. Highs in the upper 80s. Southwest winds 5 to 15 miles an hour.

night. Chance of thunderstorms until midnight. Then showers likely and chance of thunderstorms after midnight. Lows in the mid-60s. Southwest winds up to 10 miles an hour. Chance of precipitation 70%. Wednesday, not as warm. Showers in the morning, then showers and chance of thunderstorms in the afternoon. Highs in the upper 70s. Southwest winds up to 10 miles an hour shifting to the northwest in the afternoon. Chance of precipitation near 100%. Wednesday night, cooler. Mostly cloudy. Chance of thunderstorms until midnight, then chance of rain showers after midnight. Lows in the mid-50s. Northeast winds 5 to 15 miles an hour. Chance of precipitation 50%. And now the extended forecast for the radio listening area. Thursday and Thursday night, mostly cloudy with rain showers likely and slight chance of thunderstorms. Highs in the lower 70s. Lows in the upper 50s. Chance of precipitation 70%. Friday and Friday night, rain showers and chance of thunderstorms. Highs in the upper 70s. Lows in the lower 60s. Chance of precipitation near 100%. Saturday and Saturday night, showers likely and chance of thunderstorms. Highs around 80. Lows in the lower 60s. Chance of precipitation 70%. Sunday and Sunday night, mostly cloudy with a 50% chance of thunderstorms. Highs in the lower 80s. Lows in the lower 60s. Memorial Day and Monday night, mostly cloudy with a 50% chance of thunderstorms. Highs in the lower 80s. Lows in the mid-60s. The current time is 4:54 a.m. Eastern Daylight Time. 4 a.m. Eastern Daylight Time weather conditions across north-central Kentucky. At Frankfort. And the pressure was 30.10 inches and falling. At Lexington, it was mostly cloudy. The temperature was 68 degrees, the dew point 64, and the relative humidity 87%. The wind was southeast at 8 miles an hour. The pressure was 30.13 inches and falling. At Louisville, it was mostly cloudy. The temperature was 70 degrees, the dew point 66, and the relative humidity 87%. The wind was southeast at 10 miles an hour. The pressure was 30.08 inches and falling. At Frankfort, and the pressure was 30.10 inches and falling. Elsewhere around the region, at Jasper, Indiana, it was partly cloudy, with a temperature of 67. It was mostly cloudy, with a temperature of 66 at Covington, 71 at Jackson, 65 at London, and 74 at Bowling Green. It was cloudy, with a temperature of 66 at Indianapolis, and 67 at Wilmington, Ohio. Now for the official National Weather Service forecast for Frankfort and surrounding communities. Today, partly sunny. A 20% chance of thunderstorms in the afternoon. Highs in the upper 80s. Southwest winds 5 to 15 miles an hour. Tonight, chance of thunderstorms until midnight, then showers likely and chance of thunderstorms after midnight. Lows in the mid-60s. Southwest winds up to 10 miles an hour. Chance of precipitation 70%. Wednesday, not as warm. Showers in the morning, then showers and chance of thunderstorms in the afternoon. Highs in the upper 70s. Southwest winds up to 10 miles an hour shifting to the northwest in the afternoon. Chance of precipitation near 100%. Wednesday night, cooler. Mostly cloudy. Chance of thunderstorms until midnight, then chance of rain showers after midnight. Lows in the mid-50s. Northeast winds 5 to 15 miles an hour. Chance of precipitation 50%. And now the extended forecast for the radio listening area. Thursday and Thursday night, mostly cloudy with rain showers likely and slight chance of thunderstorms. Highs in the lower 70s. Lows in the upper 50s. Chance of

precipitation 70%. Friday and Friday night, rain showers and chance of thunderstorms. Highs in the upper 70s. Lows in the lower 60s. Chance of precipitation near 100%. Saturday and Saturday night, showers likely and chance of thunderstorms. Highs around 80. Lows in the lower 60s. Chance of precipitation 70%. Sunday and Sunday night, mostly cloudy with a 50% chance of thunderstorms. Highs in the lower 80s. Lows in the lower 60s. Memorial Day and Monday night, mostly cloudy with a 50% chance of thunderstorms. Highs in the lower 80s. Lows in the mid 60s. The current time is 4:58 a.m. Eastern Daylight Time. 4 a.m. Eastern Daylight Time weather conditions across north central Kentucky. At Frankfort. And the pressure was 30.10 inches and falling. At Lexington, it was mostly cloudy. The temperature was 68 degrees, the dew point 64, and the relative humidity 87%. The wind was southeast at 8 miles an hour. The pressure was 30.13 inches and falling. At Louisville, it was mostly cloudy. The temperature was 70 degrees, the dew point 66, and the relative humidity 87%. The wind was southeast at 10 miles an hour. The pressure was 30.08 inches and falling. At Frankfort, and the pressure was 30.10 inches and falling. Elsewhere around the region, at Jasper, Indiana, it was partly cloudy, with a temperature of 67. It was mostly cloudy, with a temperature of 66 at Covington, 71 at Jackson, 65 at London, and 74 at Bowling Green. It was cloudy, with a temperature of 66 at Indianapolis, and 67 at Wilmington, Ohio. Now for the official National Weather Service forecast for Frankfort and surrounding communities. Today, partly sunny. A 20% chance of thunderstorms in the afternoon. Highs in the upper 80s. Southwest winds 5 to 15 miles an hour. Tonight, chance of thunderstorms until midnight, then showers likely and chance of thunderstorms after midnight. Lows in the mid-60s. Southwest winds up to 10 miles an hour. Chance of precipitation 70%. Wednesday, not as warm. Showers in the morning, then showers and chance of thunderstorms in the afternoon. Highs in the upper 70s. Southwest winds up to 10 miles an hour, shifting to the northwest in the afternoon. Chance of precipitation near 100%. Wednesday night, cooler. Mostly cloudy. Chance of thunderstorms until midnight, then chance of rain showers after midnight. Lows in the mid-50s. Northeast winds 5 to 15 miles an hour. Chance of precipitation 50%. And now the extended forecast for the radio listening area. Thursday and Thursday night, mostly cloudy with rain showers likely and slight chance of thunderstorms. Highs in the lower 70s. Lows in the upper 50s. Chance of precipitation 70%. Friday and Friday night, rain showers and chance of thunderstorms. Highs in the upper 70s. Lows in the lower 60s. Chance of precipitation near 100%. Saturday and Saturday night, showers likely and chance of thunderstorms. Highs around 80. Lows in the lower 60s. Chance of precipitation 70%. Sunday and Sunday night, mostly cloudy with a 50% chance of thunderstorms. Highs in the lower 80s. Lows in the lower 60s. Memorial Day and Monday night, mostly cloudy with a 50% chance of thunderstorms. Highs in the lower 80s. Lows in the mid-60s. 4 a.m. Eastern Daylight Time weather conditions across north-central Kentucky. At Frankfort. And the pressure was 30.10 inches and falling. At Lexington, it was mostly cloudy. The temperature was 68 degrees, the dew point 64, and the relative humidity 87%.

was southeast at 8 miles an hour. The pressure was 30.13 inches and falling. At Louisville, it was mostly cloudy. The temperature was 70 degrees, the dew point 66, and the relative humidity 87%. The wind was southeast at 10 miles an hour. The pressure was 30.08 inches and falling. At Frankfurt, and the pressure was 30.10 inches and falling. Elsewhere around the region, at Jasper, Indiana, it was partly cloudy, with a temperature of 67. It was mostly cloudy, with a temperature of 66 at Covington, 71 at Jackson, 65 at London, and 74 at Bowling Green. It was cloudy, with a temperature of 66 at Indianapolis, and 67 at Wilmington, Ohio. The current time is 5:03 a.m. Eastern Daylight Time. Now for the official National Weather Service forecast for Frankfurt and surrounding communities. Today, partly sunny. A 20% chance of thunderstorms in the afternoon. Highs in the upper 80s. Southwest winds 5 to 15 miles an hour. Tonight, chance of thunderstorms until midnight, then showers likely and chance of thunderstorms after midnight. Lows in the mid-60s. Southwest winds up to 10 miles an hour. Chance of precipitation 70%. Wednesday, not as warm. Showers in the morning, then showers and chance of thunderstorms in the afternoon. Highs in the upper 70s. Southwest winds up to 10 miles an hour, shifting to the northwest in the afternoon. Chance of precipitation near 100%. Wednesday night, cooler. Mostly cloudy. Chance of thunderstorms until midnight, then chance of rain showers after midnight. Lows in the mid-50s. Northeast winds 5 to 15 miles an hour. Chance of precipitation 50%. And now the extended forecast for the radio listening area. Thursday and Thursday night, mostly cloudy with rain showers likely and slight chance of thunderstorms. Highs in the lower 70s. Lows in the upper 50s. Chance of precipitation 70%. Friday and Friday night, rain showers and chance of thunderstorms. Highs in the upper 70s. Lows in the lower 60s. Chance of precipitation near 100%. Saturday and Saturday night, showers likely and chance of thunderstorms. Highs around 80. Lows in the lower 60s. Chance of precipitation 70%. Sunday and Sunday night, mostly cloudy with a 50% chance of thunderstorms. Highs in the lower 80s. Lows in the lower 60s. Memorial Day and Monday night, mostly cloudy with a 50% chance of thunderstorms. Highs in the lower 80s. Lows in the mid-60s. 5 a.m. Eastern Daylight Time weather conditions across north-central Kentucky. At Frankfurt. And the pressure was 30.10 inches and steady. At Lexington, it was mostly cloudy. The temperature was 67 degrees, the dew point 63, and the relative humidity 87%. The wind was southeast at 7 miles an hour. The pressure was 30.12 inches and falling. At Louisville, it was partly cloudy. The temperature was 70 degrees, the dew point 66, and the relative humidity 87%. The wind was southeast at 9 miles an hour. The pressure was 30.08 inches and steady. At Frankfurt, and the pressure was 30.10 inches and steady. Elsewhere around the region, throughout the region, skies ranged from partly cloudy to mostly cloudy. It was 66 at Covington, 67 at Indianapolis, 67 at Jasper, Indiana, and 66 at Wilmington, Ohio. Jackson reported 71, London reported 67, and Bowling Green reported 75. Now for the official National Weather Service forecast for Frankfurt and surrounding communities. Today, partly sunny. A 20% chance of thunderstorms in the afternoon. Highs in the upper 80s. Southwest winds 5 to 15 miles an hour.

Tonight, chance of thunderstorms until midnight, then showers likely and chance of thunderstorms after midnight. Lows in the mid-60s. Southwest winds up to 10 miles an hour. Chance of precipitation 70%. Wednesday, not as warm. Showers in the morning, then showers and chance of thunderstorms in the afternoon. Highs in the upper 70s. Southwest winds up to 10 miles an hour, shifting to the northwest in the afternoon. Chance of precipitation near 100%. Wednesday night, cooler. Mostly cloudy. Chance of thunderstorms until midnight, then chance of rain showers after midnight. Lows in the mid-50s. Northeast winds 5 to 15 miles an hour. Chance of precipitation 50%. And now the extended forecast for the radio listening area. Thursday and Thursday night, mostly cloudy with rain showers likely and slight chance of thunderstorms. Highs in the lower 70s. Lows in the upper 50s. Chance of precipitation 70%. Friday and Friday night, rain showers and chance of thunderstorms. Highs in the upper 70s. Lows in the lower 60s. Chance of precipitation near 100%. Saturday and Saturday night, showers likely and chance of thunderstorms. Highs around 80. Lows in the lower 60s. Chance of precipitation 70%. Sunday and Sunday night, mostly cloudy with a 50% chance of thunderstorms. Highs in the lower 80s. Lows in the lower 60s. Memorial Day and Monday night, mostly cloudy with a 50% chance of thunderstorms. Highs in the lower 80s. Lows in the mid-60s. The current time is 5:09 a.m. Eastern Daylight Time. 5 a.m. Eastern Daylight Time weather conditions across north-central Kentucky. At Frankfort. And the pressure was 30.10 inches and steady. At Lexington, it was mostly cloudy. The temperature was 67 degrees, the dew point 63, and the relative humidity 87%. The wind was southeast at 7 miles an hour. The pressure was 30.12 inches and falling. At Louisville, it was partly cloudy. The temperature was 70 degrees, the dew point 66, and the relative humidity 87%. The wind was southeast at 9 miles an hour. The pressure was 30.08 inches and steady. At Frankfort. And the pressure was 30.10 inches and steady. Elsewhere around the region, throughout the region, skies ranged from partly cloudy to mostly cloudy. It was 66 at Covington, 67 at Indianapolis, 67 at Jasper, Indiana, and 66 at Wilmington, Ohio. Jackson reported 71, London reported 67, and Bowling Green reported 75. Now for the official National Weather Service forecast for Frankfort and surrounding communities. Today, partly sunny. A 20% chance of thunderstorms in the afternoon. Highs in the upper 80s. Southwest winds 5 to 15 miles an hour. Tonight, chance of thunderstorms until midnight, then showers likely and chance of thunderstorms after midnight. Lows in the mid-60s. Southwest winds up to 10 miles an hour. Chance of precipitation 70%. Wednesday, not as warm. Showers in the morning, then showers and chance of thunderstorms in the afternoon. Highs in the upper 70s. Southwest winds up to 10 miles an hour, shifting to the northwest in the afternoon. Chance of precipitation near 100%. Wednesday night, cooler. Mostly cloudy. Chance of thunderstorms until midnight, then chance of rain showers after midnight. Lows in the mid-50s. Northeast winds 5 to 15 miles an hour. Chance of precipitation 50%. And now the extended forecast for the radio listening area. Thursday and Thursday night, mostly cloudy with rain showers likely and slight chance of thunderstorms. Highs in the lower 70s. Lows in the upper 50s. Chance of precipitation 70%.

Friday and Friday night, rain showers and chance of thunderstorms. Highs in the upper 70s. Lows in the lower 60s. Chance of precipitation near 100%. Saturday and Saturday night, showers likely and chance of thunderstorms. Highs around 80. Lows in the lower 60s. Chance of precipitation 70%. Sunday and Sunday night, mostly cloudy with a 50% chance of thunderstorms. Highs in the lower 80s. Lows in the lower 60s. Memorial Day and Monday night, mostly cloudy with a 50% chance of thunderstorms. Highs in the lower 80s. Lows in the mid-60s. 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The current time is 5:13 a.m. Eastern Daylight Time. 5 a.m. Eastern Daylight Time weather conditions across north-central Kentucky. At Frankfurt, and the pressure was 30.10 inches, and steady. At Lexington, it was partly cloudy. The temperature was 67 degrees, the dew point 63, and the relative humidity 87%. The wind was southeast at 7 miles an hour. The pressure was 30.12 inches and falling. At Louisville, it was partly cloudy. The temperature was 70 degrees, the dew point 66, and the relative humidity 87%. The wind was southeast at 9 miles an hour. The pressure was 30.08 inches and steady. At Frankfurt, and the pressure was 30.10 inches and steady. Elsewhere around the region, throughout the region, it was mostly cloudy. It was 66 at Covington, 67 at Indianapolis, 67 at Jasper, Indiana, and 66 at Wilmington, Ohio. Jackson reported 71, London reported 67, and Bowling Green reported 75. Now for the official National Weather Service forecast for Frankfurt and surrounding communities. Today, partly sunny. A 20% chance of thunderstorms in the afternoon. Highs in the upper 80s. Southwest winds 5 to 15 miles an hour. Tonight, chance of thunderstorms until midnight, then showers likely and chance of thunderstorms after midnight. Lows in the mid-60s. Southwest winds up to 10 miles an hour. Chance of precipitation 70%. Wednesday, not as warm. Showers in the morning, then showers and chance of thunderstorms in the afternoon. Highs in the upper 70s. Southwest winds up to 10 miles an hour, shifting to the northwest in the afternoon. Chance of precipitation near 100%. Wednesday night, cooler. Mostly cloudy. Chance of thunderstorms until midnight, then chance of rain showers after midnight. Lows in the mid-50s. Northeast winds 5 to 15 miles an hour. Chance of precipitation 50%. And now the extended forecast for the radio listening area. Thursday and Thursday night, mostly cloudy with rain showers likely and slight chance of thunderstorms. Highs in the lower 70s. Lows in the upper 50s. Chance of precipitation 70%. Friday and Friday night, rain showers and chance of thunderstorms. Highs in the upper 70s. Lows in the lower 60s. Chance of precipitation near 100%. Saturday and Saturday night, showers likely and chance of thunderstorms. Highs around 80. Lows in the lower 60s. Chance of precipitation 70%. Sunday and Sunday night, mostly cloudy with a 50% chance of thunderstorms. Highs in the lower 80s. Lows in the lower 60s. Memorial Day and Monday night, mostly cloudy with a 50% chance of thunderstorms. Highs in the lower 80s. Lows in the mid-60s. The current time is 5:17 a.m. Eastern Daylight Time. 5 a.m. Eastern Daylight Time.

Time weather conditions across north central Kentucky at Frankfort, and the pressure was 30.10 inches and steady. At Lexington, it was partly cloudy. The temperature was 67 degrees, the dew point 63, and the relative humidity 87%. The wind was southeast at 7 miles an hour. The pressure was 30.12 inches and falling. At Louisville, it was partly cloudy. The temperature was 70 degrees, the dew point 66, and the relative humidity 87%. The wind was southeast at 9 miles an hour. The pressure was 30.08 inches and steady. At Frankfort, and the pressure was 30.10 inches and steady. Elsewhere around the region, throughout the region, it was mostly cloudy. It was 66 at Covington, 67 at Indianapolis, 67 at Jasper, Indiana, and 66 at Wilmington, Ohio. Jackson reported 71, London reported 67, and Bowling Green reported 75. Now for the official National Weather Service forecast for Frankfort and surrounding communities. Today, partly sunny. A 20% chance of thunderstorms in the afternoon. Highs in the upper 80s. Southwest winds 5 to 15 miles an hour. Tonight, chance of thunderstorms until midnight, then showers likely and chance of thunderstorms after midnight. Lows in the mid-60s. Southwest winds up to 10 miles an hour. Chance of precipitation 70%. Wednesday, not as warm. Showers in the morning, then showers and chance of thunderstorms in the afternoon. Highs in the upper 70s. Southwest winds up to 10 miles an hour, shifting to the northwest in the afternoon. Chance of precipitation near 100%. Wednesday night, cooler. Mostly cloudy. Chance of thunderstorms until midnight, then chance of rain showers after midnight. Lows in the mid-50s. Northeast winds 5 to 15 miles an hour. Chance of precipitation 50%. And now the extended forecast for the radio listening area. Thursday and Thursday night, mostly cloudy with rain showers likely and slight chance of thunderstorms. Highs in the lower 70s. Lows in the upper 50s. Chance of precipitation 70%. Friday and Friday night, rain showers and chance of thunderstorms. Highs in the upper 70s. Lows in the lower 60s. Chance of precipitation near 100%. Saturday and Saturday night, showers likely and chance of thunderstorms. Highs around 80. Lows in the lower 60s. Chance of precipitation 70%. Sunday and Sunday night, mostly cloudy with a 50% chance of thunderstorms. Highs in the lower 80s. Lows in the lower 60s. Memorial Day and Monday night, mostly cloudy with a 50% chance of thunderstorms. Highs in the lower 80s. Lows in the mid-60s. 5 a.m. Eastern Daylight Time weather conditions across north-central Kentucky. At Frankfort. And the pressure was 30.10 inches and steady. At Lexington, it was partly cloudy. The temperature was 67 degrees, the dew point 63, and the relative humidity 87%. The wind was southeast at 7 miles an hour. The pressure was 30.12 inches and falling. At Louisville, it was partly cloudy. The temperature was 70 degrees, the dew point 66, and the relative humidity 87%. The wind was southeast at 9 miles an hour. The pressure was 30.08 inches and steady. At Frankfort, and the pressure was 30.10 inches and steady. Elsewhere around the region, throughout the region, it was mostly cloudy. It was 66 at Covington, 67 at Indianapolis, 67 at Jasper, Indiana, and 66 at Wilmington, Ohio. Jackson reported 71, London reported 67, and Bowling Green reported 75. The current time is 5:22 a.m. Eastern Daylight Time. Now for the official National Weather Service forecast.

Frankfurt and surrounding communities. Today, partly sunny. A 20% chance of thunderstorms in the afternoon. Highs in the upper 80s. Southwest winds 5 to 15 miles an hour. Tonight, chance of thunderstorms until midnight, then showers likely and chance of thunderstorms after midnight. Lows in the mid-60s. Southwest winds up to 10 miles an hour. Chance of precipitation 70%. Wednesday, not as warm. Showers in the morning, then showers and chance of thunderstorms in the afternoon. Highs in the upper 70s. Southwest winds up to 10 miles an hour, shifting to the northwest in the afternoon. Chance of precipitation near 100%. Wednesday night, cooler. Mostly cloudy. Chance of thunderstorms until midnight, then chance of rain showers after midnight. Lows in the mid-50s. Northeast winds 5 to 15 miles an hour. Chance of precipitation 50%. And now the extended forecast for the radio listening area. Thursday and Thursday night, mostly cloudy with rain showers likely and slight chance of thunderstorms. Highs in the lower 70s. Lows in the upper 50s. Chance of precipitation 70%. Friday and Friday night, rain showers and chance of thunderstorms. Highs in the upper 70s. Lows in the lower 60s. Chance of precipitation near 100%. Saturday and Saturday night, showers likely and chance of thunderstorms. Highs around 80. Lows in the lower 60s. Chance of precipitation 70%. Sunday and Sunday night, mostly cloudy with a 50% chance of thunderstorms. Highs in the lower 80s. Lows in the lower 60s. Memorial Day and Monday night, mostly cloudy with a 50% chance of thunderstorms. Highs in the lower 80s. Lows in the mid-60s. 5 a.m. Eastern Daylight Time weather conditions across north-central Kentucky. At Frankfort. And the pressure was 30.10 inches, and steady. At Lexington, it was partly cloudy. The temperature was 67 degrees, the dew point 63, and the relative humidity 87%. The wind was southeast at 7 miles an hour. The pressure was 30.12 inches and falling. At Louisville, it was partly cloudy. The temperature was 70 degrees, the dew point 66, and the relative humidity 87%. The wind was southeast at 9 miles an hour. The pressure was 30.08 inches and steady. At Frankfort, and the pressure was 30.10 inches and steady. Elsewhere around the region, throughout the region, it was mostly cloudy. It was 66 at Covington, 67 at Indianapolis, 67 at Jasper, Indiana, and 66 at Wilmington, Ohio. Jackson reported 71, London reported 67, and Bowling Green reported 75. Now for the official National Weather Service forecast for Frankfort and surrounding communities. Today, partly sunny. A 20% chance of thunderstorms in the afternoon. Highs in the upper 80s. Southwest winds 5 to 15 miles an hour. Tonight, chance of thunderstorms until midnight, then showers likely and chance of thunderstorms after midnight. Lows in the mid-60s. Southwest winds up to 10 miles an hour. Chance of precipitation 70%. Wednesday, not as warm. Showers in the morning, then showers and chance of thunderstorms in the afternoon. Highs in the upper 70s. Southwest winds up to 10 miles an hour, shifting to the northwest in the afternoon. Chance of precipitation near 100%. Wednesday night, cooler. Mostly cloudy. Chance of thunderstorms until midnight, then chance of rain showers after midnight. Lows in the mid-50s. Northeast winds 5 to 15 miles an hour. Chance of precipitation 50%. And now the extended forecast for the radio listening area. Thursday and Thursday night, mostly cloudy with rain showers likely and slight chance of thunderstorms.

Storms. Highs in the lower 70s. Lows in the upper 50s. Chance of precipitation 70%. Friday and Friday night, rain showers and chance of thunderstorms. Highs in the upper 70s. Lows in the lower 60s. Chance of precipitation near 100%. Saturday and Saturday night, showers likely and chance of thunderstorms. Highs around 80. Lows in the lower 60s. Chance of precipitation 70%. Sunday and Sunday night, mostly cloudy with a 50% chance of thunderstorms. Highs in the lower 80s. Lows in the lower 60s. Memorial Day and Monday night, mostly cloudy with a 50% chance of thunderstorms. Highs in the lower 80s. Lows in the mid 60s. The current time is 5:28 a.m. Eastern Daylight Time. 5 a.m. Eastern Daylight Time weather conditions across north central Kentucky. At Frankfort. And the pressure was 30.10 inches and steady. At Lexington, it was partly cloudy. The temperature was 67 degrees, the dew point 63, and the relative humidity 87%. The wind was southeast at 7 miles an hour. The pressure was 30.12 inches and falling. At Louisville, it was partly cloudy. The temperature was 70 degrees, the dew point 66, and the relative humidity 87%. The wind was southeast at 9 miles an hour. The pressure was 30.08 inches and steady. At Frankfort, and the pressure was 30.10 inches and steady. Elsewhere around the region, throughout the region, it was mostly cloudy. It was 66 at Covington, 67 at Indianapolis, 67 at Jasper, Indiana, and 66 at Wilmington, Ohio. Jackson reported 71, London reported 67, and Bowling Green reported 75. Now for the official National Weather Service forecast for Frankfort and surrounding communities. Today, partly sunny. A 20% chance of thunderstorms in the afternoon. Highs in the upper 80s. Southwest winds 5 to 15 miles an hour. Tonight, chance of thunderstorms until midnight, then showers likely and chance of thunderstorms after midnight. Lows in the mid-60s. Southwest winds up to 10 miles an hour. Chance of precipitation 70%. Wednesday, not as warm. Showers in the morning, then showers and chance of thunderstorms in the afternoon. Highs in the upper 70s. Southwest winds up to 10 miles an hour, shifting to the northwest in the afternoon. Chance of precipitation near 100%. Wednesday night, cooler. Mostly cloudy. Chance of thunderstorms until midnight, then chance of rain showers after midnight. Lows in the mid-50s. Northeast winds 5 to 15 miles an hour. Chance of precipitation 50%. And now the extended forecast for the radio listening area. Thursday and Thursday night, mostly cloudy with rain showers likely and slight chance of thunderstorms. Highs in the lower 70s. Lows in the upper 50s. Chance of precipitation 70%. Friday and Friday night, rain showers and chance of thunderstorms. Highs in the upper 70s. Lows in the lower 60s. Chance of precipitation near 100%. Saturday and Saturday night, showers likely and chance of thunderstorms. Highs around 80. Lows in the lower 60s. Chance of precipitation 70%. Sunday and Sunday night, mostly cloudy with a 50% chance of thunderstorms. Highs in the lower 80s. Lows in the lower 60s. Memorial Day and Monday night, mostly cloudy with a 50% chance of thunderstorms. Highs in the lower 80s. Lows in the mid-60s. 5 a.m. Eastern Daylight Time weather conditions across north central Kentucky. At Frankfort. And the pressure was 30.10 inches and steady. At Lexington, it was partly cloudy. The temperature was 67 degrees,
the dew point 63, and the relative humidity 87%. The wind was southeast at 7 miles an hour. The pressure was 30.12 inches and falling. At Louisville, it was partly cloudy. The temperature was 70 degrees, the dew point 66, and the relative humidity 87%. The wind was southeast at 9 miles an hour. The pressure was 30.08 inches and steady. At Frankfort, and the pressure was 30.10 inches and steady. Elsewhere around the region, throughout the region, it was mostly cloudy. It was 66 at Covington, 67 at Indianapolis, 67 at Jasper, Indiana, and 66 at Wilmington, Ohio. Jackson reported 71, London reported 67, and Bowling Green reported 75. The current time is 5, Ohio. Jackson reported 71, London reported 67, and Bowling Green reported 75. The current time is 5:33 a.m. Eastern Daylight Time. Now for the official National Weather Service forecast for Frankfort and surrounding communities. Today, partly sunny. A 20% chance of thunderstorms in the afternoon. Highs in the upper 80s. Southwest winds 5 to 15 miles an hour. Tonight, chance of thunderstorms until midnight, then showers likely and chance of thunderstorms after midnight. Lows in the mid-60s. Southwest winds up to 10 miles an hour. Chance of precipitation 70%. Wednesday, not as warm. Showers in the morning, then showers and chance of thunderstorms in the afternoon. Highs in the upper 70s. Southwest winds up to 10 miles an hour, shifting to the northwest in the afternoon. Chance of precipitation near 100%. Wednesday night, cooler. Mostly cloudy. Chance of thunderstorms until midnight, then chance of rain showers after midnight. Lows in the mid-50s. Northeast winds 5 to 15 miles an hour. Chance of precipitation 50%. And now the extended forecast for the radio listening area. Thursday and Thursday night, mostly cloudy with rain showers likely and slight chance of thunderstorms. Highs in the lower 70s. Lows in the upper 50s. Chance of precipitation 70%. Friday and Friday night, rain showers and chance of thunderstorms. Highs in the upper 70s. Lows in the lower 60s. Chance of precipitation near 100%. Saturday and Saturday night, showers likely and chance of thunderstorms. Highs around 80. Lows in the lower 60s. Chance of precipitation 70%. Sunday and Sunday night, mostly cloudy with a 50% chance of thunderstorms. Highs in the lower 80s. Lows in the lower 60s. Memorial Day and Monday night, mostly cloudy with a 50% chance of thunderstorms. Highs in the lower 80s. Lows in the mid-60s. 5 a.m. Eastern Daylight Time weather conditions across north-central Kentucky. At Frankfort, and the pressure was 30.10 inches and steady. At Lexington, it was partly cloudy. The temperature was 67 degrees, the dew point 63, and the relative humidity 87%. The wind was southeast at 7 miles an hour. The pressure was 30.12 inches and falling. At Louisville, it was partly cloudy. The temperature was 70 degrees, the dew point 66, and the relative humidity 87%. The wind was southeast at 9 miles an hour. The pressure was 30.08 inches and steady. At Frankfort, and the pressure was 30.10 inches and steady. Elsewhere around the region, throughout the region, it was mostly cloudy. It was 66 at Covington, 67 at Indianapolis, 67 at Jasper, Indiana, and 66 at Wilmington, Ohio. Jackson reported 71, London reported 67, and Bowling Green reported 75. Now for the official National Weather Service forecast for Frankfort and surrounding communities. Today, partly sunny.
a 20% chance

thunderstorms in the afternoon. Highs in the upper 80s. Southwest winds 5 to 15 miles an hour. Tonight, chance of thunderstorms until midnight, then showers likely and chance of thunderstorms after midnight. Lows in the mid-60s. Southwest winds up to 10 miles an hour. Chance of precipitation 70%. Wednesday, not as warm. Showers in the morning, then showers and chance of thunderstorms in the afternoon. Highs in the upper 70s. Southwest winds up to 10 miles an hour, shifting to the northwest in the afternoon. Chance of precipitation near 100%. Wednesday night, cooler. Mostly cloudy. Chance of thunderstorms until midnight, then chance of rain showers after midnight. Lows in the mid-50s. Northeast winds 5 to 15 miles an hour. Chance of precipitation 50%. And now the extended forecast for the radio listening area. Thursday and Thursday night, mostly cloudy with rain showers likely and slight chance of thunderstorms. Highs in the lower 70s. Lows in the upper 50s. Chance of precipitation 70%. Friday and Friday night, rain showers and chance of thunderstorms. Highs in the upper 70s. Lows in the lower 60s. Chance of precipitation near 100%. Saturday and Saturday night, showers likely and chance of thunderstorms. Highs around 80. Lows in the lower 60s. Chance of precipitation 70%. Sunday and Sunday night, mostly cloudy with a 50% chance of thunderstorms. Highs in the lower 80s. Lows in the lower 60s. Memorial Day and Monday night, mostly cloudy with a 50% chance of thunderstorms. Highs in the lower 80s. Lows in the mid-60s. The current time is 5:39 a.m. Eastern Daylight Time. 5 a.m. Eastern Daylight Time weather conditions across north-central Kentucky. At Frankfort. And the pressure was 30.10 inches and steady. At Lexington, it was partly cloudy. The temperature was 67 degrees, the dew point 63, and the relative humidity 87%. The wind was southeast at 7 miles an hour. The pressure was 30.12 inches and falling. At Louisville, it was partly cloudy. The temperature was 70 degrees, the dew point 66, and the relative humidity 87%. The wind was southeast at 9 miles an hour. The pressure was 30.08 inches and steady. At Frankfort, and the pressure was 30.10 inches and steady. Elsewhere around the region, throughout the region, it was mostly cloudy. It was 66 at Covington, 67 at Indianapolis, 67 at Jasper, Indiana, and 66 at Wilmington, Ohio. Jackson reported 71, London reported 67, and Bowling Green reported 75. Now for the official National Weather Service forecast for Frankfort and surrounding communities. Today, partly sunny. A 20% chance of thunderstorms in the afternoon. Highs in the upper 80s. Southwest winds 5 to 15 miles an hour. Tonight, chance of thunderstorms until midnight, then showers likely and chance of thunderstorms after midnight. Lows in the mid-60s. Southwest winds up to 10 miles an hour. Chance of precipitation 70%. Wednesday, not as warm. Showers in the morning, then showers and chance of thunderstorms in the afternoon. Highs in the upper 70s. Southwest winds up to 10 miles an hour, shifting to the northwest in the afternoon. Chance of precipitation near 100%. Wednesday night, cooler. Mostly cloudy. Chance of thunderstorms until midnight, then chance of rain showers after midnight. Lows in the mid-50s. Northeast winds 5 to 15 miles an hour. Chance of precipitation 50%. And now the extended forecast for the radio listening area. Thursday and Thursday night, mostly cloudy with rain showers likely and slight chance of thunderstorms.

80% chance of thunderstorms. Highs in the lower 80s. Lows in the mid 60s. 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The current time is 5:43 a.m. Eastern Daylight Time. 5 a.m. Eastern Daylight Time weather conditions across north central Kentucky. At Frankfurt. And the pressure was 30.10 inches, and steady. At Lexington, it was partly cloudy. The temperature was 67 degrees, the dew point 63, and the relative humidity 87%. The wind was southeast at 7 miles an hour. The pressure was 30.12 inches and falling. At Louisville, it was partly cloudy. The temperature was 70 degrees, the dew point 66, and the relative humidity 87%. The wind was southeast at 9 miles an hour. The pressure was 30.08 inches and steady. At Frankfurt, and the pressure was 30.10 inches and steady. Elsewhere around the region, throughout the region, it was mostly cloudy. It was 66 at Covington, 67 at Indianapolis, 67 at Jasper, Indiana, and 66 at Wilmington, Ohio. Jackson reported 71, London reported 67, and Bowling Green reported 75. Now for the official National Weather Service forecast for Frankfurt and surrounding communities. Today, partly sunny. A 20% chance of thunderstorms in the afternoon. Highs in the upper 80s. Southwest winds 5 to 15 miles an hour. Tonight, chance of thunderstorms until midnight, then showers likely and chance of thunderstorms after midnight. Lows in the mid-60s. Southwest winds up to 10 miles an hour. Chance of precipitation 70%. Wednesday, not as warm. Showers in the morning, then showers and chance of thunderstorms in the afternoon. Highs in the upper 70s. Southwest winds up to 10 miles an hour, shifting to the northwest in the afternoon. Chance of precipitation near 100%. Wednesday night, cooler. Mostly cloudy. Chance of thunderstorms until midnight, then chance of rain showers after midnight. Lows in the mid-50s. Northeast winds 5 to 15 miles an hour. Chance of precipitation 50%. And now the extended forecast for the radio listening area. Thursday and Thursday night, mostly cloudy with rain showers likely and slight chance of thunderstorms. Highs in the lower 70s. Lows in the upper 50s. Chance of precipitation 70%. Friday and Friday night, rain showers and chance of thunderstorms. Highs in the upper 70s. Lows in the lower 60s. Chance of precipitation near 100%. Saturday and Saturday night, showers likely and chance of thunderstorms. Highs around 80. Lows in the lower 60s. Chance of precipitation 70%. Sunday and Sunday night, mostly cloudy with a 50% chance of thunderstorms. Highs in the lower 80s. Lows in the lower 60s. Memorial Day and Monday night, mostly cloudy with a 50% chance of thunderstorms. Highs in the lower 80s. Lows in the mid-60s. 5 a.m. Eastern Daylight Time weather conditions across north-central Kentucky. At Frankfurt. And the pressure was 30.10 inches and steady. At Lexington, it was partly cloudy. The temperature was 67 degrees, the dew point 63, and the relative humidity 87%. The wind was southeast at 7 miles an hour. The pressure was 30.12 inches and falling. At Louisville, it was partly cloudy. The temperature was 70 degrees, the dew point 66, and the relative humidity 87%. The wind was southeast at 9 miles an hour. The pressure was 30.08 inches and steady. At Frankfurt,

and the pressure was 30.10 inches and steady. Elsewhere around the region, throughout the region, it was mostly cloudy. It was 66 at Covington, 67 at Indianapolis, 67 at Jasper, Indiana, and 66 at Wilmington, Ohio. Jackson reported 71, London reported 67, and Bowling Green reported 75. The current time is 5:48 a.m. Eastern Daylight Time. Now for the official National Weather Service forecast for Frankfort and surrounding communities. Today, partly sunny. A 20% chance of thunderstorms in the afternoon. Highs in the upper 80s. Southwest winds 5 to 15 miles an hour. Tonight, chance of thunderstorms until midnight, then showers likely and chance of thunderstorms after midnight. Lows in the mid-60s. Southwest winds up to 10 miles an hour. Chance of precipitation 70%. Wednesday, not as warm. Showers in the morning, then showers and chance of thunderstorms in the afternoon. Highs in the upper 70s. Southwest winds up to 10 miles an hour, shifting to the northwest in the afternoon. Chance of precipitation near 100%. Wednesday night, cooler. Mostly cloudy. Chance of thunderstorms until midnight, then chance of rain showers after midnight. Lows in the mid-50s. Northeast winds 5 to 15 miles an hour. Chance of precipitation 50%. And now the extended forecast for the radio listening area. Thursday and Thursday night, mostly cloudy with rain showers likely and slight chance of thunderstorms. Highs in the lower 70s. Lows in the upper 50s. Chance of precipitation 70%. Friday and Friday night, rain showers and chance of thunderstorms. Highs in the upper 70s. Lows in the lower 60s. Chance of precipitation near 100%. Saturday and Saturday night, showers likely and chance of thunderstorms. Highs around 80. Lows in the lower 60s. Chance of precipitation 70%. Sunday and Sunday night, mostly cloudy with a 50% chance of thunderstorms. Highs in the lower 80s. Lows in the lower 60s. Memorial Day and Monday night, mostly cloudy with a 50% chance of thunderstorms. Highs in the lower 80s. Lows in the mid-60s. 5 a.m. Eastern Daylight Time weather conditions across north-central Kentucky. At Frankfort. And the pressure was 30.10 inches and steady. At Lexington, it was partly cloudy. The temperature was 67 degrees. The dew point 63, and the relative humidity 87%. The wind was southeast at 7 miles an hour. The pressure was 30.12 inches and falling. At Louisville, it was partly cloudy. The temperature was 70 degrees, the dew point 66, and the relative humidity 87%. The wind was southeast at 9 miles an hour. The pressure was 30.08 inches and steady. At Frankfort, and the pressure was 30.10 inches and steady. Elsewhere around the region, throughout the region, it was mostly cloudy. It was 66 at Covington, 67 at Indianapolis, 67 at Jasper, Indiana, and 66 at Wilmington, Ohio. Jackson reported 71, London reported 67, and Bowling Green reported 75. Now for the official National Weather Service forecast for Frankfort and surrounding communities. Today, partly sunny. A 20% chance of thunderstorms in the afternoon. Highs in the upper 80s. Southwest winds 5 to 15 miles an hour. Tonight, chance of thunderstorms until midnight, then showers likely and chance of thunderstorms after midnight. Lows in the mid-60s. Southwest winds up to 10 miles an hour. Chance of precipitation 70%. Wednesday, not as warm. Showers in the morning, then showers and chance of thunderstorms in the afternoon. Highs in the upper 70s. Southwest winds up to 10 miles an hour, shifting to the

northwest in the afternoon. Chance of precipitation near 100%. Wednesday night, cooler. Mostly cloudy. Chance of thunderstorms until midnight, then chance of rain showers after midnight. Lows in the mid-50s. Northeast winds 5 to 15 miles an hour. Chance of precipitation 50%. And now the extended forecast for the radio listening area. Thursday and Thursday night, mostly cloudy with rain showers likely and slight chance of thunderstorms. Highs in the lower 70s. Lows in the upper 50s. Chance of precipitation 70%. Friday and Friday night, rain showers and chance of thunderstorms. Highs in the upper 70s. Lows in the lower 60s. Chance of precipitation near 100%. Saturday and Saturday night, showers likely and chance of thunderstorms. Highs around 80. Lows in the lower 60s. Chance of precipitation 70%. Sunday and Sunday night, mostly cloudy with a 50% chance of thunderstorms. Highs in the lower 80s. Lows in the lower 60s. Memorial Day and Monday night, mostly cloudy with a 50% chance of thunderstorms. Highs in the lower 80s. Lows in the mid-60s. The current time is 5:54 a.m. Eastern Daylight Time. 5 a.m. Eastern Daylight Time weather conditions across north-central Kentucky. At Frankfort. And the pressure was 30.10 inches and steady. At Lexington, it was partly cloudy. The temperature was 67 degrees, the dew point 63, and the relative humidity 87%. The wind was southeast at 7 miles an hour. The pressure was 30.12 inches and falling. At Louisville, it was partly cloudy. The temperature was 70 degrees, the dew point 66, and the relative humidity 87%. The wind was southeast at 9 miles an hour. The pressure was 30.08 inches and steady. At Frankfort. And the pressure was 30.10 inches and steady. Elsewhere around the region, throughout the region, it was mostly cloudy. It was 66 at Covington, 67 at Indianapolis, 67 at Jasper, Indiana, and 66 at Wilmington, Ohio. Jackson reported 71, London reported 67, and Bowling Green reported 75. Now for the official National Weather Service forecast for Frankfort and surrounding communities. Today, partly sunny. A 20% chance of thunderstorms in the afternoon. Highs in the upper 80s. Southwest winds 5 to 15 miles an hour. Tonight, chance of thunderstorms until midnight, then showers likely and chance of thunderstorms after midnight. Lows in the mid-60s. Southwest winds up to 10 miles an hour. Chance of precipitation 70%. Wednesday, not as warm. Showers in the morning, then showers and chance of thunderstorms in the afternoon. Highs in the upper 70s. Southwest winds up to 10 miles an hour, shifting to the northwest in the afternoon. Chance of precipitation near 100%. Wednesday night, cooler. Mostly cloudy. Chance of thunderstorms until midnight, then chance of rain showers after midnight. Lows in the mid-50s. Northeast winds 5 to 15 miles an hour. Chance of precipitation 50%. And now the extended forecast for the radio listening area. Thursday and Thursday night, mostly cloudy with rain showers likely and slight chance of thunderstorms. Highs in the lower 70s. Lows in the upper 50s. Chance of precipitation 70%. Friday and Friday night, rain showers and chance of thunderstorms. Highs in the upper 70s. Lows in the lower 60s. Chance of precipitation near 100%. Saturday and Saturday night, showers likely and chance of thunderstorms. Highs around 80. Lows in the lower 60s. Chance of precipitation 70%. Sunday and Sunday night, mostly cloudy with a 50% chance of thunderstorms.

Highs in the lower 80s. Lows in the lower 60s. Memorial Day and Monday night, mostly cloudy with a 50% chance of thunderstorms. Highs in the lower 80s. Lows in the mid 60s. The current time is 5:58 a.m. Eastern Daylight Time. 5 a.m. Eastern Daylight Time weather conditions across north central Kentucky. At Frankfort. And the pressure was 30.10 inches and steady. At Lexington, it was partly cloudy. The temperature was 67 degrees, the dew point 63, and the relative humidity 87%. The wind was southeast at 7 miles an hour. The pressure was 30.12 inches and falling. At Louisville, it was partly cloudy. The temperature was 70 degrees, the dew point 66, and the relative humidity 87%. The wind was southeast at 9 miles an hour. The pressure was 30.08 inches and steady. At Frankfort. And the pressure was 30.10 inches and steady. Elsewhere around the region, throughout the region, it was mostly cloudy. It was 66 at Covington, 67 at Indianapolis, 67 at Jasper, Indiana, and 66 at Wilmington, Ohio. Jackson reported 71, London reported 67, and Bowling Green reported 75. Now for the official National Weather Service forecast for Frankfort and surrounding communities. Today, partly sunny. A 20% chance of thunderstorms in the afternoon. Highs in the upper 80s. Southwest winds 5 to 15 miles an hour. Tonight, chance of thunderstorms until midnight, then showers likely and chance of thunderstorms after midnight. Lows in the mid-60s. Southwest winds up to 10 miles an hour. Chance of precipitation 70%. Wednesday, not as warm. Showers in the morning, then showers and chance of thunderstorms in the afternoon. Highs in the upper 70s. Southwest winds up to 10 miles an hour, shifting to the northwest in the afternoon. Chance of precipitation near 100%. Wednesday night, cooler. Mostly cloudy. Chance of thunderstorms until midnight, then chance of rain showers after midnight. Lows in the mid-50s. Northeast winds 5 to 15 miles an hour. Chance of precipitation 50%. And now the extended forecast for the radio listening area. Thursday and Thursday night, mostly cloudy with rain showers likely and slight chance of thunderstorms. Highs in the lower 70s. Lows in the upper 50s. Chance of precipitation 70%. Friday and Friday night, rain showers and chance of thunderstorms. Highs in the upper 70s. Lows in the lower 60s. Chance of precipitation near 100%. Saturday and Saturday night, showers likely and chance of thunderstorms. Highs around 80. Lows in the lower 60s. Chance of precipitation 70%. Sunday and Sunday night, mostly cloudy with a 50% chance of thunderstorms. Highs in the lower 80s. Lows in the lower 60s. Memorial Day and Monday night, mostly cloudy with a 50% chance of thunderstorms. Highs in the lower 80s. Lows in the mid-60s. 5 a.m. Eastern Daylight Time weather conditions across north-central Kentucky. At Frankfort. And the pressure was 30.10 inches and steady. At Lexington, it was partly cloudy. The temperature was 67 degrees, the dew point 63, and the relative humidity 87%. The wind was southeast at 7 miles an hour. The pressure was 30.12 inches and falling. At Louisville, it was partly cloudy. The temperature was 70 degrees, the dew point 66, and the relative humidity 87%. The wind was southeast at 9 miles an hour. The pressure was 30.08 inches and steady. At Frankfort, and the pressure was 30.10 inches and steady. Elsewhere around the region, throughout the region, it was mostly cloudy. It was 66 at Covington,
67 at Indianapolis, 67 at Jasper, Indiana, and 66 at Wilmington, Ohio. Jackson reported 71, London reported 67, and Bowling Green reported 75. The current time is 6:03 a.m. Eastern Daylight Time. Now for the official National Weather Service forecast for Frankfort and surrounding communities. Today, partly sunny. A 20% chance of thunderstorms in the afternoon. Highs in the upper 80s. Southwest winds 5 to 15 miles an hour. Tonight, chance of thunderstorms until midnight, then showers likely and chance of thunderstorms after midnight. Lows in the mid-60s. Southwest winds up to 10 miles an hour. Chance of precipitation 70%. Wednesday, not as warm. Showers in the morning, then showers and chance of thunderstorms in the afternoon. Highs in the upper 70s. Southwest winds up to 10 miles an hour, shifting to the northwest in the afternoon. Chance of precipitation near 100%. Wednesday night, cooler. Mostly cloudy. Chance of thunderstorms until midnight, then chance of rain showers after midnight. Lows in the mid-50s. Northeast winds 5 to 15 miles an hour. Chance of precipitation 50%. And now the extended forecast for the radio listening area. Thursday and Thursday night, mostly cloudy with rain showers likely and slight chance of thunderstorms. Highs in the lower 70s. Lows in the upper 50s. Chance of precipitation 70%. Friday and Friday night, rain showers and chance of thunderstorms. Highs in the upper 70s. Lows in the lower 60s. Chance of precipitation near 100%. Saturday and Saturday night, showers likely and chance of thunderstorms. Highs around 80. Lows in the lower 60s. Chance of precipitation 70%. Sunday and Sunday night, mostly cloudy with a 50% chance of thunderstorms. Highs in the lower 80s. Lows in the lower 60s. Memorial Day and Monday night, mostly cloudy with a 50% chance of thunderstorms. Highs in the lower 80s. Lows in the mid-60s. 6 a.m. Eastern Daylight Time weather conditions across north-central Kentucky. At Frankfort. And the pressure was 30.09 inches and falling. At Lexington, it was partly cloudy. The temperature was 68 degrees, the dew point 63, and the relative humidity 84%. The wind was south at 7 miles an hour. The pressure was 30.12 inches and steady. At Louisville, it was mostly cloudy. The temperature was 69 degrees, the dew point 66, and the relative humidity 90%. The wind was east at 5 miles an hour. The pressure was 30.07 inches and falling. At Frankfort, and the pressure was 30.09 inches and falling. Elsewhere around the region, throughout the region, it was mostly cloudy. It was 64 at Covington, 66 at Indianapolis, 68 at Jasper, Indiana, and 65 at Wilmington, Ohio. Jackson reported 71, London reported 67, and Bowling Green reported 77. Now for the official National Weather Service forecast for Frankfort and surrounding communities. Today, partly sunny. A 20% chance of thunderstorms in the afternoon. Highs in the upper 80s. Southwest winds 5 to 15 miles an hour. Tonight, chance of thunderstorms until midnight, then showers likely and chance of thunderstorms after midnight. Lows in the mid-60s. Southwest winds up to 10 miles an hour. Chance of precipitation 70%. Wednesday, not as warm. Showers in the morning, then showers and chance of thunderstorms in the afternoon. Highs in the upper 70s. Southwest winds up to 10 miles an hour, shifting to the northwest in the afternoon. Chance of precipitation near 100%. Wednesday night, cooler. Mostly cloudy. Chance of thunderstorms until midnight.

night, then chance of rain showers after midnight. Lows in the mid-50s. Northeast winds 5 to 15 miles an hour. Chance of precipitation 50%. And now the extended forecast for the radio listening area. Thursday and Thursday night, mostly cloudy with rain showers likely and slight chance of thunderstorms. Highs in the lower 70s. Lows in the upper 50s. Chance of precipitation 70%. Friday and Friday night, rain showers and chance of thunderstorms. Highs in the upper 70s. Lows in the lower 60s. Chance of precipitation near 100%. Saturday and Saturday night, showers likely and chance of thunderstorms. Highs around 80. Lows in the lower 60s. Chance of precipitation 70%. Sunday and Sunday night, mostly cloudy with a 50% chance of thunderstorms. Highs in the lower 80s. Lows in the lower 60s. Memorial Day and Monday night, mostly cloudy with a 50% chance of thunderstorms. Highs in the lower 80s. Lows in the mid-60s. The current time is 6:09 a.m. Eastern Daylight Time. 6 a.m. Eastern Daylight Time weather conditions across north-central Kentucky. At Frankfort. And the pressure was 30.09 inches and falling. At Lexington, it was partly cloudy. The temperature was 68 degrees, the dew point 63, and the relative humidity 84%. The wind was south at 7 miles an hour. The pressure was 30.12 inches and steady. At Louisville, it was mostly cloudy. The temperature was 69 degrees, the dew point 66, and the relative humidity 90%. The wind was east at 5 miles an hour. The pressure was 30.07 inches and falling. At Frankfort. And the pressure was 30.09 inches and falling. Elsewhere around the region, throughout the region, it was mostly cloudy. It was 64 at Covington, 66 at Indianapolis, 68 at Jasper, Indiana, and 65 at Wilmington, Ohio. Jackson reported 71, London reported 67, and Bowling Green reported 77. Now for the official National Weather Service forecast for Frankfort and surrounding communities. Today, partly sunny. A 20% chance of thunderstorms in the afternoon. Highs in the upper 80s. Southwest winds 5 to 15 miles an hour. Tonight, chance of thunderstorms until midnight, then showers likely and chance of thunderstorms after midnight. Lows in the mid-60s. Southwest winds up to 10 miles an hour. Chance of precipitation 70%. Wednesday, not as warm. Showers in the morning, then showers and chance of thunderstorms in the afternoon. Highs in the upper 70s. Southwest winds up to 10 miles an hour, shifting to the northwest in the afternoon. Chance of precipitation near 100%. Wednesday night, cooler. Mostly cloudy. Chance of thunderstorms until midnight, then chance of rain showers after midnight. Lows in the mid-50s. Northeast winds 5 to 15 miles an hour. Chance of precipitation 50%. And now the extended forecast for the radio listening area. Thursday and Thursday night, mostly cloudy with rain showers likely and slight chance of thunderstorms. Highs in the lower 70s. Lows in the upper 50s. Chance of precipitation 70%. Friday and Friday night, rain showers and chance of thunderstorms. Highs in the upper 70s. Lows in the lower 60s. Chance of precipitation near 100%. Saturday and Saturday night, showers likely and chance of thunderstorms. Highs around 80. Lows in the lower 60s. Chance of precipitation 70%. Sunday and Sunday night, mostly cloudy with a 50% chance of thunderstorms. Highs in the lower 80s. Lows in the lower 60s. Memorial Day and Monday night, mostly cloudy with a 50% chance of thunderstorms. Highs in the lower 80s.

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The current time is 6:13 a.m. Eastern Daylight Time. 6 a.m. Eastern Daylight Time weather conditions across north central Kentucky. At Frankfurt. And the pressure was 30.09 inches and falling. At Lexington, it was mostly cloudy. The temperature was 68 degrees, the dew point 63, and the relative humidity 84%. The wind was south at 7 miles an hour. The pressure was 30.12 inches and steady. At Louisville, it was mostly cloudy. The temperature was 69 degrees, the dew point 66, and the relative humidity 90%. The wind was east at 5 miles an hour. The pressure was 30.07 inches and falling. At Frankfurt, and the pressure was 30.09 inches and falling. Elsewhere around the region, throughout the region, skies ranged from partly cloudy to mostly cloudy. It was 64 at Covington, 66 at Indianapolis, 68 at Jasper, Indiana, and 65 at Wilmington, Ohio. Jackson reported 71, London reported 67, and Bowling Green reported 77. Now for the official National Weather Service forecast for Frankfurt and surrounding communities. Today, partly sunny. A 20% chance of thunderstorms in the afternoon. Highs in the upper 80s. Southwest winds 5 to 15 miles an hour. Tonight, chance of thunderstorms until midnight, then showers likely and chance of thunderstorms after midnight. Lows in the mid-60s. Southwest winds up to 10 miles an hour. Chance of precipitation 70%. Wednesday, not as warm. Showers in the morning, then showers and chance of thunderstorms in the afternoon. Highs in the upper 70s. Southwest winds up to 10 miles an hour, shifting to the northwest in the afternoon. Chance of precipitation near 100%. Wednesday night, cooler. Mostly cloudy. Chance of thunderstorms until midnight, then chance of rain showers after midnight. Lows in the mid-50s. Northeast winds 5 to 15 miles an hour. Chance of precipitation 50%. And now the extended forecast for the radio listening area. Thursday and Thursday night, mostly cloudy with rain showers likely and slight chance of thunderstorms. Highs in the lower 70s. Lows in the upper 50s. Chance of precipitation 70%. Friday and Friday night, rain showers and chance of thunderstorms. Highs in the upper 70s. Lows in the lower 60s. Chance of precipitation near 100%. Saturday and Saturday night, showers likely and chance of thunderstorms. Highs around 80. Lows in the lower 60s. Chance of precipitation 70%. Sunday and Sunday night, mostly cloudy with a 50% chance of thunderstorms. Highs in the lower 80s. Lows in the lower 60s. Memorial Day and Monday night, mostly cloudy with a 50% chance of thunderstorms. Highs in the lower 80s. Lows in the mid-60s. 6 a.m. Eastern Daylight Time weather conditions across north-central Kentucky. At Frankfurt. And the pressure was 30.09 inches and falling. At Lexington, it was mostly cloudy. The temperature was 68 degrees, the dew point 63, and the relative humidity 84%. The wind was south at 7 miles an hour. The pressure was 30.12 inches and steady. At Louisville, it was mostly cloudy. The temperature was 69 degrees, the dew point 66, and the relative humidity 90%. The wind was east at 5 miles an hour. The pressure was 30.07 inches and falling. At Frankfurt, and the pressure was 30.09.

9 inches and falling. Elsewhere around the region, throughout the region, skies ranged from partly cloudy to mostly cloudy. It was 64 at Covington, 66 at Indianapolis, 68 at Jasper, Indiana, and 65 at Wilmington, Ohio. Jackson reported 71, London reported 67, and Bowling Green reported 77. The current time is 6:18 a.m. Eastern Daylight Time. Now for the official National Weather Service forecast for Frankfort and surrounding communities. Today, partly sunny. A 20% chance of thunderstorms in the afternoon. Highs in the upper 80s. Southwest winds 5 to 15 miles an hour. Tonight, chance of thunderstorms until midnight, then showers likely and chance of thunderstorms after midnight. Lows in the mid-60s. Southwest winds up to 10 miles an hour. Chance of precipitation 70%. Wednesday, not as warm. Showers in the morning, then showers and chance of thunderstorms in the afternoon. Highs in the upper 70s. Southwest winds up to 10 miles an hour, shifting to the northwest in the afternoon. Chance of precipitation near 100%. Wednesday night, cooler. Mostly cloudy. Chance of thunderstorms until midnight, then chance of rain showers after midnight. Lows in the mid-50s. Northeast winds 5 to 15 miles an hour. Chance of precipitation 50%. And now the extended forecast for the radio listening area. Thursday and Thursday night, mostly cloudy with rain showers likely and slight chance of thunderstorms. Highs in the lower 70s. Lows in the upper 50s. Chance of precipitation 70%. Friday and Friday night, rain showers and chance of thunderstorms. Highs in the upper 70s. Lows in the lower 60s. Chance of precipitation near 100%. Saturday and Saturday night, showers likely and chance of thunderstorms. Highs around 80. Lows in the lower 60s. Chance of precipitation 70%. Sunday and Sunday night, mostly cloudy with a 50% chance of thunderstorms. Highs in the lower 80s. Lows in the lower 60s. Memorial Day and Monday night, mostly cloudy with a 50% chance of thunderstorms. Highs in the lower 80s. Lows in the mid-60s. 6 a.m. Eastern Daylight Time weather conditions across north-central Kentucky. At Frankfort. And the pressure was 30.09 inches and falling. At Lexington, it was mostly cloudy. The temperature was 68 degrees. The dew point 63, and the relative humidity 84%. The wind was south at 7 miles an hour. The pressure was 30.12 inches and steady. At Louisville, it was mostly cloudy. The temperature was 69 degrees, the dew point 66, and the relative humidity 90%. The wind was east at 5 miles an hour. The pressure was 30.07 inches and falling. At Frankfort, and the pressure was 30.09 inches and falling. Elsewhere around the region, throughout the region, skies ranged from partly cloudy to mostly cloudy. It was 64 at Covington, 66 at Indianapolis, 68 at Jasper, Indiana, and 65 at Wilmington, Ohio. Jackson reported 71, London reported 67, and Bowling Green reported 77. Now for the official National Weather Service forecast for Frankfort and surrounding communities. Today, partly sunny. A 20% chance of thunderstorms in the afternoon. Highs in the upper 80s. Southwest winds 5 to 15 miles an hour. Tonight, chance of thunderstorms until midnight, then showers likely and chance of thunderstorms after midnight. Lows in the mid-60s. Southwest winds up to 10 miles an hour. Chance of precipitation 70%. Wednesday, not as warm. Showers in the morning, then showers and chance of thunderstorms in the afternoon. Highs in the upper 70s. Southwest winds up to 10 miles an hour.

highs ranged from partly cloudy to mostly cloudy. It was 64 at Covington, 66 at Indianapolis, 68 at Jasper, Indiana, and 65 at Wilmington, Ohio. Jackson reported 71, London reported 67, and Bowling Green reported 77. 67, and Bowling Green reported 77. The current time is 6:33 a.m. Eastern Daylight Time. Now for the official National Weather Service forecast for Frankfort and surrounding communities. Today, partly sunny. A 20% chance of thunderstorms in the afternoon. Highs in the upper 80s. Southwest winds 5 to 15 miles an hour. Tonight, chance of thunderstorms until midnight, then showers likely and chance of thunderstorms after midnight. Lows in the mid-60s. Southwest winds up to 10 miles an hour. Chance of precipitation 70%. Wednesday, not as warm. Showers in the morning, then showers and chance of thunderstorms in the afternoon. Highs in the upper 70s. Southwest winds up to 10 miles an hour, shifting to the northwest in the afternoon. Chance of precipitation near 100%. Wednesday night, cooler. Mostly cloudy. Chance of thunderstorms until midnight, then chance of rain showers after midnight. Lows in the mid-50s. Northeast winds 5 to 15 miles an hour. Chance of precipitation 50%. And now the extended forecast for the radio listening area. Thursday and Thursday night, mostly cloudy with rain showers likely and slight chance of thunderstorms. Highs in the lower 70s. Lows in the upper 50s. Chance of precipitation 70%. Friday and Friday night, rain showers and chance of thunderstorms. Highs in the upper 70s. Lows in the lower 60s. Chance of precipitation near 100%. Saturday and Saturday night, showers likely and chance of thunderstorms. Highs around 80. Lows in the lower 60s. Chance of precipitation 70%. Sunday and Sunday night, mostly cloudy with a 50% chance of thunderstorms. Highs in the lower 80s. Lows in the lower 60s. Memorial Day and Monday night, mostly cloudy with a 50% chance of thunderstorms. Highs in the lower 80s. Lows in the mid-60s. 6 a.m. Eastern Daylight Time weather conditions across north-central Kentucky. At Frankfort. And the pressure was 30.09 inches and falling. At Lexington, it was mostly cloudy. The temperature was 68 degrees, the dew point 63, and the relative humidity 84%. The wind was south at 7 miles an hour. The pressure was 30.12 inches and steady. At Louisville, it was mostly cloudy. The temperature was 69 degrees, the dew point 66, and the relative humidity 90%. The wind was east at 5 miles an hour. The pressure was 30.07 inches and falling. At Frankfort, and the pressure was 30.09 inches and falling. Elsewhere around the region, throughout the region, skies ranged from partly cloudy to mostly cloudy. It was 64 at Covington, 66 at Indianapolis, 68 at Jasper, Indiana, and 65 at Wilmington, Ohio. Jackson reported 71, London reported 67, and Bowling Green reported 77. Now for the official National Weather Service forecast for Frankfort and surrounding communities. Today, partly sunny. A 20% chance of thunderstorms in the afternoon. Highs in the upper 80s. Southwest winds 5 to 15 miles an hour. Tonight, chance of thunderstorms until midnight, then showers likely and chance of thunderstorms after midnight. Lows in the mid-60s. Southwest winds up to 10 miles an hour. Chance of precipitation 70%. Wednesday, not as warm. Showers in the morning, then showers and chance of thunderstorms in the afternoon. Highs in the upper 70s. Southwest winds up to 10 miles an hour, shifting to the

northwest in the afternoon. Chance of precipitation near 100%. Wednesday night, cooler. Mostly cloudy. Chance of thunderstorms until midnight, then chance of rain showers after midnight. Lows in the mid-50s. Northeast winds 5 to 15 miles an hour. Chance of precipitation 50%. And now the extended forecast for the radio listening area. Thursday and Thursday night, mostly cloudy with rain showers likely and slight chance of thunderstorms. Highs in the lower 70s. Lows in the upper 50s. Chance of precipitation 70%. Friday and Friday night, rain showers and chance of thunderstorms. Highs in the upper 70s. Lows in the lower 60s. Chance of precipitation near 100%. Saturday and Saturday night, showers likely and chance of thunderstorms. Highs around 80. Lows in the lower 60s. Chance of precipitation 70%. Sunday and Sunday night, mostly cloudy with a 50% chance of thunderstorms. Highs in the lower 80s. Lows in the lower 60s. Memorial Day and Monday night, mostly cloudy with a 50% chance of thunderstorms. Highs in the lower 80s. Lows in the mid-60s. The current time is 6:39 a.m. Eastern Daylight Time. 6 a.m. Eastern Daylight Time weather conditions across north-central Kentucky. At Frankfort. And the pressure was 30.09 inches and falling. At Lexington, it was mostly cloudy. The temperature was 68 degrees, the dew point 63, and the relative humidity 84%. The wind was south at 7 miles an hour. The pressure was 30.12 inches and steady. At Louisville, it was mostly cloudy. The temperature was 69 degrees, the dew point 66, and the relative humidity 90%. The wind was east at 5 miles an hour. The pressure was 30.07 inches and falling. At Frankfort, and the pressure was 30.09 inches and falling. Elsewhere around the region, throughout the region, skies ranged from partly cloudy to mostly cloudy. It was 64 at Covington, 66 at Indianapolis, 68 at Jasper, Indiana, and 65 at Wilmington, Ohio. Jackson reported 71, London reported 67, and Bowling Green reported 77. Now for the official National Weather Service forecast for Frankfort and surrounding communities. Today, partly sunny. A 20% chance of thunderstorms in the afternoon. Highs in the upper 80s. Southwest winds 5 to 15 miles an hour. Tonight, chance of thunderstorms until midnight, then showers likely and chance of thunderstorms after midnight. Lows in the mid-60s. Southwest winds up to 10 miles an hour. Chance of precipitation 70%. Wednesday, not as warm. Showers in the morning, then showers and chance of thunderstorms in the afternoon. Highs in the upper 70s. Southwest winds up to 10 miles an hour, shifting to the northwest in the afternoon. Chance of precipitation near 100%. Wednesday night, cooler. Mostly cloudy. Chance of thunderstorms until midnight, then chance of rain showers after midnight. Lows in the mid-50s. Northeast winds 5 to 15 miles an hour. Chance of precipitation 50%. And now the extended forecast for the radio listening area. Thursday and Thursday night, mostly cloudy with rain showers likely and slight chance of thunderstorms. Highs in the lower 70s. Lows in the upper 50s. Chance of precipitation 70%. Friday and Friday night, rain showers and chance of thunderstorms. Highs in the upper 70s. Lows in the lower 60s. Chance of precipitation near 100%. Saturday and Saturday night, showers likely and chance of thunderstorms. Highs around 80. Lows in the lower 60s. Chance of precipitation 70%. Sunday and Sunday night, mostly cloudy with a 50%

Kentucky, at Frankfort, and the pressure was 30.09 inches and falling. At Lexington, it was mostly cloudy. The temperature was 68 degrees, the dew point 63, and the relative humidity 84%. The wind was south at 7 miles an hour. The pressure was 30.12 inches and steady. At Louisville, it was mostly cloudy. The temperature was 69 degrees, the dew point 66, and the relative humidity 90%. The wind was east at 5 miles an hour. The pressure was 30.07 inches and falling. At Frankfort, and the pressure was 30.09 inches and falling. Elsewhere around the region, throughout the region, skies ranged from partly cloudy to mostly cloudy. It was 64 at Covington, 66 at Indianapolis, 68 at Jasper, Indiana, and 65 at Wilmington, Ohio. Jackson reported 71, London reported 67, and Bowling Green reported 77. Now for the official National Weather Service forecast for Frankfort and surrounding communities. Today, partly sunny. A 20% chance of thunderstorms in the afternoon. Highs in the upper 80s. Southwest winds 5 to 15 miles an hour. Tonight, chance of thunderstorms until midnight, then showers likely and chance of thunderstorms after midnight. Lows in the mid-60s. Southwest winds up to 10 miles an hour. Chance of precipitation 70%. Wednesday, not as warm. Showers in the morning, then showers and chance of thunderstorms in the afternoon. Highs in the upper 70s. Southwest winds up to 10 miles an hour, shifting to the northwest in the afternoon. Chance of precipitation near 100%. Wednesday night, cooler. Mostly cloudy. Chance of thunderstorms until midnight, then chance of rain showers after midnight. Lows in the mid-50s. Northeast winds 5 to 15 miles an hour. Chance of precipitation 50%. And now the extended forecast for the radio listening area. Thursday and Thursday night, mostly cloudy with rain showers likely and slight chance of thunderstorms. Highs in the lower 70s. Lows in the upper 50s. Chance of precipitation 70%. Friday and Friday night, rain showers and chance of thunderstorms. Highs in the upper 70s. Lows in the lower 60s. Chance of precipitation near 100%. Saturday and Saturday night, showers likely and chance of thunderstorms. Highs around 80. Lows in the lower 60s. Chance of precipitation 70%. Sunday and Sunday night, mostly cloudy with a 50% chance of thunderstorms. Highs in the lower 80s. Lows in the lower 60s. Memorial Day and Monday night, mostly cloudy with a 50% chance of thunderstorms. Highs in the lower 80s. Lows in the mid-60s. The current time is 6:47 a.m. Eastern Daylight Time. 6 a.m. Eastern Daylight Time weather conditions across north central Kentucky. At Frankfort, and the pressure was 30.09 inches and falling. At Lexington, it was mostly cloudy. The temperature was 68 degrees, the dew point 63, and the relative humidity 84%. The wind was south at 7 miles an hour. The pressure was 30.12 inches and steady. At Louisville, it was mostly cloudy. The temperature was 69 degrees, the dew point 66, and the relative humidity 90%. The wind was east at 5 miles an hour. The pressure was 30.07 inches and falling. At Frankfort, and the pressure was 30.09 inches and falling. Elsewhere around the region, throughout the region, skies ranged from partly cloudy to mostly cloudy. It was 64 at Covington, 66 at Indianapolis, 68 at Jasper, Indiana, and 65 at Wilmington, Ohio. Jackson reported 71, London reported 67, and Bowling Green reported 77. Now for the official National Weather Service.

forecast for Frankfurt and surrounding communities. Today, partly sunny. A 20% chance of thunderstorms in the afternoon. Highs in the upper 80s. Southwest winds 5 to 15 miles an hour. Tonight, chance of thunderstorms until midnight, then showers likely and chance of thunderstorms after midnight. Lows in the mid-60s. Southwest winds up to 10 miles an hour. Chance of precipitation 70%. Wednesday, not as warm. Showers in the morning, then showers and chance of thunderstorms in the afternoon. Highs in the upper 70s. Southwest winds up to 10 miles an hour, shifting to the northwest in the afternoon. Chance of precipitation near 100%. Wednesday night, cooler. Mostly cloudy. Chance of thunderstorms until midnight, then chance of rain showers after midnight. Lows in the mid-50s. Northeast winds 5 to 15 miles an hour. Chance of precipitation 50%. And now the extended forecast for the radio listening area. Thursday and Thursday night, mostly cloudy with rain showers likely and slight chance of thunderstorms. Highs in the lower 70s. Lows in the upper 50s. Chance of precipitation 70%. Friday and Friday night, rain showers and chance of thunderstorms. Highs in the upper 70s. Lows in the lower 60s. Chance of precipitation near 100%. Saturday and Saturday night, showers likely and chance of thunderstorms. Highs around 80. Lows in the lower 60s. Chance of precipitation 70%. Sunday and Sunday night, mostly cloudy with a 50% chance of thunderstorms. Highs in the lower 80s. Lows in the lower 60s. Memorial Day and Monday night, mostly cloudy with a 50% chance of thunderstorms. Highs in the lower 80s. Lows in the mid-60s. 6 a.m. Eastern Daylight Time weather conditions across north-central Kentucky. At Frankfurt. And the pressure was 30.09 inches and falling. At Lexington, it was mostly cloudy. The temperature was 68 degrees. The dew point 63, and the relative humidity 84%. The wind was south at 7 miles an hour. The pressure was 30.12 inches and steady. At Louisville, it was mostly cloudy. The temperature was 69 degrees, the dew point 66, and the relative humidity 90%. The wind was east at 5 miles an hour. The pressure was 30.07 inches and falling. At Frankfurt, and the pressure was 30.09 inches and falling. Elsewhere around the region, throughout the region, skies ranged from partly cloudy to mostly cloudy. It was 64 at Covington, 66 at Indianapolis, 68 at Jasper, Indiana, and 65 at Wilmington, Ohio. Jackson reported 71, London reported 67, and Bowling Green reported 77. The current time is 6:52 a.m. Eastern Daylight Time. Now for the official National Weather Service forecast for Frankfurt and surrounding communities. Today, partly sunny. A 20% chance of thunderstorms in the afternoon. Highs in the upper 80s. Southwest winds 5 to 15 miles an hour. Tonight, chance of thunderstorms until midnight, then showers likely and chance of thunderstorms after midnight. Lows in the mid-60s. Southwest winds up to 10 miles an hour. Chance of precipitation 70%. Wednesday, not as warm. Showers in the morning, then showers and chance of thunderstorms in the afternoon. Highs in the upper 70s. Southwest winds up to 10 miles an hour, shifting to the northwest in the afternoon. Chance of precipitation near 100%. Wednesday night, cooler. Mostly cloudy. Chance of thunderstorms until midnight, then chance of rain showers after midnight. Lows in the mid-50s. Northeast winds 5 to 15 miles an hour. Chance of precipitation 50%. And now the extended forecast for the

Radio listening area. Thursday and Thursday night, mostly cloudy with rain showers likely and slight chance of thunderstorms. Highs in the lower 70s. Lows in the upper 50s. Chance of precipitation 70%. Friday and Friday night, rain showers and chance of thunderstorms. Highs in the upper 70s. Lows in the lower 60s. Chance of precipitation near 100%. Saturday and Saturday night, showers likely and chance of thunderstorms. Highs around 80. Lows in the lower 60s. Chance of precipitation 70%. Sunday and Sunday night, mostly cloudy with a 50% chance of thunderstorms. Highs in the lower 80s. Lows in the lower 60s. Memorial Day and Monday night, mostly cloudy with a 50% chance of thunderstorms. Highs in the lower 80s. Lows in the mid-60s. 6 a.m. Eastern Daylight Time weather conditions across north-central Kentucky. At Frankfort. And the pressure was 30.09 inches and falling. At Lexington, it was mostly cloudy. The temperature was 68 degrees, the dew point 63, and the relative humidity 84%. The wind was south at 7 miles an hour. The pressure was 30.12 inches and steady. At Louisville, it was mostly cloudy. The temperature was 69 degrees, the dew point 66, and the relative humidity 90%. The wind was east at 5 miles an hour. The pressure was 30.07 inches and falling. At Frankfort, and the pressure was 30.09 inches and falling. Elsewhere around the region, throughout the region, skies ranged from partly cloudy to mostly cloudy. It was 64 at Covington, 66 at Indianapolis, 68 at Jasper, Indiana, and 65 at Wilmington, Ohio. Jackson reported 71, London reported 67, and Bowling Green reported 77. Now for the official National Weather Service forecast for Frankfort and surrounding communities. Today, partly sunny. A 20% chance of thunderstorms in the afternoon. Highs in the upper 80s. Southwest winds 5 to 15 miles an hour. Tonight, chance of thunderstorms until midnight, then showers likely and chance of thunderstorms after midnight. Lows in the mid-60s. Southwest winds up to 10 miles an hour. Chance of precipitation 70%. Wednesday, not as warm. Showers in the morning, then showers and chance of thunderstorms in the afternoon. Highs in the upper 70s. Southwest winds up to 10 miles an hour, shifting to the northwest in the afternoon. Chance of precipitation near 100%. Wednesday night, cooler. Mostly cloudy. Chance of thunderstorms until midnight, then chance of rain showers after midnight. Lows in the mid-50s. Northeast winds 5 to 15 miles an hour. Chance of precipitation 50%. And now the extended forecast for the radio listening area. Thursday and Thursday night, mostly cloudy with rain showers likely and slight chance of thunderstorms. Highs in the lower 70s. Lows in the upper 50s. Chance of precipitation 70%. Friday and Friday night, rain showers and chance of thunderstorms. Highs in the upper 70s. Lows in the lower 60s. Chance of precipitation near 100%. Saturday and Saturday night, showers likely and chance of thunderstorms. Highs around 80. Lows in the lower 60s. Chance of precipitation 70%. Sunday and Sunday night, mostly cloudy with a 50% chance of thunderstorms. Highs in the lower 80s. Lows in the lower 60s. Memorial Day and Monday night, mostly cloudy with a 50% chance of thunderstorms. Highs in the lower 80s. Lows in the mid-60s. The current time is 6:58 a.m. Eastern Daylight Time. 6 a.m. Eastern Daylight Time weather conditions across north-central Kentucky. At Frankfort. And the pressure was 30.09.

inches and falling. At Lexington, it was mostly cloudy. The temperature was 68 degrees, the dew point 63, and the relative humidity 84%. The wind was south at 7 miles an hour. The pressure was 30.12 inches and steady. At Louisville, it was mostly cloudy. The temperature was 69 degrees, the dew point 66, and the relative humidity 90%. The wind was east at 5 miles an hour. The pressure was 30.07 inches and falling. At Frankfort, and the pressure was 30.09 inches and falling. Elsewhere around the region, throughout the region, skies ranged from partly cloudy to mostly cloudy. It was 64 at Covington, 66 at Indianapolis, 68 at Jasper, Indiana, and 65 at Wilmington, Ohio. Jackson reported 71, London reported 67, and Bowling Green reported 77. Now for the official National Weather Service forecast for Frankfort and surrounding communities. Today, partly sunny. A 20% chance of thunderstorms in the afternoon. Highs in the upper 80s. Southwest winds 5 to 15 miles an hour. Tonight, chance of thunderstorms until midnight, then showers likely and chance of thunderstorms after midnight. Lows in the mid-60s. Southwest winds up to 10 miles an hour. Chance of precipitation 70%. Wednesday, not as warm. Showers in the morning, then showers and chance of thunderstorms in the afternoon. Highs in the upper 70s. Southwest winds up to 10 miles an hour, shifting to the northwest in the afternoon. Chance of precipitation near 100%. Wednesday night, cooler. Mostly cloudy. Chance of thunderstorms until midnight, then chance of rain showers after midnight. Lows in the mid-50s. Northeast winds 5 to 15 miles an hour. Chance of precipitation 50%. And now the extended forecast for the radio listening area. Thursday and Thursday night, mostly cloudy with rain showers likely and slight chance of thunderstorms. Highs in the lower 70s. Lows in the upper 50s. Chance of precipitation 70%. Friday and Friday night, rain showers and chance of thunderstorms. Highs in the upper 70s. Lows in the lower 60s. Chance of precipitation near 100%. Saturday and Saturday night, showers likely and chance of thunderstorms. Highs around 80. Lows in the lower 60s. Chance of precipitation 70%. Sunday and Sunday night, mostly cloudy with a 50% chance of thunderstorms. Highs in the lower 80s. Lows in the lower 60s. Memorial Day and Monday night, mostly cloudy with a 50% chance of thunderstorms. Highs in the lower 80s. Lows in the mid-60s. The current time is 7:02 a.m. Eastern Daylight Time. 6 a.m. Eastern Daylight Time weather conditions across north-central Kentucky. At Frankfort. And the pressure was 30.09 inches and falling. At Lexington, it was mostly cloudy. The temperature was 68 degrees, the dew point 63, and the relative humidity 84%. The wind was south at 7 miles an hour. The pressure was 30.12 inches and steady. At Louisville, it was mostly cloudy. The temperature was 69 degrees, the dew point 66, and the relative humidity 90%. The wind was east at 5 miles an hour. The pressure was 30.07 inches and falling. At Frankfort, and the pressure was 30.09 inches and falling. Elsewhere around the region, throughout the region, skies ranged from partly cloudy to mostly cloudy. It was 64 at Covington, 66 at Indianapolis, 68 at Jasper, Indiana, and 65 at Wilmington, Ohio. Jackson reported 71, London reported 67, and Bowling Green reported 77. Now for the official National Weather Service forecast for Frankfort and surrounding communities. Today,
partly sunny. A 20% chance of thunderstorms in the afternoon. Highs in the upper 80s. Southwest winds 5 to 15 miles an hour. Tonight, chance of thunderstorms until midnight, then showers likely and chance of thunderstorms after midnight. Lows in the mid-60s. Southwest winds up to 10 miles an hour. Chance of precipitation 70%. Wednesday, not as warm. Showers in the morning, then showers and chance of thunderstorms in the afternoon. Highs in the upper 70s. Southwest winds up to 10 miles an hour, shifting to the northwest in the afternoon. Chance of precipitation near 100%. Wednesday night, cooler. Mostly cloudy. Chance of thunderstorms until midnight, then chance of rain showers after midnight. Lows in the mid-50s. Northeast winds 5 to 15 miles an hour. Chance of precipitation 50%. And now the extended forecast for the radio listening area. Thursday and Thursday night, mostly cloudy with rain showers likely and slight chance of thunderstorms. Highs in the lower 70s. Lows in the upper 50s. Chance of precipitation 70%. Friday and Friday night, rain showers and chance of thunderstorms. Highs in the upper 70s. Lows in the lower 60s. Chance of precipitation near 100%. Saturday and Saturday night, showers likely and chance of thunderstorms. Highs around 80. Lows in the lower 60s. Chance of precipitation 70%. Sunday and Sunday night, mostly cloudy with a 50% chance of thunderstorms. Highs in the lower 80s. Lows in the lower 60s. Memorial Day and Monday night, mostly cloudy with a 50% chance of thunderstorms. Highs in the lower 80s. Lows in the mid-60s. 7 a.m. Eastern Daylight Time weather conditions across north central Kentucky. At Frankfort. And the pressure was 30.10 inches and rising. At Lexington, it was mostly cloudy. The temperature was 72 degrees, the dew point 63, and the relative humidity 73%. The wind was south at 9 miles an hour. The pressure was 30.13 inches and rising. At Louisville, it was mostly cloudy. The temperature was 70 degrees, the dew point 66, and the relative humidity 87%. The wind was south at 3 miles an hour. The pressure was 30.09 inches and rising. At Frankfort. And the pressure was 30.10 inches and rising. Elsewhere around the region, throughout the region, skies ranged from partly cloudy to mostly cloudy. It was 65 at Covington, 66 at Indianapolis, 68 at Jasper, Indiana, and 66 at Wilmington, Ohio. Jackson reported 71, London reported 65, and Bowling Green reported 77. The current time is 7:07 a.m. Eastern Daylight Time. Now for the official National Weather Service forecast for Frankfort and surrounding communities. Today, partly sunny. A 20% chance of thunderstorms in the afternoon. Highs in the upper 80s. Southwest winds 5 to 15 miles an hour. Tonight, chance of thunderstorms until midnight, then showers likely and chance of thunderstorms after midnight. Lows in the mid-60s. Southwest winds up to 10 miles an hour. Chance of precipitation 70%. Wednesday, not as warm. Showers in the morning, then showers and chance of thunderstorms in the afternoon. Highs in the upper 70s. Southwest winds up to 10 miles an hour, shifting to the northwest in the afternoon. Chance of precipitation near 100%. Wednesday night, cooler. Mostly cloudy. Chance of thunderstorms until midnight, then chance of rain showers after midnight. Lows in the mid-50s. Northeast winds 5 to 15 miles an hour. Chance of precipitation 50%. And now the extended forecast for the radio listening area. Thursday and Thursday night,
mostly cloudy with rain.

showers likely and slight chance of thunderstorms. Highs in the lower 70s. Lows in the upper 50s. Chance of precipitation 70%. Friday and Friday night, rain showers and chance of thunderstorms. Highs in the upper 70s. Lows in the lower 60s. Chance of precipitation near 100%. Saturday and Saturday night, showers likely and chance of thunderstorms. Highs around 80. Lows in the lower 60s. Chance of precipitation 70%. Sunday and Sunday night, mostly cloudy with a 50% chance of thunderstorms. Highs in the lower 80s. Lows in the lower 60s. Memorial Day and Monday night, mostly cloudy with a 50% chance of thunderstorms. Highs in the lower 80s. Lows in the mid-60s. 7 a.m. Eastern Daylight Time weather conditions across north-central Kentucky. At Frankfort. And the pressure was 30.10 inches and rising. At Lexington, it was mostly cloudy. The temperature was 72 degrees, the dew point 63, and the relative humidity 73%. The wind was south at 9 miles an hour. The pressure was 30.13 inches and rising. At Louisville, it was mostly cloudy. The temperature was 70 degrees, the dew point 66, and the relative humidity 87%. The wind was south at 3 miles an hour. The pressure was 30.09 inches and rising. At Frankfort, and the pressure was 30.10 inches and rising. Elsewhere around the region, throughout the region, skies ranged from partly cloudy to mostly cloudy. It was 65 at Covington, 66 at Indianapolis, 68 at Jasper, Indiana, and 66 at Wilmington, Ohio. Jackson reported 71, London reported 65, and Bowling Green reported 77. Now for the official National Weather Service forecast for Frankfort and surrounding communities. Today, partly sunny. A 20% chance of thunderstorms in the afternoon. Highs in the upper 80s. Southwest winds 5 to 15 miles an hour. Tonight, chance of thunderstorms until midnight, then showers likely and chance of thunderstorms after midnight. Lows in the mid-60s. Southwest winds up to 10 miles an hour. Chance of precipitation 70%. Wednesday, not as warm. Showers in the morning, then showers and chance of thunderstorms in the afternoon. Highs in the upper 70s. Southwest winds up to 10 miles an hour, shifting to the northwest in the afternoon. Chance of precipitation near 100%. Wednesday night, cooler. Mostly cloudy. Chance of thunderstorms until midnight, then chance of rain showers after midnight. Lows in the mid-50s. Northeast winds 5 to 15 miles an hour. Chance of precipitation 50%. And now the extended forecast for the radio listening area. Thursday and Thursday night, mostly cloudy with rain showers likely and slight chance of thunderstorms. Highs in the lower 70s. Lows in the upper 50s. Chance of precipitation 70%. Friday and Friday night, rain showers and chance of thunderstorms. Highs in the upper 70s. Lows in the lower 60s. Chance of precipitation near 100%. Saturday and Saturday night, showers likely and chance of thunderstorms. Highs around 80. Lows in the lower 60s. Chance of precipitation 70%. Sunday and Sunday night, mostly cloudy with a 50% chance of thunderstorms. Highs in the lower 80s. Lows in the lower 60s. Memorial Day and Monday night, mostly cloudy with a 50% chance of thunderstorms. Highs in the lower 80s. Lows in the mid-60s. 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

The current time is 7:13 a.m. Eastern Daylight Time. 7 a.m. Eastern Daylight Time weather conditions across north central Kentucky. At Frankfort. And the pressure was 30.10 inches and rising. At Lexington, it was mostly cloudy. The temperature was 72 degrees, the dew point 63, and the relative humidity 73%. The wind was south at 9 miles an hour. The pressure was 30.13 inches and rising. At Louisville, it was mostly cloudy. The temperature was 70 degrees, the dew point 66, and the relative humidity 87%. The wind was south at 3 miles an hour. The pressure was 30.09 inches and rising. At Frankfort, and the pressure was 30.10 inches and rising. Elsewhere around the region, throughout the region, skies ranged from partly cloudy to mostly cloudy. It was 65 at Covington, 66 at Indianapolis, 68 at Jasper, Indiana, and 66 at Wilmington, Ohio. Jackson reported 71, London reported 65, and Bowling Green reported 77. Now for the official National Weather Service forecast for Frankfort and surrounding communities. Today, partly sunny. A 20% chance of thunderstorms in the afternoon. Highs in the upper 80s. Southwest winds 5 to 15 miles an hour. Tonight, chance of thunderstorms until midnight, then showers likely and chance of thunderstorms after midnight. Lows in the mid-60s. Southwest winds up to 10 miles an hour. Chance of precipitation 70%. Wednesday, not as warm. Showers in the morning, then showers and chance of thunderstorms in the afternoon. Highs in the upper 70s. Southwest winds up to 10 miles an hour, shifting to the northwest in the afternoon. Chance of precipitation near 100%. Wednesday night, cooler. Mostly cloudy. Chance of thunderstorms until midnight, then chance of rain showers after midnight. Lows in the mid-50s. Northeast winds 5 to 15 miles an hour. Chance of precipitation 50%. And now the extended forecast for the radio listening area. Thursday and Thursday night, mostly cloudy with rain showers likely and slight chance of thunderstorms. Highs in the lower 70s. Lows in the upper 50s. Chance of precipitation 70%. Friday and Friday night, rain showers and chance of thunderstorms. Highs in the upper 70s. Lows in the lower 60s. Chance of precipitation near 100%. Saturday and Saturday night, showers likely and chance of thunderstorms. Highs around 80. Lows in the lower 60s. Chance of precipitation 70%. Sunday and Sunday night, mostly cloudy with a 50% chance of thunderstorms. Highs in the lower 80s. Lows in the lower 60s. Memorial Day and Monday night, mostly cloudy with a 50% chance of thunderstorms. Highs in the lower 80s. Lows in the mid-60s. The current time is 7:17 a.m. Eastern Daylight Time. 7 a.m. Eastern Daylight Time weather conditions across north-central Kentucky. At Frankfort. And the pressure was 30.10 inches and rising. At Lexington, it was mostly cloudy. The temperature was 72 degrees, the dew point 63, and the relative humidity 73%. The wind was south at 9 miles an hour. The pressure was 30.13 inches and rising. At Louisville, it was mostly cloudy. The temperature was 70 degrees, the dew point 66, and the relative humidity 87%. The wind was south at 3 miles an hour. The pressure was 30.09 inches and rising. At Frankfort. And the pressure was 30.10 inches and rising. Elsewhere around the region, throughout the region, skies ranged from partly cloudy to mostly cloudy. It was 65 at Covington, 66 at Indianapolis, 68 at Jasper, Indiana, and 66 at Wilmington, Ohio.

Jackson reported 71, London reported 65, and Bowling Green reported 77. Now for the official National Weather Service forecast for Frankfurt and surrounding communities. Today, partly sunny. A 20% chance of thunderstorms in the afternoon. Highs in the upper 80s. Southwest winds 5 to 15 miles an hour. Tonight, chance of thunderstorms until midnight, then showers likely and chance of thunderstorms after midnight. Lows in the mid-60s. Southwest winds up to 10 miles an hour. Chance of precipitation 70%. Wednesday, not as warm. Showers in the morning, then showers and chance of thunderstorms in the afternoon. Highs in the upper 70s. Southwest winds up to 10 miles an hour, shifting to the northwest in the afternoon. Chance of precipitation near 100%. Wednesday night, cooler. Mostly cloudy. Chance of thunderstorms until midnight, then chance of rain showers after midnight. Lows in the mid-50s. Northeast winds 5 to 15 miles an hour. Chance of precipitation 50%. And now the extended forecast for the radio listening area. Thursday and Thursday night, mostly cloudy with rain showers likely and slight chance of thunderstorms. Highs in the lower 70s. Lows in the upper 50s. Chance of precipitation 70%. Friday and Friday night, rain showers and chance of thunderstorms. Highs in the upper 70s. Lows in the lower 60s. Chance of precipitation near 100%. Saturday and Saturday night, showers likely and chance of thunderstorms. Highs around 80. Lows in the lower 60s. Chance of precipitation 70%. Sunday and Sunday night, mostly cloudy with a 50% chance of thunderstorms. Highs in the lower 80s. Lows in the lower 60s. Memorial Day and Monday night, mostly cloudy with a 50% chance of thunderstorms. Highs in the lower 80s. Lows in the mid-60s. 7 a.m. Eastern Daylight Time weather conditions across north-central Kentucky. At Frankfurt. And the pressure was 30.10 inches and rising. At Lexington, it was mostly cloudy. The temperature was 72 degrees, the dew point 63, and the relative humidity 73%. The wind was south at 9 miles an hour. The pressure was 30.13 inches and rising. At Louisville, it was mostly cloudy. The temperature was 70 degrees, the dew point 66, and the relative humidity 87%. The wind was south at 3 miles an hour. The pressure was 30.09 inches and rising. At Frankfurt, and the pressure was 30.10 inches and rising. Elsewhere around the region, throughout the region, skies ranged from partly cloudy to mostly cloudy. It was 65 at Covington, 66 at Indianapolis, 68 at Jasper, Indiana, and 66 at Wilmington, Ohio. Jackson reported 71, London reported 65, and Bowling Green reported 77. The current time is 7:22 a.m. Eastern Daylight Time. Now for the official National Weather Service forecast for Frankfurt and surrounding communities. Today, partly sunny. A 20% chance of thunderstorms in the afternoon. Highs in the upper 80s. Southwest winds 5 to 15 miles an hour. Tonight, chance of thunderstorms until midnight, then showers likely and chance of thunderstorms after midnight. Lows in the mid-60s. Southwest winds up to 10 miles an hour. Chance of precipitation 70%. Wednesday, not as warm. Showers in the morning, then showers and chance of thunderstorms in the afternoon. Highs in the upper 70s. Southwest winds up to 10 miles an hour, shifting to the northwest in the afternoon. Chance of precipitation near 100%. Wednesday night, cooler. Mostly cloudy. Chance of thunderstorms until midnight, then chance of rain showers after midnight. Lows in the mid-50s.

southeast winds 5 to 15 miles an hour. Chance of precipitation 50%. And now the extended forecast for the radio listening area. Thursday and Thursday night, mostly cloudy with rain showers likely and slight chance of thunderstorms. Highs in the lower 70s. Lows in the upper 50s. Chance of precipitation 70%. Friday and Friday night, rain showers and chance of thunderstorms. Highs in the upper 70s. Lows in the lower 60s. Chance of precipitation near 100%. Saturday and Saturday night, showers likely and chance of thunderstorms. Highs around 80. Lows in the lower 60s. Chance of precipitation 70%. Sunday and Sunday night, mostly cloudy with a 50% chance of thunderstorms. Highs in the lower 80s. Lows in the lower 60s. Memorial Day and Monday night, mostly cloudy with a 50% chance of thunderstorms. Highs in the lower 80s. Lows in the mid-60s. 7 a.m. Eastern Daylight Time weather conditions across north-central Kentucky. At Frankfort. And the pressure was 30.10 inches and rising. At Lexington, it was mostly cloudy. The temperature was 72 degrees, the dew point 63, and the relative humidity 73%. The wind was south at 9 miles an hour. The pressure was 30.13 inches and rising. At Louisville, it was mostly cloudy. The temperature was 70 degrees, the dew point 66, and the relative humidity 87%. The wind was south at 3 miles an hour. The pressure was 30.09 inches and rising. At Frankfort, and the pressure was 30.10 inches and rising. Elsewhere around the region, throughout the region, skies ranged from partly cloudy to mostly cloudy. It was 65 at Covington, 66 at Indianapolis, 68 at Jasper, Indiana, and 66 at Wilmington, Ohio. Jackson reported 71, London reported 65, and Bowling Green reported 77. Now for the official National Weather Service forecast for Frankfort and surrounding communities. Today, partly sunny. A 20% chance of thunderstorms in the afternoon. Highs in the upper 80s. Southwest winds 5 to 15 miles an hour. Tonight, chance of thunderstorms until midnight, then showers likely and chance of thunderstorms after midnight. Lows in the mid-60s. Southwest winds up to 10 miles an hour. Chance of precipitation 70%. Wednesday, not as warm. Showers in the morning, then showers and chance of thunderstorms in the afternoon. Highs in the upper 70s. Southwest winds up to 10 miles an hour, shifting to the northwest in the afternoon. Chance of precipitation near 100%. Wednesday night, cooler. Mostly cloudy. Chance of thunderstorms until midnight, then chance of rain showers after midnight. Lows in the mid-50s. Northeast winds 5 to 15 miles an hour. Chance of precipitation 50%. And now the extended forecast for the radio listening area. Thursday and Thursday night, mostly cloudy with rain showers likely and slight chance of thunderstorms. Highs in the lower 70s. Lows in the upper 50s. Chance of precipitation 70%. Friday and Friday night, rain showers and chance of thunderstorms. Highs in the upper 70s. Lows in the lower 60s. Chance of precipitation near 100%. Saturday and Saturday night, showers likely and chance of thunderstorms. Highs around 80. Lows in the lower 60s. Chance of precipitation 70%. Sunday and Sunday night, mostly cloudy with a 50% chance of thunderstorms. Highs in the lower 80s. Lows in the lower 60s. Memorial Day and Monday night, mostly cloudy with a 50% chance of thunderstorms. Highs in the lower 80s. Lows in the mid-60s. The current time is 7:28 a.m. Eastern Daylight Time.
7 a.m. Eastern Daylight Time weather conditions across north-central Kentucky at Frankfort, and the pressure was 30.10 inches and rising. At Lexington, it was mostly cloudy. The temperature was 72 degrees, the dew point 63, and the relative humidity 73%. The wind was south at 9 miles an hour. The pressure was 30.13 inches and rising. At Louisville, it was mostly cloudy. The temperature was 70 degrees, the dew point 66, and the relative humidity 87%. The wind was south at 3 miles an hour. The pressure was 30.09 inches and rising. At Frankfort, and the pressure was 30.10 inches and rising. Elsewhere around the region, throughout the region, skies ranged from partly cloudy to mostly cloudy. It was 65 at Covington, 66 at Indianapolis, 68 at Jasper, Indiana, and 66 at Wilmington, Ohio. Jackson reported 71, London reported 65, and Bowling Green reported 77. Now for the official National Weather Service forecast for Frankfort and surrounding communities. Today, partly sunny. A 20% chance of thunderstorms in the afternoon. Highs in the upper 80s. Southwest winds 5 to 15 miles an hour. Tonight, chance of thunderstorms until midnight, then showers likely and chance of thunderstorms after midnight. Lows in the mid-60s. Southwest winds up to 10 miles an hour. Chance of precipitation 70%. Wednesday, not as warm. Showers in the morning, then showers and chance of thunderstorms in the afternoon. Highs in the upper 70s. Southwest winds up to 10 miles an hour, shifting to the northwest in the afternoon. Chance of precipitation near 100%. Wednesday night, cooler. Mostly cloudy. Chance of thunderstorms until midnight, then chance of rain showers after midnight. Lows in the mid-50s. Northeast winds 5 to 15 miles an hour. Chance of precipitation 50%. And now the extended forecast for the radio listening area. Thursday and Thursday night, mostly cloudy with rain showers likely and slight chance of thunderstorms. Highs in the lower 70s. Lows in the upper 50s. Chance of precipitation 70%. Friday and Friday night, rain showers and chance of thunderstorms. Highs in the upper 70s. Lows in the lower 60s. Chance of precipitation near 100%. Saturday and Saturday night, showers likely and chance of thunderstorms. Highs around 80. Lows in the lower 60s. Chance of precipitation 70%. Sunday and Sunday night, mostly cloudy with a 50% chance of thunderstorms. Highs in the lower 80s. Lows in the lower 60s. Memorial Day and Monday night, mostly cloudy with a 50% chance of thunderstorms. Highs in the lower 80s. Lows in the mid-60s. The current time is 7:32 a.m. Eastern Daylight Time. 7 a.m. Eastern Daylight Time weather conditions across north-central Kentucky. At Frankfort. And the pressure was 30.10 inches and rising. At Lexington, it was mostly cloudy. The temperature was 72 degrees, the dew point 63, and the relative humidity 73%. The wind was south at 9 miles an hour. The pressure was 30.13 inches and rising. At Louisville, it was mostly cloudy. The temperature was 70 degrees, the dew point 66, and the relative humidity 87%. The wind was south at 3 miles an hour. The pressure was 30.09 inches and rising. At Frankfort, and the pressure was 30.10 inches and rising. Elmer, the pressure was 30.09 inches and rising. At Frankfort, and the pressure was 30.10 inches and rising. Elsewhere around the region, throughout the region, skies ranged from partly cloudy to mostly cloudy. It was 65 at Covington,

66 at Indianapolis, 68 at Jasper, Indiana, and 66 at Wilmington, Ohio. Jackson reported 71, London reported 65, and Bowling Green reported 77. Now for the official National Weather Service forecast for Frankfort and surrounding communities. Today, partly sunny. A 20% chance of thunderstorms in the afternoon. Highs in the upper 80s. Southwest winds 5 to 15 miles an hour. Tonight, chance of thunderstorms until midnight, then showers likely and chance of thunderstorms after midnight. Lows in the mid-60s. Southwest winds up to 10 miles an hour. Chance of precipitation 70%. Wednesday, not as warm. Showers in the morning, then showers and chance of thunderstorms in the afternoon. Highs in the upper 70s. Southwest winds up to 10 miles an hour, shifting to the northwest in the afternoon. Chance of precipitation near 100%. Wednesday night, cooler. Mostly cloudy. Chance of thunderstorms until midnight, then chance of rain showers after midnight. Lows in the mid-50s. Northeast winds 5 to 15 miles an hour. Chance of precipitation 50%. And now the extended forecast for the radio listening area. Thursday and Thursday night, mostly cloudy with rain showers likely and slight chance of thunderstorms. Highs in the lower 70s. Lows in the upper 50s. Chance of precipitation 70%. Friday and Friday night, rain showers and chance of thunderstorms. Highs in the upper 70s. Lows in the lower 60s. Chance of precipitation near 100%. Saturday and Saturday night, showers likely and chance of thunderstorms. Highs around 80. Lows in the lower 60s. Chance of precipitation 70%. Sunday and Sunday night, mostly cloudy with a 50% chance of thunderstorms. Highs in the lower 80s. Lows in the lower 60s. Memorial Day and Monday night, mostly cloudy with a 50% chance of thunderstorms. Highs in the lower 80s. Lows in the mid-60s. 7 a.m. Eastern Daylight Time weather conditions across north-central Kentucky. At Frankfort. And the pressure was 30.10 inches and rising. At Lexington, it was mostly cloudy. The temperature was 72 degrees, the dew point 63, and the relative humidity 73%. The wind was south at 9 miles an hour. The pressure was 30.13 inches and rising. At Louisville, it was mostly cloudy. The temperature was 70 degrees, the dew point 66, and the relative humidity 87%. The wind was south at 3 miles an hour. The pressure was 30.09 inches and rising. At Frankfort, and the pressure was 30.10 inches and rising. Elsewhere around the region, throughout the region, skies ranged from partly cloudy to mostly cloudy. It was 65 at Covington, 66 at Indianapolis, 68 at Jasper, Indiana, and 66 at Wilmington, Ohio. Jackson reported 71, London reported 65, and Bowling Green reported 77. The current time is 7:37 a.m. Eastern Daylight Time. Now for the official National Weather Service forecast for Frankfort and surrounding communities. Today, partly sunny. A 20% chance of thunderstorms in the afternoon. Highs in the upper 80s. Southwest winds 5 to 15 miles an hour. Tonight, chance of thunderstorms until midnight, then showers likely and chance of thunderstorms after midnight. Lows in the mid-60s. Southwest winds up to 10 miles an hour. Chance of precipitation 70%. Wednesday, not as warm. Showers in the morning, then showers and chance of thunderstorms in the afternoon. Highs in the upper 70s. Southwest winds up to 10 miles an hour, shifting to the northwest in the afternoon. Chance of precipitation near 100%. Wednesday night, cooler. Mostly cloudy.

thunderstorms until midnight, then chance of rain showers after midnight. Lows in the mid-50s. Northeast winds 5 to 15 miles an hour. Chance of precipitation 50%. And now the extended forecast for the radio listening area. Thursday and Thursday night, mostly cloudy with rain showers likely and slight chance of thunderstorms. Highs in the lower 70s. Lows in the upper 50s. Chance of precipitation 70%. Friday and Friday night, rain showers and chance of thunderstorms. Highs in the upper 70s. Lows in the lower 60s. Chance of precipitation near 100%. Saturday and Saturday night, showers likely and chance of thunderstorms. Highs around 80. Lows in the lower 60s. Chance of precipitation 70%. Sunday and Sunday night, mostly cloudy with a 50% chance of thunderstorms. Highs in the lower 80s. Lows in the lower 60s. Memorial Day and Monday night, mostly cloudy with a 50% chance of thunderstorms. Highs in the lower 80s. Lows in the mid-60s. 7 a.m. Eastern Daylight Time weather conditions across north-central Kentucky. At Frankfort. And the pressure was 30.10 inches and rising. At Lexington, it was mostly cloudy. The temperature was 72 degrees, the dew point 63, and the relative humidity 73%. The wind was south at 9 miles an hour. The pressure was 30.13 inches and rising. At Louisville, it was mostly cloudy. The temperature was 70 degrees, the dew point 66, and the relative humidity 87%. The wind was south at 3 miles an hour. The pressure was 30.09 inches and rising. At Frankfort, and the pressure was 30.10 inches and rising. Elsewhere around the region, throughout the region, skies ranged from partly cloudy to mostly cloudy. It was 65 at Covington, 66 at Indianapolis, 68 at Jasper, Indiana, and 66 at Wilmington, Ohio. Jackson reported 71, London reported 65, and Bowling Green reported 77. Now for the official National Weather Service forecast for Frankfort and surrounding communities. Today, partly sunny. A 20% chance of thunderstorms in the afternoon. Highs in the upper 80s. Southwest winds 5 to 15 miles an hour. Tonight, chance of thunderstorms until midnight, then showers likely and chance of thunderstorms after midnight. Lows in the mid-60s. Southwest winds up to 10 miles an hour. Chance of precipitation 70%. Wednesday, not as warm. Showers in the morning, then showers and chance of thunderstorms in the afternoon. Highs in the upper 70s. Southwest winds up to 10 miles an hour, shifting to the northwest in the afternoon. Chance of precipitation near 100%. Wednesday night, cooler. Mostly cloudy. Chance of thunderstorms until midnight, then chance of rain showers after midnight. Lows in the mid-50s. Northeast winds 5 to 15 miles an hour. Chance of precipitation 50%. And now the extended forecast for the radio listening area. Thursday and Thursday night, mostly cloudy with rain showers likely and slight chance of thunderstorms. Highs in the lower 70s. Lows in the upper 50s. Chance of precipitation 70%. Friday and Friday night, rain showers and chance of thunderstorms. Highs in the upper 70s. Lows in the lower 60s. Chance of precipitation near 100%. Saturday and Saturday night, showers likely and chance of thunderstorms. Highs around 80. Lows in the lower 60s. Chance of precipitation 70%. Sunday and Sunday night, mostly cloudy with a 50% chance of thunderstorms. Highs in the lower 80s. Lows in the lower 60s. Memorial Day and Monday night, mostly cloudy with a 50% chance of thunderstorms. Highs in the lower 80s. Lows in

the dew point 63, and the relative humidity 73%. The wind was south at 9 miles an hour. The pressure was 30.13 inches and rising. At Louisville, it was mostly cloudy. The temperature was 70 degrees, the dew point 66, and the relative humidity 87%. The wind was south at 3 miles an hour. The pressure was 30.09 inches and rising. At Frankfurt, and the pressure was 30.10 inches and rising. Elsewhere around the region, throughout the region, skies ranged from partly cloudy to mostly cloudy. It was 65 at Covington, 66 at Indianapolis, 68 at Jasper, Indiana, and 66 at Wilmington, Ohio. Jackson reported 71, London reported 65, and Bowling Green reported 77. Now for the official National Weather Service forecast for Frankfurt and surrounding communities. Today, partly sunny. A 20% chance of thunderstorms in the afternoon. Highs in the upper 80s. Southwest winds 5 to 15 miles an hour. Tonight, chance of thunderstorms until midnight, then showers likely and chance of thunderstorms after midnight. Lows in the mid-60s. Southwest winds up to 10 miles an hour. Chance of precipitation 70%. Wednesday, not as warm. Showers in the morning, then showers and chance of thunderstorms in the afternoon. Highs in the upper 70s. Southwest winds up to 10 miles an hour, shifting to the northwest in the afternoon. Chance of precipitation near 100%. Wednesday night, cooler. Mostly cloudy. Chance of thunderstorms until midnight, then chance of rain showers after midnight. Lows in the mid-50s. Northeast winds 5 to 15 miles an hour. Chance of precipitation 50%. And now the extended forecast for the radio listening area. Thursday and Thursday night, mostly cloudy with rain showers likely and slight chance of thunderstorms. Highs in the lower 70s. Lows in the upper 50s. Chance of precipitation 70%. Friday and Friday night, rain showers and chance of thunderstorms. Highs in the upper 70s. Lows in the lower 60s. Chance of precipitation near 100%. Saturday and Saturday night, showers likely and chance of thunderstorms. Highs around 80. Lows in the lower 60s. Chance of precipitation 70%. Sunday and Sunday night, mostly cloudy with a 50% chance of thunderstorms. Highs in the lower 80s. Lows in the lower 60s. Memorial Day and Monday night, mostly cloudy with a 50% chance of thunderstorms. Highs in the lower 80s. Lows in the mid-60s. The current time is 7:47 a.m. Eastern Daylight Time. 7 a.m. Eastern Daylight Time weather conditions across north-central Kentucky. At Frankfurt, and the pressure was 30.10 inches and rising. At Lexington, it was mostly cloudy. The temperature was 72 degrees, the dew point 63, and the relative humidity 73%. The wind was south at 9 miles an hour. The pressure was 30.13 inches and rising. At Louisville, it was mostly cloudy. The temperature was 70 degrees, the dew point 66, and the relative humidity 87%. The wind was south at 3 miles an hour. The pressure was 30.09 inches and rising. At Frankfurt, and the pressure was 30.10 inches and rising. Elsewhere around the region, throughout the region, skies ranged from partly cloudy to mostly cloudy. It was 65 at Covington, 66 at Indianapolis, 68 at Jasper, Indiana, and 66 at Wilmington, Ohio. Jackson reported 71, London reported 65, and Bowling Green reported 77. Now for the official National Weather Service forecast for Frankfurt and surrounding communities. Today, partly sunny. A 20% chance of thunderstorms in the afternoon. Highs in the upper 80s. South

West winds 5 to 15 miles an hour. Tonight, chance of thunderstorms until midnight, then showers likely and chance of thunderstorms after midnight. Lows in the mid-60s. Southwest winds up to 10 miles an hour. Chance of precipitation 70%. Wednesday, not as warm. Showers in the morning, then showers and chance of thunderstorms in the afternoon. Highs in the upper 70s. Southwest winds up to 10 miles an hour shifting to the northwest in the afternoon. Chance of precipitation near 100%. Wednesday night, cooler. Mostly cloudy. Chance of thunderstorms until midnight, then chance of rain showers after midnight. Lows in the mid-50s. Northeast winds 5 to 15 miles an hour. Chance of precipitation 50%. And now the extended forecast for the radio listening area. Thursday and Thursday night, mostly cloudy with rain showers likely and slight chance of thunderstorms. Highs in the lower 70s. Lows in the upper 50s. Chance of precipitation 70%. Friday and Friday night, rain showers and chance of thunderstorms. Highs in the upper 70s. Lows in the lower 60s. Chance of precipitation near 100%. Saturday and Saturday night, showers likely and chance of thunderstorms. Highs around 80. Lows in the lower 60s. Chance of precipitation 70%. Sunday and Sunday night, mostly cloudy with a 50% chance of thunderstorms. Highs in the lower 80s. Lows in the lower 60s. Memorial Day and Monday night, mostly cloudy with a 50% chance of thunderstorms. Highs in the lower 80s. Lows in the mid-60s. 7 a.m. Eastern Daylight Time weather conditions across north-central Kentucky. At Frankfort. And the pressure was 30.10 inches and rising. At Lexington, it was mostly cloudy. The temperature was 72 degrees, the dew point 63, and the relative humidity 73%. The wind was south at 9 miles an hour. The pressure was 30.13 inches and rising. At Louisville, it was mostly cloudy. The temperature was 70 degrees, the dew point 66, and the relative humidity 87%. The wind was south at 3 miles an hour. The pressure was 30.09 inches and rising. At Frankfort, and the pressure was 30.10 inches and rising. Elsewhere around the region, throughout the region, skies ranged from partly cloudy to mostly cloudy. It was 65 at Covington, 66 at Indianapolis, 68 at Jasper, Indiana, and 66 at Wilmington, Ohio. Jackson reported 71, London reported 65, and Bowling Green reported 77. The current time is 7:52 a.m. Eastern Daylight Time. Now for the official National Weather Service forecast for Frankfort and surrounding communities. Today, partly sunny. A 20% chance of thunderstorms in the afternoon. Highs in the upper 80s. Southwest winds 5 to 15 miles an hour. Tonight, chance of thunderstorms until midnight, then showers likely and chance of thunderstorms after midnight. Lows in the mid-60s. Southwest winds up to 10 miles an hour. Chance of precipitation 70%. Wednesday, not as warm. Showers in the morning, then showers and chance of thunderstorms in the afternoon. Highs in the upper 70s. Southwest winds up to 10 miles an hour shifting to the northwest in the afternoon. Chance of precipitation near 100%. Wednesday night, cooler. Mostly cloudy. Chance of thunderstorms until midnight, then chance of rain showers after midnight. Lows in the mid-50s. Northeast winds 5 to 15 miles an hour. Chance of precipitation 50%. And now the extended forecast for the radio listening area. Thursday and Thursday night, mostly cloudy with rain showers likely and slight chance of thunderstorms. Highs in the lower 70s. Lows in the upper 50s.

chance of precipitation 70%. Friday and Friday night, rain showers and chance of thunderstorms. Highs in the upper 70s. Lows in the lower 60s. Chance of precipitation near 100%. Saturday and Saturday night, showers likely and chance of thunderstorms. Highs around 80. Lows in the lower 60s. Chance of precipitation 70%. Sunday and Sunday night, mostly cloudy with a 50% chance of thunderstorms. Highs in the lower 80s. Lows in the lower 60s. Memorial Day and Monday night, mostly cloudy with a 50% chance of thunderstorms. Highs in the lower 80s. Lows in the mid-60s. 7 a.m. Eastern Daylight Time weather conditions across north-central Kentucky. At Frankfort. And the pressure was 30.10 inches and rising. At Lexington, it was mostly cloudy. The temperature was 72 degrees, the dew point 63, and the relative humidity 73%. The wind was south at 9 miles an hour. The pressure was 30.13 inches and rising. At Louisville, it was mostly cloudy. The temperature was 70 degrees, the dew point 66, and the relative humidity 87%. The wind was south at 3 miles an hour. The pressure was 30.09 inches and rising. At Frankfort, and the pressure was 30.10 inches and rising. Elsewhere around the region, throughout the region, skies ranged from partly cloudy to mostly cloudy. It was 65 at Covington, 66 at Indianapolis, 68 at Jasper, Indiana, and 66 at Wilmington, Ohio. Jackson reported 71, London reported 65, and Bowling Green reported 77. Now for the official National Weather Service forecast for Frankfort and surrounding communities. Today, partly sunny. A 20% chance of thunderstorms in the afternoon. Highs in the upper 80s. Southwest winds 5 to 15 miles an hour. Tonight, chance of thunderstorms until midnight, then showers likely and chance of thunderstorms after midnight. Lows in the mid-60s. Southwest winds up to 10 miles an hour. Chance of precipitation 70%. Wednesday, not as warm. Showers in the morning, then showers and chance of thunderstorms in the afternoon. Highs in the upper 70s. Southwest winds up to 10 miles an hour, shifting to the northwest in the afternoon. Chance of precipitation near 100%. Wednesday night, cooler. Mostly cloudy. Chance of thunderstorms until midnight, then chance of rain showers after midnight. Lows in the mid-50s. Northeast winds 5 to 15 miles an hour. Chance of precipitation 50%. And now the extended forecast for the radio listening area. Thursday and Thursday night, mostly cloudy with rain showers likely and slight chance of thunderstorms. Highs in the lower 70s. Lows in the upper 50s. Chance of precipitation 70%. Friday and Friday night, rain showers and chance of thunderstorms. Highs in the upper 70s. Lows in the lower 60s. Chance of precipitation near 100%. Saturday and Saturday night, showers likely and chance of thunderstorms. Highs around 80. Lows in the lower 60s. Chance of precipitation 70%. Sunday and Sunday night, mostly cloudy with a 50% chance of thunderstorms. Highs in the lower 80s. Lows in the lower 60s. Memorial Day and Monday night, mostly cloudy with a 50% chance of thunderstorms. Highs in the lower 80s. Lows in the mid-60s. The current time is 7:58 a.m. Eastern Daylight Time. 7 a.m. Eastern Daylight Time weather conditions across north-central Kentucky. At Frankfort. And the pressure was 30.10 inches and rising. At Lexington, it was mostly cloudy. The temperature was 72 degrees, the dew point 63, and the relative humidity 73%.

The wind was south at 9 miles an hour. The pressure was 30.13 inches and rising. At Louisville, it was mostly cloudy. The temperature was 70 degrees, the dew point 66, and the relative humidity 87%. The wind was south at 3 miles an hour. The pressure was 30.09 inches and rising. At Frankfurt, and the pressure was 30.10 inches and rising. Elsewhere around the region, throughout the region, skies ranged from partly cloudy to mostly cloudy. It was 65 at Covington, 66 at Indianapolis, 68 at Jasper, Indiana, and 66 at Wilmington, Ohio. Jackson reported 71, London reported 65, and Bowling Green reported 77. Now for the official National Weather Service forecast for Frankfurt and surrounding communities. Today, partly sunny. A 20% chance of thunderstorms in the afternoon. Highs in the upper 80s. Southwest winds 5 to 15 miles an hour. Tonight, chance of thunderstorms until midnight, then showers likely and chance of thunderstorms after midnight. Lows in the mid-60s. Southwest winds up to 10 miles an hour. Chance of precipitation 70%. Wednesday, not as warm. Showers in the morning, then showers and chance of thunderstorms in the afternoon. Highs in the upper 70s. Southwest winds up to 10 miles an hour, shifting to the northwest in the afternoon. Chance of precipitation near 100%. Wednesday night, cooler. Mostly cloudy. Chance of thunderstorms until midnight, then chance of rain showers after midnight. Lows in the mid-50s. Northeast winds 5 to 15 miles an hour. Chance of precipitation 50%. And now the extended forecast for the radio listening area. Thursday and Thursday night, mostly cloudy with rain showers likely and slight chance of thunderstorms. Highs in the lower 70s. Lows in the upper 50s. Chance of precipitation 70%. Friday and Friday night, rain showers and chance of thunderstorms. Highs in the upper 70s. Lows in the lower 60s. Chance of precipitation near 100%. Saturday and Saturday night, showers likely and chance of thunderstorms. Highs around 80. Lows in the lower 60s. Chance of precipitation 70%. Sunday and Sunday night, mostly cloudy with a 50% chance of thunderstorms. Highs in the lower 80s. Lows in the lower 60s. Memorial Day and Monday night, mostly cloudy with a 50% chance of thunderstorms. Highs in the lower 80s. Lows in the mid-60s. The current time is 8:02 a.m. Eastern Daylight Time. 7 a.m. Eastern Daylight Time weather conditions across north-central Kentucky. At Frankfurt. And the pressure was 30.10 inches and rising. At Lexington, it was mostly cloudy. The temperature was 72 degrees, the dew point 63, and the relative humidity 73%. The wind was south at 9 miles an hour. The pressure was 30.13 inches and rising. At Louisville, it was mostly cloudy. The temperature was 70 degrees, the dew point 66, and the relative humidity 87%. The wind was south at 3 miles an hour. The pressure was 30.09 inches and rising. At Frankfurt, and the pressure was 30.10 inches and rising. Elsewhere around the region, throughout the region, skies ranged from partly cloudy to mostly cloudy. It was 65 at Covington, 66 at Indianapolis, 68 at Jasper, Indiana, and 66 at Wilmington, Ohio. Jackson reported 71, London reported 65, and Bowling Green reported 77. Now for the official National Weather Service forecast for Frankfurt and surrounding communities. Today, partly sunny. A 20% chance of thunderstorms in the afternoon. Highs in the upper 80s. Southwest winds 5 to 15 miles an hour. Tonight, chance of thunderstorms.

Storms until midnight, then showers likely and chance of thunderstorms after midnight. Lows in the mid-60s. Southwest winds up to 10 miles an hour. Chance of precipitation 70%. Wednesday, not as warm. Showers in the morning, then showers and chance of thunderstorms in the afternoon. Highs in the upper 70s. Southwest winds up to 10 miles an hour, shifting to the northwest in the afternoon. Chance of precipitation near 100%. Wednesday night, cooler. Mostly cloudy. Chance of thunderstorms until midnight, then chance of rain showers after midnight. Lows in the mid-50s. Northeast winds 5 to 15 miles an hour. Chance of precipitation 50%. And now the extended forecast for the radio listening area. Thursday and Thursday night, mostly cloudy with rain showers likely and slight chance of thunderstorms. Highs in the lower 70s. Lows in the upper 50s. Chance of precipitation 70%. Friday and Friday night, rain showers and chance of thunderstorms. Highs in the upper 70s. Lows in the lower 60s. Chance of precipitation near 100%. Saturday and Saturday night, showers likely and chance of thunderstorms. Highs around 80. Lows in the lower 60s. Chance of precipitation 70%. Sunday and Sunday night, mostly cloudy with a 50% chance of thunderstorms. Highs in the lower 80s. Lows in the lower 60s. Memorial Day and Monday night, mostly cloudy with a 50% chance of thunderstorms. Highs in the lower 80s. Lows in the mid-60s. 8 a.m. Eastern Daylight Time weather conditions across north-central Kentucky. At Frankfort. And the pressure was 30.13 inches and rising. At Lexington, it was partly sunny. The temperature was 73 degrees, the dew point 63, and the relative humidity 70%. The wind was south at 9 miles an hour. The pressure was 30.15 inches and rising. At Louisville, it was partly sunny. The temperature was 74 degrees, the dew point 66, and the relative humidity 76%. The wind was south at 8 miles an hour. The pressure was 30.10 inches and rising. At Frankfort, and the pressure was 30.13 inches and rising. Elsewhere around the region, throughout the region, skies ranged from mostly sunny to partly sunny. It was 69 at Covington, 70 at Indianapolis, 70 at Jasper, Indiana, and 68 at Wilmington, Ohio. Jackson reported 71, London reported 70, and Bowling Green reported 76. The current time is 8:07 a.m. Eastern Daylight Time. Now for the official National Weather Service forecast for Frankfort and surrounding communities. Today, partly sunny. A 20% chance of thunderstorms in the afternoon. Highs in the upper 80s. Southwest winds 5 to 15 miles an hour. Tonight, chance of thunderstorms until midnight, then showers likely and chance of thunderstorms after midnight. Lows in the mid-60s. Southwest winds up to 10 miles an hour. Chance of precipitation 70%. Wednesday, not as warm. Showers in the morning, then showers and chance of thunderstorms in the afternoon. Highs in the upper 70s. Southwest winds up to 10 miles an hour, shifting to the northwest in the afternoon. Chance of precipitation near 100%. Wednesday night, cooler. Mostly cloudy. Chance of thunderstorms until midnight, then chance of rain showers after midnight. Lows in the mid-50s. Northeast winds 5 to 15 miles an hour. Chance of precipitation 50%. And now the extended forecast for the radio listening area. Thursday and Thursday night, mostly cloudy with rain showers likely and slight chance of thunderstorms. Highs in the lower 70s. Lows in the upper 50s. Chance of precipitation 70%. Friday and Friday night, rain showers.

10% chance of thunderstorms. Highs in the upper 70s. Lows in the lower 60s. Chance of precipitation near 100%. Saturday and Saturday night, showers likely and chance of thunderstorms. Highs around 80. Lows in the lower 60s. Chance of precipitation 70%. Sunday and Sunday night, mostly cloudy with a 50% chance of thunderstorms. Highs in the lower 80s. Lows in the lower 60s. Memorial Day and Monday night, mostly cloudy with a 50% chance of thunderstorms. Highs in the lower 80s. Lows in the mid-60s. 8 a.m. Eastern Daylight Time weather conditions across north-central Kentucky. At Frankfort. And the pressure was 30.13 inches and rising. At Lexington, it was partly sunny. The temperature was 73 degrees, the dew point 63, and the relative humidity 70%. The wind was south at 9 miles an hour. The pressure was 30.15 inches and rising. At Louisville, it was partly sunny. The temperature was 74 degrees, the dew point 66, and the relative humidity 76%. The wind was south at 8 miles an hour. The pressure was 30.10 inches and rising. At Frankfort, and the pressure was 30.13 inches and rising. Elsewhere around the region, throughout the region, skies ranged from mostly sunny to partly sunny. It was 69 at Covington, 70 at Indianapolis, 70 at Jasper, Indiana, and 68 at Wilmington, Ohio. Jackson reported 71, London reported 70, and Bowling Green reported 76. Now for the official National Weather Service forecast for Frankfort and surrounding communities. Today, partly sunny. A 20% chance of thunderstorms in the afternoon. Highs in the upper 80s. Southwest winds 5 to 15 miles an hour. Tonight, chance of thunderstorms until midnight, then showers likely and chance of thunderstorms after midnight. Lows in the mid-60s. Southwest winds up to 10 miles an hour. Chance of precipitation 70%. Wednesday, not as warm. Showers in the morning, then showers and chance of thunderstorms in the afternoon. Highs in the upper 70s. Southwest winds up to 10 miles an hour, shifting to the northwest in the afternoon. Chance of precipitation near 100%. Wednesday night, cooler. Mostly cloudy. Chance of thunderstorms until midnight, then chance of rain showers after midnight. Lows in the mid-50s. Northeast winds 5 to 15 miles an hour. Chance of precipitation 50%. And now the extended forecast for the radio listening area. Thursday and Thursday night, mostly cloudy with rain showers likely and slight chance of thunderstorms. Highs in the lower 70s. Lows in the upper 50s. Chance of precipitation 70%. Friday and Friday night, rain showers and chance of thunderstorms. Highs in the upper 70s. Lows in the lower 60s. Chance of precipitation near 100%. Saturday and Saturday night, showers likely and chance of thunderstorms. Highs around 80. Lows in the lower 60s. Chance of precipitation 70%. Sunday and Sunday night, mostly cloudy with a 50% chance of thunderstorms. Highs in the lower 80s. Lows in the lower 60s. Memorial Day and Monday night, mostly cloudy with a 50% chance of thunderstorms. Highs in the lower 80s. Lows in the mid-60s. 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The current time is 8:13 a.m. Eastern Daylight Time. 8 a.m. Eastern Daylight Time weather conditions across north-central Kentucky. At Frankfort, and the pressure was 30.13 inches and rising.

At Lexington, it was mostly sunny. The temperature was 73 degrees, the dew point 63, and the relative humidity 70%. The wind was south at 9 miles an hour. The pressure was 30.15 inches and rising. At Louisville, it was partly sunny. The temperature was 74 degrees, the dew point 66, and the relative humidity 76%. The wind was south at 8 miles an hour. The pressure was 30.10 inches and rising. At Frankfort, and the pressure was 30.13 inches and rising. Elsewhere around the region, throughout the region, skies ranged from mostly sunny to partly sunny. It was 69 at Covington, 70 at Indianapolis, 70 at Jasper, Indiana, and 68 at Wilmington, Ohio. Jackson reported 71, London reported 70, and Bowling Green reported 76. Now for the official National Weather Service forecast for Frankfort and surrounding communities. Today, partly sunny. A 20% chance of thunderstorms in the afternoon. Highs in the upper 80s. Southwest winds 5 to 15 miles an hour. Tonight, chance of thunderstorms until midnight, then showers likely and chance of thunderstorms after midnight. Lows in the mid-60s. Southwest winds up to 10 miles an hour. Chance of precipitation 70%. Wednesday, not as warm. Showers in the morning, then showers and chance of thunderstorms in the afternoon. Highs in the upper 70s. Southwest winds up to 10 miles an hour, shifting to the northwest in the afternoon. Chance of precipitation near 100%. Wednesday night, cooler. Mostly cloudy. Chance of thunderstorms until midnight, then chance of rain showers after midnight. Lows in the mid-50s. Northeast winds 5 to 15 miles an hour. Chance of precipitation 50%. And now the extended forecast for the radio listening area. Thursday and Thursday night, mostly cloudy with rain showers likely and slight chance of thunderstorms. Highs in the lower 70s. Lows in the upper 50s. Chance of precipitation 70%. Friday and Friday night, rain showers and chance of thunderstorms. Highs in the upper 70s. Lows in the lower 60s. Chance of precipitation near 100%. Saturday and Saturday night, showers likely and chance of thunderstorms. Highs around 80. Lows in the lower 60s. Chance of precipitation 70%. Sunday and Sunday night, mostly cloudy with a 50% chance of thunderstorms. Highs in the lower 80s. Lows in the lower 60s. Memorial Day and Monday night, mostly cloudy with a 50% chance of thunderstorms. Highs in the lower 80s. Lows in the mid-60s. The current time is 8:17 a.m. Eastern Daylight Time. 8 a.m. Eastern Daylight Time weather conditions across north-central Kentucky. At Frankfort, and the pressure was 30.13 inches and rising. At Lexington, it was mostly sunny. The temperature was 73 degrees, the dew point 63, and the relative humidity 70%. The wind was south at 9 miles an hour. The pressure was 30.15 inches and rising. At Louisville, it was partly sunny. The temperature was 74 degrees, the dew point 66, and the relative humidity 76%. The wind was south at 8 miles an hour. The pressure was 30.10 inches and rising. At Frankfort, and the pressure was 30.13 inches and rising. Elsewhere around the region, throughout the region, skies ranged from mostly sunny to partly sunny. It was 69 at Covington, 70 at Indianapolis, 70 at Jasper, Indiana, and 68 at Wilmington, Ohio. Jackson reported 71, London reported 70, and Bowling Green reported 76. Now for the official National Weather Service forecast for Frankfort and surrounding communities. Today, partly sunny. A 20% chance of thunderstorms in the afternoon.

highs in the upper 80s. Southwest winds 5 to 15 miles an hour. Tonight, chance of thunderstorms until midnight, then showers likely and chance of thunderstorms after midnight. Lows in the mid-60s. Southwest winds up to 10 miles an hour. Chance of precipitation 70%. Wednesday, not as warm. Showers in the morning, then showers and chance of thunderstorms in the afternoon. Highs in the upper 70s. Southwest winds up to 10 miles an hour, shifting to the northwest in the afternoon. Chance of precipitation near 100%. Wednesday night, cooler. Mostly cloudy. Chance of thunderstorms until midnight, then chance of rain showers after midnight. Lows in the mid-50s. Northeast winds 5 to 15 miles an hour. Chance of precipitation 50%. And now the extended forecast for the radio listening area. Thursday and Thursday night, mostly cloudy with rain showers likely and slight chance of thunderstorms. Highs in the lower 70s. Lows in the upper 50s. Chance of precipitation 70%. Friday and Friday night, rain showers and chance of thunderstorms. Highs in the upper 70s. Lows in the lower 60s. Chance of precipitation near 100%. Saturday and Saturday night, showers likely and chance of thunderstorms. Highs around 80. Lows in the lower 60s. Chance of precipitation 70%. Sunday and Sunday night, mostly cloudy with a 50% chance of thunderstorms. Highs in the lower 80s. Lows in the lower 60s. Memorial Day and Monday night, mostly cloudy with a 50% chance of thunderstorms. Highs in the lower 80s. Lows in the mid-60s. 8 a.m. Eastern Daylight Time weather conditions across north-central Kentucky. At Frankfort. And the pressure was 30.13 inches and rising. At Lexington, it was mostly sunny. The temperature was 73 degrees, the dew point 63, and the relative humidity 70%. The wind was south at 9 miles an hour. The pressure was 30.15 inches and rising. At Louisville, it was partly sunny. The temperature was 74 degrees, the dew point 66, and the relative humidity 76%. The wind was south at 8 miles an hour. The pressure was 30.10 inches and rising. At Frankfort. And the pressure was 30.13 inches and rising. Elsewhere around the region, throughout the region, skies ranged from mostly sunny to partly sunny. It was 69 at Covington, 70 at Indianapolis, 70 at Jasper, Indiana, and 68 at Wilmington, Ohio. Jackson reported 71, London reported 70, and Bowling Green reported 76. The current time is 8:22 a.m. Eastern Daylight Time. Now for the official National Weather Service forecast for Frankfort and surrounding communities. Today, partly sunny. A 20% chance of thunderstorms in the afternoon. Highs in the upper 80s. Southwest winds 5 to 15 miles an hour. Tonight, chance of thunderstorms until midnight, then showers likely and chance of thunderstorms after midnight. Lows in the mid-60s. Southwest winds up to 10 miles an hour. Chance of precipitation 70%. Wednesday, not as warm. Showers in the morning, then showers and chance of thunderstorms in the afternoon. Highs in the upper 70s. Southwest winds up to 10 miles an hour, shifting to the northwest in the afternoon. Chance of precipitation near 100%. Wednesday night, cooler. Mostly cloudy. Chance of thunderstorms until midnight, then chance of rain showers after midnight. Lows in the mid-50s. Northeast winds 5 to 15 miles an hour. Chance of precipitation 50%. And now the extended forecast for the radio listening area. Thursday and Thursday night, mostly cloudy with rain showers likely and slight chance of thunderstorms. Highs in the lower 70s.

lows in the upper 50s. Chance of precipitation 70%. Friday and Friday night, rain showers and chance of thunderstorms. Highs in the upper 70s. Lows in the lower 60s. Chance of precipitation near 100%. Saturday and Saturday night, showers likely and chance of thunderstorms. Highs around 80. Lows in the lower 60s. Chance of precipitation 70%. Sunday and Sunday night, mostly cloudy with a 50% chance of thunderstorms. Highs in the lower 80s. Lows in the lower 60s. Memorial Day and Monday night, mostly cloudy with a 50% chance of thunderstorms. Highs in the lower 80s. Lows in the mid 60s. This is the climate data for Frankfurt for yesterday. The high temperature was 90. The low was 64. That gave a mean temperature of 77, which was 11 degrees above normal. There were 12 cooling degree days for a monthly total of 30 and a seasonal total of 121, which was 43 degree days above normal. Heating degree days remained at 115 for the month and 4184 for the season, which was 174 degree days below normal. No precipitation fell yesterday for a monthly total of 0.58 inches and a yearly total of 11.04 inches, which was 8.08 inches below normal. Since midnight, the low temperature was and precipitation was unavailable. The record high for today is 94, set in 1962. The record low for today is 32, set in 2002. Sunrise today, 6:26 a.m. Sunset tonight, 8:47 p.m. Sunrise tomorrow, 6:25 a.m. Sunset tomorrow, 8:48 p.m. 8 a.m. Eastern Daylight Time weather conditions across north-central Kentucky. At Frankfurt. And the pressure was 30.13 inches, and rising. At Lexington, it was mostly sunny. The temperature was 73 degrees, the dew point 63, and the relative humidity 70%. The wind was south at 9 miles an hour. The pressure was 30.15 inches and rising. At Louisville, it was partly sunny. The temperature was 74 degrees, the dew point 66, and the relative humidity 76%. The wind was south at 8 miles an hour. The pressure was 30.10 inches and rising. At Frankfurt. And the pressure was 30.13 inches and rising. Elsewhere around the region, throughout the region, skies ranged from mostly sunny to partly sunny. It was 69 at Covington, 70 at Indianapolis, 70 at Jasper, Indiana, and 68 at Wilmington, Ohio. Jackson reported 71, London reported 70, and Bowling Green reported 76. The current time is 8:27 a.m. Eastern Daylight Time. Now for the official National Weather Service forecast for Frankfurt and surrounding communities. Today, partly sunny. A 20% chance of thunderstorms in the afternoon. Highs in the upper 80s. Southwest winds 5 to 15 miles an hour. Tonight, chance of thunderstorms until midnight, then showers likely and chance of thunderstorms after midnight. Lows in the mid-60s. Southwest winds up to 10 miles an hour. Chance of precipitation 70%. Wednesday, not as warm. Showers in the morning, then showers and chance of thunderstorms in the afternoon. Highs in the upper 70s. Southwest winds up to 10 miles an hour, shifting to the northwest in the afternoon. Chance of precipitation near 100%. Wednesday night, cooler. Mostly cloudy. Chance of thunderstorms until midnight, then chance of rain showers after midnight. Lows in the mid-50s. Northeast winds 5 to 15 miles an hour. Chance of precipitation 50%. And now the extended forecast for the radio listening area. Thursday and Thursday night, mostly cloudy with rain showers likely and slight chance of thunderstorms. Highs in the lower 70s. Lows in the upper 50s. Chance of precipitation 70%.

Friday and Friday night, rain showers and chance of thunderstorms. Highs in the upper 70s. Lows in the lower 60s. Chance of precipitation near 100%. Saturday and Saturday night, showers likely and chance of thunderstorms. Highs around 80. Lows in the lower 60s. Chance of precipitation 70%. Sunday and Sunday night, mostly cloudy with a 50% chance of thunderstorms. Highs in the lower 80s. Lows in the lower 60s. Memorial Day and Monday night, mostly cloudy with a 50% chance of thunderstorms. Highs in the lower 80s. Lows in the mid 60s. This is the climate data for Frankfurt for yesterday. The high temperature was 90. The low was 64. That gave a mean temperature of 77, which was 11 degrees above normal. There were 12 cooling degree days for a monthly total of 30 and a seasonal total of 121, which was 43 degree days above normal. Heating degree days remained at 115 for the month and 4184 for the season, which was 174 degree days below normal. No precipitation fell yesterday for a monthly total of 0.58 inches and a yearly total of 11.04 inches, which was 8.08 inches below normal. Since midnight, the low temperature was and precipitation was unavailable. The record high for today is 94, set in 1962. The record low for today is 32, set in 2002. Sunrise today, 6:26 a.m. Sunset tonight, 8:47 p.m. Sunrise tomorrow, 6:25 a.m. Sunset tomorrow, 8:48 p.m. 8 a.m. Eastern Daylight Time weather conditions across north-central Kentucky. At Frankfurt. And the pressure was 30.13 inches and rising. At Lexington, it was mostly sunny. The temperature was 73 degrees, the dew point 63, and the relative humidity 70%. The wind was south at 9 miles an hour. The pressure was 30.15 inches and rising. At Louisville, it was partly sunny. The temperature was 74 degrees, the dew point 66, and the relative humidity 76%. The wind was south at 8 miles an hour. The pressure was 30.10 inches and rising. At Frankfurt. And the pressure was 30.13 inches and rising. Elsewhere around the region, throughout the region, skies ranged from mostly sunny to partly sunny. It was 69 at Covington, 70 at Indianapolis, 70 at Jasper, Indiana, and 68 at Wilmington, Ohio. Jackson reported 71, London reported 70, and Bowling Green reported 76. The current time is 8:32 a.m. Eastern Daylight Time. Now for the official National Weather Service forecast for Frankfurt and surrounding communities. Today, partly sunny. A 20% chance of thunderstorms in the afternoon. Highs in the upper 80s. Southwest winds 5 to 15 miles an hour. Tonight, chance of thunderstorms until midnight, then showers likely and chance of thunderstorms after midnight. Lows in the mid-60s. Southwest winds up to 10 miles an hour. Chance of precipitation 70%. Wednesday, not as warm. Showers in the morning, then showers and chance of thunderstorms in the afternoon. Precipitation 70%. Wednesday, not as warm. Showers in the morning, then showers and chance of thunderstorms in the afternoon. Highs in the upper 70s. Southwest winds up to 10 miles an hour, shifting to the northwest in the afternoon. Chance of precipitation near 100%. Wednesday night, cooler. Mostly cloudy. Chance of thunderstorms until midnight, then chance of rain showers after midnight. Lows in the mid-50s. Northeast winds 5 to 15 miles an hour. Chance of precipitation 50%. And now the extended forecast for the radio listening area. Thursday and Thursday night, mostly cloudy with rain showers likely and slight chance of thunderstorms. Highs in the lower 70s. Lows in the upper 70s.

chance of precipitation 70%. Friday and Friday night, rain showers and chance of thunderstorms. Highs in the upper 70s. Lows in the lower 60s. Chance of precipitation near 100%. Saturday and Saturday night, showers likely and chance of thunderstorms. Highs around 80. Lows in the lower 60s. Chance of precipitation 70%. Sunday and Sunday night, mostly cloudy with a 50% chance of thunderstorms. Highs in the lower 80s. Lows in the lower 60s. Memorial Day and Monday night, mostly cloudy with a 50% chance of thunderstorms. Highs in the lower 80s. Lows in the mid 60s. This is the climate data for Frankfurt for yesterday. The high temperature was 90. The low was 64. That gave a mean temperature of 77, which was 11 degrees above normal. There were 12 cooling degree days for a monthly total of 30 and a seasonal total of 121, which was 43 degree days above normal. Heating degree days remained at 115 for the month and 4184 for the season, which was 174 degree days below normal. No precipitation fell yesterday for a monthly total of 0.58 inches and a yearly total of 11.04 inches, which was 8.08 inches below normal. Since midnight, the low temperature was and precipitation was unavailable. The record high for today is 94, set in 1962. The record low for today is 32, set in 2002. Sunrise today, 6:26 a.m. Sunset tonight, 8:47 p.m. Sunrise tomorrow, 6:25 a.m. Sunset tomorrow, 8:48 p.m. 8 a.m. Eastern Daylight Time weather conditions across north-central Kentucky. At Frankfurt. And the pressure was 30.13 inches, and rising. At Lexington, it was mostly sunny. The temperature was 73 degrees, the dew point 63, and the relative humidity 70%. The wind was south at 9 miles an hour. The pressure was 30.15 inches and rising. At Louisville, it was partly sunny. The temperature was 74 degrees, the dew point 66, and the relative humidity 76%. The wind was south at 8 miles an hour. The pressure was 30.10 inches and rising. At Frankfurt. And the pressure was 30.13 inches and rising. Elsewhere around the region, throughout the region, skies ranged from mostly sunny to partly sunny. It was 69 at Covington, 70 at Indianapolis, 70 at Jasper, Indiana, and 68 at Wilmington, Ohio. Jackson reported 71, London reported 70, and Bowling Green reported 76. The current time is 8:37 a.m. Eastern Daylight Time. Now for the official National Weather Service forecast for Frankfurt and surrounding communities. Today, partly sunny. A 20% chance of thunderstorms in the afternoon. Highs in the upper 80s. Southwest winds 5 to 15 miles an hour. Tonight, chance of thunderstorms until midnight, then showers likely and chance of thunderstorms after midnight. Lows in the mid-60s. Southwest winds up to 10 miles an hour. Chance of precipitation 70%. Wednesday, not as warm. Showers in the morning, then showers and chance of thunderstorms in the afternoon. Highs in the upper 70s. Southwest winds up to 10 miles an hour, shifting to the northwest in the afternoon. Chance of precipitation near 100%. Wednesday night, cooler. Mostly cloudy. Chance of thunderstorms until midnight, then chance of rain showers after midnight. Lows in the mid-50s. Northeast winds 5 to 15 miles an hour. Chance of precipitation 50%. And now the extended forecast for the radio listening area. Thursday and Thursday night, mostly cloudy with rain showers likely and slight chance of thunderstorms. Highs in the lower 70s. Lows in the upper 50s. Chance of precipitation 70%. Friday and Friday night.

rain showers and chance of thunderstorms. Highs in the upper 70s. Lows in the lower 60s. Chance of precipitation near 100%. Saturday and Saturday night, showers likely and chance of thunderstorms. Highs around 80. Lows in the lower 60s. Chance of precipitation 70%. Sunday and Sunday night, mostly cloudy with a 50% chance of thunderstorms. Highs in the lower 80s. Lows in the lower 60s. Memorial Day and Monday night, mostly cloudy with a 50% chance of thunderstorms. Highs in the lower 80s. Lows in the mid 60s. This is the climate data for Frankfurt for yesterday. The high temperature was 90. The low was 64. That gave a mean temperature of 77, which was 11 degrees above normal. There were 12 cooling degree days for a monthly total of 30 and a seasonal total of 121, which was 43 degree days above normal. Heating degree days remained at 115 for the month and 4184 for the season, which was 174 degree days below normal. No precipitation fell yesterday for a monthly total of 0.58 inches and a yearly total of 11.04 inches, which was 8.08 inches below normal. Since midnight, the low temperature was and precipitation was unavailable. The record high for today is 94, set in 1962. The record low for today is 32, set in 2002. Sunrise today, 6:26 a.m. Sunset tonight, 8:47 p.m. Sunrise tomorrow, 6:25 a.m. Sunset tomorrow, 8:48 p.m. 8 a.m. Eastern Daylight Time weather conditions across north central Kentucky. At Frankfurt. And the pressure was 30.13 inches and rising. At Lexington, it was mostly sunny. The temperature was 73 degrees, the dew point 63, and the relative humidity 70%. The wind was south at 9 miles an hour. The pressure was 30.15 inches and rising. At Louisville, it was partly sunny. The temperature was 74 degrees, the dew point 66, and the relative humidity 76%. The wind was south at 8 miles an hour. The pressure was 30.10 inches and rising. At Frankfurt. And the pressure was 30.13 inches and rising. Elsewhere around the region, throughout the region, skies ranged from mostly sunny to partly sunny. It was 69 at Covington, 70 at Indianapolis, 70 at Jasper, Indiana, and 68 at Wilmington, Ohio. Jackson reported 71, London reported 70, and Bowling Green reported 76. 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The current time is 8:42 a.m. Eastern Daylight Time. Now for the official National Weather Service forecast for Frankfurt and surrounding communities. Today, partly sunny. A 20% chance of thunderstorms in the afternoon. Highs in the upper 80s. Southwest winds 5 to 15 miles an hour. Tonight, chance of thunderstorms until midnight, then showers likely and chance of thunderstorms after midnight. Lows in the mid-60s. Southwest winds up to 10 miles an hour. Chance of precipitation 70%. Wednesday, not as warm. Showers in the morning, then showers and chance of thunderstorms in the afternoon. Highs in the upper 70s. Southwest winds up to 10 miles an hour, shifting to the northwest in the afternoon. Chance of precipitation near 100%. Wednesday night, cooler. Mostly cloudy. Chance of thunderstorms until midnight, then chance of rain showers after midnight. Lows in the mid-50s. Northeast winds 5 to 15 miles an hour. Chance of precipitation 50%. And now the extended forecast for the radio listening area. Thursday and Thursday night, most

lows in the lower 60s. Memorial Day and Monday night, mostly cloudy with a 50% chance of thunderstorms. Highs in the lower 80s. Lows in the mid 60s. This is the climate data for Frankfurt for yesterday. The high temperature was 90. The low was 64. That gave a mean temperature of 77, which was 11 degrees above normal. There were 12 cooling degree days for a monthly total of 30 and a seasonal total of 121, which was 43 degree days above normal. Heating degree days remained at 115 for the month and 4184 for the season, which was 174 degree days below normal. No precipitation fell yesterday for a monthly total of 0.58 inches and a yearly total of 11.04 inches, which was 8.08 inches below normal. Since midnight, the low temperature was and precipitation was unavailable. The record high for today is 94, set in 1962. The record low for today is 32, set in 2002. Sunrise today, 6:26 a.m. Sunset tonight, 8:47 p.m. Sunrise tomorrow, 6:25 a.m. Sunset tomorrow, 8:48 p.m. 8 a.m. Eastern Daylight Time weather conditions across north central Kentucky. At Frankfurt. And the pressure was 30.13 inches and rising. At Lexington, it was mostly sunny. The temperature was 73 degrees, the dew point 63, and the relative humidity 70%. The wind was south at 9 miles an hour. The pressure was 30.15 inches and rising. At Louisville, it was partly sunny. The temperature was 74 degrees, the dew point 66, and the relative humidity 76%. The wind was south at 8 miles an hour. The pressure was 30.10 inches and rising. At Frankfurt, and the pressure was 30.13 inches and rising. Elsewhere around the region, throughout the region, skies ranged from mostly sunny to partly sunny. It was 69 at Covington, 70 at Indianapolis, 70 at Jasper, Indiana, and 68 at Wilmington, Ohio. Jackson reported 71, London reported 70, and Bowling Green reported 76. The current time is 8:47 a.m. Eastern Daylight Time. Now for the official National Weather Service forecast for Frankfurt and surrounding communities. Today, partly sunny. A 20% chance of thunderstorms in the afternoon. Highs in the upper 80s. Southwest winds 5 to 15 miles an hour. Tonight, chance of thunderstorms until midnight, then showers likely and chance of thunderstorms after midnight. Lows in the mid-60s. Southwest winds up to 10 miles an hour. Chance of precipitation 70%. Wednesday, not as warm. Showers in the morning, then showers and chance of thunderstorms in the afternoon. Highs in the upper 70s. Southwest winds up to 10 miles an hour, shifting to the northwest in the afternoon. Chance of precipitation near 100%. Wednesday night, cooler. Mostly cloudy. Chance of thunderstorms until midnight, then chance of rain showers after midnight. Lows in the mid-50s. Northeast winds 5 to 15 miles an hour. Chance of precipitation 50%. And now the extended forecast for the radio listening area. Thursday and Thursday night, mostly cloudy with rain showers likely and slight chance of thunderstorms. Highs in the lower 70s. Lows in the upper 50s. Chance of precipitation 70%. Friday and Friday night, rain showers and chance of thunderstorms. Highs in the upper 70s. Lows in the lower 60s. Chance of precipitation near 100%. Saturday and Saturday night, showers likely and chance of thunderstorms. Highs around 80. Lows in the lower 60s. Chance of precipitation 70%. Sunday and Sunday night, mostly cloudy with a 50% chance of thunderstorms. Highs in the lower 80s. Lows in the lower 60s. Memorial Day and Monday night, mostly cloudy with a 50%

percent chance of thunderstorms. Highs in the lower 80s. Lows in the mid 60s. This is the climate data for Frankfurt for yesterday. The high temperature was 90. The low was 64. That gave a mean temperature of 77, which was 11 degrees above normal. There were 12 cooling degree days for a monthly total of 30 and a seasonal total of 121, which was 43 degree days above normal. Heating degree days remained at 115 for the month and 4184 for the season, which was 174 degree days below normal. No precipitation fell yesterday for a monthly total of 0.58 inches and a yearly total of 11.04 inches, which was 8.08 inches below normal. Since midnight, the low temperature was and precipitation was unavailable. The record high for today is 94, set in 1962. The record low for today is 32, set in 2002. Sunrise today, 6:26 a.m. Sunset tonight, 8:47 p.m. Sunrise tomorrow, 6:25 a.m. Sunset tomorrow, 8:48 p.m. 8 a.m. Eastern Daylight Time weather conditions across north central Kentucky. At Frankfurt. And the pressure was 30.13 inches and rising. At Lexington, it was mostly sunny. The temperature was 73 degrees, the dew point 63, and the relative humidity 70%. The wind was south at 9 miles an hour. The pressure was 30.15 inches and rising. At Louisville, it was partly sunny. The temperature was 74 degrees, the dew point 66, and the relative humidity 76%. The wind was south at 8 miles an hour. The pressure was 30.10 inches and rising. At Frankfurt. And the pressure was 30.13 inches and rising. Elsewhere around the region, throughout the region, skies ranged from mostly sunny to partly sunny. It was 69 at Covington, 70 at Indianapolis, 70 at Jasper, Indiana, and 68 at Wilmington, Ohio. Jackson reported 71, London reported 70, and Bowling Green reported 76. The current time is 8:52 a.m. Eastern Daylight Time. Now for the official National Weather Service forecast for Frankfurt and surrounding communities. Today, partly sunny. A 20% chance of thunderstorms in the afternoon. Highs in the upper 80s. Southwest winds 5 to 15 miles an hour. Tonight, chance of thunderstorms until midnight, then showers likely and chance of thunderstorms after midnight. Lows in the mid-60s. Southwest winds up to 10 miles an hour. Chance of precipitation 70%. Wednesday, not as warm. Showers in the morning, then showers and chance of thunderstorms in the afternoon. Highs in the upper 70s. Southwest winds up to 10 miles an hour, shifting to the northwest in the afternoon. Chance of precipitation near 100%. Wednesday night, cooler. Mostly cloudy. Chance of thunderstorms until midnight, then chance of rain showers after midnight. Lows in the mid-50s. Northeast winds 5 to 15 miles an hour. Chance of precipitation 50%. And now the extended forecast for the radio listening area. Thursday and Thursday night, mostly cloudy with rain showers likely and slight chance of thunderstorms. Highs in the lower 70s. Lows in the upper 50s. Chance of precipitation 70%. Friday and Friday night, rain showers and chance of thunderstorms. Highs in the upper 70s. Lows in the lower 60s. Chance of precipitation near 100%. Saturday and Saturday night, showers likely and chance of thunderstorms. Highs around 80. Lows in the lower 60s. Chance of precipitation 70%. Sunday and Sunday night, mostly cloudy with a 50% chance of thunderstorms. Highs in the lower 80s. Lows in the lower 60s. Memorial Day and Monday night, mostly cloudy with a 50% chance of thunderstorms. Highs in the lower 80s. Lows in the mid

This is the climate data for Frankfurt for yesterday. The high temperature was 90. The low was 64. That gave a mean temperature of 77, which was 11 degrees above normal. There were 12 cooling degree days for a monthly total of 30 and a seasonal total of 121, which was 43 degree days above normal. Heating degree days remained at 115 for the month and 4184 for the season, which was 174 degree days below normal. No precipitation fell yesterday for a monthly total of 0.58 inches and a yearly total of 11.04 inches, which was 8.08 inches below normal. Since midnight, the low temperature was and precipitation was unavailable. The record high for today is 94, set in 1962. The record low for today is 32, set in 2002. Sunrise today, 6:26 a.m. Sunset tonight, 8:47 p.m. Sunrise tomorrow, 6:25 a.m. Sunset tomorrow, 8:48 p.m. 8 a.m. Eastern Daylight Time weather conditions across north-central Kentucky. At Frankfurt. And the pressure was 30.13 inches, and rising. At Lexington, it was mostly sunny. The temperature was 73 degrees, the dew point 63, and the relative humidity 70%. The wind was south at 9 miles an hour. The pressure was 30.15 inches and rising. At Louisville, it was partly sunny. The temperature was 74 degrees, the dew point 66, and the relative humidity 76%. The wind was south at 8 miles an hour. The pressure was 30.10 inches and rising. At Frankfurt. And the pressure was 30.13 inches and rising. Elsewhere around the region, throughout the region, skies ranged from mostly sunny to partly sunny. It was 69 at Covington, 70 at Indianapolis, 70 at Jasper, Indiana, and 68 at Wilmington, Ohio. Jackson reported 71, London reported 70, and Bowling Green reported 76. The current time is 8:57 a.m. Eastern Daylight Time. Now for the official National Weather Service forecast for Frankfurt and surrounding communities. Today, partly sunny. A 20% chance of thunderstorms in the afternoon. Highs in the upper 80s. Southwest winds 5 to 15 miles an hour. Tonight, chance of thunderstorms until midnight, then showers likely and chance of thunderstorms after midnight. Lows in the mid-60s. Southwest winds up to 10 miles an hour. Chance of precipitation 70%. Wednesday, not as warm. Showers in the morning, then showers and chance of thunderstorms in the afternoon. Highs in the upper 70s. Southwest winds up to 10 miles an hour, shifting to the northwest in the afternoon. Chance of precipitation near 100%. Wednesday night, cooler. Mostly cloudy. Chance of thunderstorms until midnight, then chance of rain showers after midnight. Lows in the mid-50s. Northeast winds 5 to 15 miles an hour. Chance of precipitation 50%. And now the extended forecast for the radio listening area. Thursday and Thursday night, mostly cloudy with rain showers likely and slight chance of thunderstorms. Highs in the lower 70s. Lows in the upper 50s. Chance of precipitation 70%. Friday and Friday night, rain showers and chance of thunderstorms. Highs in the upper 70s. Lows in the lower 60s. Chance of precipitation near 100%. Saturday and Saturday night, showers likely and chance of thunderstorms. Highs around 80. Lows in the lower 60s. Chance of precipitation 70%. Sunday and Sunday night, mostly cloudy with a 50% chance of thunderstorms. Highs in the lower 80s. Lows in the lower 60s. Memorial Day and Monday night, mostly cloudy with a 50% chance of thunderstorms. Highs in the lower 80s. Lows in the mid-60s. This is the climate data for Frankfurt for yesterday.

high temperature was 90. The low was 64. That gave a mean temperature of 77, which was 11 degrees above normal. There were 12 cooling degree days for a monthly total of 30 and a seasonal total of 121, which was 43 degree days above normal. Heating degree days remained at 115 for the month and 4184 for the season, which was 174 degree days below normal. No precipitation fell yesterday for a monthly total of 0.58 inches and a yearly total of 11.04 inches, which was 8.08 inches below normal. Since midnight, the low temperature was and precipitation was unavailable. The record high for today is 94, set in 1962. The record low for today is 32, set in 2002. Sunrise today, 6:26 a.m. Sunset tonight, 8:47 p.m. Sunrise tomorrow, 6:25 a.m. Sunset tomorrow, 8:48 p.m. 8 a.m. Eastern Daylight Time weather conditions across north central Kentucky. At Frankfort. And the pressure was 30.13 inches and rising. At Lexington, it was mostly sunny. The temperature was 73 degrees, the dew point 63, and the relative humidity 70%. The wind was south at 9 miles an hour. The pressure was 30.15 inches and rising. At Louisville, it was partly sunny. The temperature was 74 degrees, the dew point 66, and the relative humidity 76%. The wind was south at 8 miles an hour. The pressure was 30.10 inches and rising. At Frankfort. And the pressure was 30.13 inches and rising. Elsewhere around the region, throughout the region, skies ranged from mostly sunny to partly sunny. It was 69 at Covington, 70 at Indianapolis, 70 at Jasper, Indiana, and 68 at Wilmington, Ohio. Jackson reported 71, London reported 70, and Bowling Green reported 76. The current time is 9:02 a.m. Eastern Daylight Time. Now for the official National Weather Service forecast for Frankfort and surrounding communities. Today, partly sunny. A 20% chance of thunderstorms in the afternoon. Highs in the upper 80s. Southwest winds 5 to 15 miles an hour. Tonight, chance of thunderstorms until midnight, then showers likely and chance of thunderstorms after midnight. Lows in the mid-60s. Southwest winds up to 10 miles an hour. Chance of precipitation 70%. Wednesday, not as warm. Showers in the morning, then showers and chance of thunderstorms in the afternoon. Highs in the upper 70s. Southwest winds up to 10 miles an hour, shifting to the northwest in the afternoon. Chance of precipitation near 100%. Wednesday night, cooler. Mostly cloudy. Chance of thunderstorms until midnight, then chance of rain showers after midnight. Lows in the mid-50s. Northeast winds 5 to 15 miles an hour. Chance of precipitation 50%. And now the extended forecast for the radio listening area. Thursday and Thursday night, mostly cloudy with rain showers likely and slight chance of thunderstorms. Highs in the lower 70s. Lows in the upper 50s. Chance of precipitation 70%. Friday and Friday night, rain showers and chance of thunderstorms. Highs in the upper 70s. Lows in the lower 60s. Chance of precipitation near 100%. Saturday and Saturday night, showers likely and chance of thunderstorms. Highs around 80. Lows in the lower 60s. Chance of precipitation 70%. Sunday and Sunday night, mostly cloudy with a 50% chance of thunderstorms. Highs in the lower 80s. Lows in the lower 60s. Memorial Day and Monday night, mostly cloudy with a 50% chance of thunderstorms. Highs in the lower 80s. Lows in the mid-60s. This is the climate data for Frankfort for yesterday. The high temperature was 90. The low was 64.
that gave a mean temperature of 77, which was 11 degrees above normal. There were 12 cooling degree days for a monthly total of 30 and a seasonal total of 121, which was 43 degree days above normal. Heating degree days remained at 115 for the month and 4184 for the season, which was 174 degree days below normal. No precipitation fell yesterday for a monthly total of 0.58 inches and a yearly total of 11.04 inches, which was 8.08 inches below normal. Since midnight, the low temperature was and precipitation was unavailable. The record high for today is 94, set in 1962. The record low for today is 32, set in 2002. Sunrise today, 6:26 a.m. Sunset tonight, 8:47 p.m. Sunrise tomorrow, 6:25 a.m. Sunset tomorrow, 8:48 p.m. 9 a.m. Eastern Daylight Time weather conditions across north-central Kentucky. At Frankfort, and the pressure was 30.15 inches and rising. At Lexington, it was mostly sunny. The temperature was 76 degrees, the dew point 63, and the relative humidity 64%. The wind was south at 10 miles an hour. The pressure was 30.17 inches and rising. At Louisville, it was partly sunny. The temperature was 77 degrees, the dew point 67, and the relative humidity 71%. The wind was south at 9 miles an hour. The pressure was 30.12 inches and rising. At Frankfort, and the pressure was 30.15 inches and rising. Elsewhere around the region, it was mostly sunny, with a temperature of 72 at Covington, 74 at Jasper, Indiana, 74 at Wilmington, Ohio, 73 at Jackson, and 75 at London. At Indianapolis, it was partly sunny, with a temperature of 72. At Bowling Green, it was cloudy, with a temperature of 79. The current time is 9:07 a.m. Eastern Daylight Time. Now for the official National Weather Service forecast for Frankfort and surrounding communities. Today, partly sunny. A 20% chance of thunderstorms in the afternoon. Highs in the upper 80s. Southwest winds 5 to 15 miles an hour. Tonight, chance of thunderstorms until midnight, then showers likely and chance of thunderstorms after midnight. Lows in the mid-60s. Southwest winds up to 10 miles an hour. Chance of precipitation 70%. Wednesday, not as warm. Showers in the morning, then showers and chance of thunderstorms in the afternoon. Highs in the upper 70s. Southwest winds up to 10 miles an hour, shifting to the northwest in the afternoon. Chance of precipitation near 100%. Wednesday night, cooler. Mostly cloudy. Chance of thunderstorms until midnight, then chance of rain showers after midnight. Lows in the mid-50s. Northeast winds 5 to 15 miles an hour. Chance of precipitation 50%. And now the extended forecast for the radio listening area. Thursday and Thursday night, mostly cloudy with rain showers likely and slight chance of thunderstorms. Highs in the lower 70s. Lows in the upper 50s. Chance of precipitation 70%. Friday and Friday night, rain showers and chance of thunderstorms. Highs in the upper 70s. Lows in the lower 60s. Chance of precipitation near 100%. Saturday and Saturday night, showers likely and chance of thunderstorms. Highs around 80. Lows in the lower 60s. Chance of precipitation 70%. Sunday and Sunday night, mostly cloudy with a 50% chance of thunderstorms. Highs in the lower 80s. Lows in the lower 60s. Memorial Day and Monday night, mostly cloudy with a 50% chance of thunderstorms. Highs in the lower 80s. Lows in the mid-60s. This is the climate data for Frankfort for yesterday. The high temperature was 90. The low was 64.
that gave a mean temperature of 77, which was 11 degrees above

or 12 cooling degree days for a monthly total of 30 and a seasonal total of 121, which was 43 degree days above normal. Heating degree days remained at 115 for the month and 4184 for the season, which was 174 degree days below normal. No precipitation fell yesterday for a monthly total of 0.58 inches and a yearly total of 11.04 inches, which was 8.08 inches below normal. Since midnight, the low temperature was and precipitation was unavailable. The record high for today is 94, set in 1962. The record low for today is 32, set in 2002. Sunrise today, 6:26 a.m. Sunset tonight, 8:47 p.m. Sunrise tomorrow, 6:25 a.m. Sunset tomorrow, 8:48 p.m. 9 a.m. Eastern Daylight Time weather conditions across north-central Kentucky. At Frankfort, and the pressure was 30.15 inches and rising. At Lexington, it was mostly sunny. The temperature was 76 degrees, the dew point 63, and the relative humidity 64%. The wind was south at 10 miles an hour. The pressure was 30.17 inches and rising. At Louisville, it was partly sunny. The temperature was 77 degrees, the dew point 67, and the relative humidity 71%. The wind was south at 9 miles an hour. The pressure was 30.12 inches and rising. At Frankfort, and the pressure was 30.15 inches and rising. Elsewhere around the region, it was mostly sunny, with a temperature of 72 at Covington, 74 at Jasper, Indiana, 74 at Wilmington, Ohio, 73 at Jackson, and 75 at London. At Indianapolis, it was partly sunny, with a temperature of 72. At Bowling Green, it was cloudy, with a temperature of 79. Now for the official National Weather Service forecast for Frankfort and surrounding communities. Today, partly sunny. A 20% chance of thunderstorms in the afternoon. Highs in the upper 80s. Southwest winds 5 to 15 miles an hour. Tonight, chance of thunderstorms until midnight, then showers likely and chance of thunderstorms after midnight. Lows in the mid-60s. Southwest winds up to 10 miles an hour. Chance of precipitation 70%. Wednesday, not as warm. Showers in the morning, then showers and chance of thunderstorms in the afternoon. Highs in the upper 70s. Southwest winds up to 10 miles an hour, shifting to the northwest in the afternoon. Chance of precipitation near 100%. Wednesday night, cooler. Mostly cloudy. Chance of thunderstorms until midnight, then chance of rain showers after midnight. Lows in the mid-50s. Northeast winds 5 to 15 miles an hour. Chance of precipitation 50%. And now the extended forecast for the radio listening area. Thursday and Thursday night, mostly cloudy with rain showers likely and slight chance of thunderstorms. Highs in the lower 70s. Lows in the upper 50s. Chance of precipitation 70%. Friday and Friday night, rain showers and chance of thunderstorms. Highs in the upper 70s. Lows in the lower 60s. Chance of precipitation near 100%. Saturday and Saturday night, showers likely and chance of thunderstorms. Highs around 80. Lows in the lower 60s. Chance of precipitation 70%. Sunday and Sunday night, mostly cloudy with a 50% chance of thunderstorms. Highs in the lower 80s. Lows in the lower 60s. Memorial Day and Monday night, mostly cloudy with a 50% chance of thunderstorms. Highs in the lower 80s. Lows in the mid-60s. 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

Current time is 9:14 a.m. Eastern Daylight Time. This is the climate data for Frankfurt for yesterday. The high temperature was 90. The low was 64. That gave a mean temperature of 77, which was 11 degrees above normal. There were 12 cooling degree days for a monthly total of 30 and a seasonal total of 121, which was 43 degree days above normal. Heating degree days remained at 115 for the month and 4184 for the season, which was 174 degree days below normal. No precipitation fell yesterday for a monthly total of 0.58 inches and a yearly total of 11.04 inches, which was 8.08 inches below normal. Since midnight, the low temperature was and precipitation was unavailable. The record high for today is 94, set in 1962. The record low for today is 32, set in 2002. Sunrise today, 6:26 a.m. Sunset tonight, 8:47 p.m. Sunrise tomorrow, 6:25 a.m. Sunset tomorrow, 8:48 p.m. 9 a.m. Eastern Daylight Time weather conditions across north central Kentucky. At Frankfurt. And the pressure was 30.15 inches and rising. At Lexington, it was partly sunny. The temperature was 76 degrees, the dew point 63, and the relative humidity 64%. The wind was south at 10 miles an hour. The pressure was 30.17 inches and rising. At Louisville, it was partly sunny. The temperature was 77 degrees, the dew point 67, and the relative humidity 71%. The wind was south at 9 miles an hour. The pressure was 30.12 inches and rising. At Frankfurt. And the pressure was 30.15 inches and rising. Elsewhere around the region, at Wilmington, Ohio, it was sunny, with a temperature of 74. It was mostly sunny, with a temperature of 72 at Covington and 74 at Jasper, Indiana. It was partly sunny, with a temperature of 72 at Indianapolis, 73 at Jackson, and 75 at London. At Bowling Green, it was cloudy, with a temperature of 79. Now for the official National Weather Service forecast for Frankfurt and surrounding communities. Today, partly sunny. A 20% chance of thunderstorms in the afternoon. Highs in the upper 80s. Southwest winds 5 to 15 miles an hour. Tonight, chance of thunderstorms until midnight, then showers likely and chance of thunderstorms after midnight. Lows in the mid-60s. Southwest winds up to 10 miles an hour. Chance of precipitation 70%. Wednesday, not as warm. Showers in the morning, then showers and chance of thunderstorms in the afternoon. Highs in the upper 70s. Southwest winds up to 10 miles an hour, shifting to the northwest in the afternoon. Chance of precipitation near 100%. Wednesday night, cooler. Mostly cloudy. Chance of thunderstorms until midnight, then chance of rain showers after midnight. Lows in the mid-50s. Northeast winds 5 to 15 miles an hour. Chance of precipitation 50%. And now the extended forecast for the radio listening area. Thursday and Thursday night, mostly cloudy with rain showers likely and slight chance of thunderstorms. Highs in the lower 70s. Lows in the upper 50s. Chance of precipitation 70%. Friday and Friday night, rain showers and chance of thunderstorms. Highs in the upper 70s. Lows in the lower 60s. Chance of precipitation near 100%. Saturday and Saturday night, showers likely and chance of thunderstorms. Highs around 80. Lows in the lower 60s. Chance of precipitation 70%. Sunday and Sunday night, mostly cloudy with a 50% chance of thunderstorms. Highs in the lower 80s. Lows in the lower 60s. Memorial Day and Monday night, mostly cloudy with a 50% chance of thunderstorms. Highs in the lower 80s. Lows in the mid-60s. The current time is

9:19 a.m. Eastern Daylight Time. This is the climate data for Frankfurt for yesterday. The high temperature was 90. The low was 64. That gave a mean temperature of 77, which was 11 degrees above normal. There were 12 cooling degree days for a monthly total of 30 and a seasonal total of 121, which was 43 degree days above normal. Heating degree days remained at 115 for the month and 4184 for the season, which was 174 degree days below normal. No precipitation fell yesterday for a monthly total of 0.58 inches and a yearly total of 11.04 inches, which was 8.08 inches below normal. Since midnight, the low temperature was and precipitation was unavailable. The record high for today is 94, set in 1962. The record low for today is 32, set in 2002. Sunrise today, 6:26 a.m. Sunset tonight, 8:47 p.m. Sunrise tomorrow, 6:25 a.m. Sunset tomorrow, 8:48 p.m. 9 a.m. Eastern Daylight Time weather conditions across north-central Kentucky. At Frankfurt. And the pressure was 30.15 inches and rising. At Lexington, it was partly sunny. The temperature was 76 degrees, the dew point 63, and the relative humidity 64%. The wind was south at 10 miles an hour. The pressure was 30.17 inches and rising. At Louisville, it was partly sunny. The temperature was 77 degrees, the dew point 67, and the relative humidity 71%. The wind was south at 9 miles an hour. The pressure was 30.12 inches and rising. At Frankfurt. And the pressure was 30.15 inches and rising. Elsewhere around the region, at Wilmington, Ohio, it was sunny, with a temperature of 74. It was mostly sunny, with a temperature of 72 at Covington and 74 at Jasper, Indiana. It was partly sunny, with a temperature of 72 at Indianapolis, 73 at Jackson, and 75 at London. At Bowling Green, it was cloudy, with a temperature of 79. Now for the official National Weather Service forecast for Frankfurt and surrounding communities. Today, partly sunny. A 20% chance of thunderstorms in the afternoon. Highs in the upper 80s. Southwest winds 5 to 15 miles an hour. Tonight, chance of thunderstorms until midnight, then showers likely and chance of thunderstorms after midnight. Lows in the mid-60s. Southwest winds up to 10 miles an hour. Chance of precipitation 70%. Wednesday, not as warm. Showers in the morning, then showers and chance of thunderstorms in the afternoon. Highs in the upper 70s. Southwest winds up to 10 miles an hour, shifting to the northwest in the afternoon. Chance of precipitation near 100%. Wednesday night, cooler. Mostly cloudy. Chance of thunderstorms until midnight, then chance of rain showers after midnight. Lows in the mid-50s. Northeast winds 5 to 15 miles an hour. Chance of precipitation 50%. And now the extended forecast for the radio listening area. Thursday and Thursday night, mostly cloudy with rain showers likely and slight chance of thunderstorms. Highs in the lower 70s. Lows in the upper 50s. Chance of precipitation 70%. Friday and Friday night, rain showers and chance of thunderstorms. Highs in the upper 70s. Lows in the lower 60s. Chance of precipitation near 100%. Saturday and Saturday night, showers likely and chance of thunderstorms. Highs around 80. Lows in the lower 60s. Chance of precipitation 70%. Sunday and Sunday night, mostly cloudy with a 50% chance of thunderstorms. Highs in the lower 80s. Lows in the lower 60s. Memorial Day and Monday night, mostly cloudy with a 50% chance of thunderstorms. Highs in the lower 80s. Lows in the mid-60s. The current time is 9.

4 a.m. Eastern Daylight Time. This is the climate data for Frankfurt for yesterday. The high temperature was 90. The low was 64. That gave a mean temperature of 77, which was 11 degrees above normal. There were 12 cooling degree days for a monthly total of 30 and a seasonal total of 121, which was 43 degree days above normal. Heating degree days remained at 115 for the month and 4184 for the season, which was 174 degree days below normal. No precipitation fell yesterday for a monthly total of 0.58 inches and a yearly total of 11.04 inches, which was 8.08 inches below normal. Since midnight, the low temperature was and precipitation was unavailable. The record high for today is 94, set in 1962. The record low for today is 32, set in 2002. Sunrise today, 6:26 a.m. Sunset tonight, 8:47 p.m. Sunrise tomorrow, 6:25 a.m. Sunset tomorrow, 8:48 p.m. 9 a.m. Eastern Daylight Time weather conditions across north-central Kentucky. At Frankfurt, and the pressure was 30.15 inches and rising. At Lexington, it was partly sunny. The temperature was 76 degrees, the dew point 63, and the relative humidity 64%. The wind was south at 10 miles an hour. The pressure was 30.17 inches and rising. At Louisville, it was partly sunny. The temperature was 77 degrees, the dew point 67, and the relative humidity 71%. The wind was south at 9 miles an hour. The pressure was 30.12 inches and rising. At Frankfurt, and the pressure was 30.15 inches and rising. Elsewhere around the region, at Wilmington, Ohio, it was sunny, with a temperature of 74. It was mostly sunny, with a temperature of 72 at Covington and 74 at Jasper, Indiana. It was partly sunny, with a temperature of 72 at Indianapolis, 73 at Jackson, and 75 at London. At Bowling Green, it was cloudy, with a temperature of 79. Now for the official National Weather Service forecast for Frankfurt and surrounding communities. Today, partly sunny. A 20% chance of thunderstorms in the afternoon. Highs in the upper 80s. Southwest winds 5 to 15 miles an hour. Tonight, chance of thunderstorms until midnight, then showers likely and chance of thunderstorms after midnight. Lows in the mid-60s. Southwest winds up to 10 miles an hour. Chance of precipitation 70%. Wednesday, not as warm. Showers in the morning, then showers and chance of thunderstorms in the afternoon. Highs in the upper 70s. Southwest winds up to 10 miles an hour, shifting to the northwest in the afternoon. Chance of precipitation near 100%. Wednesday night, cooler. Mostly cloudy. Chance of thunderstorms until midnight, then chance of rain showers after midnight. Lows in the mid-50s. Northeast winds 5 to 15 miles an hour. Chance of precipitation 50%. And now the extended forecast for the radio listening area. Thursday and Thursday night, mostly cloudy with rain showers likely and slight chance of thunderstorms. Highs in the lower 70s. Lows in the upper 50s. Chance of precipitation 70%. Friday and Friday night, rain showers and chance of thunderstorms. Highs in the upper 70s. Lows in the lower 60s. Chance of precipitation near 100%. Saturday and Saturday night, showers likely and chance of thunderstorms. Highs around 80. Lows in the lower 60s. Chance of precipitation 70%. Sunday and Sunday night, mostly cloudy with a 50% chance of thunderstorms. Highs in the lower 80s. Lows in the lower 60s. Memorial Day and Monday night, mostly cloudy with a 50% chance of thunderstorms. Highs in the lower 80s. Lows in the mid-60s. The current time is 9:29.

a.m. Eastern Daylight Time. This is the climate data for Frankfurt for yesterday. The high temperature was 90. The low was 64. That gave a mean temperature of 77, which was 11 degrees above normal. There were 12 cooling degree days for a monthly total of 30 and a seasonal total of 121, which was 43 degree days above normal. Heating degree days remained at 115 for the month and 4184 for the season, which was 174 degree days below normal. No precipitation fell yesterday for a monthly total of 0.58 inches and a yearly total of 11.04 inches, which was 8.08 inches below normal. Since midnight, the low temperature was and precipitation was unavailable. The record high for today is 94, set in 1962. The record low for today is 32, set in 2002. Sunrise today, 6:26 a.m. Sunset tonight, 8:47 p.m. Sunrise tomorrow, 6:25 a.m. Sunset tomorrow, 8:48 p.m. 9 a.m. Eastern Daylight Time weather conditions across north central Kentucky. At Frankfurt, and the pressure was 30.15 inches and rising. At Lexington, it was partly sunny. The temperature was 76 degrees, the dew point 63, and the relative humidity 64%. The wind was south at 10 miles an hour. The pressure was 30.17 inches and rising. At Louisville, it was partly sunny. The temperature was 77 degrees, the dew point 67, and the relative humidity 71%. The wind was south at 9 miles an hour. The pressure was 30.12 inches and rising. At Frankfurt, and the pressure was 30.15 inches and rising. Elsewhere around the region, at Wilmington, Ohio, it was sunny, with a temperature of 74. It was mostly sunny, with a temperature of 72 at Covington and 74 at Jasper, Indiana. It was partly sunny, with a temperature of 72 at Indianapolis, 73 at Jackson, and 75 at London. At Bowling Green, it was cloudy, with a temperature of 79. Now for the official National Weather Service forecast for Frankfurt and surrounding communities. Today, partly sunny. A 20% chance of thunderstorms in the afternoon. Highs in the upper 80s. Southwest winds 5 to 15 miles an hour. Tonight, chance of thunderstorms until midnight, then showers likely and chance of thunderstorms after midnight. Lows in the mid-60s. Southwest winds up to 10 miles an hour. Chance of precipitation 70%. Wednesday, not as warm. Showers in the morning, then showers and chance of thunderstorms in the afternoon. Highs in the upper 70s. Southwest winds up to 10 miles an hour, shifting to the northwest in the afternoon. And chance of thunderstorms in the afternoon. Highs in the upper 70s. Southwest winds up to 10 miles an hour, shifting to the northwest in the afternoon. Chance of precipitation near 100%. Wednesday night, cooler. Mostly cloudy. Chance of thunderstorms until midnight, then chance of rain showers after midnight. Lows in the mid-50s. Northeast winds 5 to 15 miles an hour. Chance of precipitation 50%. And now the extended forecast for the radio listening area. Thursday and Thursday night, mostly cloudy with rain showers likely and slight chance of thunderstorms. Highs in the lower 70s. Lows in the upper 50s. Chance of precipitation 70%. Friday and Friday night, rain showers and chance of thunderstorms. Highs in the upper 70s. Lows in the lower 60s. Chance of precipitation near 100%. Saturday and Saturday night, showers likely and chance of thunderstorms. Highs around 80. Lows in the lower 60s. Chance of precipitation 70%. Sunday and Sunday night, mostly cloudy with a 50% chance of thunderstorms. Highs in the lower 80s. Lows in the lower 60s. Memorial Day and Monday night, mostly cloudy.

with a 50% chance of thunderstorms. Highs in the lower 80s. Lows in the mid-60s. The current time is 9:34 a.m. Eastern Daylight Time. This is the climate data for Frankfurt for yesterday. The high temperature was 90. The low was 64. That gave a mean temperature of 77, which was 11 degrees above normal. There were 12 cooling degree days for a monthly total of 30 and a seasonal total of 121, which was 43 degree days above normal. Heating degree days remained at 115 for the month and 4184 for the season, which was 174 degree days below normal. No precipitation fell yesterday for a monthly total of 0.58 inches and a yearly total of 11.04 inches, which was 8.08 inches below normal. Since midnight, the low temperature was and precipitation was unavailable. The record high for today is 94, set in 1962. The record low for today is 32, set in 2002. Sunrise today, 6:26 a.m. Sunset tonight, 8:47 p.m. Sunrise tomorrow, 6:25 a.m. Sunset tomorrow, 8:48 p.m. 9 a.m. Eastern Daylight Time weather conditions across north-central Kentucky. At Frankfurt. And the pressure was 30.15 inches and rising. At Lexington, it was partly sunny. The temperature was 76 degrees, the dew point 63, and the relative humidity 64%. The wind was south at 10 miles an hour. The pressure was 30.17 inches and rising. At Louisville, it was partly sunny. The temperature was 77 degrees, the dew point 67, and the relative humidity 71%. The wind was south at 9 miles an hour. The pressure was 30.12 inches and rising. At Frankfurt. And the pressure was 30.15 inches and rising. Elsewhere around the region, at Wilmington, Ohio, it was sunny, with a temperature of 74. It was mostly sunny, with a temperature of 72 at Covington and 74 at Jasper, Indiana. It was partly sunny, with a temperature of 72 at Indianapolis, 73 at Jackson, and 75 at London. At Bowling Green, it was cloudy, with a temperature of 79. Now for the official National Weather Service forecast for Frankfurt and surrounding communities. Today, partly sunny. A 20% chance of thunderstorms in the afternoon. Highs in the upper 80s. Southwest winds 5 to 15 miles an hour. Tonight, chance of thunderstorms until midnight, then showers likely and chance of thunderstorms after midnight. Lows in the mid-60s. Southwest winds up to 10 miles an hour. Chance of precipitation 70%. Wednesday, not as warm. Showers in the morning, then showers and chance of thunderstorms in the afternoon. Highs in the upper 70s. Southwest winds up to 10 miles an hour, shifting to the northwest in the afternoon. Chance of precipitation near 100%. Wednesday night, cooler. Mostly cloudy. Chance of thunderstorms until midnight, then chance of rain showers after midnight. Lows in the mid-50s. Northeast winds 5 to 15 miles an hour. Chance of precipitation 50%. And now the extended forecast for the radio listening area. Thursday and Thursday night, mostly cloudy with rain showers likely and slight chance of thunderstorms. Highs in the lower 70s. Lows in the upper 50s. Chance of precipitation 70%. Friday and Friday night, rain showers and chance of thunderstorms. Highs in the upper 70s. Lows in the lower 60s. Chance of precipitation near 100%. Saturday and Saturday night, showers likely and chance of thunderstorms. Highs around 80. Lows in the lower 60s. Chance of precipitation 70%. Sunday and Sunday night, mostly cloudy with a 50% chance of thunderstorms. Highs in the lower 80s. Lows in the lower 60s. Memorial Day and Monday night, mostly cloudy with a 50%

50% chance of thunderstorms. Highs in the lower 80s. Lows in the mid-60s. The current time is 9:39 a.m. Eastern Daylight Time. This is the climate data for Frankfurt for yesterday. The high temperature was 90. The low was 64. That gave a mean temperature of 77, which was 11 degrees above normal. There were 12 cooling degree days for a monthly total of 30 and a seasonal total of 121, which was 43 degree days above normal. Heating degree days remained at 115 for the month and 4184 for the season, which was 174 degree days below normal. No precipitation fell yesterday for a monthly total of 0.58 inches and a yearly total of 11.04 inches, which was 8.08 inches below normal. Since midnight, the low temperature was and precipitation was unavailable. The record high for today is 94, set in 1962. The record low for today is 32, set in 2002. Sunrise today, 6:26 a.m. Sunset tonight, 8:47 p.m. Sunrise tomorrow, 6:25 a.m. Sunset tomorrow, 8:48 p.m. 9 a.m. Eastern Daylight Time weather conditions across north-central Kentucky. At Frankfurt. And the pressure was 30.15 inches and rising. At Lexington, it was partly sunny. The temperature was 76 degrees, the dew point 63, and the relative humidity 64%. The wind was south at 10 miles an hour. The pressure was 30.17 inches and rising. At Louisville, it was partly sunny. The temperature was 77 degrees, the dew point 67, and the relative humidity 71%. The wind was south at 9 miles an hour. The pressure was 30.12 inches and rising. At Frankfurt. And the pressure was 30.15 inches and rising. Elsewhere around the region, at Wilmington, Ohio, it was sunny, with a temperature of 74. It was mostly sunny, with a temperature of 72 at Covington and 74 at Jasper, Indiana. It was partly sunny, with a temperature of 72 at Indianapolis, 73 at Jackson, and 75 at London. At Bowling Green, it was cloudy, with a temperature of 79. 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Now for the official National Weather Service forecast for Frankfurt and surrounding communities. Today, partly sunny. A 20% chance of thunderstorms in the afternoon. Highs in the upper 80s. Southwest winds 5 to 15 miles an hour. Tonight, chance of thunderstorms until midnight, then showers likely and chance of thunderstorms after midnight. Lows in the mid-60s. Southwest winds up to 10 miles an hour. Chance of precipitation 70%. Wednesday, not as warm. Showers in the morning, then showers and chance of thunderstorms in the afternoon. Highs in the upper 70s. Southwest winds up to 10 miles an hour, shifting to the northwest in the afternoon. Chance of precipitation near 100%. Wednesday night, cooler. Mostly cloudy. Chance of thunderstorms until midnight, then chance of rain showers after midnight. Lows in the mid-50s. Northeast winds 5 to 15 miles an hour. Chance of precipitation 50%. And now the extended forecast for the radio listening area. Thursday and Thursday night, mostly cloudy with rain showers likely and slight chance of thunderstorms. Highs in the lower 70s. Lows in the upper 50s. Chance of precipitation 70%. Friday and Friday night, rain showers and chance of thunderstorms. Highs in the upper 70s. Lows in the lower 60s. Chance of precipitation near 100%. Saturday and Saturday night, showers likely and chance of thunderstorms. Highs around 80%.

seasonal total of 121, which was 43 degree days above normal. Heating degree days remained at 115 for the month and 4184 for the season, which was 174 degree days below normal. No precipitation fell yesterday for a monthly total of 0.58 inches and a yearly total of 11.04 inches, which was 8.08 inches below normal. Since midnight, the low temperature was and precipitation was unavailable. The record high for today is 94, set in 1962. The record low for today is 32, set in 2002. Sunrise today, 6:26 a.m. Sunset tonight, 8:47 p.m. Sunrise tomorrow, 6:25 a.m. Sunset tomorrow, 8:48 p.m. 9 a.m. Eastern Daylight Time weather conditions across north-central Kentucky. At Frankfort. And the pressure was 30.15 inches and rising. At Lexington, it was partly sunny. The temperature was 76 degrees, the dew point 63, and the relative humidity 64%. The wind was south at 10 miles an hour. The pressure was 30.17 inches and rising. At Louisville, it was partly sunny. The temperature was 77 degrees, the dew point 67, and the relative humidity 71%. The wind was south at 9 miles an hour. The pressure was 30.12 inches and rising. At Frankfort, and the pressure was 30.15 inches and rising. Elsewhere around the region, at Wilmington, Ohio, it was sunny with a temperature of 74. It was mostly sunny with a temperature of 72 at Covington and 74 at Jasper, Indiana. It was partly sunny, with a temperature of 72 at Indianapolis, 73 at Jackson, and 75 at London. At Bowling Green, it was cloudy, with a temperature of 79. Now for the official National Weather Service forecast for Frankfort and surrounding communities. Today, partly sunny. A 20% chance of thunderstorms in the afternoon. Highs in the upper 80s. Southwest winds 5 to 15 miles an hour. Tonight, chance of thunderstorms until midnight, then showers likely and chance of thunderstorms after midnight. Lows in the mid-60s. Southwest winds up to 10 miles an hour. Chance of precipitation 70%. Wednesday, not as warm. Showers in the morning, then showers and chance of thunderstorms in the afternoon. Highs in the upper 70s. Southwest winds up to 10 miles an hour, shifting to the northwest in the afternoon. Chance of precipitation near 100%. Wednesday night, cooler. Mostly cloudy. Chance of thunderstorms until midnight, then chance of rain showers after midnight. Lows in the mid-50s. Northeast winds 5 to 15 miles an hour. Chance of precipitation 50%. And now the extended forecast for the radio listening area. Thursday and Thursday night, mostly cloudy with rain showers likely and slight chance of thunderstorms. Highs in the lower 70s. Lows in the upper 50s. Chance of precipitation 70%. Friday and Friday night, rain showers and chance of thunderstorms. Highs in the upper 70s. Lows in the lower 60s. Chance of precipitation near 100%. Saturday and Saturday night, showers likely and chance of thunderstorms. Highs around 80. Lows in the lower 60s. Chance of precipitation 70%. Sunday and Sunday night, mostly cloudy with a 50% chance of thunderstorms. Highs in the lower 80s. Lows in the lower 60s. Memorial Day and Monday night, mostly cloudy with a 50% chance of thunderstorms. Highs in the lower 80s. Lows in the mid-60s. The current time is 9:49 a.m. Eastern Daylight Time. This is the climate data for Frankfort for yesterday. The high temperature was 90. The low was 64. That gave a mean temperature of 77, which was 11 degrees above normal. There were 12 cooling degree days for a monthly total of 30 and a season.

overall total of 121, which was 43 degree days above normal. Heating degree days remained at 115 for the month and 4184 for the season, which was 174 degree days below normal. No precipitation fell yesterday for a monthly total of 0.58 inches and a yearly total of 11.04 inches, which was 8.08 inches below normal. Since midnight, the low temperature was and precipitation was unavailable. The record high for today is 94, set in 1962. The record low for today is 32, set in 2002. Sunrise today, 6:26 a.m. Sunset tonight, 8:47 p.m. Sunrise tomorrow, 6:25 a.m. Sunset tomorrow, 8:48 p.m. 9 a.m. Eastern Daylight Time weather conditions across north central Kentucky. At Frankfort. And the pressure was 30.15 inches and rising. At Lexington, it was partly sunny. The temperature was 76 degrees, the dew point 63, and the relative humidity 64%. The wind was south at 10 miles an hour. The pressure was 30.17 inches and rising. At Louisville, it was partly sunny. The temperature was 77 degrees, the dew point 67, and the relative humidity 71%. The wind was south at 9 miles an hour. The pressure was 30.12 inches and rising. At Frankfort. And the pressure was 30.15 inches and rising. Elsewhere around the region, at Wilmington, Ohio, it was sunny, with a temperature of 74. It was mostly sunny, with a temperature of 72 at Covington and 74 at Jasper, Indiana. It was partly sunny, with a temperature of 72 at Indianapolis, 73 at Jackson, and 75 at London. At Bowling Green, it was cloudy, with a temperature of 79. Now for the official National Weather Service forecast for Frankfort and surrounding communities. Today, partly sunny. A 20% chance of thunderstorms in the afternoon. Highs in the upper 80s. Southwest winds 5 to 15 miles an hour. Tonight, chance of thunderstorms until midnight, then showers likely and chance of thunderstorms after midnight. Lows in the mid-60s. Southwest winds up to 10 miles an hour. Chance of precipitation 70%. Wednesday, not as warm. Showers in the morning, then showers and chance of thunderstorms in the afternoon. Highs in the upper 70s. Southwest winds up to 10 miles an hour, shifting to the northwest in the afternoon. Chance of precipitation near 100%. Wednesday night, cooler. Mostly cloudy. Chance of thunderstorms until midnight, then chance of rain showers after midnight. Lows in the mid-50s. Northeast winds 5 to 15 miles an hour. Chance of precipitation 50%. And now the extended forecast for the radio listening area. Thursday and Thursday night, mostly cloudy with rain showers likely and slight chance of thunderstorms. Highs in the lower 70s. Lows in the upper 50s. Chance of precipitation 70%. Friday and Friday night, rain showers and chance of thunderstorms. Highs in the upper 70s. Lows in the lower 60s. Chance of precipitation near 100%. Saturday and Saturday night, showers likely and chance of thunderstorms. Highs around 80. Lows in the lower 60s. Chance of precipitation 70%. Sunday and Sunday night, mostly cloudy with a 50% chance of thunderstorms. Highs in the lower 80s. Lows in the lower 60s. Memorial Day and Monday night, mostly cloudy with a 50% chance of thunderstorms. Highs in the lower 80s. Lows in the mid-60s. The current time is 9:54 a.m. Eastern Daylight Time. This is the climate data for Frankfort for yesterday. The high temperature was 90. The low was 64. That gave a mean temperature of 77, which was 11 degrees above normal. There were 12 cooling degree days for a monthly total of 30 and a seasonal total of

121, which was 43 degree days above normal. Heating degree days remained at 115 for the month and 4184 for the season, which was 174 degree days below normal. No precipitation fell yesterday for a monthly total of 0.58 inches and a yearly total of 11.04 inches, which was 8.08 inches below normal. Since midnight, the low temperature was and precipitation was unavailable. The record high for today is 94, set in 1962. The record low for today is 32, set in 2002. Sunrise today, 6:26 a.m. Sunset tonight, 8:47 p.m. Sunrise tomorrow, 6:25 a.m. Sunset tomorrow, 8:48 p.m. 9 a.m. Eastern Daylight Time weather conditions across north-central Kentucky. At Frankfort, and the pressure was 30.15 inches and rising. At Lexington, it was partly sunny. The temperature was 76 degrees, the dew point 63, and the relative humidity 64%. The wind was south at 10 miles an hour. The pressure was 30.17 inches and rising. At Louisville, it was partly sunny. The temperature was 77 degrees, the dew point 67, and the relative humidity 71%. The wind was south at 9 miles an hour. The pressure was 30.12 inches and rising. At Frankfort, and the pressure was 30.15 inches and rising. Elsewhere around the region, at Wilmington, Ohio, it was sunny, with a temperature of 74. It was mostly sunny, with a temperature of 72 at Covington and 74 at Jasper, Indiana. It was partly sunny, with a temperature of 72 at Indianapolis, 73 at Jackson, and 75 at London. At Bowling Green, it was cloudy, with a temperature of 79. Now for the official National Weather Service forecast for Frankfort and surrounding communities. Today, partly sunny. A 20% chance of thunderstorms in the afternoon. Highs in the upper 80s. Southwest winds 5 to 15 miles an hour. Tonight, chance of thunderstorms until midnight, then showers likely and chance of thunderstorms after midnight. Lows in the mid-60s. Southwest winds up to 10 miles an hour. Chance of precipitation 70%. Wednesday, not as warm. Showers in the morning, then showers and chance of thunderstorms in the afternoon. Highs in the upper 70s. Southwest winds up to 10 miles an hour, shifting to the northwest in the afternoon. Chance of precipitation near 100%. Wednesday night, cooler. Mostly cloudy. Chance of thunderstorms until midnight, then chance of rain showers after midnight. Lows in the mid-50s. Northeast winds 5 to 15 miles an hour. Chance of precipitation 50%. And now the extended forecast for the radio listening area. Thursday and Thursday night, mostly cloudy with rain showers likely and slight chance of thunderstorms. Highs in the lower 70s. Lows in the upper 50s. Chance of precipitation 70%. Friday and Friday night, rain showers and chance of thunderstorms. Highs in the upper 70s. Lows in the lower 60s. Chance of precipitation near 100%. Saturday and Saturday night, showers likely and chance of thunderstorms. Highs around 80. Lows in the lower 60s. Chance of precipitation 70%. Sunday and Sunday night, mostly cloudy with a 50% chance of thunderstorms. Highs in the lower 80s. Lows in the lower 60s. Memorial Day and Monday night, mostly cloudy with a 50% chance of thunderstorms. Highs in the lower 80s. Lows in the mid-60s. The current time is 9:59 a.m. Eastern Daylight Time. This is the climate data for Frankfort for yesterday. The high temperature was 90. The low was 64. That gave a mean temperature of 77, which was 11 degrees above normal. There were 12 cooling degree days for a monthly total of 30 and a seasonal total of 100.

21, which was 43 degree days above normal. Heating degree days remained at 115 for the month and 4184 for the season, which was 174 degree days below normal. No precipitation fell yesterday for a monthly total of 0.58 inches and a yearly total of 11.04 inches, which was 8.08 inches below normal. Since midnight, the low temperature was and precipitation was unavailable. The record high for today is 94, set in 1962. The record low for today is 32, set in 2002. Sunrise today, 6:26 a.m. Sunset tonight, 8:47 p.m. Sunrise tomorrow, 6:25 a.m. Sunset tomorrow, 8:48 p.m. 9 a.m. Eastern Daylight Time weather conditions across north central Kentucky. At Frankfort, and the pressure was 30.15 inches and rising. At Lexington, it was partly sunny. The temperature was 76 degrees, the dew point 63, and the relative humidity 64%. The wind was south at 10 miles an hour. The pressure was 30.17 inches and rising. At Louisville, it was partly sunny. The temperature was 77 degrees, the dew point 67, and the relative humidity 71%. The wind was south at 9 miles an hour. The pressure was 30.12 inches and rising. At Frankfort, and the pressure was 30.15 inches and rising. Elsewhere around the region, at Wilmington, Ohio, it was sunny, with a temperature of 74. It was mostly sunny, with a temperature of 72 at Covington and 74 at Jasper, Indiana. It was partly sunny, with a temperature of 72 at Indianapolis, 73 at Jackson, and 75 at London. At Bowling Green, it was cloudy, with a temperature of 79. Now for the official National Weather Service forecast for Frankfort and surrounding communities. Today, partly sunny. A 20% chance of thunderstorms in the afternoon. Highs in the upper 80s. Southwest winds 5 to 15 miles an hour. Tonight, chance of thunderstorms until midnight, then showers likely and chance of thunderstorms after midnight. Lows in the mid-60s. Southwest winds up to 10 miles an hour. Chance of precipitation 70%. Wednesday, not as warm. Showers in the morning, then showers and chance of thunderstorms in the afternoon. Highs in the upper 70s. Southwest winds up to 10 miles an hour, shifting to the northwest in the afternoon. Chance of precipitation near 100%. Wednesday night, cooler. Mostly cloudy. Chance of thunderstorms until midnight, then chance of rain showers after midnight. Lows in the mid-50s. Northeast winds 5 to 15 miles an hour. Chance of precipitation 50%. And now the extended forecast for the radio listening area. Thursday and Thursday night, mostly cloudy with rain showers likely and slight chance of thunderstorms. Highs in the lower 70s. Lows in the upper 50s. Chance of precipitation 70%. Friday and Friday night, rain showers and chance of thunderstorms. Highs in the upper 70s. Lows in the lower 60s. Chance of precipitation near 100%. Saturday and Saturday night, showers likely and chance of thunderstorms. Highs around 80. Lows in the lower 60s. Chance of precipitation 70%. Sunday and Sunday night, mostly cloudy with a 50% chance of thunderstorms. Highs in the lower 80s. Lows in the lower 60s. Memorial Day and Monday night, mostly cloudy with a 50% chance of thunderstorms. Highs in the lower 80s. Lows in the mid-60s. The current time is 10:04 a.m. Eastern Daylight Time. This is the climate data for Frankfort for yesterday. The high temperature was 90. The low was 64. That gave a mean temperature of 77, which was 11 degrees above normal.
There were 12 cooling degree days for a monthly total of 30 and a seasonal total of 121, which was 43 degree days above normal. Heating degree days remained at 115 for the month and 4184 for the season, which was 174 degree days below normal. No precipitation fell yesterday for a monthly total of 0.58 inches and a yearly total of 11.04 inches, which was 8.08 inches below normal. Since midnight, the low temperature was and precipitation was unavailable. The record high for today is 94, set in 1962. The record low for today is 32, set in 2002. Sunrise today, 6:26 a.m. Sunset tonight, 8:47 p.m. Sunrise tomorrow, 6:25 a.m. Sunset tomorrow, 8:48 p.m. 10 a.m. Eastern Daylight Time weather conditions across north-central Kentucky. At Frankfort, and the pressure was 30.15 inches and steady. At Lexington, it was partly sunny. The temperature was 78 degrees, the dew point 64, and the relative humidity 61%. The wind was southwest at 13 miles an hour, gusting to 23. The pressure was 30.18 inches and rising. At Louisville, it was partly sunny. The temperature was 80 degrees, the dew point 68, and the relative humidity 66%. The wind was southwest at 10 miles an hour. The pressure was 30.13 inches and rising. At Frankfort, and the pressure was 30.15 inches and steady. Elsewhere around the region, at Wilmington, Ohio, it was sunny, with a temperature of 77. It was mostly sunny, with a temperature of 75 at Covington, 76 at Indianapolis, and 78 at Jasper, Indiana. It was partly sunny, with a temperature of 76 at Jackson, 76 at London, and 82 at Bowling Green. Now for the official National Weather Service forecast for Frankfort and surrounding communities. Today, partly sunny. A 20% chance of thunderstorms in the afternoon. Highs in the upper 80s. Southwest winds 5 to 15 miles an hour. Tonight, chance of thunderstorms until midnight, then showers likely and chance of thunderstorms after midnight. Lows in the mid-60s. Southwest winds up to 10 miles an hour. Chance of precipitation 70%. Wednesday, not as warm. Showers in the morning, then showers and chance of thunderstorms in the afternoon. Highs in the upper 70s. Southwest winds up to 10 miles an hour, shifting to the northwest in the afternoon. Chance of precipitation near 100%. Wednesday night, cooler. Mostly cloudy. Chance of thunderstorms until midnight, then chance of rain showers after midnight. Lows in the mid-50s. Northeast winds 5 to 15 miles an hour. Chance of precipitation 50%. And now the extended forecast for the radio listening area. Thursday and Thursday night, mostly cloudy with rain showers likely and slight chance of thunderstorms. Highs in the lower 70s. Lows in the upper 50s. Chance of precipitation 70%. Friday and Friday night, rain showers and chance of thunderstorms. Highs in the upper 70s. Lows in the lower 60s. Chance of precipitation near 100%. Saturday and Saturday night, showers likely and chance of thunderstorms. Highs around 80. Lows in the lower 60s. Chance of precipitation 70%. Sunday and Sunday night, mostly cloudy with a 50% chance of thunderstorms. Highs in the lower 80s. Lows in the lower 60s. Memorial Day and Monday night, mostly cloudy with a 50% chance of thunderstorms. Highs in the lower 80s. Lows in the mid-60s. The current time is 10:09 a.m. Eastern Daylight Time. This is the climate data for Frankfort for yesterday. The high temperature was 90. The low was 64. That gave a mean temperature of 77, which was 11 degrees above normal.
There were 12 cooling degree days for a monthly total of 30 and a seasonal total of 121, which was 43 degree days above

heating degree days remained at 115 for the month and 4184 for the season, which was 174 degree days below normal. No precipitation fell yesterday for a monthly total of 0.58 inches and a yearly total of 11.04 inches, which was 8.08 inches below normal. Since midnight, the low temperature was and precipitation was unavailable. The record high for today is 94, set in 1962. The record low for today is 32, set in 2002. Sunrise today, 6:26 a.m. Sunset tonight, 8:47 p.m. Sunrise tomorrow, 6:25 a.m. Sunset tomorrow, 8:48 p.m. 10 a.m. Eastern Daylight Time weather conditions across north-central Kentucky. At Frankfort. And the pressure was 30.15 inches and steady. At Lexington, it was partly sunny. The temperature was 78 degrees, the dew point 64, and the relative humidity 61%. The wind was southwest at 13 miles an hour, gusting to 23. The pressure was 30.18 inches and rising. At Louisville, it was partly sunny. The temperature was 80 degrees, the dew point 68, and the relative humidity 66%. The wind was southwest at 10 miles an hour. The pressure was 30.13 inches and rising. At Frankfort, and the pressure was 30.15 inches and steady. Elsewhere around the region, at Wilmington, Ohio, it was sunny with a temperature of 77. It was mostly sunny with a temperature of 75 at Covington, 76 at Indianapolis, and 78 at Jasper, Indiana. It was partly sunny, with a temperature of 76 at Jackson, 76 at London, and 82 at Bowling Green. 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At Frankfort, and the pressure was 30.15 inches and steady. At Lexington, it was partly sunny. The temperature was 78 degrees, the dew point 64, and the relative humidity 61%. The wind was southwest at 13 miles an hour, gusting to 23. The pressure was 30.18 inches and rising. At Louisville, it was partly sunny. The temperature was 80 degrees, the dew point 68, and the relative humidity 66%. The wind was southwest at 10 miles an hour. The pressure was 30.13 inches and rising. At Frankfort, and the pressure was 30.15 inches and steady. Elsewhere around the region, at Wilmington, Ohio, it was sunny, with a temperature of 77. It was mostly sunny, with a temperature of 75 at Covington, 76 at Indianapolis, 78 at Jasper, Indiana, and 76 at Jackson. It was partly sunny, with a temperature of 76 at London, and 81 at Bowling Green. Now for the official National Weather Service forecast for Frankfort and surrounding communities. Today, partly sunny. A 20% chance of thunderstorms in the afternoon. Highs in the upper 80s. Southwest winds 5 to 15 miles an hour. Tonight, chance of thunderstorms until midnight, then showers likely and chance of thunderstorms after midnight. Lows in the mid-60s. Southwest winds up to 10 miles an hour. Chance of precipitation 70%. Wednesday, not as warm. Showers in the morning, then showers and chance of thunderstorms in the afternoon. Highs in the upper 70s. Southwest winds up to 10 miles an hour, shifting to the northwest in the afternoon. Chance of precipitation near 100%. Wednesday night, cooler. Mostly cloudy. Chance of thunderstorms until midnight, then chance of rain showers after midnight. Lows in the mid-50s. Northeast winds 5 to 15 miles an hour.

chance of precipitation 50%. And now the extended forecast for the radio listening area. Thursday and Thursday night, mostly cloudy with rain showers likely and slight chance of thunderstorms. Highs in the lower 70s. Lows in the upper 50s. Chance of precipitation 70%. Friday and Friday night, rain showers and chance of thunderstorms. Highs in the upper 70s. Lows in the lower 60s. Chance of precipitation near 100%. Saturday and Saturday night, showers likely and chance of thunderstorms. Highs around 80. Lows in the lower 60s. Chance of precipitation 70%. Sunday and Sunday night, mostly cloudy with a 50% chance of thunderstorms. Highs in the lower 80s. Lows in the lower 60s. Memorial Day and Monday night, mostly cloudy with a 50% chance of thunderstorms. Highs in the lower 80s. Lows in the mid-60s. The current time is 10:16 a.m. Eastern Daylight Time. This is the climate data for Frankfurt for yesterday. The high temperature was 90. The low was 64. That gave a mean temperature of 77, which was 11 degrees above normal. There were 12 cooling degree days for a monthly total of 30 and a seasonal total of 121, which was 43 degree days above normal. Heating degree days remained at 115 for the month and 4184 for the season, which was 174 degree days below normal. No precipitation fell yesterday for a monthly total of 0.58 inches and a yearly total of 11.04 inches, which was 8.08 inches below normal. Since midnight, the low temperature was and precipitation was unavailable. The record high for today is 94, set in 1962. The record low for today is 32, set in 2002. Sunrise today, 6:26 a.m. Sunset tonight, 8:47 p.m. Sunrise tomorrow, 6:25 a.m. Sunset tomorrow, 8:48 p.m. 10 a.m. Eastern Daylight Time weather conditions across north-central Kentucky. At Frankfurt. And the pressure was 30.15 inches and steady. At Lexington, it was partly sunny. The temperature was 78 degrees, the dew point 64, and the relative humidity 61%. The wind was southwest at 13 miles an hour, gusting to 23. The pressure was 30.18 inches and rising. At Louisville, it was partly sunny. The temperature was 80 degrees, the dew point 68, and the relative humidity 66%. The wind was southwest at 10 miles an hour. The pressure was 30.13 inches and rising. At Frankfurt. And the pressure was 30.15 inches and steady. Elsewhere around the region, at Wilmington, Ohio, it was sunny with a temperature of 77. It was mostly sunny with a temperature of 75 at Covington, 76 at Indianapolis, 78 at Jasper, Indiana, and 76 at Jackson. It was partly sunny, with a temperature of 76 at London, and 81 at Bowling Green. Now for the official National Weather Service forecast for Frankfurt and surrounding communities. Today, partly sunny. A 20% chance of thunderstorms in the afternoon. Highs in the upper 80s. Southwest winds 5 to 15 miles an hour. Tonight, chance of thunderstorms until midnight, then showers likely and chance of thunderstorms after midnight. Lows in the mid-60s. Southwest winds up to 10 miles an hour. Chance of precipitation 70%. Wednesday, not as warm. Showers in the morning, then showers and chance of thunderstorms in the afternoon. Highs in the upper 70s. Southwest winds up to 10 miles an hour, shifting to the northwest in the afternoon. Chance of precipitation near 100%. Wednesday night, cooler. Mostly cloudy. Chance of thunderstorms until midnight, then chance of rain showers after midnight. Lows in the mid-50s. Northeast winds 5 to 15 miles an hour. Chance of precipitation.

50%. And now the extended forecast for the radio listening area. Thursday and Thursday night, mostly cloudy with rain showers likely and slight chance of thunderstorms. Highs in the lower 70s. Lows in the upper 50s. Chance of precipitation 70%. Friday and Friday night, rain showers and chance of thunderstorms. Highs in the upper 70s. Lows in the lower 60s. Chance of precipitation near 100%. Saturday and Saturday night, showers likely and chance of thunderstorms. Highs around 80. Lows in the lower 60s. Chance of precipitation 70%. Sunday and Sunday night, mostly cloudy with a 50% chance of thunderstorms. Highs in the lower 80s. Lows in the lower 60s. Memorial Day and Monday night, mostly cloudy with a 50% chance of thunderstorms. Highs in the lower 80s. Lows in the mid 60s. The current time is 10:21 a.m. Eastern Daylight Time. This is the climate data for Frankfurt for yesterday. The high temperature was 90. The low was 64. That gave a mean temperature of 77, which was 11 degrees above normal. There were 12 cooling degree days for a monthly total of 30 and a seasonal total of 121, which was 43 degree days above normal. Heating degree days remained at 115 for the month and 4184 for the season, which was 174 degree days below normal. No precipitation fell yesterday for a monthly total of 0.58 inches and a yearly total of 11.04 inches, which was 8.08 inches below normal. Since midnight, the low temperature was and precipitation was unavailable. The record high for today is 94, set in 1962. The record low for today is 32, set in 2002. Sunrise today 6:26 a.m. Sunset tonight 8:47 p.m. Sunrise tomorrow 6:25 a.m. Sunset tomorrow 8:48 p.m. 10 a.m. Eastern Daylight Time weather conditions across north central Kentucky. At Frankfurt. And the pressure was 30.15 inches and steady. At Lexington, it was partly sunny. The temperature was 78 degrees, the dew point 64, and the relative humidity 61%. The wind was southwest at 13 miles an hour. Gusting to 23. The pressure was 30.18 inches and rising. At Louisville, it was partly sunny. The temperature was 80 degrees, the dew point 68, and the relative humidity 66%. The wind was southwest at 10 miles an hour. The pressure was 30.13 inches and rising. At Frankfurt. And the pressure was 30.15 inches and steady. Elsewhere around the region, at Wilmington, Ohio, it was sunny, with a temperature of 77. It was mostly sunny, with a temperature of 75 at Covington, 76 at Indianapolis, 78 at Jasper, Indiana, and 76 at Jackson. It was partly sunny, with a temperature of 76 at London, and 81 at Bowling Green. Now for the official National Weather Service forecast for Frankfurt and surrounding communities. Today, partly sunny. A 20% chance of thunderstorms in the afternoon. Highs in the upper 80s. Southwest winds 5 to 15 miles an hour. Tonight, chance of thunderstorms until midnight, then showers likely and chance of thunderstorms after midnight. Lows in the mid-60s. Southwest winds up to 10 miles an hour. Chance of precipitation 70%. Wednesday, not as warm. Showers in the morning, then showers and chance of thunderstorms in the afternoon. Highs in the upper 70s. Southwest winds up to 10 miles an hour, shifting to the northwest in the afternoon. Chance of precipitation near 100%. Wednesday night, cooler. Mostly cloudy. Chance of thunderstorms until midnight, then chance of rain showers after midnight. Lows in the mid-50s. Northeast winds 5 to 15 miles an hour. Chance of precipitation 50%.

And now the extended forecast for the radio listening area. Thursday and Thursday night, mostly cloudy with rain showers likely and slight chance of thunderstorms. Highs in the lower 70s. Lows in the upper 50s. Chance of precipitation 70%. Friday and Friday night, rain showers and chance of thunderstorms. Highs in the upper 70s. Lows in the lower 60s. Chance of precipitation near 100%. Saturday and Saturday night, showers likely and chance of thunderstorms. Highs around 80. Lows in the lower 60s. Chance of precipitation 70%. Sunday and Sunday night, mostly cloudy with a 50% chance of thunderstorms. Highs in the lower 80s. Lows in the lower 60s. Memorial Day and Monday night, mostly cloudy with a 50% chance of thunderstorms. Highs in the lower 80s. Lows in the mid 60s. The current time is 10:26 a.m. Eastern Daylight Time. This is the climate data for Frankfurt for yesterday. The high temperature was 90. The low was 64. That gave a mean temperature of 77, which was 11 degrees above normal. There were 12 cooling degree days for a monthly total of 30 and a seasonal total of 121, which was 43 degree days above normal. Heating degree days remained at 115 for the month and 4184 for the season, which was 174 degree days below normal. No precipitation fell yesterday for a monthly total of 0.58 inches and a yearly total of 11.04 inches, which was 8.08 inches below normal. Since midnight, the low temperature was and precipitation was unavailable. The record high for today is 94, set in 1962. The record low for today is 32, set in 2002. Sunrise today, 6:26 a.m. Sunset tonight, 8:47 p.m. Sunrise tomorrow, 6:25 a.m. Sunset tomorrow, 8:48 p.m. 10 a.m. Eastern Daylight Time weather conditions across north central Kentucky. At Frankfurt. And the pressure was 30.15 inches and steady. At Lexington, it was partly sunny. The temperature was 78 degrees, the dew point 64, and the relative humidity 61%. The wind was southwest at 13 miles an hour. Gusting to 23. The pressure was 30.18 inches and rising. At Louisville, it was partly sunny. The temperature was 80 degrees, the dew point 68, and the relative humidity 66%. The wind was southwest at 10 miles an hour. The pressure was 30.13 inches and rising. At Frankfurt, and the pressure was 30.15 inches and steady. Elsewhere around the region, at Wilmington, Ohio, it was sunny, with a temperature of 77. It was mostly sunny, with a temperature of 75 at Covington, 76 at Indianapolis, 78 at Jasper, Indiana, and 76 at Jackson. It was partly sunny, with a temperature of 76 at London, and 81 at Bowling Green. Now for the official National Weather Service forecast for Frankfurt and surrounding communities. Today, partly sunny. A 20% chance of thunderstorms in the afternoon. Highs in the upper 80s. Southwest winds 5 to 15 miles an hour. Tonight, chance of thunderstorms until midnight, then showers likely and chance of thunderstorms after midnight. Lows in the mid-60s. Southwest winds up to 10 miles an hour. Chance of precipitation 70%. Wednesday, not as warm. Showers in the morning, then showers and chance of thunderstorms in the afternoon. Highs in the upper 70s. Southwest winds up to 10 miles an hour, shifting to the northwest in the afternoon. Chance of precipitation near 100%. Wednesday night, cooler. Mostly cloudy. Chance of thunderstorms until midnight, then chance of rain showers after midnight. Lows in the mid-50s. Northeast winds 5 to 15 miles an hour. Chance of precipitation 50%. And now the extended forecast.

Test for the radio listening area. Thursday and Thursday night, mostly cloudy with rain showers likely and slight chance of thunderstorms. Highs in the lower 70s. Lows in the upper 50s. Chance of precipitation 70%. Friday and Friday night, rain showers and chance of thunderstorms. Highs in the upper 70s. Lows in the lower 60s. Chance of precipitation near 100%. Saturday and Saturday night, showers likely and chance of thunderstorms. Highs around 80. Lows in the lower 60s. Chance of precipitation 70%. Sunday and Sunday night, mostly cloudy with a 50% chance of thunderstorms. Highs in the lower 80s. Lows in the lower 60s. Memorial Day and Monday night, mostly cloudy with a 50% chance of thunderstorms. Highs in the lower 80s. Lows in the mid-60s. The current time is 10:31 a.m. Eastern Daylight Time. This is the climate data for Frankfurt for yesterday. The high temperature was 90. The low was 64. That gave a mean temperature of 77, which was 11 degrees above normal. There were 12 cooling degree days for a monthly total of 30 and a seasonal total of 121, which was 43 degree days above normal. Heating degree days remained at 115 for the month and 4184 for the season, which was 174 degree days below normal. No precipitation fell yesterday for a monthly total of 0.58 inches and a yearly total of 11.04 inches, which was 8.08 inches below normal. Since midnight, the low temperature was and precipitation was unavailable. The record high for today is 94, set in 1962. The record low for today is 32, set in 2002. Sunrise today, 6:26 a.m. Sunset tonight, 8:47 p.m. Sunrise tomorrow, 6:25 a.m. Sunset tomorrow, 8:48 p.m. 10 a.m. Eastern Daylight Time weather conditions across north central Kentucky. At Frankfurt. And the pressure was 30.15 inches and steady. At Lexington, it was partly sunny. The temperature was 78 degrees, the dew point 64, and the relative humidity 61%. The wind was southwest at 13 miles an hour. Gusting to 23. The temperature was 78 degrees, the dew point 64, and the relative humidity 61%. The wind was southwest at 13 miles an hour. Gusting to 23. The pressure was 30.18 inches and rising. At Louisville, it was partly sunny. The temperature was 80 degrees, the dew point 68, and the relative humidity 66%. The wind was southwest at 10 miles an hour. The pressure was 30.13 inches and rising. At Frankfurt, and the pressure was 30.15 inches and steady. Elsewhere around the region, at Wilmington, Ohio, it was sunny, with a temperature of 77. It was mostly sunny, with a temperature of 75 at Covington, 76 at Indianapolis, 78 at Jasper, Indiana, and 76 at Jackson. It was partly sunny, with a temperature of 76 at London, and 81 at Bowling Green. Now for the official National Weather Service forecast for Frankfurt and surrounding communities. Today, partly sunny. A 20% chance of thunderstorms in the afternoon. Highs in the upper 80s. Southwest winds 5 to 15 miles an hour. Tonight, chance of thunderstorms until midnight, then showers likely and chance of thunderstorms after midnight. Lows in the mid-60s. Southwest winds up to 10 miles an hour. Chance of precipitation 70%. Wednesday, not as warm. Showers in the morning, then showers and chance of thunderstorms in the afternoon. Highs in the upper 70s. Southwest winds up to 10 miles an hour, shifting to the northwest in the afternoon. Chance of precipitation near 100%. Wednesday night, cooler. Mostly cloudy. Chance of thunderstorms until midnight, then chance of rain showers after midnight.

Lows in the mid-50s. Northeast winds 5 to 15 miles an hour. Chance of precipitation 50%. And now the extended forecast for the radio listening area. Thursday and Thursday night, mostly cloudy with rain showers likely and slight chance of thunderstorms. Highs in the lower 70s. Lows in the upper 50s. Chance of precipitation 70%. Friday and Friday night, rain showers and chance of thunderstorms. Highs in the upper 70s. Lows in the lower 60s. Chance of precipitation near 100%. Saturday and Saturday night, showers likely and chance of thunderstorms. Highs around 80. Lows in the lower 60s. Chance of precipitation 70%. Sunday and Sunday night, mostly cloudy with a 50% chance of thunderstorms. Highs in the lower 80s. Lows in the lower 60s. Memorial Day and Monday night, mostly cloudy with a 50% chance of thunderstorms. Highs in the lower 80s. Lows in the mid-60s. The current time is 10:36 a.m. Eastern Daylight Time. This is the climate data for Frankfurt for yesterday. The high temperature was 90. The low was 64. That gave a mean temperature of 77, which was 11 degrees above normal. There were 12 cooling degree days for a monthly total of 30 and a seasonal total of 121, which was 43 degree days above normal. Heating degree days remained at 115 for the month and 4184 for the season, which was 174 degree days below normal. No precipitation fell yesterday for a monthly total of 0.58 inches and a yearly total of 11.04 inches, which was 8.08 inches below normal. Since midnight, the low temperature was and precipitation was unavailable. The record high for today is 94, set in 1962. The record low for today is 32, set in 2002. Sunrise today, 6:26 a.m. Sunset tonight, 8:47 p.m. Sunrise tomorrow, 6:25 a.m. Sunset tomorrow, 8:48 p.m. 10 a.m. Eastern Daylight Time weather conditions across north-central Kentucky. At Frankfurt. And the pressure was 30.15 inches and steady. At Lexington, it was partly sunny. The temperature was 78 degrees, the dew point 64, and the relative humidity 61%. The wind was southwest at 13 miles an hour. Gusting to 23. The pressure was 30.18 inches and rising. At Louisville, it was partly sunny. The temperature was 80 degrees, the dew point 68, and the relative humidity 66%. The wind was southwest at 10 miles an hour. The pressure was 30.13 inches and rising. At Frankfurt. And the pressure was 30.15 inches and steady. Elsewhere around the region, at Wilmington, Ohio, it was sunny with a temperature of 77. It was mostly sunny with a temperature of 75 at Covington, 76 at Indianapolis, 78 at Jasper, Indiana, and 76 at Jackson. It was partly sunny, with a temperature of 76 at London, and 81 at Bowling Green. Now for the official National Weather Service forecast for Frankfurt and surrounding communities. Today, partly sunny. A 20% chance of thunderstorms in the afternoon. Highs in the upper 80s. Southwest winds 5 to 15 miles an hour. Tonight, chance of thunderstorms until midnight, then showers likely and chance of thunderstorms after midnight. Lows in the mid-60s. Southwest winds up to 10 miles an hour. Chance of precipitation 70%. Wednesday, not as warm. Showers in the morning, then showers and chance of thunderstorms in the afternoon. Highs in the upper 70s. Southwest winds up to 10 miles an hour, shifting to the northwest in the afternoon. Chance of precipitation near 100%. Wednesday night, cooler. Mostly cloudy. Chance of thunderstorms until midnight, then chance of rain showers after midnight. Lows in

Northeast winds 5 to 15 miles an hour. Chance of precipitation 50%. And now the extended forecast for the radio listening area. Thursday and Thursday night, mostly cloudy with rain showers likely and slight chance of thunderstorms. Highs in the lower 70s. Lows in the upper 50s. Chance of precipitation 70%. Friday and Friday night, rain showers and chance of thunderstorms. Highs in the upper 70s. Lows in the lower 60s. Chance of precipitation near 100%. Saturday and Saturday night, showers likely and chance of thunderstorms. Highs around 80. Lows in the lower 60s. Chance of precipitation 70%. Sunday and Sunday night, mostly cloudy with a 50% chance of thunderstorms. Highs in the lower 80s. Lows in the lower 60s. Memorial Day and Monday night, mostly cloudy with a 50% chance of thunderstorms. Highs in the lower 80s. Lows in the mid 60s. The current time is 10:41 a.m. Eastern Daylight Time. This is the climate data for Frankfurt for yesterday. The high temperature was 90. The low was 64. That gave a mean temperature of 77, which was 11 degrees above normal. There were 12 cooling degree days for a monthly total of 30 and a seasonal total of 121, which was 43 degree days above normal. Heating degree days remained at 115 for the month and 4184 for the season, which was 174 degree days below normal. No precipitation fell yesterday for a monthly total of 0.58 inches and a yearly total of 11.04 inches, which was 8.08 inches below normal. Since midnight, the low temperature was and precipitation was unavailable. The record high for today is 94, set in 1962. The record low for today is 32, set in 2002. Sunrise today 6:26 a.m. Sunset tonight 8:47 p.m. Sunrise tomorrow 6:25 a.m. Sunset tomorrow 8:48 p.m. This is NOAA Weather Radio, your best source for 24-hour-a-day weather information. 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At Frankfurt. And the pressure was 30.15 inches, and steady. At Lexington, it was partly sunny. The temperature was 78 degrees. The dew point 64, and the relative humidity 61%. The wind was southwest at 13 miles an hour. Gusting to 23. The pressure was 30.18 inches and rising. At Louisville, it was partly sunny. The temperature was 80 degrees, the dew point 68, and the relative humidity 66%. The wind was southwest at 10 miles an hour. The pressure was 30.13 inches and rising at Frankfurt, and the pressure was 30.15 inches and steady. Elsewhere around the region, at Wilmington, Ohio, it was sunny with a temperature of 77. It was mostly sunny with a temperature of 75 at Covington, 76 at Indianapolis, 78 at Jasper, Indiana, and 76 at Jackson. It was partly sunny, with a temperature of 76 at London, and 81 at Bowling Green. Now for the official National Weather Service forecast for Frankfurt and surrounding communities. Today, partly sunny. A 20% chance of thunderstorms in the afternoon. Highs in the upper 80s. Southwest winds 5 to 15 miles an hour. Tonight, chance of thunderstorms until midnight, then showers likely and chance of thunderstorms after midnight. Lows in the mid-60s. Southwest winds up to 10 miles an hour. Chance of precipitation 70%. Wednesday, not as warm. Showers in the morning, then showers and chance of thunderstorms in the afternoon. Highs in the upper 70s. Southwest winds up.

highs in the upper 70s, lows in the lower 60s. Chance of precipitation near 100%. Saturday and Saturday night, showers likely and chance of thunderstorms. Highs around 80. Lows in the lower 60s. Chance of precipitation 70%. Sunday and Sunday night, mostly cloudy with a 50% chance of thunderstorms. Highs in the lower 80s. Lows in the lower 60s. Memorial Day and Monday night, mostly cloudy with a 50% chance of thunderstorms. Highs in the lower 80s. Lows in the mid-60s. The current time is 10:46 a.m. Eastern Daylight Time. This is the climate data for Frankfurt for yesterday. The high temperature was 90. The low was 64. That gave a mean temperature of 77, which was 11 degrees above normal. There were 12 cooling degree days for a monthly total of 30 and a seasonal total of 121, which was 43 degree days above normal. Heating degree days remained at 115 for the month and 4184 for the season, which was 174 degree days below normal. No precipitation fell yesterday for a monthly total of 0.58 inches and a yearly total of 11.04 inches, which was 8.08 inches below normal. Since midnight, the low temperature was and precipitation was unavailable. The record high for today is 94, set in 1962. The record low for today is 32, set in 2002. Sunrise today, 6:26 a.m. Sunset tonight, 8:47 p.m. Sunrise tomorrow, 6:25 a.m. Sunset tomorrow, 8:48 p.m. 10 a.m. Eastern Daylight Time weather conditions across north-central Kentucky. At Frankfurt. And the pressure was 30.15 inches, and steady. At Lexington, it was partly sunny. The temperature was 78 degrees, the dew point 64, and the relative humidity 61%. The wind was southwest at 13 miles an hour. Gusting to 23. The pressure was 30.18 inches and rising. At Louisville, it was partly sunny. The temperature was 80 degrees, the dew point 68, and the relative humidity 66%. The wind was southwest at 10 miles an hour. The pressure was 30.13 inches and rising. At Frankfurt, and the pressure was 30.15 inches and steady. Elsewhere around the region, at Wilmington, Ohio, it was sunny, with a temperature of 77. It was mostly sunny, with a temperature of 75 at Covington, 76 at Indianapolis, 78 at Jasper, Indiana, and 76 at Jackson. It was partly sunny, with a temperature of 76 at London, and 81 at Bowling Green. Now for the official National Weather Service forecast for Frankfurt and surrounding communities. Today, partly sunny. A 20% chance of thunderstorms in the afternoon. Highs in the upper 80s. Southwest winds 5 to 15 miles an hour. Tonight, chance of thunderstorms until midnight, then showers likely and chance of thunderstorms after midnight. Lows in the mid-60s. Southwest winds up to 10 miles an hour. Chance of precipitation 70%. Wednesday, not as warm. Showers in the morning, then showers and chance of thunderstorms in the afternoon. Highs in the upper 70s. Southwest winds up to 10 miles an hour, shifting to the northwest in the afternoon. Chance of precipitation near 100%. Wednesday night, cooler. Mostly cloudy. Chance of thunderstorms until midnight, then chance of rain showers after midnight. Lows in the mid-50s. Northeast winds 5 to 15 miles an hour. Chance of precipitation 50%. And now the extended forecast for the radio listening area. Thursday and Thursday night, mostly cloudy with rain showers likely and slight chance of thunderstorms. Highs in the lower 70s. Lows in the upper 50s. Chance of precipitation 70%. Friday and Friday night, rain showers and chance of thunderstorms. Highs in the upper

chance of precipitation near 100%. Saturday and Saturday night, showers likely and chance of thunderstorms. Highs around 80. Lows in the lower 60s. Chance of precipitation 70%. Sunday and Sunday night, mostly cloudy with a 50% chance of thunderstorms. Highs in the lower 80s. Lows in the lower 60s. Memorial Day and Monday night, mostly cloudy with a 50% chance of thunderstorms. Highs in the lower 80s. Lows in the mid-60s. The current time is 11:01 a.m. Eastern Daylight Time. This is the climate data for Frankfurt for yesterday. The high temperature was 90. The low was 64. That gave a mean temperature of 77, which was 11 degrees above normal. There were 12 cooling degree days for a monthly total of 30 and a seasonal total of 121, which was 43 degree days above normal. Heating degree days remained at 115 for the month and 4184 for the season, which was 174 degree days below normal. No precipitation fell yesterday for a monthly total of 0.58 inches and a yearly total of 11.04 inches, which was 8.08 inches below normal. Since midnight, the low temperature was and precipitation was unavailable. The record high for today is 94, set in 1962. The record low for today is 32, set in 2002. Sunrise today, 6:26 a.m. Sunset tonight, 8:47 p.m. Sunrise tomorrow, 6:25 a.m. Sunset tomorrow, 8:48 p.m. 10 a.m. Eastern Daylight Time weather conditions across north central Kentucky. At Frankfurt. And the pressure was 30.15 inches and steady. At Lexington, it was partly sunny. The temperature was 78 degrees, the dew point 64, and the relative humidity 61%. The wind was southwest at 13 miles an hour. Gusting to 23. The pressure was 30.18 inches and rising. At Louisville, it was partly sunny. The temperature was 80 degrees, the dew point 68, and the relative humidity 66%. The wind was southwest at 10 miles an hour. The pressure was 30.13 inches and rising. At Frankfurt, and the pressure was 30.15 inches and steady. Elsewhere around the region, at Wilmington, Ohio, it was sunny, with a temperature of 77. It was mostly sunny, with a temperature of 75 at Covington, 76 at Indianapolis, 78 at Jasper, Indiana, and 76 at Jackson. It was partly sunny, with a temperature of 76 at London, and 81 at Bowling Green. Now for the official National Weather Service forecast for Frankfurt and surrounding communities. Today, partly sunny. A 20% chance of thunderstorms in the afternoon. Highs in the upper 80s. Southwest winds 5 to 15 miles an hour. Tonight, chance of thunderstorms until midnight, then showers likely and chance of thunderstorms after midnight. Lows in the mid-60s. Southwest winds up to 10 miles an hour. Chance of precipitation 70%. Wednesday, not as warm. Showers in the morning, then showers and chance of thunderstorms in the afternoon. Highs in the upper 70s. Southwest winds up to 10 miles an hour, shifting to the northwest in the afternoon. Chance of precipitation near 100%. Wednesday night, cooler. Mostly cloudy. Chance of thunderstorms until midnight, then chance of rain showers after midnight. Lows in the mid-50s. Northeast winds 5 to 15 miles an hour. Chance of precipitation 50%. And now the extended forecast for the radio listening area. Thursday and Thursday night, mostly cloudy with rain showers likely and slight chance of thunderstorms. Highs in the lower 70s. Lows in the upper 50s. Chance of precipitation 70%. Friday and Friday night, rain showers and chance of thunderstorms. Highs in the upper 70s. Lows in the lower 60s. Chance of precipitation.

precipitation near 100%. Saturday and Saturday night, showers likely and chance of thunderstorms. Highs around 80. Lows in the lower 60s. Chance of precipitation 70%. Sunday and Sunday night, mostly cloudy with a 50% chance of thunderstorms. Highs in the lower 80s. Lows in the lower 60s. Memorial Day and Monday night, mostly cloudy with a 50% chance of thunderstorms. Highs in the lower 80s. Lows in the mid 60s. The current time is 11:06 a.m. Eastern Daylight Time. This is the climate data for Frankfurt for yesterday. The high temperature was 90. The low was 64. That gave a mean temperature of 77, which was 11 degrees above normal. There were 12 cooling degree days for a monthly total of 30 and a seasonal total of 121, which was 43 degree days above normal. Heating degree days remained at 115 for the month and 4184 for the season, which was 174 degree days below normal. No precipitation fell yesterday for a monthly total of 0.58 inches and a yearly total of 11.04 inches, which was 8.08 inches below normal. Since midnight, the low temperature was and precipitation was unavailable. The record high for today is 94, set in 1962. The record low for today is 32, set in 2002. Sunrise today, 6:26 a.m. Sunset tonight, 8:47 p.m. Sunrise tomorrow, 6:25 a.m. Sunset tomorrow, 8:48 p.m. 11 a.m. Eastern Daylight Time weather conditions across north central Kentucky. At Frankfort. And the pressure was 30.15 inches and steady. At Lexington, it was partly sunny. The temperature was 80 degrees, the dew point 65, and the relative humidity 59%. The wind was southwest at 14 miles an hour, gusting to 24. The pressure was 30.18 inches and steady. At Louisville, it was partly sunny. The temperature was 81 degrees, the dew point 69, and the relative humidity 67%. The wind was southwest at 15 miles an hour, gusting to 23. The pressure was 30.12 inches and falling. At Frankfort, and the pressure was 30.15 inches and steady. Elsewhere around the region, it was sunny, with a temperature of 80 at Jasper, Indiana, and 79 at Wilmington, Ohio. At Jackson, it was mostly sunny, with a temperature of 78. It was partly sunny, with a temperature of 77 at Covington, 79 at Indianapolis, and 82 at Bowling Green. At London, it was cloudy, with a temperature of 79. Now for the official National Weather Service forecast for Frankfurt and surrounding communities. Today, partly sunny. A 20% chance of thunderstorms in the afternoon. Highs in the upper 80s. Southwest winds 5 to 15 miles an hour. Tonight, chance of thunderstorms until midnight, then showers likely and chance of thunderstorms after midnight. Lows in the mid-60s. Southwest winds up to 10 miles an hour. Chance of precipitation 70%. Wednesday, not as warm. Showers in the morning, then showers and chance of thunderstorms in the afternoon. Highs in the upper 70s. Southwest winds up to 10 miles an hour, shifting to the northwest in the afternoon. Chance of precipitation near 100%. Wednesday night, cooler. Mostly cloudy. Chance of thunderstorms until midnight, then chance of rain showers after midnight. Lows in the mid-50s. Northeast winds 5 to 15 miles an hour. Chance of precipitation 50%. And now the extended forecast for the radio listening area. Thursday and Thursday night, mostly cloudy with rain showers likely and slight chance of thunderstorms. Highs in the lower 70s. Lows in the upper 50s. Chance of precipitation 70%. Friday and Friday night, rain showers and chance of thunderstorms. Highs in the upper 70s.

lows in the lower 60s. Chance of precipitation near 100%. Saturday and Saturday night, showers likely and chance of thunderstorms. Highs around 80. Lows in the lower 60s. Chance of precipitation 70%. Sunday and Sunday night, mostly cloudy with a 50% chance of thunderstorms. Highs in the lower 80s. Lows in the lower 60s. Memorial Day and Monday night, mostly cloudy with a 50% chance of thunderstorms. Highs in the lower 80s. Lows in the mid-60s. The current time is 11:11 a.m. Eastern Daylight Time. This is the climate data for Frankfurt for yesterday. The high temperature was 90. The low was 64. That gave a mean temperature of 77, which was 11 degrees above normal. There were 12 cooling degree days for a monthly total of 30 and a seasonal total of 121, which was 43 degree days above normal. Heating degree days remained at 115 for the month and 4184 for the season, which was 174 degree days below normal. No precipitation fell yesterday for a monthly total of 0.58 inches and a yearly total of 11.04 inches, which was 8.08 inches below normal. Since midnight, the low temperature was and precipitation was unavailable. The record high for today is 94, set in 1962. The record low for today is 32, set in 2002. Sunrise today, 6:26 a.m. Sunset tonight, 8:47 p.m. Sunrise tomorrow, 6:25 a.m. Sunset tomorrow, 8:48 p.m. This is NOAA Weather Radio, your best source for 24-hour-a-day weather information. 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At Frankfurt, and the pressure was 30.15 inches, and steady. At Lexington, it was partly sunny. The temperature was 80 degrees, the dew point 65, and the relative humidity 59%. The wind was southwest at 14 miles an hour, gusting to 24. The pressure was 30.18 inches and steady. At Louisville, it was partly sunny. The temperature was 81 degrees, the dew point 69, and the relative humidity 67%. The wind was southwest at 15 miles an hour, gusting to 23. The pressure was 30.12 inches and falling. At Frankfurt, and the pressure was 30.15 inches and steady. Elsewhere around the region, it was sunny, with a temperature of 80 at Jasper, Indiana, and 79 at Wilmington, Ohio. At Jackson, it was mostly sunny, with a temperature of 78. It was partly sunny, with a temperature of 77 at Covington, 79 at Indianapolis, and 82 at Bowling Green. At London, it was cloudy, with a temperature of 79. Now for the official National Weather Service forecast for Frankfurt and surrounding communities. Today, partly sunny. A 20% chance of thunderstorms in the afternoon. Highs in the upper 80s. Southwest winds 5 to 15 miles an hour. Tonight, chance of thunderstorms until midnight, then showers likely and chance of thunderstorms after midnight. Lows in the mid-60s. Southwest winds up to 10 miles an hour. Chance of precipitation 70%. Wednesday, not as warm. Showers in the morning, then showers and chance of thunderstorms in the afternoon. Highs in the upper 70s. Southwest winds up to 10 miles an hour, shifting to the northwest in the afternoon. Chance of precipitation near 100%. Wednesday night, cooler. Mostly cloudy. Chance of thunderstorms until midnight, then chance of rain showers after midnight. Lows in the mid-50s. Northeast winds 5 to 15 miles an hour. Chance of precipitation 50%. And now the extended forecast.

forecast for the radio listening area. Thursday and Thursday night, mostly cloudy with rain showers likely and slight chance of thunderstorms. Highs in the lower 70s. Lows in the upper 50s. Chance of precipitation 70%. Friday and Friday night, rain showers and chance of thunderstorms. Highs in the upper 70s. Lows in the lower 60s. Chance of precipitation near 100%. Saturday and Saturday night, showers likely and chance of thunderstorms. Highs around 80. Lows in the lower 60s. Chance of precipitation 70%. Sunday and Sunday night, mostly cloudy with a 50% chance of thunderstorms. Highs in the lower 80s. Lows in the lower 60s. Memorial Day and Monday night, mostly cloudy with a 50% chance of thunderstorms. Highs in the lower 80s. Lows in the mid 60s. The current time is 11:17 a.m. Eastern Daylight Time. This is the climate data for Frankfurt for yesterday. The high temperature was 90. The low was 64. That gave a mean temperature of 77, which was 11 degrees above normal. There were 12 cooling degree days for a monthly total of 30 and a seasonal total of 121, which was 43 degree days above normal. Heating degree days remained at 115 for the month and 4184 for the season, which was 174 degree days below normal. No precipitation fell yesterday for a monthly total of 0.58 inches and a yearly total of 11.04 inches, which was 8.08 inches below normal. Since midnight, the low temperature was and precipitation was unavailable. The record high for today is 94, set in 1962. The record low for today is 32, set in 2002. Sunrise today, 6:26 a.m. Sunset tonight, 8:47 p.m. Sunrise tomorrow, 6:25 a.m. Sunset tomorrow, 8:48 p.m. 11 a.m. Eastern Daylight Time weather conditions across north-central Kentucky. At Frankfurt. And the pressure was 30.15 inches and steady. At Lexington, it was partly sunny. The temperature was 80 degrees, the dew point 65, and the relative humidity 59%. The wind was southwest at 14 miles an hour, gusting to 24. The pressure was 30.18 inches and steady. At Louisville, it was partly sunny. The temperature was 81 degrees, the dew point 69, and the relative humidity 67%. The wind was southwest at 15 miles an hour, gusting to 23. The pressure was 30.12 inches and falling. At Frankfurt, and the pressure was 30.15 inches and steady. Elsewhere around the region, it was sunny, with a temperature of 80 at Jasper, Indiana, and 79 at Wilmington, Ohio. At Jackson, it was mostly sunny, with a temperature of 78. It was partly sunny, with a temperature of 77 at Covington, 79 at Indianapolis, and 82 at Bowling Green. At London, it was cloudy, with a temperature of 79. Now for the official National Weather Service forecast for Frankfurt and surrounding communities. Today, partly sunny. A 20% chance of thunderstorms in the afternoon. Highs in the upper 80s. Southwest winds 5 to 15 miles an hour. Tonight, chance of thunderstorms until midnight, then showers likely and chance of thunderstorms after midnight. Lows in the mid-60s. Southwest winds up to 10 miles an hour. Chance of precipitation 70%. Wednesday, not as warm. Showers in the morning, then showers and chance of thunderstorms in the afternoon. Highs in the upper 70s. Southwest winds up to 10 miles an hour, shifting to the northwest in the afternoon. Chance of precipitation near 100%. Wednesday night, cooler. Mostly cloudy. Chance of thunderstorms until midnight, then chance of rain showers after midnight. Lows in the mid-50s. Northeast winds 5 to 15 miles an hour.

chance of precipitation 50%. And now the extended forecast for the radio listening area. Thursday and Thursday night, mostly cloudy with rain showers likely and slight chance of thunderstorms. Highs in the lower 70s. Lows in the upper 50s. Chance of precipitation 70%. Friday and Friday night, rain showers and chance of thunderstorms. Highs in the upper 70s. Lows in the lower 60s. Chance of precipitation near 100%. Saturday and Saturday night, showers likely and chance of thunderstorms. Highs around 80. Lows in the lower 60s. Chance of precipitation 70%. Sunday and Sunday night, mostly cloudy with a 50% chance of thunderstorms. Highs in the lower 80s. Lows in the lower 60s. Memorial Day and Monday night, mostly cloudy with a 50% chance of thunderstorms. Highs in the lower 80s. Lows in the mid-60s. The current time is 11:22 a.m. Eastern Daylight Time. 11 a.m. Eastern Daylight Time weather conditions across north-central Kentucky. At Frankfort. And the pressure was 30.15 inches and steady. At Lexington, it was partly sunny. The temperature was 80 degrees, the dew point 65, and the relative humidity 59%. The wind was southwest at 14 miles an hour, gusting to 24. The pressure was 30.18 inches and steady. At Louisville, it was partly sunny. The temperature was 81 degrees, the dew point 69, and the relative humidity 67%. The wind was southwest at 15 miles an hour, gusting to 23. The pressure was 30.12 inches and falling. At Frankfort, and the pressure was 30.15 inches and steady. Elsewhere around the region, it was sunny, with a temperature of 80 at Jasper, Indiana, and 79 at Wilmington, Ohio. At Jackson, it was mostly sunny, with a temperature of 78. It was partly sunny, with a temperature of 77 at Covington, 79 at Indianapolis, and 82 at Bowling Green. At London, it was cloudy, with a temperature of 79. Now for the official National Weather Service forecast for Frankfort and surrounding communities. Today, partly sunny. A 20% chance of thunderstorms in the afternoon. Highs in the upper 80s. Southwest winds 5 to 15 miles an hour. Tonight, chance of thunderstorms until midnight, then showers likely and chance of thunderstorms after midnight. Lows in the mid-60s. Southwest winds up to 10 miles an hour. Chance of precipitation 70%. Wednesday, not as warm. Showers in the morning, then showers and chance of thunderstorms in the afternoon. Highs in the upper 70s. Southwest winds up to 10 miles an hour, shifting to the northwest in the afternoon. Chance of precipitation near 100%. Wednesday night, cooler. Mostly cloudy. Chance of thunderstorms until midnight, then chance of rain showers after midnight. Lows in the mid-50s. Northeast winds 5 to 15 miles an hour. Chance of precipitation 50%. And now the extended forecast for the radio listening area. Thursday and Thursday night, mostly cloudy with rain showers likely and slight chance of thunderstorms. Highs in the lower 70s. Lows in the upper 50s. Chance of precipitation 70%. Friday and Friday night, rain showers and chance of thunderstorms. Highs in the upper 70s. Lows in the lower 60s. Chance of precipitation near 100%. Saturday and Saturday night, showers likely and chance of thunderstorms. Highs around 80. Lows in the lower 60s. Chance of precipitation 70%. Sunday and Sunday night, mostly cloudy with a 50% chance of thunderstorms. Highs in the lower 80s. Lows in the lower 60s. Memorial Day and Monday night, mostly cloudy with a 50% chance of thunderstorms. Highs

in the lower 80s, lows in the mid-60s. Here are some river levels reported this morning. On the Kentucky River, Highbridge Lock 9.6, Frankfort Lock 7.0, Lockport Lock 8.7, on North Elkhorn Creek, Georgetown 4.0. Here are some nearby reservoir levels: Harrington Lake 724.7, Taylorsville Lake 546.8. 11 a.m. Eastern Daylight Time weather conditions across north central Kentucky. At Frankfort, and the pressure was 30.15 inches and steady. At Lexington, it was partly sunny. The temperature was 80 degrees, the dew point 65, and the relative humidity 59%. The wind was southwest at 14 miles an hour, gusting to 24. The pressure was 30.18 inches and steady. At Louisville, it was partly sunny. The temperature was 81 degrees, the dew point 69, and the relative humidity 67%. The wind was southwest at 15 miles an hour, gusting to 23. The pressure was 30.12 inches and falling. At Frankfort, and the pressure was 30.15 inches and steady. Elsewhere around the region, it was sunny, with a temperature of 80 at Jasper, Indiana, and 79 at Wilmington, Ohio. At Jackson, it was mostly sunny, with a temperature of 78. It was partly sunny, with a temperature of 77 at Covington, 79 at Indianapolis, and 82 at Bowling Green. At London, it was cloudy, with a temperature of 79. The current time is 11:27 a.m. Eastern Daylight Time. Now for the official National Weather Service forecast for Frankfort and surrounding communities. Today, partly sunny. A 20% chance of thunderstorms in the afternoon. Highs in the upper 80s. Southwest winds 5 to 15 miles an hour. Tonight, chance of thunderstorms until midnight, then showers likely and chance of thunderstorms after midnight. Lows in the mid-60s. Southwest winds up to 10 miles an hour. Chance of precipitation 70%. Wednesday, not as warm. Showers in the morning, then showers and chance of thunderstorms in the afternoon. Highs in the upper 70s. Southwest winds up to 10 miles an hour, shifting to the northwest in the afternoon. Chance of precipitation near 100%. Wednesday night, cooler. Mostly cloudy. Chance of thunderstorms until midnight, then chance of rain showers after midnight. Lows in the mid-50s. Northeast winds 5 to 15 miles an hour. Chance of precipitation 50%. And now the extended forecast for the radio listening area. Thursday and Thursday night, mostly cloudy with rain showers likely and slight chance of thunderstorms. Highs in the lower 70s. Lows in the upper 50s. Chance of precipitation 70%. Friday and Friday night, rain showers and chance of thunderstorms. Highs in the upper 70s. Lows in the lower 60s. Chance of precipitation near 100%. Saturday and Saturday night, showers likely and chance of thunderstorms. Highs around 80. Lows in the lower 60s. Chance of precipitation 70%. Sunday and Sunday night, mostly cloudy with a 50% chance of thunderstorms. Highs in the lower 80s. Lows in the lower 60s. Memorial Day and Monday night, mostly cloudy with a 50% chance of thunderstorms. Highs in the lower 80s. Lows in the mid-60s. Here are some river levels reported this morning. On the Kentucky River, Highbridge Lock 9.6, Frankfort Lock 7.0, Lockport Lock 8.7, on North Elkhorn Creek, Georgetown 4.0, here are some nearby reservoir levels: Harrington Lake 724.7, Taylorsville Lake 546.8. 11 a.m. Eastern Daylight Time weather conditions across north central Kentucky. At Frankfort, and the pressure was 30.15 inches and steady. At Lexington, it was partly sunny.

The temperature was 80 degrees, the dew point 65, and the relative humidity 59%. The wind was southwest at 14 miles an hour, gusting to 24. The pressure was 30.18 inches and steady. At Louisville, it was partly sunny. The temperature was 81 degrees, the dew point 69, and the relative humidity 67%. The wind was southwest at 15 miles an hour, gusting to 23. The pressure was 30.12 inches and falling. At Frankfort, and the pressure was 30.15 inches and steady. Elsewhere around the region, it was sunny, with a temperature of 80 at Jasper, Indiana, and 79 at Wilmington, Ohio. At Jackson, it was mostly sunny, with a temperature of 78. It was partly sunny, with a temperature of 77 at Covington, 79 at Indianapolis, and 82 at Bowling Green. At London, it was cloudy, with a temperature of 79. The current time is 11:32 a.m. Eastern Daylight Time. Now for the official National Weather Service forecast for Frankfort and surrounding communities. Today, partly sunny. A 20% chance of thunderstorms in the afternoon. Highs in the upper 80s. Southwest winds 5 to 15 miles an hour. Tonight, chance of thunderstorms until midnight, then showers likely and chance of thunderstorms after midnight. Lows in the mid-60s. Southwest winds up to 10 miles an hour. Chance of precipitation 70%. Wednesday, not as warm. Showers in the morning, then showers and chance of thunderstorms in the afternoon. Highs in the upper 70s. Southwest winds up to 10 miles an hour, shifting to the northwest in the afternoon. Chance of precipitation near 100%. Wednesday night, cooler. Mostly cloudy, miles an hour, shifting to the northwest in the afternoon. Chance of precipitation near 100%. Wednesday night, cooler. Mostly cloudy. Chance of thunderstorms until midnight, then chance of rain showers after midnight. Lows in the mid-50s. Northeast winds 5 to 15 miles an hour. Chance of precipitation 50%. And now the extended forecast for the radio listening area. Thursday and Thursday night, mostly cloudy with rain showers likely and slight chance of thunderstorms. Highs in the lower 70s. Lows in the upper 50s. Chance of precipitation 70%. Friday and Friday night, rain showers and chance of thunderstorms. Highs in the upper 70s. Lows in the lower 60s. Chance of precipitation near 100%. Saturday and Saturday night, showers likely and chance of thunderstorms. Highs around 80. Lows in the lower 60s. Chance of precipitation 70%. Sunday and Sunday night, mostly cloudy with a 50% chance of thunderstorms. Highs in the lower 80s. Lows in the lower 60s. Memorial Day and Monday night, mostly cloudy with a 50% chance of thunderstorms. Highs in the lower 80s. Lows in the mid-60s. Here are some river levels reported this morning. On the Kentucky River, Highbridge Lock 9.6. Frankfort Lock 7.0, Lockport Lock 8.7, on North Elkhorn Creek, Georgetown 4.0, here are some nearby reservoir levels, Harrington Lake 724.7, Taylorsville Lake 546.8. 11 a.m. Eastern Daylight Time weather conditions across north central Kentucky. At Frankfort, and the pressure was 30.15 inches, and steady. At Lexington, it was partly sunny. The temperature was 80 degrees, the dew point 65, and the relative humidity 59%. The wind was southwest at 14 miles an hour, gusting to 24. The pressure was 30.18 inches and steady. At Louisville, it was partly sunny. The temperature was 81 degrees, the dew point 69, and the relative humidity 67%. The wind was southwest at 15 miles an hour.

gusting to 23. The pressure was 30.12 inches and falling at Frankfurt, and the pressure was 30.15 inches and steady. Elsewhere around the region, it was sunny, with a temperature of 80 at Jasper, Indiana, and 79 at Wilmington, Ohio. At Jackson, it was mostly sunny, with a temperature of 78. It was partly sunny, with a temperature of 77 at Covington, 79 at Indianapolis, and 82 at Bowling Green. At London, it was cloudy, with a temperature of 79. Now for the official National Weather Service forecast for Frankfurt and surrounding communities. Today, partly sunny. A 20% chance of thunderstorms in the afternoon. Highs in the upper 80s. Southwest winds 5 to 15 miles an hour. Tonight, chance of thunderstorms until midnight, then showers likely and chance of thunderstorms after midnight. Lows in the mid-60s. Southwest winds up to 10 miles an hour. Chance of precipitation 70%. Wednesday, not as warm. Showers in the morning, then showers and chance of thunderstorms in the afternoon. Highs in the upper 70s. Southwest winds up to 10 miles an hour, shifting to the northwest in the afternoon. Chance of precipitation near 100%. Wednesday night, cooler. Mostly cloudy. Chance of thunderstorms until midnight, then chance of rain showers after midnight. Lows in the mid-50s. Northeast winds 5 to 15 miles an hour. Chance of precipitation 50%. And now the extended forecast for the radio listening area. Thursday and Thursday night, mostly cloudy with rain showers likely and slight chance of thunderstorms. Highs in the lower 70s. Lows in the upper 50s. Chance of precipitation 70%. Friday and Friday night, rain showers and chance of thunderstorms. Highs in the upper 70s. Lows in the lower 60s. Chance of precipitation near 100%. Saturday and Saturday night, showers likely and chance of thunderstorms. Highs around 80. Lows in the lower 60s. Chance of precipitation 70%. Sunday and Sunday night, mostly cloudy with a 50% chance of thunderstorms. Highs in the lower 80s. Lows in the lower 60s. Memorial Day and Monday night, mostly cloudy with a 50% chance of thunderstorms. Highs in the lower 80s. Lows in the mid-60s. The current time is 11:38 a.m. Eastern Daylight Time. Here are some river levels reported this morning. On the Kentucky River, Highbridge Lock 9.6, Frankfurt Lock 7.0, Lockport Lock 8.7. On North Elkhorn Creek, Georgetown 4.0. Here are some nearby reservoir levels. Harrington Lake 724.7, Taylorsville Lake 546.8. 11 a.m. Eastern Daylight Time weather conditions across north central Kentucky. At Frankfurt, and the pressure was 30.15 inches and steady. At Lexington, it was partly sunny. The temperature was 80 degrees, the dew point 65, and the relative humidity 59%. The wind was southwest at 14 miles an hour, gusting to 24. The pressure was 30.18 inches and steady. At Louisville, it was partly sunny. The temperature was 81 degrees, the dew point 69, and the relative humidity 67%. The wind was southwest at 15 miles an hour, gusting to 23. The pressure was 30.12 inches and falling at Frankfurt, and the pressure was 30.15 inches and steady. Elsewhere around the region, it was sunny, with a temperature of 80 at Jasper, Indiana, and 79 at Wilmington, Ohio. At Jackson, it was mostly sunny, with a temperature of 78. It was partly sunny, with a temperature of 77 at Covington, 79 at Indianapolis, and 82 at Bowling Green. At London, it was cloudy, with a temperature of 79. Now for the official national

Weather Service forecast for Frankfurt and surrounding communities. Today, partly sunny. A 20% chance of thunderstorms in the afternoon. Highs in the upper 80s. Southwest winds 5 to 15 miles an hour. Tonight, chance of thunderstorms until midnight, then showers likely and chance of thunderstorms after midnight. Lows in the mid-60s. Southwest winds up to 10 miles an hour. Chance of precipitation 70%. Wednesday, not as warm. Showers in the morning, then showers and chance of thunderstorms in the afternoon. Highs in the upper 70s. Southwest winds up to 10 miles an hour, shifting to the northwest in the afternoon. Chance of precipitation near 100%. Wednesday night, cooler. Mostly cloudy. Chance of thunderstorms until midnight, then chance of rain showers after midnight. Lows in the mid-50s. Northeast winds 5 to 15 miles an hour. Chance of precipitation 50%. And now the extended forecast for the radio listening area. Thursday and Thursday night, mostly cloudy with rain showers likely and slight chance of thunderstorms. Highs in the lower 70s. Lows in the upper 50s. Chance of precipitation 70%. Friday and Friday night, rain showers and chance of thunderstorms. Highs in the upper 70s. Lows in the lower 60s. Chance of precipitation near 100%. Saturday and Saturday night, showers likely and chance of thunderstorms. Highs around 80. Lows in the lower 60s. Chance of precipitation 70%. Sunday and Sunday night, mostly cloudy with a 50% chance of thunderstorms. Highs in the lower 80s. Lows in the lower 60s. Memorial Day and Monday night, mostly cloudy with a 50% chance of thunderstorms. Highs in the lower 80s. Lows in the mid-60s. 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The current time is 11:43 a.m. Eastern Daylight Time. Here are some river levels reported this morning. On the Kentucky River, Highbridge Lock 9.6, Frankfurt Lock 7.0, Lockport Lock 8.7, on North Elkhorn Creek, Georgetown 4.0. Here are some nearby reservoir levels: Harrington Lake 724.7, Taylorsville Lake 546.8. 11 a.m. Eastern Daylight Time weather conditions across north central Kentucky. At Frankfort, and the pressure was 30.15 inches, and steady. At Lexington, it was partly sunny. The temperature was 80 degrees, the dew point 65, and the relative humidity 59%. The wind was southwest at 14 miles an hour, gusting to 24. The pressure was 30.18 inches and steady. At Louisville, it was partly sunny. The temperature was 81 degrees, the dew point 69, and the relative humidity 67%. The wind was southwest at 15 miles an hour, gusting to 23. The pressure was 30.12 inches and falling. At Frankfort, and the pressure was 30.15 inches and steady. Elsewhere around the region, it was sunny, with a temperature of 80 at Jasper, Indiana, and 79 at Wilmington, Ohio. At Jackson, it was mostly sunny, with a temperature of 78. It was partly sunny, with a temperature of 77 at Covington, 79 at Indianapolis, and 82 at Bowling Green. At London, it was cloudy, with a temperature of 79. Now for the official National Weather Service forecast for Frankfurt and surrounding communities. Today, partly sunny. A 20% chance of thunderstorms in the afternoon. Highs in the upper 80s. Southwest winds 5 to 15 miles an hour. Tonight, chance of thunderstorms until midnight, then showers likely and chance

chance of precipitation 50%. And now the extended forecast for the radio listening area. Thursday and Thursday night, mostly cloudy with rain showers likely and slight chance of thunderstorms. Highs in the lower 70s. Lows in the upper 50s. Chance of precipitation 70%. Friday and Friday night, rain showers and chance of thunderstorms. Highs in the upper 70s. Lows in the lower 60s. Chance of precipitation near 100%. Saturday and Saturday night, showers likely and chance of thunderstorms. Highs around 80. Lows in the lower 60s. Chance of precipitation 70%. Sunday and Sunday night, mostly cloudy with a 50% chance of thunderstorms. Highs in the lower 80s. Lows in the lower 60s. Memorial Day and Monday night, mostly cloudy with a 50% chance of thunderstorms. Highs in the lower 80s. Lows in the mid-60s. The current time is 11:47 a.m. Eastern Daylight Time. Here are some river levels reported this morning. On the Kentucky River, Highbridge Lock 9.6, Frankfort Lock 7.0, Lockport Lock 8.7, on North Elkhorn Creek, Georgetown 4.0. Here are some nearby reservoir levels. Harrington Lake 724.7, Taylorsville Lake 546.8. 11 a.m. Eastern Daylight Time weather conditions across north central Kentucky. At Frankfort, and the pressure was 30.15 inches and steady. At Lexington, it was partly sunny. The temperature was 80 degrees, the dew point 65, and the relative humidity 59%. The wind was southwest at 14 miles an hour, gusting to 24. The pressure was 30.18 inches and steady. At Louisville, it was partly sunny. The temperature was 81 degrees, the dew point 69, and the relative humidity 67%. The wind was southwest at 15 miles an hour, gusting to 23. The pressure was 30.12 inches and falling. At Frankfort, and the pressure was 30.15 inches and steady. Elsewhere around the region, it was sunny, with a temperature of 80 at Jasper, Indiana, and 79 at Wilmington, Ohio. At Jackson, it was mostly sunny, with a temperature of 78. It was partly sunny, with a temperature of 77 at Covington, 79 at Indianapolis, and 82 at Bowling Green. At London, it was cloudy, with a temperature of 79. Now for the official National Weather Service forecast for Frankfort and surrounding communities. Today, partly sunny. A 20% chance of thunderstorms in the afternoon. Highs in the upper 80s. Southwest winds 5 to 15 miles an hour. Tonight, chance of thunderstorms until midnight, then showers likely and chance of thunderstorms after midnight. Lows in the mid-60s. Southwest winds up to 10 miles an hour. Chance of precipitation 70%. Wednesday, not as warm. Showers in the morning, then showers and chance of thunderstorms in the afternoon. Highs in the upper 70s. Southwest winds up to 10 miles an hour, shifting to the northwest in the afternoon. Chance of precipitation near 100%. Wednesday night, cooler. Mostly cloudy. Chance of thunderstorms until midnight, then chance of rain showers after midnight. Lows in the mid-50s. Northeast winds 5 to 15 miles an hour. Chance of precipitation 50%. And now the extended forecast for the radio listening area. Thursday and Thursday night, mostly cloudy with rain showers likely and slight chance of thunderstorms. Highs in the lower 70s. Lows in the upper 50s. Chance of precipitation 70%. Friday and Friday night, rain showers and chance of thunderstorms. Highs in the upper 70s. Lows in the lower 60s. Chance of precipitation near 100%. Saturday and Saturday night, showers likely and chance of thunderstorms. Highs around 80.

Lows in the lower 60s. Chance of precipitation 70%. Sunday and Sunday night, mostly cloudy with a 50% chance of thunderstorms. Highs in the lower 80s. Lows in the lower 60s. Memorial Day and Monday night, mostly cloudy with a 50% chance of thunderstorms. Highs in the lower 80s. Lows in the mid 60s. The current time is 11:52 a.m. Eastern Daylight Time. Here are some river levels reported this morning. On the Kentucky River, Highbridge Lock 9.6, Frankfort Lock 7.0, Lockport Lock 8.7, on North Elkhorn Creek, Georgetown 4.0. Here are some nearby reservoir levels: Harrington Lake 724.7, Taylorsville Lake 546.8. 11 a.m. Eastern Daylight Time weather conditions across north central Kentucky. At Frankfort, and the pressure was 30.15 inches and steady. At Lexington, it was partly sunny. The temperature was 80 degrees, the dew point 65, and the relative humidity 59%. The wind was southwest at 14 miles an hour, gusting to 24. The pressure was 30.18 inches and steady. At Louisville, it was partly sunny. The temperature was 81 degrees, the dew point 69, and the relative humidity 67%. The wind was southwest at 15 miles an hour, gusting to 23. The pressure was 30.12 inches and falling. At Frankfort, and the pressure was 30.15 inches and steady. Elsewhere around the region, it was sunny, with a temperature of 80 at Jasper, Indiana, and 79 at Wilmington, Ohio. At Jackson, it was mostly sunny, with a temperature of 78. It was partly sunny, with a temperature of 77 at Covington, 79 at Indianapolis, and 82 at Bowling Green. At London, it was cloudy, with a temperature of 79. Now for the official National Weather Service forecast for Frankfort and surrounding communities. Today, partly sunny. A 20% chance of thunderstorms in the afternoon. Highs in the upper 80s. Southwest winds 5 to 15 miles an hour. Tonight, chance of thunderstorms until midnight, then showers likely and chance of thunderstorms after midnight. Lows in the mid-60s. Southwest winds up to 10 miles an hour. Chance of precipitation 70%. Wednesday, not as warm. Showers in the morning, then showers and chance of thunderstorms in the afternoon. Highs in the upper 70s. Southwest winds up to 10 miles an hour, shifting to the northwest in the afternoon. Chance of precipitation near 100%. Wednesday night, cooler. Mostly cloudy. Chance of thunderstorms until midnight, then chance of rain showers after midnight. Lows in the mid-50s. Northeast winds 5 to 15 miles an hour. Chance of precipitation 50%. And now the extended forecast for the radio listening area. Thursday and Thursday night, mostly cloudy with rain showers likely and slight chance of thunderstorms. Highs in the lower 70s. Lows in the upper 50s. Chance of precipitation 70%. Friday and Friday night, rain showers and chance of thunderstorms. Highs in the upper 70s. Lows in the lower 60s. Chance of precipitation near 100%. Saturday and Saturday night, showers likely and chance of thunderstorms. Highs around 80. Lows in the lower 60s. Chance of precipitation 70%. Sunday and Sunday night, mostly cloudy with a 50% chance of thunderstorms. Highs in the lower 80s. Lows in the lower 60s. Memorial Day and Monday night, mostly cloudy with a 50% chance of thunderstorms. Highs in the lower 80s. Lows in the mid 60s. Here are some river levels reported this morning. On the Kentucky River, Highbridge Lock 9.6, Frankfort Lock 7.0, Lockport Lock 8.7, on North Elkhorn Creek, Georgetown 4.0.

zero. Here are some nearby reservoir levels. Harrington Lake 724.7. Taylorsville Lake 546.8. 11 a.m. Eastern Daylight Time weather conditions across north central Kentucky. At Frankfort. And the pressure was 30.15 inches and steady. At Lexington, it was partly sunny. The temperature was 80 degrees, the dew point 65, and the relative humidity 59%. The wind was southwest at 14 miles an hour. Gusting to 24. The pressure was 30.18 inches and steady. At Louisville, it was partly sunny. The temperature was 81 degrees, the dew point 69, and the relative humidity 67%. The wind was southwest at 15 miles an hour. Gusting to 23. The pressure was 30.12 inches and falling. At Frankfort. And the pressure was 30.15 inches and steady. Elsewhere around the region, it was sunny, with a temperature of 80 at Jasper, Indiana, and 79 at Wilmington, Ohio. At Jackson, it was mostly sunny, with a temperature of 78. It was partly sunny, with a temperature of 77 at Covington, 79 at Indianapolis, and 82 at Bowling Green. At London, it was cloudy, with a temperature of 79. The current time is 11:58 a.m. Eastern Daylight Time. Now for the official National Weather Service forecast for Frankfort and surrounding communities. Today, partly sunny. A 20% chance of thunderstorms in the afternoon. Highs in the upper 80s. Southwest winds 5 to 15 miles an hour. Tonight, chance of thunderstorms until midnight, then showers likely and chance of thunderstorms after midnight. Lows in the mid-60s. Southwest winds up to 10 miles an hour. Chance of precipitation 70%. Wednesday, not as warm. Showers in the morning, then showers and chance of thunderstorms in the afternoon. Highs in the upper 70s. Southwest winds up to 10 miles an hour, shifting to the northwest in the afternoon. Chance of precipitation near 100%. Wednesday night, cooler. Mostly cloudy. Chance of thunderstorms until midnight, then chance of rain showers after midnight. Lows in the mid-50s. Northeast winds 5 to 15 miles an hour. Chance of precipitation 50%. And now the extended forecast for the radio listening area. Thursday and Thursday night, mostly cloudy with rain showers likely and slight chance of thunderstorms. Highs in the lower 70s. Lows in the upper 50s. Chance of precipitation 70%. Friday and Friday night, rain showers and chance of thunderstorms. Highs in the upper 70s. Lows in the lower 60s. Chance of precipitation near 100%. Saturday and Saturday night, showers likely and chance of thunderstorms. Highs around 80. Lows in the lower 60s. Chance of precipitation 70%. Sunday and Sunday night, mostly cloudy with a 50% chance of thunderstorms. Highs in the lower 80s. Lows in the lower 60s. Memorial Day and Monday night, mostly cloudy with a 50% chance of thunderstorms. Highs in the lower 80s. Lows in the mid-60s. Here are some river levels reported this morning. On the Kentucky River, Highbridge Lock 9.6, Frankfort Lock 7.0, Lockport Lock 8.7, on North Elkhorn Creek, Georgetown 4.0, here are some nearby reservoir levels, Harrington Lake 724.7, Taylorsville Lake 546.8. 11 a.m. Eastern Daylight Time weather conditions across north central Kentucky. At Frankfort. And the pressure was 30.15 inches and steady. At Lexington, it was partly sunny. The temperature was 80 degrees, the dew point 65, and the relative humidity 59%. The wind was southwest at 14 miles an hour. Gusting to 24. The pressure was 30.18 inches and steady. At Louisville.

sunny. The temperature was 81 degrees, the dew point 69, and the relative humidity 67%. The wind was southwest at 15 miles an hour, gusting to 23. The pressure was 30.12 inches and falling at Frankfurt, and the pressure was 30.15 inches and steady. Elsewhere around the region, it was sunny, with a temperature of 80 at Jasper, Indiana, and 79 at Wilmington, Ohio. At Jackson, it was mostly sunny, with a temperature of 78. It was partly sunny, with a temperature of 77 at Covington, 79 at Indianapolis, and 82 at Bowling Green. At London, it was cloudy, with a temperature of 79. The current time is 12:02 p.m. Eastern Daylight Time. Now for the official National Weather Service forecast for Frankfurt and surrounding communities. Today, partly sunny. A 20% chance of thunderstorms in the afternoon. Highs in the upper 80s. Southwest winds 5 to 15 miles an hour. Tonight, chance of thunderstorms until midnight, then showers likely and chance of thunderstorms after midnight. Lows in the mid-60s. Southwest winds up to 10 miles an hour. Chance of precipitation 70%. Wednesday, not as warm. Showers in the morning, then showers and chance of thunderstorms in the afternoon. Highs in the upper 70s. Southwest winds up to 10 miles an hour, shifting to the northwest in the afternoon. Chance of precipitation near 100%. Wednesday night, cooler. Mostly cloudy. Chance of thunderstorms until midnight, then chance of rain showers after midnight. Lows in the mid-50s. Northeast winds 5 to 15 miles an hour. Chance of precipitation 50%. And now the extended forecast for the radio listening area. Thursday and Thursday night, mostly cloudy with rain showers likely and slight chance of thunderstorms. Highs in the lower 70s. Lows in the upper 50s. Chance of precipitation 70%. Friday and Friday night, rain showers and chance of thunderstorms. Highs in the upper 70s. Lows in the lower 60s. Chance of precipitation near 100%. Saturday and Saturday night, showers likely and chance of thunderstorms. Highs around 80. Lows in the lower 60s. Chance of precipitation 70%. Sunday and Sunday night, mostly cloudy with a 50% chance of thunderstorms. Highs in the lower 80s. Lows in the lower 60s. Memorial Day and Monday night, mostly cloudy with a 50% chance of thunderstorms. Highs in the lower 80s. Lows in the mid-60s. Here are some river levels reported this morning. On the Kentucky River, Highbridge Lock 9.6, Frankfurt Lock 7.0, Lockport Lock 8.7, on North Elkhorn Creek, Georgetown 4.0, here are some nearby reservoir levels, Harrington Lake 724.7, Taylorsville Lake 546.8. Noon Eastern Daylight Time weather conditions across north central Kentucky. At Frankfurt, and the pressure was 30.14 inches and falling. At Lexington, it was partly sunny. The temperature was 84 degrees, the dew point 68, and the relative humidity 58%. The wind was southwest at 14 miles an hour, gusting to 22. The pressure was 30.17 inches and falling. At Louisville, it was partly sunny. The temperature was 85 degrees, the dew point 69, and the relative humidity 58%. The wind was south at 15 miles an hour, gusting to 24. The pressure was 30.12 inches and steady. At Frankfurt, and the pressure was 30.14 inches and falling. Elsewhere around the region, it was mostly sunny, with a temperature of 81 at Indianapolis, 82 at Jasper, Indiana, and 81 at Wilmington, Ohio. At Bowling Green, it was partly sunny, with a temperature of 84. It was cloudy,

with a temperature of 79 at Covington, 79 at Jackson, and 79 at London. Now for the official National Weather Service forecast for Frankfurt and surrounding communities. Today, partly sunny. A 20% chance of thunderstorms in the afternoon. Highs in the upper 80s. Southwest winds 5 to 15 miles an hour. Tonight, chance of thunderstorms until midnight, then showers likely and chance of thunderstorms after midnight. Lows in the mid-60s. Southwest winds up to 10 miles an hour. Chance of precipitation 70%. Wednesday, not as warm. Showers in the morning, then showers and chance of thunderstorms in the afternoon. Highs in the upper 70s. Southwest winds up to 10 miles an hour, shifting to the northwest in the afternoon. Chance of precipitation near 100%. Wednesday night, cooler. Mostly cloudy. Chance of thunderstorms until midnight, then chance of rain showers after midnight. Lows in the mid-50s. Northeast winds 5 to 15 miles an hour. Chance of precipitation 50%. And now the extended forecast for the radio listening area. Thursday and Thursday night, mostly cloudy with rain showers likely and slight chance of thunderstorms. Highs in the lower 70s. Lows in the upper 50s. Chance of precipitation 70%. Friday and Friday night, rain showers and chance of thunderstorms. Highs in the upper 70s. Lows in the lower 60s. Chance of precipitation near 100%. Saturday and Saturday night, showers likely and chance of thunderstorms. Highs around 80. Lows in the lower 60s. Chance of precipitation 70%. Sunday and Sunday night, mostly cloudy with a 50% chance of thunderstorms. Highs in the lower 80s. Lows in the lower 60s. Memorial Day and Monday night, mostly cloudy with a 50% chance of thunderstorms. Highs in the lower 80s. Lows in the mid-60s. The current time is 12:09 p.m. Eastern Daylight Time. Here are some river levels reported this morning. On the Kentucky River, Highbridge Lock 9.6, Frankfurt Lock 7.0, Lockport Lock 8.7, on North Elkhorn Creek, Georgetown 4.0. Here are some nearby reservoir levels: Harrington Lake 724.7, Taylorsville Lake 546.8. Noon Eastern Daylight Time weather conditions across north central Kentucky. At Frankfurt, and the pressure was 30.14 inches and falling. At Lexington, it was partly sunny. The temperature was 84 degrees, the dew point 68, and the relative humidity 58%. The wind was southwest at 14 miles an hour, gusting to 22. The pressure was 30.17 inches and falling. At Louisville, it was partly sunny. The temperature was 85 degrees, the dew point 69, and the relative humidity 58%. The wind was south at 15 miles an hour, gusting to 24. The pressure was 30.12 inches and steady. At Frankfurt, and the pressure was 30.14 inches and falling. Elsewhere around the region, it was mostly sunny, with a temperature of 81 at Indianapolis, 82 at Jasper, Indiana, and 81 at Wilmington, Ohio. At Bowling Green, it was partly sunny, with a temperature of 84. It was cloudy, with a temperature of 79 at Covington, 79 at Jackson, and 79 at London. Now for the official National Weather Service forecast for Frankfurt and surrounding communities. Today, partly sunny. A 20% chance of thunderstorms in the afternoon. Highs in the upper 80s. Southwest winds 5 to 15 miles an hour. Tonight, chance of thunderstorms until midnight, then showers likely and chance of thunderstorms after midnight. Lows in the mid-60s. Southwest winds up to 10 miles an hour. Chance of precipitation 70%. Wednesday, not as warm. Showers in

morning, then showers and chance of thunderstorms in the afternoon. Highs in the upper 70s. Southwest winds up to 10 miles an hour, shifting to the northwest in the afternoon. Chance of precipitation near 100%. Wednesday night, cooler. Mostly cloudy. Chance of thunderstorms until midnight, then chance of rain showers after midnight. Lows in the mid-50s. Northeast winds 5 to 15 miles an hour. Chance of precipitation 50%. And now the extended forecast for the radio listening area. Thursday and Thursday night, mostly cloudy with rain showers likely and slight chance of thunderstorms. Highs in the lower 70s. Lows in the upper 50s. Chance of precipitation 70%. Friday and Friday night, rain showers and chance of thunderstorms. Highs in the upper 70s. Lows in the lower 60s. Chance of precipitation near 100%. Saturday and Saturday night, showers likely and chance of thunderstorms. Highs around 80. Lows in the lower 60s. Chance of precipitation 70%. Sunday and Sunday night, mostly cloudy with a 50% chance of thunderstorms. Highs in the lower 80s. Lows in the lower 60s. Memorial Day and Monday night, mostly cloudy with a 50% chance of thunderstorms. Highs in the lower 80s. Lows in the mid-60s. 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The current time is 12:13 p.m. Eastern Daylight Time. Here are some river levels reported this morning. On the Kentucky River, Highbridge Lock 9.6, Frankfurt Lock 7.0, Lockport Lock 8.7, on North Elkhorn Creek, Georgetown 4.0. Here are some nearby reservoir levels: Harrington Lake 724.7, Taylorsville Lake 546.8. Noon Eastern Daylight Time weather conditions across north central Kentucky. At Frankfort, and the pressure was 30.14 inches and falling. At Lexington, it was mostly sunny. The temperature was 84 degrees, the dew point 68, and the relative humidity 58%. The wind was southwest at 14 miles an hour, gusting to 22. The pressure was 30.17 inches and falling. At Louisville, it was partly sunny. The temperature was 85 degrees, the dew point 69, and the relative humidity 58%. The wind was south at 15 miles an hour, gusting to 24. The pressure was 30.12 inches and steady. At Frankfort, and the pressure was 30.14 inches and falling. Elsewhere around the region, it was mostly sunny, with a temperature of 81 at Indianapolis, 82 at Jasper, Indiana, and 81 at Wilmington, Ohio. At Bowling Green, it was partly sunny, with a temperature of 84. It was cloudy, with a temperature of 79 at Covington, 79 at Jackson, and 79 at London. Now for the official National Weather Service forecast for Frankfort and surrounding communities. Today, partly sunny. A 20% chance of thunderstorms in the afternoon. Highs in the upper 80s. Southwest winds 5 to 15 miles an hour. Tonight, chance of thunderstorms until midnight, then showers likely and chance of thunderstorms after midnight. Lows in the mid-60s. Southwest winds up to 10 miles an hour. Chance of precipitation 70%. Wednesday, not as warm. Showers in the morning, then showers and chance of thunderstorms in the afternoon. Highs in the upper 70s. Southwest winds up to 10 miles an hour, shifting to the northwest in the afternoon. Chance of precipitation near 100%. Wednesday night, cooler. Mostly cloudy. Chance of thunderstorms until midnight, then chance of rain showers after midnight.

lows in the mid-50s. Northeast winds 5 to 15 miles an hour. Chance of precipitation 50%. And now the extended forecast for the radio listening area. Thursday and Thursday night, mostly cloudy with rain showers likely and slight chance of thunderstorms. Highs in the lower 70s. Lows in the upper 50s. Chance of precipitation 70%. Friday and Friday night, rain showers and chance of thunderstorms. Highs in the upper 70s. Lows in the lower 60s. Chance of precipitation near 100%. Saturday and Saturday night, showers likely and chance of thunderstorms. Highs around 80. Lows in the lower 60s. Chance of precipitation 70%. Sunday and Sunday night, mostly cloudy with a 50% chance of thunderstorms. Highs in the lower 80s. Lows in the lower 60s. Memorial Day and Monday night, mostly cloudy with a 50% chance of thunderstorms. Highs in the lower 80s. Lows in the mid-60s. The current time is 12:17 p.m. Eastern Daylight Time. Here are some river levels reported this morning. On the Kentucky River, Highbridge Lock 9.6, Frankfort Lock 7.0, Lockport Lock 8.7, on North Elkhorn Creek, Georgetown 4.0. Here are some nearby reservoir levels: Harrington Lake 724.7, Taylorsville Lake 546.8. Noon Eastern Daylight Time weather conditions across north central Kentucky. At Frankfort, and the pressure was 30.14 inches and falling. At Lexington, it was mostly sunny. The temperature was 84 degrees, the dew point 68, and the relative humidity 58%. The wind was southwest at 14 miles an hour, gusting to 22. The pressure was 30.17 inches and falling. At Louisville, it was partly sunny. The temperature was 85 degrees, the dew point 69, and the relative humidity 58%. The wind was south at 15 miles an hour, gusting to 24. The pressure was 30.12 inches and steady. At Frankfort, and the pressure was 30.14 inches and falling. Elsewhere around the region, it was mostly sunny, with a temperature of 81 at Indianapolis, 82 at Jasper, Indiana, and 81 at Wilmington, Ohio. At Bowling Green, it was partly sunny, with a temperature of 84. It was cloudy, with a temperature of 79 at Covington, 79 at Jackson, and 79 at London. Now for the official National Weather Service forecast for Frankfort and surrounding communities. Today, partly sunny. A 20% chance of thunderstorms in the afternoon. Highs in the upper 80s. Southwest winds 5 to 15 miles an hour. Tonight, chance of thunderstorms until midnight, then showers likely and chance of thunderstorms after midnight. Lows in the mid-60s. Southwest winds up to 10 miles an hour. Chance of precipitation 70%. Wednesday, not as warm. Showers in the morning, then showers and chance of thunderstorms in the afternoon. Highs in the upper 70s. Southwest winds up to 10 miles an hour, shifting to the northwest in the afternoon. Chance of precipitation near 100%. Wednesday night, cooler. Mostly cloudy. Chance of thunderstorms until midnight, then chance of rain showers after midnight. Lows in the mid-50s. Northeast winds 5 to 15 miles an hour. Chance of precipitation 50%. And now the extended forecast for the radio listening area. Thursday and Thursday night, mostly cloudy with rain showers likely and slight chance of thunderstorms. Highs in the lower 70s. Lows in the upper 50s. Chance of precipitation 70%. Friday and Friday night, rain showers and chance of thunderstorms. Highs in the upper 70s. Lows in the lower 60s. Chance of precipitation near 100%. Saturday and Saturday night, showers.

Likely and chance of thunderstorms. Highs around 80. Lows in the lower 60s. Chance of precipitation 70%. Sunday and Sunday night, mostly cloudy with a 50% chance of thunderstorms. Highs in the lower 80s. Lows in the lower 60s. Memorial Day and Monday night, mostly cloudy with a 50% chance of thunderstorms. Highs in the lower 80s. Lows in the mid-60s. The current time is 12:22 p.m. Eastern Daylight Time. Here are some river levels reported this morning. On the Kentucky River, Highbridge Lock 9.6, Frankfort Lock 7.0, Lockport Lock 8.7, on North Elkhorn Creek, Georgetown 4.0, here are some nearby reservoir levels, Harrington Lake 724.7, Taylorsville Lake 546.8. Noon Eastern Daylight Time weather conditions across north central Kentucky. At Frankfort, and the pressure was 30.14 inches and falling. At Lexington, it was mostly sunny. The temperature was 84 degrees, the dew point 68, and the relative humidity 58%. The wind was southwest at 14 miles an hour, gusting to 22. The pressure was 30.17 inches and falling. At Louisville, it was partly sunny. The temperature was 85 degrees, the dew point 69, and the relative humidity 58%. The wind was south at 15 miles an hour, gusting to 24. The pressure was 30.12 inches and steady. At Frankfort, and the pressure was 30.14 inches and falling. Elsewhere around the region, it was mostly sunny, with a temperature of 81 at Indianapolis, 82 at Jasper, Indiana, and 81 at Wilmington, Ohio. At Bowling Green, it was partly sunny, with a temperature of 84. It was cloudy, with a temperature of 79 at Covington, 79 at Jackson, and 79 at London. Now for the official National Weather Service forecast for Frankfort and surrounding communities. Today, partly sunny. A 20% chance of thunderstorms in the afternoon. Highs in the upper 80s. Southwest winds 5 to 15 miles an hour. Tonight, chance of thunderstorms until midnight, then showers likely and chance of thunderstorms after midnight. Lows in the mid-60s. Southwest winds up to 10 miles an hour. Chance of precipitation 70%. Wednesday, not as warm. Showers in the morning, then showers and chance of thunderstorms in the afternoon. Highs in the upper 70s. Southwest winds up to 10 miles an hour, shifting to the northwest in the afternoon. Chance of precipitation near 100%. Wednesday night, cooler. Mostly cloudy. Chance of thunderstorms until midnight, then chance of rain showers after midnight. Lows in the mid-50s. Northeast winds 5 to 15 miles an hour. Chance of precipitation 50%. And now the extended forecast for the radio listening area. Thursday and Thursday night, mostly cloudy with rain showers likely and slight chance of thunderstorms. Highs in the lower 70s. Lows in the upper 50s. Chance of precipitation 70%. Friday and Friday night, rain showers and chance of thunderstorms. Highs in the upper 70s. Lows in the lower 60s. Chance of precipitation near 100%. Saturday and Saturday night, showers likely and chance of thunderstorms. Highs around 80. Lows in the lower 60s. Chance of precipitation 70%. Sunday and Sunday night, mostly cloudy with a 50% chance of thunderstorms. Highs in the lower 80s. Lows in the lower 60s. Memorial Day and Monday night, mostly cloudy with a 50% chance of thunderstorms. Highs in the lower 80s. Lows in the mid-60s. Here are some river levels reported this morning. On the Kentucky River, Highbridge Lock 9.6, Frankfort Lock 7.0, Lockport Lock 8.7, on North Elkhorn Creek, Georgetown.

4.0. Here are some nearby reservoir levels. Harrington Lake 724.7. Taylorsville Lake 546.8. Noon Eastern Daylight Time weather conditions across north central Kentucky. At Frankfort. And the pressure was 30.14 inches and falling. At Lexington, it was mostly sunny. The temperature was 84 degrees, the dew point 68, and the relative humidity 58%. The wind was southwest at 14 miles an hour. Gusting to 22. The pressure was 30.17 inches and falling. At Louisville, it was partly sunny. The temperature was 85 degrees, the dew point 69, and the relative humidity 58%. The wind was south at 15 miles an hour. Gusting to 24. The pressure was 30.12 inches and steady. At Frankfort. And the pressure was 30.14 inches and falling. Elsewhere around the region, it was mostly sunny, with a temperature of 81 at Indianapolis, 82 at Jasper, Indiana, and 81 at Wilmington, Ohio. At Bowling Green, it was partly sunny, with a temperature of 84. It was cloudy, with a temperature of 79 at Covington, 79 at Jackson, and 79 at London. The current time is 12:28 p.m. Eastern Daylight Time. Now for the official National Weather Service forecast for Frankfort and surrounding communities. Today, partly sunny. A 20% chance of thunderstorms in the afternoon. Highs in the upper 80s. Southwest winds 5 to 15 miles an hour. Tonight, chance of thunderstorms until midnight, then showers likely and chance of thunderstorms after midnight. Lows in the mid-60s. Southwest winds up to 10 miles an hour. Chance of precipitation 70%. Wednesday, not as warm. Showers in the morning, then showers and chance of thunderstorms in the afternoon. Highs in the upper 70s. Southwest winds up to 10 miles an hour, shifting to the northwest in the afternoon. Chance of precipitation near 100%. Wednesday night, cooler. Mostly cloudy. Chance of thunderstorms until midnight, then chance of rain showers after midnight. Lows in the mid-50s. Northeast winds 5 to 15 miles an hour. Chance of precipitation 50%. And now the extended forecast for the radio listening area. Thursday and Thursday night, mostly cloudy with rain showers likely and slight chance of thunderstorms. Highs in the lower 70s. Lows in the upper 50s. Chance of precipitation 70%. Friday and Friday night, rain showers and chance of thunderstorms. Highs in the upper 70s. Lows in the lower 60s. Chance of precipitation near 100%. Saturday and Saturday night, showers likely and chance of thunderstorms. Highs around 80. Lows in the lower 60s. Chance of precipitation 70%. Sunday and Sunday night, mostly cloudy with a 50% chance of thunderstorms. Highs in the lower 80s. Lows in the lower 60s. Memorial Day and Monday night, mostly cloudy with a 50% chance of thunderstorms. Highs in the lower 80s. Lows in the mid-60s. Here are some river levels reported this morning. On the Kentucky River, Highbridge Lock 9.6, Frankfort Lock 7.0, Lockport Lock 8.7, on North Elkhorn Creek, Georgetown 4.0. Here are some nearby reservoir levels. Harrington Lake 724.7, Taylorsville Lake 546.8. Noon Eastern Daylight Time weather conditions across north central Kentucky. At Frankfort. And the pressure was 30.14 inches and falling. At Lexington, it was mostly sunny. The temperature was 84 degrees, the dew point 68, and the relative humidity 58%. The wind was southwest at 14 miles an hour. Gusting to 22. The pressure was 30.17 inches and falling. At Louisville, it was partly sunny,

temperature was 85 degrees, the dew point 69, and the relative humidity 58%. The wind was south at 15 miles an hour, gusting to 24. The pressure was 30.12 inches and steady at Frankfurt. And the pressure was 30.14 inches and falling. Elsewhere around the region, it was mostly sunny, with a temperature of 81 at Indianapolis, 82 at Jasper, Indiana, and 81 at Wilmington, Ohio. At Bowling Green, it was partly sunny, with a temperature of 84. It was cloudy, with a temperature of 79 at Covington, 79 at Jackson, and 79 at London. The current time is 12:32 p.m. Eastern Daylight Time. Now for the official National Weather Service forecast for Frankfurt and surrounding communities. Today, partly sunny. A 20% chance of thunderstorms in the afternoon. Highs in the upper 80s. Southwest winds 5 to 15 miles an hour. Tonight, chance of thunderstorms until midnight, then showers likely and chance of thunderstorms after midnight. Lows in the mid-60s. Southwest winds up to 10 miles an hour. Chance of precipitation 70%. Wednesday, not as warm. Showers in southwest winds up to 10 miles an hour. Chance of precipitation 70%. Wednesday, not as warm. Showers in the morning, then showers and chance of thunderstorms in the afternoon. Highs in the upper 70s. Southwest winds up to 10 miles an hour, shifting to the northwest in the afternoon. Chance of precipitation near 100%. Wednesday night, cooler. Mostly cloudy. Chance of thunderstorms until midnight, then chance of rain showers after midnight. Lows in the mid-50s. Northeast winds 5 to 15 miles an hour. Chance of precipitation 50%. And now the extended forecast for the radio listening area. Thursday and Thursday night, mostly cloudy with rain showers likely and slight chance of thunderstorms. Highs in the lower 70s. Lows in the upper 50s. Chance of precipitation 70%. Friday and Friday night, rain showers and chance of thunderstorms. Highs in the upper 70s. Lows in the lower 60s. Chance of precipitation near 100%. Saturday and Saturday night, showers likely and chance of thunderstorms. Highs around 80. Lows in the lower 60s. Chance of precipitation 70%. Sunday and Sunday night, mostly cloudy with a 50% chance of thunderstorms. Highs in the lower 80s. Lows in the lower 60s. Memorial Day and Monday night, mostly cloudy with a 50% chance of thunderstorms. Highs in the lower 80s. Lows in the mid-60s. Here are some river levels reported this morning. On the Kentucky River, Highbridge Lock 9.6, Frankfurt Lock 7.0, Lockport Lock 8.7, on North Elkhorn Creek, Georgetown 4.0. Here are some nearby reservoir levels: Harrington Lake 724.7, Taylorsville Lake 546.8. Noon Eastern Daylight Time weather conditions across North Central Kentucky. At Frankfurt, and the pressure was 30.14 inches and falling. At Lexington, it was mostly sunny. The temperature was 84 degrees, the dew point 68, and the relative humidity 58%. The wind was southwest at 14 miles an hour, gusting to 22. The pressure was 30.17 inches and falling. At Louisville, it was partly sunny. The temperature was 85 degrees, the dew point 69, and the relative humidity 58%. The wind was south at 15 miles an hour, gusting to 24. The pressure was 30.12 inches and steady at Frankfurt, and the pressure was 30.14 inches and falling. Elsewhere around the region, it was mostly sunny, with a temperature of 81 at Indianapolis, 82 at Jasper, Indiana, and 81 at Wilmington, Ohio. At Bowling Green, it was

partly sunny with a temperature of 84. It was cloudy with a temperature of 79 at Covington, 79 at Jackson, and 79 at London. Now for the official National Weather Service forecast for Frankfurt and surrounding communities. Today, partly sunny. A 20% chance of thunderstorms in the afternoon. Highs in the upper 80s. Southwest winds 5 to 15 miles an hour. Tonight, chance of thunderstorms until midnight, then showers likely and chance of thunderstorms after midnight. Lows in the mid-60s. Southwest winds up to 10 miles an hour. Chance of precipitation 70%. Wednesday, not as warm. Showers in the morning, then showers and chance of thunderstorms in the afternoon. Highs in the upper 70s. Southwest winds up to 10 miles an hour, shifting to the northwest in the afternoon. Chance of precipitation near 100%. Wednesday night, cooler. Mostly cloudy. Chance of thunderstorms until midnight, then chance of rain showers after midnight. Lows in the mid-50s. Northeast winds 5 to 15 miles an hour. Chance of precipitation 50%. And now the extended forecast for the radio listening area. Thursday and Thursday night, mostly cloudy with rain showers likely and slight chance of thunderstorms. Highs in the lower 70s. Lows in the upper 50s. Chance of precipitation 70%. Friday and Friday night, rain showers and chance of thunderstorms. Highs in the upper 70s. Lows in the lower 60s. Chance of precipitation near 100%. Saturday and Saturday night, showers likely and chance of thunderstorms. Highs around 80. Lows in the lower 60s. Chance of precipitation 70%. Sunday and Sunday night, mostly cloudy with a 50% chance of thunderstorms. Highs in the lower 80s. Lows in the lower 60s. Memorial Day and Monday night, mostly cloudy with a 50% chance of thunderstorms. Highs in the lower 80s. Lows in the mid-60s. The current time is 12:39 p.m. Eastern Daylight Time. Here are some river levels reported this morning. On the Kentucky River, Highbridge Lock 9.6, Frankfurt Lock 7.0, Lockport Lock 8.7, on North Elkhorn Creek, Georgetown 4.0. Here are some nearby reservoir levels: Harrington Lake 724.7, Taylorsville Lake 546.8. Noon Eastern Daylight Time weather conditions across north central Kentucky. At Frankfurt, and the pressure was 30.14 inches and falling. At Lexington, it was mostly sunny. The temperature was 84 degrees, the dew point 68, and the relative humidity 58%. The wind was southwest at 14 miles an hour, gusting to 22. The pressure was 30.17 inches and falling. At Louisville, it was partly sunny. The temperature was 85 degrees, the dew point 69, and the relative humidity 58%. The wind was south at 15 miles an hour, gusting to 24. The pressure was 30.12 inches and steady. At Frankfurt, and the pressure was 30.14 inches and falling. Elsewhere around the region, it was mostly sunny, with a temperature of 81 at Indianapolis, 82 at Jasper, Indiana, and 81 at Wilmington, Ohio. At Bowling Green, it was partly sunny, with a temperature of 84. It was cloudy, with a temperature of 79 at Covington, 79 at Jackson, and 79 at London. Now for the official National Weather Service forecast for Frankfurt and surrounding communities. Today, partly sunny. A 20% chance of thunderstorms in the afternoon. Highs in the upper 80s. Southwest winds 5 to 15 miles an hour. Tonight, chance of thunderstorms until midnight, then showers likely and chance of thunderstorms after midnight. Lows in the mid-60s. Southwest winds up to 10 miles an hour. Chance of precipitation 70%.

30%. Wednesday, not as warm. Showers in the morning, then showers and chance of thunderstorms in the afternoon. Highs in the upper 70s. Southwest winds up to 10 miles an hour, shifting to the northwest in the afternoon. Chance of precipitation near 100%. Wednesday night, cooler. Mostly cloudy. Chance of thunderstorms until midnight, then chance of rain showers after midnight. Lows in the mid-50s. Northeast winds 5 to 15 miles an hour. Chance of precipitation 50%. And now the extended forecast for the radio listening area. Thursday and Thursday night, mostly cloudy with rain showers likely and slight chance of thunderstorms. Highs in the lower 70s. Lows in the upper 50s. Chance of precipitation 70%. Friday and Friday night, rain showers and chance of thunderstorms. Highs in the upper 70s. Lows in the lower 60s. Chance of precipitation near 100%. Saturday and Saturday night, showers likely and chance of thunderstorms. Highs around 80. Lows in the lower 60s. Chance of precipitation 70%. Sunday and Sunday night, mostly cloudy with a 50% chance of thunderstorms. Highs in the lower 80s. Lows in the lower 60s. Memorial Day and Monday night, mostly cloudy with a 50% chance of thunderstorms. Highs in the lower 80s. Lows in the mid-60s. 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The current time is 12:43 p.m. Eastern Daylight Time. Here are some river levels reported this morning. On the Kentucky River, Highbridge Lock 9.6, Frankfurt Lock 7.0, Lockport Lock 8.7, on North Elkhorn Creek, Georgetown 4.0. Here are some nearby reservoir levels: Harrington Lake 724.7, Taylorsville Lake 546.8. Noon Eastern Daylight Time weather conditions across north central Kentucky. At Frankfort, and the pressure was 30.14 inches and falling. At Lexington, it was mostly sunny. The temperature was 84 degrees, the dew point 68, and the relative humidity 58%. The wind was southwest at 14 miles an hour, gusting to 22. The pressure was 30.17 inches and falling. At Louisville, it was partly sunny. The temperature was 85 degrees, the dew point 69, and the relative humidity 58%. The wind was south at 15 miles an hour, gusting to 24. The pressure was 30.12 inches and steady. At Frankfort, and the pressure was 30.14 inches and falling. Elsewhere around the region, it was mostly sunny, with a temperature of 81 at Indianapolis, 82 at Jasper, Indiana, and 81 at Wilmington, Ohio. At Bowling Green, it was partly sunny, with a temperature of 84. It was cloudy, with a temperature of 79 at Covington, 79 at Jackson, and 79 at London. Now for the official National Weather Service forecast for Frankfort and surrounding communities. Today, partly sunny. A 20% chance of thunderstorms in the afternoon. Highs in the upper 80s. Southwest winds 5 to 15 miles an hour. Tonight, chance of thunderstorms until midnight, then showers likely and chance of thunderstorms after midnight. Lows in the mid-60s. Southwest winds up to 10 miles an hour. Chance of precipitation 70%. Wednesday, not as warm. Showers in the morning, then showers and chance of thunderstorms in the afternoon. Highs in the upper 70s. Southwest winds up to 10 miles an hour, shifting to the northwest in the afternoon. Chance of precipitation near 100%. Wednesday night, cooler. Mostly cloudy.

Thunderstorms. Highs around 80. Lows in the lower 60s. Chance of precipitation 70%. Sunday and Sunday night, mostly cloudy with a 50% chance of thunderstorms. Highs in the lower 80s. Lows in the lower 60s. Memorial Day and Monday night, mostly cloudy with a 50% chance of thunderstorms. Highs in the lower 80s. Lows in the mid-60s. The current time is 12:47 p.m. Eastern Daylight Time. Here are some river levels reported this morning. On the Kentucky River, Highbridge Lock 9.6, Frankfort Lock 7.0, Lockport Lock 8.7, on North Elkhorn Creek, Georgetown 4.0. Here are some nearby reservoir levels. Harrington Lake 724.7, Taylorsville Lake 546.8. Noon Eastern Daylight Time weather conditions across north central Kentucky. At Frankfort, and the pressure was 30.14 inches and falling. At Lexington, it was mostly sunny. The temperature was 84 degrees, the dew point 68, and the relative humidity 58%. The wind was southwest at 14 miles an hour, gusting to 22. The pressure was 30.17 inches and falling. At Louisville, it was partly sunny. The temperature was 85 degrees, the dew point 69, and the relative humidity 58%. The wind was south at 15 miles an hour, gusting to 24. The pressure was 30.12 inches and steady. At Frankfort, and the pressure was 30.14 inches and falling. Elsewhere around the region, it was mostly sunny, with a temperature of 81 at Indianapolis, 82 at Jasper, Indiana, and 81 at Wilmington, Ohio. At Bowling Green, it was partly sunny, with a temperature of 84. It was cloudy, with a temperature of 79 at Covington, 79 at Jackson, and 79 at London. Now for the official National Weather Service forecast for Frankfort and surrounding communities. Today, partly sunny. A 20% chance of thunderstorms in the afternoon. Highs in the upper 80s. Southwest winds 5 to 15 miles an hour. Tonight, chance of thunderstorms until midnight, then showers likely and chance of thunderstorms after midnight. Lows in the mid-60s. Southwest winds up to 10 miles an hour. Chance of precipitation 70%. Wednesday, not as warm. Showers in the morning, then showers and chance of thunderstorms in the afternoon. Highs in the upper 70s. Southwest winds up to 10 miles an hour, shifting to the northwest in the afternoon. Chance of precipitation near 100%. Wednesday night, cooler. Mostly cloudy. Chance of thunderstorms until midnight, then chance of rain showers after midnight. Lows in the mid-50s. Northeast winds 5 to 15 miles an hour. Chance of precipitation 50%. And now the extended forecast for the radio listening area. Thursday and Thursday night, mostly cloudy with rain showers likely and slight chance of thunderstorms. Highs in the lower 70s. Lows in the upper 50s. Chance of precipitation 70%. Friday and Friday night, rain showers and chance of thunderstorms. Highs in the upper 70s. Lows in the lower 60s. Chance of precipitation near 100%. Saturday and Saturday night, showers likely and chance of thunderstorms. Highs around 80. Lows in the lower 60s. Chance of precipitation 70%. Sunday and Sunday night, mostly cloudy with a 50% chance of thunderstorms. Highs in the lower 80s. Lows in the lower 60s. Memorial Day and Monday night, mostly cloudy with a 50% chance of thunderstorms. Highs in the lower 80s. Lows in the mid-60s. The current time is 12:52 p.m. Eastern Daylight Time. Here are some river levels reported this morning. On the Kentucky River, Highbridge Lock 9.6, Frankfort Lock 7.0,

Lockport Lock 8.7, on North Elkhorn Creek, Georgetown 4.0. Here are some nearby reservoir levels. Harrington Lake 724.7, Taylorsville Lake 546.8. Noon Eastern Daylight Time weather conditions across north central Kentucky. At Frankfort, and the pressure was 30.14 inches and falling. At Lexington, it was mostly sunny. The temperature was 84 degrees, the dew point 68, and the relative humidity 58%. The wind was southwest at 14 miles an hour, gusting to 22. The pressure was 30.17 inches and falling. At Louisville, it was partly sunny. The temperature was 85 degrees, the dew point 69, and the relative humidity 58%. The wind was south at 15 miles an hour, gusting to 24. The pressure was 30.12 inches and steady. At Frankfort, and the pressure was 30.14 inches and falling. Elsewhere around the region, it was mostly sunny, with a temperature of 81 at Indianapolis, 82 at Jasper, Indiana, and 81 at Wilmington, Ohio. At Bowling Green, it was partly sunny, with a temperature of 84. It was cloudy, with a temperature of 79 at Covington, 79 at Jackson, and 79 at London. Now for the official National Weather Service forecast for Frankfort and surrounding communities. Today, partly sunny. A 20% chance of thunderstorms in the afternoon. Highs in the upper 80s. Southwest winds 5 to 15 miles an hour. Tonight, chance of thunderstorms until midnight, then showers likely and chance of thunderstorms after midnight. Lows in the mid-60s. Southwest winds up to 10 miles an hour. Chance of precipitation 70%. Wednesday, not as warm. Showers in the morning, then showers and chance of thunderstorms in the afternoon. Highs in the upper 70s. Southwest winds up to 10 miles an hour, shifting to the northwest in the afternoon. Chance of precipitation near 100%. Wednesday night, cooler. Mostly cloudy. Chance of thunderstorms until midnight, then chance of rain showers after midnight. Lows in the mid-50s. Northeast winds 5 to 15 miles an hour. Chance of precipitation 50%. And now the extended forecast for the radio listening area. Thursday and Thursday night, mostly cloudy with rain showers likely and slight chance of thunderstorms. Highs in the lower 70s. Lows in the upper 50s. Chance of precipitation 70%. Friday and Friday night, rain showers and chance of thunderstorms. Highs in the upper 70s. Lows in the lower 60s. Chance of precipitation near 100%. Saturday and Saturday night, showers likely and chance of thunderstorms. Highs around 80. Lows in the lower 60s. Chance of precipitation 70%. Sunday and Sunday night, mostly cloudy with a 50% chance of thunderstorms. Highs in the lower 80s. Lows in the lower 60s. Memorial Day and Monday night, mostly cloudy with a 50% chance of thunderstorms. Highs in the lower 80s. Lows in the mid-60s. Here are some river levels reported this morning. On the Kentucky River, Highbridge Lock 9.6, Frankfort Lock 7.0, Lockport Lock 8.7, on North Elkhorn Creek, Georgetown 4.0. Here are some nearby reservoir levels. Harrington Lake 724.7, Taylorsville Lake 546.8. Noon Eastern Daylight Time weather conditions across north central Kentucky. At Frankfort, and the pressure was 30.14 inches and falling. At Lexington, it was mostly sunny. The temperature was 84 degrees, the dew point 68, and the relative humidity 58%. The wind was southwest at 14 miles an hour, gusting to 22. The pressure was 30.17 inches and falling. At Louisville, it was partly sunny. The temperature was 85 degrees.

degrees, the dew point 69, and the relative humidity 58%. The wind was south at 15 miles an hour, gusting to 24. The pressure was 30.12 inches and steady at Frankfurt, and the pressure was 30.14 inches and falling. Elsewhere around the region, it was mostly sunny, with a temperature of 81 at Indianapolis, 82 at Jasper, Indiana, and 81 at Wilmington, Ohio. At Bowling Green, it was partly sunny, with a temperature of 84. It was cloudy, with a temperature of 79 at Covington, 79 at Jackson, and 79 at London. The current time is 12:58 p.m. Eastern Daylight Time. Now for the official National Weather Service forecast for Frankfurt and surrounding communities. Today, partly sunny. A 20% chance of thunderstorms in the afternoon. Highs in the upper 80s. Southwest winds 5 to 15 miles an hour. Tonight, chance of thunderstorms until midnight, then showers likely and chance of thunderstorms after midnight. Lows in the mid-60s. Southwest winds up to 10 miles an hour. Chance of precipitation 70%. Wednesday, not as warm. Showers in the morning, then showers and chance of thunderstorms in the afternoon. Highs in the upper 70s. Southwest winds up to 10 miles an hour, shifting to the northwest in the afternoon. Chance of precipitation near 100%. Wednesday night, cooler. Mostly cloudy. Chance of thunderstorms until midnight, then chance of rain showers after midnight. Lows in the mid-50s. Northeast winds 5 to 15 miles an hour. Chance of precipitation 50%. And now the extended forecast for the radio listening area. Thursday and Thursday night, mostly cloudy with rain showers likely and slight chance of thunderstorms. Highs in the lower 70s. Lows in the upper 50s. Chance of precipitation 70%. Friday and Friday night, rain showers and chance of thunderstorms. Highs in the upper 70s. Lows in the lower 60s. Chance of precipitation near 100%. Saturday and Saturday night, showers likely and chance of thunderstorms. Highs around 80. Lows in the lower 60s. Chance of precipitation 70%. Sunday and Sunday night, mostly cloudy with a 50% chance of thunderstorms. Highs in the lower 80s. Lows in the lower 60s. Memorial Day and Monday night, mostly cloudy with a 50% chance of thunderstorms. Highs in the lower 80s. Lows in the mid-60s. Here are some river levels reported this morning. On the Kentucky River, Highbridge Lock 9.6, Frankfurt Lock 7.0, Lockport Lock 8.7, on North Elkhorn Creek, Georgetown 4.0, here are some nearby reservoir levels, Harrington Lake 724.7, Taylorsville Lake 546.8. Noon Eastern Daylight Time weather conditions across North Central Kentucky. At Frankfurt, and the pressure was 30.14 inches and falling. At Lexington, it was mostly sunny. The temperature was 84 degrees, the dew point 68, and the relative humidity 58%. The wind was southwest at 14 miles an hour, gusting to 22. The pressure was 30.17 inches and falling. At Louisville, it was partly sunny. The temperature was 85 degrees, the dew point 69, and the relative humidity 58%. The wind was south at 15 miles an hour, gusting to 24. The pressure was 30.12 inches and steady. At Frankfurt, and the pressure was 30.14 inches and falling. Elsewhere around the region, it was mostly sunny, with a temperature of 81 at Indianapolis, 82 at Jasper, Indiana, and 81 at Wilmington, Ohio. At Bowling Green, it was partly sunny, with a temperature of 84. It was cloudy, with a temperature of 79 at Covington, 79 at Jackson, and 79 at London.

current time is 1:02 p.m. Eastern Daylight Time. Now for the official National Weather Service forecast for Frankfurt and surrounding communities. Today, partly sunny. A 20% chance of thunderstorms in the afternoon. Highs in the upper 80s. Southwest winds 5 to 15 miles an hour. Tonight, chance of thunderstorms until midnight, then showers likely and chance of thunderstorms after midnight. Lows in the mid-60s. Southwest winds up to 10 miles an hour. Chance of precipitation 70%. Wednesday, not as warm. Showers in the morning, then showers and chance of thunderstorms in the afternoon. Highs in the upper 70s. Southwest winds up to 10 miles an hour, shifting to the northwest in the afternoon. Chance of precipitation near 100%. Wednesday night, cooler. Mostly cloudy. Chance of thunderstorms until midnight, then chance of rain showers after midnight. Lows in the mid-50s. Northeast winds 5 to 15 miles an hour. Chance of precipitation 50%. And now the extended forecast for the radio listening area. Thursday and Thursday night, mostly cloudy with rain showers likely and slight chance of thunderstorms. Highs in the lower 70s. Lows in the upper 50s. Chance of precipitation 70%. Friday and Friday night, rain showers and chance of thunderstorms. Highs in the upper 70s. Lows in the lower 60s. Chance of precipitation near 100%. Saturday and Saturday night, showers likely and chance of thunderstorms. Highs around 80. Lows in the lower 60s. Chance of precipitation 70%. Sunday and Sunday night, mostly cloudy with a 50% chance of thunderstorms. Highs in the lower 80s. Lows in the lower 60s. Memorial Day and Monday night, mostly cloudy with a 50% chance of thunderstorms. Highs in the lower 80s. Lows in the mid-60s. Here are some river levels reported this morning. On the Kentucky River, Highbridge Lock 9.6, Frankfurt Lock 7.0, Lockport Lock 8.7, on North Elkhorn Creek, Georgetown 4.0. Here are some nearby reservoir levels: Harrington Lake 724.7, Taylorsville Lake 546.8. 1 p.m. Eastern Daylight Time weather conditions across north central Kentucky. At Frankfurt, and the pressure was 30.13 inches and falling. At Lexington, it was mostly sunny. The temperature was 84 degrees, the dew point 68, and the relative humidity 58%. The wind was south at 13 miles an hour, gusting to 22. The pressure was 30.16 inches and falling. At Louisville, it was partly sunny. The temperature was 86 degrees, the dew point 68, and the relative humidity 54%. The wind was southwest at 17 miles an hour, gusting to 26. The pressure was 30.09 inches and falling. At Frankfurt, and the pressure was 30.13 inches and falling. Elsewhere around the region, it was mostly sunny, with a temperature of 82 at Indianapolis and 82 at Wilmington, Ohio. It was partly sunny, with a temperature of 82 at Covington, 83 at Jasper, Indiana, 81 at Jackson, and 87 at Bowling Green. At London, it was cloudy, with a temperature of 78. Now for the official National Weather Service forecast for Frankfurt and surrounding communities. Today, partly sunny. A 20% chance of thunderstorms in the afternoon. Highs in the upper 80s. Southwest winds 5 to 15 miles an hour. Tonight, chance of thunderstorms until midnight, then showers likely and chance of thunderstorms after midnight. Lows in the mid-60s. Southwest winds up to 10 miles an hour. Chance of precipitation 70%. Wednesday, not as warm. Showers in the morning, then showers and chance of thunderstorms in the afternoon. Highs in the upper 70s.
southwest winds up to 10 miles an hour, shifting to the northwest in the afternoon. Chance of precipitation near 100%. Wednesday night, cooler. Mostly cloudy. Chance of thunderstorms until midnight, then chance of rain showers after midnight. Lows in the mid-50s. Northeast winds 5 to 15 miles an hour. Chance of precipitation 50%. And now the extended forecast for the radio listening area. Thursday and Thursday night, mostly cloudy with rain showers likely and slight chance of thunderstorms. Highs in the lower 70s. Lows in the upper 50s. Chance of precipitation 70%. Friday and Friday night, rain showers and chance of thunderstorms. Highs in the upper 70s. Lows in the lower 60s. Chance of precipitation near 100%. Saturday and Saturday night, showers likely and chance of thunderstorms. Highs around 80. Lows in the lower 60s. Chance of precipitation 70%. Sunday and Sunday night, mostly cloudy with a 50% chance of thunderstorms. Highs in the lower 80s. Lows in the lower 60s. Memorial Day and Monday night, mostly cloudy with a 50% chance of thunderstorms. Highs in the lower 80s. Lows in the mid-60s. The current time is 1:08 p.m. Eastern Daylight Time. Here are some river levels reported this morning. On the Kentucky River, Highbridge Lock 9.6, Frankfort Lock 7.0, Lockport Lock 8.7, on North Elkhorn Creek, Georgetown 4.0. Here are some nearby reservoir levels: Harrington Lake 724.7, Taylorsville Lake 546.8. 1 p.m. Eastern Daylight Time weather conditions across north central Kentucky. At Frankfort, and the pressure was 30.13 inches and falling. At Lexington, it was mostly sunny. The temperature was 84 degrees, the dew point 68, and the relative humidity 58%. The wind was south at 13 miles an hour, gusting to 22. The pressure was 30.16 inches and falling. At Louisville, it was partly sunny. The temperature was 86 degrees, the dew point 68, and the relative humidity 54%. The wind was southwest at 17 miles an hour, gusting to 26. The pressure was 30.09 inches and falling. At Frankfort, and the pressure was 30.13 inches and falling. Elsewhere around the region, it was mostly sunny, with a temperature of 82 at Indianapolis and 82 at Wilmington, Ohio. It was partly sunny, with a temperature of 82 at Covington, 83 at Jasper, Indiana, 81 at Jackson, and 87 at Bowling Green. At London, it was cloudy, with a temperature of 78. Now for the official National Weather Service forecast for Frankfort and surrounding communities. Today, partly sunny. A 20% chance of thunderstorms in the afternoon. Highs in the upper 80s. Southwest winds 5 to 15 miles an hour. Tonight, chance of thunderstorms until midnight, then showers likely and chance of thunderstorms after midnight. Lows in the mid-60s. Southwest winds up to 10 miles an hour. Chance of precipitation 70%. Wednesday, not as warm. Showers in the morning, then showers and chance of thunderstorms in the afternoon. Highs in the upper 70s. Southwest winds up to 10 miles an hour, shifting to the northwest in the afternoon. Chance of precipitation near 100%. Wednesday night, cooler. Mostly cloudy. Chance of thunderstorms until midnight, then chance of rain showers after midnight. Lows in the mid-50s. Northeast winds 5 to 15 miles an hour. Chance of precipitation 50%. And now the extended forecast for the radio listening area. Thursday and Thursday night, mostly cloudy with rain showers likely and slight chance of thunderstorms. Highs in the lower 70s. Lows in the upper 50s.

chance of precipitation 70%. Friday and Friday night, rain showers and chance of thunderstorms. Highs in the upper 70s. Lows in the lower 60s. Chance of precipitation near 100%. Saturday and Saturday night, showers likely and chance of thunderstorms. Highs around 80. Lows in the lower 60s. Chance of precipitation 70%. Sunday and Sunday night, mostly cloudy with a 50% chance of thunderstorms. Highs in the lower 80s. Lows in the lower 60s. Memorial Day and Monday night, mostly cloudy with a 50% chance of thunderstorms. Highs in the lower 80s. Lows in the mid 60s. 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The current time is 1:13 p.m. Eastern Daylight Time. Here are some river levels reported this morning. On the Kentucky River, Highbridge Lock 9.6, Frankfurt Lock 7.0, Lockport Lock 8.7, on North Elkhorn Creek, Georgetown 4.0. Here are some nearby reservoir levels: Harrington Lake 724.7, Taylorsville Lake 546.8. 1 p.m. Eastern Daylight Time weather conditions across north central Kentucky. At Frankfort, and the pressure was 30.13 inches and falling. At Lexington, it was mostly sunny. The temperature was 84 degrees, the dew point 68, and the relative humidity 58%. The wind was south at 13 miles an hour, gusting to 22. The pressure was 30.16 inches and falling. At Louisville, it was partly sunny. The temperature was 86 degrees, the dew point 68, and the relative humidity 54%. The wind was southwest at 17 miles an hour, gusting to 26. The pressure was 30.09 inches and falling. At Frankfort, and the pressure was 30.13 inches and falling. Elsewhere around the region, it was mostly sunny, with a temperature of 82 at Indianapolis and 82 at Wilmington, Ohio. It was partly sunny, with a temperature of 82 at Covington, 83 at Jasper, Indiana, 81 at Jackson, and 87 at Bowling Green. At London, it was cloudy, with a temperature of 78. Now for the official National Weather Service forecast for Frankfurt and surrounding communities. Today, partly sunny. A 20% chance of thunderstorms in the afternoon. Highs in the upper 80s. Southwest winds 5 to 15 miles an hour. Tonight, chance of thunderstorms until midnight, then showers likely and chance of thunderstorms after midnight. Lows in the mid-60s. Southwest winds up to 10 miles an hour. Chance of precipitation 70%. Wednesday, not as warm. Showers in the morning, then showers and chance of thunderstorms in the afternoon. Highs in the upper 70s. Southwest winds up to 10 miles an hour, shifting to the northwest in the afternoon. Chance of precipitation near 100%. Wednesday night, cooler. Mostly cloudy. Chance of thunderstorms until midnight, then chance of rain showers after midnight. Lows in the mid-50s. Northeast winds 5 to 15 miles an hour. Chance of precipitation 50%. And now the extended forecast for the radio listening area. Thursday and Thursday night, mostly cloudy with rain showers likely and slight chance of thunderstorms. Highs in the lower 70s. Lows in the upper 50s. Chance of precipitation 70%. Friday and Friday night, rain showers and chance of thunderstorms. Highs in the upper 70s. Lows in the lower 60s. Chance of precipitation near 100%. Saturday and Saturday night, showers likely and chance of thunderstorms. Highs around 80. Lows in the lower 60s.

chance of precipitation 70%. Sunday and Sunday night, mostly cloudy with a 50% chance of thunderstorms. Highs in the lower 80s. Lows in the lower 60s. Memorial Day and Monday night, mostly cloudy with a 50% chance of thunderstorms. Highs in the lower 80s. Lows in the mid-60s. The current time is 1:17 p.m. Eastern Daylight Time. Here are some river levels reported this morning. On the Kentucky River, Highbridge Lock 9.6, Frankfort Lock 7.0, Lockport Lock 8.7, on North Elkhorn Creek, Georgetown 4.0, here are some nearby reservoir levels, Harrington Lake 724.7, Taylorsville Lake 546.8. 1 p.m. Eastern Daylight Time weather conditions across north central Kentucky. At Frankfort, and the pressure was 30.13 inches, and falling. At Lexington, it was mostly sunny. The temperature was 84 degrees, the dew point 68, and the relative humidity 58%. The wind was south at 13 miles an hour, gusting to 22. The pressure was 30.16 inches and falling. At Louisville, it was partly sunny. The temperature was 86 degrees, the dew point 68, and the relative humidity 54%. The wind was southwest at 17 miles an hour, gusting to 26. The pressure was 30.09 inches and falling. At Frankfort, and the pressure was 30.13 inches and falling. Elsewhere around the region, it was mostly sunny, with a temperature of 82 at Indianapolis and 82 at Wilmington, Ohio. It was partly sunny, with a temperature of 82 at Covington, 83 at Jasper, Indiana, 81 at Jackson, and 87 at Bowling Green. At London, it was cloudy, with a temperature of 78. Now for the official National Weather Service forecast for Frankfort and surrounding communities. Today, partly sunny. A 20% chance of thunderstorms in the afternoon. Highs in the upper 80s. Southwest winds 5 to 15 miles an hour. Tonight, chance of thunderstorms until midnight, then showers likely and chance of thunderstorms after midnight. Lows in the mid-60s. Southwest winds up to 10 miles an hour. Chance of precipitation 70%. Wednesday, not as warm. Showers in the morning, then showers and chance of thunderstorms in the afternoon. Highs in the upper 70s. Southwest winds up to 10 miles an hour shifting to the northwest in the afternoon. Chance of precipitation near 100%. Wednesday night, cooler. Mostly cloudy. Chance of thunderstorms until midnight, then chance of rain showers after midnight. Lows in the mid-50s. Northeast winds 5 to 15 miles an hour. Chance of precipitation 50%. And now the extended forecast for the radio listening area. Thursday and Thursday night, mostly cloudy with rain showers likely and slight chance of thunderstorms. Highs in the lower 70s. Lows in the upper 50s. Chance of precipitation 70%. Friday and Friday night, rain showers and chance of thunderstorms. Highs in the upper 70s. Lows in the lower 60s. Chance of precipitation near 100%. Saturday and Saturday night, showers likely and chance of thunderstorms. Highs around 80. Lows in the lower 60s. Chance of precipitation 70%. Sunday and Sunday night, mostly cloudy with a 50% chance of thunderstorms. Highs in the lower 80s. Lows in the lower 60s. Memorial Day and Monday night, mostly cloudy with a 50% chance of thunderstorms. Highs in the lower 80s. Lows in the mid-60s. Here are some river levels reported this morning. On the Kentucky River, Highbridge Lock 9.6, Frankfort Lock 7.0, Lockport Lock 8.7, on North Elkhorn Creek, Georgetown 4.0, here are some nearby reservoir levels, Harrington Lake 724.7,

Harrisville, Lake 546.8. The current time is 1:22 p.m. Eastern Daylight Time. 1 p.m. Eastern Daylight Time weather conditions across north central Kentucky. At Frankfort. And the pressure was 30.13 inches and falling. At Lexington, it was mostly sunny. The temperature was 84 degrees, the dew point 68, and the relative humidity 58%. The wind was south at 13 miles an hour, gusting to 22. The pressure was 30.16 inches and falling. At Louisville, it was partly sunny. The temperature was 86 degrees, the dew point 68, and the relative humidity 54%. The wind was southwest at 17 miles an hour, gusting to 26. The pressure was 30.09 inches and falling. At Frankfort, and the pressure was 30.13 inches and falling. Elsewhere around the region, it was mostly sunny, with a temperature of 82 at Indianapolis and 82 at Wilmington, Ohio. It was partly sunny, with a temperature of 82 at Covington, 83 at Jasper, Indiana, 81 at Jackson, and 87 at Bowling Green. At London, it was cloudy, with a temperature of 78. Now for the official National Weather Service forecast for Frankfort and surrounding communities. Today, partly sunny. A 20% chance of thunderstorms in the afternoon. Highs in the upper 80s. Southwest winds 5 to 15 miles an hour. Tonight, chance of thunderstorms until midnight, then showers likely and chance of thunderstorms after midnight. Lows in the mid-60s. Southwest winds up to 10 miles an hour. Chance of precipitation 70%. Wednesday, not as warm. Showers in the morning, then showers and chance of thunderstorms in the afternoon. Highs in the upper 70s. Southwest winds up to 10 miles an hour, shifting to the northwest in the afternoon. Chance of precipitation near 100%. Wednesday night, cooler. Mostly cloudy. Chance of thunderstorms until midnight, then chance of rain showers after midnight. Lows in the mid-50s. Northeast winds 5 to 15 miles an hour. Chance of precipitation 50%. And now the extended forecast for the radio listening area. Thursday and Thursday night, mostly cloudy with rain showers likely and slight chance of thunderstorms. Highs in the lower 70s. Lows in the upper 50s. Chance of precipitation 70%. Friday and Friday night, rain showers and chance of thunderstorms. Highs in the upper 70s. Lows in the lower 60s. Chance of precipitation near 100%. Saturday and Saturday night, showers likely and chance of thunderstorms. Highs around 80. Lows in the lower 60s. Chance of precipitation 70%. Sunday and Sunday night, mostly cloudy with a 50% chance of thunderstorms. Highs in the lower 80s. Lows in the lower 60s. Memorial Day and Monday night, mostly cloudy with a 50% chance of thunderstorms. Highs in the lower 80s. Lows in the mid-60s. Here are some river levels reported this morning. On the Kentucky River, Highbridge Lock 9.6, Frankfort Lock 7.0, Lockport Lock 8.7, on North Elkhorn Creek, Georgetown 4.0, here are some nearby reservoir levels. Harrington Lake 724.7, Taylorsville Lake 546.8. 1 p.m. Eastern Daylight Time weather conditions across north central Kentucky. At Frankfort, and the pressure was 30.13 inches and falling. At Lexington, it was mostly sunny. The temperature was 84 degrees, the dew point 68, and the relative humidity 58%. The wind was south at 13 miles an hour, gusting to 22. The pressure was 30.16 inches and falling. At Louisville, it was partly sunny. The temperature was 86 degrees, the dew point 68, and the relative humidity 54%.

The wind was southwest at 17 miles an hour, gusting to 26. The pressure was 30.09 inches and falling at Frankfurt. And the pressure was 30.13 inches and falling. Elsewhere around the region, it was mostly sunny, with a temperature of 82 at Indianapolis and 82 at Wilmington, Ohio. It was partly sunny, with a temperature of 82 at Covington, 83 at Jasper, Indiana, 81 at Jackson, and 87 at Bowling Green. At London, it was cloudy, with a temperature of 78. The current time is 1:27 p.m. Eastern Daylight Time. Now for the official National Weather Service forecast for Frankfurt and surrounding communities. Today, partly sunny. A 20% chance of thunderstorms in the afternoon. Highs in the upper 80s. Southwest winds 5 to 15 miles an hour. Tonight, chance of thunderstorms until midnight, then showers likely and chance of thunderstorms after midnight. Lows in the mid-60s. Southwest winds up to 10 miles an hour. Chance of precipitation 70%. Wednesday, not as warm. Showers in the morning, then showers and chance of thunderstorms in the afternoon. Highs in the upper 70s. Southwest winds up to 10 miles an hour, shifting to the northwest in the afternoon. Chance of precipitation near 100%. Wednesday night, cooler. Mostly cloudy. Chance of thunderstorms until midnight, then chance of rain showers after midnight. Lows in the mid-50s. Northeast winds 5 to 15 miles an hour. Chance of precipitation 50%. And now the extended forecast for the radio listening area. Thursday and Thursday night, mostly cloudy with rain showers likely and slight chance of thunderstorms. Highs in the lower 70s. Lows in the upper 50s. Chance of precipitation 70%. Friday and Friday night, rain showers and chance of thunderstorms. Highs in the upper 70s. Lows in the lower 60s. Chance of precipitation near 100%. Saturday and Saturday night, showers likely and chance of thunderstorms. Highs around 80. Lows in the lower 60s. Chance of precipitation 70%. Sunday and Sunday night, mostly cloudy with a 50% chance of thunderstorms. Highs in the lower 80s. Lows in the lower 60s. Memorial Day and Monday night, mostly cloudy with a 50% chance of thunderstorms. Highs in the lower 80s. Lows in the mid-60s. Here are some river levels reported this morning. On the Kentucky River, Highbridge Lock 9.6, Frankfurt Lock 7.0, Lockport Lock 8.7, on North Elkhorn Creek, Georgetown 4.0. Here are some nearby reservoir levels. Harrington Lake 724.7, Taylorsville Lake 546.8. 1 p.m. Eastern Daylight Time weather conditions across north central Kentucky. At Frankfurt. And the pressure was 30.13 inches and falling. At Lexington, it was mostly sunny. The temperature was 84 degrees, the dew point 68, and the relative humidity 58%. The wind was south at 13 miles an hour, gusting to 22. The pressure was 30.16 inches and falling. At Louisville, it was partly sunny. The temperature was 86 degrees, the dew point 68, and the relative humidity 54%. The wind was southwest at 17 miles an hour, gusting to 26. The pressure was 30.09 inches and falling. At Frankfurt, and the pressure was 30.13 inches and falling. Elsewhere around the region, it was mostly sunny, with a temperature of 82 at Indianapolis and 82 at Wilmington, Ohio. It was partly sunny, with a temperature of 82 at Covington, 83 at Jasper, Indiana, 81 at Jackson, and 87 at Bowling Green. At London, it was cloudy, with a temperature of 78. The current time is 1:32 p.m. Eastern Daylight Time.

now for the official National Weather Service forecast for Frankfurt and surrounding communities. Today, partly sunny. A 20% chance of thunderstorms in the afternoon. Highs in the upper 80s. Southwest winds 5 to 15 miles an hour. Tonight, chance of thunderstorms until midnight, then showers likely and chance of thunderstorms after midnight. Lows in the mid-60s. Southwest winds up to 10 miles an hour. Chance of precipitation 70%. Wednesday, not as warm. Showers in the morning, then showers and chance of thunderstorms in the afternoon. Highs in the upper 70s. Southwest winds up to 10 miles an hour shifting to the northwest, then showers and chance of thunderstorms in the afternoon. Highs in the upper 70s. Southwest winds up to 10 miles an hour shifting to the northwest in the afternoon. Chance of precipitation near 100%. Wednesday night, cooler. Mostly cloudy. Chance of thunderstorms until midnight, then chance of rain showers after midnight. Lows in the mid-50s. Northeast winds 5 to 15 miles an hour. Chance of precipitation 50%. And now the extended forecast for the radio listening area. Thursday and Thursday night, mostly cloudy with rain showers likely and slight chance of thunderstorms. Highs in the lower 70s. Lows in the upper 50s. Chance of precipitation 70%. Friday and Friday night, rain showers and chance of thunderstorms. Highs in the upper 70s. Lows in the lower 60s. Chance of precipitation near 100%. Saturday and Saturday night, showers likely and chance of thunderstorms. Highs around 80. Lows in the lower 60s. Chance of precipitation 70%. Sunday and Sunday night, mostly cloudy with a 50% chance of thunderstorms. Highs in the lower 80s. Lows in the lower 60s. Memorial Day and Monday night, mostly cloudy with a 50% chance of thunderstorms. Highs in the lower 80s. Lows in the mid-60s. Here are some river levels reported this morning. On the Kentucky River, Highbridge Lock 9.6, Frankfurt Lock 7.0, Lockport Lock 8.7, on North Elkhorn Creek, Georgetown 4.0, here are some nearby reservoir levels, Harrington Lake 724.7, Taylorsville Lake 546.8. 1 p.m. Eastern Daylight Time weather conditions across north-central Kentucky. At Frankfort, and the pressure was 30.13 inches, and falling. At Lexington, it was mostly sunny. The temperature was 84 degrees, the dew point 68, and the relative humidity 58%. The wind was south at 13 miles an hour, gusting to 22. The pressure was 30.16 inches and falling. At Louisville, it was partly sunny. The temperature was 86 degrees, the dew point 68, and the relative humidity 54%. The wind was southwest at 17 miles an hour, gusting to 26. The pressure was 30.09 inches and falling. At Frankfort, and the pressure was 30.13 inches and falling. Elsewhere around the region, it was mostly sunny, with a temperature of 82 at Indianapolis and 82 at Wilmington, Ohio. It was partly sunny, with a temperature of 82 at Covington, 83 at Jasper, Indiana, 81 at Jackson, and 87 at Bowling Green. At London, it was cloudy, with a temperature of 78. Now for the official National Weather Service forecast for Frankfurt and surrounding communities. Today, partly sunny. A 20% chance of thunderstorms in the afternoon. Highs in the upper 80s. Southwest winds 5 to 15 miles an hour. Tonight, chance of thunderstorms until midnight, then showers likely and chance of thunderstorms after midnight. Lows in the mid-60s. Southwest winds up to 10 miles an hour. Chance of precipitation 70%. Wednesday, not as warm. Showers in the morning,

then showers and chance of thunderstorms in the afternoon. Highs in the upper 70s. Southwest winds up to 10 miles an hour, shifting to the northwest in the afternoon. Chance of precipitation near 100%. Wednesday night, cooler. Mostly cloudy. Chance of thunderstorms until midnight, then chance of rain showers after midnight. Lows in the mid-50s. Northeast winds 5 to 15 miles an hour. Chance of precipitation 50%. And now the extended forecast for the radio listening area. Thursday and Thursday night, mostly cloudy with rain showers likely and slight chance of thunderstorms. Highs in the lower 70s. Lows in the upper 50s. Chance of precipitation 70%. Friday and Friday night, rain showers and chance of thunderstorms. Highs in the upper 70s. Lows in the lower 60s. Chance of precipitation near 100%. Saturday and Saturday night, showers likely and chance of thunderstorms. Highs around 80. Lows in the lower 60s. Chance of precipitation 70%. Sunday and Sunday night, mostly cloudy with a 50% chance of thunderstorms. Highs in the lower 80s. Lows in the lower 60s. Memorial Day and Monday night, mostly cloudy with a 50% chance of thunderstorms. Highs in the lower 80s. Lows in the mid-60s. The current time is 1:38 p.m. Eastern Daylight Time. Here are some river levels reported this morning. On the Kentucky River, Highbridge Lock 9.6, Frankfort Lock 7.0, Lockport Lock 8.7, on North Elkhorn Creek, Georgetown 4.0. Here are some nearby reservoir levels: Harrington Lake 724.7, Taylorsville Lake 546.8. 1 p.m. Eastern Daylight Time weather conditions across north central Kentucky. At Frankfort, and the pressure was 30.13 inches and falling. At Lexington, it was mostly sunny. The temperature was 84 degrees, the dew point 68, and the relative humidity 58%. The wind was south at 13 miles an hour, gusting to 22. The pressure was 30.16 inches and falling. At Louisville, it was partly sunny. The temperature was 86 degrees, the dew point 68, and the relative humidity 54%. The wind was southwest at 17 miles an hour, gusting to 26. The pressure was 30.09 inches and falling. At Frankfort, and the pressure was 30.13 inches and falling. Elsewhere around the region, it was mostly sunny, with a temperature of 82 at Indianapolis and 82 at Wilmington, Ohio. It was partly sunny, with a temperature of 82 at Covington, 83 at Jasper, Indiana, 81 at Jackson, and 87 at Bowling Green. At London, it was cloudy, with a temperature of 78. Now for the official National Weather Service forecast for Frankfort and surrounding communities. Today, partly sunny. A 20% chance of thunderstorms in the afternoon. Highs in the upper 80s. Southwest winds 5 to 15 miles an hour. Tonight, chance of thunderstorms until midnight, then showers likely and chance of thunderstorms after midnight. Lows in the mid-60s. Southwest winds up to 10 miles an hour. Chance of precipitation 70%. Wednesday, not as warm. Showers in the morning, then showers and chance of thunderstorms in the afternoon. Highs in the upper 70s. Southwest winds up to 10 miles an hour, shifting to the northwest in the afternoon. Chance of precipitation near 100%. Wednesday night, cooler. Mostly cloudy. Chance of thunderstorms until midnight, then chance of rain showers after midnight. Lows in the mid-50s. Northeast winds 5 to 15 miles an hour. Chance of precipitation 50%. And now the extended forecast for the radio listening area. Thursday and Thursday night, mostly cloudy with rain showers likely and slight chance of thunderstorms.

highs in the lower 70s, lows in the upper 50s. Chance of precipitation 70%. Friday and Friday night, rain showers and chance of thunderstorms. Highs in the upper 70s, lows in the lower 60s. Chance of precipitation near 100%. Saturday and Saturday night, showers likely and chance of thunderstorms. Highs around 80. Lows in the lower 60s. Chance of precipitation 70%. Sunday and Sunday night, mostly cloudy with a 50% chance of thunderstorms. Highs in the lower 80s. Lows in the lower 60s. Memorial Day and Monday night, mostly cloudy with a 50% chance of thunderstorms. Highs in the lower 80s. Lows in the mid-60s. 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The current time is 1:43 p.m. Eastern Daylight Time. Here are some river levels reported this morning. On the Kentucky River, Highbridge Lock 9.6, Frankfurt Lock 7.0, Lockport Lock 8.7, on North Elkhorn Creek, Georgetown 4.0. Here are some nearby reservoir levels: Harrington Lake 724.7, Taylorsville Lake 546.8. 1 p.m. Eastern Daylight Time weather conditions across north central Kentucky. At Frankfort, and the pressure was 30.13 inches and falling. At Lexington, it was mostly sunny. The temperature was 84 degrees, the dew point 68, and the relative humidity 58%. The wind was south at 13 miles an hour, gusting to 22. The pressure was 30.16 inches and falling. At Louisville, it was partly sunny. The temperature was 86 degrees, the dew point 68, and the relative humidity 54%. The wind was southwest at 17 miles an hour, gusting to 26. The pressure was 30.09 inches and falling. At Frankfort, and the pressure was 30.13 inches and falling. Elsewhere around the region, it was mostly sunny, with a temperature of 82 at Indianapolis and 82 at Wilmington, Ohio. It was partly sunny, with a temperature of 82 at Covington, 83 at Jasper, Indiana, 81 at Jackson, and 87 at Bowling Green. At London, it was cloudy, with a temperature of 78. Now for the official National Weather Service forecast for Frankfurt and surrounding communities. Today, partly sunny. A 20% chance of thunderstorms in the afternoon. Highs in the upper 80s. Southwest winds 5 to 15 miles an hour. Tonight, chance of thunderstorms until midnight, then showers likely and chance of thunderstorms after midnight. Lows in the mid-60s. Southwest winds up to 10 miles an hour. Chance of precipitation 70%. Wednesday, not as warm. Showers in the morning, then showers and chance of thunderstorms in the afternoon. Highs in the upper 70s. Southwest winds up to 10 miles an hour, shifting to the northwest in the afternoon. Chance of precipitation near 100%. Wednesday night, cooler. Mostly cloudy. Chance of thunderstorms until midnight, then chance of rain showers after midnight. Lows in the mid-50s. Northeast winds 5 to 15 miles an hour. Chance of precipitation 50%. And now the extended forecast for the radio listening area. Thursday and Thursday night, mostly cloudy with rain showers likely and slight chance of thunderstorms. Highs in the lower 70s. Lows in the upper 50s. Chance of precipitation 70%. Friday and Friday night, rain showers and chance of thunderstorms. Highs in the upper 70s. Lows in the lower 60s. Chance of precipitation near 100%. Saturday and Saturday night, showers likely.

8.0, Lockport Lock 8.7, on North Elkhorn Creek, Georgetown 4.0. Here are some nearby reservoir levels: Harrington Lake 724.7, Taylorsville Lake 546.8. 1 p.m. Eastern Daylight Time weather conditions across north central Kentucky. At Frankfort, and the pressure was 30.13 inches and falling. At Lexington, it was mostly sunny. The temperature was 84 degrees, the dew point 68, and the relative humidity 58%. The wind was south at 13 miles an hour, gusting to 22. The pressure was 30.16 inches and falling. At Louisville, it was partly sunny. The temperature was 86 degrees, the dew point 68, and the relative humidity 54%. The wind was southwest at 17 miles an hour, gusting to 26. The pressure was 30.09 inches and falling. At Frankfort, and the pressure was 30.13 inches and falling. Elsewhere around the region, it was mostly sunny, with a temperature of 82 at Indianapolis and 82 at Wilmington, Ohio. It was partly sunny, with a temperature of 82 at Covington, 83 at Jasper, Indiana, 81 at Jackson, and 87 at Bowling Green. At London, it was cloudy, with a temperature of 78. Now for the official National Weather Service forecast for Frankfort and surrounding communities. Today, partly sunny. A 20% chance of thunderstorms in the afternoon. Highs in the upper 80s. Southwest winds 5 to 15 miles an hour. Tonight, chance of thunderstorms until midnight, then showers likely and chance of thunderstorms after midnight. Lows in the mid-60s. Southwest winds up to 10 miles an hour. Chance of precipitation 70%. Wednesday, not as warm. Showers in the morning, then showers and chance of thunderstorms in the afternoon. Highs in the upper 70s. Southwest winds up to 10 miles an hour, shifting to the northwest in the afternoon. Chance of precipitation near 100%. Wednesday night, cooler. Mostly cloudy. Chance of thunderstorms until midnight, then chance of rain showers after midnight. Lows in the mid-50s. Northeast winds 5 to 15 miles an hour. Chance of precipitation 50%. And now the extended forecast for the radio listening area. Thursday and Thursday night, mostly cloudy with rain showers likely and slight chance of thunderstorms. Highs in the lower 70s. Lows in the upper 50s. Chance of precipitation 70%. Friday and Friday night, rain showers and chance of thunderstorms. Highs in the upper 70s. Lows in the lower 60s. Chance of precipitation near 100%. Saturday and Saturday night, showers likely and chance of thunderstorms. Highs around 80. Lows in the lower 60s. Chance of precipitation 70%. Sunday and Sunday night, mostly cloudy with a 50% chance of thunderstorms. Highs in the lower 80s. Lows in the lower 60s. Memorial Day and Monday night, mostly cloudy with a 50% chance of thunderstorms. Highs in the lower 80s. Lows in the mid-60s. Here are some river levels reported this morning. On the Kentucky River, Highbridge Lock 9.6, Frankfort Lock 7.0, Lockport Lock 8.7, on North Elkhorn Creek, Georgetown 4.0. Here are some nearby reservoir levels: Harrington Lake 724.7, Taylorsville Lake 546.8. The current time is 1:52 p.m. Eastern Daylight Time. 1 p.m. Eastern Daylight Time weather conditions across north central Kentucky. At Frankfort, and the pressure was 30.13 inches and falling. At Lexington, it was mostly sunny. The temperature was 84 degrees, the dew point 68, and the relative humidity 58%. The wind was south at 13 miles an hour, gusting to 22. The pressure was 30.16

changes and falling. At Louisville, it was partly sunny. The temperature was 86 degrees, the dew point 68, and the relative humidity 54%. The wind was southwest at 17 miles an hour, gusting to 26. The pressure was 30.09 inches and falling. At Frankfort, and the pressure was 30.13 inches and falling. Elsewhere around the region, it was mostly sunny, with a temperature of 82 at Indianapolis and 82 at Wilmington, Ohio. It was partly sunny, with a temperature of 82 at Covington, 83 at Jasper, Indiana, 81 at Jackson, and 87 at Bowling Green. At London, it was cloudy, with a temperature of 78. Now for the official National Weather Service forecast for Frankfort and surrounding communities. Today, partly sunny. A 20% chance of thunderstorms in the afternoon. Highs in the upper 80s. Southwest winds 5 to 15 miles an hour. Tonight, chance of thunderstorms until midnight, then showers likely and chance of thunderstorms after midnight. Lows in the mid-60s. Southwest winds up to 10 miles an hour. Chance of precipitation 70%. Wednesday, not as warm. Showers in the morning, then showers and chance of thunderstorms in the afternoon. Highs in the upper 70s. Southwest winds up to 10 miles an hour, shifting to the northwest in the afternoon. Chance of precipitation near 100%. Wednesday night, cooler. Mostly cloudy. Chance of thunderstorms until midnight, then chance of rain showers after midnight. Lows in the mid-50s. Northeast winds 5 to 15 miles an hour. Chance of precipitation 50%. And now the extended forecast for the radio listening area. Thursday and Thursday night, mostly cloudy with rain showers likely and slight chance of thunderstorms. Highs in the lower 70s. Lows in the upper 50s. Chance of precipitation 70%. Friday and Friday night, rain showers and chance of thunderstorms. Highs in the upper 70s. Lows in the lower 60s. Chance of precipitation near 100%. Saturday and Saturday night, showers likely and chance of thunderstorms. Highs around 80. Lows in the lower 60s. Chance of precipitation 70%. Sunday and Sunday night, mostly cloudy with a 50% chance of thunderstorms. Highs in the lower 80s. Lows in the lower 60s. Memorial Day and Monday night, mostly cloudy with a 50% chance of thunderstorms. Highs in the lower 80s. Lows in the mid-60s. Here are some river levels reported this morning. On the Kentucky River, Highbridge Lock 9.6, Frankfort Lock 7.0, Lockport Lock 8.7, on North Elkhorn Creek, Georgetown 4.0, here are some nearby reservoir levels, Harrington Lake 724.7, Taylorsville Lake 546.8. 1 p.m. Eastern Daylight Time weather conditions across north-central Kentucky. At Frankfort, and the pressure was 30.13 inches and falling. At Lexington, it was mostly sunny. The temperature was 84 degrees, the dew point 68, and the relative humidity 58%. The wind was south at 13 miles an hour, gusting to 22. The pressure was 30.16 inches and falling. At Louisville, it was partly sunny. The temperature was 86 degrees, the dew point 68, and the relative humidity 54%. The wind was southwest at 17 miles an hour, gusting to 26. The pressure was 30.09 inches and falling. At Frankfort, and the pressure was 30.13 inches and falling. Elsewhere around the region, it was mostly sunny, with a temperature of 82 at Indianapolis and 82 at Wilmington, Ohio. It was partly sunny, with a temperature of 82 at Covington, 83 at Jasper, Indiana, 81 at Jackson, and 87 at Bowling Green. At London, it was cloudy, with a temperature of 78.

The current time is 1:57 p.m. Eastern Daylight Time. Now for the official National Weather Service forecast for Frankfurt and surrounding communities. Today, partly sunny. A 20% chance of thunderstorms in the afternoon. Highs in the upper 80s. Southwest winds 5 to 15 miles an hour. Tonight, chance of thunderstorms until midnight, then showers likely and chance of thunderstorms after midnight. Lows in the mid-60s. Southwest winds up to 10 miles an hour. Chance of precipitation 70%. Wednesday, not as warm. Showers in the morning, then showers and chance of thunderstorms in the afternoon. Highs in the upper 70s. Southwest winds up to 10 miles an hour, shifting to the northwest in the afternoon. Chance of precipitation near 100%. Wednesday night, cooler. Mostly cloudy. Chance of thunderstorms until midnight, then chance of rain showers after midnight. Lows in the mid-50s. Northeast winds 5 to 15 miles an hour. Chance of precipitation 50%. And now the extended forecast for the radio listening area. Thursday and Thursday night, mostly cloudy with rain showers likely and slight chance of thunderstorms. Highs in the lower 70s. Lows in the upper 50s. Chance of precipitation 70%. Friday and Friday night, rain showers and chance of thunderstorms. Highs in the upper 70s. Lows in the lower 60s. Chance of precipitation near 100%. Saturday and Saturday night, showers likely and chance of thunderstorms. Highs around 80. Lows in the lower 60s. Chance of precipitation 70%. Sunday and Sunday night, mostly cloudy with a 50% chance of thunderstorms. Highs in the lower 80s. Lows in the lower 60s. Memorial Day and Monday night, mostly cloudy with a 50% chance of thunderstorms. Highs in the lower 80s. Lows in the mid-60s. Here are some river levels reported this morning. On the Kentucky River, Highbridge Lock 9.6, Frankfurt Lock 7.0, Lockport Lock 8.7, on North Elkhorn Creek, Georgetown 4.0. Here are some nearby reservoir levels. Harrington Lake 724.7, Taylorsville Lake 546.8. 1 p.m. Eastern Daylight Time weather conditions across north-central Kentucky. At Frankfort, and the pressure was 30.13 inches and falling. At Lexington, it was mostly sunny. The temperature was 84 degrees, the dew point 68, and the relative humidity 58%. The wind was south at 13 miles an hour, gusting to 22. The pressure was 30.16 inches and falling. At Louisville, it was partly sunny. The temperature was 86 degrees, the dew point 68, and the relative humidity 54%. The wind was southwest at 17 miles an hour, gusting to 26. The pressure was 30.09 inches and falling. At Frankfort, and the pressure was 30.13 inches and falling. Elsewhere around the region, it was mostly sunny, with a temperature of 82 at Indianapolis and 82 at Wilmington, Ohio. It was partly sunny, with a temperature of 82 at Covington, 83 at Jasper, Indiana, 81 at Jackson, and 87 at Bowling Green. At London, it was cloudy, with a temperature of 78. The current time is 2:02 p.m. Eastern Daylight Time. Now for the official National Weather Service forecast for Frankfurt and surrounding communities. Today, partly sunny. A 20% chance of thunderstorms in the afternoon. Highs in the upper 80s. Southwest winds 5 to 15 miles an hour. Tonight, chance of thunderstorms until midnight, then showers likely and chance of thunderstorms after midnight. Lows in the mid-60s. Southwest winds up to 10 miles an hour. Chance of precipitation 70%. Wednesday, not as warm. Shower.

clouds in the morning, then showers and chance of thunderstorms in the afternoon. Highs in the upper 70s. Southwest winds up to 10 miles an hour, shifting to the northwest in the afternoon. Chance of precipitation near 100%. Wednesday night, cooler. Mostly cloudy. Chance of thunderstorms until midnight, then chance of rain showers after midnight. Lows in the mid-50s. Northeast winds 5 to 15 miles an hour. Chance of precipitation 50%. And now the extended forecast for the radio listening area. Thursday and Thursday night, mostly cloudy with rain showers likely and slight chance of thunderstorms. Highs in the lower 70s. Lows in the upper 50s. Chance of precipitation 70%. Friday and Friday night, rain showers and chance of thunderstorms. Highs in the upper 70s. Lows in the lower 60s. Chance of precipitation near 100%. Saturday and Saturday night, showers likely and chance of thunderstorms. Highs around 80. Lows in the lower 60s. Chance of precipitation 70%. Sunday and Sunday night, mostly cloudy with a 50% chance of thunderstorms. Highs in the lower 80s. Lows in the lower 60s. Memorial Day and Monday night, mostly cloudy with a 50% chance of thunderstorms. Highs in the lower 80s. Lows in the mid-60s. Here are some river levels reported this morning. On the Kentucky River, Highbridge Lock 9.6, Frankfort Lock 7.0, Lockport Lock 8.7, on North Elkhorn Creek, Georgetown 4.0, here are some nearby reservoir levels, Harrington Lake 724.7, Taylorsville Lake 546.8. 2 p.m. Eastern Daylight Time weather conditions across north-central Kentucky. At Frankfort, and the pressure was 30.11 inches and falling. At Lexington, it was mostly sunny. The temperature was 85 degrees, the dew point 67, and the relative humidity 54%. The wind was southwest at 15 miles an hour, gusting to 25. The pressure was 30.14 inches and falling. At Louisville, it was cloudy. The temperature was 88 degrees, the dew point 68, and the relative humidity 51%. The wind was south at 16 miles an hour, gusting to 28. The pressure was 30.06 inches and falling. At Frankfort, and the pressure was 30.11 inches and falling. Elsewhere around the region, it was mostly sunny, with a temperature of 85 at Jasper, Indiana, 82 at Wilmington, Ohio, and 88 at Bowling Green. It was partly sunny, with a temperature of 81 at Covington, 84 at Indianapolis, and 80 at Jackson. At London, it was cloudy, with a temperature of 79. Now for the official National Weather Service forecast for Frankfort and surrounding communities. Today, partly sunny. A 20% chance of thunderstorms in the afternoon. Highs in the upper 80s. Southwest winds 5 to 15 miles an hour. Tonight, chance of thunderstorms until midnight, then showers likely and chance of thunderstorms after midnight. Lows in the mid-60s. Southwest winds up to 10 miles an hour. Chance of precipitation 70%. Wednesday, not as warm. Showers in the morning, then showers and chance of thunderstorms in the afternoon. Highs in the upper 70s. Southwest winds up to 10 miles an hour, shifting to the northwest in the afternoon. Chance of precipitation near 100%. Wednesday night, cooler. Mostly cloudy. Chance of thunderstorms until midnight, then chance of rain showers after midnight. Lows in the mid-50s. Northeast winds 5 to 15 miles an hour. Chance of precipitation 50%. And now the extended forecast for the radio listening area. Thursday and Thursday night, mostly cloudy with rain showers likely and slight chance of thunderstorms. Highs in the lower 70s. Lows in the upper 50s.

chance of precipitation 70%. Friday and Friday night, rain showers and chance of thunderstorms. Highs in the upper 70s. Lows in the lower 60s. Chance of precipitation near 100%. Saturday and Saturday night, showers likely and chance of thunderstorms. Highs around 80. Lows in the lower 60s. Chance of precipitation 70%. Sunday and Sunday night, mostly cloudy with a 50% chance of thunderstorms. Highs in the lower 80s. Lows in the lower 60s. Memorial Day and Monday night, mostly cloudy with a 50% chance of thunderstorms. Highs in the lower 80s. Lows in the mid-60s. The current time is 2:08 p.m. Eastern Daylight Time. Here are some river levels reported this morning. On the Kentucky River, Highbridge Lock 9.6, Frankfort Lock 7.0, Lockport Lock 8.7. On North Elkhorn Creek, Georgetown 4.0. Here are some nearby reservoir levels. Harrington Lake 724.7, Taylorsville Lake 546.8. 2 p.m. Eastern Daylight Time weather conditions across north central Kentucky. At Frankfort, and the pressure was 30.11 inches and falling. At Lexington, it was mostly sunny. The temperature was 85 degrees, the dew point 67, and the relative humidity 54%. The wind was southwest at 15 miles an hour, gusting to 25. The pressure was 30.14 inches and falling. At Louisville, it was cloudy. The temperature was 88 degrees, the dew point 68, and the relative humidity 51%. The wind was south at 16 miles an hour, gusting to 28. The pressure was 30.06 inches and falling. At Frankfort, and the pressure was 30.11 inches and falling. Elsewhere around the region, it was mostly sunny, with a temperature of 85 at Jasper, Indiana, 82 at Wilmington, Ohio, and 88 at Bowling Green. It was partly sunny, with a temperature of 81 at Covington, 84 at Indianapolis, and 80 at Jackson. At London, it was cloudy, with a temperature of 79. Now for the official National Weather Service forecast for Frankfort and surrounding communities. Today, partly sunny. A 20% chance of thunderstorms in the afternoon. Highs in the upper 80s. Southwest winds 5 to 15 miles an hour. Tonight, chance of thunderstorms until midnight, then showers likely and chance of thunderstorms after midnight. Lows in the mid-60s. Southwest winds up to 10 miles an hour. Chance of precipitation 70%. Wednesday, not as warm. Showers in the morning, then showers and chance of thunderstorms in the afternoon. Highs in the upper 70s. Southwest winds up to 10 miles an hour, shifting to the northwest in the afternoon. Chance of precipitation near 100%. Wednesday night, cooler. Mostly cloudy. Chance of thunderstorms until midnight, then chance of rain showers after midnight. Lows in the mid-50s. Northeast winds 5 to 15 miles an hour. Chance of precipitation 50%. And now the extended forecast for the radio listening area. Thursday and Thursday night, mostly cloudy with rain showers likely and slight chance of thunderstorms. Highs in the lower 70s. Lows in the upper 50s. Chance of precipitation 70%. Friday and Friday night, rain showers and chance of thunderstorms. Highs in the upper 70s. Lows in the lower 60s. Chance of precipitation near 100%. Saturday and Saturday night, showers likely and chance of thunderstorms. Highs around 80. Lows in the lower 60s. Chance of precipitation 70%. Sunday and Sunday night, mostly cloudy with a 50% chance of thunderstorms. Highs in the lower 80s. Lows in the lower 60s. Memorial Day and Monday night, mostly cloudy with a 50% chance of thunderstorms.

highs in the lower 80s, lows in the mid-60s. 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The current time is 2:13 p.m. Eastern Daylight Time. Here are some river levels reported this morning. On the Kentucky River, Highbridge Lock 9.6, Frankfurt Lock 7.0, Lockport Lock 8.7, on North Elkhorn Creek, Georgetown 4.0. Here are some nearby reservoir levels: Harrington Lake 724.7, Taylorsville Lake 546.8. 2 p.m. Eastern Daylight Time weather conditions across north central Kentucky. At Frankfort, and the pressure was 30.11 inches and falling. At Lexington, it was mostly sunny. The temperature was 85 degrees, the dew point 67, and the relative humidity 54%. The wind was southwest at 15 miles an hour, gusting to 25. The pressure was 30.14 inches and falling. At Louisville, it was cloudy. The temperature was 88 degrees, the dew point 68, and the relative humidity 51%. The wind was south at 16 miles an hour, gusting to 28. The pressure was 30.06 inches and falling. At Frankfort, and the pressure was 30.11 inches and falling. Elsewhere around the region, it was mostly sunny, with a temperature of 85 at Jasper, Indiana, 82 at Wilmington, Ohio, and 88 at Bowling Green. It was partly sunny, with a temperature of 81 at Covington, 84 at Indianapolis, and 80 at Jackson. At London, it was cloudy, with a temperature of 79. Now for the official National Weather Service forecast for Frankfort and surrounding communities. Today, partly sunny. A 20% chance of thunderstorms in the afternoon. Highs in the upper 80s. Southwest winds 5 to 15 miles an hour. Tonight, chance of thunderstorms until midnight, then showers likely and chance of thunderstorms after midnight. Lows in the mid-60s. Southwest winds up to 10 miles an hour. Chance of precipitation 70%. Wednesday, not as warm. Showers in the morning, then showers and chance of thunderstorms in the afternoon. Highs in the upper 70s. Southwest winds up to 10 miles an hour, shifting to the northwest in the afternoon. Chance of precipitation near 100%. Wednesday night, cooler. Mostly cloudy. Chance of thunderstorms until midnight, then chance of rain showers after midnight. Lows in the mid-50s. Northeast winds 5 to 15 miles an hour. Chance of precipitation 50%. And now the extended forecast for the radio listening area. Thursday and Thursday night, mostly cloudy with rain showers likely and slight chance of thunderstorms. Highs in the lower 70s. Lows in the upper 50s. Chance of precipitation 70%. Friday and Friday night, rain showers and chance of thunderstorms. Highs in the upper 70s. Lows in the lower 60s. Chance of precipitation near 100%. Saturday and Saturday night, showers likely and chance of thunderstorms. Highs around 80. Lows in the lower 60s. Chance of precipitation 70%. Sunday and Sunday night, mostly cloudy with a 50% chance of thunderstorms. Highs in the lower 80s. Lows in the lower 60s. Memorial Day and Monday night, mostly cloudy with a 50% chance of thunderstorms. Highs in the lower 80s. Lows in the mid-60s. The current time is 2:17 p.m. Eastern Daylight Time. Here are some river levels reported this morning. On the Kentucky River, Highbridge Lock 9.6, Frankfort Lock 7.0, Lockport Lock 8.7, on North Elkhorn Creek, Georgetown 4.0.

Here are some nearby reservoir levels. Harrington Lake 724.7. Taylorsville Lake 546.8. 2 p.m. Eastern Daylight Time weather conditions across north-central Kentucky. At Frankfort. And the pressure was 30.11 inches and falling. At Lexington, it was mostly sunny. The temperature was 85 degrees, the dew point 67, and the relative humidity 54%. The wind was southwest at 15 miles an hour, gusting to 25. The pressure was 30.14 inches and falling. At Louisville, it was cloudy. The temperature was 88 degrees, the dew point 68, and the relative humidity 51%. The wind was south at 16 miles an hour, gusting to 28. The pressure was 30.06 inches and falling. At Frankfort, and the pressure was 30.11 inches and falling. Elsewhere around the region, it was mostly sunny, with a temperature of 85 at Jasper, Indiana, 82 at Wilmington, Ohio, and 88 at Bowling Green. It was partly sunny, with a temperature of 81 at Covington, 84 at Indianapolis, and 80 at Jackson. At London, it was cloudy, with a temperature of 79. Now for the official National Weather Service forecast for Frankfort and surrounding communities. Today, partly sunny. A 20% chance of thunderstorms in the afternoon. Highs in the upper 80s. Southwest winds 5 to 15 miles an hour. Tonight, chance of thunderstorms until midnight, then showers likely and chance of thunderstorms after midnight. Lows in the mid-60s. Southwest winds up to 10 miles an hour. Chance of precipitation 70%. Wednesday, not as warm. Showers in the morning, then showers and chance of thunderstorms in the afternoon. Highs in the upper 70s. Southwest winds up to 10 miles an hour, shifting to the northwest in the afternoon. Chance of precipitation near 100%. Wednesday night, cooler. Mostly cloudy. Chance of thunderstorms until midnight, then chance of rain showers after midnight. Lows in the mid-50s. Northeast winds 5 to 15 miles an hour. Chance of precipitation 50%. And now the extended forecast for the radio listening area. Thursday and Thursday night, mostly cloudy with rain showers likely and slight chance of thunderstorms. Highs in the lower 70s. Lows in the upper 50s. Chance of precipitation 70%. Friday and Friday night, rain showers and chance of thunderstorms. Highs in the upper 70s. Lows in the lower 60s. Chance of precipitation near 100%. Saturday and Saturday night, showers likely and chance of thunderstorms. Highs around 80. Lows in the lower 60s. Chance of precipitation 70%. Sunday and Sunday night, mostly cloudy with a 50% chance of thunderstorms. Highs in the lower 80s. Lows in the lower 60s. Memorial Day and Monday night, mostly cloudy with a 50% chance of thunderstorms. Highs in the lower 80s. Lows in the mid-60s. Here are some river levels reported this morning. On the Kentucky River, Highbridge Lock 9.6, Frankfort Lock 7.0, Lockport Lock 8.7, on North Elkhorn Creek, Georgetown 4.0. Here are some nearby reservoir levels. Harrington Lake 724.7, Taylorsville Lake 546.8. The current time is 2:22 p.m. Eastern Daylight Time. 2 p.m. Eastern Daylight Time weather conditions across north-central Kentucky. At Frankfort, and the pressure was 30.11 inches and falling. At Lexington, it was mostly sunny. The temperature was 85 degrees, the dew point 67, and the relative humidity 54%. The wind was southwest at 15 miles an hour, gusting to 25. The pressure was 30.14 inches and falling. At Louisville, it was cloudy. The temperature was

88 degrees, the dew point 68, and the relative humidity 51%. The wind was south at 16 miles an hour, gusting to 28. The pressure was 30.06 inches and falling at Frankfurt, and the pressure was 30.11 inches and falling. Elsewhere around the region, it was mostly sunny, with a temperature of 85 at Jasper, Indiana, 82 at Wilmington, Ohio, and 88 at Bowling Green. It was partly sunny, with a temperature of 81 at Covington, 84 at Indianapolis, and 80 at Jackson. At London, it was cloudy, with a temperature of 79. Now for the official National Weather Service forecast for Frankfurt and surrounding communities. Today, partly sunny. A 20% chance of thunderstorms in the afternoon. Highs in the upper 80s. Southwest winds 5 to 15 miles an hour. Tonight, chance of thunderstorms until midnight, then showers likely and chance of thunderstorms after midnight. Lows in the mid-60s. Southwest winds up to 10 miles an hour. Chance of precipitation 70%. Wednesday, not as warm. Showers in the morning, then showers and chance of thunderstorms in the afternoon. Highs in the upper 70s. Southwest winds up to 10 miles an hour, shifting to the northwest in the afternoon. Chance of precipitation near 100%. Wednesday night, cooler. Mostly cloudy. Chance of thunderstorms until midnight, then chance of rain showers after midnight. Lows in the mid-50s. Northeast winds 5 to 15 miles an hour. Chance of precipitation 50%. And now the extended forecast for the radio listening area. Thursday and Thursday night, mostly cloudy with rain showers likely and slight chance of thunderstorms. Highs in the lower 70s. Lows in the upper 50s. Chance of precipitation 70%. Friday and Friday night, rain showers and chance of thunderstorms. Highs in the upper 70s. Lows in the lower 60s. Chance of precipitation near 100%. Saturday and Saturday night, showers likely and chance of thunderstorms. Highs around 80. Lows in the lower 60s. Chance of precipitation 70%. Sunday and Sunday night, mostly cloudy with a 50% chance of thunderstorms. Highs in the lower 80s. Lows in the lower 60s. Memorial Day and Monday night, mostly cloudy with a 50% chance of thunderstorms. Highs in the lower 80s. Lows in the mid-60s. Here are some river levels reported this morning. On the Kentucky River, Highbridge Lock 9.6, Frankfurt Lock 7.0, Lockport Lock 8.7, on North Elkhorn Creek, Georgetown 4.0, here are some nearby reservoir levels, Harrington Lake 724.7, Taylorsville Lake 546.8. 2 p.m. Eastern Daylight Time weather conditions across north central Kentucky. At Frankfurt, and the pressure was 30.11 inches and falling. At Lexington, it was mostly sunny. The temperature was 85 degrees, the dew point 67, and the relative humidity 54%. The wind was southwest at 15 miles an hour, gusting to 25. The pressure was 30.14 inches and falling. At Louisville, it was cloudy. The temperature was 88 degrees, the dew point 68, and the relative humidity 51%. The wind was south at 16 miles an hour, gusting to 28. The pressure was 30.06 inches and falling. At Frankfurt, and the pressure was 30.11 inches and falling. Elsewhere around the region, it was mostly sunny, with a temperature of 85 at Jasper, Indiana, 82 at Wilmington, Ohio, and 88 at Bowling Green. It was partly sunny, with a temperature of 81 at Covington, 84 at Indianapolis, and 80 at Jackson. At London, it was cloudy, with a temperature of 79. The current time is 2:27 p.m. Eastern Daylight Time.

Now for the official National Weather Service forecast for Frankfurt and surrounding communities. Today, partly sunny. A 20% chance of thunderstorms in the afternoon. Highs in the upper 80s. Southwest winds 5 to 15 miles an hour. Tonight, chance of thunderstorms until midnight, then showers likely and chance of thunderstorms after midnight. Lows in the mid-60s. Southwest winds up to 10 miles an hour. Chance of precipitation 70%. Wednesday, not as warm. Showers in the morning, then showers and chance of thunderstorms in the afternoon. Highs in the upper 70s. Southwest winds up to 10 miles an hour, shifting to the northwest in the afternoon. Chance of precipitation near 100%. Wednesday night, cooler. Mostly cloudy. Chance of thunderstorms until midnight, then chance of rain showers after midnight. Lows in the mid-50s. Northeast winds 5 to 15 miles an hour. Chance of precipitation 50%. And now the extended forecast for the radio listening area. Thursday and Thursday night, mostly cloudy with rain showers likely and slight chance of thunderstorms. Highs in the lower 70s. Lows in the upper 50s. Chance of precipitation 70%. Friday and Friday night, rain showers and chance of thunderstorms. Highs in the upper 70s. Lows in the lower 60s. Chance of precipitation near 100%. Saturday and Saturday night, showers likely and chance of thunderstorms. Highs around 80. Lows in the lower 60s. Chance of precipitation 70%. Sunday and Sunday night, mostly cloudy with a 50% chance of thunderstorms. Highs in the lower 80s. Lows in the lower 60s. Memorial Day and Monday night, mostly cloudy with a 50% chance of thunderstorms. Highs in the lower 80s. Lows in the mid-60s. Here are some river levels reported this morning. On the Kentucky River, Highbridge Lock 9.6, Frankfurt Lock 7.0, Lockport Lock 8.7, on North Elkhorn Creek, Georgetown 4.0, here are some nearby reservoir levels, Harrington Lake 724.7, Taylorsville Lake 546.8. 2 p.m. Eastern Daylight Time weather conditions across north central Kentucky. At Frankfort, and the pressure was 30.11 inches and falling. At Lexington, it was mostly sunny. The temperature was 85 degrees, the dew point 67, and the relative humidity 54%. The wind was southwest at 15 miles an hour, gusting to 25. The pressure was 30.14 inches and falling. At Louisville, it was cloudy. The temperature was 88 degrees, the dew point 68, and the relative humidity 51%. The wind was south at 16 miles an hour, gusting to 28. The pressure was 30.06 inches and falling. At Frankfort, and the pressure was 30.11 inches and falling. Elsewhere around the region, it was mostly sunny, with a temperature of 85 at Jasper, Indiana, 82 at Wilmington, Ohio, and 88 at Bowling Green. It was partly sunny, with a temperature of 81 at Covington, 84 at Indianapolis, and 80 at Jackson. At London, it was cloudy, with a temperature of 79. The current time is 2:32 p.m. Eastern Daylight Time. Now for the official National Weather Service forecast for Frankfurt and surrounding communities. Today, partly sunny. A 20% chance of thunderstorms in the afternoon. Highs in the upper 80s. Southwest winds 5 to 15 miles an hour. Tonight, chance of thunderstorms until midnight, then showers likely and chance of thunderstorms after midnight. Lows in the mid-60s. Southwest winds up to 10 miles an hour. Chance of precipitation 70%. Wednesday, not as warm. Showers in the morning, then showers and chance of thunderstorms in the afternoon. Highs in the upper 70s.

southwest winds up to 10 miles an hour, shifting to the northwest in the afternoon. Chance of precipitation near 100%. Wednesday night, cooler. Mostly cloudy. Chance of thunderstorms until midnight, then chance of rain showers after. Chance of precipitation near 100%. Wednesday night, cooler. Mostly cloudy. Chance of thunderstorms until midnight, then chance of rain showers after midnight. Lows in the mid-50s. Northeast winds 5 to 15 miles an hour. Chance of precipitation 50%. And now the extended forecast for the radio listening area. Thursday and Thursday night, mostly cloudy with rain showers likely and slight chance of thunderstorms. Highs in the lower 70s. Lows in the upper 50s. Chance of precipitation 70%. Friday and Friday night, rain showers and chance of thunderstorms. Highs in the upper 70s. Lows in the lower 60s. Chance of precipitation near 100%. Saturday and Saturday night, showers likely and chance of thunderstorms. Highs around 80. Lows in the lower 60s. Chance of precipitation 70%. Sunday and Sunday night, mostly cloudy with a 50% chance of thunderstorms. Highs in the lower 80s. Lows in the lower 60s. Memorial Day and Monday night, mostly cloudy with a 50% chance of thunderstorms. Highs in the lower 80s. Lows in the mid-60s. Here are some river levels reported this morning. On the Kentucky River, Highbridge Lock 9.6, Frankfort Lock 7.0, Lockport Lock 8.7, on North Elkhorn Creek, Georgetown 4.0. Here are some nearby reservoir levels: Harrington Lake 724.7, Taylorsville Lake 546.8. 2 p.m. Eastern Daylight Time weather conditions across north central Kentucky. At Frankfort, and the pressure was 30.11 inches and falling. At Lexington, it was mostly sunny. The temperature was 85 degrees, the dew point 67, and the relative humidity 54%. The wind was southwest at 15 miles an hour, gusting to 25. The pressure was 30.14 inches and falling. At Louisville, it was cloudy. The temperature was 88 degrees, the dew point 68, and the relative humidity 51%. The wind was south at 16 miles an hour, gusting to 28. The pressure was 30.06 inches and falling. At Frankfort, and the pressure was 30.11 inches and falling. Elsewhere around the region, it was mostly sunny, with a temperature of 85 at Jasper, Indiana, 82 at Wilmington, Ohio, and 88 at Bowling Green. It was partly sunny, with a temperature of 81 at Covington, 84 at Indianapolis, and 80 at Jackson. At London, it was cloudy, with a temperature of 79. Now for the official National Weather Service forecast for Frankfort and surrounding communities. Today, partly sunny. A 20% chance of thunderstorms in the afternoon. Highs in the upper 80s. Southwest winds 5 to 15 miles an hour. Tonight, chance of thunderstorms until midnight, then showers likely and chance of thunderstorms after midnight. Lows in the mid-60s. Southwest winds up to 10 miles an hour. Chance of precipitation 70%. Wednesday, not as warm. Showers in the morning, then showers and chance of thunderstorms in the afternoon. Highs in the upper 70s. Southwest winds up to 10 miles an hour, shifting to the northwest in the afternoon. Chance of precipitation near 100%. Wednesday night, cooler. Mostly cloudy. Chance of thunderstorms until midnight, then chance of rain showers after midnight. Lows in the mid-50s. Northeast winds 5 to 15 miles an hour. Chance of precipitation 50%. And now the extended forecast for the radio listening area. Thursday and Thursday night, mostly cloudy with rain showers likely and slight chance of thunderstorms.

Highs in the lower 70s. Lows in the upper 50s. Chance of precipitation 70%. Friday and Friday night, rain showers and chance of thunderstorms. Highs in the upper 70s. Lows in the lower 60s. Chance of precipitation near 100%. Saturday and Saturday night, showers likely and chance of thunderstorms. Highs around 80. Lows in the lower 60s. Chance of precipitation 70%. Sunday and Sunday night, mostly cloudy with a 50% chance of thunderstorms. Highs in the lower 80s. Lows in the lower 60s. Memorial Day and Monday night, mostly cloudy with a 50% chance of thunderstorms. Highs in the lower 80s. Lows in the mid-60s. The current time is 2:38 p.m. Eastern Daylight Time. Here are some river levels reported this morning. On the Kentucky River, Highbridge Lock 9.6, Frankfort Lock 7.0, Lockport Lock 8.7, on North Elkhorn Creek, Georgetown 4.0. Here are some nearby reservoir levels: Harrington Lake 724.7, Taylorsville Lake 546.8. 2 p.m. Eastern Daylight Time weather conditions across north-central Kentucky. At Frankfort, and the pressure was 30.11 inches and falling. At Lexington, it was mostly sunny. The temperature was 85 degrees, the dew point 67, and the relative humidity 54%. The wind was southwest at 15 miles an hour, gusting to 25. The pressure was 30.14 inches and falling. At Louisville, it was cloudy. The temperature was 88 degrees, the dew point 68, and the relative humidity 51%. The wind was south at 16 miles an hour, gusting to 28. The pressure was 30.06 inches and falling. At Frankfort, and the pressure was 30.11 inches and falling. Elsewhere around the region, it was mostly sunny, with a temperature of 85 at Jasper, Indiana, 82 at Wilmington, Ohio, and 88 at Bowling Green. It was partly sunny, with a temperature of 81 at Covington, 84 at Indianapolis, and 80 at Jackson. At London, it was cloudy, with a temperature of 79. Now for the official National Weather Service forecast for Frankfort and surrounding communities. Today, partly sunny. A 20% chance of thunderstorms in the afternoon. Highs in the upper 80s. Southwest winds 5 to 15 miles an hour. Tonight, chance of thunderstorms until midnight, then showers likely and chance of thunderstorms after midnight. Lows in the mid-60s. Southwest winds up to 10 miles an hour. Chance of precipitation 70%. Wednesday, not as warm. Showers in the morning, then showers and chance of thunderstorms in the afternoon. Highs in the upper 70s. Southwest winds up to 10 miles an hour, shifting to the northwest in the afternoon. Chance of precipitation near 100%. Wednesday night, cooler. Mostly cloudy. Chance of thunderstorms until midnight, then chance of rain showers after midnight. Lows in the mid-50s. Northeast winds 5 to 15 miles an hour. Chance of precipitation 50%. And now the extended forecast for the radio listening area. Thursday and Thursday night, mostly cloudy with rain showers likely and slight chance of thunderstorms. Highs in the lower 70s. Lows in the upper 50s. Chance of precipitation 70%. Friday and Friday night, rain showers and chance of thunderstorms. Highs in the upper 70s. Lows in the lower 60s. Chance of precipitation near 100%. Saturday and Saturday night, showers likely and chance of thunderstorms. Highs around 80. Lows in the lower 60s. Chance of precipitation 70%. Sunday and Sunday night, mostly cloudy with a 50% chance of thunderstorms. Highs in the lower 80s. Lows in the lower 60s.

Memorial Day and Monday night, mostly cloudy with a 50% chance of thunderstorms. Highs in the lower 80s. Lows in the mid-60s. 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The current time is 2:43 p.m. Eastern Daylight Time. Here are some river levels reported this morning. On the Kentucky River, Highbridge Lock 9.6, Frankfurt Lock 7.0, Lockport Lock 8.7, on North Elkhorn Creek, Georgetown 4.0. Here are some nearby reservoir levels: Harrington Lake 724.7, Taylorsville Lake 546.8. 2 p.m. Eastern Daylight Time weather conditions across north central Kentucky. At Frankfort, and the pressure was 30.11 inches and falling. At Lexington, it was mostly sunny. The temperature was 85 degrees, the dew point 67, and the relative humidity 54%. The wind was southwest at 15 miles an hour, gusting to 25. The pressure was 30.14 inches and falling. At Louisville, it was cloudy. The temperature was 88 degrees, the dew point 68, and the relative humidity 51%. The wind was south at 16 miles an hour, gusting to 28. The pressure was 30.06 inches and falling. At Frankfort, and the pressure was 30.11 inches and falling. Elsewhere around the region, it was mostly sunny, with a temperature of 85 at Jasper, Indiana, 82 at Wilmington, Ohio, and 88 at Bowling Green. It was partly sunny, with a temperature of 81 at Covington, 84 at Indianapolis, and 80 at Jackson. At London, it was cloudy, with a temperature of 79. Now for the official National Weather Service forecast for Frankfort and surrounding communities. Today, partly sunny. A 20% chance of thunderstorms in the afternoon. Highs in the upper 80s. Southwest winds 5 to 15 miles an hour. Tonight, chance of thunderstorms until midnight, then showers likely and chance of thunderstorms after midnight. Lows in the mid-60s. Southwest winds up to 10 miles an hour. Chance of precipitation 70%. Wednesday, not as warm. Showers in the morning, then showers and chance of thunderstorms in the afternoon. Highs in the upper 70s. Southwest winds up to 10 miles an hour, shifting to the northwest in the afternoon. Chance of precipitation near 100%. Wednesday night, cooler. Mostly cloudy. Chance of thunderstorms until midnight, then chance of rain showers after midnight. Lows in the mid-50s. Northeast winds 5 to 15 miles an hour. Chance of precipitation 50%. And now the extended forecast for the radio listening area. Thursday and Thursday night, mostly cloudy with rain showers likely and slight chance of thunderstorms. Highs in the lower 70s. Lows in the upper 50s. Chance of precipitation 70%. Friday and Friday night, rain showers and chance of thunderstorms. Highs in the upper 70s. Lows in the lower 60s. Chance of precipitation near 100%. Saturday and Saturday night, showers likely and chance of thunderstorms. Highs around 80. Lows in the lower 60s. Chance of precipitation 70%. Sunday and Sunday night, mostly cloudy with a 50% chance of thunderstorms. Highs in the lower 80s. Lows in the lower 60s. Memorial Day and Monday night, mostly cloudy with a 50% chance of thunderstorms. Highs in the lower 80s. Lows in the mid-60s. The current time is 2:47 p.m. Eastern Daylight Time. Here are some river levels reported this morning. On the Kentucky River, Highbridge Lock 9.6, Frankfort Lock 7.0.

0: at Louisville.
1: It was cloudy. The temperature was 88 degrees, the dew point 68, and the relative humidity 51%. The wind was south at 16 miles an hour, gusting to 28. The pressure was 30.06 inches and falling at Frankfort. And the pressure was 30.11 inches and falling. Elsewhere around the region, it was mostly sunny, with a temperature of 85 at Jasper, Indiana, 82 at Wilmington, Ohio, and 88 at Bowling Green. It was partly sunny, with a temperature of 81 at Covington, 84 at Indianapolis, and 80 at Jackson. At London, it was cloudy, with a temperature of 79. Now for the official National Weather Service forecast for Frankfort and surrounding communities. Today, partly sunny. A 20% chance of thunderstorms in the afternoon. Highs in the upper 80s. Southwest winds 5 to 15 miles an hour. Tonight, chance of thunderstorms until midnight, then showers likely and chance of thunderstorms after midnight. Lows in the mid-60s. Southwest winds up to 10 miles an hour. Chance of precipitation 70%. Wednesday, not as warm. Showers in the morning, then showers and chance of thunderstorms in the afternoon. Highs in the upper 70s. Southwest winds up to 10 miles an hour, shifting to the northwest in the afternoon. Chance of precipitation near 100%. Wednesday night, cooler. Mostly cloudy. Chance of thunderstorms until midnight, then chance of rain showers after midnight. Lows in the mid-50s. Northeast winds 5 to 15 miles an hour. Chance of precipitation 50%. And now the extended forecast for the radio listening area. Thursday and Thursday night, mostly cloudy with rain showers likely and slight chance of thunderstorms. Highs in the lower 70s. Lows in the upper 50s. Chance of precipitation 70%. Friday and Friday night, rain showers and chance of thunderstorms. Highs in the upper 70s. Lows in the lower 60s. Chance of precipitation near 100%. Saturday and Saturday night, showers likely and chance of thunderstorms. Highs around 80. Lows in the lower 60s. Chance of precipitation 70%. Sunday and Sunday night, mostly cloudy with a 50% chance of thunderstorms. Highs in the lower 80s. Lows in the lower 60s. Memorial Day and Monday night, mostly cloudy with a 50% chance of thunderstorms. Highs in the lower 80s. Lows in the mid-60s. Here are some river levels reported this morning. On the Kentucky River, Highbridge Lock 9.6, Frankfort Lock 7.0, Lockport Lock 8.7, on North Elkhorn Creek, Georgetown 4.0, here are some nearby reservoir levels, Harrington Lake 724.7, Taylorsville Lake 546.8. The current time is 2:52 p.m. Eastern Daylight Time. 2 p.m. Eastern Daylight Time weather conditions across north central Kentucky. At Frankfort. And the pressure was 30.11 inches and falling. At Lexington, it was mostly sunny. The temperature was 85 degrees, the dew point 67, and the relative humidity 54%. The wind was southwest at 15 miles an hour, gusting to 25. The pressure was 30.14 inches and falling. At Louisville, it was cloudy. The temperature was 88 degrees, the dew point 68, and the relative humidity 51%. The wind was south at 16 miles an hour, gusting to 28. The pressure was 30.06 inches and falling. At Frankfort, and the pressure was 30.11 inches and falling. Elsewhere around the region, it was mostly sunny, with a temperature of 85 at Jasper, Indiana, 82 at Wilmington, Ohio, and 88 at Bowling Green. It was partly sunny, with a temperature of 81 at Covington, 84 at Indianapolis, and 80 at Jackson. At London, it was cloudy,

with a temperature of 79. Now for the official National Weather Service forecast for Frankfurt and surrounding communities. Today, partly sunny. A 20% chance of thunderstorms in the afternoon. Highs in the upper 80s. Southwest winds 5 to 15 miles an hour. Tonight, chance of thunderstorms until midnight, then showers likely and chance of thunderstorms after midnight. Lows in the mid-60s. Southwest winds up to 10 miles an hour. Chance of precipitation 70%. Wednesday, not as warm. Showers in the morning, then showers and chance of thunderstorms in the afternoon. Highs in the upper 70s. Southwest winds up to 10 miles an hour, shifting to the northwest in the afternoon. Chance of precipitation near 100%. Wednesday night, cooler. Mostly cloudy. Chance of thunderstorms until midnight, then chance of rain showers after midnight. Lows in the mid-50s. Northeast winds 5 to 15 miles an hour. Chance of precipitation 50%. And now the extended forecast for the radio listening area. Thursday and Thursday night, mostly cloudy with rain showers likely and slight chance of thunderstorms. Highs in the lower 70s. Lows in the upper 50s. Chance of precipitation 70%. Friday and Friday night, rain showers and chance of thunderstorms. Highs in the upper 70s. Lows in the lower 60s. Chance of precipitation near 100%. Saturday and Saturday night, showers likely and chance of thunderstorms. Highs around 80. Lows in the lower 60s. Chance of precipitation 70%. Sunday and Sunday night, mostly cloudy with a 50% chance of thunderstorms. Highs in the lower 80s. Lows in the lower 60s. Memorial Day and Monday night, mostly cloudy with a 50% chance of thunderstorms. Highs in the lower 80s. Lows in the mid-60s. Here are some river levels reported this morning. On the Kentucky River, Highbridge Lock 9.6, Frankfurt Lock 7.0, Lockport Lock 8.7, on North Elkhorn Creek, Georgetown 4.0. Here are some nearby reservoir levels. Harrington Lake 724.7, Taylorsville Lake 546.8. 2 p.m. Eastern Daylight Time weather conditions across north central Kentucky. At Frankfort, and the pressure was 30.11 inches and falling. At Lexington, it was mostly sunny. The temperature was 85 degrees, the dew point 67, and the relative humidity 54%. The wind was southwest at 15 miles an hour, gusting to 25. The pressure was 30.14 inches and falling. At Louisville, it was cloudy. The temperature was 88 degrees, the dew point 68, and the relative humidity 51%. The wind was south at 16 miles an hour, gusting to 28. The pressure was 30.06 inches and falling. At Frankfort, and the pressure was 30.11 inches and falling. Elsewhere around the region, it was mostly sunny, with a temperature of 85 at Jasper, Indiana, 82 at Wilmington, Ohio, and 88 at Bowling Green. It was partly sunny, with a temperature of 81 at Covington, 84 at Indianapolis, and 80 at Jackson. At London, it was cloudy, with a temperature of 79. The current time is 2:57 p.m. Eastern Daylight Time. Now for the official National Weather Service forecast for Frankfurt and surrounding communities. Today, partly sunny. A 20% chance of thunderstorms in the afternoon. Highs in the upper 80s. Southwest winds 5 to 15 miles an hour. Tonight, chance of thunderstorms until midnight, then showers likely and chance of thunderstorms after midnight. Lows in the mid-60s. Southwest winds up to 10 miles an hour. Chance of precipitation 70%. Wednesday, not as warm. Showers in the morning, then showers and chance of thunderstorms in the afternoon.

highs in the upper 70s. Southwest winds up to 10 miles an hour, shifting to the northwest in the afternoon. Chance of precipitation near 100%. Wednesday night, cooler. Mostly cloudy. Chance of thunderstorms until midnight, then chance of rain showers after midnight. Lows in the mid-50s. Northeast winds 5 to 15 miles an hour. Chance of precipitation 50%. And now the extended forecast for the radio listening area. Thursday and Thursday night, mostly cloudy with rain showers likely and slight chance of thunderstorms. Highs in the lower 70s. Lows in the upper 50s. Chance of precipitation 70%. Friday and Friday night, rain showers and chance of thunderstorms. Highs in the upper 70s. Lows in the lower 60s. Chance of precipitation near 100%. Saturday and Saturday night, showers likely and chance of thunderstorms. Highs around 80. Lows in the lower 60s. Chance of precipitation 70%. Sunday and Sunday night, mostly cloudy with a 50% chance of thunderstorms. Highs in the lower 80s. Lows in the lower 60s. Memorial Day and Monday night, mostly cloudy with a 50% chance of thunderstorms. Highs in the lower 80s. Lows in the mid-60s. Here are some river levels reported this morning. On the Kentucky River, Highbridge Lock 9.6, Frankfort Lock 7.0, Lockport Lock 8.7, on North Elkhorn Creek, Georgetown 4.0, here are some nearby reservoir levels, Harrington Lake 724.7, Taylorsville Lake 546.8. 2 p.m. Eastern Daylight Time weather conditions across north-central Kentucky. At Frankfort, and the pressure was 30.11 inches and falling. At Lexington, it was mostly sunny. The temperature was 85 degrees, the dew point 67, and the relative humidity 54%. The wind was southwest at 15 miles an hour, gusting to 25. The pressure was 30.14 inches and falling. At Louisville, it was cloudy. The temperature was 88 degrees, the dew point 68, and the relative humidity 51%. The wind was south at 16 miles an hour, gusting to 28. The pressure was 30.06 inches and falling. At Frankfort, and the pressure was 30.11 inches and falling. Elsewhere around the region, it was mostly sunny, with a temperature of 85 at Jasper, Indiana, 82 at Wilmington, Ohio, and 88 at Bowling Green. It was partly sunny, with a temperature of 81 at Covington, 84 at Indianapolis, and 80 at Jackson. At London, it was cloudy, with a temperature of 79. Now for the official National Weather Service forecast for Frankfort and surrounding communities. Today, partly sunny. A 20% chance of thunderstorms in the afternoon. Highs in the upper 80s. Southwest winds 5 to 15 miles an hour. Tonight, chance of thunderstorms until midnight, then showers likely and chance of thunderstorms after midnight. Lows in the mid-60s. Southwest winds up to 10 miles an hour. Chance of precipitation 70%. Wednesday, not as warm. Showers in the morning, then showers and chance of thunderstorms in the afternoon. Highs in the upper 70s. Southwest winds up to 10 miles an hour, shifting to the northwest in the afternoon. Chance of precipitation near 100%. Wednesday night, cooler. Mostly cloudy. Chance of thunderstorms until midnight, then chance of rain showers after midnight. Lows in the mid-50s. Northeast winds 5 to 15 miles an hour. Chance of precipitation 50%. And now the extended forecast for the radio listening area. Thursday and Thursday night, mostly cloudy with rain showers likely and slight chance of thunderstorms. Highs in the lower 70s. Lows in the upper 50s. Chance of precipitation 70%.

Friday and Friday night, rain showers and chance of thunderstorms. Highs in the upper 70s. Lows in the lower 60s. Chance of precipitation near 100%. Saturday and Saturday night, showers likely and chance of thunderstorms. Highs around 80. Lows in the lower 60s. Chance of precipitation 70%. Sunday and Sunday night, mostly cloudy with a 50% chance of thunderstorms. Highs in the lower 80s. Lows in the lower 60s. Memorial Day and Monday night, mostly cloudy with a 50% chance of thunderstorms. Highs in the lower 80s. Lows in the mid 60s. The current time is 3:04 p.m. Eastern Daylight Time. Here are some river levels reported this morning. On the Kentucky River, Highbridge Lock 9.6, Frankfort Lock 7.0, Lockport Lock 8.7, on North Elkhorn Creek, Georgetown 4.0. Here are some nearby reservoir levels: Harrington Lake 724.7, Taylorsville Lake 546.8. 3 p.m. Eastern Daylight Time weather conditions across north central Kentucky. At Frankfort, and the pressure was 30.09 inches and falling. At Lexington, it was mostly sunny. The temperature was 87 degrees, the dew point 67, and the relative humidity 51%. The wind was south at 15 miles an hour, gusting to 24. The pressure was 30.12 inches and falling. At Louisville, it was partly sunny. The temperature was 88 degrees, the dew point 67, and the relative humidity 49%. The wind was southwest at 14 miles an hour, gusting to 24. The pressure was 30.06 inches and steady. At Frankfort, and the pressure was 30.09 inches and falling. Elsewhere around the region, it was mostly sunny, with a temperature of 83 at Covington and 90 at Bowling Green. It was partly sunny, with a temperature of 83 at Indianapolis, 86 at Jasper, Indiana, 83 at Wilmington, Ohio, and 83 at Jackson. At London, it was cloudy, with a temperature of 79. Now for the official National Weather Service forecast for Frankfort and surrounding communities. Today, partly sunny. A 20% chance of thunderstorms in the afternoon. Highs in the upper 80s. Southwest winds 5 to 15 miles an hour. Tonight, chance of thunderstorms until midnight, then showers likely and chance of thunderstorms after midnight. Lows in the mid-60s. Southwest winds up to 10 miles an hour. Chance of precipitation 70%. Wednesday, not as warm. Showers in the morning, then showers and chance of thunderstorms in the afternoon. Highs in the upper 70s. Southwest winds up to 10 miles an hour, shifting to the northwest in the afternoon. Chance of precipitation near 100%. Wednesday night, cooler. Mostly cloudy. Chance of thunderstorms until midnight, then chance of rain showers after midnight. Lows in the mid-50s. Northeast winds 5 to 15 miles an hour. Chance of precipitation 50%. And now the extended forecast for the radio listening area. Thursday and Thursday night, mostly cloudy with rain showers likely and slight chance of thunderstorms. Highs in the lower 70s. Lows in the upper 50s. Chance of precipitation 70%. Friday and Friday night, rain showers and chance of thunderstorms. Highs in the upper 70s. Lows in the lower 60s. Chance of precipitation near 100%. Saturday and Saturday night, showers likely and chance of thunderstorms. Highs around 80. Lows in the lower 60s. Chance of precipitation 70%. Sunday and Sunday night, mostly cloudy with a 50% chance of thunderstorms. Highs in the lower 80s. Lows in the lower 60s. Memorial Day and Monday night, mostly cloudy with a 50% chance of thunderstorms. Highs in the lower 80s.
lows in the mid-60s. The current time is 3:08 p.m. Eastern Daylight Time. Here are some river levels reported this morning. On the Kentucky River, Highbridge Lock 9.6, Frankfort Lock 7.0, Lockport Lock 8.7, on North Elkhorn Creek, Georgetown 4.0. Here are some nearby reservoir levels: Harrington Lake 724.7, Taylorsville Lake 546.8. 3 p.m. Eastern Daylight Time weather conditions across north central Kentucky. At Frankfort, and the pressure was 30.09 inches and falling. At Lexington, it was mostly sunny. The temperature was 87 degrees, the dew point 67, and the relative humidity 51%. The wind was south at 15 miles an hour, gusting to 24. The pressure was 30.12 inches and falling. At Louisville, it was partly sunny. The temperature was 88 degrees, the dew point 67, and the relative humidity 49%. The wind was southwest at 14 miles an hour, gusting to 24. The pressure was 30.06 inches and steady. At Frankfort, and the pressure was 30.09 inches and falling. Elsewhere around the region, it was mostly sunny, with a temperature of 83 at Covington and 90 at Bowling Green. It was partly sunny, with a temperature of 83 at Indianapolis, 86 at Jasper, Indiana, 83 at Wilmington, Ohio, and 83 at Jackson. At London, it was cloudy, with a temperature of 79. Now for the official National Weather Service forecast for Frankfort and surrounding communities. Today, partly sunny. A 20% chance of thunderstorms in the afternoon. Highs in the upper 80s. Southwest winds 5 to 15 miles an hour. Tonight, chance of thunderstorms until midnight, then showers likely and chance of thunderstorms after midnight. Lows in the mid-60s. Southwest winds up to 10 miles an hour. Chance of precipitation 70%. Wednesday, not as warm. Showers in the morning, then showers and chance of thunderstorms in the afternoon. Highs in the upper 70s. Southwest winds up to 10 miles an hour, shifting to the northwest in the afternoon. Chance of precipitation near 100%. Wednesday night, cooler. Mostly cloudy. Chance of thunderstorms until midnight, then chance of rain showers after midnight. Lows in the mid-50s. Northeast winds 5 to 15 miles an hour. Chance of precipitation 50%. And now the extended forecast for the radio listening area. Thursday and Thursday night, mostly cloudy with rain showers likely and slight chance of thunderstorms. Highs in the lower 70s. Lows in the upper 50s. Chance of precipitation 70%. Friday and Friday night, rain showers and chance of thunderstorms. Highs in the upper 70s. Lows in the lower 60s. Chance of precipitation near 100%. Saturday and Saturday night, showers likely and chance of thunderstorms. Highs around 80. Lows in the lower 60s. Chance of precipitation 70%. Sunday and Sunday night, mostly cloudy with a 50% chance of thunderstorms. Highs in the lower 80s. Lows in the lower 60s. Memorial Day and Monday night, mostly cloudy with a 50% chance of thunderstorms. Highs in the lower 80s. Lows in the mid-60s. 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The current time is 3:13 p.m. Eastern Daylight Time. Here are some river levels reported this morning. On the Kentucky River, Highbridge Lock 9.6, Frankfort Lock 7.0, Lockport Lock 8.7, on North Elkhorn Creek, Georgetown 4.0, here are some nearby reservoir levels: Harrington Lake

724.7, Taylorsville Lake 546.8. 3 p.m. Eastern Daylight Time weather conditions across north central Kentucky. At Frankfort. And the pressure was 30.09 inches and falling. At Lexington, it was partly sunny. The temperature was 87 degrees, the dew point 67, and the relative humidity 51%. The wind was south at 15 miles an hour, gusting to 24. The pressure was 30.12 inches and falling. At Louisville, it was partly sunny. The temperature was 88 degrees, the dew point 67, and the relative humidity 49%. The wind was southwest at 14 miles an hour, gusting to 24. The pressure was 30.06 inches and steady. At Frankfort, and the pressure was 30.09 inches and falling. Elsewhere around the region, it was mostly sunny, with a temperature of 83 at Covington, 83 at Jackson, and 90 at Bowling Green. It was partly sunny, with a temperature of 83 at Indianapolis, 86 at Jasper, Indiana, and 83 at Wilmington, Ohio. At London, it was cloudy, with a temperature of 79. Now for the official National Weather Service forecast for Frankfort and surrounding communities. Today, partly sunny. A 20% chance of thunderstorms in the afternoon. Highs in the upper 80s. Southwest winds 5 to 15 miles an hour. Tonight, chance of thunderstorms until midnight, then showers likely and chance of thunderstorms after midnight. Lows in the mid-60s. Southwest winds up to 10 miles an hour. Chance of precipitation 70%. Wednesday, not as warm. Showers in the morning, then showers and chance of thunderstorms in the afternoon. Highs in the upper 70s. Southwest winds up to 10 miles an hour, shifting to the northwest in the afternoon. Chance of precipitation near 100%. Wednesday night, cooler. Mostly cloudy. Chance of thunderstorms until midnight, then chance of rain showers after midnight. Lows in the mid-50s. Northeast winds 5 to 15 miles an hour. Chance of precipitation 50%. And now the extended forecast for the radio listening area. Thursday and Thursday night, mostly cloudy with rain showers likely and slight chance of thunderstorms. Highs in the lower 70s. Lows in the upper 50s. Chance of precipitation 70%. Friday and Friday night, rain showers and chance of thunderstorms. Highs in the upper 70s. Lows in the lower 60s. Chance of precipitation near 100%. Saturday and Saturday night, showers likely and chance of thunderstorms. Highs around 80. Lows in the lower 60s. Chance of precipitation 70%. Sunday and Sunday night, mostly cloudy with a 50% chance of thunderstorms. Highs in the lower 80s. Lows in the lower 60s. Memorial Day and Monday night, mostly cloudy with a 50% chance of thunderstorms. Highs in the lower 80s. Lows in the mid-60s. The current time is 3:17 p.m. Eastern Daylight Time. Here are some river levels reported this morning. On the Kentucky River, Highbridge Lock 9.6, Frankfort Lock 7.0, Lockport Lock 8.7, on North Elkhorn Creek, Georgetown 4.0. Here are some nearby reservoir levels: Harrington Lake 724.7, Taylorsville Lake 546.8. 3 p.m. Eastern Daylight Time weather conditions across north central Kentucky. At Frankfort, and the pressure was 30.09 inches and falling. At Lexington, it was partly sunny. The temperature was 87 degrees, the dew point 67, and the relative humidity 51%. The wind was south at 15 miles an hour, gusting to 24. The pressure was 30.12 inches and falling. At Louisville, it was partly sunny. The temperature was 88 degrees, the dew point 67,

The relative humidity, 49%. The wind was southwest at 14 miles an hour, gusting to 24. The pressure was 30.06 inches and steady at Frankfurt. And the pressure was 30.09 inches and falling. Elsewhere around the region, it was mostly sunny, with a temperature of 83 at Covington, 83 at Jackson, and 90 at Bowling Green. It was partly sunny, with a temperature of 83 at Indianapolis, 86 at Jasper, Indiana, and 83 at Wilmington, Ohio. At London, it was cloudy, with a temperature of 79. Now for the official National Weather Service forecast for Frankfurt and surrounding communities. Today, partly sunny. A 20% chance of thunderstorms in the afternoon. Highs in the upper 80s. Southwest winds 5 to 15 miles an hour. Tonight, chance of thunderstorms until midnight, then showers likely and chance of thunderstorms after midnight. Lows in the mid-60s. Southwest winds up to 10 miles an hour. Chance of precipitation 70%. Wednesday, not as warm. Showers in the morning, then showers and chance of thunderstorms in the afternoon. Highs in the upper 70s. Southwest winds up to 10 miles an hour, shifting to the northwest in the afternoon. Chance of precipitation near 100%. Wednesday night, cooler. Mostly cloudy. Chance of thunderstorms until midnight, then chance of rain showers after midnight. Lows in the mid-50s. Northeast winds 5 to 15 miles an hour. Chance of precipitation 50%. And now the extended forecast for the radio listening area. Thursday and Thursday night, mostly cloudy with rain showers likely and slight chance of thunderstorms. Highs in the lower 70s. Lows in the upper 50s. Chance of precipitation 70%. Friday and Friday night, rain showers and chance of thunderstorms. Highs in the upper 70s. Lows in the lower 60s. Chance of precipitation near 100%. Saturday and Saturday night, showers likely and chance of thunderstorms. Highs around 80. Lows in the lower 60s. Chance of precipitation 70%. Sunday and Sunday night, mostly cloudy with a 50% chance of thunderstorms. Highs in the lower 80s. Lows in the lower 60s. Memorial Day and Monday night, mostly cloudy with a 50% chance of thunderstorms. Highs in the lower 80s. Lows in the mid-60s. Here are some river levels reported this morning. On the Kentucky River, Highbridge Lock 9.6, Frankfurt Lock 7.0, Lockport Lock 8.7, on North Elkhorn Creek, Georgetown 4.0, here are some nearby reservoir levels, Harrington Lake 724.7, Taylorsville Lake 546.8. 3 p.m. Eastern Daylight Time weather conditions across north central Kentucky. At Frankfurt, and the pressure was 30.09 inches and falling. At Lexington, it was partly sunny. The temperature was 87 degrees, the dew point 67, and the relative humidity 51%. The wind was south at 15 miles an hour, gusting to 24. The pressure was 30.12 inches and falling. At Louisville, it was partly sunny. The temperature was 88 degrees, the dew point 67, and the relative humidity 49%. The wind was southwest at 14 miles an hour, gusting to 24. The pressure was 30.06 inches and steady at Frankfurt, and the pressure was 30.09 inches and falling. Elsewhere around the region, it was mostly sunny, with a temperature of 83 at Covington, 83 at Jackson, and 90 at Bowling Green. It was partly sunny, with a temperature of 83 at Indianapolis, 86 at Jasper, Indiana, and 83 at Wilmington, Ohio. At London, it was cloudy, with a temperature of 79. The current time is 3:23 p.m. Eastern Daylight Time. 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

Christmas forecast for Frankfurt and surrounding communities. Today, partly sunny. A 20% chance of thunderstorms in the afternoon. Highs in the upper 80s. Southwest winds 5 to 15 miles an hour. Tonight, chance of thunderstorms until midnight, then showers likely and chance of thunderstorms after midnight. Lows in the mid-60s. Southwest winds up to 10 miles an hour. Chance of precipitation 70%. Wednesday, not as warm. Showers in the morning, then showers and chance of thunderstorms in the afternoon. Highs in the upper 70s. Southwest winds up to 10 miles an hour shifting to the northwest in the afternoon. Chance of precipitation near 100%. Wednesday night, cooler. Mostly cloudy. Chance of thunderstorms until midnight, then chance of rain showers after midnight. Lows in the mid-50s. Northeast winds 5 to 15 miles an hour. Chance of precipitation 50%. And now the extended forecast for the radio listening area. Thursday and Thursday night, mostly cloudy with rain showers likely and slight chance of thunderstorms. Highs in the lower 70s. Lows in the upper 50s. Chance of precipitation 70%. Friday and Friday night, rain showers and chance of thunderstorms. Highs in the upper 70s. Lows in the lower 60s. Chance of precipitation near 100%. Saturday and Saturday night, showers likely and chance of thunderstorms. Highs around 80. Lows in the lower 60s. Chance of precipitation 70%. Sunday and Sunday night, mostly cloudy with a 50% chance of thunderstorms. Highs in the lower 80s. Lows in the lower 60s. Memorial Day and Monday night, mostly cloudy with a 50% chance of thunderstorms. Highs in the lower 80s. Lows in the mid-60s. Here are some river levels reported this morning. On the Kentucky River, Highbridge Lock 9.6, Frankfurt Lock 7.0, Lockport Lock 8.7, on North Elkhorn Creek, Georgetown 4.0, here are some nearby reservoir levels, Harrington Lake 724.7, Taylorsville Lake 546.8. 3 p.m. Eastern Daylight Time weather conditions across north-central Kentucky. At Frankfurt, and the pressure was 30.09 inches and falling. At Lexington, it was partly sunny. The temperature was 87 degrees, the dew point 67, and the relative humidity 51%. The wind was south at 15 miles an hour, gusting to 24. The pressure was 30.12 inches and falling. At Louisville, it was partly sunny. The temperature was 88 degrees, the dew point 67, and the relative humidity 49%. The wind was southwest at 14 miles an hour, gusting to 24. The pressure was 30.06 inches and steady. At Frankfurt, and the pressure was 30.09 inches and falling. Elsewhere around the region, it was mostly sunny, with a temperature of 83 at Covington, 83 at Jackson, and 90 at Bowling Green. It was partly sunny, with a temperature of 83 at Indianapolis, 86 at Jasper, Indiana, and 83 at Wilmington, Ohio. At London, it was cloudy, with a temperature of 79. The current time is 3:27 p.m. Eastern Daylight Time. Now for the official National Weather Service forecast for Frankfurt and surrounding communities. Today, partly sunny. A 20% chance of thunderstorms in the afternoon. Highs in the upper 80s. Southwest winds 5 to 15 miles an hour. Tonight, chance of thunderstorms until midnight, then showers likely and chance of thunderstorms after midnight. Lows in the mid-60s. Southwest winds up to 10 miles an hour. Chance of precipitation 70%. Wednesday, not as warm. Showers in the morning, then showers and chance of thunderstorms in the afternoon. Highs in the upper 70s. Southwest winds up

to 10 miles an hour, shifting to the northwest in the afternoon. Chance of precipitation near 100%. Wednesday night, cooler. Mostly cloudy. Chance of thunderstorms until midnight, then chance of rain showers after midnight. Lows in the mid-50s. Northeast winds 5 to 15 miles an hour. Chance of precipitation 50%. And now the extended forecast for the radio listening area. Thursday and Thursday night, mostly cloudy with rain showers likely and slight chance of thunderstorms. Highs in the lower 70s. Lows in the upper 50s. Chance of precipitation 70%. Friday and Friday night, rain showers and chance of thunderstorms. Highs in the upper 70s. Lows in the lower 60s. Chance of precipitation near 100%. Saturday and Saturday night, showers likely and chance of thunderstorms. Highs around 80. Lows in the lower 60s. Chance of precipitation 70%. Sunday and Sunday night, mostly cloudy with a 50% chance of thunderstorms. Highs in the lower 80s. Lows in the lower 60s. Memorial Day and Monday night, mostly cloudy with a 50% chance of thunderstorms. Highs in the lower 80s. Lows in the mid-60s. Here are some river levels reported this morning. On the Kentucky River, Highbridge Lock 9.6, Frankfort Lock 7.0, Lockport Lock 8.7, on North Elkhorn Creek, Georgetown 4.0, here are some nearby reservoir levels, Harrington Lake 724.7, Taylorsville Lake 546.8. 3 p.m. Eastern Daylight Time weather conditions across north-central Kentucky. At Frankfort, and the pressure was 30.09 inches and falling. At Lexington, it was partly sunny. The temperature was 87 degrees, the dew point 67, and the relative humidity 51%. The wind was south at 15 miles an hour, gusting to 24. The pressure was 30.12 inches and falling. At Louisville, it was partly sunny. The temperature was 88 degrees, the dew point 67, and the relative humidity 49%. The wind was southwest at 14 miles an hour, gusting to 24. The pressure was 30.06 inches and steady. At Frankfort, and the pressure was 30.09 inches and falling. Elsewhere around the region, it was mostly sunny, with a temperature of 83 at Covington, 83 at Jackson, and 90 at Bowling Green. It was partly sunny, with a temperature of 83 at Indianapolis, 86 at Jasper, Indiana, and 83 at Wilmington, Ohio. At London, it was cloudy, with a temperature of 79. Now for the official National Weather Service forecast for Frankfort and surrounding communities. Today, partly sunny. A 20% chance of thunderstorms in the afternoon. Highs in the upper 80s. Southwest winds 5 to 15 miles an hour. Tonight, chance of thunderstorms until midnight, then showers likely and chance of thunderstorms after midnight. Lows in the mid-60s. Southwest winds up to 10 miles an hour. Chance of precipitation 70%. Wednesday, not as warm. Showers in the morning, then showers and chance of thunderstorms in the afternoon. Highs in the upper 70s. Southwest winds up to 10 miles an hour, shifting to the northwest in the afternoon. Chance of precipitation near 100%. Wednesday night, cooler. Mostly cloudy. Chance of thunderstorms until midnight, then chance of rain showers after midnight. Lows in the mid-50s. Northeast winds 5 to 15 miles an hour. Chance of precipitation 50%. And now the extended forecast for the radio listening area. Thursday and Thursday, east winds 5 to 15 miles an hour. Chance of precipitation 50%. And now the extended forecast for the radio listening area. Thursday and Thursday night, mostly cloudy with rain showers likely and slight chance of thunderstorms. Highs in

8.7 on North Elkhorn Creek. Georgetown 4.0. Here are some nearby reservoir levels. Harrington Lake 724.7. Taylorsville Lake 546.8. 3 p.m. Eastern Daylight Time weather conditions across north central Kentucky. At Frankfort. And the pressure was 30.09 inches and falling. At Lexington, it was partly sunny. The temperature was 87 degrees, the dew point 67, and the relative humidity 51%. The wind was south at 15 miles an hour, gusting to 24. The pressure was 30.12 inches and falling. At Louisville, it was partly sunny. The temperature was 88 degrees, the dew point 67, and the relative humidity 49%. The wind was southwest at 14 miles an hour, gusting to 24. The pressure was 30.06 inches and steady. At Frankfort, and the pressure was 30.09 inches and falling. Elsewhere around the region, it was mostly sunny, with a temperature of 83 at Covington, 83 at Jackson, and 90 at Bowling Green. It was partly sunny, with a temperature of 83 at Indianapolis, 86 at Jasper, Indiana, and 83 at Wilmington, Ohio. At London, it was cloudy, with a temperature of 79. Now for the official National Weather Service forecast for Frankfort and surrounding communities. Today, partly sunny. A 20% chance of thunderstorms in the afternoon. Highs in the upper 80s. Southwest winds 5 to 15 miles an hour. Tonight, chance of thunderstorms until midnight, then showers likely and chance of thunderstorms after midnight. Lows in the mid-60s. Southwest winds up to 10 miles an hour. Chance of precipitation 70%. Wednesday, not as warm. Showers in the morning, then showers and chance of thunderstorms in the afternoon. Highs in the upper 70s. Southwest winds up to 10 miles an hour, shifting to the northwest in the afternoon. Chance of precipitation near 100%. Wednesday night, cooler. Mostly cloudy. Chance of thunderstorms until midnight, then chance of rain showers after midnight. Lows in the mid-50s. Northeast winds 5 to 15 miles an hour. Chance of precipitation 50%. And now the extended forecast for the radio listening area. Thursday and Thursday night, mostly cloudy with rain showers likely and slight chance of thunderstorms. Highs in the lower 70s. Lows in the upper 50s. Chance of precipitation 70%. Friday and Friday night, rain showers and chance of thunderstorms. Highs in the upper 70s. Lows in the lower 60s. Chance of precipitation near 100%. Saturday and Saturday night, showers likely and chance of thunderstorms. Highs around 80. Lows in the lower 60s. Chance of precipitation 70%. Sunday and Sunday night, mostly cloudy with a 50% chance of thunderstorms. Highs in the lower 80s. Lows in the lower 60s. Memorial Day and Monday night, mostly cloudy with a 50% chance of thunderstorms. Highs in the lower 80s. Lows in the mid-60s. The current time is 3:47 p.m. Eastern Daylight Time. Here are some river levels reported this morning. On the Kentucky River, Highbridge Lock 9.6, Frankfort Lock 7.0, Lockport Lock 8.7, on North Elkhorn Creek. Georgetown 4.0. Here are some nearby reservoir levels. Harrington Lake 724.7. Taylorsville Lake 546.8. 3 p.m. Eastern Daylight Time weather conditions across north central Kentucky. At Frankfort. And the pressure was 30.09 inches and falling. At Lexington, it was partly sunny. The temperature was 87 degrees. The dew point 67, and the relative humidity 51%. The wind was south at 15 miles an hour, gusting to 24. The pressure was 30.12 inches and falling.

cloudy, with a temperature of 79. Now for the official National Weather Service forecast for Frankfurt and surrounding communities. Today, partly sunny. A 20% chance of thunderstorms in the afternoon. Highs in the upper 80s. Southwest winds 5 to 15 miles an hour. Tonight, chance of thunderstorms until midnight, then showers likely and chance of thunderstorms after midnight. Lows in the mid-60s. Southwest winds up to 10 miles an hour. Chance of precipitation 70%. Wednesday, not as warm. Showers in the morning, then showers and chance of thunderstorms in the afternoon. Highs in the upper 70s. Southwest winds up to 10 miles an hour, shifting to the northwest in the afternoon. Chance of precipitation near 100%. Wednesday night, cooler. Mostly cloudy. Chance of thunderstorms until midnight, then chance of rain showers after midnight. Lows in the mid-50s. Northeast winds 5 to 15 miles an hour. Chance of precipitation 50%. And now the extended forecast for the radio listening area. Thursday and Thursday night, mostly cloudy with rain showers likely and slight chance of thunderstorms. Highs in the lower 70s. Lows in the upper 50s. Chance of precipitation 70%. Friday and Friday night, rain showers and chance of thunderstorms. Highs in the upper 70s. Lows in the lower 60s. Chance of precipitation near 100%. Saturday and Saturday night, showers likely and chance of thunderstorms. Highs around 80. Lows in the lower 60s. Chance of precipitation 70%. Sunday and Sunday night, mostly cloudy with a 50% chance of thunderstorms. Highs in the lower 80s. Lows in the lower 60s. Memorial Day and Monday night, mostly cloudy with a 50% chance of thunderstorms. Highs in the lower 80s. Lows in the mid-60s. Here are some river levels reported this morning. On the Kentucky River, Highbridge Lock 9.6, Frankfurt Lock 7.0, Lockport Lock 8.7, on North Elkhorn Creek, Georgetown 4.0, here are some nearby reservoir levels, Harrington Lake 724.7, Taylorsville Lake 546.8. 3 p.m. Eastern Daylight Time weather conditions across north central Kentucky. At Frankfort, and the pressure was 30.09 inches and falling. At Lexington, it was partly sunny. The temperature was 87 degrees, the dew point 67, and the relative humidity 51%. The wind was south at 15 miles an hour, gusting to 24. The pressure was 30.12 inches and falling. At Louisville, it was partly sunny. The temperature was 88 degrees, the dew point 67, and the relative humidity 49%. The wind was southwest at 14 miles an hour, gusting to 24. The pressure was 30.06 inches and steady. At Frankfort, and the pressure was 30.09 inches and falling. Elsewhere around the region, it was mostly sunny, with a temperature of 83 at Covington, 83 at Jackson, and 90 at Bowling Green. It was partly sunny, with a temperature of 83 at Indianapolis, 86 at Jasper, Indiana, and 83 at Wilmington, Ohio. At London, it was cloudy, with a temperature of 79. The current time is 3:53 p.m. Eastern Daylight Time. Now for the official National Weather Service forecast for Frankfurt and surrounding communities. Today, partly sunny. A 20% chance of thunderstorms in the afternoon. Highs in the upper 80s. Southwest winds 5 to 15 miles an hour. Tonight, chance of thunderstorms until midnight, then showers likely and chance of thunderstorms after midnight. Lows in the mid-60s. Southwest winds up to 10 miles an hour. Chance of precipitation 70%. Wednesday, not as warm. Showers in the morning, then showers and chance of thunderstorms.

storms in the afternoon. Highs in the upper 70s. Southwest winds up to 10 miles an hour, shifting to the northwest in the afternoon. Chance of precipitation near 100%. Wednesday night, cooler. Mostly cloudy. Chance of thunderstorms until midnight, then chance of rain showers after midnight. Lows in the mid-50s. Northeast winds 5 to 15 miles an hour. Chance of precipitation 50%. And now the extended forecast for the radio listening area. Thursday and Thursday night, mostly cloudy with rain showers likely and slight chance of thunderstorms. Highs in the lower 70s. Lows in the upper 50s. Chance of precipitation 70%. Friday and Friday night, rain showers and chance of thunderstorms. Highs in the upper 70s. Lows in the lower 60s. Chance of precipitation near 100%. Saturday and Saturday night, showers likely and chance of thunderstorms. Highs around 80. Lows in the lower 60s. Chance of precipitation 70%. Sunday and Sunday night, mostly cloudy with a 50% chance of thunderstorms. Highs in the lower 80s. Lows in the lower 60s. Memorial Day and Monday night, mostly cloudy with a 50% chance of thunderstorms. Highs in the lower 80s. Lows in the mid-60s. Here are some river levels reported this morning. On the Kentucky River, Highbridge Lock 9.6, Frankfort Lock 7.0, Lockport Lock 8.7. On North Elkhorn Creek, Georgetown 4.0. Here are some nearby reservoir levels. Harrington Lake 724.7, Taylorsville Lake 546.8. 3 p.m. Eastern Daylight Time weather conditions across north central Kentucky. At Frankfort, and the pressure was 30.09 inches and falling. At Lexington, it was partly sunny. The temperature was 87 degrees, the dew point 67, and the relative humidity 51%. The wind was south at 15 miles an hour, gusting to 24. The pressure was 30.12 inches and falling. At Louisville, it was partly sunny. The temperature was 88 degrees, the dew point 67, and the relative humidity 49%. The wind was southwest at 14 miles an hour, gusting to 24. The pressure was 30.06 inches and steady. At Frankfort, and the pressure was 30.09 inches and falling. Elsewhere around the region, it was mostly sunny, with a temperature of 83 at Covington, 83 at Jackson, and 90 at Bowling Green. It was partly sunny, with a temperature of 83 at Indianapolis, 86 at Jasper, Indiana, and 83 at Wilmington, Ohio. At London, it was cloudy, with a temperature of 79. The current time is 3:57 p.m. Eastern Daylight Time. Now for the official National Weather Service forecast for Frankfort and surrounding communities. Today, partly sunny. A 20% chance of thunderstorms in the afternoon. Highs in the upper 80s. Southwest winds 5 to 15 miles an hour. Tonight, chance of thunderstorms until midnight, then showers likely and chance of thunderstorms after midnight. Lows in the mid-60s. Southwest winds up to 10 miles an hour. Chance of precipitation 70%. Wednesday, not as warm. Showers in the morning, then showers and chance of thunderstorms in the afternoon. Highs in the upper 70s. Southwest winds up to 10 miles an hour, shifting to the northwest in the afternoon. Chance of precipitation near 100%. Wednesday night, cooler. Mostly cloudy. Chance of thunderstorms until midnight, then chance of rain showers after midnight. Lows in the mid-50s. Northeast winds 5 to 15 miles an hour. Chance of precipitation 50%. And now the extended forecast for the radio listening area. Thursday and Thursday night, mostly cloudy with rain showers likely and slight chance of thunderstorms. Highs in the low.

70s. Lows in the upper 50s. Chance of precipitation 70%. Friday and Friday night, rain showers and chance of thunderstorms. Highs in the upper 70s. Lows in the lower 60s. Chance of precipitation near 100%. Saturday and Saturday night, showers likely and chance of thunderstorms. Highs around 80. Lows in the lower 60s. Chance of precipitation 70%. Sunday and Sunday night, mostly cloudy with a 50% chance of thunderstorms. Highs in the lower 80s. Lows in the lower 60s. Memorial Day and Monday night, mostly cloudy with a 50% chance of thunderstorms. Highs in the lower 80s. Lows in the mid 60s. Here are some river levels reported this morning. On the Kentucky River, Highbridge Lock 9.6, Frankfort Lock 7.0, Lockport Lock 8.7. On North Elkhorn Creek, Georgetown 4.0. Here are some nearby reservoir levels. Harrington Lake 724.7, Taylorsville Lake 546.8. 3 p.m. Eastern Daylight Time weather conditions across north central Kentucky. At Frankfort, and the pressure was 30.09 inches and falling. At Lexington, it was partly sunny. The temperature was 87 degrees, the dew point 67, and the relative humidity 51%. The wind was south at 15 miles an hour, gusting to 24. The pressure was 30.12 inches and falling. At Louisville, it was partly sunny. The temperature was 88 degrees, the dew point 67, and the relative humidity 49%. The wind was southwest at 14 miles an hour, gusting to 24. The pressure was 30.06 inches and steady. At Frankfort, and the pressure was 30.09 inches and falling. Elsewhere around the region, it was mostly sunny, with a temperature of 83 at Covington, 83 at Jackson, and 90 at Bowling Green. It was partly sunny, with a temperature of 83 at Indianapolis, 86 at Jasper, Indiana, and 83 at Wilmington, Ohio. At London, it was cloudy, with a temperature of 79. Now for the official National Weather Service forecast for Frankfort and surrounding communities. Today, partly sunny. A 20% chance of thunderstorms in the afternoon. Highs in the upper 80s. Southwest winds 5 to 15 miles an hour. Tonight, chance of thunderstorms until midnight, then showers likely and chance of thunderstorms after midnight. Lows in the mid-60s. Southwest winds up to 10 miles an hour. Chance of precipitation 70%. Wednesday, not as warm. Showers in the morning, then showers and chance of thunderstorms in the afternoon. Highs in the upper 70s. Southwest winds up to 10 miles an hour, shifting to the northwest in the afternoon. Chance of precipitation near 100%. Wednesday night, cooler. Mostly cloudy. Chance of thunderstorms until midnight, then chance of rain showers after midnight. Lows in the mid-50s. Northeast winds 5 to 15 miles an hour. Chance of precipitation 50%. And now the extended forecast for the radio listening area. Thursday and Thursday night, mostly cloudy with rain showers likely and slight chance of thunderstorms. Highs in the lower 70s. Lows in the upper 50s. Chance of precipitation 70%. Friday and Friday night, rain showers and chance of thunderstorms. Highs in the upper 70s. Lows in the lower 60s. Chance of precipitation near 100%. Saturday and Saturday night, showers likely and chance of thunderstorms. Highs around 80. Lows in the lower 60s. Chance of precipitation 70%. Sunday and Sunday night, mostly cloudy with a 50% chance of thunderstorms. Highs in the lower 80s. Lows in the lower 60s. Memorial Day and Monday night, mostly cloudy with a 50% chance of thunderstorms. Highs in the lower 80s.

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0: On the Kentucky River, Pinebridge Lock 9.6, Frankfort Lock 7.0, Lockport Lock 8.7. On North Elkhorn Creek, Georgetown 4.0. Here are some nearby reservoir levels. Harrington Lake 724.7, Taylorsville Lake 546.8. 4 p.m. Eastern Daylight Time weather conditions across north central Kentucky. At Frankfort, and the pressure was 30.09 inches and steady. At Lexington, it was partly sunny. The temperature was 87 degrees, the dew point 65, and the relative humidity 47%. The wind was southwest at 13 miles an hour, gusting to 23. The pressure was 30.11 inches and falling. At Louisville, it was partly sunny. The temperature was 91 degrees, the dew point 67, and the relative humidity 44%. The wind was south at 15 miles an hour, gusting to 23. The pressure was 30.05 inches and falling. At Frankfort, and the pressure was 30.09 inches and steady. Elsewhere around the region, throughout the region, skies ranged from mostly sunny to partly sunny. It was 85 at Covington, 84 at Indianapolis, 85 at Jasper, Indiana, and 81 at Wilmington, Ohio. Jackson reported 84, London reported 84, and Bowling Green reported 90. Now for the official National Weather Service forecast for Frankfort and surrounding communities. Today, partly sunny. A 20% chance of thunderstorms in the afternoon. Highs in the upper 80s. Southwest winds 5 to 15 miles an hour. Tonight, chance of thunderstorms until midnight, then showers likely and chance of thunderstorms after midnight. Lows in the mid-60s. Southwest winds up to 10 miles an hour. Chance of precipitation 70%. Wednesday, not as warm. Showers in the morning, then showers and chance of thunderstorms in the afternoon. Highs in the upper 70s. Southwest winds up to 10 miles an hour, shifting to the northwest in the afternoon. Chance of precipitation near 100%. Wednesday night, cooler. Mostly cloudy. Chance of thunderstorms until midnight, then chance of rain showers after midnight. Lows in the mid-50s. Northeast winds 5 to 15 miles an hour. Chance of precipitation 50%. And now the extended forecast for the radio listening area. Thursday and Thursday night, mostly cloudy with rain showers likely and slight chance of thunderstorms. Highs in the lower 70s. Lows in the upper 50s. Chance of precipitation 70%. Friday and Friday night, rain showers and chance of thunderstorms. Highs in the upper 70s. Lows in the lower 60s. Chance of precipitation near 100%. Saturday and Saturday night, showers likely and chance of thunderstorms. Highs around 80. Lows in the lower 60s. Chance of precipitation 70%. Sunday and Sunday night, mostly cloudy with a 50% chance of thunderstorms. Highs in the lower 80s. Lows in the lower 60s. Memorial Day and Monday night, mostly cloudy with a 50% chance of thunderstorms. Highs in the lower 80s. Lows in the mid-60s. Now for the official National Weather Service forecast for Frankfort and surrounding communities. Tonight, partly cloudy early in the evening. Chance of thunderstorms this evening and overnight, then showers likely and chance of thunderstorms late in the night. Lows in the mid-60s. Southwest winds up to 10 miles an hour. Chance of precipitation 70%. Wednesday, chance of thunderstorms in the morning, then showers likely and chance of thunderstorms in the afternoon. Highs in the upper 70s. West winds up to 5 miles an hour, shifting to the north in the afternoon. Chance of precipitation 70%.

8%. Wednesday night, cooler. Mostly cloudy. Chance of thunderstorms until midnight, then chance of rain showers and slight chance of thunderstorms after midnight. Lows in the mid-50s. Northeast winds 5 to 10 miles an hour. Chance of precipitation 50%. Thursday, mostly cloudy with a 50% chance of rain showers. Highs in the lower 70s. Northeast winds 5 to 15 miles an hour. Thursday night, mostly cloudy. Slight chance of rain showers until midnight, then rain showers likely after midnight. Lows in the upper 50s. East winds 5 to 10 miles an hour. Chance of showers 60%. And now the extended forecast for the radio listening area. Friday and Friday night, rain showers and chance of thunderstorms. Highs in the upper 70s. Lows in the lower 60s. Chance of precipitation near 100%. Saturday and Saturday night, showers likely and chance of thunderstorms. Highs around 80. Lows in the lower 60s. Chance of precipitation 70%. Sunday and Sunday night, mostly cloudy with a 50% chance of thunderstorms. Highs in the lower 80s. Lows in the lower 60s. Memorial Day and Monday night, showers likely and chance of thunderstorms. Highs in the lower 80s. Lows in the mid-60s. Chance of precipitation 70%. Tuesday and Tuesday night, mostly cloudy with a 50% chance of thunderstorms. Highs in the mid-80s. Lows in the upper 60s. The current time is 4:11 p.m. Eastern Daylight Time. Here are some river levels reported this morning. On the Kentucky River, Highbridge Lock 9.6, Frankfort Lock 7.0, Lockport Lock 8.7, on North Elkhorn Creek, Georgetown 4.0. Here are some nearby reservoir levels: Harrington Lake 724.7, Taylorsville Lake 546.8. 4 p.m. Eastern Daylight Time weather conditions across north-central Kentucky. At Frankfort, and the pressure was 30.09 inches, and steady. At Lexington, it was partly sunny. The temperature was 87 degrees, the dew point 65, and the relative humidity 47%. The wind was southwest at 13 miles an hour, gusting to 23. The pressure was 30.11 inches and falling. At Louisville, it was partly sunny. The temperature was 91 degrees, the dew point 67, and the relative humidity 44%. The wind was south at 15 miles an hour, gusting to 23. The pressure was 30.05 inches and falling. At Frankfort, and the pressure was 30.09 inches and steady. Elsewhere around the region, throughout the region, skies ranged from mostly sunny to partly sunny. It was 85 at Covington, 84 at Indianapolis, 85 at Jasper, Indiana, and 81 at Wilmington, Ohio. Jackson reported 84, London reported 84, and Bowling Green reported 90. 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This station is West Z2523, broadcast from the National Weather Service Forecast Office in Louisville, on a transmitter located in Frankfort on a frequency of 162.5 MHz. 4 p.m. Eastern Daylight Time weather conditions across north-central Kentucky. At Frankfort, and the pressure was 30.09 inches, and steady. At Lexington, it was partly sunny. The temperature was 87 degrees, the dew point 65, and the relative humidity 47%. The wind was southwest at 13 miles an hour, gusting to 23. The pressure was 30.11 inches and falling. At Louisville, it was partly sunny. The temperature was 91 degrees, the dew point 67, and the relative humidity 44%. The wind was south at 15 miles an hour, gusting to 23. The pressure was 30.05 inches and falling.

at Frankfurt, and the pressure was 30.09 inches and steady. Elsewhere around the region, throughout the region, skies ranged from mostly sunny to partly sunny. It was 85 at Covington, 84 at Indianapolis, 85 at Jasper, Indiana, and 81 at Wilmington, Ohio. Jackson reported 84, London reported 84, and Bowling Green reported 90. Now for the official National Weather Service forecast for Frankfurt and surrounding communities. Tonight, partly cloudy early in the evening. Chance of thunderstorms this evening and overnight, then showers likely and chance of thunderstorms late in the night. Lows in the mid-60s. Southwest winds up to 10 miles an hour. Chance of precipitation 70%. Wednesday, chance of thunderstorms in the morning, then showers likely and chance of thunderstorms in the afternoon. Highs in the upper 70s. West winds up to 5 miles an hour shifting to the north in the afternoon. Chance of precipitation 70%. Wednesday night, cooler. Mostly cloudy. Chance of thunderstorms until midnight, then chance of rain showers and slight chance of thunderstorms after midnight. Lows in the mid-50s. Northeast winds 5 to 10 miles an hour. Chance of precipitation 50%. Thursday, mostly cloudy with a 50% chance of rain showers. Highs in the lower 70s. Northeast winds 5 to 15 miles an hour. Thursday night, mostly cloudy. Slight chance of rain showers until midnight, then rain showers likely after midnight. Lows in the upper 50s. East winds 5 to 10 miles an hour. Chance of showers 60%. And now the extended forecast for the radio listening area. Friday and Friday night, rain showers and chance of thunderstorms. Highs in the upper 70s. Lows in the lower 60s. Chance of precipitation near 100%. Saturday and Saturday night, showers likely and chance of thunderstorms. Highs around 80. Lows in the lower 60s. Chance of precipitation 70%. Sunday and Sunday night, mostly cloudy with a 50% chance of thunderstorms. Highs in the lower 80s. Lows in the lower 60s. Memorial Day and Monday night, showers likely and chance of thunderstorms. Highs in the lower 80s. Lows in the mid-60s. Chance of precipitation 70%. Tuesday and Tuesday night, mostly cloudy with a 50% chance of thunderstorms. Highs in the mid-80s. Lows in the upper 60s. The current time is 4:17 p.m. Eastern Daylight Time. Here are some river levels reported this morning. On the Kentucky River, Highbridge Lock 9.6, Frankfurt Lock 7.0, Lockport Lock 8.7, on North Elkhorn Creek, Georgetown 4.0. Here are some nearby reservoir levels: Harrington Lake 724.7, Taylorsville Lake 546.8. 4 p.m. Eastern Daylight Time weather conditions across north central Kentucky. At Frankfurt, and the pressure was 30.09 inches and steady. At Lexington, it was partly sunny. The temperature was 87 degrees, the dew point 65, and the relative humidity 47%. The wind was southwest at 13 miles an hour, gusting to 23. The pressure was 30.11 inches and falling. At Louisville, it was partly sunny. The temperature was 91 degrees, the dew point 67, and the relative humidity 44%. The wind was south at 15 miles an hour, gusting to 23. The pressure was 30.05 inches and falling. At Frankfurt, and the pressure was 30.09 inches and steady. Elsewhere around the region, throughout the region, skies ranged from mostly sunny to partly sunny. It was 85 at Covington, 84 at Indianapolis, 85 at Jasper, Indiana, and 81 at Wilmington, Ohio. Jackson reported 84, London reported 84, and Bowling Green reported 90.

now for the official National Weather Service forecast for Frankfurt and surrounding communities. Tonight, partly cloudy early in the evening. Chance of thunderstorms this evening and overnight. Then showers likely and chance of thunderstorms late in the night. Lows in the mid-60s. Southwest winds up to 10 miles an hour. Chance of precipitation 70%. Wednesday, chance of thunderstorms in the morning, then showers likely and chance of thunderstorms in the afternoon. Highs in the upper 70s. West winds up to 5 miles an hour shifting to the north in the afternoon. Chance of precipitation 70%. Wednesday night, cooler. Mostly cloudy. Chance of thunderstorms until midnight, then chance of rain showers and slight chance of thunderstorms after midnight. Lows in the mid-50s. Northeast winds 5 to 10 miles an hour. Chance of precipitation 50%. Thursday, mostly cloudy with a 50% chance of rain showers. Highs in the lower 70s. Northeast winds 5 to 15 miles an hour. Thursday night, mostly cloudy. Slight chance of rain showers until midnight, then rain showers likely after midnight. Lows in the upper 50s. East winds 5 to 10 miles an hour. Chance of showers 60%. And now the extended forecast for the radio listening area. Friday and Friday night, rain showers and chance of thunderstorms. Highs in the upper 70s. Lows in the lower 60s. Chance of precipitation near 100%. Saturday and Saturday night, showers likely and chance of thunderstorms. Highs around 80. Lows in the lower 60s. Chance of precipitation 70%. Sunday and Sunday night, mostly cloudy with a 50% chance of thunderstorms. Highs in the lower 80s. Lows in the lower 60s. Memorial Day and Monday night, showers likely and chance of thunderstorms. Highs in the lower 80s. Lows in the mid-60s. Chance of precipitation 70%. Tuesday and Tuesday night, mostly cloudy with a 50% chance of thunderstorms. Highs in the mid-80s. Lows in the upper 60s. Here are some river levels reported this morning. On the Kentucky River, Highbridge Lock 9.6, Frankfurt Lock 7.0, Lockport Lock 8.7. On North Elkhorn Creek, Georgetown 4.0, here are some nearby reservoir levels, Harrington Lake 724.7, Taylorsville Lake 546.8. The current time is 4:22 p.m. Eastern Daylight Time. 4 p.m. Eastern Daylight Time weather conditions across north central Kentucky. At Frankfurt, and the pressure was 30.09 inches and steady. At Lexington, it was partly sunny. The temperature was 87 degrees, the dew point 65, and the relative humidity 47%. The wind was southwest at 13 miles an hour, gusting to 23. The pressure was 30.11 inches and falling. At Louisville, it was partly sunny. The temperature was 91 degrees, the dew point 67, and the relative humidity 44%. The wind was south at 15 miles an hour, gusting to 23. The pressure was 30.05 inches and falling. At Frankfurt, and the pressure was 30.09 inches and steady. Elsewhere around the region, throughout the region, skies ranged from mostly sunny to partly sunny. It was 85 at Covington, 84 at Indianapolis, 85 at Jasper, Indiana, and 81 at Wilmington, Ohio. Jackson reported 84, London reported 84, and Bowling Green reported 90. Now for the official National Weather Service forecast for Frankfurt and surrounding communities. Tonight, partly cloudy early in the evening. Chance of thunderstorms this evening and overnight, then showers likely and chance of thunderstorms late in the night. Lows in the mid-60s. Southwest winds up to 10 miles an hour. Chance of precipitation 70%. Wednesday, chance of thunderstorms in the morning.

then showers likely and chance of thunderstorms in the afternoon. Highs in the upper 70s. West winds up to 5 miles an hour shifting to the north in the afternoon. Chance of precipitation 70%. Wednesday night, cooler. Mostly cloudy. Chance of thunderstorms until midnight, then chance of rain showers and slight chance of thunderstorms after midnight. Lows in the mid-50s. Northeast winds 5 to 10 miles an hour. Chance of precipitation 50%. Thursday, mostly cloudy with a 50% chance of rain showers. Highs in the lower 70s. Northeast winds 5 to 15 miles an hour. Thursday night, mostly cloudy. Slight chance of rain showers until midnight, then rain showers likely after midnight. Lows in the upper 50s. East winds 5 to 10 miles an hour. Chance of showers 60%. And now the extended forecast for the radio listening area. Friday and Friday night, rain showers and chance of thunderstorms. Highs in the upper 70s. Lows in the lower 60s. Chance of precipitation near 100%. Saturday and Saturday night, showers likely and chance of thunderstorms. Highs around 80. Lows in the lower 60s. Chance of precipitation 70%. Sunday and Sunday night, mostly cloudy with a 50% chance of thunderstorms. Highs in the lower 80s. Lows in the lower 60s. Memorial Day and Monday night, showers likely and chance of thunderstorms. Highs in the lower 80s. Lows in the mid-60s. Chance of precipitation 70%. Tuesday and Tuesday night, mostly cloudy with a 50% chance of thunderstorms. Highs in the mid-80s. Lows in the upper 60s. Here are some river levels reported this morning. On the Kentucky River, Highbridge Lock 9.6, Frankfort Lock 7.0, Lockport Lock 8.7, on North Elkhorn Creek, Georgetown 4.0, here are some nearby reservoir levels, Harrington Lake 724.7, Taylorsville Lake 546.8. 4 p.m. Eastern Daylight Time weather conditions across north central Kentucky. At Frankfort, and the pressure was 30.09 inches, and steady. At Lexington, it was partly sunny. The temperature was 87 degrees, the dew point 65, and the relative humidity 47%. The wind was southwest at 13 miles an hour, gusting to 23. The pressure was 30.11 inches and falling. At Louisville, it was partly sunny. The temperature was 91 degrees, the dew point 67, and the relative humidity 44%. The wind was south at 15 miles an hour, gusting to 23. The pressure was 30.05 inches and falling. At Frankfort, and the pressure was 30.09 inches and steady. Elsewhere around the region, throughout the region, skies ranged from mostly sunny to partly sunny. It was 85 at Covington, 84 at Indianapolis, 85 at Jasper, Indiana, and 81 at Wilmington, Ohio. Jackson reported 84, London reported 84, and Bowling Green reported 90. The current time is 4:28 p.m. Eastern Daylight Time. Now for the official National Weather Service forecast for Frankfort and surrounding communities. Tonight, partly cloudy early in the evening. Chance of thunderstorms this evening and overnight, then showers likely and chance of thunderstorms late in the night. Lows in the mid-60s. Southwest winds up to 10 miles an hour. Chance of precipitation 70%. Wednesday, chance of thunderstorms in the morning, then showers likely and chance of thunderstorms in the afternoon. Highs in the upper 70s. West winds up to 5 miles an hour shifting to the north in the afternoon. Chance of precipitation 70%. Wednesday night, cooler. Mostly cloudy. Chance of thunderstorms until midnight, then chance of rain showers and slight chance of thunderstorms after midnight. Lows in the mid-50s.

northeast winds 5 to 10 miles an hour. Chance of precipitation 50%. Thursday, mostly cloudy with a 50% chance of rain showers. Highs in the lower 70s. Northeast winds 5 to 15 miles an hour. Thursday night, mostly cloudy. Slight chance of rain showers until midnight, then rain showers likely after midnight. Lows in the upper 50s. East winds 5 to 10 miles an hour. Chance of showers 60%. And now the extended forecast for the radio listening area. Friday and Friday night, rain showers and chance of thunderstorms. Highs in the upper 70s. Lows in the lower 60s. Chance of precipitation near 100%. Saturday and Saturday night, showers likely and chance of thunderstorms. Highs around 80. Lows in the lower 60s. Chance of precipitation 70%. Sunday and Sunday night, mostly cloudy with a 50% chance of thunderstorms. Highs in the lower 80s. Lows in the lower 60s. Memorial Day and Monday night, showers likely and chance of thunderstorms. Highs in the lower 80s. Lows in the mid-60s. Chance of precipitation 70%. Tuesday and Tuesday night, mostly cloudy with a 50% chance of thunderstorms. Highs in the mid-80s. Lows in the upper 60s. Here are some river levels reported this morning. On the Kentucky River, Highbridge Lock 9.6, Frankfort Lock 7.0, Lockport Lock 8.7, on North Elkhorn Creek, Georgetown 4.0, here are some nearby reservoir levels, Harrington Lake 724.7, Taylorsville Lake 546.8. 4 p.m. Eastern Daylight Time weather conditions across north central Kentucky. At Frankfort, and the pressure was 30.09 inches and steady. At Lexington, it was partly sunny. The temperature was 87 degrees, the dew point 65, and the relative humidity 47%. The wind was southwest at 13 miles an hour, gusting to 23. The pressure was 30.11 inches and falling. At Louisville, it was partly sunny. The temperature was 91 degrees, the dew point 67, and the relative humidity 44%. The wind was south at 15 miles an hour, gusting to 23. The pressure was 30.05 inches and falling. At Frankfort, and the pressure was 30.09 inches and steady. Elsewhere around the region, throughout the region, skies ranged from mostly sunny to partly sunny. It was 85 at Covington, 84 at Indianapolis, 85 at Jasper, Indiana, and 81 at Wilmington, Ohio. Jackson reported 84, London reported 84, and Bowling Green reported 90. The current time is 4:32 p.m. Eastern Daylight Time. Now for the official National Weather Service forecast for Frankfort and surrounding communities. Tonight, partly cloudy early in the evening. Chance of thunderstorms this evening and overnight, then showers likely and chance of thunderstorms late in the night. Lows in the mid-60s. Southwest winds up to 10 miles an hour. Chance of precipitation 70%. Wednesday, chance of thunderstorms in the morning, then showers likely and chance of thunderstorms in the afternoon. Highs in the upper 70s. Chance of precipitation 70%. Wednesday, chance of thunderstorms in the morning, then showers likely and chance of thunderstorms in the afternoon. Highs in the upper 70s. West winds up to 5 miles an hour shifting to the north in the afternoon. Chance of precipitation 70%. Wednesday night, cooler. Mostly cloudy. Chance of thunderstorms until midnight, then chance of rain showers and slight chance of thunderstorms after midnight. Lows in the mid-50s. Northeast winds 5 to 10 miles an hour. Chance of precipitation 50%. Thursday, mostly cloudy with a 50% chance of rain showers. Highs in the lower 70s. Northeast winds

5 to 15 miles an hour. Thursday night, mostly cloudy. Slight chance of rain showers until midnight, then rain showers likely after midnight. Lows in the upper 50s. East winds 5 to 10 miles an hour. Chance of showers 60%. And now the extended forecast for the radio listening area. Friday and Friday night, rain showers and chance of thunderstorms. Highs in the upper 70s. Lows in the lower 60s. Chance of precipitation near 100%. Saturday and Saturday night, showers likely and chance of thunderstorms. Highs around 80. Lows in the lower 60s. Chance of precipitation 70%. Sunday and Sunday night, mostly cloudy with a 50% chance of thunderstorms. Highs in the lower 80s. Lows in the lower 60s. Memorial Day and Monday night, showers likely and chance of thunderstorms. Highs in the lower 80s. Lows in the mid 60s. Chance of precipitation 70%. Tuesday and Tuesday night, mostly cloudy with a 50% chance of thunderstorms. Highs in the mid-80s. Lows in the upper 60s. Here are some river levels reported this morning. On the Kentucky River, Highbridge Lock 9.6, Frankfort Lock 7.0, Lockport Lock 8.7. On North Elkhorn Creek, Georgetown 4.0. Here are some nearby reservoir levels. Harrington Lake 724.7, Taylorsville Lake 546.8. 4 p.m. Eastern Daylight Time weather conditions across north-central Kentucky. At Frankfort, and the pressure was 30.09 inches and steady. At Lexington, it was partly sunny. The temperature was 87 degrees, the dew point 65, and the relative humidity 47%. The wind was southwest at 13 miles an hour, gusting to 23. The pressure was 30.11 inches and falling. At Louisville, it was partly sunny. The temperature was 91 degrees, the dew point 67, and the relative humidity 44%. The wind was south at 15 miles an hour, gusting to 23. The pressure was 30.05 inches and falling. At Frankfort, and the pressure was 30.09 inches and steady. Elsewhere around the region, throughout the region, skies ranged from mostly sunny to partly sunny. It was 85 at Covington, 84 at Indianapolis, 85 at Jasper, Indiana, and 81 at Wilmington, Ohio. Jackson reported 84, London reported 84, and Bowling Green reported 90. The current time is 4:37 p.m. Eastern Daylight Time. Now for the official National Weather Service forecast for Frankfort and surrounding communities. Tonight, partly cloudy early in the evening. Chance of thunderstorms this evening and overnight, then showers likely and chance of thunderstorms late in the night. Lows in the mid-60s. Southwest winds up to 10 miles an hour. Chance of precipitation 70%. Wednesday, chance of thunderstorms in the morning, then showers likely and chance of thunderstorms in the afternoon. Highs in the upper 70s. West winds up to 5 miles an hour shifting to the north in the afternoon. Chance of precipitation 70%. Wednesday night, cooler. Mostly cloudy. Chance of thunderstorms until midnight, then chance of rain showers and slight chance of thunderstorms after midnight. Lows in the mid-50s. Northeast winds 5 to 10 miles an hour. Chance of precipitation 50%. Thursday, mostly cloudy with a 50% chance of rain showers. Highs in the lower 70s. Northeast winds 5 to 15 miles an hour. Thursday night, mostly cloudy. Slight chance of rain showers until midnight, then rain showers likely after midnight. Lows in the upper 50s. East winds 5 to 10 miles an hour. Chance of showers 60%. And now the extended forecast for the radio listening area.
Friday and Friday night, rain showers and chance of thunderstorms. Highs in the upper 70s. Lows in the lower 60s. Chance of precipitation near 100%. Saturday and Saturday night, showers likely and chance of thunderstorms. Highs around 80. Lows in the lower 60s. Chance of precipitation 70%. Sunday and Sunday night, mostly cloudy with a 50% chance of thunderstorms. Highs in the lower 80s. Lows in the lower 60s. Memorial Day and Monday night, showers likely and chance of thunderstorms. Highs in the lower 80s. Lows in the mid 60s. Chance of precipitation 70%. Tuesday and Tuesday night, mostly cloudy with a 50% chance of thunderstorms. Highs in the mid-80s. Lows in the upper 60s. Here are some river levels reported this morning. On the Kentucky River, Highbridge Lock 9.6, Frankfort Lock 7.0, Lockport Lock 8.7. On North Elkhorn Creek, Georgetown 4.0. Here are some nearby reservoir levels. Harrington Lake 724.7, Taylorsville Lake 546.8. 4 p.m. Eastern Daylight Time weather conditions across north central Kentucky. At Frankfort, and the pressure was 30.09 inches and steady. At Lexington, it was partly sunny. The temperature was 87 degrees, the dew point 65, and the relative humidity 47%. The wind was southwest at 13 miles an hour, gusting to 23. The pressure was 30.11 inches and falling. At Louisville, it was partly sunny. The temperature was 91 degrees, the dew point 67, and the relative humidity 44%. The wind was south at 15 miles an hour, gusting to 23. The pressure was 30.05 inches and falling. At Frankfort, and the pressure was 30.09 inches and steady. Elsewhere around the region, throughout the region, skies ranged from mostly sunny to partly sunny. It was 85 at Covington, 84 at Indianapolis, 85 at Jasper, Indiana, and 81 at Wilmington, Ohio. Jackson reported 84, London reported 84, and Bowling Green reported 90. Now for the official National Weather Service forecast for Frankfort and surrounding communities. Tonight, partly cloudy early in the evening. Chance of thunderstorms this evening and overnight, then showers likely and chance of thunderstorms late in the night. Lows in the mid-60s. Southwest winds up to 10 miles an hour. Chance of precipitation 70%. Wednesday, chance of thunderstorms in the morning, then showers likely and chance of thunderstorms in the afternoon. Highs in the upper 70s. West winds up to 5 miles an hour shifting to the north in the afternoon. Chance of precipitation 70%. Wednesday night, cooler. Mostly cloudy. Chance of thunderstorms until midnight, then chance of rain showers and slight chance of thunderstorms after midnight. Lows in the mid-50s. Northeast winds 5 to 10 miles an hour. Chance of precipitation 50%. Thursday, mostly cloudy with a 50% chance of rain showers. Highs in the lower 70s. Northeast winds 5 to 15 miles an hour. Thursday night, mostly cloudy. Slight chance of rain showers until midnight, then rain showers likely after midnight. Lows in the upper 50s. East winds 5 to 10 miles an hour. Chance of showers 60%. And now the extended forecast for the radio listening area. Friday and Friday night, rain showers and chance of thunderstorms. Highs in the upper 70s. Lows in the lower 60s. Chance of precipitation near 100%. Saturday and Saturday night, showers likely and chance of thunderstorms. Highs around 80. Lows in the lower 60s. Chance of precipitation 70%. Sunday and Sunday night, mostly cloudy with a 50% chance of thunderstorms. Highs in the lower 80s.
lows in the lower 60s. Memorial Day and Monday night,

or is likely and chance of thunderstorms. Highs in the lower 80s. Lows in the mid 60s. Chance of precipitation 70%. Tuesday and Tuesday night, mostly cloudy with a 50% chance of thunderstorms. Highs in the mid 80s. Lows in the upper 60s. 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The current time is 4:44 p.m. Eastern Daylight Time. Here are some river levels reported this morning. On the Kentucky River, Highbridge Lock 9.6, Frankfurt Lock 7.0, Lockport Lock 8.7, on North Elkhorn Creek, Georgetown 4.0. Here are some nearby reservoir levels: Harrington Lake 724.7, Taylorsville Lake 546.8. 4 p.m. Eastern Daylight Time weather conditions across north central Kentucky. At Frankfort, and the pressure was 30.09 inches, and steady. At Lexington, it was partly sunny. The temperature was 87 degrees, the dew point 65, and the relative humidity 47%. The wind was southwest at 13 miles an hour, gusting to 23. The pressure was 30.11 inches and falling. At Louisville, it was partly sunny. The temperature was 91 degrees, the dew point 67, and the relative humidity 44%. The wind was south at 15 miles an hour, gusting to 23. The pressure was 30.05 inches and falling. At Frankfort, and the pressure was 30.09 inches and steady. Elsewhere around the region, throughout the region, skies ranged from mostly sunny to partly sunny. It was 85 at Covington, 84 at Indianapolis, 85 at Jasper, Indiana, and 81 at Wilmington, Ohio. Jackson reported 84, London reported 84, and Bowling Green reported 90. Now for the official National Weather Service forecast for Frankfort and surrounding communities. Tonight, partly cloudy early in the evening. Chance of thunderstorms this evening and overnight. Then showers likely and chance of thunderstorms late in the night. Lows in the mid-60s. Southwest winds up to 10 miles an hour. Chance of precipitation 70%. Wednesday, chance of thunderstorms in the morning, then showers likely and chance of thunderstorms in the afternoon. Highs in the upper 70s. West winds up to 5 miles an hour shifting to the north in the afternoon. Chance of precipitation 70%. Wednesday night, cooler. Mostly cloudy. Chance of thunderstorms until midnight, then chance of rain showers and slight chance of thunderstorms after midnight. Lows in the mid-50s. Northeast winds 5 to 10 miles an hour. Chance of precipitation 50%. Thursday, mostly cloudy with a 50% chance of rain showers. Highs in the lower 70s. Northeast winds 5 to 15 miles an hour. Thursday night, mostly cloudy. Slight chance of rain showers until midnight, then rain showers likely after midnight. Lows in the upper 50s. East winds 5 to 10 miles an hour. Chance of showers 60%. And now the extended forecast for the radio listening area. Friday and Friday night, rain showers and chance of thunderstorms. Highs in the upper 70s. Lows in the lower 60s. Chance of precipitation near 100%. Saturday and Saturday night, showers likely and chance of thunderstorms. Highs around 80. Lows in the lower 60s. Chance of precipitation 70%. Sunday and Sunday night, mostly cloudy with a 50% chance of thunderstorms. Highs in the lower 80s. Lows in the lower 60s. Memorial Day and Monday night, showers likely and chance of thunderstorms. Highs in the lower 80s. Lows in the mid-60s. Chance of precipitation.

9 inches, and steady. At Lexington, it was partly sunny. The temperature was 87 degrees, the dew point 65, and the relative humidity 47%. The wind was southwest at 13 miles an hour, gusting to 23. The pressure was 30.11 inches and falling. At Louisville, it was partly sunny. The temperature was 91 degrees, the dew point 67, and the relative humidity 44%. The wind was south at 15 miles an hour, gusting to 23. The pressure was 30.05 inches and falling. At Frankfort, and the pressure was 30.09 inches and steady. Elsewhere around the region, throughout the region, skies ranged from mostly sunny to partly sunny. It was 85 at Covington, 84 at Indianapolis, 85 at Jasper, Indiana, and 81 at Wilmington, Ohio. Jackson reported 84, London reported 84, and Bowling Green reported 90. Now for the official National Weather Service forecast for Frankfort and surrounding communities. Tonight, partly cloudy early in the evening. Chance of thunderstorms this evening and overnight, then showers likely and chance of thunderstorms late in the night. Lows in the mid-60s. Southwest winds up to 10 miles an hour. Chance of precipitation 70%. Wednesday, chance of thunderstorms in the morning, then showers likely and chance of thunderstorms in the afternoon. Highs in the upper 70s. West winds up to 5 miles an hour shifting to the north in the afternoon. Chance of precipitation 70%. Wednesday night, cooler. Mostly cloudy. Chance of thunderstorms until midnight, then chance of rain showers and slight chance of thunderstorms after midnight. Lows in the mid-50s. Northeast winds 5 to 10 miles an hour. Chance of precipitation 50%. Thursday, mostly cloudy with a 50% chance of rain showers. Highs in the lower 70s. Northeast winds 5 to 15 miles an hour. Thursday night, mostly cloudy. Slight chance of rain showers until midnight, then rain showers likely after midnight. Lows in the upper 50s. East winds 5 to 10 miles an hour. Chance of showers 60%. And now the extended forecast for the radio listening area. Friday and Friday night, rain showers and chance of thunderstorms. Highs in the upper 70s. Lows in the lower 60s. Chance of precipitation near 100%. Saturday and Saturday night, showers likely and chance of thunderstorms. Highs around 80. Lows in the lower 60s. Chance of precipitation 70%. Sunday and Sunday night, mostly cloudy with a 50% chance of thunderstorms. Highs in the lower 80s. Lows in the lower 60s. Memorial Day and Monday night, showers likely and chance of thunderstorms. Highs in the lower 80s. Lows in the mid-60s. Chance of precipitation 70%. Tuesday and Tuesday night, mostly cloudy with a 50% chance of thunderstorms. Highs in the mid-80s. Lows in the upper 60s. The current time is 4:53 p.m. Eastern Daylight Time. Here are some river levels reported this morning. On the Kentucky River, Highbridge Lock 9.6, Frankfort Lock 7.0, Lockport Lock 8.7, on North Elkhorn Creek, Georgetown 4.0, here are some nearby reservoir levels, Harrington Lake 724.7, Taylorsville Lake 546.8. 4 p.m. Eastern Daylight Time weather conditions across north central Kentucky. At Frankfort, and the pressure was 30.09 inches, and steady. At Lexington, it was partly sunny. The temperature was 87 degrees, the dew point 65, and the relative humidity 47%. The wind was southwest at 13 miles an hour, gusting to 23. The pressure was 30.11 inches and falling. At Louisville, it was partly sunny. The temperature was 91 degrees, the dew point

67 and the relative humidity 44%. The wind was south at 15 miles an hour, gusting to 23. The pressure was 30.05 inches and falling at Frankfurt. And the pressure was 30.09 inches and steady. Elsewhere around the region, throughout the region, skies ranged from mostly sunny to partly sunny. It was 85 at Covington, 84 at Indianapolis, 85 at Jasper, Indiana, and 81 at Wilmington, Ohio. Jackson reported 84, London reported 84, and Bowling Green reported 90. Now for the official National Weather Service forecast for Frankfurt and surrounding communities. Tonight, partly cloudy early in the evening. Chance of thunderstorms this evening and overnight, then showers likely and chance of thunderstorms late in the night. Lows in the mid-60s. Southwest winds up to 10 miles an hour. Chance of precipitation 70%. Wednesday, chance of thunderstorms in the morning, then showers likely and chance of thunderstorms in the afternoon. Highs in the upper 70s. West winds up to 5 miles an hour shifting to the north in the afternoon. Chance of precipitation 70%. Wednesday night, cooler. Mostly cloudy. Chance of thunderstorms until midnight, then chance of rain showers and slight chance of thunderstorms after midnight. Lows in the mid-50s. Northeast winds 5 to 10 miles an hour. Chance of precipitation 50%. Thursday, mostly cloudy with a 50% chance of rain showers. Highs in the lower 70s. Northeast winds 5 to 15 miles an hour. Thursday night, mostly cloudy. Slight chance of rain showers until midnight, then rain showers likely after midnight. Lows in the upper 50s. East winds 5 to 10 miles an hour. Chance of showers 60%. And now the extended forecast for the radio listening area. Friday and Friday night, rain showers and chance of thunderstorms. Highs in the upper 70s. Lows in the lower 60s. Chance of precipitation near 100%. Saturday and Saturday night, showers likely and chance of thunderstorms. Highs around 80. Lows in the lower 60s. Chance of precipitation 70%. Sunday and Sunday night, mostly cloudy with a 50% chance of thunderstorms. Highs in the lower 80s. Lows in the lower 60s. Memorial Day and Monday night, showers likely and chance of thunderstorms. Highs in the lower 80s. Lows in the mid-60s. Chance of precipitation 70%. Tuesday and Tuesday night, mostly cloudy with a 50% chance of thunderstorms. Highs in the mid-80s. Lows in the upper 60s. The current time is 4:58 p.m. Eastern Daylight Time. Here are some river levels reported this morning. On the Kentucky River, Highbridge Lock 9.6, Frankfurt Lock 7.0, Lockport Lock 8.7, on North Elkhorn Creek, Georgetown 4.0. Here are some nearby reservoir levels: Harrington Lake 724.7, Taylorsville Lake 546.8. 4 p.m. Eastern Daylight Time weather conditions across north central Kentucky. At Frankfurt, and the pressure was 30.09 inches and steady. At Lexington, it was partly sunny. The temperature was 87 degrees, the dew point 65, and the relative humidity 47%. The wind was southwest at 13 miles an hour, gusting to 23. The pressure was 30.11 inches and falling. At Louisville, it was partly sunny. The temperature was 91 degrees, the dew point 67, and the relative humidity 44%. The wind was south at 15 miles an hour, gusting to 23. The pressure was 30.05 inches and falling. At Frankfurt, and the pressure was 30.09 inches and steady. Elsewhere around the region, throughout the region, skies ranged from mostly sunny to partly sunny. It was 85 at Covington.

84 at Indianapolis, 85 at Jasper, Indiana, and 81 at Wilmington, Ohio. Jackson reported 84, London reported 84, and Bowling Green reported 90. Now for the official National Weather Service forecast for Frankfort and surrounding communities. Tonight, partly cloudy early in the evening. Chance of thunderstorms this evening and overnight, then showers likely and chance of thunderstorms late in the night. Lows in the mid-60s. Southwest winds up to 10 miles an hour. Chance of precipitation 70%. Wednesday, chance of thunderstorms in the morning, then showers likely and chance of thunderstorms in the afternoon. Highs in the upper 70s. West winds up to 5 miles an hour shifting to the north in the afternoon. Chance of precipitation 70%. Wednesday night, cooler. Mostly cloudy. Chance of thunderstorms until midnight, then chance of rain showers and slight chance of thunderstorms after midnight. Lows in the mid-50s. Northeast winds 5 to 10 miles an hour. Chance of precipitation 50%. Thursday, mostly cloudy with a 50% chance of rain showers. Highs in the lower 70s. Northeast winds 5 to 15 miles an hour. Thursday night, mostly cloudy. Slight chance of rain showers until midnight, then rain showers likely after midnight. Lows in the upper 50s. East winds 5 to 10 miles an hour. Chance of showers 60%. And now the extended forecast for the radio listening area. Friday and Friday night, rain showers and chance of thunderstorms. Highs in the upper 70s. Lows in the lower 60s. Chance of precipitation near 100%. Saturday and Saturday night, showers likely and chance of thunderstorms. Highs around 80. Lows in the lower 60s. Chance of precipitation 70%. Sunday and Sunday night, mostly cloudy with a 50% chance of thunderstorms. Highs in the lower 80s. Lows in the lower 60s. Memorial Day and Monday night, showers likely and chance of thunderstorms. Highs in the lower 80s. Lows in the mid-60s. Chance of precipitation 70%. Tuesday and Tuesday night, mostly cloudy with a 50% chance of thunderstorms. Highs in the mid-80s. Lows in the upper 60s. The current time is 5:02 p.m. Eastern Daylight Time. Here are some river levels reported this morning. On the Kentucky River, Highbridge Lock 9.6, Frankfort Lock 7.0, Lockport Lock 8.7, on North Elkhorn Creek, Georgetown 4.0. Here are some nearby reservoir levels: Harrington Lake 724.7, Taylorsville Lake 546.8. 4 p.m. Eastern Daylight Time weather conditions across north central Kentucky. At Frankfort, and the pressure was 30.09 inches, and steady. At Lexington, it was partly sunny. The temperature was 87 degrees, the dew point 65, and the relative humidity 47%. The wind was southwest at 13 miles an hour, gusting to 23. The pressure was 30.11 inches and falling. At Louisville, it was partly sunny. The temperature was 91 degrees, the dew point 67, and the relative humidity 44%. The wind was south at 15 miles an hour, gusting to 23. The pressure was 30.05 inches and falling. At Frankfort, and the pressure was 30.09 inches and steady. Elsewhere around the region, throughout the region, skies ranged from mostly sunny to partly sunny. It was 85 at Covington, 84 at Indianapolis, 85 at Jasper, Indiana, and 81 at Wilmington, Ohio. Jackson reported 84, London reported 84, and Bowling Green reported 90. 5 p.m. Eastern Daylight Time weather conditions across north central Kentucky. At Frankfort, and the pressure was 30.07 inches and falling. At Lexington, it was partly sunny. The temperature

temperature was 83 degrees, the dew point 66, and the relative humidity 56%. The wind was south at 15 miles an hour, gusting to 25. The pressure was 30.10 inches and falling. At Louisville, a thunderstorm was reported. The temperature was 81 degrees, the dew point 68, and the relative humidity 64%. The wind was northwest at 17 miles an hour, gusting to 29. The pressure was 30.05 inches and steady. At Frankfurt, and the pressure was 30.07 inches and falling. Elsewhere around the region, at Jasper, Indiana, a thunderstorm was reported with a temperature of 83. At Indianapolis, rain was falling with a temperature of 79. It was mostly sunny with a temperature of 84 at Wilmington, Ohio, and 91 at Bowling Green. It was partly sunny with a temperature of 84 at Covington, 83 at Jackson, and 85 at London. And now here is the 8 to 14 day outlook for the region. This forecast is valid for the period from May 27th to June 2nd, 2026. For Kentucky, temperatures are forecast to be above normal, and precipitation is forecast to be normal. For Indiana, temperatures are forecast to be above normal, and precipitation is forecast to be below normal. For Tennessee, temperatures are forecast to be above normal, and precipitation is forecast to be normal. This long-term outlook is updated on NOAA Weather Radio around 5 p.m. Eastern Time each day. Now for the official National Weather Service forecast for Frankfurt and surrounding communities. Tonight, partly cloudy early in the evening. Chance of thunderstorms this evening and overnight, then showers likely and chance of thunderstorms late in the night. Lows in the mid-60s. Southwest winds up to 10 miles an hour. Chance of precipitation 70%. Wednesday, chance of thunderstorms in the morning, then showers likely and chance of thunderstorms in the afternoon. Highs in the upper 70s. West winds up to 5 miles an hour shifting to the north in the afternoon. Chance of precipitation 70%. Wednesday night, cooler. Mostly cloudy. Chance of thunderstorms until midnight, then chance of rain showers and slight chance of thunderstorms after midnight. Lows in the mid-50s. Northeast winds 5 to 10 miles an hour. Chance of precipitation 50%. Thursday, mostly cloudy with a 50% chance of rain showers. Highs in the lower 70s. Northeast winds 5 to 15 miles an hour. Thursday night, mostly cloudy. Slight chance of rain showers until midnight, then rain showers likely after midnight. Lows in the upper 50s. East winds 5 to 10 miles an hour. Chance of showers 60%. And now the extended forecast for the radio listening area. Friday and Friday night, rain showers and chance of thunderstorms. Highs in the upper 70s. Lows in the lower 60s. Chance of precipitation near 100%. Saturday and Saturday night, showers likely and chance of thunderstorms. Highs around 80. Lows in the lower 60s. Chance of precipitation 70%. Sunday and Sunday night, mostly cloudy with a 50% chance of thunderstorms. Highs in the lower 80s. Lows in the lower 60s. Memorial Day and Monday night, showers likely and chance of thunderstorms. Highs in the lower 80s. Lows in the mid-60s. Chance of precipitation 70%. Tuesday and Tuesday night, mostly cloudy with a 50% chance of thunderstorms. Highs in the mid-80s. Lows in the upper 60s. The current time is 5:09 p.m. Eastern Daylight Time. Here are some river levels reported this morning. On the Kentucky River, Highbridge Lock 9.6, Frankfurt Lock 7.0, Lockport Lock 8.7, on North Elkhorn Creek, Georgetown 4.0. Here are some nearby reservoir levels. Harrington Lake 724.7, Taylorsville Lake 546.8.

5 p.m. Eastern Daylight Time weather conditions across north-central Kentucky at Frankfort, and the pressure was 30.07 inches and falling. At Lexington, it was partly sunny. The temperature was 83 degrees, the dew point 66, and the relative humidity 56%. The wind was south at 15 miles an hour, gusting to 25. The pressure was 30.10 inches and falling. At Louisville, a thunderstorm was reported. The temperature was 81 degrees, the dew point 68, and the relative humidity 64%. The wind was northwest at 17 miles an hour, gusting to 29. The pressure was 30.05 inches and steady. At Frankfort, and the pressure was 30.07 inches and falling. Elsewhere around the region, at Jasper, Indiana, a thunderstorm was reported with a temperature of 83. At Indianapolis, rain was falling with a temperature of 79. It was mostly sunny with a temperature of 84 at Wilmington, Ohio, and 91 at Bowling Green. It was partly sunny with a temperature of 84 at Covington, 83 at Jackson, and 85 at London. And now here is the 8 to 14 day outlook for the region. This forecast is valid for the period from May 27th to June 2nd, 2026. For Kentucky, temperatures are forecast to be above normal, and precipitation is forecast to be normal. For Indiana, temperatures are forecast to be above normal, and precipitation is forecast to be below normal. For Tennessee, temperatures are forecast to be above normal, and precipitation is forecast to be normal. This long-term outlook is updated on NOAA Weather Radio around 5 p.m. Eastern Time each day. Now for the official National Weather Service forecast for Frankfort and surrounding communities. Tonight, partly cloudy early in the evening. Chance of thunderstorms this evening and overnight, then showers likely and chance of thunderstorms late in the night. Lows in the mid-60s. Southwest winds up to 10 miles an hour. Chance of precipitation 70%. Wednesday, chance of thunderstorms in the morning, then showers likely and chance of thunderstorms in the afternoon. Highs in the upper 70s. West winds up to 5 miles an hour shifting to the north in the afternoon. Chance of precipitation 70%. Wednesday night, cooler. Mostly cloudy. Chance of thunderstorms until midnight, then chance of rain showers and slight chance of thunderstorms after midnight. Lows in the mid-50s. Northeast winds 5 to 10 miles an hour. Chance of precipitation 50%. Thursday, mostly cloudy with a 50% chance of rain showers. Highs in the lower 70s. Northeast winds 5 to 15 miles an hour. Thursday night, mostly cloudy. Slight chance of rain showers until midnight, then rain showers likely after midnight. Lows in the upper 50s. East winds 5 to 10 miles an hour. Chance of showers 60%. And now the extended forecast for the radio listening area. Friday and Friday night, rain showers and chance of thunderstorms. Highs in the upper 70s. Lows in the lower 60s. Chance of precipitation near 100%. Saturday and Saturday night, showers likely and chance of thunderstorms. Highs around 80. Lows in the lower 60s. Chance of precipitation 70%. Sunday and Sunday night, mostly cloudy with a 50% chance of thunderstorms. Highs in the lower 80s. Lows in the lower 60s. Memorial Day and Monday night, showers likely and chance of thunderstorms. Highs in the lower 80s. Lows in the mid-60s. Chance of precipitation 70%. Tuesday and Tuesday night, mostly cloudy with a 50% chance of thunderstorms. Highs in the mid-80s. Lows in the upper 60s. 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

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The current time is 5:14 p.m. Eastern Daylight Time. Here are some river levels reported this morning. On the Kentucky River, Highbridge Lock 9.6, Frankfurt Lock 7.0, Lockport Lock 8.7, on North Elkhorn Creek, Georgetown 4.0. Here are some nearby reservoir levels: Harrington Lake 724.7, Taylorsville Lake 546.8. 5 p.m. Eastern Daylight Time weather conditions across north central Kentucky. At Frankfort, and the pressure was 30.07 inches and falling. At Lexington, it was partly sunny. The temperature was 83 degrees, the dew point 66, and the relative humidity 56%. The wind was south at 15 miles an hour, gusting to 25. The pressure was 30.10 inches and falling. At Louisville, a thunderstorm was reported. The temperature was 79 degrees, the dew point 70, and the relative humidity 74%. The wind was northwest at 20 miles an hour, gusting to 29. The pressure was 30.04 inches and steady. At Frankfort, and the pressure was 30.07 inches and falling. Elsewhere around the region, a thunderstorm was reported, with a temperature of 74 at Indianapolis and 83 at Jasper, Indiana. It was mostly sunny, with a temperature of 84 at Wilmington, Ohio, and 91 at Bowling Green. It was partly sunny, with a temperature of 84 at Covington, 83 at Jackson, and 85 at London. And now here is the 8 to 14 day outlook for the region. This forecast is valid for the period from May 27th to June 2nd, 2026. For Kentucky, temperatures are forecast to be above normal, and precipitation is forecast to be normal. For Indiana, temperatures are forecast to be above normal, and precipitation is forecast to be below normal. For Tennessee, temperatures are forecast to be above normal, and precipitation is forecast to be normal. This long-term outlook is updated on NOAA Weather Radio around 5 p.m. Eastern Time each day. Now for the official National Weather Service forecast for Frankfort and surrounding communities. Tonight, partly cloudy early in the evening. Chance of thunderstorms this evening and overnight, then showers likely and chance of thunderstorms late in the night. Lows in the mid-60s. Southwest winds up to 10 miles an hour. Chance of precipitation 70%. Wednesday, chance of thunderstorms in the morning, then showers likely and chance of thunderstorms in the afternoon. Highs in the upper 70s. West winds up to 5 miles an hour shifting to the north in the afternoon. Chance of precipitation 70%. Wednesday night, cooler. Mostly cloudy. Chance of thunderstorms until midnight, then chance of rain showers and slight chance of thunderstorms after midnight. Lows in the mid-50s. Northeast winds 5 to 10 miles an hour. Chance of precipitation 50%. Thursday, mostly cloudy with a 50% chance of rain showers. Highs in the lower 70s. Northeast winds 5 to 15 miles an hour. Thursday night, mostly cloudy. Slight chance of rain showers until midnight, then rain showers likely after midnight. Lows in the upper 50s. East winds 5 to 10 miles an hour. Chance of showers 60%. And now the extended forecast for the radio listening area. Friday and Friday night, rain showers and chance of thunderstorms. Highs in the upper 70s. Lows in the lower 60s. Chance of precipitation near 100%. Saturday and Saturday night, showers likely and chance of thunderstorms. Highs around 80. Lows in the lower 60s. Chance of precipitation 70%. Sunday and Sunday night, mostly cloudy with a 50% chance of thunderstorms. Highs in the lower 80s. Lows in the lower 60s. Memorial Day and Monday night,

showers, likely and chance of thunderstorms. Highs in the lower 80s. Lows in the mid-60s. Chance of precipitation 70%. Tuesday and Tuesday night, mostly cloudy with a 50% chance of thunderstorms. Highs in the mid-80s. Lows in the upper 60s. The current time is 5:20 p.m. Eastern Daylight Time. Here are some river levels reported this morning. On the Kentucky River, Highbridge Lock 9.6, Frankfort Lock 7.0, Lockport Lock 8.7, on North Elkhorn Creek, Georgetown 4.0. Here are some nearby reservoir levels: Harrington Lake 724.7, Taylorsville Lake 546.8. 5 p.m. Eastern Daylight Time weather conditions across north central Kentucky. At Frankfort, and the pressure was 30.07 inches and falling. At Lexington, it was partly sunny. The temperature was 83 degrees, the dew point 66, and the relative humidity 56%. The wind was south at 15 miles an hour, gusting to 25. The pressure was 30.10 inches and falling. At Louisville, a thunderstorm was reported. The temperature was 79 degrees, the dew point 70, and the relative humidity 74%. The wind was northwest at 20 miles an hour, gusting to 29. The pressure was 30.04 inches and steady. At Frankfort, and the pressure was 30.07 inches and falling. Elsewhere around the region, a thunderstorm was reported with a temperature of 74 at Indianapolis and 83 at Jasper, Indiana. It was mostly sunny, with a temperature of 84 at Wilmington, Ohio, and 91 at Bowling Green. It was partly sunny, with a temperature of 84 at Covington, 83 at Jackson, and 85 at London. And now here is the 8 to 14 day outlook for the region. This forecast is valid for the period from May 27th to June 2nd, 2026. For Kentucky, temperatures are forecast to be above normal, and precipitation is forecast to be normal. For Indiana, temperatures are forecast to be above normal, and precipitation is forecast to be below normal. For Tennessee, temperatures are forecast to be above normal, and precipitation is forecast to be normal. This long-term outlook is updated on NOAA Weather Radio around 5 p.m. Eastern Time each day. Now for the official National Weather Service forecast for Frankfort and surrounding communities. Tonight, partly cloudy early in the evening. Chance of thunderstorms this evening and overnight, then showers likely and chance of thunderstorms late in the night. Lows in the mid-60s. Southwest winds up to 10 miles an hour. Chance of precipitation 70%. Wednesday, chance of thunderstorms in the morning, then showers likely and chance of thunderstorms in the afternoon. Highs in the upper 70s. West winds up to 5 miles an hour shifting to the north in the afternoon. Chance of precipitation 70%. Wednesday night, cooler. Mostly cloudy. Chance of thunderstorms until midnight, then chance of rain showers and slight chance of thunderstorms after midnight. Lows in the mid-50s. Northeast winds 5 to 10 miles an hour. Chance of precipitation 50%. Thursday, mostly cloudy with a 50% chance of rain showers. Highs in the lower 70s. Northeast winds 5 to 15 miles an hour. Thursday night, mostly cloudy. Slight chance of rain showers until midnight, then rain showers likely after midnight. Lows in the upper 50s. East winds 5 to 10 miles an hour. Chance of showers 60%. And now the extended forecast for the radio listening area. Friday and Friday night, rain showers and chance of thunderstorms. Highs in the upper 70s. Lows in the lower 60s. Chance of precipitation near 100%. Saturday and Saturday night, showers likely and chance of thunderstorms. Highs around 80. Lows in the lower 60s. Chance of precipitation 70%.

Sunday and Sunday night, mostly cloudy with a 50% chance of thunderstorms. Highs in the lower 80s. Lows in the lower 60s. Memorial Day and Monday night, showers likely and chance of thunderstorms. Highs in the lower 80s. Lows in the mid-60s. Chance of precipitation 70%. Tuesday and Tuesday night, mostly cloudy with a 50% chance of thunderstorms. Highs in the mid-80s. Lows in the upper 60s. The current time is 5:25 p.m. Eastern Daylight Time. 5 p.m. Eastern Daylight Time weather conditions across north-central Kentucky. At Frankfort. And the pressure was 30.07 inches and falling. At Lexington, it was partly sunny. The temperature was 83 degrees, the dew point 66, and the relative humidity 56%. The wind was south at 15 miles an hour, gusting to 25. The pressure was 30.10 inches and falling. At Louisville, a thunderstorm was reported. The temperature was 79 degrees, the dew point 70, and the relative humidity 74%. The wind was northwest at 20 miles an hour, gusting to 29. The pressure was 30.04 inches and steady. At Frankfort, and the pressure was 30.07 inches and falling. Elsewhere around the region, a thunderstorm was reported with a temperature of 74 at Indianapolis and 83 at Jasper, Indiana. It was mostly sunny, with a temperature of 84 at Wilmington, Ohio, and 91 at Bowling Green. It was partly sunny, with a temperature of 84 at Covington, 83 at Jackson, and 85 at London. And now here is the 8 to 14 day outlook for the region. This forecast is valid for the period from May 27th to June 2nd, 2026. For Kentucky, temperatures are forecast to be above normal, and precipitation is forecast to be normal. For Indiana, temperatures are forecast to be above normal, and precipitation is forecast to be below normal. For Tennessee, temperatures are forecast to be above normal, and precipitation is forecast to be normal. This long-term outlook is updated on NOAA Weather Radio around 5 p.m. Eastern Time each day. Now for the official National Weather Service forecast for Frankfort and surrounding communities. Tonight, partly cloudy early in the evening. Chance of thunderstorms this evening and overnight, then showers likely and chance of thunderstorms late in the night. Lows in the mid-60s. Southwest winds up to 10 miles an hour. Chance of precipitation 70%. Wednesday, chance of thunderstorms in the morning, then showers likely and chance of thunderstorms in the afternoon. Highs in the upper 70s. West winds up to 5 miles an hour shifting to the north in the afternoon. Chance of precipitation 70%. Wednesday night, cooler. Mostly cloudy. Chance of thunderstorms until midnight, then chance of rain showers and slight chance of thunderstorms after midnight. Lows in the mid-50s. Northeast winds 5 to 10 miles an hour. Chance of precipitation 50%. Thursday, mostly cloudy with a 50% chance of rain showers. Highs in the lower 70s. Northeast winds 5 to 15 miles an hour. Thursday night, mostly cloudy. Slight chance of rain showers until midnight, then rain showers likely after midnight. Lows in the upper 50s. East winds 5 to 10 miles an hour. Chance of showers 60%. And now the extended forecast for the radio listening area. Friday and Friday night, rain showers and chance of thunderstorms. Highs in the upper 70s. Lows in the lower 60s. Chance of precipitation near 100%. Saturday and Saturday night, showers likely and chance of thunderstorms. Highs around 80. Lows in the lower 60s. Chance of precipitation 70%. Sunday and Sunday night, mostly cloudy with a 50% chance of thunderstorms. Highs in the lower 80s. Lows in the lower 60s.

Memorial Day and Monday night, showers likely and chance of thunderstorms. Highs in the lower 80s. Lows in the mid-60s. Chance of precipitation 70%. Tuesday and Tuesday night, mostly cloudy with a 50% chance of thunderstorms. Highs in the mid-80s. Lows in the upper 60s. The current time is 5:30 p.m. Eastern Daylight Time. This is a special weather statement for the following counties in Kentucky, Henry and Oldham. A strong thunderstorm will impact southeastern Oldham and Henry counties through 6 p.m. Eastern Daylight Time. At 5:27 p.m. Eastern Daylight Time, Doppler radar was tracking a strong thunderstorm near LaGrange, moving east at 35 miles per hour. Expected hazards include wind gusts up to 40 miles per hour and half-inch hail. This is a radar-indicated threat. The following impacts are expected. Gusty winds could knock down tree limbs and blow around unsecured objects. Minor hail damage to vegetation is possible. Locations impacted include LaGrange, Newcastle, Pendleton, Eminence, Pleasureville, Campbellsburg, Smithfield, Port Royal, North Pleasureville, and Drennan Springs. If outdoors, consider seeking shelter inside a building. Torrential rainfall is also occurring with this storm and may lead to localized flooding. Do not drive your vehicle through flooded roadways. Frequent cloud-to-ground lightning is occurring with this storm. Lightning can strike 10 miles away from a thunderstorm. Seek a safe shelter inside a building or vehicle. 5 p.m. Eastern Daylight Time weather conditions across north-central Kentucky. At Frankfort, and the pressure was 30.07 inches and falling. At Lexington, it was partly sunny. The temperature was 83 degrees, the dew point 66, and the relative humidity 56%. The wind was south at 15 miles an hour, gusting to 25. The pressure was 30.10 inches and falling. At Louisville, a thunderstorm was reported. The temperature was 79 degrees, the dew point 70, and the relative humidity 74%. The wind was northwest at 20 miles an hour, gusting to 29. The pressure was 30.04 inches and steady. At Frankfort, and the pressure was 30.07 inches and falling. Elsewhere around the region, a thunderstorm was reported with a temperature of 74 at Indianapolis and 83 at Jasper, Indiana. It was mostly sunny, with a temperature of 84 at Wilmington, Ohio, and 91 at Bowling Green. It was partly sunny, with a temperature of 84 at Covington, 83 at Jackson, and 85 at London. And now here is the 8 to 14 day outlook for the region. This forecast is valid for the period from May 27th to June 2nd, 2026, and 85 at London. And now here is the 8 to 14 day outlook for the region. This forecast is valid for the period from May 27th to June 2nd, 2026. For Kentucky, temperatures are forecast to be above normal, and precipitation is forecast to be normal. For Indiana, temperatures are forecast to be above normal, and precipitation is forecast to be below normal. For Tennessee, temperatures are forecast to be above normal, and precipitation is forecast to be normal. This long-term outlook is updated on NOAA Weather Radio around 5 p.m. Eastern Time each day. Now for the official National Weather Service forecast for Frankfort and surrounding communities. Tonight, partly cloudy early in the evening. Chance of thunderstorms this evening and overnight, then showers likely and chance of thunderstorms late in the night. Lows in the mid-60s. Southwest winds up to 10 miles an hour. Chance of precipitation 70%. Wednesday, chance of thunderstorms in the morning, then showers likely and chance of thunderstorms in the afternoon. Highs in the upper 70s. West winds up to 5 miles an hour shifting to the north in the afternoon. Chance of precipitation 70%. Wednesday night, cooler. Mostly cloudy. Chance of

thunderstorms until midnight, then chance of rain showers and slight chance of thunderstorms after midnight. Lows in the mid-50s. Northeast winds 5 to 10 miles an hour. Chance of precipitation 50%. Thursday, mostly cloudy with a 50% chance of rain showers. Highs in the lower 70s. Northeast winds 5 to 15 miles an hour. Thursday night, mostly cloudy. Slight chance of rain showers until midnight, then rain showers likely after midnight. Lows in the upper 50s. East winds 5 to 10 miles an hour. Chance of showers 60%. And now the extended forecast for the radio listening area. Friday and Friday night, rain showers and chance of thunderstorms. Highs in the upper 70s. Lows in the lower 60s. Chance of precipitation near 100%. Saturday and Saturday night, showers likely and chance of thunderstorms. Highs around 80. Lows in the lower 60s. Chance of precipitation 70%. Sunday and Sunday night, mostly cloudy with a 50% chance of thunderstorms. Highs in the lower 80s. Lows in the lower 60s. Memorial Day and Monday night, showers likely and chance of thunderstorms. Highs in the lower 80s. Lows in the mid-60s. Chance of precipitation 70%. Tuesday and Tuesday night, mostly cloudy with a 50% chance of thunderstorms. Highs in the mid-80s. Lows in the upper 60s. The current time is 5:36 p.m. Eastern Daylight Time. This is a special weather statement for the following counties in Kentucky, Henry and Oldham. A strong thunderstorm will impact southeastern Oldham and Henry counties through 6 p.m. Eastern Daylight Time. At 5:27 p.m. Eastern Daylight Time, Doppler radar was tracking a strong thunderstorm near LaGrange, moving east at 35 miles per hour. Expected hazards include wind gusts up to 40 miles per hour and half-inch hail. This is a radar-indicated threat. The following impacts are expected. Gusty winds could knock down tree limbs and blow around unsecured objects. Minor hail damage to vegetation is possible. Locations impacted include LaGrange, Newcastle, Pendleton, Eminence, Pleasureville, Campbellsburg, Smithfield, Port Royal, North Pleasureville, and Drennan Springs. If outdoors, consider seeking shelter inside a building. Torrential rainfall is also occurring with this storm and may lead to localized flooding. Do not drive your vehicle through flooded roadways. Frequent cloud-to-ground lightning is occurring with this storm. Lightning can strike 10 miles away from a thunderstorm. Seek a safe shelter inside a building or vehicle. 5 p.m. Eastern Daylight Time weather conditions across north-central Kentucky. At Frankfort. And the pressure was 30.07 inches and falling. At Lexington, it was partly sunny. The temperature was 83 degrees. The dew point 66, and the relative humidity 56%. The wind was south at 15 miles an hour, gusting to 25. The pressure was 30.10 inches and falling. At Louisville, a thunderstorm was reported. The temperature was 79 degrees, the dew point 70, and the relative humidity 74%. The wind was northwest at 20 miles an hour, gusting to 29. The pressure was 30.04 inches and steady. At Frankfort. And the pressure was 30.07 inches and falling. Elsewhere around the region, a thunderstorm was reported with a temperature of 74 at Indianapolis and 83 at Jasper, Indiana. It was mostly sunny with a temperature of 84 at Wilmington, Ohio and 91 at Bowling Green. It was partly sunny, with a temperature of 84 at Covington, 83 at Jackson, and 85 at London. And now here is the 8 to 14 day outlook for the region. This forecast is valid for the period from May 27th to June 2nd, 2026.
For Kentucky, temperatures are forecast to be above normal, and precipitation is forecast to be normal. For Indiana, temperatures are forecast to be above normal, and precipitation is forecast to be below normal. For Tennessee, temperatures are forecast to be above normal, and precipitation is forecast to be normal. This long-term outlook is updated on NOAA Weather Radio around 5 p.m. Eastern Time each day. Now for the official National Weather Service forecast for Frankfort and surrounding communities. Tonight, partly cloudy early in the evening. Chance of thunderstorms this evening and overnight, then showers likely and chance of thunderstorms late in the night. Lows in the mid-60s. Southwest winds up to 10 miles an hour. Chance of precipitation 70%. Wednesday, chance of thunderstorms in the morning, then showers likely and chance of thunderstorms in the afternoon. Highs in the upper 70s. West winds up to 5 miles an hour shifting to the north in the afternoon. Chance of precipitation 70%. Wednesday night, cooler. Mostly cloudy. Chance of thunderstorms until midnight, then chance of rain showers and slight chance of thunderstorms after midnight. Lows in the mid-50s. Northeast winds 5 to 10 miles an hour. Chance of precipitation 50%. Thursday, mostly cloudy with a 50% chance of rain showers. Highs in the lower 70s. Northeast winds 5 to 15 miles an hour. Thursday night, mostly cloudy. Slight chance of rain showers until midnight, then rain showers likely after midnight. Lows in the upper 50s. East winds 5 to 10 miles an hour. Chance of showers 60%. And now the extended forecast for the radio listening area. Friday and Friday night, rain showers and chance of thunderstorms. Highs in the upper 70s. Lows in the lower 60s. Chance of precipitation near 100%. Saturday and Saturday night, showers likely and chance of thunderstorms. Highs around 80. Lows in the lower 60s. Chance of precipitation 70%. Sunday and Sunday night, mostly cloudy with a 50% chance of thunderstorms. Highs in the lower 80s. Lows in the lower 60s. Memorial Day and Monday night, showers likely and chance of thunderstorms. Highs in the lower 80s. Lows in the mid-60s. Chance of precipitation 70%. Tuesday and Tuesday night, mostly cloudy with a 50% chance of thunderstorms. Highs in the mid-80s. Lows in the upper 60s. 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

The National Weather Service in Louisville has issued a severe thunderstorm warning for East Central Oldham County in Central Kentucky, North Central Shelby County in Central Kentucky, Henry County in Central Kentucky, until 6:15 p.m. Eastern Daylight Time. At 5:42 p.m. Eastern Daylight Time, a severe thunderstorm was located near Newcastle, moving east at 25 miles per hour. Expected hazards include 60 miles per hour wind gusts and nickel-size hail. This is a radar-indicated threat. The following impacts are expected. Expect damage to roofs, siding, and trees. Locations impacted include Newcastle, Eminence, Pleasureville, Smithfield, Port Royal, North Pleasureville, Drennan Springs, Delville, Bethlehem, and Lacey. For your protection, move to an interior room on the lowest floor of a building. The National Weather Service in Louisville has issued a severe thunderstorm warning for East Central Oldham County in Central Kentucky, North Central Shelby County in Central Kentucky, Henry County in Central Kentucky, until 6:15 p.m. Eastern Daylight Time.

expected, expects damage to roofs, siding, and trees. Locations impacted include Newcastle, Eminence, Pleasureville, Smithfield, Port Royal, North Pleasureville, Drennan Springs, Lacey, Delville, and Bethlehem. For your protection, move to an interior room on the lowest floor of a building. The current time is 5:50 p.m. Eastern Daylight Time. This is a special weather statement for the following counties in Kentucky, Henry and Oldham. A strong thunderstorm will impact southeastern Oldham and Henry counties through 6 p.m. Eastern Daylight Time. At 5:27 p.m. Eastern Daylight Time, Doppler radar was tracking a strong thunderstorm near LaGrange, moving east at 35 miles per hour. Expected hazards include wind gusts up to 40 miles per hour and half-inch hail. This is a radar-indicated threat. The following impacts are expected. Gusty winds could knock down tree limbs and blow around unsecured objects. Minor hail damage to vegetation is possible. Locations impacted include LaGrange, Newcastle, Pendleton, Eminence, Pleasureville, Campbellsburg, Smithfield, Port Royal, North Pleasureville, and Drennan Springs. If outdoors, consider seeking shelter inside a building. Torrential rainfall is also occurring with this storm and may lead to localized flooding. Do not drive your vehicle through flooded roadways. Frequent cloud-to-ground lightning is occurring with this storm. Lightning can strike 10 miles away from a thunderstorm. Seek a safe shelter inside a building or vehicle. 5 p.m. Eastern Daylight Time weather conditions across north-central Kentucky. At Frankfort, and the pressure was 30.07 inches and falling. At Lexington, it was partly sunny. The temperature was 83 degrees, the dew point 66, and the relative humidity 56%. The wind was south at 15 miles an hour, gusting to 25. The pressure was 30.10 inches and falling. At Louisville, a thunderstorm was reported. The temperature was 79 degrees, the dew point 70, and the relative humidity 74%. The wind was northwest at 20 miles an hour, gusting to 29. The pressure was 30.04 inches and steady. At Frankfort, and the pressure was 30.07 inches and falling. Elsewhere around the region, a thunderstorm was reported with a temperature of 74 at Indianapolis and 83 at Jasper, Indiana. It was mostly sunny, with a temperature of 84 at Wilmington, Ohio, and 91 at Bowling Green. It was partly sunny, with a temperature of 84 at Covington, 83 at Jackson, and 85 at London. And now here is the 8 to 14 day outlook for the region. This forecast is valid for the period from May 27th to June 2nd, 2026. For Kentucky, temperatures are forecast to be above normal, and precipitation is forecast to be normal. For Indiana, temperatures are forecast to be above normal, and precipitation is forecast to be below normal. For Tennessee, temperatures are forecast to be above normal, and precipitation is forecast to be normal. This long-term outlook is updated on NOAA Weather Radio around 5 p.m. Eastern Time each day. Now for the official National Weather Service forecast for Frankfort and surrounding communities. Tonight, partly cloudy early in the evening. Chance of thunderstorms this evening and overnight, then showers likely and chance of thunderstorms late in the night. Lows in the mid-60s. Southwest winds up to 10 miles an hour. Chance of precipitation 70%. Wednesday, chance of thunderstorms in the morning, then showers likely and chance of thunderstorms in the afternoon. Highs in the upper 70s. West winds up to 5 miles an hour shifting to the north in the afternoon. Chance of precipitation 70%. Wednesday night, cooler. Mostly cloudy. Chance of thunderstorms until midnight, then chance of rain showers and slight chance of thunderstorms after midnight. Lows in the mid-50s. Northeast winds 5 to 10 miles an hour. Chance of precipitation 50%.

Thursday, mostly cloudy with a 50% chance of rain showers. Highs in the lower 70s. Northeast winds 5 to 15 miles an hour. Thursday night, mostly cloudy. Slight chance of rain showers until midnight, then rain showers likely after midnight. Lows in the upper 50s. East winds 5 to 10 miles an hour. Chance of showers 60%. And now the extended forecast for the radio listening area. Friday and Friday night, rain showers and chance of thunderstorms. Highs in the upper 70s. Lows in the lower 60s. Chance of precipitation near 100%. Saturday and Saturday night, showers likely and chance of thunderstorms. Highs around 80. Lows in the lower 60s. Chance of precipitation 70%. Sunday and Sunday night, mostly cloudy with a 50% chance of thunderstorms. Highs in the lower 80s. Lows in the lower 60s. Memorial Day and Monday night, showers likely and chance of thunderstorms. Highs in the lower 80s. Lows in the mid-60s. Chance of precipitation 70%. Tuesday and Tuesday night, mostly cloudy with a 50% chance of thunderstorms. Highs in the mid-80s. Lows in the upper 60s. The current time is 5:56 p.m. Eastern Daylight Time. This is a special weather statement for the following counties in Kentucky, Henry and Oldham. A strong thunderstorm will impact southeastern Oldham and Henry counties through 6 p.m. Eastern Daylight Time. At 5:27 p.m. Eastern Daylight Time, Doppler radar was tracking a strong thunderstorm near LaGrange, moving east at 35 miles per hour. Expected hazards include wind gusts up to 40 miles per hour and half-inch hail. This is a radar-indicated threat. The following impacts are expected. Gusty winds could knock down tree limbs and blow around unsecured objects. Minor hail damage to vegetation is possible. Locations impacted include LaGrange, Newcastle, Pendleton, Eminence, Pleasureville, Campbellsburg, Smithfield, Port Royal, North Pleasureville, and Drennan Springs. If outdoors, consider seeking shelter inside a building. Torrential rainfall is also occurring with this storm and may lead to localized flooding. Do not drive your vehicle through flooded roadways. Frequent cloud-to-ground lightning is occurring with this storm. Lightning can strike 10 miles away from a thunderstorm. Seek a safe shelter inside a building or vehicle. 5 p.m. Eastern Daylight Time weather conditions across north-central Kentucky. At Frankfort. And the pressure was 30.07 inches and falling. At Lexington, it was partly sunny. The temperature was 83 degrees. The dew point 66, and the relative humidity 56%. The wind was south at 15 miles an hour, gusting to 25. The pressure was 30.10 inches and falling. At Louisville, a thunderstorm was reported. The temperature was 79 degrees, the dew point 70, and the relative humidity 74%. The wind was northwest at 20 miles an hour, gusting to 29. The pressure was 30.04 inches and steady. At Frankfort. And the pressure was 30.07 inches and falling. Elsewhere around the region, a thunderstorm was reported with a temperature of 74 at Indianapolis and 83 at Jasper, Indiana. It was mostly sunny with a temperature of 84 at Wilmington, Ohio and 91 at Bowling Green. It was partly sunny, with a temperature of 84 at Covington, 83 at Jackson, and 85 at London. And now here is the 8 to 14 day outlook for the region. This forecast is valid for the period from May 27th to June 2nd, 2026. For Kentucky, temperatures are forecast to be above normal, and precipitation is forecast to be normal. For Indiana, temperatures are forecast to be above normal, and precipitation is forecast to be below normal. For Tennessee, temperatures are forecast to be above normal, and precipitation is forecast

to be normal. This long-term outlook is updated on NOAA Weather Radio around 5 p.m. Eastern Time each day. Now for the official National Weather Service forecast for Frankfurt and surrounding communities. Tonight, partly cloudy early in the evening. Chance of thunderstorms this evening and overnight, then showers likely and chance of thunderstorms late in the night. Lows in the mid-60s. Southwest winds up to 10 miles an hour. Chance of precipitation 70%. Wednesday, chance of thunderstorms in the morning, then showers likely and chance of thunderstorms in the afternoon. Highs in the upper 70s. West winds up to 5 miles an hour shifting to the north in the afternoon. Chance of precipitation 70%. Wednesday night, cooler. Mostly cloudy. Chance of thunderstorms until midnight, then chance of rain showers and slight chance of thunderstorms after midnight. Lows in the mid-50s. Northeast winds 5 to 10 miles an hour. Chance of precipitation 50%. Thursday, mostly cloudy with a 50% chance of rain showers. Highs in the lower 70s. Northeast winds 5 to 15 miles an hour. Thursday night, mostly a severe thunderstorm warning remains in effect until 6:15 p.m. Eastern Daylight Time for North Central Shelby and South Central Henry counties. At 6:01 p.m. Eastern Daylight Time, a severe thunderstorm was located 3 miles south of Newcastle, moving east at 25 miles per hour. Expected hazards include 60 miles per hour wind gusts and penny-size hail. This is a radar-indicated threat. The following impacts are expected. Expect damage to roofs, siding, and trees. Locations impacted include Newcastle, Eminence, Pleasureville, North Pleasureville, Drennan Springs, Delville, Bethlehem, Franklinton, and Bellevue. For your protection, move to an interior room on the lowest floor of a building. Now for the official National Weather Service forecast for Frankfurt and surrounding communities. Tonight, partly cloudy early in the evening. Chance of thunderstorms this evening and overnight, then showers likely and chance of thunderstorms late in the night. Lows in the mid-60s. Southwest winds up to 10 miles an hour. Chance of precipitation 70%. Wednesday, chance of thunderstorms in the morning, then showers likely and chance of thunderstorms in the afternoon. Highs in the upper 70s. West winds up to 5 miles an hour shifting to the north in the afternoon. Chance of precipitation 70%. Wednesday night, cooler. Mostly cloudy. Chance of thunderstorms until midnight, then chance of rain showers and slight chance of thunderstorms after midnight. Lows in the mid-50s. Northeast winds 5 to 10 miles an hour. Chance of precipitation 50%. Thursday, mostly cloudy with a 50% chance of rain showers. Highs in the lower 70s. Northeast winds 5 to 15 miles an hour. Thursday night, mostly cloudy. Slight chance of rain showers until midnight, then rain showers likely after midnight. Lows in the upper 50s. East winds 5 to 10 miles an hour. Chance of showers 60%. And now the extended forecast for the radio listening area. Friday and Friday night, rain showers and chance of thunderstorms. Highs in the upper 70s. Lows in the lower 60s. Chance of precipitation near 100%. Saturday and Saturday night, showers likely and chance of thunderstorms. Highs around 80. Lows in the lower 60s. Chance of precipitation 70%. Sunday and Sunday night, mostly cloudy with a 50% chance of thunderstorms. Highs in the lower 80s. Lows in the lower 60s. Memorial Day and Monday night, showers likely and chance of thunderstorms. Highs in the lower 80s. Lows in the mid-60s. Chance of precipitation 70%. Tuesday and Tuesday night, mostly cloudy with a 50% chance of thunderstorms. Highs in the mid-80s. Lows in the upper 60s.

Current time is 6:05 p.m. Eastern Daylight Time. 6 p.m. Eastern Daylight Time weather conditions across north central Kentucky. At Frankfort. And the pressure was 30.06 inches and falling. At Lexington, it was partly sunny. The temperature was 85 degrees, the dew point 66, and the relative humidity 53%. The wind was south at 15 miles an hour. The pressure was 30.08 inches and falling. At Louisville, it was cloudy. The temperature was 82 degrees, the dew point 69, and the relative humidity 64%. The wind was northwest at 8 miles an hour. The pressure was 30.03 inches and steady. At Frankfort, and the pressure was 30.06 inches and falling. Elsewhere around the region, throughout the region, skies ranged from mostly sunny to partly sunny. It was 86 at Covington, 75 at Indianapolis, 78 at Jasper, Indiana, and 83 at Wilmington, Ohio. Jackson reported 82, London reported 83, and Bowling Green reported 90. And now here is the 8 to 14 day outlook for the region. This forecast is valid for the period from May 27th to June 2nd, 2026. For Kentucky, temperatures are forecast to be above normal, and precipitation is forecast to be normal. For Indiana, temperatures are forecast to be above normal, and precipitation is forecast to be below normal. For Tennessee, temperatures are forecast to be above normal, and precipitation is forecast to be normal. This long-term outlook is updated on NOAA Weather Radio around 5 p.m. Eastern Time each day. Now for the official National Weather Service forecast for Frankfort and surrounding communities. Tonight, partly cloudy early in the evening. Chance of thunderstorms this evening and overnight, then showers likely and chance of thunderstorms late in the night. Lows in the mid-60s. Southwest winds up to 10 miles an hour. Chance of precipitation 70%. Wednesday, chance of thunderstorms in the morning, then showers likely and chance of thunderstorms in the afternoon. Highs in the upper 70s. West winds up to 5 miles an hour shifting to the north in the afternoon. Chance of precipitation 70%. Wednesday night, cooler. Mostly cloudy. Chance of thunderstorms until midnight, then chance of rain showers and slight chance of thunderstorms after midnight. Lows in the mid-50s. Northeast winds 5 to 10 miles an hour. Chance of precipitation 50%. Thursday, mostly cloudy with a 50% chance of rain showers. Highs in the lower 70s. Northeast winds 5 to 15 miles an hour. Thursday night, mostly cloudy. Slight chance of rain showers until midnight, then rain showers likely after midnight. Lows in the upper 50s. East winds 5 to 10 miles an hour. Chance of showers 60%. And now the extended forecast for the radio listening area. Friday and Friday night, rain showers and chance of thunderstorms. Highs in the upper 70s. Lows in the lower 60s. Chance of precipitation near 100%. Saturday and Saturday night, showers likely and chance of thunderstorms. Highs around 80. Lows in the lower 60s. Chance of precipitation 70%. Sunday and Sunday night, mostly cloudy with a 50% chance of thunderstorms. Highs in the lower 80s. Lows in the lower 60s. Memorial Day and Monday night, showers likely and chance of thunderstorms. Highs in the lower 80s. Lows in the mid-60s. Chance of precipitation 70%. Tuesday and Tuesday night, mostly cloudy with a 50% chance of thunderstorms. Highs in the mid-80s. Lows in the upper 60s. The current time is 6:10 p.m. Eastern Daylight Time. 6 p.m. Eastern Daylight Time weather conditions across north central Kentucky. At Frankfort. And the pressure was 30.06 inches and falling. At Lexington.

It was partly sunny. The temperature was 85 degrees, the dew point 66, and the relative humidity 53%. The wind was south at 15 miles an hour. The pressure was 30.08 inches and falling. At Louisville, it was cloudy. The temperature was 82 degrees, the dew point 69, and the relative humidity 64%. The wind was northwest at 8 miles an hour. The pressure was 30.03 inches and steady. At Frankfort, and the pressure was 30.06 inches and falling. Elsewhere around the region, throughout the region, skies ranged from mostly sunny to partly sunny. It was 86 at Covington, 75 at Indianapolis, 78 at Jasper, Indiana, and 83 at Wilmington, Ohio. Jackson reported 82, London reported 83, and Bowling Green reported 90. And now here is the 8 to 14 day outlook for the region. This forecast is valid for the period from May 27th to June 2nd, 2026. For Kentucky, temperatures are forecast to be above normal, and precipitation is forecast to be normal. For Indiana, temperatures are forecast to be above normal, and precipitation is forecast to be below normal. For Tennessee, temperatures are forecast to be above normal, and precipitation is forecast to be normal. This long-term outlook is updated on NOAA Weather Radio around 5 p.m. Eastern Time each day. 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Now for the official National Weather Service forecast for Frankfort and surrounding communities. Tonight, partly cloudy early in the evening. Chance of thunderstorms this evening and overnight, then showers likely and chance of thunderstorms late in the night. Lows in the mid-60s. Southwest winds up to 10 miles an hour. Chance of precipitation 70%. Wednesday, chance of thunderstorms in the morning, then showers likely and chance of thunderstorms in the afternoon. Highs in the upper 70s. West winds up to 5 miles an hour shifting to the north in the afternoon. Chance of precipitation 70%. Wednesday night, cooler. Mostly cloudy. Chance of thunderstorms until midnight, then chance of rain showers and slight chance of thunderstorms after midnight. Lows in the mid-50s. Northeast winds 5 to 10 miles an hour. Chance of precipitation 50%. Thursday, mostly cloudy with a 50% chance of rain showers. Highs in the lower 70s. Northeast winds 5 to 15 miles an hour. Thursday night, mostly cloudy. Slight chance of rain showers until midnight, then rain showers likely after midnight. Lows in the upper 50s. East winds 5 to 10 miles an hour. Chance of showers 60%. And now the extended forecast for the radio listening area. Friday and Friday night, rain showers and chance of thunderstorms. Highs in the upper 70s. Lows in the lower 60s. Chance of precipitation near 100%. Saturday and Saturday night, showers likely and chance of thunderstorms. Highs around 80. Lows in the lower 60s. Chance of precipitation 70%. Sunday and Sunday night, mostly cloudy with a 50% chance of thunderstorms. Highs in the lower 80s. Lows in the lower 60s. Memorial Day and Monday night, showers likely and chance of thunderstorms. The severe thunderstorm warning for North Central Shelby and South Central Henry counties will expire at 6:15 p.m. Eastern Daylight Time. The storm which prompted the warning has weakened below severe limits and no longer poses an immediate threat to life or property. Therefore, the warning will be allowed to expire. Now for the official National Weather Service forecast for Frankfort and surrounding communities. Tonight, partly cloudy early in the evening. Chance of thunderstorms this evening and overnight, then showers likely.

and chance of thunderstorms late in the night. Lows in the mid-60s. Southwest winds up to 10 miles an hour. Chance of precipitation 70%. Wednesday, chance of thunderstorms in the morning, then showers likely and chance of thunderstorms in the afternoon. Highs in the upper 70s. West winds up to 5 miles an hour shifting to the north in the afternoon. Chance of precipitation 70%. Wednesday night, cooler. Mostly cloudy. Chance of thunderstorms until midnight, then chance of rain showers and slight chance of thunderstorms after midnight. Lows in the mid-50s. Northeast winds 5 to 10 miles an hour. Chance of precipitation 50%. Thursday, mostly cloudy with a 50% chance of rain showers. Highs in the lower 70s. Northeast winds 5 to 15 miles an hour. Thursday night, mostly cloudy. Slight chance of rain showers until midnight, then rain showers likely after midnight. Lows in the upper 50s. East winds 5 to 10 miles an hour. Chance of showers 60%. And now the extended forecast for the radio listening area. Friday and Friday night, rain showers and chance of thunderstorms. Highs in the upper 70s. Lows in the lower 60s. Chance of precipitation near 100%. Saturday and Saturday night, showers likely and chance of thunderstorms. Highs around 80. Lows in the lower 60s. Chance of precipitation 70%. Sunday and Sunday night, mostly cloudy with a 50% chance of thunderstorms. Highs in the lower 80s. Lows in the lower 60s. Memorial Day and Monday night, showers likely and chance of thunderstorms. Highs in the lower 80s. Lows in the mid-60s. Chance of precipitation 70%. Tuesday and Tuesday night, mostly cloudy with a 50% chance of thunderstorms. Highs in the mid-80s. Lows in the upper 60s. The current time is 6:17 p.m. Eastern Daylight Time. This is a special weather statement for the following counties in Kentucky, Franklin, Henry, and Shelby. A strong thunderstorm will impact northeastern Shelby, southeastern Henry, and northwestern Franklin counties through 6:45 p.m. Eastern Daylight Time. At 6:15 p.m. Eastern Daylight Time, Doppler radar was tracking a strong thunderstorm 2 miles east of Eminence, moving east at 20 miles per hour. Expected hazards include wind gusts up to 40 miles per hour and half-inch hail. This is a radar-indicated threat. The following impacts are expected. Gusty winds could knock down tree limbs and blow around unsecured objects. Minor hail damage to vegetation is possible. Locations impacted include Eminence, Pleasureville, North Pleasureville, Bethlehem, Slabtown, Elmberg, Polesgrove, Orville, and Flag Fork. If outdoors, consider seeking shelter inside a building. Torrential rainfall is also occurring with this storm and may lead to localized flooding. Do not drive your vehicle through flooded roadways. Frequent cloud-to-ground lightning is occurring with this storm. Lightning can strike 10 miles away from a thunderstorm. Seek a safe shelter inside a building or vehicle. 6 p.m. Eastern Daylight Time weather conditions across north-central Kentucky. At Frankfort. And the pressure was 30.06 inches and falling. At Lexington, it was sunny. The temperature was 85 degrees, the dew point 66, and the relative humidity 53%. The wind was south at 15 miles an hour. The pressure was 30.08 inches and falling. At Louisville, it was cloudy. The temperature was 82 degrees, the dew point 69, and the relative humidity 64%. The wind was northwest at 8 miles an hour. The pressure was 30.03 inches and steady. At Frankfort, and the pressure was 30.06 inches and falling. Elsewhere around the region, at Indianapolis, a thunderstorm was reported with a temperature of 75. At Wilmington, Ohio, it was

sunny, with a temperature of 83. It was mostly sunny, with a temperature of 82 at Jackson and 90 at Bowling Green. It was partly sunny, with a temperature of 86 at Covington, 78 at Jasper, Indiana, and 83 at London. And now here is the 8 to 14 day outlook for the region. This forecast is valid for the period from May 27th to June 2nd, 2026. For Kentucky, temperatures are forecast to be above normal, and precipitation is forecast to be normal. For Indiana, temperatures are forecast to be above normal, and precipitation is forecast to be below normal. For Tennessee, temperatures are forecast to be above normal, and precipitation is forecast to be normal. This long-term outlook is updated on NOAA Weather Radio around 5 p.m. Eastern Time each day. Now for the official National Weather Service forecast for Frankfort and surrounding communities. Tonight, partly cloudy early in the evening. Chance of thunderstorms this evening and overnight, then showers likely and chance of thunderstorms late in the night. Lows in the mid-60s. Southwest winds up to 10 miles an hour. Chance of precipitation 70%. Wednesday, chance of thunderstorms in the morning, then showers likely and chance of thunderstorms in the afternoon. Highs in the upper 70s. West winds up to 5 miles an hour shifting to the north in the afternoon. Chance of precipitation 70%. Wednesday night, cooler. Mostly cloudy. Chance of thunderstorms until midnight, then chance of rain showers and slight chance of thunderstorms after midnight. Lows in the mid-50s. Northeast winds 5 to 10 miles an hour. Chance of precipitation 50%. Thursday, mostly cloudy with a 50% chance of rain showers. Highs in the lower 70s. Northeast winds 5 to 15 miles an hour. Thursday night, mostly cloudy. Slight chance of rain showers until midnight, then rain showers likely after midnight. Lows in the upper 50s. East winds 5 to 10 miles an hour. Chance of showers 60%. And now the extended forecast for the radio listening area. Friday and Friday night, rain showers and chance of thunderstorms. Highs in the upper 70s. Lows in the lower 60s. Chance of precipitation near 100%. Saturday and Saturday night, showers likely and chance of thunderstorms. Highs around 80. Lows in the lower 60s. Chance of precipitation 70%. Sunday and Sunday night, mostly cloudy with a 50% chance of thunderstorms. Highs in the lower 80s. Lows in the lower 60s. Memorial Day and Monday night, showers likely and chance of thunderstorms. Highs in the lower 80s. Lows in the mid-60s. Chance of precipitation 70%. Tuesday and Tuesday night, mostly cloudy with a 50% chance of thunderstorms. Highs in the mid-80s. Lows in the upper 60s. The current time is 6:23 p.m. Eastern Daylight Time. This is a special weather statement for the following counties in Kentucky, Franklin, Henry, and Shelby. A strong thunderstorm will impact northeastern Shelby, southeastern Henry, and northwestern Franklin counties through 6:45 p.m. Eastern Daylight Time. At 6:15 p.m. Eastern Daylight Time, Doppler radar was tracking a strong thunderstorm 2 miles east of Eminence, moving east at 20 miles per hour. Expected hazards include wind gusts up to 40 miles per hour and half-inch hail. This is a radar-indicated threat. The following impacts are expected. Gusty winds could knock down tree limbs and blow around unsecured objects. Minor hail damage to vegetation is possible. Locations impacted include Eminence, Pleasureville, North Pleasureville, Bethlehem, Slabtown, Elmberg, Polskroff, Orville, and Flag Fork. If outdoors, consider seeking shelter inside a building. Torrential rainfall is also occurring with this storm and may lead to localized flooding. Do not drive your vehicle through flooded roadways. Frequent cloud-to-ground lightning is occurring.

lightning can strike 10 miles away from a thunderstorm. Seek a safe shelter inside a building or vehicle. 6 p.m. Eastern Daylight Time weather conditions across north central Kentucky. At Frankfort. And the pressure was 30.06 inches and falling. At Lexington, it was sunny. The temperature was 85 degrees, the dew point 66, and the relative humidity 53%. The wind was south at 15 miles an hour. The pressure was 30.08 inches and falling. At Louisville, it was cloudy. The temperature was 82 degrees, the dew point 69, and the relative humidity 64%. The wind was northwest at 8 miles an hour. The pressure was 30.03 inches and steady. At Frankfort. And the pressure was 30.06 inches and falling. Elsewhere around the region, at Indianapolis, a thunderstorm was reported with a temperature of 75. At Wilmington, Ohio, it was sunny with a temperature of 83. It was mostly sunny with a temperature of 82 at Jackson and 90 at Bowling Green. It was partly sunny, with a temperature of 86 at Covington, 78 at Jasper, Indiana, and 83 at London. And now here is the 8 to 14 day outlook for the region. This forecast is valid for the period from May 27th to June 2nd, 2026. For Kentucky, temperatures are forecast to be above normal, and precipitation is forecast to be normal. For Indiana, temperatures are forecast to be above normal, and precipitation is forecast to be below normal. For Tennessee, temperatures are forecast to be above normal, and precipitation is forecast to be normal. This long-term outlook is updated on NOAA Weather Radio around 5 p.m. Eastern Time each day. Now for the official National Weather Service forecast for Frankfort and surrounding communities. Tonight, partly cloudy early in the evening. Chance of thunderstorms this evening and overnight, then showers likely and chance of thunderstorms late in the night. Lows in the mid-60s. Southwest winds up to 10 miles an hour. Chance of precipitation 70%. Wednesday, chance of thunderstorms in the morning, then showers likely and chance of thunderstorms in the afternoon. Highs in the upper 70s. West winds up to 5 miles an hour shifting to the north in the afternoon. Chance of precipitation 70%. Wednesday night, cooler. Mostly cloudy. Chance of thunderstorms until midnight, then chance of rain showers and slight chance of thunderstorms after midnight. Lows in the mid-50s. Northeast winds 5 to 10 miles an hour. Chance of precipitation 50%. Thursday, mostly cloudy with a 50% chance of rain showers. Highs in the lower 70s. Northeast winds 5 to 15 miles an hour. Thursday night, mostly cloudy. Slight chance of rain showers until midnight, then rain showers likely after midnight. Lows in the upper 50s. East winds 5 to 10 miles an hour. Chance of showers 60%. And now the extended forecast for the radio listening area. Friday and Friday night, rain showers and chance of thunderstorms. Highs in the upper 70s. Lows in the lower 60s. Chance of precipitation near 100%. Saturday and Saturday night, showers likely and chance of thunderstorms. Highs around 80. Lows in the lower 60s. Chance of precipitation 70%. Sunday and Sunday night, mostly cloudy with a 50% chance of thunderstorms. Highs in the lower 80s. Lows in the lower 60s. Memorial Day and Monday night, showers likely and chance of thunderstorms. Highs in the lower 80s. Lows in the mid-60s. Chance of precipitation 70%. Tuesday and Tuesday night, mostly cloudy with a 50% chance of thunderstorms. Highs in the mid-80s. Lows in the upper 60s. The current time is 6:30 p.m. Eastern Daylight Time. This is a special weather statement for the following county.

in Kentucky, Franklin, Henry, and Shelby. A strong thunderstorm will impact northeastern Shelby, southeastern Henry, and northwestern Franklin counties through 6:45 p.m. Eastern Daylight Time. At 6:15 p.m. Eastern Daylight Time, Doppler radar was tracking a strong thunderstorm 2 miles east of Eminence, moving east at 20 miles per hour. Expected hazards include wind gusts up to 40 miles per hour and half-inch hail. This is a radar-indicated threat. The following impacts are expected. Gusty winds could knock down tree limbs and blow around unsecured objects. Minor hail damage to vegetation is possible. Locations impacted include Eminence, Pleasureville, North Pleasureville, Bethlehem, Slabtown, Elmberg, Polesgrove, Orville, and Flag Fork. If outdoors, consider seeking shelter inside a building. Torrential rainfall is also occurring with this storm and may lead to localized flooding. Do not drive your vehicle through flooded roadways. Frequent cloud-to-ground lightning is occurring with this storm. Lightning can strike 10 miles away from a thunderstorm. Seek a safe shelter inside a building or vehicle. 6 p.m. Eastern Daylight Time weather conditions across north-central Kentucky. At Frankfort, and the pressure was 30.06 inches and falling. At Lexington, it was sunny. The temperature was 85 degrees, the dew point 66, and the relative humidity 53%. The wind was south at 15 miles an hour. The pressure was 30.08 inches and falling. At Louisville, it was cloudy. The temperature was 82 degrees, the dew point 69, and the relative humidity 64%. The wind was northwest at 8 miles an hour. The pressure was 30.03 inches and steady. At Frankfort, and the pressure was 30.06 inches and falling. Elsewhere around the region, at Indianapolis, a thunderstorm was reported with a temperature of 75. At Wilmington, Ohio, it was sunny with a temperature of 83. It was mostly sunny with a temperature of 82 at Jackson and 90 at Bowling Green. It was partly sunny with a temperature of 86 at Covington, 78 at Jasper, Indiana, and 83 at London. And now here is the 8 to 14 day outlook for the region. This forecast is valid for the period from May 27th to June 2nd, Indiana, and 83 at London. And now here is the 8 to 14 day outlook for the region. This forecast is valid for the period from May 27th to June 2nd, 2026. For Kentucky, temperatures are forecast to be above normal, and precipitation is forecast to be normal. For Indiana, temperatures are forecast to be above normal, and precipitation is forecast to be below normal. For Tennessee, temperatures are forecast to be above normal, and precipitation is forecast to be normal. This long-term outlook is updated on NOAA Weather Radio around 5 p.m. Eastern Time each day. Now for the official National Weather Service forecast for Frankfort and surrounding communities. Tonight, partly cloudy early in the evening. Chance of thunderstorms this evening and overnight, then showers likely and chance of thunderstorms late in the night. Lows in the mid-60s. Southwest winds up to 10 miles an hour. Chance of precipitation 70%. Wednesday, chance of thunderstorms in the morning, then showers likely and chance of thunderstorms in the afternoon. Highs in the upper 70s. West winds up to 5 miles an hour shifting to the north in the afternoon. Chance of precipitation 70%. Wednesday night, cooler. Mostly cloudy. Chance of thunderstorms until midnight, then chance of rain showers and slight chance of thunderstorms after midnight. Lows in the mid-50s. Northeast winds 5 to 10 miles an hour. Chance of precipitation 50%. Thursday, mostly cloudy with a 50% chance of rain showers. Highs in the lower 70s. Northeast winds 5 to 15 miles an hour. Thursday night, mostly cloudy. Slight chance of rain showers until midnight, then rain showers likely after midnight.

midnight. Lows in the upper 50s. East winds 5 to 10 miles an hour. Chance of showers 60%. And now the extended forecast for the radio listening area. Friday and Friday night, rain showers and chance of thunderstorms. Highs in the upper 70s. Lows in the lower 60s. Chance of precipitation near 100%. Saturday and Saturday night, showers likely and chance of thunderstorms. Highs around 80. Lows in the lower 60s. Chance of precipitation 70%. Sunday and Sunday night, mostly cloudy with a 50% chance of thunderstorms. Highs in the lower 80s. Lows in the lower 60s. Memorial Day and Monday night, showers likely and chance of thunderstorms. Highs in the lower 80s. Lows in the mid-60s. Chance of precipitation 70%. Tuesday and Tuesday night, mostly cloudy with a 50% chance of thunderstorms. Highs in the mid-80s. Lows in the upper 60s. The current time is 6:36 p.m. Eastern Daylight Time. This is a special weather statement for the following counties in Kentucky, Franklin, Henry, and Shelby. A strong thunderstorm will impact northeastern Shelby, southeastern Henry, and northwestern Franklin counties through 6:45 p.m. Eastern Daylight Time. At 6:15 p.m. Eastern Daylight Time, Doppler radar was tracking a strong thunderstorm 2 miles east of Eminence, moving east at 20 miles per hour. Expected hazards include wind gusts up to 40 miles per hour and half-inch hail. This is a radar-indicated threat. The following impacts are expected. Gusty winds could knock down tree limbs and blow around unsecured objects. Minor hail damage to vegetation is possible. Locations impacted include Eminence, Pleasureville, North Pleasureville, Bethlehem, Slabtown, Elmberg, Polskruf, Orville, and Flag Fork. If outdoors, consider seeking shelter inside a building. Torrential rainfall is also occurring with this storm and may lead to localized flooding. Do not drive your vehicle through flooded roadways. Frequent cloud-to-ground lightning is occurring with this storm. Lightning can strike 10 miles away from a thunderstorm. Seek a safe shelter inside a building or vehicle. 6 p.m. Eastern Daylight Time weather conditions across north-central Kentucky. At Frankfort. And the pressure was 30.06 inches and falling. At Lexington, it was sunny. The temperature was 85 degrees, the dew point 66, and the relative humidity 53%. The wind was south at 15 miles an hour. The pressure was 30.08 inches and falling. At Louisville, it was cloudy. The temperature was 82 degrees, the dew point 69, and the relative humidity 64%. The wind was northwest at 8 miles an hour. The pressure was 30.03 inches and steady. At Frankfort, and the pressure was 30.06 inches and falling. Elsewhere around the region, at Indianapolis, a thunderstorm was reported with a temperature of 75. At Wilmington, Ohio, it was sunny with a temperature of 83. It was mostly sunny with a temperature of 82 at Jackson and 90 at Bowling Green. It was partly sunny with a temperature of 86 at Covington, 78 at Jasper, Indiana, and 83 at London. And now here is the 8 to 14 day outlook for the region. This forecast is valid for the period from May 27th to June 2nd, 2026. For Kentucky, temperatures are forecast to be above normal, and precipitation is forecast to be normal. For Indiana, temperatures are forecast to be above normal, and precipitation is forecast to be below normal. For Tennessee, temperatures are forecast to be above normal, and precipitation is forecast to be normal. This long-term outlook is updated on NOAA Weather Radio around 5 p.m. Eastern Time each day. Now for the official National Weather Service forecast for Frankfort and surrounding communities. Tonight, partly cloudy early in the evening. Chance of thunderstorms this evening and overnight,

Showers likely and chance of thunderstorms late in the night. Lows in the mid-60s. Southwest winds up to 10 miles an hour. Chance of precipitation 70%. Wednesday, chance of thunderstorms in the morning, then showers likely and chance of thunderstorms in the afternoon. Highs in the upper 70s. West winds up to 5 miles an hour shifting to the north in the afternoon. Chance of precipitation 70%. Wednesday night, cooler. Mostly cloudy. Chance of thunderstorms until midnight, then chance of rain showers and slight chance of thunderstorms after midnight. Lows in the mid-50s. Northeast winds 5 to 10 miles an hour. Chance of precipitation 50%. Thursday, mostly cloudy with a 50% chance of rain showers. Highs in the lower 70s. Northeast winds 5 to 15 miles an hour. Thursday night, mostly cloudy. Slight chance of rain showers until midnight, then rain showers likely after midnight. Lows in the upper 50s. East winds 5 to 10 miles an hour. Chance of showers 60%. And now the extended forecast for the radio listening area. Friday and Friday night, rain showers and chance of thunderstorms. Highs in the upper 70s. Lows in the lower 60s. Chance of precipitation near 100%. Saturday and Saturday night, showers likely and chance of thunderstorms. Highs around 80. Lows in the lower 60s. Chance of precipitation 70%. Sunday and Sunday night, mostly cloudy with a 50% chance of thunderstorms. Highs in the lower 80s. Lows in the lower 60s. Memorial Day and Monday night, showers likely and chance of thunderstorms. Highs in the lower 80s. Lows in the mid-60s. Chance of precipitation 70%. Tuesday and Tuesday night, mostly cloudy with a 50% chance of thunderstorms. Highs in the mid-80s. Lows in the upper 60s. 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The current time is 6:42 p.m. Eastern Daylight Time. This is a special weather statement for the following counties in Kentucky, Franklin, Henry, and Shelby. A strong thunderstorm will impact northeastern Shelby, southeastern Henry, and northwestern Franklin counties through 6:45 p.m. Eastern Daylight Time. At 6:15 p.m. Eastern Daylight Time, Doppler radar was tracking a strong thunderstorm 2 miles east of Eminence, moving east at 20 miles per hour. Expected hazards include wind gusts up to 40 miles per hour and half-inch hail. This is a radar-indicated threat. The following impacts are expected. Gusty winds could knock down tree limbs and blow around unsecured objects. Minor hail damage to vegetation is possible. Locations impacted include Eminence, Pleasureville, North Pleasureville, Bethlehem, Slabtown, Elmberg, Polsgrove, Orville, and Flag Fork. If outdoors, consider seeking shelter inside a building. Torrential rainfall is also occurring with this storm and may lead to localized flooding. Do not drive your vehicle through flooded roadways. Frequent cloud-to-ground lightning is occurring with this storm. Lightning can strike 10 miles away from a thunderstorm. Seek a safe shelter inside a building or vehicle. 6 p.m. Eastern Daylight Time weather conditions across north-central Kentucky. At Frankfort, and the pressure was 30.06 inches and falling. At Lexington, it was sunny. The temperature was 85 degrees, the dew point 66, and the relative humidity 53%. The wind was south at 15 miles an hour. The pressure was 30.08 inches and falling. At Louisville, it was cloudy. The temperature was 82 degrees, the dew point 69, and the relative humidity 64%. The wind was northwest at 8.

miles an hour. The pressure was 30.03 inches and steady at Frankfurt. And the pressure was 30.06 inches and falling. Elsewhere around the region, at Indianapolis, a thunderstorm was reported with a temperature of 75. At Wilmington, Ohio, it was sunny with a temperature of 83. It was mostly sunny with a temperature of 82 at Jackson and 90 at Bowling Green. It was partly sunny with a temperature of 86 at Covington, 78 at Jasper, Indiana, and 83 at London. And now here is the 8 to 14 day outlook for the region. This forecast is valid for the period from May 27th to June 2nd, 2026. For Kentucky, temperatures are forecast to be above normal, and precipitation is forecast to be normal. For Indiana, temperatures are forecast to be above normal, and precipitation is forecast to be below normal. For Tennessee, temperatures are forecast to be above normal, and precipitation is forecast to be normal. This long-term outlook is updated on NOAA Weather Radio around 5 p.m. Eastern Time each day. Now for the official National Weather Service forecast for Frankfurt and surrounding communities. Tonight, partly cloudy early in the evening. Chance of thunderstorms this evening and overnight, then showers likely and chance of thunderstorms late in the night. Lows in the mid-60s. Southwest winds up to 10 miles an hour. Chance of precipitation 70%. Wednesday, chance of thunderstorms in the morning, then showers likely and chance of thunderstorms in the afternoon. Highs in the upper 70s. West winds up to 5 miles an hour shifting to the north in the afternoon. Chance of precipitation 70%. Wednesday night, cooler. Mostly cloudy. Chance of thunderstorms until midnight, then chance of rain showers and slight chance of thunderstorms after midnight. Lows in the mid-50s. Northeast winds 5 to 10 miles an hour. Chance of precipitation 50%. Thursday, mostly cloudy with a 50% chance of rain showers. Highs in the lower 70s. Northeast winds 5 to 15 miles an hour. Thursday night, mostly cloudy. Slight chance of rain showers until midnight, then rain showers likely after midnight. Lows in the upper 50s. East winds 5 to 10 miles an hour. Chance of showers 60%. And now the extended forecast for the radio listening area. Friday and Friday night, rain showers and chance of thunderstorms. Highs in the upper 70s. Lows in the lower 60s. Chance of precipitation near 100%. Saturday and Saturday night, showers likely and chance of thunderstorms. Highs around 80. Lows in the lower 60s. Chance of precipitation 70%. Sunday and Sunday night, mostly cloudy with a 50% chance of thunderstorms. Highs in the lower 80s. Lows in the lower 60s. Memorial Day and Monday night, showers likely and chance of thunderstorms. Highs in the lower 80s. Lows in the mid-60s. Chance of precipitation 70%. Tuesday and Tuesday night, mostly cloudy with a 50% chance of thunderstorms. Highs in the mid-80s. Lows in the upper 60s. The current time is 6:49 p.m. Eastern Daylight Time. 6 p.m. Eastern Daylight Time weather conditions across north-central Kentucky. At Frankfurt. And the pressure was 30.06 inches and falling. At Lexington, it was sunny. The temperature was 85 degrees, the dew point 66, and the relative humidity 53%. The wind was south at 15 miles an hour. The pressure was 30.08 inches and falling. At Louisville, it was cloudy. The temperature was 82 degrees, the dew point 69, and the relative humidity 64%. The wind was northwest at 8 miles an hour. The pressure was 30.03 inches and steady. At Frankfurt. And the pressure was 30.06 inches and falling. Elsewhere around the region,

Precipitation is forecast to be below normal. For Tennessee, temperatures are forecast to be above normal, and precipitation is forecast to be normal. This long-term outlook is updated on NOAA Weather Radio around 5 p.m. Eastern Time each day. Now for the official National Weather Service forecast for Frankfort and surrounding communities. Tonight, partly cloudy early in the evening. Chance of thunderstorms this evening and overnight, then showers likely and chance of thunderstorms late in the night. Lows in the mid-60s. Southwest winds up to 10 miles an hour. Chance of precipitation 70%. Wednesday, chance of thunderstorms in the morning, then showers likely and chance of thunderstorms in the afternoon. Highs in the upper 70s. West winds up to 5 miles an hour shifting to the north in the afternoon. Chance of precipitation 70%. Wednesday night, cooler. Mostly cloudy. Chance of thunderstorms until midnight, then chance of rain showers and slight chance of thunderstorms after midnight. Lows in the mid-50s. Northeast winds 5 to 10 miles an hour. Chance of precipitation 50%. Thursday, mostly cloudy with a 50% chance of rain showers. Highs in the lower 70s. Northeast winds 5 to 15 miles an hour. Thursday night, mostly cloudy. Slight chance of rain showers until midnight, then rain showers likely after midnight. Lows in the upper 50s. East winds 5 to 10 miles an hour. Chance of showers 60%. And now the extended forecast for the radio listening area. Friday and Friday night, rain showers and chance of thunderstorms. Highs in the upper 70s. Lows in the lower 60s. Chance of precipitation near 100%. Saturday and Saturday night, showers likely and chance of thunderstorms. Highs around 80. Lows in the lower 60s. Chance of precipitation 70%. Sunday and Sunday night, mostly cloudy with a 50% chance of thunderstorms. Highs in the lower 80s. Lows in the lower 60s. Memorial Day and Monday night, showers likely and chance of thunderstorms. Highs in the lower 80s. Lows in the mid-60s. Chance of precipitation 70%. Tuesday and Tuesday night, mostly cloudy with a 50% chance of thunderstorms. Highs in the mid-80s. Lows in the upper 60s. The current time is 6:53 p.m. Eastern Daylight Time. 6 p.m. Eastern Daylight Time weather conditions across north central Kentucky. At Frankfort. And the pressure was 30.06 inches and falling. At Lexington, it was sunny. The temperature was 85 degrees. The dew point 66, and the relative humidity 53%. The wind was south at 15 miles an hour. The pressure was 30.08 inches and falling. At Louisville, it was cloudy. The temperature was 82 degrees, the dew point 69, and the relative humidity 64%. The wind was northwest at 8 miles an hour. The pressure was 30.03 inches and steady. At Frankfort, and the pressure was 30.06 inches and falling. Elsewhere around the region, at Indianapolis, a thunderstorm was reported with a temperature of 75. At Wilmington, Ohio, it was sunny with a temperature of 83. It was mostly sunny with a temperature of 82 at Jackson and 90 at Bowling Green. It was partly sunny, with a temperature of 86 at Covington, 78 at Jasper, Indiana, and 83 at London. And now here is the 8 to 14 day outlook for the region. This forecast is valid for the period from May 27th to June 2nd, 2026. For Kentucky, temperatures are forecast to be above normal, and precipitation is forecast to be normal. For Indiana, temperatures are forecast to be above normal, and precipitation is forecast to be below normal. For Tennessee, temperatures are forecast to be above normal, and precipitation is forecast to be normal. This long-term outlook is updated on NOAA.

at the radio around 5 p.m. Eastern Time each day. Now for the official National Weather Service forecast for Frankfurt and surrounding communities. Tonight, partly cloudy early in the evening. Chance of thunderstorms this evening and overnight, then showers likely and chance of thunderstorms late in the night. Lows in the mid-60s. Southwest winds up to 10 miles an hour. Chance of precipitation 70%. Wednesday, chance of thunderstorms in the morning, then showers likely and chance of thunderstorms in the afternoon. Highs in the upper 70s. West winds up to 5 miles an hour shifting to the north in the afternoon. Chance of precipitation 70%. Wednesday night, cooler. Mostly cloudy. Chance of thunderstorms until midnight, then chance of rain showers and slight chance of thunderstorms after midnight. Lows in the mid-50s. Northeast winds 5 to 10 miles an hour. Chance of precipitation 50%. Thursday, mostly cloudy with a 50% chance of rain showers. Highs in the lower 70s. Northeast winds 5 to 15 miles an hour. Thursday night, mostly cloudy. Slight chance of rain showers until midnight, then rain showers likely after midnight. Lows in the upper 50s. East winds 5 to 10 miles an hour. Chance of showers 60%. And now the extended forecast for the radio listening area. Friday and Friday night, rain showers and chance of thunderstorms. Highs in the upper 70s. Lows in the lower 60s. Chance of precipitation near 100%. Saturday and Saturday night, showers likely and chance of thunderstorms. Highs around 80. Lows in the lower 60s. Chance of precipitation 70%. Sunday and Sunday night, mostly cloudy with a 50% chance of thunderstorms. Highs in the lower 80s. Lows in the lower 60s. Memorial Day and Monday night, showers likely and chance of thunderstorms. Highs in the lower 80s. Lows in the mid-60s. Chance of precipitation 70%. Tuesday and Tuesday night, mostly cloudy with a 50% chance of thunderstorms. Highs in the mid-80s. Lows in the upper 60s. The current time is 6:58 p.m. Eastern Daylight Time. 6 p.m. Eastern Daylight Time weather conditions across north-central Kentucky. At Frankfurt. And the pressure was 30.06 inches and falling. At Lexington, it was sunny. The temperature was 85 degrees, the dew point 66, and the relative humidity 53%. The wind was south at 15 miles an hour. The pressure was 30.08 inches and falling. At Louisville, it was cloudy. The temperature was 82 degrees, the dew point 69, and the relative humidity 64%. The wind was northwest at 8 miles an hour. The pressure was 30.03 inches and steady. At Frankfurt, and the pressure was 30.06 inches and falling. Elsewhere around the region, at Indianapolis, a thunderstorm was reported with a temperature of 75. At Wilmington, Ohio, it was sunny with a temperature of 83. It was mostly sunny with a temperature of 82 at Jackson and 90 at Bowling Green. It was partly sunny with a temperature of 86 at Covington, 78 at Jasper, Indiana, and 83 at London. And now here is the 8 to 14 day outlook for the region. This forecast is valid for the period from May 27th to June 2nd, 2026. For Kentucky, temperatures are forecast to be above normal, and precipitation is forecast to be normal. For Indiana, temperatures are forecast to be above normal, and precipitation is forecast to be below normal. For Tennessee, temperatures are forecast to be above normal, and precipitation is forecast to be normal. This long-term outlook is updated on NOAA Weather Radio around 5 p.m. Eastern Time each day. Now for the official National Weather Service forecast for Frankfurt and surrounding communities. Tonight, partly cloudy early in the evening.

chance of thunderstorms this evening and overnight. Then showers likely and chance of thunderstorms late in the night. Lows in the mid-60s. Southwest winds up to 10 miles an hour. Chance of precipitation 70%. Wednesday, chance of thunderstorms in the morning, then showers likely and chance of thunderstorms in the afternoon. Highs in the upper 70s. West winds up to 5 miles an hour shifting to the north in the afternoon. Chance of precipitation 70%. Wednesday night, cooler. Mostly cloudy. Chance of thunderstorms until midnight, then chance of rain showers and slight chance of thunderstorms after midnight. Lows in the mid-50s. Northeast winds 5 to 10 miles an hour. Chance of precipitation 50%. Thursday, mostly cloudy with a 50% chance of rain showers. Highs in the lower 70s. Northeast winds 5 to 15 miles an hour. Thursday night, mostly cloudy. Slight chance of rain showers until midnight, then rain showers likely after midnight. Lows in the upper 50s. East winds 5 to 10 miles an hour. Chance of showers 60%. And now the extended forecast for the radio listening area. Friday and Friday night, rain showers and chance of thunderstorms. Highs in the upper 70s. Lows in the lower 60s. Chance of precipitation near 100%. Saturday and Saturday night, showers likely and chance of thunderstorms. Highs around 80. Lows in the lower 60s. Chance of precipitation 70%. Sunday and Sunday night, mostly cloudy with a 50% chance of thunderstorms. Highs in the lower 80s. Lows in the lower 60s. Memorial Day and Monday night, showers likely and chance of thunderstorms. Highs in the lower 80s. Lows in the mid-60s. Chance of precipitation 70%. Tuesday and Tuesday night, mostly cloudy with a 50% chance of thunderstorms. Highs in the mid-80s. Lows in the upper 60s. The current time is 7:03 p.m. Eastern Daylight Time. This is a special weather statement for the following counties in Kentucky, Jefferson, Oldham, and Shelby. A strong thunderstorm will impact south-central Oldham, west-central Shelby, and east-central Jefferson counties through 7:15 p.m. Eastern Daylight Time. At 7 p.m. Eastern Daylight Time, Doppler radar was tracking a strong thunderstorm over Woodland Hills, moving northeast at 25 miles per hour. Expected hazards include wind gusts up to 40 miles per hour and pea-size hail. This is a radar-indicated threat. The following impacts are expected. Gusty winds could knock down tree limbs and blow around unsecured objects. Minor hail damage to vegetation is possible. Locations impacted include Jefferson Town, Middletown, Douglas Hills, Hurstbourne, Anchorage, Hurstbourne Acres, St. Regis Park, Blue Ridge Manor, Woodland Hills, and Houston Acres. If outdoors, consider seeking shelter inside a building. Torrential rainfall is also occurring with this storm and may lead to localized flooding. Do not drive your vehicle through flooded roadways. Frequent cloud-to-ground lightning is occurring with this storm. Lightning can strike 10 miles away from a thunderstorm. Seek a safe shelter inside a building or vehicle. 7 p.m. Eastern Daylight Time weather conditions across north-central Kentucky. At Frankfort, and the pressure was 30.05 inches and falling. At Lexington, it was sunny. The temperature was 81 degrees, the dew point 65, and the relative humidity 58%. The wind was south at 13 miles an hour, gusting to 24. The pressure was 30.08 inches and steady. At Louisville, a thunderstorm was reported, reducing the visibility to 2.5 miles. The temperature was 74 degrees, the dew point 68, and the relative humidity 81%. The wind was northwest at 13 miles an hour. The pressure was 30.03 inches and falling. At Frankfort,

and the pressure was 30.05 inches and falling. Elsewhere around the region, at London, a thunderstorm was reported with a temperature of 72. At Indianapolis, thunder was reported with a temperature of 73. It was mostly sunny, with a temperature of 80 at Jasper, Indiana, 82 at Wilmington, Ohio, 81 at Jackson, and 87 at Bowling Green. At Covington, it was partly sunny, with a temperature of 81. And now here is the 8 to 14 day outlook for the region. This forecast is valid for the period from May 27th to June 2nd, 2026. For Kentucky, temperatures are forecast to be above normal, and precipitation is forecast to be normal. For Indiana, temperatures are forecast to be above normal, and precipitation is forecast to be below normal. For Tennessee, temperatures are forecast to be above normal, and precipitation is forecast to be normal. This long-term outlook is updated on NOAA Weather Radio around 5 p.m. Eastern Time each day. Now for the official National Weather Service forecast for Frankfort and surrounding communities. Tonight, partly cloudy early in the evening. Chance of thunderstorms this evening and overnight, then showers likely and chance of thunderstorms late in the night. Lows in the mid-60s. Southwest winds up to 10 miles an hour. Chance of precipitation 70%. Wednesday, chance of thunderstorms in the morning, then showers likely and chance of thunderstorms in the afternoon. Highs in the upper 70s. West winds up to 5 miles an hour shifting to the north in the afternoon. Chance of precipitation 70%. Wednesday night, cooler. Mostly cloudy. Chance of thunderstorms until midnight, then chance of rain showers and slight chance of thunderstorms after midnight. Lows in the mid-50s. Northeast winds 5 to 10 miles an hour. Chance of precipitation 50%. Thursday, mostly cloudy with a 50% chance of rain showers. Highs in the lower 70s. Northeast winds 5 to 15 miles an hour. Thursday night, mostly cloudy. Slight chance of rain showers until midnight, then rain showers likely after midnight. Lows in the upper 50s. East winds 5 to 10 miles an hour. Chance of showers 60%. And now the extended forecast for the radio listening area. Friday and Friday night, rain showers and chance of thunderstorms. Highs in the upper 70s. Lows in the lower 60s. Chance of precipitation near 100%. Saturday and Saturday night, showers likely and chance of thunderstorms. Highs around 80. Lows in the lower 60s. Chance of precipitation 70%. Sunday and Sunday night, mostly cloudy with a 50% chance of thunderstorms. Highs in the lower 80s. Lows in the lower 60s. Memorial Day and Monday night, showers likely and chance of thunderstorms. Highs in the lower 80s. Lows in the mid-60s. Chance of precipitation 70%. Tuesday and Tuesday night, mostly cloudy with a 50% chance of thunderstorms. Highs in the mid-80s. Lows in the upper 60s. The current time is 7:09 p.m. Eastern Daylight Time. This is a special weather statement for the following counties in Kentucky, Jefferson, Oldham, and Shelby. A strong thunderstorm will impact southeastern Oldham, northwestern Shelby, and east central Jefferson counties through 7:30 p.m. Eastern Daylight Time. At 7:07 p.m. Eastern Daylight Time, Doppler radar was tracking a strong thunderstorm near Middletown, moving northeast at 25 miles per hour. Expected hazards include wind gusts up to 50 miles per hour and half-inch hail. This is a radar-indicated threat. The following impacts are expected. Gusty winds could knock down tree limbs and blow around unsecured objects. Minor hail damage to vegetation is possible. Locations impacted include Shelbyville, Middletown, Anchorage, Woodland Hills, Simpsonville, El South Park, Fisherville, Montclair, Joyce, and Ballardsville. If outdoors,

consider seeking shelter inside a building. Torrential rainfall is also occurring with this storm and may lead to localized flooding. Do not drive your vehicle through flooded roadways. Frequent cloud-to-ground lightning is occurring with this storm. Lightning can strike 10 miles away from a thunderstorm. Seek a safe shelter inside a building or vehicle. 7 p.m. Eastern Daylight Time weather conditions across north central Kentucky. At Frankfort. And the pressure was 30.05 inches and falling. At Lexington, it was sunny. The temperature was 81 degrees, the dew point 65, and the relative humidity 58%. The wind was south at 13 miles an hour, gusting to 24. The pressure was 30.08 inches and steady. At Louisville, a thunderstorm was reported, reducing the visibility to 2.5 miles. The temperature was 74 degrees, the dew point 68, and the relative humidity 81%. The wind was northwest at 13 miles an hour. The pressure was 30.03 inches and falling. At Frankfort, and the pressure was 30.05 inches and falling. Elsewhere around the region, at London, a thunderstorm was reported with a temperature of 72. At Indianapolis, thunder was reported with a temperature of 73. It was mostly sunny, with a temperature of 80 at Jasper, Indiana, 82 at Wilmington, Ohio, 81 at Jackson, and 87 at Bowling Green. At Covington, it was partly sunny, with a temperature of 81. 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At Frankfort, and the pressure was 30.05 inches and falling. At Lexington, it was mostly sunny. The temperature was 81 degrees, the dew point 65, and the relative humidity 58%. The wind was south at 13 miles an hour, gusting to 24. The pressure was 30.08 inches and steady. At Louisville, a thunderstorm was reported, reducing the visibility to 2.5 miles. The temperature was 74 degrees, the dew point 68, and the relative humidity 81%. The wind was northwest at 13 miles an hour. The pressure was 30.03 inches and falling. At Frankfort, and the pressure was 30.05 inches and falling. Elsewhere around the region, at London, a thunderstorm was reported with a temperature of 72. At Indianapolis, thunder was reported with a temperature of 73. It was mostly sunny, with a temperature of 82 at Wilmington, Ohio, and 81 at Jackson. It was partly sunny, with a temperature of 81 at Covington, 80 at Jasper, Indiana, and 87 at Bowling Green. And now here is the 8 to 14 day outlook for the region. This forecast is valid for the period from May 27th to June 2nd, 2026. For Kentucky, temperatures are forecast to be above normal, and precipitation is forecast to be normal. For Indiana, temperatures are forecast to be above normal, and precipitation is forecast to be below normal. For Tennessee, temperatures are forecast to be above normal, and precipitation is forecast to be normal. This long-term outlook is updated on NOAA Weather Radio around 5 p.m. Eastern Time each day. Now for the official National Weather Service forecast for Frankfort and surrounding communities. Tonight, partly cloudy early in the evening. Chance of thunderstorms this evening and overnight, then showers likely and chance of thunderstorms late in the night. Lows in the mid-60s. Southwest winds up to 10 miles an hour. Chance of precipitation 70%. Wednesday, chance of thunderstorms in the morning, then showers likely and chance of thunderstorms in the afternoon. Highs in the upper 70s. West winds up to 5 miles an hour shifting to the north.

in the afternoon. Chance of precipitation 70%. Wednesday night, cooler. Mostly cloudy. Chance of thunderstorms until midnight, then chance of rain showers and slight chance of thunderstorms after midnight. Lows in the mid-50s. Northeast winds 5 to 10 miles an hour. Chance of precipitation 50%. Thursday, mostly cloudy with a 50% chance of rain showers. Highs in the lower 70s. Northeast winds 5 to 15 miles an hour. Thursday night, mostly cloudy. Slight chance of rain showers until midnight, then rain showers likely after midnight. Lows in the upper 50s. East winds 5 to 10 miles an hour. Chance of showers 60%. And now the extended forecast for the radio listening area. Friday and Friday night, rain showers and chance of thunderstorms. Highs in the upper 70s. Lows in the lower 60s. Chance of precipitation near 100%. Saturday and Saturday night, showers likely and chance of thunderstorms. Highs around 80. Lows in the lower 60s. Chance of precipitation 70%. Sunday and Sunday night, mostly cloudy with a 50% chance of thunderstorms. Highs in the lower 80s. Lows in the lower 60s. Memorial Day and Monday night, showers likely and chance of thunderstorms. Highs in the lower 80s. Lows in the mid-60s. Chance of precipitation 70%. Tuesday and Tuesday night, mostly cloudy with a 50% chance of thunderstorms. Highs in the mid-80s. Lows in the upper 60s. The current time is 7:17 p.m. Eastern Daylight Time. This is a special weather statement for the following counties in Kentucky, Jefferson, Oldham, and Shelby. A strong thunderstorm will impact southeastern Oldham, northwestern Shelby, and east central Jefferson counties through 7:30 p.m. Eastern Daylight Time. At 7:07 p.m. Eastern Daylight Time, Doppler radar was tracking a strong thunderstorm near Middletown, moving northeast at 25 miles per hour. Expected hazards include wind gusts up to 50 miles per hour and half-inch hail. This is a radar-indicated threat. The following impacts are expected. Gusty winds could knock down tree limbs and blow around unsecured objects. Minor hail damage to vegetation is possible. Locations impacted include Shelbyville, Middletown, Anchorage, Woodland Hills, Simpsonville, El South Park, Fisherville, Montclair, Joyce, and Ballardsville. If outdoors, consider seeking shelter inside a building. Torrential rainfall is also occurring with this storm and may lead to localized flooding. Do not drive your vehicle through flooded roadways. Frequent cloud-to-ground lightning is occurring with this storm. Lightning can strike 10 miles away from a thunderstorm. Seek a safe shelter inside a building or vehicle. 7 p.m. Eastern Daylight Time weather conditions across north-central Kentucky. At Frankfort, and the pressure was 30.05 inches and falling. At Lexington, it was mostly sunny. The temperature was 81 degrees, the dew point 65, and the relative humidity 58%. The wind was south at 13 miles an hour, gusting to 24. The pressure was 30.08 inches and steady. At Louisville, a thunderstorm was reported, reducing the visibility to 2.5 miles. The temperature

The National Weather Service in Louisville has issued a severe thunderstorm warning for southeastern Oldham County in central Kentucky, northwestern Shelby County in central Kentucky, southwestern Henry County in central Kentucky, until 7:45 p.m. Eastern Daylight Time. At 7:19 p.m. Eastern Daylight Time, a severe thunderstorm was located near LaGrange, moving northeast at 20 miles per hour. Expected hazards include 60 miles per hour wind gusts.

lightning can strike 10 miles away from a thunderstorm. Seek a safe shelter inside a building or vehicle. This is a special weather statement for the following counties in Kentucky, Henry and Trimble. A strong thunderstorm will impact southeastern Trimble and central Henry counties through 8 p.m. Eastern Daylight Time. At 7:29 p.m. Eastern Daylight Time, Doppler radar was tracking a strong thunderstorm near Newcastle, moving northeast at 20 miles per hour. Expected hazards include wind gusts up to 40 miles per hour and half-inch hail. This is a radar-indicated threat. The following impacts are expected. Gusty winds could knock down tree limbs and blow around unsecured objects. Minor hail damage to vegetation is possible. Locations impacted include Newcastle, Pendleton, Campbellsburg, Port Royal, Drennan Springs, Lacey, Delville, Slabtown, Franklinton, and Sulphur. If outdoors, consider seeking shelter inside a building. Torrential rainfall is also occurring with this storm and may lead to localized flooding. Do not drive your vehicle through flooded roadways. Frequent cloud-to-ground lightning is occurring with this storm. Lightning can strike 10 miles away from a thunderstorm. Seek a safe shelter inside a building or vehicle. This is a special weather statement for the following counties in Kentucky, Carroll, and Owen. A strong thunderstorm will impact portions of Carroll, northwestern Owen, and western Gallatin counties through 8 p.m. Eastern Daylight Time. At 7:31 p.m. Eastern Daylight Time, a strong thunderstorm was located 7 miles north of Newcastle, moving northeast at 25 miles per hour. Expected hazards include wind gusts up to 45 miles per hour and pea-sized hail. This is a radar-indicated threat. The following impacts are expected include wind gusts up to 45 miles per hour and pea-sized hail. This is a radar-indicated threat. The following impacts are expected. Gusty winds could knock down tree limbs and blow around unsecured objects. Hail may cause minor damage to vegetation. Locations impacted include Carrollton, Owenton, Kentucky Speedway, Glencoe, Ghent, Sanders, Sparta, Werfel, Gratz, Long Ridge, Langstaff, Wheatley, New Liberty, English, Squiresville, Eagle Station, and Easterday. This includes I-71 in Kentucky between mile markers 39 and 61. If outdoors, consider seeking shelter inside a sturdy building. 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The National Weather Service in Louisville has issued a severe thunderstorm warning for southeastern Oldham County in central Kentucky, northwestern Shelby County in central Kentucky, southwestern Henry County in central Kentucky, until 7:45 p.m. Eastern Daylight Time. At 7:19 p.m. Eastern Daylight Time, a severe thunderstorm was located near LaGrange, moving northeast at 20 miles per hour. Expected hazards include 60 miles per hour wind gusts and penny-sized hail. This is a radar-indicated threat. The following impacts are expected. Expect damage to roofs, siding, and trees. Locations impacted include Eminence, Pleasureville, Smithfield, Chestnut Grove, Cropper, Ballardsville, Todd's Point, and Bellevue. For your protection, move to an interior room on the lowest floor of a building. This is a special weather statement for the following counties in Kentucky, Henry and Trimble. A strong thunderstorm will impact southeastern Trimble and central Henry counties through 8 p.m. Eastern Daylight Time. At 7:29 p.m. Eastern Daylight Time, Doppler radar was tracking a strong thunderstorm near Newcastle, moving northeast at 20 miles per hour. Expected hazards include wind gusts up to 40 miles per hour and half-inch hail. This is a radar-indicated threat. The following impacts are expected. Gusty winds could knock down tree limbs and blow around unsecured objects. Minor hail damage to vegetation is possible. Locations impacted include Newcastle, Pendleton, Campbellsburg, Port Royal, Drennan Springs, Lacey, Delville,

Slabtown, Franklinton, and Sulphur. If outdoors, consider seeking shelter inside a building. Torrential rainfall is also occurring with this storm and may lead to localized flooding. Do not drive your vehicle through flooded roadways. Frequent cloud-to-ground lightning is occurring with this storm. Lightning can strike 10 miles away from a thunderstorm. Seek a safe shelter inside a building or vehicle. This is a special weather statement for the following counties in Kentucky, Carroll, and Owen. A strong thunderstorm will impact portions of Carroll, northwestern Owen, and western Gallatin counties through 8 p.m. Eastern Daylight Time. At 7:31 p.m. Eastern Daylight Time, a strong thunderstorm was located 7 miles north of Newcastle, moving northeast at 25 miles per hour. Expected hazards include wind gusts up to 45 miles per hour and pea-sized hail. This is a radar-indicated threat. The following impacts are expected. Gusty winds could knock down tree limbs and blow around unsecured objects. Hail may cause minor damage to vegetation. Locations impacted include Carrollton, Owenton, Kentucky Speedway, Glencoe, Ghent, Sanders, Sparta, Werfel, Grants, Long Ridge, Langstaff, Wheatley, New Liberty, English, Squiresville, Eagle Station, and Easterday. This includes I-71 in Kentucky between mile markers 39 and 61. 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This is a special weather statement for the following counties in Kentucky, Franklin, Henry, and Shelby. A strong thunderstorm will impact northeastern Shelby, southern Henry, and northwestern Franklin counties through 8 p.m. Eastern Daylight Time. At 7:35 p.m. Eastern Daylight Time, Doppler radar was tracking a strong thunderstorm near Newcastle, moving east at 30 miles per hour. Expected hazards include wind gusts up to 50 miles per hour. This is a radar-indicated threat. The following impacts are expected. Gusty winds could knock down tree limbs and blow around unsecured objects. Locations impacted include Newcastle, Eminence, Pleasureville, North Pleasureville, Bethlehem, Slabtown, Elmburg, Polsgrove, Orville, and Flag Fork. If outdoors, consider seeking shelter inside a building. Torrential rainfall is also occurring with this storm and may lead to localized flooding. Do not drive your vehicle through flooded roadways. Frequent cloud-to-ground lightning is occurring with this storm. Lightning can strike 10 miles away from a thunderstorm. Seek a safe shelter inside a building or vehicle. The National Weather Service in Louisville has issued a severe thunderstorm warning for southeastern Oldham County in central Kentucky, northwestern Shelby County in central Kentucky, southwestern Henry County in central Kentucky, until 7:45 p.m. Eastern Daylight Time. At 7:19 p.m. Eastern Daylight Time, a severe thunderstorm was located near LaGrange, moving northeast at 20 miles per hour. Expected hazards include 60 miles per hour wind gusts and penny-sized hail. This is a radar-indicated threat. The following impacts are expected. Expect damage to roofs, siding, and trees. Locations impacted include Eminence, Pleasureville, Smithfield, Chestnut Grove, Cropper, Ballardsville, Todd's Point, and Bellevue. For your protection, move to an interior room on the lowest floor of a building. This is a special weather statement for the following counties in Kentucky, Carroll, and Owen. A strong thunderstorm will impact portions of Carroll, northwestern Owen, and western Gallatin counties through 8 p.m. Eastern Daylight Time. At 7:31 p.m. Eastern Daylight Time, a strong thunderstorm was located 7 miles north of Newcastle, moving northeast at 25 miles per hour. Expected hazards include wind gusts up to 45 miles per hour and pea-sized hail. This is a radar-indicated threat. The following impacts are expected. Gusty winds could knock down tree limbs and blow around unsecured objects.
Hail may cause minor damage to vegetation. Locations impacted include Carrollton, Orenton, Kentucky Speedway, Glencoe, Ghent, Sanders, Sparta, Werfel, Gratz, Long Ridge, Langstaff, Wheatley, New Liberty, English, Squiresville, Eagle Station, and East. The severe thunderstorm warning for southeastern Oldham, northwestern Shelby, and southwestern Henry counties will expire at 7:45 p.m. Eastern Daylight Time. The storm which prompted the warning has weakened below severe limits and no longer poses an immediate threat to life or property. Therefore, the warning will be allowed to expire. However, gusty winds and heavy rain are still possible with this thunderstorm. The current time is 7:41 p.m. Eastern Daylight Time. This is a special weather statement for the following counties in Kentucky, Carroll, and Owen. A strong thunderstorm will impact portions of Carroll, northwestern Owen, and western Gallatin counties through 8 p.m. Eastern Daylight Time. At 7:31 p.m. Eastern Daylight Time, a strong thunderstorm was located 7 miles north of New Castle, moving northeast at 25 miles per hour. Expected hazards include wind gusts up to 45 miles per hour and pea-sized hail. This is a radar-indicated threat. The following impacts are expected. Gusty winds could knock down tree limbs and blow around unsecured objects. Hail may cause minor damage to vegetation. Locations impacted include Carrollton, Orenton, Kentucky Speedway, Glencoe, Ghent, Sanders, Sparta, Werfel, Gratz, Long Ridge, Langstaff, Wheatley, New Liberty, English, Squiresville, Eagle Station, and Easterday. This includes I-71 in Kentucky between mile markers 39 and 61. If outdoors, consider seeking shelter inside a sturdy building. 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This is a special weather statement for the following counties in Kentucky, Franklin, Henry, and Shelby. A strong thunderstorm will impact northeastern Shelby, southern Henry, and northwestern Franklin counties through 8 p.m. Eastern Daylight Time. At 7:35 p.m. Eastern Daylight Time, Doppler radar was tracking a strong thunderstorm near New Castle, moving east at 30 miles per hour. Expected hazards include wind gusts up to 50 miles per hour. This is a radar-indicated threat. The following impacts are expected. Gusty winds could knock down tree limbs and blow around unsecured objects. Locations impacted include New Castle, Eminence, Pleasureville, North Pleasureville, Bethlehem, Slabtown, Elmberg, Polscroft, Orville, and Flag Fork. If outdoors, consider seeking shelter inside a building. Torrential rainfall is also occurring with this storm and may lead to localized flooding. Do not drive your vehicle through flooded roadways. Frequent cloud-to-ground lightning is occurring with this storm. Lightning can strike 10 miles away from a thunderstorm. Seek a safe shelter inside a building or vehicle. 7 p.m. Eastern Daylight Time weather conditions across north-central Kentucky. At Frankfort. And the pressure was 30.05 inches and falling. At Lexington, it was mostly sunny. The temperature was 81 degrees, the dew point 65, and the relative humidity 58%. The wind was south at 13 miles an hour, gusting to 24. The pressure was 30.08 inches and steady. At Louisville, a thunderstorm was reported, reducing the visibility to 2.5 miles. The temperature was 74 degrees, the dew point 68, and the relative humidity 81%. The wind was northwest at 13 miles an hour. The pressure was 30.03 inches and falling. At Frankfort,
and the pressure was 30.05 inches and falling. Elsewhere around

region. At London, a thunderstorm was reported with a temperature of 72. At Indianapolis, thunder was reported with a temperature of 73. It was mostly sunny, with a temperature of 82 at Wilmington, Ohio, and 81 at Jackson. It was partly sunny, with a temperature of 81 at Covington, 80 at Jasper, Indiana, and 87 at Bowling Green. And now here is the 8 to 14 day outlook for the region. This forecast is valid for the period from May 27th to June 2nd, 2026. For Kentucky, temperatures are forecast to be above normal, and precipitation is forecast to be normal. For Indiana, temperatures are forecast to be above normal, and precipitation is forecast to be below normal. For Tennessee, temperatures are forecast to be above normal, and precipitation is forecast to be normal. This long-term outlook is updated on NOAA Weather Radio around 5 p.m. Eastern Time each day. Now for the official National Weather Service forecast for Frankfort and surrounding communities. Tonight, partly cloudy early in the evening. Chance of thunderstorms this evening and overnight, then showers likely and chance of thunderstorms late in the night. Lows in the mid-60s. Southwest winds up to 10 miles an hour. Chance of precipitation 70%. Wednesday, chance of thunderstorms in the morning, then showers likely and chance of thunderstorms in the afternoon. Highs in the upper 70s. West winds up to 5 miles an hour shifting to the north in the afternoon. Chance of precipitation 70%. Wednesday night, cooler. Mostly cloudy. Chance of thunderstorms until midnight, then chance of rain showers and slight chance of thunderstorms after midnight. Lows in the mid-50s. Northeast winds 5 to 10 miles an hour. Chance of precipitation 50%. Thursday, mostly cloudy with a 50% chance of rain showers. Highs in the lower 70s. Northeast winds 5 to 15 miles an hour. Thursday night, mostly cloudy. Slight chance of rain showers until midnight, then rain showers likely after midnight. Lows in the upper 50s. East winds 5 to 10 miles an hour. Chance of showers 60%. And now the extended forecast for the radio listening area. Friday and Friday night, rain showers and chance of thunderstorms. Highs in the upper 70s. Lows in the lower 60s. Chance of precipitation near 100%. Saturday and Saturday night, showers likely and chance of thunderstorms. Highs around 80. Lows in the lower 60s. Chance of precipitation 70%. Sunday and Sunday night, mostly cloudy with a 50% chance of thunderstorms. Highs in the lower 80s. Lows in the lower 60s. Memorial Day and Monday night, showers likely and chance of thunderstorms. Highs in the lower 80s. Lows in the mid-60s. Chance of precipitation 70%. Tuesday and Tuesday night, mostly cloudy with a 50% chance of thunderstorms. Highs in the mid-80s. Lows in the upper 60s. The current time is 7:49 p.m. Eastern Daylight Time. This is a special weather statement for the following counties in Kentucky, Carroll, and Owen. A strong thunderstorm will impact portions of Carroll, northwestern Owen, and western Gallatin counties through 8 p.m. Eastern Daylight Time. At 7:31 p.m. Eastern Daylight Time, a strong thunderstorm was located 7 miles north of New Castle, moving northeast at 25 miles per hour. Expected hazards include wind gusts up to 45 miles per hour and pea-sized hail. This is a radar-indicated threat. The following impacts are expected. Gusty winds could knock down tree limbs and blow around unsecured objects. Hail may cause minor damage to vegetation. Locations impacted include Carrollton, Owenton, Kentucky Speedway, Glencoe, Ghent, Sanders, Sparta, Werfel, Gratz, Long Ridge, Langstaff, Wheatley, New Liberty, English, Squiresville, Eagle Station, and Easterday. This includes I-71 in Kentucky between miles

Expected hazards include wind gusts up to 50 miles per hour and penny-sized hail. This is a radar-indicated threat. The following impacts are expected. Gusty winds could knock down tree limbs and blow around unsecured objects. Minor hail damage to vegetation is possible. Locations impacted include Veatch, Rivals, Finkville, Normandy, Elk Creek, Wilsonville, and Olive Branch. If outdoors, consider seeking shelter inside a building. Frequent cloud-to-ground lightning is occurring with this storm. Lightning can strike 10 miles away from a thunderstorm. Seek a safe shelter inside a building or vehicle. The storm may intensify, so be certain to monitor local radio stations and available television stations for additional information and possible warnings from the National Weather Service. 7 p.m. Eastern Daylight Time weather conditions across north-central Kentucky. At Frankfort, and the pressure was 30.05 inches and falling. At Lexington, it was mostly sunny. The temperature was 81 degrees, the dew point 65, and the relative humidity 58%. The wind was south at 13 miles an hour, gusting to 24. The pressure was 30.08 inches and steady. At Louisville, a thunderstorm was reported, reducing the visibility to 2.5 miles. The temperature was 74 degrees, the dew point 68, and the relative humidity 81%. The wind was northwest at 13 miles an hour. The pressure was 30.03 inches and falling. At Frankfort, and the pressure was 30.05 inches and falling. Elsewhere around the region, at London, a thunderstorm was reported, with a temperature of 72. At Indianapolis, thunder was reported, with a temperature of 73. It was mostly sunny, with a temperature of 82 at Wilmington, Ohio, and 81 at Jackson. It was partly sunny, with a temperature of 81 at Covington, 80 at Jasper, Indiana, and 87 at Bowling Green. And now here is the 8 to 14 day outlook for the region. This forecast is valid for the period from May 27th to June 2nd, 2026. For Kentucky, temperatures are forecast to be above normal, and precipitation is forecast to be normal. For Indiana, temperatures are forecast to be above normal, and precipitation is forecast to be below normal. For Tennessee, temperatures are forecast to be above normal, and precipitation is forecast to be normal. This long-term outlook is updated on NOAA Weather Radio around 5 p.m. Eastern Time each day. Now for the official National Weather Service forecast for Frankfort and surrounding communities. Tonight, partly cloudy early in the evening. Chance of thunderstorms this evening and overnight, then showers likely and chance of thunderstorms late in the night. Lows in the mid-60s. Southwest winds up to 10 miles an hour. Chance of precipitation 70%. Wednesday, chance of thunderstorms in the morning, then showers likely and chance of thunderstorms in the afternoon. Highs in the upper 70s. West winds up to 5 miles an hour shifting to the north in the afternoon. Chance of precipitation 70%. Wednesday night, cooler. Mostly cloudy. Chance of thunderstorms until midnight, then chance of rain showers and slight chance of thunderstorms after midnight. Lows in the mid-50s. Northeast winds 5 to 10 miles an hour. Chance of precipitation 50%. Thursday, mostly cloudy with a 50% chance of rain showers. Highs in the lower 70s. Northeast winds 5 to 15 miles an hour. Thursday night, mostly cloudy. Slight chance of rain showers until midnight, then rain showers likely after midnight. Lows in the upper 50s. East winds 5 to 10 miles an hour. Chance of showers 60%. And now the extended forecast for the radio listening area. Friday and Friday night, rain showers and chance of thunderstorms. Highs in the upper 70s. Lows in the lower 60s. Chance of precipitation near 100%. Saturday and Saturday night.

Night showers, likely and chance of thunderstorms. Highs around 80. Lows in the lower 60s. Chance of precipitation 70%. Sunday and Sunday night, mostly cloudy with a 50% chance of thunderstorms. Highs in the lower 80s. Lows in the lower 60s. Memorial Day and Monday night, showers likely and chance of thunderstorms. Highs in the lower 80s. Lows in the mid-60s. Chance of precipitation 70%. Tuesday and Tuesday night, mostly cloudy with a 50% chance of thunderstorms. Highs in the mid-80s. Lows in the upper 60s. The current time is 7:57 p.m. Eastern Daylight Time. This is a special weather statement for the following counties in Kentucky, Carroll, and Owen. A strong thunderstorm will impact portions of Carroll, northwestern Owen, and western Gallatin counties through 8 p.m. Eastern Daylight Time. At 7:31 p.m. Eastern Daylight Time, a strong thunderstorm was located 7 miles north of New Castle, moving northeast at 25 miles per hour. Expected hazards include wind gusts up to 45 miles per hour and pea-sized hail. This is a radar-indicated threat. The following impacts are expected. Gusty winds could knock down tree limbs and blow around unsecured objects. Hail may cause minor damage to vegetation. Locations impacted include Carrollton, Owenton, Kentucky Speedway, Glencoe, Ghent, Sanders, Sparta, Werfel, Grants, Long Ridge, Langstaff, Wheatley, New Liberty, English, Squiresville, Eagle Station, and Easterday. This includes I-71 in Kentucky between mile markers 39 and 61. 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This is a special weather statement for the following counties in Kentucky, Shelby, and Spencer. A strong thunderstorm will impact northwestern Spencer and southwestern Shelby counties through 8:15 p.m. Eastern Daylight Time. At 7:45 p.m. Eastern Daylight Time, Doppler radar was tracking a strong thunderstorm near Taylorsville, moving east at 15 miles per hour. Expected hazards include wind gusts up to 50 miles per hour and penny-sized hail. This is a radar-indicated threat. The following impacts are expected. Gusty winds could knock down tree limbs and blow around unsecured objects. Minor hail damage to vegetation is possible. Locations impacted include Veatch, Rivals, Finkville, Normandy, Elk Creek, Wilsonville, and Olive Branch. If outdoors, consider seeking shelter inside a building. Frequent cloud-to-ground lightning is occurring with this storm. Lightning can strike 10 miles away from a thunderstorm. Seek a safe shelter inside a building or vehicle. The storm may intensify, so be certain to monitor local radio stations and available television stations for additional information and possible warnings from the National Weather Service. 7 p.m. Eastern Daylight Time weather conditions across north-central Kentucky. At Frankfort, and the pressure was 30.05 inches and falling. At Lexington, it was mostly sunny. The temperature was 81 degrees, the dew point 65, and the relative humidity 58%. The wind was south at 13 miles an hour, gusting to 24. The pressure was 30.08 inches and steady. At Louisville, a thunderstorm was reported, reducing the visibility to 2.5 miles. The temperature was 74 degrees, the dew point 68, and the relative humidity 81%. The wind was northwest at 13 miles an hour. The pressure was 30.03 inches and falling. At Frankfort, and the pressure was 30.05 inches and falling. Elsewhere around the region, at London, a thunderstorm was reported with a temperature of 72. At Indianapolis, thunder was reported with a temperature of 73. It was mostly sunny, with a temperature of 82 at Wilmington, Ohio, and 81 at Jackson,